lows from the upper 40s to mid 50s. Friday and Friday night, mostly clear. Highs from the mid 60s to upper 70s, lows from the upper 40s to mid 50s from Saturday. Partly cloudy in the morning, then becoming mostly sunny. Highs from the lower 60s to mid 70s for Saturday night, mostly clear until midnight, then becoming partly cloudy. Lows from the upper 40s to mid 50s, and on Sunday, partly cloudy. Highs from the lower 60s to mid 70s for the Sunday night, mostly clear until midnight, then becoming partly cloudy. Lows from the upper 40s to mid 50s Memorial Day, partly cloudy in the morning, then becoming mostly sunny. Highs from the lower 60s to mid 70s, high temperatures today and lows tonight for the selected cities: San Francisco, 80 and 52, San Francisco Airport, 80 and 53, Redwood City, 85 and 54, Oakland, 83 and 55, Fremont, 85 and 56, Concord, 88 and 56, Livermore, 86 and 55, San Rafael, 86 and 54, Santa Rosa, 89 and 54, Napa, 85 and 55, Fairfield, 88 and 57. These are the 5 p.m. Pacific Daylight Time observations for the San Francisco and Monterey Bay areas on Tuesday, May 19th. At San Francisco Airport, it was sunny, temperature 77, dew point 37, relative humidity 23%, west wind at 24 miles an hour, pressure 29.97 inches and falling. At Oakland Airport, it was mostly sunny, temperature 77, dew point 44, relative humidity 30%, west wind at 12 miles an hour, pressure 29.97 inches and falling. At San Jose Airport, it was sunny, temperature 84, dew point 43, relative humidity 23%, northwest wind at 16 miles an hour, pressure 29.94 inches and falling. At Santa Rosa, it was sunny, temperature 86, west wind at 14, gusting to 24, pressure 29.94 and falling. At Concord, it was sunny, temperature 89, north wind at 9. At Livermore, it was sunny, temperature 87, north wind at 12. At Monterey, it was sunny, temperature 69, northwest wind at 9, pressure 29.99 and steady. Here are some observations around California and western Nevada. Skies ranged from sunny to mostly sunny. It was 88 at Sacramento, 71 at Los Angeles, 71 at San Diego, and 71 at Reno. Truckee reported 66, South Lake Tahoe reported 61, Blue Canyon reported 64, and Mammoth Lakes reported 61. Local temperature reports around San Francisco Bay for 4 p.m. Downtown San Francisco was 75 degrees. Oakland Museum was 83 degrees. Redwood City was 86 degrees. San Rafael was 90 degrees. The area forecast for the South Bay, including the San Jose metro area and the Santa Clara Valley. For the rest of today, sunny. Highs from the 80s to lower 90s. Northwest winds 10 to 15 miles per hour. For tonight, clear. Lows in the 50s. Northwest winds 5 to 10 miles per hour until midnight, becoming light. And on Wednesday, mostly sunny in the morning, then becoming partly cloudy. Highs around 80 by the bay, mid 80s to lower 90s inland. Northwest winds 5 to 10 miles per hour. For the Wednesday night, mostly clear. Lows in the 50s. Northwest winds 5 to 10 miles per hour until midnight, becoming light. For Thursday, mostly sunny in the morning, then becoming sunny. Highs in the upper 70s by the bay, mid 80s to lower 90s inland. Light winds, becoming west 5 to 10 miles per hour in the afternoon. And on Thursday night, mostly clear. Lows from the 40s to upper 50s. Friday through Saturday night, mostly clear. High 70s and 80s. Lows from the upper 40s to mid 50s. Sunday, partly cloudy in the morning, then becoming mostly sunny. Highs from the 70s to lower 80s.

night and Memorial Day, mostly clear. Lows in the lower 50s. Highs in the 70s. High temperatures today and lows tonight for the selected cities: San Jose, 84 and 56, Mountain View, 81 and 56, Morgan Hill, 86 and 54. The area forecast for the Monterey Bay and Salinas Valley. For the rest of today, sunny. Highs in the mid-70s at the coast of the mid-80s inland. West winds 5 to 15 miles per hour. For tonight, mostly clear. Lows in the lower 50s. West winds 5 to 10 miles per hour. And on Wednesday, mostly sunny in the morning, then becoming partly cloudy. Highs in the upper 60s at the coast to the upper 80s inland. West winds 5 to 10 miles per hour. For the Wednesday night, mostly clear until midnight, then becoming partly cloudy. Lows in the lower 50s. West winds around 5 miles per hour until midnight, becoming light. For Thursday, partly cloudy in the morning, then becoming sunny. Highs in the upper 60s at the coast to the upper 80s inland. Light winds, becoming west 5 to 10 miles per hour in the afternoon. And on Thursday night, mostly clear until midnight, then becoming partly cloudy. Lows around 50. For the Friday, partly cloudy in the morning, then becoming sunny. Highs from the lower 70s to mid 80s for Friday night, clear until midnight, then becoming partly cloudy. Patchy fog, lows around 50. Saturday through Sunday, partly cloudy. Patchy fog, highs from the upper 60s to lower 80s, lows around 50. Sunday night, mostly clear until midnight, then becoming partly cloudy. Patchy fog, lows in the upper 40s. Memorial Day, partly cloudy in the morning, then becoming mostly sunny. Patchy fog, highs from the mid-60s to upper 70s. High temperatures today and lows tonight for the selected cities: Santa Cruz, 83 and 53, Monterey, 74 and 52, Salinas, 80 and 52, Hollister, 84 and 53, King City, 84 and 52. The weather overview for the Bay Area and Central Coast: diurnally driven winds expected this week, with onshore winds during the afternoon and early evening. Above normal temperatures continue through midweek, with seasonal temperatures returning late week. The extended forecast for the Bay Area and Central Coast: Thursday and Thursday night, mostly clear. High 60 to 90. Lows 45 to 60. Friday and Friday night, mostly clear. Highs 55 to 85. Lows 45 to 55. Saturday and Saturday night, partly cloudy. Patchy fog after midnight. Highs 55 to 80. Lows 45 to 55. Sunday and Sunday night, partly cloudy. Patchy fog after midnight. High 60 to 80. Lows 45 to 55. Memorial Day, mostly sunny. High 60 to 80. Sunrise, sunset, and tidal information for the San Francisco Bay Area for Tuesday, May 19th. The sunset tonight, 8:16 p.m. The sunrise tomorrow, 5:56 a.m. The sunset tomorrow, 8:17 p.m. Tidal data at the Golden Gate for the afternoon and evening hours today and the morning hours of tomorrow. High tide, 3:44 p.m. at 4.72 feet. Low tide, 7:59 p.m. at 3.4 feet. High tide, 02:01 a.m. at 6.34 feet. Low tide, 09:07 a.m. at -147 feet. Here are the buoy observations for 5 p.m. Pacific Daylight Time. An offshore buoy 6, winds northwest at 10 knots, pressure 1,032.0 millibars. An offshore buoy 59, winds north at 70 knots, water temperature 60, pressure 1,026.9 millibars. At buoy 14 near Point Arena, winds northwest at 12 knots, water temperature 51, pressure 1,017.5 millibars. At buoy 13 near Bodega Bay, winds northwest at 60 knots, pressure 1,016.3 millibars.

Atomic rays wave rider buoy water temperature 51, seas 9 feet, every 14 seconds. At San Francisco Bar buoy water temperature 55, seas 5 feet, every 14 seconds. At San Francisco buoy winds northwest at 10 knots, water temperature 51, pressure 1016.1 millibars, swell 7 feet, every 9 seconds. At Half Moon Bay buoy winds northwest 16 knots, water temperature 53, pressure 1016.9 millibars, seas 6 feet, every 11 seconds. At Monterey buoy winds northwest at 70 knots, gusting to 21, water temperature 54, pressure 1015.2 millibars. At Point Sur, wave rider buoy water temperature 53, seas 7 feet, every 14 seconds. At Cape San Martin buoy winds northwest at 10 knots, water temperature 60, pressure 1015.9 millibars. Synopsis for the Central California coast and bays including the Monterey Bay, Greater Farallones, and Cordell Bank National Marine Sanctuaries, the northern outer waters will continue to see fresh northerly breezes with hazardous conditions through Thursday morning. The northerly breezes will also combine with an increasing northwest swell through Thursday morning with seas up to 12 feet. The marine forecast for San Pablo Bay, Suisun Bay, the West Delta, and the San Francisco Bay north of the Bay Bridge. For tonight, west wind 10 to 15 knots, becoming southwest 5 to 10 knots late this evening and overnight. For Wednesday, southwest wind around 5 knots, rising to 5 to 10 knots in the afternoon. For Wednesday night, southwest wind 5 to 10 knots. The marine forecast for Monterey Bay. For tonight, west wind 10 to 15 knots, becoming northwest around 5 knots. Seas 3 to 5 feet. Wave detail, west 5 feet at 12 seconds and southwest 3 feet at 12 seconds. For Wednesday, west wind 5 to 10 knots. Seas 3 to 5 feet. Wave detail, west 4 feet at 12 seconds. For Wednesday night, southwest wind 5 to 10 knots in the evening, becoming light and variable. Seas 3 to 5 feet. Wave detail, northwest 4 feet at 11 seconds. Patchy fog after midnight. The coastal waters forecast from Pigeon Point to Point Pinos out to 10 nautical miles. For tonight, northwest wind 10 to 15 knots, easing to 5 to 10 knots after midnight. Seas 5 to 7 feet. Wave detail, northwest 6 feet at 11 seconds and southwest 3 feet at 12 seconds. For Wednesday, northwest wind 5 to 10 knots. Seas 5 to 7 feet. Wave detail, northwest 6 feet at 11 seconds. For Wednesday night, northwest wind 5 to 10 knots, easing to around 5 knots after midnight. Seas 5 to 7 feet. Wave detail, northwest 6 feet at 11 seconds. Patchy fog after midnight. The area forecast for the peninsula, North Bay, and East Bay. For the rest of today, sunny. Highs in the mid-70s at the coast of the mid-80s inland. West winds 5 to 15 miles per hour. For tonight, mostly clear. Lows from the 40s to upper 50s. West winds 5 to 10 miles per hour. And on Wednesday, mostly sunny. Highs in the lower 70s at the coast to around 90 inland. West winds 5 to 10 miles per hour. For the Wednesday night, mostly clear. Lows from the 40s to mid 50s. Southwest winds 5 to 10 miles per hour. For Thursday, partly cloudy in the morning then becoming sunny. Highs around 70 at the coast to around 90 inland. Southwest winds 5 to 10 miles per hour. And on Thursday night, mostly clear until midnight then becoming partly cloudy. Lows from the upper 40s to mid 50s. Friday and Friday night, mostly clear. Highs from the mid 60s to upper 70s. Lows from the upper 40s to mid 50s from Saturday. Partly cloudy in the morning then becoming mostly sunny.
highs from the lower 60s to mid-70s for Saturday night, mostly clear until midnight, then becoming partly cloudy. Lows from the upper 40s to mid-50s and on Sunday, partly cloudy. Highs from the lower 60s to mid-70s for the Sunday night, mostly clear until midnight, then becoming partly cloudy. Lows from the upper 40s to mid-50s Memorial Day, partly cloudy in the morning, then becoming mostly sunny. Highs from the lower 60s to mid-70s high temperatures today and lows tonight for the selected cities, San Francisco, 80 and 52, San Francisco Airport, 80 and 53, Redwood City, 85 and 54, Oakland, 83 and 55, Fremont, 85 and 56, Concord, 88 and 56, Livermore, 86 and 55, San Rafael, 86 and 54, Santa Rosa, 89 and 54, Napa, 85 and 55, Fairfield, 88 and 57. These are the 5 p.m. Pacific Daylight Time observations for the San Francisco and Monterey Bay areas on Tuesday, May 19th. At San Francisco Airport, it was sunny, temperature 77, dew point 37, relative humidity 23%, west wind at 24 miles an hour, pressure 29.97 inches and falling. At Oakland Airport, it was mostly sunny, temperature 77, dew point 44, relative humidity 30%, west wind at 12 miles an hour, pressure 29.97 inches and falling. At San Jose Airport, it was sunny, temperature 84, dew point 43, relative humidity 23%, northwest wind at 16 miles an hour, pressure 29.94 inches and falling. At Santa Rosa, it was sunny, temperature 86, west wind at 14, gusting to 24, pressure 29.94 and falling. At Concord, it was sunny, temperature 89, north wind at 9. At Livermore, it was sunny, temperature 87, north wind at 12. At Monterey, it was sunny, temperature 69, northwest wind at 9, pressure 29.99 and steady. Here are some observations around California and western Nevada. Skies ranged from sunny to mostly sunny. It was 88 at Sacramento, 71 at Los Angeles, 71 at San Diego, and 71 at Reno. Truckee reported 66, South Lake Tahoe reported 61, Blue Canyon reported 64, and Mammoth Lakes reported 61. Local temperature reports around San Francisco Bay for 5 p.m. Downtown San Francisco was 75 degrees. Oakland Museum was 82 degrees. Redwood City was 87 degrees. San Rafael was 90 degrees. The area forecast for the South Bay, including the San Jose metro area and the Santa Clara Valley. For the rest of today, sunny. Highs from the 80s to lower 90s. Northwest winds 10 to 15 miles per hour. For tonight, clear. Lows in the 50s. Northwest winds 5 to 10 miles per hour until midnight, becoming light. And on Wednesday, mostly sunny in the morning, then becoming partly cloudy. Highs around 80 by the bay, mid-80s to lower 90s inland. Northwest winds 5 to 10 miles per hour. For the Wednesday night, mostly clear. Lows in the 50s. Northwest winds 5 to 10 miles per hour until midnight, becoming light. For Thursday, mostly sunny in the morning, then becoming sunny. Highs in the upper 70s by the bay, mid-80s to lower 90s inland. Light winds, becoming west 5 to 10 miles per hour in the afternoon. And on Thursday night, mostly clear. Lows from the 40s to upper 50s. Friday through Saturday night, mostly clear. High 70s and 80s. Lows from the upper 40s to mid-50s. Sunday, partly cloudy in the morning, then becoming mostly sunny. Highs from the 70s to lower 80s. Sunday night and Memorial Day, mostly clear. Lows in the lower 50s. Highs in the 70s. High temperatures today and lows tonight for the selected cities, San Jose, 84 and 56, Mountain View,
81 and 56, Morgan Hill, 86 and 54. The area

forecast for the Monterey Bay and Salinas Valley. For the rest of today, sunny. Highs in the mid-70s at the coast to the mid-80s inland. West winds 5 to 15 miles per hour. For tonight, mostly clear. Lows in the lower 50s. West winds 5 to 10 miles per hour. And on Wednesday, mostly sunny in the morning, then becoming partly cloudy. Highs in the upper 60s at the coast to the upper 80s inland. West winds 5 to 10 miles per hour. For the Wednesday night, mostly clear until midnight, then becoming partly cloudy. Lows in the lower 50s. West winds around 5 miles per hour until midnight, becoming light. For Thursday, partly cloudy in the morning, then becoming sunny. Highs in the upper 60s at the coast to the upper 80s inland. Light winds, becoming west 5 to 10 miles per hour in the afternoon. And on Thursday night, mostly clear until midnight, then becoming partly cloudy. Lows around 50. For the Friday, partly cloudy in the morning, then becoming sunny. Highs from the lower 70s to mid 80s for Friday night, clear until midnight, then becoming partly cloudy. Patchy fog, lows around 50. Saturday through Sunday, partly cloudy. Patchy fog, highs from the upper 60s to lower 80s, lows around 50. Sunday night, mostly clear until midnight, then becoming partly cloudy. Patchy fog, lows in the upper 40s. Memorial Day, partly cloudy in the morning, then becoming mostly sunny. Patchy fog, highs from the mid-60s to upper 70s. High temperatures today and lows tonight for the selected cities: Santa Cruz, 83 and 53, Monterey, 74 and 52, Salinas, 80 and 52, Hollister, 84 and 53, King City, 84 and 52. 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This broadcast originates from the National Weather Service office located in Monterey, California, and serves the South Bay and Monterey Bay Area, including the cities of San Jose, Monterey, Salinas, and Santa Cruz. The weather overview for the Bay Area and Central Coast: diurnally driven winds expected this week, with onshore winds during the afternoon and early evening. Above normal temperatures continue through midweek, with seasonal temperatures returning late week. The extended forecast for the Bay Area and Central Coast: Thursday and Thursday night, mostly clear. High 60 to 90. Lows 45 to 60. Friday and Friday night, mostly clear. Highs 55 to 85. Lows 45 to 55. Saturday and Saturday night, partly cloudy. Patchy fog after midnight. Highs 55 to 80. Lows 45 to 55. Sunday and Sunday night, partly cloudy. Patchy fog after midnight. Highs 60 to 80. Lows 45 to 55. Memorial Day, mostly sunny. High 60 to 80. Sunrise, sunset, and tidal information for the San Francisco Bay Area for Tuesday, May 19th. The sunset tonight, 8:16 p.m. The sunrise tomorrow, 5:56 a.m. The sunset tomorrow, 8:17 p.m. Tidal data at the Golden Gate for the afternoon and evening hours today and the morning hours of tomorrow. High tide, 3:44 p.m. at 4.72 feet. Low tide, 7:59 p.m. at 3.4 feet. High tide, 02:01 a.m. at 6.34 feet. Low tide, 09:07 a.m. at -147 feet. Here are the buoy observations for 5 p.m. Pacific Daylight Time. An offshore buoy 6, winds northwest at 10 knots, pressure 1,032.0 millibars. An offshore buoy 59, winds north at 70 knots, water temperature 60, pressure 1,026.9 millibars. At buoy 14 near Point Arena, winds northwest at 12 knots, water temperature 51, pressure 1,017.5 millibars. At buoy 13 near Bodega Bay, winds northwest at 16 knots.

1016.3 millibars. At Point Reyes, wave rider buoy water temperature 51, seas 9 feet, every 14 seconds. At San Francisco Bar, buoy water temperature 55, seas 5 feet, every 14 seconds. At San Francisco Bay, winds northwest at 10 knots, water temperature 51, pressure 1016.1 millibars, swell 7 feet, every 9 seconds. At Half Moon Bay, buoy winds northwest 16 knots, water temperature 53, pressure 1016.9 millibars, seas 6 feet, every 11 seconds. At Monterey, buoy winds northwest at 70 knots, gusting to 21, water temperature 54, pressure 1015.2 millibars. At Point Sur, wave rider buoy water temperature 53, seas 7 feet, every 14 seconds. At Cape San Martin, buoy winds northwest at 10 knots, water temperature 60, pressure 1015.9 millibars. Synopsis for the Central California coast and bays, including the Monterey Bay, Greater Farallones, and Cordell Bank National Marine Sanctuaries, the northern outer waters will continue to see fresh northerly breezes with hazardous conditions through Thursday morning. The northerly breezes will also combine with an increasing northwest swell through Thursday morning with seas up to 12 feet. The marine forecast for San Pablo Bay, Suisun Bay, the West Delta, and the San Francisco Bay north of the Bay Bridge. For tonight, west wind 10 to 15 knots, becoming southwest 5 to 10 knots late this evening and overnight. For Wednesday, southwest wind around 5 knots, rising to 5 to 10 knots in the afternoon. For Wednesday night, southwest wind 5 to 10 knots. The marine forecast for Monterey Bay. For tonight, west wind 10 to 15 knots, becoming northwest around 5 knots. Seas 3 to 5 feet. Wave detail, west 5 feet at 12 seconds and southwest 3 feet at 12 seconds. For Wednesday, west wind 5 to 10 knots. Seas 3 to 5 feet. Wave detail, west 4 feet at 12 seconds. For Wednesday night, southwest wind 5 to 10 knots in the evening, becoming light and variable. Seas 3 to 5 feet. Wave detail, northwest 4 feet at 11 seconds. Patchy fog after midnight. The coastal waters forecast from Pigeon Point to Point Pinos out to 10 nautical miles. For tonight, northwest wind 10 to 15 knots, easing to 5 to 10 knots after midnight. Seas 5 to 7 feet. Wave detail, northwest 6 feet at 11 seconds and southwest 3 feet at 12 seconds. For Wednesday, northwest wind 5 to 10 knots. Seas 5 to 7 feet. Wave detail, northwest 6 feet at 11 seconds. For Wednesday night, northwest wind 5 to 10 knots, easing to around 5 knots after midnight. Seas 5 to 7 feet. Wave detail, northwest 6 feet at 11 seconds. Patchy fog after midnight. The area forecast for the peninsula, North Bay, and East Bay. For the rest of today, sunny. Highs in the mid-70s at the coast to the mid-80s inland. West winds 5 to 15 miles per hour. For tonight, mostly clear. Lows from the 40s to upper 50s. West winds 5 to 10 miles per hour. And on Wednesday, mostly sunny. Highs in the lower 70s at the coast to around 90 inland. West winds 5 to 10 miles per hour. For the Wednesday night, mostly clear. Lows from the 40s to mid 50s. Southwest winds 5 to 10 miles per hour. For Thursday, partly cloudy in the morning then becoming sunny. Highs around 70 at the coast to around 90 inland. Southwest winds 5 to 10 miles per hour. And on Thursday night, mostly clear until midnight then becoming partly cloudy. Lows from the upper 40s to mid 50s. Friday and Friday night, mostly clear. Highs from the mid 60s to upper 70s. Lows from the upper 40s to mid 50s for Saturday. Partly cloudy in the morning then becoming mostly sunny. Highs from the low

70s for Saturday night. Mostly clear until midnight, then becoming partly cloudy. Lows from the upper 40s to mid 50s, and on Sunday, partly cloudy. Highs from the lower 60s to mid 70s for the Sunday night. Mostly clear until midnight, then becoming partly cloudy. Lows from the upper 40s to mid 50s Memorial Day, partly cloudy in the morning, then becoming mostly sunny. Highs from the lower 60s to mid 70s high temperatures today and lows tonight for the selected cities: San Francisco, 80 and 52, San Francisco Airport, 80 and 53, Redwood City, 85 and 54, Oakland, 83 and 55, Fremont, 85 and 56, Concord, 88 and 56, Livermore, 86 and 55, San Rafael, 86 and 54, Santa Rosa, 89 and 54, Napa, 85 and 55, Fairfield, 88 and 57. These are the 5 p.m. Pacific Daylight Time observations for the San Francisco and Monterey Bay areas on Tuesday, May 19th. At San Francisco Airport, it was sunny. Temperatures are the 5 p.m. Pacific Daylight Time observations for the San Francisco and Monterey Bay areas on Tuesday, May 19th. At San Francisco Airport, it was sunny. Temperature 77, dew point 37, relative humidity 23%, west wind at 24 miles an hour, pressure 29.97 inches and falling. At Oakland Airport, it was mostly sunny. Temperature 77, dew point 44, relative humidity 30%, west wind at 12 miles an hour, pressure 29.97 inches and falling. At San Jose Airport, it was sunny. Temperature 84, dew point 43, relative humidity 23%, northwest wind at 16 miles an hour, pressure 29.94 inches and falling. At Santa Rosa, it was sunny. Temperature 86, west wind at 14, gusting to 24, pressure 29.94 and falling. At Concord, it was sunny. Temperature 89, north wind at 9. At Livermore, it was sunny. Temperature 87, north wind at 12. At Monterey, it was sunny. Temperature 69, northwest wind at 9, pressure 29.99 and steady. Here are some observations around California and western Nevada. Sky has ranged from sunny to mostly sunny. It was 88 at Sacramento, 71 at Los Angeles, 71 at San Diego, and 71 at Reno. Truckee reported 66, South Lake Tahoe reported 61, Blue Canyon reported 64, and Mammoth Lakes reported 61. Local temperature reports around San Francisco Bay for 5 p.m. Downtown San Francisco was 75 degrees. Oakland Museum was 82 degrees. Redwood City was 87 degrees. San Rafael was 90 degrees. The area forecast for the South Bay, including the San Jose metro area and the Santa Clara Valley. For the rest of today, sunny. Highs from the 80s to lower 90s. Northwest winds 10 to 15 miles per hour. For tonight, clear. Lows in the 50s. Northwest winds 5 to 10 miles per hour until midnight, becoming light. And on Wednesday, mostly sunny in the morning, then becoming partly cloudy. Highs around 80 by the bay, mid-80s to lower 90s inland. Northwest winds 5 to 10 miles per hour. For the Wednesday night, mostly clear. Lows in the 50s. Northwest winds 5 to 10 miles per hour until midnight, becoming light. For Thursday, mostly sunny in the morning, then becoming sunny. Highs in the upper 70s by the bay, mid-80s to lower 90s inland. Light winds, becoming west 5 to 10 miles per hour in the afternoon. And on Thursday night, mostly clear. Lows from the 40s to upper 50s. Friday through Saturday night, mostly clear. High 70s and 80s. Lows from the upper 40s to mid 50s. Sunday, partly cloudy in the morning, then becoming mostly sunny. Highs from the 70s to lower 80s. Sunday night and Memorial Day, mostly clear. Lows in the lower 50s.

in the 70s. High temperatures today and lows tonight for the selected cities: San Jose, 84 and 56, Mountain View, 81 and 56, Morgan Hill, 86 and 54. The area forecast for the Monterey Bay and Salinas Valley. For the rest of today, sunny. Highs in the mid-70s at the coast of the mid-80s inland. West winds 5 to 15 miles per hour. For tonight, mostly clear. Lows in the lower 50s. West winds 5 to 10 miles per hour. And on Wednesday, mostly sunny in the morning, then becoming partly cloudy. Highs in the upper 60s at the coast of the upper 80s inland. West winds 5 to 10 miles per hour. For the Wednesday night, mostly clear until midnight, then becoming partly cloudy. Lows in the lower 50s. West winds around 5 miles per hour until midnight, becoming light. For Thursday, partly cloudy in the morning, then becoming sunny. Highs in the upper 60s at the coast of the upper 80s inland. Light winds, becoming west 5 to 10 miles per hour in the afternoon. And on Thursday night, mostly clear until midnight, then becoming partly cloudy. Lows around 50. For the Friday, partly cloudy in the morning, then becoming sunny. Highs from the lower 70s to mid 80s for Friday night, clear until midnight, then becoming partly cloudy. Patchy fog, lows around 50. Saturday through Sunday, partly cloudy. Patchy fog, highs from the upper 60s to lower 80s, lows around 50. Sunday night, mostly clear until midnight, then becoming partly cloudy. Patchy fog, lows in the upper 40s. Memorial Day, partly cloudy in the morning, then becoming mostly sunny. Patchy fog, highs from the mid-60s to upper 70s. High temperatures today and lows tonight for the selected cities: Santa Cruz, 83 and 53, Monterey, 74 and 52, Salinas, 80 and 52, Hollister, 84 and 53, King City, 84 and 52. The weather overview for the Bay Area and Central Coast: diurnally driven winds expected this week, with onshore winds during the afternoon and early evening. Above normal temperatures continue through midweek, with seasonal temperatures returning late week. The extended forecast for the Bay Area and Central Coast: Thursday and Thursday night, mostly clear. High 60 to 90. Lows 45 to 60. Friday and Friday night, mostly clear. Highs 55 to 85. Lows 45 to 55. Saturday and Saturday night, partly cloudy. Patchy fog after midnight. Highs 55 to 80. Lows 45 to 55. Sunday and Sunday night, partly cloudy. Patchy fog after midnight. Highs 60 to 80. Lows 45 to 55. Memorial Day, mostly sunny. High 60 to 80. Sunrise, sunset, and tidal information for the San Francisco Bay Area for Tuesday, May 19th. The sunset tonight, 8:16 p.m. The sunrise tomorrow, 5:56 a.m. The sunset tomorrow, 8:17 p.m. Tidal data at the Golden Gate for the afternoon and evening hours today and the morning hours of tomorrow. High tide, 3:44 p.m. at 4.72 feet. Low tide, 7:59 p.m. at 3.4 feet. High tide, 02:01 a.m. at 6.34 feet. Low tide, 09:07 a.m. at -147 feet. Here are the buoy observations for 5 p.m. Pacific Daylight Time. An offshore buoy 6, winds northwest at 10 knots, pressure 1,032.0 millibars. An offshore buoy 59, winds north at 70 knots, water temperature 60, pressure 1,026.9 millibars. At buoy 14 near Point Arena, winds northwest at 12 knots, water temperature 51, pressure 1,017.5 millibars. At buoy 13 near Bodega Bay, winds northwest at 60 knots, pressure 1,016.3 millibars. At Point Reyes Wave Rider, buoy water temperature 51, seas 9 feet, every 14 seconds.

at San Francisco Bar Buoy water temperature 55, seas 5 feet, every 14 seconds. At San Francisco Bay, winds northwest at 10 knots, water temperature 51, pressure 1016.1 millibars, swell 7 feet, every 9 seconds. At Half Moon Bay, buoy winds northwest 16 knots, water temperature 53, pressure 1016.9 millibars, seas 6 feet, every 11 seconds. At Monterey, buoy winds northwest at 70 knots, gusting to 21, water temperature 54, pressure 1015.2 millibars. At Point Sur, wave rider buoy water temperature 53, sea 7 feet, every 14 seconds. At Cape San Martin, buoy winds northwest at 10 knots, water temperature 60, pressure 1015.9 millibars. Synopsis for the Central California coast and bays, including the Monterey Bay, Greater Farallones, and Cordell Bank National Marine Sanctuaries, the northern outer waters will continue to see fresh northerly breezes with hazardous conditions through Thursday morning. The northerly breezes will also combine with an increasing northwest swell through Thursday morning with seas up to 12 feet. The marine forecast for San Pablo Bay, Suisun Bay, the West Delta, and the San Francisco Bay north of the Bay Bridge. For tonight, west wind 10 to 15 knots, becoming southwest 5 to 10 knots late this evening and overnight. For Wednesday, southwest wind around 5 knots, rising to 5 to 10 knots in the afternoon. For Wednesday night, southwest wind 5 to 10 knots. The marine forecast for Monterey Bay. For tonight, west wind 10 to 15 knots, becoming northwest around 5 knots. Seas 3 to 5 feet. Wave detail, west 5 feet at 12 seconds and southwest 3 feet at 12 seconds. For Wednesday, west wind 5 to 10 knots. Seas 3 to 5 feet. Wave detail, west 4 feet at 12 seconds. For Wednesday night, southwest wind 5 to 10 knots in the evening, becoming light and variable. Seas 3 to 5 feet. Wave detail, northwest 4 feet at 11 seconds. Patchy fog after midnight. The coastal waters forecast from Pigeon Point to Point Pinos out to 10 nautical miles. For tonight, northwest wind 10 to 15 knots, easing to 5 to 10 knots after midnight. Seas 5 to 7 feet. Wave detail, northwest 6 feet at 11 seconds and southwest 3 feet at 12 seconds. For Wednesday, northwest wind 5 to 10 knots. Seas 5 to 7 feet. Wave detail, northwest 6 feet at 11 seconds. For Wednesday night, northwest wind 5 to 10 knots, easing to around 5 knots after midnight. Seas 5 to 7 feet. Wave detail, northwest 6 feet at 11 seconds. Patchy fog after midnight. The area forecast for the peninsula, North Bay, and East Bay. For the rest of today, sunny. Highs in the mid-70s at the coast of the mid-80s inland. West winds 5 to 15 miles per hour. For tonight, mostly clear. Lows from the 40s to upper 50s. West winds 5 to 10 miles per hour. And on Wednesday, mostly sunny. Highs in the lower 70s at the coast at around 90 inland. West winds 5 to 10 miles per hour. For the Wednesday night, mostly clear. Lows from the 40s to mid 50s. Southwest winds 5 to 10 miles per hour. For Thursday, partly cloudy in the morning then becoming sunny. Highs around 70 at the coast at around 90 inland. Southwest winds 5 to 10 miles per hour. And on Thursday night, mostly clear until midnight then becoming partly cloudy. Lows from the upper 40s to mid 50s. Friday and Friday night, mostly clear. Highs from the mid 60s to upper 70s. Lows from the upper 40s to mid 50s for the Saturday. Partly cloudy in the morning then becoming mostly sunny. Highs from the lower 60s to mid 70s for Saturday night, mostly clear until midnight then becoming partly cloudy. Lows from the upper 40s to mid 50s and on Sunday,
partly cloudy. Highs from the lower 60s to mid-70s for the Sunday night, mostly clear until midnight, then becoming partly cloudy. Lows from the upper 40s to mid-50s Memorial Day, partly cloudy in the morning, then becoming mostly sunny. Highs from the lower 60s to mid-70s high temperatures today and lows tonight for the selected cities, San Francisco, 80 and 52, San Francisco Airport, 80 and 53, Redwood City, 85 and 54, Oakland, 83 and 55, Fremont, 85 and 56, Concord, 88 and 56, Livermore, 86 and 55, San Rafael, 86 and 54, Santa Rosa, 89 and 54, Napa, 85 and 55, Fairfield, 88 and 57. These are the 5 p.m. Pacific Daylight Time observations for the San Francisco and Monterey Bay areas on Tuesday, May 19th. At San Francisco Airport, it was sunny, temperature 77, dew point 37, relative humidity 23%, west wind at 24 miles an hour, pressure 29.97 inches and falling. At Oakland Airport, it was mostly sunny, temperature 77, dew point 44, relative humidity 30%, west wind at 12 miles an hour, pressure 29.97 inches and falling. At San Jose Airport, it was sunny, temperature 84, dew point 43, relative humidity 23%, northwest wind at 16 miles an hour, pressure 29.94 inches and falling. At Santa Rosa, it was sunny, temperature 86, west wind at 14, gusting to 24, pressure 29.94 and falling. At Concord, it was sunny, temperature 89, north wind at 9. At Livermore, it was sunny, temperature 87, north wind at 12. At Monterey, it was sunny, temperature 69, northwest wind at 9, pressure 29.99 and steady. Here are some observations around California and western Nevada. Skies ranged from sunny to mostly sunny. It was 88 at Sacramento, 71 at Los Angeles, 71 at San Diego, and 71 at Reno. Truckee reported 66, South Lake Tahoe reported 61, Blue Canyon reported 64, and Mammoth Lakes reported 61. Local temperature reports around San Francisco Bay for 5 p.m. Downtown San Francisco was 75 degrees. Oakland Museum was 82 degrees. Redwood City was 87 degrees. San Rafael was 90 degrees. The area forecast for the South Bay, including the San Jose metro area and the Santa Clara Valley. For the rest of today, sunny. Highs from the 80s to lower 90s. Northwest winds 10 to 15 miles per hour. For tonight, clear. Lows in the 50s. Northwest winds 5 to 10 miles per hour until midnight, becoming light. And on Wednesday, mostly sunny in the morning, then becoming partly cloudy. Highs around 80 by the bay, mid-80s to lower 90s inland. Northwest winds 5 to 10 miles per hour. For the Wednesday night, mostly clear. Lows in the 50s. Northwest winds 5 to 10 miles per hour until midnight, becoming light. For Thursday, mostly sunny in the morning, then becoming sunny. Highs in the upper 70s by the bay, mid-80s to lower 90s inland. Light winds, becoming west 5 to 10 miles per hour in the afternoon. And on Thursday night, mostly clear. Lows from the 40s to upper 50s. Friday through Saturday night, mostly clear. High 70s and 80s. Lows from the upper 40s to mid-50s. Sunday, partly cloudy in the morning, then becoming mostly sunny. Highs from the 70s to lower 80s. Sunday night and Memorial Day, mostly clear. Lows in the lower 50s. Highs in the 70s. High temperatures today and lows tonight for the selected cities, San Jose, 84 and 56, Mountain View, 81 and 56, Morgan Hill, 86 and 54. The area forecast for the Monterey Bay and Salinas Valley? For the rest of today?
sunny.

Highs in the mid-70s at the coast to the mid-80s inland. West winds 5 to 15 miles per hour. For tonight, mostly clear. Lows in the lower 50s. West winds 5 to 10 miles per hour. And on Wednesday? Mostly sunny in the morning, then becoming partly cloudy. Highs in the upper 60s at the coast to the upper 80s inland. West winds 5 to 10 miles per hour. For the Wednesday night, mostly clear until midnight, then becoming partly cloudy. Lows in the lower 50s. West winds around 5 miles per hour until midnight, becoming light. For Thursday, partly cloudy in the morning, then becoming sunny. Highs in the upper 60s at the coast to the upper 80s inland. Light winds, becoming west 5 to 10 miles per hour in the afternoon. And on Thursday night, mostly clear until midnight, then becoming partly cloudy. Lows around 50. For the Friday, partly cloudy in the morning, then becoming sunny. Highs from the lower 70s to mid 80s for Friday night, clear until midnight, then becoming partly cloudy. Patchy fog, lows around 50. Saturday through Sunday, partly cloudy. Patchy fog, highs from the upper 60s to lower 80s, lows around 50. Sunday night, mostly clear until midnight, then becoming partly cloudy. Patchy fog, lows in the upper 40s Memorial Day, partly cloudy in the morning, then becoming mostly sunny. Patchy fog, highs from the mid-60s to upper 70s, high temperatures today and lows tonight for the selected cities, Santa Cruz, 83 and 53, Monterey, 74 and 52, Salinas, 80 and 52, Hollister, 84 and 53, King City, 84 and 52. The weather overview for the Bay Area and Central Coast, diurnally driven winds expected this week, with onshore winds during the afternoon and early evening. Above normal temperatures continue through midweek with seasonal temperatures returning late week. The extended forecast for the Bay Area and Central Coast, Thursday and Thursday night, mostly clear. High 60 to 90. Lows 45 to 60. Friday and Friday night, mostly clear. Highs 55 to 85. Lows 45 to 55. Saturday and Saturday night, partly cloudy. Patchy fog after midnight. Highs 55 to 80. Lows 45 to 55. Sunday and Sunday night, partly cloudy. Patchy fog after midnight. Highs 60 to 80. Lows 45 to 55. Memorial Day, mostly sunny. High 60 to 80. 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This broadcast originates from the National Weather Service office located in Monterey, California, and serves the South Bay and Monterey Bay Area, including the city of San Jose, Monterey, Salinas, and Santa Cruz. Sunrise, sunset, and tidal information for the San Francisco Bay Area for Tuesday, May 19th. The sunset tonight, 8:16 p.m. The sunrise tomorrow, 5:56 a.m. The sunset tomorrow, 8:17 p.m. Tidal data at the Golden Gate for the afternoon and evening hours today and the morning hours of tomorrow. High tide, 3:44 p.m. at 4.72 feet. Low tide, 7:59 p.m. at 3.4 feet. High tide, 02:01 a.m. at 6.34 feet. Low tide, 09:07 a.m. at -147 feet. Here are the buoy observations for 5 p.m. Pacific Daylight Time. An offshore buoy 6 winds northwest at 10 knots, pressure 1,032.0 millibars. An offshore buoy 59 winds north at 70 knots, water temperature 60, pressure 1,026.9 millibars. At buoy 14 near Point Arena, winds northwest at 12 knots, water temperature 51, pressure 1,017.5 millibars. At buoy 13 near Bodega Bay, winds northwest at 60 knots, pressure 1,016.3 millibars. At Point Reyes, wave rider buoy 1.

7 feet every 14 seconds. At Cape San Martin Buoy, winds northwest at 10 knots. Water temperature 60, pressure 1,015.9 millibars. Synopsis for the Central California coast and bays, including the Monterey Bay, Greater Farallones, and Cordell Bank National Marine Sanctuaries, the northern outer waters will continue to see fresh northerly breezes with hazardous conditions through Thursday morning. The northerly breezes will also combine with an increasing northwest swell through Thursday morning with seas up to 12 feet. The marine forecast for San Pablo Bay, Suisun Bay, the West Delta, and the San Francisco Bay north of the Bay Bridge. For tonight, west wind 10 to 15 knots, becoming southwest 5 to 10 knots late this evening and overnight. For Wednesday, southwest wind around 5 knots, rising to 5 to 10 knots in the afternoon. For Wednesday night, southwest wind 5 to 10 knots. The marine forecast for Monterey Bay. For tonight, west wind 10 to 15 knots, becoming northwest around 5 knots. Seas 3 to 5 feet. Wave detail, west 5 feet at 12 seconds and southwest 3 feet at 12 seconds. For Wednesday, west wind 5 to 10 knots. Seas 3 to 5 feet. Wave detail, west 4 feet at 12 seconds. For Wednesday night, southwest wind 5 to 10 knots in the evening, becoming light and variable. Seas 3 to 5 feet. Wave detail, northwest 4 feet at 11 seconds. Patchy fog after midnight. The coastal waters forecast from Pigeon Point to Point Pinos out to 10 nautical miles. For tonight, northwest wind 10 to 15 knots, easing to 5 to 10 knots after midnight. Seas 5 to 7 feet. Wave detail, northwest 6 feet at 11 seconds and southwest 3 feet at 12 seconds. For Wednesday, northwest wind 5 to 10 knots. Seas 5 to 7 feet. Wave detail, northwest 6 feet at 11 seconds. For Wednesday night, northwest wind 5 to 10 knots, easing to around 5 knots after midnight. Seas 5 to 7 feet. Wave detail, northwest 6 feet at 11 seconds. Patchy fog after midnight. These are the 5 p.m. Pacific Daylight Time observations for the San Francisco and Monterey Bay areas on Tuesday, May 19th. At San Francisco Airport, it was sunny, temperature 77, dew point 37, relative humidity 23%, west wind at 24 miles an hour, pressure 29.97 inches and falling. At Oakland Airport, it was mostly sunny, temperature 77, dew point 44, relative humidity 30%, west wind at 12 miles an hour, pressure 29.97 inches and falling. At San Jose Airport, it was sunny, temperature 84, dew point 43, relative humidity 23%, northwest wind at 16 miles an hour, pressure 29.94 inches and falling. At Santa Rosa, it was sunny, temperature 86, west wind at 14, gusting to 24, pressure 29.94 and falling. At Concord, it was sunny, temperature 89, north wind at 9. At Livermore, it was sunny, temperature 87, north wind at 12. At Monterey, it was sunny, temperature 69, northwest wind at 9, pressure 29.99 and steady. Here are some observations around California and western Nevada. Skies ranged from sunny to mostly sunny. It was 88 at Sacramento, 71 at Los Angeles, 71 at San Diego, and 71 at Reno. Truckee reported 66, South Lake Tahoe reported 61, Blue Canyon reported 64, and Mammoth Lakes reported 61. These are the 6 p.m. Pacific Daylight Time observations for the San Francisco and Monterey Bay areas on Tuesday, May 19th. At San Francisco Airport, it was sunny, temperature 76, dew point 38, relative humidity 25%, west wind at 21 miles an hour, pressure 29.97 inches and steady. At Oakland Airport, it was mostly sunny, temperature 74, dew point 48, relative humidity 39%.

10%. Variable wind at 7 miles an hour. Pressure 29.97 inches and steady. At San Jose Airport, it was sunny, temperature 83, dew point 42, relative humidity 23%, north wind at 15 miles an hour, pressure 29.94 inches and steady. At Santa Rosa, it was sunny, temperature 85, southwest wind at 8, pressure 29.94 and steady. At Concord, it was sunny, temperature 85, west wind at 15. At Livermore, it was sunny, temperature 84, west wind at 15. At Monterey, it was sunny, temperature 72, northwest wind at 7, pressure 29.99 and steady. Here are some observations around California and western Nevada. It was sunny, with a temperature of 88 at Sacramento, 59 at South Lake Tahoe, 63 at Blue Canyon, and 61 at Mammoth Lakes. It was mostly sunny, with a temperature of 70 at Los Angeles, 71 at Reno, and 64 at Truckee. At San Diego, it was partly sunny, with a temperature of 70. Local temperature reports around San Francisco Bay for 5 p.m. Downtown San Francisco was 75 degrees. Oakland Museum was 82 degrees. Redwood City was 87 degrees. San Rafael was 90 degrees. The area forecast for the Monterey Bay and Salinas Valley? For tonight, mostly clear. Lows in the lower 50s. West winds 5 to 10 miles per hour. For Wednesday, mostly sunny in the morning, then becoming partly cloudy. Highs in the upper 60s at the coast to the upper 80s inland. West winds 5 to 10 miles per hour. For Wednesday night, mostly clear until midnight, then becoming partly cloudy. Lows in the lower 50s. West winds around 5 miles per hour until midnight, becoming light. And on Thursday, partly cloudy in the morning, then becoming sunny. Highs in the upper 60s at the coast to the upper 80s inland. Light winds, becoming west 5 to 10 miles per hour in the afternoon. For Thursday night, mostly clear until midnight, then becoming partly cloudy. Lows around 50. West winds 5 to 10 miles per hour. For Friday, partly cloudy in the morning, then becoming sunny. Highs from the lower 70s to mid 80s for Friday night, clear until midnight, then becoming partly cloudy. Patchy fog, lows around 50. Saturday through Sunday, partly cloudy. Patchy fog, highs from the upper 60s to lower 80s, lows around 50. Sunday night, mostly clear until midnight, then becoming partly cloudy. Patchy fog, lows in the upper 40s Memorial Day, partly cloudy in the morning, then becoming mostly sunny. Patchy fog, highs from the mid-60s to upper 70s Monday night and Tuesday, mostly clear. Lows in the upper 40s, highs from the mid-60s to upper 70s, low temperatures tonight and highs tomorrow for the selected cities, Santa Cruz, 53 and 78, Monterey, 52 and 69, Salinas, 52 and 76, Hollister, 53 and 86, King City, 52 and 88. The weather overview for the Bay Area and Central Coast, diurnally driven winds expected this week, with onshore winds during the afternoon and early evening. Above normal temperatures continue through midweek with seasonal temperatures returning late week. The extended forecast for the Bay Area and Central Coast, Thursday and Thursday night, mostly clear. High 60 to 90. Lows 45 to 60. Friday and Friday night, mostly clear. Highs 55 to 85. Lows 45 to 55. Saturday and Saturday night, partly cloudy. Patchy fog after midnight. Highs 55 to 80. Lows 45 to 55. Sunday and Sunday night, partly cloudy. Patchy fog after midnight. Highs 60 to 80. Lows 45 to 55. Memorial Day, mostly sunny. High 60 to 80. Sunrise, sunset, and tidal information for the San Francisco Bay Area for Tuesday, May 19th. The sunset tonight, 8:16 p.m. The sunrise

8:56 a.m. The sunset tomorrow, 8:17 p.m. Tidal data at the Golden Gate for the afternoon and evening hours today and the morning hours of tomorrow. High tide, 3:44 p.m. at 4.72 feet. Low tide, 7:59 p.m. at 3.4 feet. High tide, 02:01 a.m. at 6.34 feet. Low tide, 09:07 a.m. at minus 147 feet. Here are the buoy observations for 6 p.m. Pacific Daylight Time. An offshore buoy 6 winds northwest at 12 knots, pressure 1,032.0 millibars. An offshore buoy 59 winds north at 70 knots, gusting to 21, water temperature 60, pressure 1,026.6 millibars. At buoy 14 near Point Arena, winds northwest at 10 knots, water temperature 52, pressure 1,017.3 millibars. At buoy 13 near Bodega Bay, winds northwest at 70 knots, pressure 1,015.8 millibars. At Point Reyes Wave Rider buoy, water temperature 51, seas 9 feet, every 14 seconds. At San Francisco Bar buoy, water temperature 55, seas 5 feet, every 14 seconds. At San Francisco buoy, winds northwest at 14 knots, water temperature 51, pressure 1,015.9 millibars. At Half Moon Bay buoy, winds northwest 12 knots, water temperature 53, pressure 1,016.6 millibars, seas 6 feet, every 11 seconds. At Monterey buoy, winds northwest at 70 knots, gusting to 21, water temperature 53, pressure 1,014.9 millibars. At Point Sur, Wave Rider buoy, water temperature 53, seas 7 feet, every 14 seconds. At Cape San Martin buoy, winds northwest at 12 knots, water temperature 60, pressure 1,015.4 millibars. Synopsis for the Central California coast and bays, including the Monterey Bay, Greater Farallones, and Cordell Bank National Marine Sanctuaries, the northern outer waters will continue to see fresh northerly breezes with hazardous conditions through Thursday morning. The northerly breezes will also combine with an increasing northwest swell through Thursday morning with seas up to 12 feet. The marine forecast for San Pablo Bay, Suisun Bay, the West Delta, and the San Francisco Bay north of the Bay Bridge. For tonight, west wind 10 to 15 knots, becoming southwest 5 to 10 knots late this evening and overnight. For Wednesday, southwest wind around 5 knots, rising to 5 to 10 knots in the afternoon. For Wednesday night, southwest wind 5 to 10 knots. The marine forecast for Monterey Bay. For tonight, west wind 10 to 15 knots, becoming northwest around 5 knots. Seas 3 to 5 feet. Wave detail, west 5 feet at 12 seconds and southwest 3 feet at 12 seconds. For Wednesday, west wind 5 to 10 knots. Seas 3 to 5 feet. Wave detail, west 4 feet at 12 seconds. For Wednesday night, southwest wind 5 to 10 knots in the evening, becoming light and variable. Seas 3 to 5 feet. Wave detail, northwest 4 feet at 11 seconds. Patchy fog after midnight. The coastal waters forecast from Pigeon Point to Point Pinos out to 10 nautical miles. For tonight, northwest wind 10 to 15 knots, easing to 5 to 10 knots after midnight. Seas 5 to 7 feet. Wave detail, northwest 6 feet at 11 seconds and southwest 3 feet at 12 seconds. For Wednesday, northwest wind 5 to 10 knots. Seas 5 to 7 feet. Wave detail, northwest 6 feet at 11 seconds. For Wednesday night, northwest wind 5 to 10 knots, easing to around 5 knots after midnight. Seas 5 to 7 feet. Wave detail, northwest 6 feet at 11 seconds. Patchy fog after midnight. The area forecast for the peninsula, North Bay, and East Bay. For tonight, mostly clear. Lows from the 40s to upper 50s. West winds 5 to 10 miles per hour.

For Wednesday, mostly sunny. Highs in the lower 70s at the coast, around 90 inland. West winds 5 to 10 miles per hour. For Wednesday night, mostly clear. Lows from the 40s to mid 50s. Southwest winds 5 to 10 miles per hour. And on Thursday, partly cloudy in the morning, then becoming sunny. Highs around 70 at the coast and around 90 inland. Southwest winds 5 to 10 miles per hour. For Thursday night, mostly clear until midnight, then becoming partly cloudy. Lows from the upper 40s to mid 50s. Southwest winds 5 to 10 miles per hour. For Friday, partly cloudy in the morning, then becoming sunny. Highs from the mid-60s to upper 70s for Friday night, clear until midnight, then becoming partly cloudy. Lows from the upper 40s to mid-50s, and on Saturday, partly cloudy in the morning, then becoming mostly sunny. Highs from the lower 60s to mid-70s for Saturday night, mostly clear until midnight, then becoming partly cloudy. Lows from the upper 40s to mid-50s for Sunday, partly cloudy. Highs from the lower 60s to mid-70s for Sunday night, mostly clear until midnight, then becoming partly cloudy. Lows from the upper 40s to mid-50s Memorial Day, partly cloudy in the morning, then becoming mostly sunny. Highs from the lower 60s to mid-70s Monday night and Tuesday, mostly clear. Lows from the upper 40s to mid-50s, highs from the mid-60s to upper 70s, low temperatures tonight and highs tomorrow for the selected cities: San Francisco, 52 and 71, San Francisco Airport, 53 and 74, Redwood City, 54 and 83, Oakland, 55 and 78, Fremont, 56 and 84, Concord, 56 and 91, Livermore, 55 and 90, San Rafael, 54 and 81, Santa Rosa, 54 and 89, Napa, 55 and 85, Fairfield, 57 and 90. These are the 6 p.m. Pacific Daylight Time observations for the San Francisco and Monterey Bay areas on Tuesday, May 19th. At San Francisco Airport, it was sunny, temperature 76, dew point 38, relative humidity 25%, west wind at 21 miles an hour, pressure 29.97 inches and steady. At Oakland Airport, it was mostly sunny, temperature 74, dew point 48, relative humidity 39%, variable wind at 7 miles an hour, pressure 29.97 inches and steady. At San Jose Airport, it was sunny, temperature 83, dew point 42, relative humidity 23%, north wind at 15 miles an hour, pressure 29.94 inches and steady. At Santa Rosa, it was sunny, temperature 85, southwest wind at 8, pressure 29.94 and steady. At Concord, it was sunny, temperature 85, west wind at 15. At Livermore, it was sunny, temperature 84, west wind at 15. At Monterey, it was sunny, temperature 72, northwest wind at 7, pressure 29.99 and steady. Here are some observations around California and western Nevada. It was sunny, with a temperature of 88 at Sacramento, 59 at South Lake Tahoe, 63 at Blue Canyon, and 61 at Mammoth Lakes. It was mostly sunny, with a temperature of 70 at Los Angeles, 71 at Reno, and 64 at Truckee. At San Diego, it was partly sunny, with a temperature of 70. Local temperature reports around San Francisco Bay for 6 p.m. Downtown San Francisco was 73 degrees. Oakland Museum was 81 degrees. Redwood City was 87 degrees. San Rafael was 88 degrees. The area forecast for the South Bay, including the San Jose metro area and the Santa Clara Valley. For tonight, clear. Lows in the 50s. Northwest winds 5 to 10 miles per hour until midnight, becoming light. For Wednesday, mostly sunny in the morning, then becoming partly cloudy. Highs around 80 by the bay, mid-80s to lower 90s inland. Northwest winds 5 to 10 miles per hour. For Wednesday night, mostly clear. Lows in the 50s.
northwest winds 5 to 10 miles per hour until midnight, becoming light. And on Thursday, mostly sunny in the morning, then becoming sunny. Highs in the upper 70s by the bay, mid 80s to lower 90s inland. Light winds, becoming west 5 to 10 miles per hour in the afternoon. For Thursday night, mostly clear. Lows from the 40s to upper 50s. West winds 5 to 10 miles per hour. For Friday, mostly sunny in the morning, then becoming sunny. Highs from the mid 70s to upper 80s Friday night through Saturday night, mostly clear. Lows from the upper 40s to mid 50s, highs from the 70s to lower 80s Sunday. Partly cloudy in the morning, then becoming mostly sunny. Highs from the 70s to lower 80s Sunday night through Tuesday. Mostly clear. Lows near 50. Highs from the 70s to lower 80s, low temperatures tonight and highs tomorrow for these selected cities: San Jose, 56 and 86, Mountain View, 56 and 80, Morgan Hill, 54 and 89. The area forecast for the Monterey Bay and Salinas Valley? For tonight, mostly clear. Lows in the lower 50s. West winds 5 to 10 miles per hour. For Wednesday, mostly sunny in the morning, then becoming partly cloudy. Highs in the upper 60s at the coast to the upper 80s inland. West winds 5 to 10 miles per hour. For Wednesday night, mostly clear until midnight, then becoming partly cloudy. Lows in the lower 50s. West winds around 5 miles per hour until midnight, becoming light. And on Thursday, partly cloudy in the morning, then becoming sunny. Highs in the upper 60s at the coast to the upper 80s inland. Light winds, becoming west 5 to 10 miles per hour in the afternoon. For Thursday night, mostly clear until midnight, then becoming partly cloudy. Lows around 50. West winds 5 to 10 miles per hour. For Friday, partly cloudy in the morning, then becoming sunny. Highs from the lower 70s to mid 80s for Friday night, clear until midnight, then becoming partly cloudy. Patchy fog, lows around 50. Saturday through Sunday, partly cloudy. Patchy fog, highs from the upper 60s to lower 80s, lows around 50. Sunday night, mostly clear until midnight, then becoming partly cloudy. Patchy fog, lows in the upper 40s Memorial Day, partly cloudy in the morning, then becoming mostly sunny. Patchy fog, highs from the mid-60s to upper 70s Monday night and Tuesday, mostly clear. Lows in the upper 40s, highs from the mid-60s to upper 70s, low temperatures tonight and highs tomorrow for the selected cities: Santa Cruz, 53 and 78, Monterey, 52 and 69, Salinas, 52 and 76, Hollister, 53 and 86, King City, 52 and 88. The weather overview for the Bay Area and Central Coast: diurnally driven winds expected this week, with onshore winds during the afternoon and early evening. Above normal temperatures continue through midweek, with seasonal temperatures returning late week. The extended forecast for the Bay Area and Central Coast: Thursday and Thursday night, mostly clear. High 60 to 90. Lows 45 to 60. Friday and Friday night, mostly clear. Highs 55 to 85. Lows 45 to 55. Saturday and Saturday night, partly cloudy. Patchy fog after midnight. Highs 55 to 80. Lows 45 to 55. Sunday and Sunday night, partly cloudy. Patchy fog after midnight. High 60 to 80. Lows 45 to 55. Memorial Day, mostly sunny. High 60 to 80. Semi-sunset and tidal information for the San Francisco Bay Area for Tuesday, May 19th. The sunset tonight, 8:16 p.m. The sunrise tomorrow, 5:56 a.m. The sunset tomorrow, 8:17 p.m. Tidal data at the Golden Gate for the afternoon and evening hours today and the morning hours of tomorrow. High tide, 3:44 p.m. at 4.72 feet. Low tide, 7:59 p.m. at 3:44.

high tide, 02, 01 a.m. at 6.34 feet. Low tide, 09, 07 a.m. at minus 147 feet. Here are the buoy observations for 6 p.m. Pacific Daylight Time. An offshore buoy 6 winds northwest at 12 knots, pressure 1,031.9 millibars. An offshore buoy 59 winds north at 70 knots, gusting to 21, water temperature 60, pressure 1,026.6 millibars. At Point Arena buoy, winds northwest 10 knots, water temperature 52, pressure 1,017.2 millibars, seas 8 feet, every 14 seconds. At buoy 13 near Bodega Bay, winds northwest at 70 knots, gusting to 21, pressure 1,015.8 millibars, swell 7 feet, every 11 seconds. At Point Reyes Wave Rider buoy, water temperature 51, seas 9 feet, every 15 seconds. At San Francisco Bar buoy, water temperature 55, seas 5 feet, every 14 seconds. At San Francisco buoy, winds northwest at 14 knots, water temperature 51, pressure 1,015.9 millibars. At Half Moon Bay buoy, winds northwest 12 knots, water temperature 53, pressure 1,016.6 millibars, seas 6 feet, every 11 seconds. At Monterey Bay buoy, winds northwest 70 knots, water temperature 53, pressure 1,014.7 millibars, seas 8 feet, every 9 seconds. At Point Sur, Wave Rider buoy, water temperature 53, seas 7 feet, every 14 seconds. At Cape San Martin buoy, winds northwest 12 knots, water temperature 60, pressure 1,015.3 millibars. Seas 8 feet, every 15 seconds. 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This broadcast originates from the National Weather Service office located in Monterey, California, and serves the South Bay and Monterey Bay Area, including the cities of San Jose, Monterey, Salinas, and Santa Cruz. Synopsis for the Central California coast and bays, including the Monterey Bay, Greater Farallones, and Cordell Bank National Marine Sanctuaries, the northern outer waters will continue to see fresh northerly breezes with hazardous conditions through Thursday morning. The northerly breezes will also combine with an increasing northwest swell through Thursday morning with seas up to 12 feet. The marine forecast for San Pablo Bay, Suisun Bay, the West Delta, and the San Francisco Bay north of the Bay Bridge. For tonight, west wind 10 to 15 knots, becoming southwest 5 to 10 knots late this evening and overnight. For Wednesday, southwest wind around 5 knots, rising to 5 to 10 knots in the afternoon. For Wednesday night, southwest wind 5 to 10 knots. The marine forecast for Monterey Bay. For tonight, west wind 10 to 15 knots, becoming northwest around 5 knots. Seas 3 to 5 feet. Wave detail, west 5 feet at 12 seconds and southwest 3 feet at 12 seconds. For Wednesday, west wind 5 to 10 knots. Seas 3 to 5 feet. Wave detail, west 4 feet at 12 seconds. For Wednesday night, southwest wind 5 to 10 knots in the evening, becoming light and variable. Seas 3 to 5 feet. Wave detail, northwest 4 feet at 11 seconds. Patchy fog after midnight. The coastal waters forecast from Pigeon Point to Point Pinos out to 10 nautical miles. For tonight, northwest wind 10 to 15 knots, easing to 5 to 10 knots after midnight. Seas 5 to 7 feet. Wave detail, northwest 6 feet at 11 seconds and southwest 3 feet at 12 seconds. For Wednesday, northwest wind 5 to 10 knots. Seas 5 to 7 feet. Wave detail, northwest 6 feet at 11 seconds. For Wednesday night, northwest wind 5 to 10 knots, easing to around 5 knots after midnight. Seas 5 to 7 feet. Wave detail, northwest 6 feet at 11 seconds. Patchy fog after midnight.

your forecast for the peninsula, North Bay, and East Bay. For tonight, mostly clear. Lows from the 40s to upper 50s. West winds 5 to 10 miles per hour. For Wednesday, mostly sunny. Highs in the lower 70s at the coast and around 90 inland. West winds 5 to 10 miles per hour. For Wednesday night, mostly clear. Lows from the 40s to mid 50s. Southwest winds 5 to 10 miles per hour. And on Thursday, partly cloudy in the morning, then becoming sunny. Highs around 70 at the coast and around 90 inland. Southwest winds 5 to 10 miles per hour. For Thursday night, mostly clear until midnight, then becoming partly cloudy. Lows from the upper 40s to mid 50s. Southwest winds 5 to 10 miles per hour. For Friday, partly cloudy in the morning, then becoming sunny. Highs from the mid 60s to upper 70s for Friday night, clear until midnight, then becoming partly cloudy. Lows from the upper 40s to mid 50s, and on Saturday, partly cloudy in the morning, then becoming mostly sunny. Highs from the lower 60s to mid 70s for Saturday night, mostly clear until midnight, then becoming partly cloudy. Lows from the upper 40s to mid 50s for Sunday, partly cloudy. Highs from the lower 60s to mid 70s for Sunday night, mostly clear until midnight, then becoming partly cloudy. Lows from the upper 40s to mid 50s Memorial Day, partly cloudy in the morning, then becoming mostly sunny. Highs from the lower 60s to mid 70s Monday night and Tuesday, mostly clear. Lows from the upper 40s to mid 50s, highs from the mid 60s to upper 70s, low temperatures tonight and highs tomorrow for these selected cities: San Francisco, 52 and 71, San Francisco Airport, 53 and 74, Redwood City, 54 and 83, Oakland, 55 and 78, Fremont, 56 and 84, Concord, 56 and 91, Livermore, 55 and 90, San Rafael, 54 and 81, Santa Rosa, 54 and 89, Napa, 55 and 85, Fairfield, 57 and 90. These are the 6 p.m. Pacific Daylight Time observations for the San Francisco and Monterey Bay areas on Tuesday, May 19th. At San Francisco Airport, it was sunny, temperature 76, dew point 38, relative humidity 25%, west wind at 21 miles an hour, pressure 29.97 inches and steady. At Oakland Airport, it was mostly sunny, temperature 74, dew point 48, relative humidity 39%, variable wind at 7 miles an hour, pressure 29.97 inches and steady. At San Jose Airport, it was sunny, temperature 83, dew point 42, relative humidity 23%, north wind at 15 miles an hour, pressure 29.94 inches and steady. At Santa Rosa, it was sunny, temperature 85, southwest wind at 8, pressure 29.94 and steady. At Concord, it was sunny, temperature 85, west wind at 15. At Livermore, it was sunny, temperature 84, west wind at 15. At Monterey, it was sunny, temperature 72, northwest wind at 7, pressure 29.99 and steady. Here are some observations around California and western Nevada. It was sunny, with a temperature of 88 at Sacramento, 59 at South Lake Tahoe, 63 at Blue Canyon, and 61 at Mammoth Lakes. It was mostly sunny, with a temperature of 70 at Los Angeles, 71 at Reno, and 64 at Truckee. At San Diego, it was partly sunny, with a temperature of 70. Local temperature reports around San Francisco Bay for 6 p.m. Downtown San Francisco was 73 degrees. Oakland Museum was 81 degrees. Redwood City was 87 degrees. San Rafael was 88 degrees. The area forecast for the South Bay, including the San Jose metro area and the Santa Clara Valley. For tonight, clear. Lows in the 50s. Northwest winds 5 to 10 miles per hour until midnight, becoming light. For Wednesday, mostly sunny in the morning, then becoming

partly cloudy. Highs around 80 by the bay, mid-80s to lower 90s inland. Northwest winds 5 to 10 miles per hour. For Wednesday night, mostly clear. Lows in the 50s. Northwest winds 5 to 10 miles per hour until midnight, becoming light. And on Thursday, mostly sunny in the morning, then becoming sunny. Highs in the upper 70s by the bay, mid-80s to lower 90s inland. Light winds, becoming west 5 to 10 miles per hour in the afternoon. Then becoming sunny. Highs in the upper 70s by the bay, mid-80s to lower 90s inland. Light winds, becoming west 5 to 10 miles per hour in the afternoon. For Thursday night, mostly clear. Lows from the 40s to upper 50s. West winds 5 to 10 miles per hour. For Friday, mostly sunny in the morning, then becoming sunny. Highs from the mid-70s to upper 80s Friday night through Saturday night, mostly clear. Lows from the upper 40s to mid-50s. Highs from the 70s to lower 80s Sunday. Partly cloudy in the morning, then becoming mostly sunny. Highs from the 70s to lower 80s Sunday night through Tuesday. Mostly clear. Lows near 50. Highs from the 70s to lower 80s. Low temperatures tonight and highs tomorrow for these selected cities: San Jose, 56 and 86. Mountain View, 56 and 80. Morgan Hill, 54 and 89. The area forecast for the Monterey Bay and Salinas Valley. For tonight, mostly clear. Lows in the lower 50s. West winds 5 to 10 miles per hour. For Wednesday, mostly sunny in the morning, then becoming partly cloudy. Highs in the upper 60s at the coast to the upper 80s inland. West winds 5 to 10 miles per hour. For Wednesday night, mostly clear until midnight, then becoming partly cloudy. Lows in the lower 50s. West winds around 5 miles per hour until midnight, becoming light. And on Thursday, partly cloudy in the morning, then becoming sunny. Highs in the upper 60s at the coast to the upper 80s inland. Light winds, becoming west 5 to 10 miles per hour in the afternoon. For Thursday night, mostly clear until midnight, then becoming partly cloudy. Lows around 50. West winds 5 to 10 miles per hour. For Friday, partly cloudy in the morning, then becoming sunny. Highs from the lower 70s to mid-80s for Friday night, clear until midnight, then becoming partly cloudy. Patchy fog, lows around 50. Saturday through Sunday, partly cloudy. Patchy fog, highs from the upper 60s to lower 80s, lows around 50. Sunday night, mostly clear until midnight, then becoming partly cloudy. Patchy fog, lows in the upper 40s Memorial Day, partly cloudy in the morning, then becoming mostly sunny. Patchy fog, highs from the mid-60s to upper 70s Monday night and Tuesday, mostly clear. Lows in the upper 40s, highs from the mid-60s to upper 70s, low temperatures tonight and highs tomorrow for these selected cities: Santa Cruz, 53 and 78, Monterey, 52 and 69, Salinas, 52 and 76, Hollister, 53 and 86, King City, 52 and 88. The weather overview for the Bay Area and Central Coast: diurnally driven winds expected this week, with onshore winds during the afternoon and early evening. Above normal temperatures continue through midweek, with seasonal temperatures returning late week. The extended forecast for the Bay Area and Central Coast: Thursday and Thursday night, mostly clear. High 60 to 90. Lows 45 to 60. Friday and Friday night, mostly clear. Highs 55 to 85. Lows 45 to 55. Saturday and Saturday night, partly cloudy. Patchy fog after midnight. Highs 55 to 80. Lows 45 to 55. Sunday and Sunday night, partly cloudy. Patchy fog after midnight. Highs 60 to 80. Lows 45 to 55. Memorial Day, mostly sunny. High 60 to 80. Sunrise, sunset, and tidal information for the San Francisco Bay Area for Tuesday, May 19th.

sunset tonight, 8:16 p.m. The sunrise tomorrow, 5:56 a.m. The sunset tomorrow, 8:17 p.m. Tidal data at the Golden Gate for the afternoon and evening hours today and the morning hours of tomorrow. 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Low tide, 09:07 a.m. at -147 feet. Here are the buoy observations for 6 p.m. Pacific Daylight Time. An offshore buoy 6 winds northwest at 12 knots, pressure 1,031.9 millibars. An offshore buoy 59 winds north at 70 knots, gusting to 21, water temperature 60, pressure 1,026.6 millibars. At Point Arena buoy, winds northwest 10 knots, water temperature 52, pressure 1,017.2 millibars, seas 8 feet, every 14 seconds. At buoy 13 near Bodega Bay, winds northwest at 70 knots, gusting to 21, pressure 1,015.8 millibars, swell 7 feet, every 11 seconds. At Point Reyes Wave Rider buoy, water temperature 51, seas 9 feet, every 15 seconds. At San Francisco Bar buoy, water temperature 55, seas 5 feet, every 14 seconds. At San Francisco buoy, winds northwest at 14 knots, water temperature 51, pressure 1,015.9 millibars. At Half Moon Bay buoy, winds northwest 12 knots, water temperature 53, pressure 1,016.6 millibars, seas 6 feet, every 11 seconds. At Monterey Bay buoy, winds northwest 70 knots, water temperature 53, pressure 1,014.7 millibars, seas 8 feet, every 9 seconds. At Point Sur, Wave Rider buoy, water temperature 53, seas 7 feet, every 14 seconds. At Cape San Martin buoy, winds northwest 12 knots, water temperature 60, pressure 1,015.3 millibars. Seas 8 feet, every 15 seconds. Synopsis for the Central California coast and bays, including the Monterey Bay, Greater Farallones, and Cordell Bank National Marine Sanctuaries, the northern outer waters will continue to see fresh northerly breezes with hazardous conditions through Thursday morning. The northerly breezes will also combine with an increasing northwest swell through Thursday morning with seas up to 12 feet. The marine forecast for San Pablo Bay, Suisun Bay, the West Delta, and the San Francisco Bay north of the Bay Bridge. For tonight, west wind 10 to 15 knots, becoming southwest 5 to 10 knots late this evening and overnight. For Wednesday, southwest wind around 5 knots, rising to 5 to 10 knots in the afternoon. For Wednesday night, southwest wind 5 to 10 knots. The marine forecast for Monterey Bay. For tonight, west wind 10 to 15 knots, becoming northwest around 5 knots. Seas 3 to 5 feet. Wave detail, west 5 feet at 12 seconds and southwest 3 feet at 12 seconds. For Wednesday, west wind 5 to 10 knots. Seas 3 to 5 feet. Wave detail, west 4 feet at 12 seconds. For Wednesday night, southwest wind 5 to 10 knots in the evening, becoming light and variable. Seas 3 to 5 feet. Wave detail, northwest 4 feet at 11 seconds. Patchy fog after midnight. The coastal waters forecast from Pigeon Point to Point Pinos out to 10 nautical miles. For tonight, northwest wind 10 to 15 knots, easing to 5 to 10 knots after midnight. Seas 5 to 7 feet. Wave detail, northwest 6 feet at 11 seconds and southwest 3 feet at 12 seconds. For Wednesday, northwest wind 5 to 10 knots. Seas 5 to 7 feet. Wave detail, northwest 6 feet at 11 seconds. For Wednesday night, northwest wind 5 to 10 knots, easing to around 5 knots after midnight. Seas 5 to 7 feet. Wave detail, northwest 6 feet at 11 seconds. Patchy

area forecast for the peninsula, North Bay, and East Bay. For tonight, mostly clear. Lows from the 40s to upper 50s. West winds 5 to 10 miles per hour. For Wednesday, mostly sunny. Highs in the lower 70s at the coast to around 90 inland. West winds 5 to 10 miles per hour. For Wednesday night, mostly clear. Lows from the 40s to mid 50s. Southwest winds 5 to 10 miles per hour. And on Thursday, partly cloudy in the morning, then becoming sunny. Highs around 70 at the coast and around 90 inland. Southwest winds 5 to 10 miles per hour. For Thursday night, mostly clear until midnight, then becoming partly cloudy. Lows from the upper 40s to mid 50s. Southwest winds 5 to 10 miles per hour. For Friday, partly cloudy in the morning, then becoming sunny. Highs from the mid-60s to upper 70s for Friday night, clear until midnight, then becoming partly cloudy. Lows from the upper 40s to mid-50s, and on Saturday, partly cloudy in the morning, then becoming mostly sunny. Highs from the lower 60s to mid-70s for Saturday night, mostly clear until midnight, then becoming partly cloudy. Lows from the upper 40s to mid-50s for Sunday, partly cloudy. Highs from the lower 60s to mid-70s for Sunday night, mostly clear until midnight, then becoming partly cloudy. Lows from the upper 40s to mid-50s Memorial Day, partly cloudy in the morning, then becoming mostly sunny. Highs from the lower 60s to mid-70s Monday night and Tuesday, mostly clear. Lows from the upper 40s to mid-50s, highs from the mid-60s to upper 70s, low temperatures tonight and highs tomorrow for the selected cities, San Francisco, 52 and 71, San Francisco Airport, 53 and 74, Redwood City, 54 and 83, Oakland, 55 and 78, Fremont, 56 and 84, Concord, 56 and 91, Livermore, 55 and 90, San Rafael, 54 and 81, Santa Rosa, 54 and 89, Napa, 55 and 85, Fairfield, 57 and 90. These are the 6 p.m. Pacific Daylight Time observations for the San Francisco and Monterey Bay areas on Tuesday, May 19th. At San Francisco Airport, it was sunny, temperature 76, dew point 38, relative humidity 25%, west wind at 21 miles an hour, pressure 29.97 inches and steady. At Oakland Airport, it was mostly sunny, temperature 74, dew point 48, relative humidity 39%, variable wind at 7 miles an hour, pressure 29.97 inches and steady. At San Jose Airport, it was sunny, temperature 83, dew point 42, relative humidity 23%, north wind at 15 miles an hour, pressure 29.94 inches and steady. At Santa Rosa, it was sunny, temperature 85, southwest wind at 8, pressure 29.94 and steady. At Concord, it was sunny, temperature 85, west wind at 15. At Livermore, it was sunny, temperature 84, west wind at 15. At Monterey, it was sunny, temperature 72, northwest wind at 7, pressure 29.99 and steady. Here are some observations around California and western Nevada. It was sunny, with a temperature of 88 at Sacramento, 59 at South Lake Tahoe, 63 at Blue Canyon, and 61 at Mammoth Lakes. It was mostly sunny, with a temperature of 70 at Los Angeles, 71 at Reno, and 64 at Truckee. At San Diego, it was partly sunny, with a temperature of 70. Local temperature reports around San Francisco Bay for 6 p.m. Downtown San Francisco was 73 degrees. Oakland Museum was 81 degrees. Redwood City was 87 degrees. San Rafael was 88 degrees. The area forecast for the South Bay, including the San Jose metro area and the Santa Clara Valley. For tonight, clear. Lows in the 50s. Northwest winds 5 to 10 miles per hour until midnight, becoming light. For Wednesday, mostly sunny in the morning, then becoming partly cloudy.
Highs around 80 by the bay, mid-80s to lower 90s inland. Northwest winds 5 to 10 miles per hour. For Wednesday night, mostly clear. Lows in the 50s. Northwest winds 5 to 10 miles per hour until midnight, becoming light. And on Thursday, mostly sunny in the morning, then becoming sunny. Highs in the upper 70s by the bay, mid-80s to lower 90s inland. Light winds, becoming west 5 to 10 miles per hour in the afternoon. For Thursday night, mostly clear. Lows from the 40s to upper 50s. West winds 5 to 10 miles per hour. For Friday, mostly sunny in the morning, then becoming sunny. Highs from the mid-70s to upper 80s Friday night through Saturday night, mostly clear. Lows from the upper 40s to mid-50s. Highs from the 70s to lower 80s Sunday. Partly cloudy in the morning, then becoming mostly sunny. Highs from the 70s to lower 80s Sunday night through Tuesday. Mostly clear. Lows near 50. Highs from the 70s to lower 80s. Low temperatures tonight and highs tomorrow for the selected cities: San Jose, 56 and 86, Mountain View, 56 and 80, Morgan Hill, 54 and 89. The area forecast for the Monterey Bay and Salinas Valley. For tonight, mostly clear. Lows in the lower 50s. West winds 5 to 10 miles per hour. For Wednesday, mostly sunny in the morning, then becoming partly cloudy. Highs in the upper 60s at the coast to the upper 80s inland. West winds 5 to 10 miles per hour. For Wednesday night, mostly clear until midnight, then becoming partly cloudy. Lows in the lower 50s. West winds around 5 miles per hour until midnight, becoming light. And on Thursday, partly cloudy in the morning, then becoming sunny. Highs in the upper 60s at the coast to the upper 80s inland. Light winds, becoming west 5 to 10 miles per hour in the afternoon. For Thursday night, mostly clear until midnight, then becoming partly cloudy. Lows around 50. West winds 5 to 10 miles per hour. For Friday, partly cloudy in the morning, then becoming sunny. Highs from the lower 70s to mid-80s for Friday night, clear until midnight, then becoming partly cloudy. Patchy fog, lows around 50. Saturday through Sunday, partly cloudy. Patchy fog, highs from the upper 60s to lower 80s, lows around 50. Sunday night, mostly clear until midnight, then becoming partly cloudy. Patchy fog, lows in the upper 40s Memorial Day, partly cloudy in the morning, then becoming mostly sunny. Patchy fog, highs from the mid-60s to upper 70s Monday night and Tuesday, mostly clear. Lows in the upper 40s, highs from the mid-60s to upper 70s, low temperatures tonight and highs tomorrow for the selected cities: Santa Cruz, 53 and 78, Monterey, 52 and 69, Salinas, 52 and 76, Hollister, 53 and 86, King City, 52 and 88. The weather overview for the Bay Area and Central Coast: diurnally driven winds expected this week, with onshore winds during the afternoon and early evening. Above normal temperatures continue through midweek, with seasonal temperatures returning late week. The extended forecast for the Bay Area and Central Coast: Thursday and Thursday night, mostly clear. High 60 to 90. Lows 45 to 60. Friday and Friday night, mostly clear. Highs 55 to 85. Lows 45 to 55. Saturday and Saturday night, partly cloudy. Patchy fog after midnight. Highs 55 to 80. Lows 45 to 55. Sunday and Sunday night, partly cloudy. Patchy fog after midnight. Highs 60 to 80. Lows 45 to 55. Memorial Day, mostly sunny. High 60 to 80. Sunrise, sunset, and tidal information for the San Francisco Bay Area for Tuesday, May 19th. The sunset tonight, 8:16 p.m. The sunrise tomorrow, 5:56 a.m. The sunset tomorrow, 8:17 p.m.

tidal data, hit the Golden Gate for the afternoon and evening hours today and the morning hours of tomorrow. High tide, 3:44 p.m. at 4.72 feet. 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High tide, 02:01 a.m. at 6.34 feet. Low tide, 09:07 a.m. at minus 147 feet. Here are the buoy observations for 6 p.m. Pacific Daylight Time. An offshore buoy 6 winds northwest at 12 knots, pressure 1,031.9 millibars. An offshore buoy 59 winds north at 70 knots, gusting to 21, water temperature 60, pressure 1,026.6 millibars. At Point Arena buoy, winds northwest 10 knots, water temperature 52, pressure 1,017.2 millibars, seas 8 feet, every 14 seconds. At buoy 13 near Bodega Bay, winds northwest at 70 knots, gusting to 21, pressure 1,015.8 millibars, swell 7 feet, every 11 seconds. At Point Reyes Wave Rider buoy, water temperature 51, seas 9 feet, every 15 seconds. At San Francisco Bar buoy, water temperature 55, seas 5 feet, every 14 seconds. At San Francisco buoy, winds northwest at 14 knots, water temperature 51, pressure 1,015.9 millibars. At Half Moon Bay buoy, winds northwest 12 knots, water temperature 53, pressure 1,016.6 millibars, seas 6 feet, every 11 seconds. At Monterey Bay buoy, winds northwest 70 knots, water temperature 53, pressure 1,014.7 millibars, seas 8 feet, every 9 seconds. At Point Sur, Wave Rider buoy, water temperature 53, seas 7 feet, every 14 seconds. At Cape San Martin buoy, winds northwest 12 knots, water temperature 60, pressure 1,015.3 millibars. Seas 8 feet, every 15 seconds. 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This broadcast originates from the National Weather Service office located in Monterey, California, and serves the South Bay and Monterey Bay Area, including the cities of San Jose, Monterey, Salinas, and Santa Cruz. Synopsis for the Central California coast and bays, including the Monterey Bay, Greater Farallones, and Cordell Bank National Marine Sanctuaries, the northern outer waters will continue to see fresh northerly breezes with hazardous conditions through Thursday morning. The northerly breezes will also combine with an increasing northwest swell through Thursday morning with seas up to 12 feet. The marine forecast for San Pablo Bay, Suisun Bay, the West Delta, and the San Francisco Bay north of the Bay Bridge. For tonight, west wind 10 to 15 knots, becoming southwest 5 to 10 knots late this evening and overnight. For Wednesday, southwest wind around 5 knots, rising to 5 to 10 knots in the afternoon. For Wednesday night, southwest wind 5 to 10 knots. The marine forecast for Monterey Bay. For tonight, west wind 10 to 15 knots, becoming northwest around 5 knots. Seas 3 to 5 feet. Wave detail, west 5 feet at 12 seconds and southwest 3 feet at 12 seconds. For Wednesday, west wind 5 to 10 knots. Seas 3 to 5 feet. Wave detail, west 4 feet at 12 seconds. For Wednesday night, southwest wind 5 to 10 knots in the evening, becoming light and variable. Seas 3 to 5 feet. Wave detail, northwest 4 feet at 11 seconds. Patchy fog after midnight. The coastal waters forecast from Pigeon Point to Point Pinos out to 10 nautical miles. For tonight, northwest wind 10 to 15 knots, easing to 5 to 10 knots after midnight. Seas 5 to 7 feet. Wave detail, northwest 6 feet at 11 seconds and southwest 3 feet at 12 seconds. For Wednesday, northwest wind 5 to 10 knots. Seas 5 to 7 feet. Wave detail, northwest 6 feet at 11 seconds.

cloudy in the morning, then becoming sunny. Highs around 70 at the coast and around 90 inland. Southwest winds 5 to 10 miles per hour. For Thursday night, mostly clear until midnight, then becoming partly cloudy. Lows from the upper 40s to mid 50s. Southwest winds 5 to 10 miles per hour. For Friday, partly cloudy in the morning, then becoming sunny. Highs from the mid-60s to upper 70s for Friday night, clear until midnight, then becoming partly cloudy. Lows from the upper 40s to mid-50s, and on Saturday, partly cloudy in the morning, then becoming mostly sunny. Highs from the lower 60s to mid-70s for Saturday night, mostly clear until midnight, then becoming partly cloudy. Lows from the upper 40s to mid-50s for Sunday, partly cloudy. Highs from the lower 60s to mid-70s for Sunday night, mostly clear until midnight, then becoming partly cloudy. Lows from the upper 40s to mid-50s Memorial Day, partly cloudy in the morning, then becoming mostly sunny. Highs from the lower 60s to mid-70s Monday night and Tuesday, mostly clear. Lows from the upper 40s to mid-50s, highs from the mid-60s to upper 70s, low temperatures tonight and highs tomorrow for the selected cities: San Francisco, 52 and 71, San Francisco Airport, 53 and 74, Redwood City, 54 and 83, Oakland, 55 and 78, Fremont, 56 and 84, Concord, 56 and 91, Livermore, 55 and 90, San Rafael, 54 and 81, Santa Rosa, 54 and 89, Napa, 55 and 85, Fairfield, 57 and 90. These are the 6 p.m. Pacific Daylight Time observations for the San Francisco and Monterey Bay areas on Tuesday, May 19th. At San Francisco Airport, it was sunny, temperature 76, dew point 38, relative humidity 25%, west wind at 21 miles an hour, pressure 29.97 inches and steady. At Oakland Airport, it was mostly sunny, temperature 74, dew point 48, relative humidity 39%, variable wind at 7 miles an hour, pressure 29.97 inches and steady. At San Jose Airport, it was sunny, temperature 83, dew point 42, relative humidity 23%, north wind at 15 miles an hour, pressure 29.94 inches and steady. At Santa Rosa, it was sunny, temperature 85, southwest wind at 8, pressure 29.94 and steady. At Concord, it was sunny, temperature 85, west wind at 15. At Livermore, it was sunny, temperature 84, west wind at 15. At Monterey, it was sunny, temperature 72, northwest wind at 7, pressure 29.99 and steady. Here are some observations around California and western Nevada. It was sunny, with a temperature of 88 at Sacramento, 59 at South Lake Tahoe, 63 at Blue Canyon, and 61 at Mammoth Lakes. It was mostly sunny, with a temperature of 70 at Los Angeles, 71 at Reno, and 64 at Truckee. At San Diego, it was partly sunny, with a temperature of 70. These are the 7 p.m. Pacific Daylight Time observations for the San Francisco and Monterey Bay areas on Tuesday, May 19th. At San Francisco Airport, it was sunny, temperature 71, dew point 41, relative humidity 33%, west wind at 20 miles an hour, pressure 29.95 inches and falling. At Oakland Airport, it was mostly sunny, temperature 74, dew point 44, relative humidity 34%, west wind at 10 miles an hour, pressure 29.95 inches and falling. At San Jose Airport, it was mostly sunny, temperature 78, dew point 37, relative humidity 22%, north wind at 16 miles an hour, pressure 29.94 inches and steady. At Santa Rosa, it was sunny, temperature 84, west wind at 6, pressure 29.93 and falling. At Concord, it was sunny, temperature 82, west wind at 14. At Livermore, it was sunny, temperature 80, west wind at 14. At Monterey, it was sunny, temperature 71, variable wind at 5, pressure 29.9.

falling. At Salinas, it was sunny, temperature 72, dew point 37, relative humidity 28%, west wind at 8. Here are some observations around California and western Nevada. Skies ranged from sunny to mostly sunny. It was 86 at Sacramento, 71 at Los Angeles, 69 at San Diego, and 70 at Reno. Truckee reported 63, South Lake Tahoe reported 56, Blue Canyon reported 62, and Mammoth Lakes reported 59. Local temperature reports around San Francisco Bay for 6 p.m. Downtown San Francisco was 73 degrees. Oakland Museum was 81 degrees. Redwood City was 87 degrees. San Rafael was 88 degrees. The area forecast for the South Bay, including the San Jose metro area and the Santa Clara Valley. For tonight, clear. Lows in the 50s. Northwest winds 5 to 10 miles per hour until midnight, becoming light. For Wednesday, mostly sunny in the morning, then becoming partly cloudy. Highs around 80 by the bay, mid-80s to lower 90s inland. Northwest winds 5 to 10 miles per hour. For Wednesday night, mostly clear. Lows in the 50s. Northwest winds 5 to 10 miles per hour until midnight, becoming light. And on Thursday, mostly sunny in the morning, then becoming sunny. Highs in the upper 70s by the bay, mid-80s to lower 90s inland. Light winds, becoming west 5 to 10 miles per hour in the afternoon. For Thursday night, mostly clear. Lows from the 40s to upper 50s. West winds 5 to 10 miles per hour. For Friday, mostly sunny in the morning, then becoming sunny. Highs from the mid-70s to upper 80s Friday night through Saturday night, mostly clear. Lows from the upper 40s to mid-50s, highs from the 70s to lower 80s Sunday. Partly cloudy in the morning, then becoming mostly sunny. Highs from the 70s to lower 80s Sunday night through Tuesday. Mostly clear. Lows near 50. Highs from the 70s to lower 80s, low temperatures tonight and highs tomorrow for these selected cities. San Jose, 56 and 86. Mountain View, 56 and 80. Morgan Hill, 54 and 89. The area forecast for the Monterey Bay and Salinas Valley. For tonight, mostly clear. Lows in the lower 50s. West winds 5 to 10 miles per hour. For Wednesday, mostly sunny in the morning, then becoming partly cloudy. Highs in the upper 60s at the coast to the upper 80s inland. West winds 5 to 10 miles per hour. For Wednesday night, mostly clear until midnight, then becoming partly cloudy. Lows in the lower 50s. West winds around 5 miles per hour until midnight, becoming light. And on Thursday, partly cloudy in the morning, then becoming sunny. Highs in the upper 60s at the coast to the upper 80s inland. Light winds, becoming west 5 to 10 miles per hour in the afternoon. For Thursday night, mostly clear until midnight, then becoming partly cloudy. Lows around 50. West winds 5 to 10 miles per hour. For Friday, partly cloudy in the morning, then becoming sunny. Highs from the lower 70s to mid 80s for Friday night, clear until midnight, then becoming partly cloudy. Patchy fog, lows around 50. Saturday through Sunday, partly cloudy. Patchy fog, highs from the upper 60s to lower 80s, lows around 50. Sunday night, mostly clear until midnight, then becoming partly cloudy. Patchy fog, lows in the upper 40s Memorial Day, partly cloudy in the morning, then becoming mostly sunny. Patchy fog, highs from the mid-60s to upper 70s Monday night and Tuesday, mostly clear. Lows in the upper 40s, highs from the mid-60s to upper 70s, low temperatures tonight and highs tomorrow for these selected cities, Santa Cruz, 53 and 78, Monterey, 52 and 69, Salinas, 52 and 76, Hollister, 53 and 86, King City, 52 and 88. The weather overview for the Bay Area and Central Coast, diurnally driven winds expected this week, with onshore winds.

afternoon and early evening. Above normal temperatures continue through midweek, with seasonal temperatures returning late week. The extended forecast for the Bay Area and Central Coast, Thursday and Thursday night, mostly clear. High 60 to 90. Lows 45 to 60. Friday and Friday night, mostly clear. Highs 55 to 85. Lows 45 to 55. Saturday and Saturday night, partly cloudy. Patchy fog after midnight. Highs 55 to 80. Lows 45 to 55. Sunday and Sunday night, partly cloudy. Patchy fog after midnight. Highs 60 to 80. Lows 45 to 55. Memorial Day, mostly sunny. High 60 to 80. Sunrise, sunset, and tidal information for the San Francisco Bay Area for Tuesday, May 19th. The sunset tonight, 8:16 p.m. The sunrise tomorrow, 5:56 a.m. The sunset tomorrow, 8:17 p.m. Tidal data at the Golden Gate for the afternoon and evening hours today and the morning hours of tomorrow. High tide, 3:44 p.m. at 4.72 feet. Low tide, 7:59 p.m. at 3.4 feet. High tide, 02:01 a.m. at 6.34 feet. Low tide, 09:07 a.m. at minus 147 feet. Here are the buoy observations for 7 p.m. Pacific Daylight Time. An offshore buoy 6, winds northwest at 12 knots, pressure 1,031.9 millibars. An offshore buoy 59, winds north at 16 knots, water temperature 60, pressure 1,026.3 millibars. At buoy 14 near Point Arena, winds northwest at 10 knots, water temperature 52, pressure 1,016.6 millibars. At buoy 13 near Bodega Bay, winds northwest at 60 knots, pressure 1,015.2 millibars. At Point Reyes, wave rider buoy, water temperature 51, seas 9 feet, every 14 seconds. At San Francisco Bar, buoy water temperature 54, seas 5 feet, every 14 seconds. At San Francisco Bay, winds northwest at 14 knots, water temperature 51, pressure 1,015.3 millibars. At Half Moon Bay, buoy winds northwest 14 knots, water temperature 53, pressure 1,016.4 millibars, seas 5 feet, every 10 seconds. At Monterey, buoy winds northwest at 17 knots, water temperature 53, pressure 1,014.7 millibars. At Point Sur, wave rider buoy water temperature 54, seas 7 feet, every 14 seconds. At Cape San Martin, buoy winds northwest at 12 knots, water temperature 60, pressure 1,015.0 millibars. Here are the buoy observations for 7 p.m. Pacific Daylight Time. At offshore buoy 6, winds northwest at 12 knots, pressure 1,031.9 millibars. At offshore buoy 59, winds north at 16 knots, water temperature 60, pressure 1,026.3 millibars. At Point Arena buoy, winds northwest 8 knots, water temperature 52, pressure 1,016.6 millibars, seas 8 feet, every 13 seconds. At buoy 13 near Bodega Bay, winds northwest at 16 knots, pressure 1,015.2 millibars. At Point Reyes, wave rider buoy water temperature 51, seas 10 feet, every 14 seconds. At San Francisco Bar, buoy water temperature 54, seas 5 feet, every 14 seconds. At San Francisco Bay, winds northwest at 14 knots, water temperature 51, pressure 1,015.3 millibars. At Half Moon Bay, buoy winds northwest 14 knots, water temperature 53, pressure 1,016.4 millibars, seas 5 feet, every 10 seconds. At Monterey Bay, buoy winds northwest 17 knots, gusting to 21, water temperature 53, pressure 1,014.6 millibars, seas 8 feet, every 14 seconds. At Point Sur, wave rider buoy water temperature 54, seas 7 feet, every 14 seconds. At Cape San

Martin buoy, winds northwest 12 knots, water temperature 60, pressure 1014.9 millibars. Sea 7 feet, every 15 seconds. Synopsis for the Central California coast and bays, including the Monterey Bay, Greater Farallones, and Cordell Bank National Marine Sanctuaries, the northern outer waters will continue to see fresh northerly breezes with hazardous conditions through Thursday morning. The northerly breezes will also combine with an increasing northwest swell through Thursday morning with seas up to 12 feet. The marine forecast for San Pablo Bay, Suisun Bay, the West Delta, and the San Francisco Bay north of the Bay Bridge. For tonight, west wind 10 to 15 knots, becoming southwest 5 to 10 knots late this evening and overnight. For Wednesday, southwest wind around 5 knots, rising to 5 to 10 knots in the afternoon. For Wednesday night, southwest wind 5 to 10 knots. The marine forecast for Monterey Bay. For tonight, west wind 10 to 15 knots, becoming northwest around 5 knots. Seas 3 to 5 feet. Wave detail, west 5 feet at 12 seconds and southwest 3 feet at 12 seconds. For Wednesday, west wind 5 to 10 knots. Seas 3 to 5 feet. Wave detail, west 4 feet at 12 seconds. For Wednesday night, southwest wind 5 to 10 knots in the evening, becoming light and variable. Seas 3 to 5 feet. Wave detail, northwest 4 feet at 11 seconds. Patchy fog after midnight. The coastal waters forecast from Pigeon Point to Point Pinos out to 10 nautical miles. For tonight, northwest wind 10 to 15 knots, easing to 5 to 10 knots after midnight. Seas 5 to 7 feet. Wave detail, northwest 6 feet at 11 seconds and southwest 3 feet at 12 seconds. For Wednesday, northwest wind 5 to 10 knots. Seas 5 to 7 feet. Wave detail, northwest 6 feet at 11 seconds. For Wednesday night, northwest wind 5 to 10 knots, easing to around 5 knots after midnight. Seas 5 to 7 feet. Wave detail, northwest 6 feet at 11 seconds. Patchy fog after midnight. The area forecast for the peninsula, North Bay, and East Bay. For tonight, mostly clear. Lows from the 40s to upper 50s. West winds 5 to 10 miles per hour. For Wednesday, mostly sunny. Highs in the lower 70s at the coast at around 90 inland. West winds 5 to 10 miles per hour. For Wednesday night, mostly clear. Lows from the 40s to mid 50s. Southwest winds 5 to 10 miles per hour. And on Thursday, partly cloudy in the morning then becoming sunny. Highs around 70 at the coast at around 90 inland. Southwest winds 5 to 10 miles per hour. For Thursday night, mostly clear until midnight then becoming partly cloudy. Lows from the upper 40s to mid 50s. Southwest winds 5 to 10 miles per hour. For Friday, partly cloudy in the morning then becoming sunny. Highs from the mid-60s to upper 70s for Friday night, clear until midnight then becoming partly cloudy. Lows from the upper 40s to mid-50s and on Saturday, partly cloudy in the morning then becoming mostly sunny. Highs from the lower 60s to mid-70s for Saturday night, mostly clear until midnight then becoming partly cloudy. Lows from the upper 40s to mid-50s for Sunday, partly cloudy. Highs from the lower 60s to mid-70s for Sunday night, mostly clear until midnight then becoming partly cloudy. Lows from the upper 40s to mid-50s Memorial Day, partly cloudy in the morning then becoming mostly sunny. Highs from the lower 60s to mid-70s Monday night and Tuesday mostly clear. Lows from the upper 40s to mid-50s, highs from the mid-60s to upper 70s, low temperatures tonight and highs tomorrow for the selected cities, San Francisco, 52 and 71, San Francisco Airport, 53 and 74, Redwood City, 54 and 83, Oakland, 55 and 78, Fremont, 56 and 84, Concord,
56 and 91, Livermore, 55 and 90, San Rafael, 54 and 81, Santa Rosa, 54 and 89, Napa, 55 and 85, Fairfield, 57 and 90. These are the 7 p.m. Pacific Daylight Time observations for the San Francisco and Monterey Bay areas on Tuesday, May 19th. At San Francisco Airport, it was sunny, temperature 71, dew point 41, relative humidity 33%, west wind at 20 miles an hour, pressure 29.95 inches and falling. At Oakland Airport, it was mostly sunny, temperature 74, dew point 44, relative humidity 34%, west wind at 10 miles an hour, pressure 29.95 inches and falling. At San Jose Airport, it was mostly sunny, temperature 78, dew point 37, relative humidity 22%, north wind at 16 miles an hour, pressure 29.94 inches and steady. At Santa Rosa, it was sunny, temperature 84, west wind at 6, pressure 29.93 and falling. At Concord, it was sunny, temperature 82, west wind at 14. At Livermore, it was sunny, temperature 80, west wind at 14. At Monterey, it was sunny, temperature 71, variable wind at 5, pressure 29.98 and falling. At Salinas, it was sunny, temperature 72, dew point 37, relative humidity 28%, west wind at 8. Here are some observations around California and western Nevada. Skies ranged from sunny to mostly sunny. It was 86 at Sacramento, 71 at Los Angeles, 69 at San Diego, and 70 at Reno. Truckee reported 63, South Lake Tahoe reported 56, Blue Canyon reported 62, and Mammoth Lakes reported 59. Local temperature reports around San Francisco Bay for 7 p.m. Downtown San Francisco was 72 degrees. Oakland Museum was 80 degrees. Redwood City was 87 degrees. San Rafael was 86 degrees. The area forecast for the South Bay, including the San Jose metro area and the Santa Clara Valley. For tonight, clear. Lows in the 50s. Northwest winds 5 to 10 miles per hour until midnight, becoming light. For Wednesday, mostly sunny in the morning, then becoming partly cloudy. Highs around 80 by the bay, mid-80s to lower 90s inland. Northwest winds 5 to 10 miles per hour. For Wednesday night, mostly clear. Lows in the 50s. Northwest winds 5 to 10 miles per hour until midnight, becoming light. And on Thursday, mostly sunny in the morning, then becoming sunny. Highs in the upper 70s by the bay, mid-80s to lower 90s inland. Light winds, becoming west 5 to 10 miles per hour in the afternoon. For Thursday night, mostly clear. Lows from the 40s to upper 50s. West winds 5 to 10 miles per hour. For Friday, mostly sunny in the morning, then becoming sunny. Highs from the mid-70s to upper 80s Friday night through Saturday night, mostly clear. Lows from the upper 40s to mid-50s, highs from the 70s to lower 80s Sunday. Partly cloudy in the morning, then becoming mostly sunny. Highs from the 70s to lower 80s Sunday night through Tuesday. Mostly clear. Lows near 50. Highs from the 70s to lower 80s, low temperatures tonight and highs tomorrow for these selected cities. San Jose, 56 and 86. Mountain View, 56 and 80. Morgan Hill, 54 and 89. The area forecast for the Monterey Bay and Salinas Valley. For tonight, mostly clear. Lows in the lower 50s. West winds 5 to 10 miles per hour. For Wednesday, mostly sunny in the morning, then becoming partly cloudy. Highs in the upper 60s at the coast to the upper 80s inland. West winds 5 to 10 miles per hour. For Wednesday night, mostly clear until midnight, then becoming partly cloudy. Lows in the lower 50s. West winds around 5 miles per hour until midnight, becoming light. And on Thursday,
partly cloudy in the morning, then becoming sunny.

highs in the upper 60s at the coast to the upper 80s inland. Light winds, becoming west 5 to 10 miles per hour in the afternoon. For Thursday night, mostly clear until midnight, then becoming partly cloudy. Lows around 50. West winds 5 to 10 miles per hour. For Friday, partly cloudy in the morning, then becoming sunny. Highs from the lower 70s to mid 80s for Friday night, clear until midnight, then becoming partly cloudy. Patchy fog, lows around 50. Saturday through Sunday, partly cloudy. Patchy fog, highs from the upper 60s to lower 80s, lows around 50. Sunday night, mostly clear until midnight, then becoming partly cloudy. Patchy fog, lows in the upper 40s Memorial Day, partly cloudy in the morning, then becoming mostly sunny. Patchy fog, highs from the mid-60s to upper 70s Monday night and Tuesday, mostly clear. Lows in the upper 40s, highs from the mid-60s to upper 70s, low temperatures tonight and highs tomorrow for these selected cities: Santa Cruz, 53 and 78, Monterey, 52 and 69, Salinas, 52 and 76, Hollister, 53 and 86, King City, 52 and 88. 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This broadcast originates from the National Weather Service office located in Monterey, California, and serves the South Bay and Monterey Bay Area, including the city of San Jose, Monterey, Salinas, and Santa Cruz. The weather overview for the Bay Area and Central Coast: diurnally driven winds expected this week, with onshore winds during the afternoon and early evening. Above normal temperatures continue through midweek, with seasonal temperatures returning late week. The extended forecast for the Bay Area and Central Coast: Thursday and Thursday night, mostly clear. High 60 to 90. Lows 45 to 60. Friday and Friday night, mostly clear. Highs 55 to 85. Lows 45 to 55. Saturday and Saturday night, partly cloudy. Patchy fog after midnight. Highs 55 to 80. Lows 45 to 55. Sunday and Sunday night, partly cloudy. Patchy fog after midnight. High 60 to 80. Lows 45 to 55. Memorial Day, mostly sunny. High 60 to 80. Sunrise, sunset, and tidal information for the San Francisco Bay Area for Tuesday, May 19th. The sunset tonight, 8:16 p.m. The sunrise tomorrow, 5:56 a.m. The sunset tomorrow, 8:17 p.m. Tidal data at the Golden Gate for the afternoon and evening hours today and the morning hours of tomorrow. High tide, 3:44 p.m. at 4.72 feet. Low tide, 7:59 p.m. at 3.4 feet. High tide, 02:01 a.m. at 6.34 feet. Low tide, 09:07 a.m. at -147 feet. Here are the buoy observations for 7 p.m. Pacific Daylight Time. An offshore buoy 6, winds northwest at 12 knots, pressure 1,031.9 millibars. An offshore buoy 59, winds north at 16 knots, water temperature 60, pressure 1,026.3 millibars. At Point Arena buoy, winds northwest 8 knots, water temperature 52, pressure 1,016.6 millibars, seas 8 feet, every 13 seconds. At buoy 13 near Bodega Bay, winds northwest at 60 knots, pressure 1,015.2 millibars. At Point Reyes Wave Rider buoy, water temperature 51, seas 10 feet, every 14 seconds. At San Francisco Bar buoy, water temperature 54, seas 5 feet, every 14 seconds. At San Francisco buoy, winds northwest at 14 knots, water temperature 51, pressure 1,015.3 millibars. At Half Moon Bay buoy, winds northwest 14 knots, water temperature 53, pressure 1,016.4 millibars, seas 5 feet, every 10 seconds. At Monterey Bay buoy, winds northwest 17 knots, gusting

at 21, water temperature 53, pressure 1,014.6 millibars, seas 8 feet, every 14 seconds. Headpoint, sir. Wave rider buoy water temperature 54, seas 7 feet, every 14 seconds. At Cape San Martin buoy winds northwest 12 knots, water temperature 60, pressure 1,014.9 millibars. Sea 7 feet, every 15 seconds. Synopsis for the Central California coast and bays including the Monterey Bay, Greater Farallones, and Cordell Bank National Marine Sanctuaries, the northern outer waters will continue to see fresh northerly breezes with hazardous conditions through Thursday morning. The northerly breezes will also combine with an increasing northwest swell through Thursday morning with seas up to 12 feet. The marine forecast for San Pablo Bay, Suisun Bay, the West Delta, and the San Francisco Bay north of the Bay Bridge. For tonight, west wind 10 to 15 knots, becoming southwest 5 to 10 knots late this evening and overnight. For Wednesday, southwest wind around 5 knots, rising to 5 to 10 knots in the afternoon. For Wednesday night, southwest wind 5 to 10 knots. The marine forecast for Monterey Bay. For tonight, west wind 10 to 15 knots, becoming northwest around 5 knots. Seas 3 to 5 feet. Wave detail, west 5 feet at 12 seconds and southwest 3 feet at 12 seconds. For Wednesday, west wind 5 to 10 knots. Seas 3 to 5 feet. Wave detail, west 4 feet at 12 seconds. For Wednesday night, southwest wind 5 to 10 knots in the evening, becoming light and variable. Seas 3 to 5 feet. Wave detail, northwest 4 feet at 11 seconds. Patchy fog after midnight. The coastal waters forecast from Pigeon Point to Point Pinos out to 10 nautical miles. For tonight, northwest wind 10 to 15 knots, easing to 5 to 10 knots after midnight. Seas 5 to 7 feet. Wave detail, northwest 6 feet at 11 seconds and southwest 3 feet at 12 seconds. For Wednesday, northwest wind 5 to 10 knots. Seas 5 to 7 feet. Wave detail, northwest 6 feet at 11 seconds. For Wednesday night, northwest wind 5 to 10 knots, easing to around 5 knots after midnight. Seas 5 to 7 feet. Wave detail, northwest 6 feet at 11 seconds. Patchy fog after midnight. The area forecast for the peninsula, North Bay, and East Bay. For tonight, mostly clear. Lows from the 40s to upper 50s. West winds 5 to 10 miles per hour. For Wednesday, mostly sunny. Highs in the lower 70s at the coast at around 90 inland. West winds 5 to 10 miles per hour. For Wednesday night, mostly clear. Lows from the 40s to mid 50s. Southwest winds 5 to 10 miles per hour. And on Thursday, partly cloudy in the morning then becoming sunny. Highs around 70 at the coast and around 90 inland. Southwest winds 5 to 10 miles per hour. For Thursday night, mostly clear until midnight then becoming partly cloudy. Lows from the upper 40s to mid 50s. Southwest winds 5 to 10 miles per hour. For Friday, partly cloudy in the morning then becoming sunny. Highs from the mid-60s to upper 70s for Friday night, clear until midnight then becoming partly cloudy. Lows from the upper 40s to mid-50s and on Saturday, partly cloudy in the morning then becoming mostly sunny. Highs from the lower 60s to mid-70s for Saturday night, mostly clear until midnight then becoming partly cloudy. Lows from the upper 40s to mid-50s for Sunday, partly cloudy. Highs from the lower 60s to mid-70s for Sunday night, mostly clear until midnight then becoming partly cloudy. Lows from the upper 40s to mid-50s Memorial Day, partly cloudy in the morning then becoming mostly sunny. Highs from the lower 60s to mid-70s Monday night and Tuesday mostly clear. Lows from the upper 40s to midday, partly cloudy in the morning then becoming mostly sunny. Highs from the lower 60s to mid-70s Monday night

Tuesday mostly clear. Lows from the upper 40s to mid 50s, highs from the mid 60s to upper 70s, low temperatures tonight and highs tomorrow for the selected cities. San Francisco, 52 and 71, San Francisco Airport, 53 and 74, Redwood City, 54 and 83, Oakland, 55 and 78, Fremont, 56 and 84, Concord, 56 and 91, Livermore, 55 and 90, San Rafael, 54 and 81, Santa Rosa, 54 and 89, Napa, 55 and 85, Fairfield, 57 and 90. These are the 7 p.m. Pacific Daylight Time observations for the San Francisco and Monterey Bay areas on Tuesday, May 19th. At San Francisco Airport, it was sunny, temperature 71, dew point 41, relative humidity 33%, west wind at 20 miles an hour, pressure 29.95 inches and falling. At Oakland Airport, it was mostly sunny, temperature 74, dew point 44, relative humidity 34%, west wind at 10 miles an hour, pressure 29.95 inches and falling. At San Jose Airport, it was mostly sunny, temperature 78, dew point 37, relative humidity 22%, north wind at 16 miles an hour, pressure 29.94 inches and steady. At Santa Rosa, it was sunny, temperature 84, west wind at 6, pressure 29.93 and falling. At Concord, it was sunny, temperature 82, west wind at 14. At Livermore, it was sunny, temperature 80, west wind at 14. At Monterey, it was sunny, temperature 71, variable wind at 5, pressure 29.98 and falling. At Salinas, it was sunny, temperature 72, dew point 37, relative humidity 28%, west wind at 8. Here are some observations around California and western Nevada. Skies ranged from sunny to mostly sunny. It was 86 at Sacramento, 71 at Los Angeles, 69 at San Diego, and 70 at Reno. Truckee reported 63, South Lake Tahoe reported 56, Blue Canyon reported 62, and Mammoth Lakes reported 59. Local temperature reports around San Francisco Bay for 7 p.m. Downtown San Francisco was 72 degrees. Oakland Museum was 80 degrees. Redwood City was 87 degrees. San Rafael was 86 degrees. The area forecast for the South Bay, including the San Jose metro area and the Santa Clara Valley. For tonight, clear. Lows in the 50s. Northwest winds 5 to 10 miles per hour until midnight, becoming light. For Wednesday, mostly sunny in the morning, then becoming partly cloudy. Highs around 80 by the bay, mid-80s to lower 90s inland. Northwest winds 5 to 10 miles per hour. For Wednesday night, mostly clear. Lows in the 50s. Northwest winds 5 to 10 miles per hour until midnight, becoming light. And on Thursday, mostly sunny in the morning, then becoming sunny. Highs in the upper 70s by the bay, mid-80s to lower 90s inland. Light winds, becoming west 5 to 10 miles per hour in the afternoon. For Thursday night, mostly clear. Lows from the 40s to upper 50s. West winds 5 to 10 miles per hour. For Friday, mostly sunny in the morning, then becoming sunny. Highs from the mid-70s to upper 80s Friday night through Saturday night, mostly clear. Lows from the upper 40s to mid-50s, highs from the 70s to lower 80s Sunday. Partly cloudy in the morning, then becoming mostly sunny. Highs from the 70s to lower 80s Sunday night through Tuesday. Mostly clear. Lows near 50. Highs from the 70s to lower 80s, low temperatures tonight and highs tomorrow for the selected cities. San Jose, 56 and 86. Mountain View, 56 and 80. Morgan Hill, 54 and 89. The area forecast for the Monterey Bay and Salinas Valley. For tonight, mostly clear. Lows in the lower 50s. West winds 5 to 10 miles per hour. For Wednesday, mostly sunny in the morning.

and becoming partly cloudy. Highs in the upper 60s at the coast to the upper 80s inland. West winds 5 to 10 miles per hour. For Wednesday night, mostly clear until midnight, then becoming partly cloudy. Lows in the lower 50s. West winds around 5 miles per hour until midnight, becoming light. And on Thursday, partly cloudy in the morning, then becoming sunny. Highs in the upper 60s at the coast to the upper 80s inland. Light winds, becoming west 5 to 10 miles per hour in the afternoon. For Thursday night, mostly clear until midnight, then becoming partly cloudy. Lows around 50. West winds 5 to 10 miles per hour. For Friday, partly cloudy in the morning, then becoming sunny. Highs from the lower 70s to mid 80s for Friday night, clear until midnight, then becoming partly cloudy. Patchy fog, lows around 50. Saturday through Sunday, partly cloudy. Patchy fog, highs from the upper 60s to lower 80s, lows around 50. Sunday night, mostly clear until midnight, then becoming partly cloudy. Patchy fog, lows in the upper 40s Memorial Day, partly cloudy in the morning, then becoming mostly sunny. Patchy fog, highs from the mid-60s to upper 70s Monday night and Tuesday, mostly clear. Lows in the upper 40s, highs from the mid-60s to upper 70s, low temperatures tonight and highs tomorrow for the selected cities, Santa Cruz, 53 and 78, Monterey, 52 and 69, Salinas, 52 and 76, Hollister, 53 and 86, King City, 52 and 88. The weather overview for the Bay Area and Central Coast, diurnally driven winds expected this week, with onshore winds during the afternoon and early evening. Above normal temperatures continue through midweek with seasonal temperatures returning late week. The extended forecast for the Bay Area and Central Coast, Thursday and Thursday night, mostly clear. High 60 to 90. Lows 45 to 60. Friday and Friday night, mostly clear. Highs 55 to 85. Lows 45 to 55. Saturday and Saturday night, partly cloudy. Patchy fog after midnight. Highs 55 to 80. Lows 45 to 55. Sunday and Sunday night, partly cloudy. Patchy fog after midnight. Highs 60 to 80. Lows 45 to 55. Memorial Day, mostly sunny. High 60 to 80. Sunrise, sunset, and tidal information for the San Francisco Bay Area for Tuesday, May 19th. The sunset tonight, 8:16 p.m. The sunrise tomorrow, 5:56 a.m. The sunset tomorrow, 8:17 p.m. Tidal data at the Golden Gate for the afternoon and evening hours today and the morning hours of tomorrow. High tide, 3:44 p.m. at 4.72 feet. Low tide, 7:59 p.m. at 3.4 feet. High tide, 02:01 a.m. at 6.34 feet. Low tide, 09:07 a.m. at -147 feet. Here are the buoy observations for 7 p.m. Pacific Daylight Time. An offshore buoy 6 winds northwest at 12 knots, pressure 1,031.9 millibars. An offshore buoy 59 winds north at 16 knots, water temperature 60, pressure 1,026.3 millibars. At Point Arena buoy, winds northwest 8 knots, water temperature 52, pressure 1,016.6 millibars, seas 8 feet, every 13 seconds. At buoy 13 near Bodega Bay, winds northwest at 60 knots, pressure 1,015.2 millibars. At Point Reyes Wave Rider buoy, water temperature 51, seas 10 feet, every 14 seconds. At San Francisco Bar buoy, water temperature 54, seas 5 feet, every 14 seconds. At San Francisco buoy, winds northwest at 14 knots, water temperature 51, pressure 1,015.3 millibars. At Half Moon Bay buoy, winds northwest 14 knots, water temperature 53, pressure 1,016.4 millibars, seas 5 feet, every 10 seconds. At Monterey Bay buoy, winds northwest
just 17 knots, gusting to 21, water temperature 53, pressure 1014.6 millibars, seas 8 feet, every 14 seconds. Head point, sir, wave rider buoy water temperature 54, seas 7 feet, every 14 seconds. At Cape San Martin buoy winds northwest 12 knots, water temperature 60, pressure 1014.9 millibars. Sea 7 feet, every 15 seconds. Synopsis for the Central California coast and bays including the Monterey Bay, Greater Farallones, and Cordell Bank National Marine Sanctuaries, the northern outer waters will continue to see fresh northerly breezes with hazardous conditions through Thursday morning. The northerly breezes will also combine with an increasing northwest swell through Thursday morning with seas up to 12 feet. The marine forecast for San Pablo Bay, Suisun Bay, the West Delta, and the San Francisco Bay north of the Bay Bridge. For tonight, west wind 10 to 15 knots, becoming southwest 5 to 10 knots late this evening and overnight. For Wednesday, southwest wind around 5 knots, rising to 5 to 10 knots in the afternoon. For Wednesday night, southwest wind 5 to 10 knots. The marine forecast for Monterey Bay. For tonight, west wind 10 to 15 knots, becoming northwest around 5 knots. Seas 3 to 5 feet. Wave detail, west 5 feet at 12 seconds and southwest 3 feet at 12 seconds. For Wednesday, west wind 5 to 10 knots. Seas 3 to 5 feet. Wave detail, west 4 feet at 12 seconds. For Wednesday night, southwest wind 5 to 10 knots in the evening, becoming light and variable. Seas 3 to 5 feet. Wave detail, northwest 4 feet at 11 seconds. Patchy fog after midnight. The coastal waters forecast from Pigeon Point to Point Pinos out to 10 nautical miles. For tonight, northwest wind 10 to 15 knots, easing to 5 to 10 knots after midnight. Seas 5 to 7 feet. Wave detail, northwest 6 feet at 11 seconds and southwest 3 feet at 12 seconds. For Wednesday, northwest wind 5 to 10 knots. Seas 5 to 7 feet. Wave detail, northwest 6 feet at 11 seconds. For Wednesday night, northwest wind 5 to 10 knots, easing to around 5 knots after midnight. Seas 5 to 7 feet. Wave detail, northwest 6 feet at 11 seconds. Patchy fog after midnight. The area forecast for the peninsula, North Bay, and East Bay. For tonight, mostly clear. Lows from the 40s to upper 50s. West winds 5 to 10 miles per hour. For Wednesday, mostly sunny. Highs in the lower 70s at the coast to around 90 inland. West winds 5 to 10 miles per hour. For Wednesday night, mostly clear. Lows from the 40s to mid 50s. Southwest winds 5 to 10 miles per hour. And on Thursday, partly cloudy in the morning then becoming sunny. Highs around 70 at the coast to around 90 inland. Southwest winds 5 to 10 miles per hour. For Thursday night, mostly clear until midnight then becoming partly cloudy. Lows from the upper 40s to mid 50s. Southwest winds 5 to 10 miles per hour. For Friday, partly cloudy in the morning then becoming sunny. Highs from the mid-60s to upper 70s for Friday night, clear until midnight then becoming partly cloudy. Lows from the upper 40s to mid-50s and on Saturday, partly cloudy in the morning then becoming mostly sunny. Highs from the lower 60s to mid-70s for Saturday night, mostly clear until midnight then becoming partly cloudy. Lows from the upper 40s to mid-50s for Sunday, partly cloudy. Highs from the lower 60s to mid-70s for Sunday night, mostly clear until midnight then becoming partly cloudy. Lows from the upper 40s to mid-50s Memorial Day, partly cloudy in the morning then becoming mostly sunny. Highs from the lower 60s to mid-70s Monday night and Tuesday mostly clear. Lows from the upper 40s to mid-50s, highs from the mid-60s to upper 70s, low temperatures tonight and highs tomorrow.

Selected cities, San Francisco, 52 and 71, San Francisco Airport, 53 and 74, Redwood City, 54 and 83, Oakland, 55 and 78, Fremont, 56 and 84, Concord, 56 and 91, Livermore, 55 and 90, San Rafael, 54 and 81, Santa Rosa, 54 and 89, Napa, 55 and 85, Fairfield, 57 and 90. These are the 7 p.m. Pacific Daylight Time observations for the San Francisco and Monterey Bay areas on Tuesday, May 19th. At San Francisco Airport, it was sunny, temperature 71, dew point 41, relative humidity 33%, west wind at 20 miles an hour, pressure 29.95 inches and falling. At Oakland Airport, it was mostly sunny, temperature 74, dew point 44, relative humidity 34%, west wind at 10 miles an hour, pressure 29.95 inches and falling. At San Jose Airport, it was mostly sunny, temperature 78, dew point 37, relative humidity 22%, north wind at 16 miles an hour, pressure 29.94 inches and steady. At Santa Rosa, it was sunny, temperature 84, west wind at 6, pressure 29.93 and falling. At Concord, it was sunny, temperature 82, west wind at 14. At Livermore, it was sunny, temperature 80, west wind at 14. At Monterey, it was sunny, temperature 71, variable wind at 5, pressure 29.98 and falling. At Salinas, it was sunny, temperature 72, dew point 37, relative humidity 28%, west wind at 8. Here are some observations around California and western Nevada. Skies ranged from sunny to mostly sunny. It was 86 at Sacramento, 71 at Los Angeles, 69 at San Diego, and 70 at Reno. Truckee reported 63, South Lake Tahoe reported 56, Blue Canyon reported 62, and Mammoth Lakes reported 59. Local temperature reports around San Francisco Bay for 7 p.m. Downtown San Francisco was 72 degrees. Oakland Museum was 80 degrees. Redwood City was 87 degrees. San Rafael was 86 degrees. The area forecast for the South Bay, including the San Jose metro area and the Santa Clara Valley. For tonight, clear. Lows in the 50s. Northwest winds 5 to 10 miles per hour until midnight, becoming light. For Wednesday, mostly sunny in the morning then becoming partly cloudy. Highs around 80 by the bay, mid-80s to lower 90s inland. Northwest winds 5 to 10 miles per hour. For Wednesday night, mostly clear. Lows in the 50s. Northwest winds 5 to 10 miles per hour until midnight, becoming light. And on Thursday, mostly sunny in the morning then becoming sunny. Highs in the upper 70s by the bay, mid-80s to lower 90s inland. Light winds, becoming west 5 to 10 miles per hour in the afternoon. For Thursday night, mostly clear. Lows from the 40s to upper 50s. West winds 5 to 10 miles per hour. For Friday, mostly sunny in the morning then becoming sunny. Highs from the mid-70s to upper 80s Friday night through Saturday night, mostly clear. Lows from the upper 40s to mid-50s, highs from the 70s to lower 80s Sunday. Partly cloudy in the morning then becoming mostly sunny. Highs from the 70s to lower 80s Sunday night through Tuesday. Mostly clear. Lows near 50. Highs from the 70s to lower 80s, low temperatures tonight and highs tomorrow for these selected cities. San Jose, 56 and 86. Mountain View, 56 and 80. Morgan Hill, 54 and 89. The area forecast for the Monterey Bay and Salinas Valley. For tonight, mostly clear. Lows in the lower 50s. West winds 5 to 10 miles per hour. For Wednesday, mostly sunny in the morning then becoming partly cloudy. Highs in the upper 60s at the coast to the upper 80s inland. West winds 5 to 10 miles per hour.

Wednesday night, mostly clear until midnight, then becoming partly cloudy. Lows in the lower 50s. West winds around 5 miles per hour until midnight, becoming light. And on Thursday, partly cloudy in the morning, then becoming sunny. Highs in the upper 60s at the coast to the upper 80s inland. Light winds, becoming west 5 to 10 miles per hour in the afternoon. For Thursday night, mostly clear until midnight, then becoming partly cloudy. Lows around 50. West winds 5 to 10 miles per hour. For Friday, partly cloudy in the morning, then becoming sunny. Highs from the lower 70s to mid 80s for Friday night, clear until midnight, then becoming partly cloudy. Patchy fog, lows around 50. Saturday through Sunday, partly cloudy. Patchy fog, highs from the upper 60s to lower 80s, lows around 50. Sunday night, mostly clear until midnight, then becoming partly cloudy. Patchy fog, lows in the upper 40s Memorial Day, partly cloudy in the morning, then becoming mostly sunny. Patchy fog, highs from the mid-60s to upper 70s Monday night and Tuesday, mostly clear. Lows in the upper 40s, highs from the mid-60s to upper 70s, low temperatures tonight and highs tomorrow for these selected cities: Santa Cruz, 53 and 78, Monterey, 52 and 69, Salinas, 52 and 76, Hollister, 53 and 86, King City, 52 and 88. 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This broadcast originates from the National Weather Service office located in Monterey, California, and serves the South Bay and Monterey Bay Area, including the cities of San Jose, Monterey, Salinas, and Santa Cruz. The weather overview for the Bay Area and Central Coast: diurnally driven winds expected this week, with onshore winds during the afternoon and early evening. Above normal temperatures continue through midweek, with seasonal temperatures returning late week. The extended forecast for the Bay Area and Central Coast: Thursday and Thursday night, mostly clear. High 60 to 90. Lows 45 to 60. Friday and Friday night, mostly clear. Highs 55 to 85. Lows 45 to 55. Saturday and Saturday night, partly cloudy. Patchy fog after midnight. Highs 55 to 80. Lows 45 to 55. Sunday and Sunday night, partly cloudy. Patchy fog after midnight. High 60 to 80. Lows 45 to 55. Memorial Day, mostly sunny. High 60 to 80. Sunrise, sunset, and tidal information for the San Francisco Bay Area for Tuesday, May 19th. The sunset tonight, 8:16 p.m. The sunrise tomorrow, 5:56 a.m. The sunset tomorrow, 8:17 p.m. Tidal data at the Golden Gate for the afternoon and evening hours today and the morning hours of tomorrow. High tide, 3:44 p.m. at 4.72 feet. Low tide, 7:59 p.m. at 3.4 feet. High tide, 02:01 a.m. at 6.34 feet. Low tide, 09:07 a.m. at minus 147 feet. Here are the buoy observations for 7 p.m. Pacific Daylight Time. An offshore buoy 6, winds northwest at 12 knots, pressure 1,031.9 millibars. An offshore buoy 59, winds north at 16 knots, water temperature 60, pressure 1,026.3 millibars. At Point Arena buoy, winds northwest 8 knots, water temperature 52, pressure 1,016.6 millibars, seas 8 feet, every 13 seconds. At buoy 13 near Bodega Bay, winds northwest at 60 knots, pressure 1,015.2 millibars. At Point Reyes Wave Rider buoy, water temperature 51, seas 10 feet, every 14 seconds. At San Francisco Bar buoy, water temperature 54, seas 5 feet, every 14 seconds. At San Francisco buoy, winds northwest at 14 knots, water temperature 51.

15 seconds. Synopsis for the Central California coast and bays, including the Monterey Bay, Greater Farallones, and Cordell Bank National Marine Sanctuaries, the northern outer waters will continue to see fresh northerly breezes with hazardous conditions through Thursday morning. The northerly breezes will also combine with an increasing northwest swell through Thursday morning with seas up to 12 feet. The marine forecast for San Pablo Bay, Suisun Bay, the West Delta, and the San Francisco Bay north of the Bay Bridge. For tonight, west wind 10 to 15 knots, becoming southwest 5 to 10 knots late this evening and overnight. For Wednesday, southwest wind around 5 knots, rising to 5 to 10 knots in the afternoon. For Wednesday night, southwest wind 5 to 10 knots. The marine forecast for Monterey Bay. For tonight, west wind 10 to 15 knots, becoming northwest around 5 knots. Seas 3 to 5 feet. Wave detail, west 5 feet at 12 seconds and southwest 3 feet at 12 seconds. For Wednesday, west wind 5 to 10 knots. Seas 3 to 5 feet. Wave detail, west 4 feet at 12 seconds. For Wednesday night, southwest wind 5 to 10 knots in the evening, becoming light and variable. Seas 3 to 5 feet. Wave detail, northwest 4 feet at 11 seconds. Patchy fog after midnight. The coastal waters forecast from Pigeon Point to Point Pinos out to 10 nautical miles. For tonight, northwest wind 10 to 15 knots, easing to 5 to 10 knots after midnight. Seas 5 to 7 feet. Wave detail, northwest 6 feet at 11 seconds and southwest 3 feet at 12 seconds. For Wednesday, northwest wind 5 to 10 knots. Seas 5 to 7 feet. Wave detail, northwest 6 feet at 11 seconds. For Wednesday night, northwest wind 5 to 10 knots, easing to around 5 knots after midnight. Seas 5 to 7 feet. Wave detail, northwest 6 feet at 11 seconds. Patchy fog after midnight. The area forecast for the peninsula, North Bay, and East Bay. For tonight, mostly clear. Lows from the 40s to upper 50s. West winds 5 to 10 miles per hour. For Wednesday, mostly sunny. Highs in the lower 70s at the coast to around 90 inland. West winds 5 to 10 miles per hour. For Wednesday night, mostly clear. Lows from the 40s to mid 50s. Southwest winds 5 to 10 miles per hour. And on Thursday, partly cloudy in the morning then becoming sunny. Highs around 70 at the coast to around 90 inland. Southwest winds 5 to 10 miles per hour. For Thursday night, mostly clear until midnight then becoming partly cloudy. Lows from the upper 40s to mid 50s. Southwest winds 5 to 10 miles per hour. For Friday, partly cloudy in the morning then becoming sunny. Highs from the mid-60s to upper 70s for Friday night, clear until midnight then becoming partly cloudy. Lows from the upper 40s to mid-50s and on Saturday, partly cloudy in the morning then becoming mostly sunny. Highs from the lower 60s to mid-70s for Saturday night, mostly clear until midnight then becoming partly cloudy. Lows from the upper 40s to mid-50s for Sunday, partly cloudy. Highs from the lower 60s to mid-70s for Sunday night, mostly clear until midnight then becoming partly cloudy. Lows from the upper 40s to mid-50s Memorial Day, partly cloudy in the morning then becoming mostly sunny. Highs from the lower 60s to mid-70s Monday night and Tuesday mostly clear. Lows from the upper 40s to mid-50s, highs from the mid-60s to upper 70s, low temperatures tonight and highs tomorrow for these selected cities, San Francisco, 52 and 71, San Francisco Airport, 53 and 74, Redwood City, 54 and 83, Oakland, 55 and 78, Fremont, 56 and 84, Concord, 56 and 91, Livermore, 55 and 90, San Rafael, 54 and 81, Santa Rosa, 54 and 89, Napa, 55 and 85, Fairfield, 57 and 90.

These are the 8 p.m. Pacific Daylight Time observations for the San Francisco and Monterey Bay areas on Tuesday, May 19th. At San Francisco Airport, it was partly cloudy, temperature 65, dew point 45, relative humidity 48%, west wind at 16 miles an hour, pressure 29.95 inches and steady. At Oakland Airport, it was partly cloudy, temperature 69, dew point 47, relative humidity 45%, west wind at 7 miles an hour, pressure 29.96 inches and rising. At San Jose Airport, it was partly cloudy, temperature 75, dew point 35, relative humidity 23%, north wind at 14 miles an hour, pressure 29.95 inches and rising. At Santa Rosa, it was clear, temperature 80, variable wind at 5, pressure 29.94 and rising. At Concord, it was clear, temperature 78, west wind at 12. At Livermore, it was clear, temperature 76, west wind at 9. At Monterey, it was clear, temperature 69, variable wind at 5, pressure 29.98 and steady. At Salinas, it was clear, temperature 70, dew point 35, relative humidity 27%, northwest wind at 6. Here are some observations around California and western Nevada. At San Diego, haze was reported, with a temperature of 67. It was clear, with a temperature of 78 at Sacramento, 50 at South Lake Tahoe, 58 at Blue Canyon, and 54 at Mammoth Lakes. It was partly cloudy, with a temperature of 71 at Los Angeles, 67 at Reno, and 59 at Truckee. Local temperature reports around San Francisco Bay for 7 p.m. Downtown San Francisco was 72 degrees. Oakland Museum was 80 degrees. Redwood City was 87 degrees. San Rafael was 86 degrees. Local temperature reports around San Francisco Bay for 8 p.m. Downtown San Francisco was 69 degrees. Oakland Museum was 78 degrees. Redwood City was 85 degrees. San Rafael was 84 degrees. The area forecast for the South Bay, including the San Jose metro area and the Santa Clara Valley. For tonight, clear. Lows in the 50s. Northwest winds 5 to 10 miles per hour until midnight, becoming light. For Wednesday, mostly sunny in the morning then becoming partly cloudy. Highs around 80 by the bay, mid-80s to lower 90s inland. Northwest winds 5 to 10 miles per hour. For Wednesday night, mostly clear. Lows in the 50s. Northwest winds 5 to 10 miles per hour until midnight, becoming light. And on Thursday, mostly sunny in the morning then becoming sunny. Highs in the upper 70s by the bay, mid-80s to lower 90s inland. Light winds, becoming west 5 to 10 miles per hour in the afternoon. For Thursday night, mostly clear. Lows from the 40s to upper 50s. West winds 5 to 10 miles per hour. For Friday, mostly sunny in the morning then becoming sunny. Highs from the mid-70s to upper 80s Friday night through Saturday night, mostly clear. Lows from the upper 40s to mid-50s. Highs from the 70s to lower 80s Sunday. Partly cloudy in the morning then becoming mostly sunny. Highs from the 70s to lower 80s Sunday night through Tuesday. Mostly clear. Lows near 50. Highs from the 70s to lower 80s low temperatures tonight and highs tomorrow for these selected cities, San Jose, 56 and 86, Mountain View, 56 and 80, Morgan Hill, 54 and 89. The area forecast for the Monterey Bay and Salinas Valley? For tonight, mostly clear. Lows in the lower 50s. West winds 5 to 10 miles per hour. For Wednesday, mostly sunny in the morning then becoming partly cloudy. Highs in the upper 60s at the coast to the upper 80s inland. West winds 5 to 10 miles per hour. For Wednesday night, mostly clear until midnight then becoming partly cloudy. Lows in the lower 50s.

around 5 miles per hour until midnight, becoming light. And on Thursday, partly cloudy in the morning, then becoming sunny. Highs in the upper 60s at the coast to the upper 80s inland. Light winds, becoming west 5 to 10 miles per hour in the afternoon. For Thursday night, mostly clear until midnight, then becoming partly cloudy. Lows around 50. West winds 5 to 10 miles per hour. For Friday, partly cloudy in the morning, then becoming sunny. Highs from the lower 70s to mid 80s for Friday night, clear until midnight, then becoming partly cloudy. Patchy fog, lows around 50. Saturday through Sunday, partly cloudy. Patchy fog, highs from the upper 60s to lower 80s, lows around 50. Sunday night, mostly clear until midnight, then becoming partly cloudy. Patchy fog, lows in the upper 40s Memorial Day, partly cloudy in the morning, then becoming mostly sunny. Patchy fog, highs from the mid-60s to upper 70s Monday night and Tuesday, mostly clear. Lows in the upper 40s, highs from the mid-60s to upper 70s, low temperatures tonight and highs tomorrow for these selected cities: Santa Cruz, 53 and 78, Monterey, 52 and 69, Salinas, 52 and 76, Hollister, 53 and 86, King City, 52 and 88. The weather overview for the Bay Area and Central Coast: diurnally driven winds expected this week, with onshore winds during the afternoon and early evening. Above normal temperatures continue through midweek, with seasonal temperatures returning late week. The extended forecast for the Bay Area and Central Coast: Thursday and Thursday night, mostly clear. High 60 to 90. Lows 45 to 60. Friday and Friday night, mostly clear. Highs 55 to 85. Lows 45 to 55. Saturday and Saturday night, partly cloudy. Patchy fog after midnight. Highs 55 to 80. Lows 45 to 55. Sunday and Sunday night, partly cloudy. Patchy fog after midnight. High 60 to 80. Lows 45 to 55. Memorial Day, mostly sunny. High 60 to 80. Sunrise, sunset, and tidal information for the San Francisco Bay Area for Tuesday, May 19th. The sunset tonight, 8:16 p.m. The sunrise tomorrow, 5:56 a.m. The sunset tomorrow, 8:17 p.m. Tidal data at the Golden Gate for the afternoon and evening hours today and the morning hours of tomorrow. High tide, 3:44 p.m. at 4.72 feet. Low tide, 7:59 p.m. at 3.4 feet. High tide, 02:01 a.m. at 6.34 feet. Low tide, 09:07 a.m. at minus 147 feet. Here are the buoy observations for 8 p.m. Pacific Daylight Time. An offshore buoy 6, winds northwest at 12 knots, pressure 1,031.9 millibars. An offshore buoy 59, winds north at 70 knots, gusting to 21, water temperature 60, pressure 1,026.2 millibars. At Point Arena buoy, winds north 14 knots, water temperature 52, pressure 1,016.4 millibars, seas 8 feet, every 14 seconds. At buoy 13 near Bodega Bay, winds northwest at 60 knots, pressure 1,015.1 millibars, swell 7 feet, every 14 seconds. At Point Reyes Wave Rider buoy, water temperature 51, seas 10 feet, every 14 seconds. At San Francisco Bar buoy, water temperature 54, seas 6 feet, every 14 seconds. At San Francisco buoy, winds northwest at 60 knots, swell 7 feet, every 14 seconds. At Half Moon Bay buoy, winds northwest 14 knots, water temperature 52, pressure 1016.0 millibars, seas 6 feet, every 10 seconds. At Monterey buoy, winds northwest at 70 knots, gusting to 21, pressure 1014.7 millibars, swell 8 feet, every 15 seconds. At Point Sur, Wave Rider buoy, water temperature 53, sea 7 feet, every

seconds. At Cape San Martin buoy, winds northwest at 14 knots, pressure 1,014.9 millibars, swell 7 feet, every 15 seconds. Synopsis for the Central California coast and bays, including the Monterey Bay, Greater Farallones, and Cordell Bank National Marine Sanctuaries, the northern outer waters will continue to see fresh northerly breezes with hazardous conditions through Thursday morning. The northerly breezes will also combine with an increasing northwest swell through Thursday morning with seas up to 12 feet. The marine forecast for San Pablo Bay, Suisun Bay, the West Delta, and the San Francisco Bay north of the Bay Bridge. For tonight, west wind 10 to 15 knots, becoming southwest 5 to 10 knots late this evening and overnight. For Wednesday, southwest wind around 5 knots, rising to 5 to 10 knots in the afternoon. For Wednesday night, southwest wind 5 to 10 knots. The marine forecast for Monterey Bay. For tonight, west wind 10 to 15 knots, becoming northwest around 5 knots. Seas 3 to 5 feet. Wave detail, west 5 feet at 12 seconds and southwest 3 feet at 12 seconds. For Wednesday, west wind 5 to 10 knots. Seas 3 to 5 feet. Wave detail, west 4 feet at 12 seconds. For Wednesday night, southwest wind 5 to 10 knots in the evening, becoming light and variable. Seas 3 to 5 feet. Wave detail, northwest 4 feet at 11 seconds. Patchy fog after midnight. The coastal waters forecast from Pigeon Point to Point Pinos out to 10 nautical miles. For tonight, northwest wind 10 to 15 knots, easing to 5 to 10 knots after midnight. Seas 5 to 7 feet. Wave detail, northwest 6 feet at 11 seconds and southwest 3 feet at 12 seconds. For Wednesday, northwest wind 5 to 10 knots. Seas 5 to 7 feet. Wave detail, northwest 6 feet at 11 seconds. For Wednesday night, northwest wind 5 to 10 knots, easing to around 5 knots after midnight. Seas 5 to 7 feet. Wave detail, northwest 6 feet at 11 seconds. Patchy fog after midnight. The area forecast for the peninsula, North Bay, and East Bay. For tonight, mostly clear. Lows from the 40s to upper 50s. West winds 5 to 10 miles per hour. For Wednesday, mostly sunny. Highs in the lower 70s at the coast around 90 inland. West winds 5 to 10 miles per hour. For Wednesday night, mostly clear. Lows from the 40s to mid 50s. Southwest winds 5 to 10 miles per hour. And on Thursday, partly cloudy in the morning then becoming sunny. Highs around 70 at the coast around 90 inland. Southwest winds 5 to 10 miles per hour. For Thursday night, mostly clear until midnight then becoming partly cloudy. Lows from the upper 40s to mid 50s. Southwest winds 5 to 10 miles per hour. For Friday, partly cloudy in the morning then becoming sunny. Highs from the mid-60s to upper 70s for Friday night, clear until midnight then becoming partly cloudy. Lows from the upper 40s to mid-50s and on Saturday, partly cloudy in the morning then becoming mostly sunny. Highs from the lower 60s to mid-70s for Saturday night, mostly clear until midnight then becoming partly cloudy. Lows from the upper 40s to mid-50s for Sunday, partly cloudy. Highs from the lower 60s to mid-70s for Sunday night, mostly clear until midnight then becoming partly cloudy. Lows from the upper 40s to mid-50s Memorial Day, partly cloudy in the morning then becoming mostly sunny. Highs from the lower 60s to mid-70s Monday night and Tuesday mostly clear. Lows from the upper 40s to mid-50s, highs from the mid-60s to upper 70s, low temperatures tonight and highs tomorrow for these selected cities, San Francisco, 52 and 71, San Francisco Airport, 53 and 74, Redwood City, 54 and 83, Oakland, 55 and 78, Fremont, 56 and 84, Concord, 56 and 91, Livermore, 55 and

Snyder buoy water temperature 51, sees 10 feet, every 14 seconds. At San Francisco Bar buoy water temperature 54, sees 6 feet, every 14 seconds. At San Francisco buoy winds northwest at 60 knots, swell 7 feet, every 14 seconds. At Half Moon Bay buoy winds northwest 14 knots, water temperature 52, pressure 1016.0 millibars, seas 6 feet, every 10 seconds. At Monterey buoy winds northwest at 70 knots, gusting to 21, pressure 1014.7 millibars, swell 8 feet, every 15 seconds. At Point Sur, Wave Rider buoy water temperature 53, seas 7 feet, every 14 seconds. At Cape San Martin buoy winds northwest at 14 knots, pressure 1014.9 millibars, swell 7 feet, every 15 seconds. Synopsis for the Central California coast and bays including the Monterey Bay, Greater Farallones, and Cordell Bank National Marine Sanctuaries, the northern outer waters will continue to see fresh northerly breezes with hazardous conditions through Thursday morning. The northerly breezes will also combine with an increasing northwest swell through Thursday morning with seas up to 12 feet. The marine forecast for San Pablo Bay, Suisun Bay, the West Delta, and the San Francisco Bay north of the Bay Bridge. For tonight, west wind 10 to 15 knots, becoming southwest 5 to 10 knots late this evening and overnight. For Wednesday, southwest wind around 5 knots, rising to 5 to 10 knots in the afternoon. For Wednesday night, southwest wind 5 to 10 knots. The marine forecast for Monterey Bay. For tonight, west wind 10 to 15 knots, becoming northwest around 5 knots. Seas 3 to 5 feet. Wave detail, west 5 feet at 12 seconds and southwest 3 feet at 12 seconds. For Wednesday, west wind 5 to 10 knots. Seas 3 to 5 feet. Wave detail, west 4 feet at 12 seconds. For Wednesday night, southwest wind 5 to 10 knots in the evening, becoming light and variable. Seas 3 to 5 feet. Wave detail, northwest 4 feet at 11 seconds. Patchy fog after midnight. The coastal waters forecast from Pigeon Point to Point Pinos out to 10 nautical miles. For tonight, northwest wind 10 to 15 knots, easing to 5 to 10 knots after midnight. Seas 5 to 7 feet. Wave detail, northwest 6 feet at 11 seconds and southwest 3 feet at 12 seconds. For Wednesday, northwest wind 5 to 10 knots. Seas 5 to 7 feet. Wave detail, northwest 6 feet at 11 seconds. For Wednesday night, northwest wind 5 to 10 knots, easing to around 5 knots after midnight. Seas 5 to 7 feet. Wave detail, northwest 6 feet at 11 seconds. Patchy fog after midnight. The area forecast for the peninsula, North Bay, and East Bay. For tonight, mostly clear. Lows from the 40s to upper 50s. West winds 5 to 10 miles per hour. For Wednesday, mostly sunny. Highs in the lower 70s at the coast at around 90 inland. West winds 5 to 10 miles per hour. For Wednesday night, mostly clear. Lows from the 40s to mid 50s. Southwest winds 5 to 10 miles per hour. And on Thursday, partly cloudy in the morning then becoming sunny. Highs around 70 at the coast to around 90 inland. Southwest winds 5 to 10 miles per hour. For Thursday night, mostly clear until midnight then becoming partly cloudy. Lows from the upper 40s to mid 50s. Southwest winds 5 to 10 miles per hour. For Friday, partly cloudy in the morning then becoming sunny. Highs from the mid-60s to upper 70s for Friday night, clear until midnight then becoming partly cloudy. Lows from the upper 40s to mid-50s and on Saturday, highs from the mid-60s to upper 70s for Friday night, clear until midnight then becoming partly cloudy. Lows from the upper 40s to mid-50s and on Saturday, partly cloudy in the morning then becoming mostly sunny.

highs from the lower 60s to mid-70s for Saturday night, mostly clear until midnight, then becoming partly cloudy. Lows from the upper 40s to mid-50s for Sunday, partly cloudy. Highs from the lower 60s to mid-70s for Sunday night, mostly clear until midnight, then becoming partly cloudy. Lows from the upper 40s to mid-50s Memorial Day, partly cloudy in the morning, then becoming mostly sunny. Highs from the lower 60s to mid-70s Monday night and Tuesday, mostly clear. Lows from the upper 40s to mid-50s, highs from the mid-60s to upper 70s, low temperatures tonight and highs tomorrow for the selected cities: San Francisco, 52 and 71, San Francisco Airport, 53 and 74, Redwood City, 54 and 83, Oakland, 55 and 78, Fremont, 56 and 84, Concord, 56 and 91, Livermore, 55 and 90, San Rafael, 54 and 81, Santa Rosa, 54 and 89, Napa, 55 and 85, Fairfield, 57 and 90. These are the 8 p.m. Pacific Daylight Time observations for the San Francisco and Monterey Bay areas on Tuesday, May 19th. At San Francisco Airport, it was partly cloudy, temperature 65, dew point 45, relative humidity 48%, west wind at 16 miles an hour, pressure 29.95 inches and steady. At Oakland Airport, it was partly cloudy, temperature 69, dew point 47, relative humidity 45%, west wind at 7 miles an hour, pressure 29.96 inches and rising. At San Jose Airport, it was partly cloudy, temperature 75, dew point 35, relative humidity 23%, north wind at 14 miles an hour, pressure 29.95 inches and rising. At Santa Rosa, it was clear, temperature 80, variable wind at 5, pressure 29.94 and rising. At Concord, it was clear, temperature 78, west wind at 12. At Livermore, it was clear, temperature 76, west wind at 9. At Monterey, it was clear, temperature 69, variable wind at 5, pressure 29.98 and steady. At Salinas, it was clear, temperature 70, dew point 35, relative humidity 27%, northwest wind at 6. Here are some observations around California and western Nevada. At San Diego, haze was reported, with a temperature of 67. It was clear, with a temperature of 78 at Sacramento, 50 at South Lake Tahoe, 58 at Blue Canyon, and 54 at Mammoth Lakes. It was partly cloudy, with a temperature of 71 at Los Angeles, 67 at Reno, and 59 at Truckee. Local temperature reports around San Francisco Bay for 8 p.m. Downtown San Francisco was 69 degrees. Oakland Museum was 78 degrees. Redwood City was 85 degrees. San Rafael was 84 degrees. The area forecast for the South Bay, including the San Jose metro area and the Santa Clara Valley. For tonight, clear. Lows in the 50s. Northwest winds 5 to 10 miles per hour until midnight, becoming light. For Wednesday, mostly sunny in the morning, then becoming partly cloudy. Highs around 80 by the bay, mid-80s to lower 90s inland. Northwest winds 5 to 10 miles per hour. For Wednesday night, mostly clear. Lows in the 50s. Northwest winds 5 to 10 miles per hour until midnight, becoming light. And on Thursday, mostly sunny in the morning, then becoming sunny. Highs in the upper 70s by the bay, mid-80s to lower 90s inland. Light winds, becoming west 5 to 10 miles per hour in the afternoon. For Thursday night, mostly clear. Lows from the 40s to upper 50s. West winds 5 to 10 miles per hour. For Friday, mostly sunny in the morning, then becoming sunny. Highs from the mid-70s to upper 80s Friday night through Saturday night, mostly clear. Lows from the upper 40s to mid-50s, highs from the 70s to lower 80s Sunday. Partly cloudy in the morning, then becoming mostly sunny. Highs from the 70s to lower 80s Sunday night through Tuesday. Mostly clear.

lows near 50. Highs from the 70s to lower 80s, low temperatures tonight and highs tomorrow for the selected cities: San Jose, 56 and 86, Mountain View, 56 and 80, Morgan Hill, 54 and 89. The area forecast for the Monterey Bay and Salinas Valley: for tonight, mostly clear. Lows in the lower 50s. West winds 5 to 10 miles per hour. For Wednesday, mostly sunny in the morning, then becoming partly cloudy. Highs in the upper 60s at the coast to the upper 80s inland. West winds 5 to 10 miles per hour. For Wednesday night, mostly clear until midnight, then becoming partly cloudy. Lows in the lower 50s. West winds around 5 miles per hour until midnight, becoming light. And on Thursday, partly cloudy in the morning, then becoming sunny. Highs in the upper 60s at the coast to the upper 80s inland. Light winds, becoming west 5 to 10 miles per hour in the afternoon. For Thursday night, mostly clear until midnight, then becoming partly cloudy. Lows around 50. West winds 5 to 10 miles per hour. For Friday, partly cloudy in the morning, then becoming sunny. Highs from the lower 70s to mid 80s for Friday night, clear until midnight, then becoming partly cloudy. Patchy fog, lows around 50. Saturday through Sunday, partly cloudy. Patchy fog, highs from the upper 60s to lower 80s, lows around 50. Sunday night, mostly clear until midnight, then becoming partly cloudy. Patchy fog, lows in the upper 40s Memorial Day, partly cloudy in the morning, then becoming mostly sunny. Patchy fog, highs from the mid-60s to upper 70s Monday night and Tuesday, mostly clear. Lows in the upper 40s, highs from the mid-60s to upper 70s, low temperatures tonight and highs tomorrow for the selected cities: Santa Cruz, 53 and 78, Monterey, 52 and 69, Salinas, 52 and 76, Hollister, 53 and 86, King City, 52 and 88. The weather overview for the Bay Area and Central Coast: diurnally driven winds expected this week, with onshore winds during the afternoon and early evening. Above normal temperatures continue through midweek, with seasonal temperatures returning late week. The extended forecast for the Bay Area and Central Coast: Thursday and Thursday night, mostly clear. High 60 to 90. Lows 45 to 60. Friday and Friday night, mostly clear. Highs 55 to 85. Lows 45 to 55. Saturday and Saturday night, partly cloudy. Patchy fog after midnight. Highs 55 to 80. Lows 45 to 55. Sunday and Sunday night, partly cloudy. Patchy fog after midnight. Highs 60 to 80. Lows 45 to 55. Memorial Day, mostly sunny. High 60 to 80. Sunrise, sunset, and tidal information for the San Francisco Bay Area for Tuesday, May 19th. The sunset tonight, 8:16 p.m. The sunrise tomorrow, 5:56 a.m. The sunset tomorrow, 8:17 p.m. Tidal data at the Golden Gate for the afternoon and evening hours today and the morning hours of tomorrow. High tide, 3:44 p.m. at 4.72 feet. Low tide, 7:59 p.m. at 3.4 feet. High tide, 02:01 a.m. at 6.34 feet. Low tide, 09:07 a.m. at -147 feet. Here are the buoy observations for 8 p.m. Pacific Daylight Time. An offshore buoy 6, winds northwest at 12 knots, pressure 1,031.9 millibars. An offshore buoy 59, winds north at 17 knots, gusting to 21, water temperature 60, pressure 1,026.2 millibars. At Point Arena buoy, winds north 14 knots, water temperature 52, pressure 1,016.4 millibars, seas 8 feet, every 14 seconds. At buoy 13 near Bodega Bay, winds northwest at 60 knots, pressure 1,015.1 millibars, swell 7 feet, every 14

0: seconds. At Point Reyes Wave Rider Buoy water temperature 51, seas 10 feet, every 14 seconds. At San Francisco Bar Buoy water temperature 54, seas 6 feet, every 14 seconds. At San Francisco Buoy winds northwest at 60 knots, swell 7 feet, every 14 seconds. At Half Moon Bay Buoy winds northwest 14 knots, water temperature 52, pressure 1016.0 millibars, seas 6 feet, every 10 seconds. At Monterey Buoy winds northwest at 70 knots, gusting to 21, pressure 1014.7 millibars, swell 8 feet, every 15 seconds. At Point Sur, Wave Rider Buoy water temperature 53, seas 7 feet, every 14 seconds. At Cape San Martin Buoy winds northwest at 14 knots, pressure 1014.9 millibars, swell 7 feet, every 15 seconds. Synopsis for the Central California coast and bays including the Monterey Bay, Greater Farallones, and Cordell Bank National Marine Sanctuaries, hazardous conditions for small craft will continue through Wednesday for the northern outers due to rough seas and strong northerly breezes. Elsewhere, moderate to fresh northwesterly breezes and moderate seas will prevail. Conditions improve into the weekend as seas and northwesterly breezes become moderate. The marine forecast for San Pablo Bay, Suisun Bay, the West Delta, and the San Francisco Bay north of the Bay Bridge. For tonight, west wind 10 to 15 knots, becoming southwest 5 to 10 knots late this evening and overnight. For Wednesday, southwest wind around 5 knots, rising to 5 to 10 knots in the afternoon. For Wednesday night, southwest wind 5 to 10 knots. The marine forecast for Monterey Bay. For tonight, west wind 10 to 15 knots, becoming northwest around 5 knots. Seas 3 to 5 feet. Wave detail, west 5 feet at 12 seconds and southwest 3 feet at 12 seconds. For Wednesday, west wind 5 to 10 knots. Seas 3 to 5 feet. Wave detail, west 4 feet at 12 seconds. For Wednesday night, southwest wind 5 to 10 knots in the evening, becoming light and variable. Seas 3 to 5 feet. Wave detail, northwest 4 feet at 11 seconds. Patchy fog after midnight. The coastal waters forecast from Pigeon Point to Point Pinos out to 10 nautical miles. For tonight, northwest wind 10 to 15 knots, easing to 5 to 10 knots after midnight. Seas 5 to 7 feet. Wave detail, northwest 6 feet at 11 seconds and southwest 3 feet at 12 seconds. For Wednesday, northwest wind 5 to 10 knots. Seas 5 to 7 feet. Wave detail, northwest 6 feet at 11 seconds. For Wednesday night, northwest wind 5 to 10 knots, easing to around 5 knots after midnight. Seas 5 to 7 feet. Wave detail, northwest 6 feet at 11 seconds. Patchy fog after midnight. The area forecast for the peninsula, North Bay, and East Bay. For tonight, mostly clear. Lows from the 40s to upper 50s. West winds 5 to 10 miles per hour. For Wednesday, mostly sunny. Highs in the lower 70s at the coast to around 90 inland. West winds 5 to 10 miles per hour. For Wednesday night, mostly clear. Lows from the 40s to mid 50s. Southwest winds 5 to 10 miles per hour. And on Thursday, partly cloudy in the morning then becoming sunny. Highs around 70 at the coast to around 90 inland. Southwest winds 5 to 10 miles per hour. For Thursday night, mostly clear until midnight then becoming partly cloudy. Lows from the upper 40s to mid 50s. Southwest winds 5 to 10 miles per hour. For Friday, partly cloudy in the morning then becoming sunny. Highs from the mid-60s to upper 70s for Friday night, clear until midnight then becoming partly cloudy. Lows from the upper 40s to mid-50s and on Saturday, partly cloudy in the morning then becoming mostly sunny.
1: Highs from the lower 60s to mid-70s for Saturday night, mostly clear until midnight, then becoming partly cloudy. Lows from the upper 40s to mid-50s for Sunday, partly cloudy. Highs from the lower 60s to mid-70s for Sunday night, mostly clear until midnight, then becoming partly cloudy. Lows from the upper 40s to mid-50s Memorial Day, partly cloudy in the morning, then becoming mostly sunny. Highs from the lower 60s to mid-70s Monday night and Tuesday, mostly clear. Lows from the upper 40s to mid-50s, highs from the mid-60s to upper 70s, low temperatures tonight and highs tomorrow for the selected cities, San Francisco, 52 and 71, San Francisco Airport, 53 and 74, Redwood City, 54 and 83, Oakland, 55 and 78, Fremont, 56 and 84, Concord, 56 and 91, Livermore, 55 and 90, San Rafael, 54 and 81, Santa Rosa, 54 and 89, Napa, 55 and 85, Fairfield, 57 and 90. These are the 8 p.m. Pacific Daylight Time observations for the San Francisco and Monterey Bay areas on Tuesday, May 19th. At San Francisco Airport, it was partly cloudy, temperature 65, dew point 45, relative humidity 48%, west wind at 16 miles an hour, pressure 29.95 inches and steady. At Oakland Airport, it was partly cloudy, temperature 69, dew point 47, relative humidity 45%, west wind at 7 miles an hour, pressure 29.96 inches and rising. At San Jose Airport, it was partly cloudy, temperature 75, dew point 35, relative humidity 23%, north wind at 14 miles an hour, pressure 29.95 inches and rising. At Santa Rosa, it was clear, temperature 80, variable wind at 5, pressure 29.94 and rising. At Concord, it was clear, temperature 78, west wind at 12. At Livermore, it was clear, temperature 76, west wind at 9. At Monterey, it was clear, temperature 69, variable wind at 5, pressure 29.98 and steady. At Salinas, it was clear, temperature 70, dew point 35, relative humidity 27%, northwest wind at 6. Here are some observations around California and western Nevada. At San Diego, haze was reported, with a temperature of 67. It was clear, with a temperature of 78 at Sacramento, 50 at South Lake Tahoe, 58 at Blue Canyon, and 54 at Mammoth Lakes. It was partly cloudy, with a temperature of 71 at Los Angeles, 67 at Reno, and 59 at Truckee. Local temperature reports around San Francisco Bay for 8 p.m. Downtown San Francisco was 69 degrees. Oakland Museum was 78 degrees. Redwood City was 85 degrees. San Rafael was 84 degrees. The area forecast for the South Bay, including the San Jose metro area and the Santa Clara Valley. For tonight, clear. Lows in the 50s. Northwest winds 5 to 10 miles per hour until midnight, becoming light. For Wednesday, mostly sunny in the morning, then becoming partly cloudy. Highs around 80 by the bay, mid-80s to lower 90s inland. Northwest winds 5 to 10 miles per hour. For Wednesday night, mostly clear. Lows in the 50s. Northwest winds 5 to 10 miles per hour until midnight, becoming light. And on Thursday, mostly sunny in the morning, then becoming sunny. Highs in the upper 70s by the bay, mid-80s to lower 90s inland. Light winds, becoming west 5 to 10 miles per hour in the afternoon. For Thursday night, mostly clear. Lows from the 40s to upper 50s. West winds 5 to 10 miles per hour. For Friday, mostly sunny in the morning, then becoming sunny. Highs from the mid-70s to upper 80s Friday night through Saturday night, mostly clear. Lows from the upper 40s to mid-50s, highs from the 70s to lower 80s Sunday. Partly cloudy in the morning, then becoming mostly sunny. Highs from the 70s to lower 80s Sunday night through Tuesday. Mostly clear. lows near 50. Highs from

70s to lower 80s low temperatures tonight and highs tomorrow for the selected cities. San Jose, 56 and 86. Mountain View, 56 and 80. Morgan Hill, 54 and 89. The area forecast for the Monterey Bay and Salinas Valley? For tonight, mostly clear. Lows in the lower 50s. West winds 5 to 10 miles per hour. For Wednesday, mostly sunny in the morning, then becoming partly cloudy. Highs in the upper 60s at the coast to the upper 80s inland. West winds 5 to 10 miles per hour. For Wednesday night, mostly clear until midnight, then becoming partly cloudy. Lows in the lower 50s. West winds around 5 miles per hour until midnight, becoming light. And on Thursday, partly cloudy in the morning, then becoming sunny. Highs in the upper 60s at the coast to the upper 80s inland. Light winds, becoming west 5 to 10 miles per hour in the afternoon. For Thursday night, mostly clear until midnight, then becoming partly cloudy. Lows around 50. West winds 5 to 10 miles per hour. For Friday, partly cloudy in the morning, then becoming sunny. Highs from the lower 70s to mid 80s for Friday night, clear until midnight, then becoming partly cloudy. Patchy fog, lows around 50. Saturday through Sunday, partly cloudy. Patchy fog, highs from the upper 60s to lower 80s, lows around 50. Sunday night, mostly clear until midnight, then becoming partly cloudy. Patchy fog, lows in the upper 40s Memorial Day, partly cloudy in the morning, then becoming mostly sunny. Patchy fog, highs from the mid-60s to upper 70s Monday night and Tuesday, mostly clear. Lows in the upper 40s, highs from the mid-60s to upper 70s, low temperatures tonight and highs tomorrow for the selected cities, Santa Cruz, 53 and 78, Monterey, 52 and 69, Salinas, 52 and 76, Hollister, 53 and 86, King City, 52 and 88. 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This broadcast originates from the National Weather Service office located in Monterey, California, and serves the South Bay and Monterey Bay Area, including the city of San Jose, Monterey, Salinas, and Santa Cruz. The weather overview for the Bay Area and Central Coast, diurnally driven winds expected this week, with onshore winds during the afternoon and early evening. Above normal temperatures continue through midweek with seasonal temperatures returning late week. The extended forecast for the Bay Area and Central Coast, Thursday and Thursday night, mostly clear. High 60 to 90. Lows 45 to 60. Friday and Friday night, mostly clear. Highs 55 to 85. Lows 45 to 55. Saturday and Saturday night, partly cloudy. Patchy fog after midnight. Highs 55 to 80. Lows 45 to 55. Sunday and Sunday night, partly cloudy. Patchy fog after midnight. Highs 60 to 80. Lows 45 to 55. Memorial Day, mostly sunny. High 60 to 80. Sunrise, sunset, and tidal information for the San Francisco Bay Area for Tuesday, May 19th. The sunset tonight, 8:16 p.m. The sunrise tomorrow, 5:56 a.m. The sunset tomorrow, 8:17 p.m. Tidal data at the Golden Gate for the afternoon and evening hours today and the morning hours of tomorrow. High tide, 3:44 p.m. at 4.72 feet. Low tide, 7:59 p.m. at 3.4 feet. High tide, 02:01 a.m. at 6.34 feet. Low tide, 09:07 a.m. at -147 feet. Here are the buoy observations for 8 p.m. Pacific Daylight Time. An offshore buoy 6 winds northwest at 12 knots, pressure 1,031.9 millibars. An offshore buoy 59 winds north at 70 knots,
gusting to 21, water temperature 60, pressure 1,026.2 millibars. Head Point Arena buoy, winds north 14 knots, water temperature 52, pressure 1,016.4 millibars, seas 8 feet, every 14 seconds. Head buoy 13 near Bodega Bay, winds northwest at 60 knots, pressure 1,015.1 millibars, swell 7 feet, every 14 seconds. Head Point Reyes wave rider buoy, water temperature 51, seas 10 feet, every 14 seconds. At San Francisco Bar buoy, water temperature 54, seas 6 feet, every 14 seconds. At San Francisco buoy, winds northwest at 60 knots, swell 7 feet, every 14 seconds. At Half Moon Bay buoy, winds northwest 14 knots, water temperature 52, pressure 1,016.0 millibars, seas 6 feet, every 10 seconds. At Monterey buoy, winds northwest at 70 knots, gusting to 21, pressure 1,014.7 millibars, swell 8 feet, every 15 seconds. Head Point Sur, wave rider buoy, water temperature 53, seas 7 feet, every 14 seconds. At Cape San Martin buoy, winds northwest at 14 knots, pressure 1,014.9 millibars, swell 7 feet, every 15 seconds. Synopsis for the Central California coast and bays, including the Monterey Bay, Greater Farallones, and Cordell Bank National Marine Sanctuaries, hazardous conditions for small craft will continue through Wednesday for the northern outers due to rough seas and strong northerly breezes. Elsewhere, moderate to fresh northwesterly breezes and moderate seas will prevail. Conditions improve into the weekend as seas and northwesterly breezes become moderate. The marine forecast for San Pablo Bay, Suisun Bay, the West Delta, and the San Francisco Bay north of the Bay Bridge. For tonight, west wind 10 to 15 knots, becoming southwest 5 to 10 knots late this evening and overnight. For Wednesday, southwest wind around 5 knots, rising to 5 to 10 knots in the afternoon. For Wednesday night, southwest wind 5 to 10 knots. The marine forecast for Monterey Bay. For tonight, west wind 10 to 15 knots, becoming northwest around 5 knots. Seas 3 to 5 feet. Wave detail, west 5 feet at 12 seconds and southwest 3 feet at 12 seconds. For Wednesday, west wind 5 to 10 knots. Seas 3 to 5 feet. Wave detail, west 4 feet at 12 seconds. For Wednesday night, southwest wind 5 to 10 knots in the evening, becoming light and variable. Seas 3 to 5 feet. Wave detail, northwest 4 feet at 11 seconds. Patchy fog after midnight. The coastal waters forecast from Pigeon Point to Point Pinos out to 10 nautical miles. For tonight, northwest wind 10 to 15 knots, easing to 5 to 10 knots after midnight. Seas 5 to 7 feet. Wave detail, northwest 6 feet at 11 seconds and southwest 3 feet at 12 seconds. For Wednesday, northwest wind 5 to 10 knots. Seas 5 to 7 feet. Wave detail, northwest 6 feet at 11 seconds. For Wednesday night, northwest wind 5 to 10 knots, easing to around 5 knots after midnight. Seas 5 to 7 feet. Wave detail, northwest 6 feet at 11 seconds. Patchy fog after midnight. The area forecast for the peninsula, North Bay, and East Bay. For tonight, mostly clear. Lows from the 40s to upper 50s. West winds 5 to 10 miles per hour. For Wednesday, mostly sunny. Highs in the lower 70s at the coast at around 90 inland. West winds 5 to 10 miles per hour. For Wednesday night, mostly clear. Lows from the 40s to mid 50s. Southwest winds 5 to 10 miles per hour. And on Thursday, partly cloudy in the morning, then becoming sunny. Highs around 70 at the coast, around 90 inland. Southwest winds 5 to 10 miles per hour. For Thursday night, mostly clear until midnight, then becoming partly cloudy.
lows from the upper 40s to mid 50s. Southwest wind

5 to 10 miles per hour. For Friday, partly cloudy in the morning, then becoming sunny. Highs from the mid-60s to upper 70s for Friday night, clear until midnight, then becoming partly cloudy. Lows from the upper 40s to mid-50s, and on Saturday, partly cloudy in the morning, then becoming mostly sunny. Highs from the lower 60s to mid-70s for Saturday night, mostly clear until midnight, then becoming partly cloudy. Lows from the upper 40s to mid-50s for Sunday, partly cloudy. Highs from the lower 60s to mid-70s for Sunday night, mostly clear until midnight, then becoming partly cloudy. Lows from the upper 40s to mid-50s Memorial Day, partly cloudy in the morning, then becoming mostly sunny. Highs from the lower 60s to mid-70s Monday night and Tuesday, mostly clear. Lows from the upper 40s to mid-50s, highs from the mid-60s to upper 70s, low temperatures tonight and highs tomorrow for the selected cities: San Francisco, 52 and 71, San Francisco Airport, 53 and 74, Redwood City, 54 and 83, Oakland, 55 and 78, Fremont, 56 and 84, Concord, 56 and 91, Livermore, 55 and 90, San Rafael, 54 and 81, Santa Rosa, 54 and 89, Napa, 55 and 85, Fairfield, 57 and 90. These are the 9 p.m. Pacific Daylight Time observations for the San Francisco and Monterey Bay areas on Tuesday, May 19th. At San Francisco Airport, it was partly cloudy, temperature 61, dew point 46, relative humidity 57%, northwest wind at 10 miles an hour, pressure 29.96 inches and rising. At Oakland Airport, it was partly cloudy, temperature 64, dew point 52, relative humidity 64%, west wind at 7 miles an hour, pressure 29.97 inches and rising. At San Jose Airport, it was partly cloudy, temperature 73, dew point 37, relative humidity 27%, north wind at 6 miles an hour, pressure 29.97 inches and rising. At Santa Rosa, it was clear, temperature 66, south wind at 6, pressure 29.95 and rising. At Concord, it was clear, temperature 75, southwest wind at 5. At Livermore, it was clear, temperature 73, southwest wind at 5. At Monterey, it was clear, temperature 66, south wind at 6, pressure 29.99 and rising. At Salinas, it was clear, temperature 66, dew point 40, relative humidity 38%, north wind at 9. Here are some observations around California and western Nevada. Skies ranged from clear to partly cloudy. It was 71 at Sacramento, 71 at Los Angeles, 66 at San Diego, and 63 at Reno. Truckee reported 50, South Lake Tahoe reported 47, Blue Canyon reported 56, and Mammoth Lakes reported 48. Local temperature reports around San Francisco Bay for 9 p.m. Downtown San Francisco was 66 degrees. Oakland Museum was 73 degrees. Redwood City was 81 degrees. San Rafael was 80 degrees. The area forecast for the South Bay, including the San Jose metro area and the Santa Clara Valley. For the rest of tonight, clear. Lows in the 50s. Northwest winds up to 5 miles per hour until midnight, becoming light. For Wednesday, mostly sunny in the morning, then becoming partly cloudy. Highs around 80 by the bay, mid-80s to lower 90s inland. Northwest winds 5 to 10 miles per hour. For Wednesday night, mostly clear. Lows in the 50s. Northwest winds 5 to 10 miles per hour until midnight, becoming light. And on Thursday, mostly sunny in the morning, then becoming sunny. Highs in the upper 70s by the bay, mid-80s to lower 90s inland. Light winds, becoming west 5 to 10 miles per hour in the afternoon. For the Thursday night, mostly clear. Lows from the 40s to upper 50s. West winds 5 to 10 miles per hour. For Friday, mostly sunny in the morning, then becoming sunny. Highs from the mid-70s.

upper 80s Friday night through Saturday night, mostly clear. Lows from the upper 40s to mid 50s, highs from the 70s to lower 80s Sunday. Partly cloudy in the morning, then becoming mostly sunny. Highs from the 70s to lower 80s Sunday night through Tuesday. Mostly clear. Lows near 50. Highs from the 70s to lower 80s, low temperatures tonight and highs tomorrow for the selected cities: San Jose, 56 and 86, Mountain View, 56 and 80, Morgan Hill, 54 and 89. The area forecast for the Monterey Bay and Salinas Valley. For the rest of tonight, mostly clear. Lows in the lower 50s. West winds 5 to 10 miles per hour. For Wednesday, mostly sunny in the morning, then becoming partly cloudy. Highs in the upper 60s at the coast to the upper 80s inland. West winds 5 to 10 miles per hour. For Wednesday night, mostly clear until midnight, then becoming partly cloudy. Lows in the lower 50s. West winds around 5 miles per hour until midnight, becoming light. And on Thursday, partly cloudy in the morning, then becoming sunny. Highs in the upper 60s at the coast to the upper 80s inland. Light winds, becoming west 5 to 10 miles per hour in the afternoon. For the Thursday night, mostly clear until midnight, then becoming partly cloudy. Lows around 50. West winds 5 to 10 miles per hour. For Friday, partly cloudy in the morning, then becoming sunny. Highs from the lower 70s to mid 80s for Friday night, clear until midnight, then becoming partly cloudy. Patchy fog, lows around 50. Saturday through Sunday, partly cloudy. Patchy fog, highs from the upper 60s to lower 80s, lows around 50. Sunday night, mostly clear until midnight, then becoming partly cloudy. Patchy fog, lows in the upper 40s Memorial Day, partly cloudy in the morning, then becoming mostly sunny. Patchy fog, highs from the mid-60s to upper 70s Monday night and Tuesday, mostly clear. Lows in the upper 40s, highs from the mid-60s to upper 70s, low temperatures tonight and highs tomorrow for the selected cities: Santa Cruz, 53 and 78, Monterey, 52 and 69, Salinas, 52 and 76, Hollister, 53 and 86, King City, 52 and 88. The weather overview for the Bay Area and Central Coast: diurnally driven winds expected this week, with onshore winds during the afternoon and early evening. Above normal temperatures continue through midweek, with seasonal temperatures returning late week. The extended forecast for the Bay Area and Central Coast: Thursday and Thursday night, mostly clear. High 60 to 90. Lows 45 to 60. Friday and Friday night, mostly clear. Highs 55 to 85. Lows 45 to 55. Saturday and Saturday night, partly cloudy. Patchy fog after midnight. Highs 55 to 80. Lows 45 to 55. Sunday and Sunday night, partly cloudy. Patchy fog after midnight. Highs 60 to 80. Lows 45 to 55. Memorial Day, mostly sunny. High 60 to 80. Sunrise, sunset, and tidal information for the San Francisco Bay Area for Tuesday, May 19th. The sunset tonight, 8:16 p.m. The sunrise tomorrow, 5:56 a.m. The sunset tomorrow, 8:17 p.m. Tidal data at the Golden Gate for the afternoon and evening hours today and the morning hours of tomorrow. High tide, 3:44 p.m. at 4.72 feet. Low tide, 7:59 p.m. at 3.4 feet. High tide, 02:01 a.m. at 6.34 feet. Low tide, 09:07 a.m. at minus 147 feet. Here are the buoy observations for 9 p.m. Pacific Daylight Time. An offshore buoy 6, winds northwest at 12 knots, pressure 1,032.0 millibars. An offshore buoy 59, winds north at 70 knots, gusting to 21, water temperature 60, pressure 1,026.4 millibars.
At buoy 14 near Point Arena, winds north at 16 knots. Water temperature 51. Pressure 1016.3 millibars. At buoy 13 near Bodega Bay, winds northwest at 14 knots. Pressure 1015.2 millibars. At Point Reyes Wave Rider buoy, water temperature 51, seas 10 feet, every 13 seconds. At San Francisco Bar buoy, water temperature 54, seas 5 feet, every 14 seconds. At San Francisco buoy, winds northwest at 60 knots, swell 7 feet, every 14 seconds. At Half Moon Bay buoy, winds northwest 12 knots, water temperature 51, pressure 1016.0 millibars, seas 6 feet, every 11 seconds. At Monterey buoy, winds northwest at 70 knots, water temperature 53, pressure 1015.0 millibars. At Point Sur, Wave Rider buoy, water temperature 53, seas 7 feet, every 14 seconds. At Cape San Martin buoy, winds northwest at 60 knots, water temperature 59, pressure 1015.0 millibars. Synopsis for the Central California coast and bays, including the Monterey Bay, Greater Farallones, and Cordell Bank National Marine Sanctuaries, hazardous conditions for small craft will continue through Wednesday for the northern outers due to rough seas and strong northerly breezes. Elsewhere, moderate to fresh northwesterly breezes and moderate seas will prevail. Conditions improve into the weekend as seas and northwesterly breezes become moderate. The marine forecast for San Pablo Bay, Suisun Bay, the West Delta, and the San Francisco Bay north of the Bay Bridge. For tonight, west wind 10 to 15 knots, becoming southwest 5 to 10 knots late this evening and overnight. For Wednesday, southwest wind around 5 knots, rising to 5 to 10 knots in the afternoon. For Wednesday night, southwest wind 5 to 10 knots. The marine forecast for Monterey Bay. For tonight, west wind 10 to 15 knots, becoming northwest around 5 knots. Seas 3 to 5 feet. Wave detail, west 5 feet at 12 seconds and southwest 3 feet at 12 seconds. For Wednesday, west wind 5 to 10 knots. Seas 3 to 5 feet. Wave detail, west 4 feet at 12 seconds. For Wednesday night, southwest wind 5 to 10 knots in the evening, becoming light and variable. Seas 3 to 5 feet. Wave detail, northwest 4 feet at 11 seconds. Patchy fog after midnight. The coastal waters forecast from Pigeon Point to Point Pinos out to 10 nautical miles. For tonight, northwest wind 10 to 15 knots, easing to 5 to 10 knots after midnight. Seas 5 to 7 feet. Wave detail, northwest 6 feet at 11 seconds and southwest 3 feet at 12 seconds. For Wednesday, northwest wind 5 to 10 knots. Seas 5 to 7 feet. Wave detail, northwest 6 feet at 11 seconds. For Wednesday night, northwest wind 5 to 10 knots, easing to around 5 knots after midnight. Seas 5 to 7 feet. Wave detail, northwest 6 feet at 11 seconds. Patchy fog after midnight. The area forecast for the peninsula, North Bay, and East Bay. For the rest of tonight, mostly clear. Lows from the 40s to upper 50s. Southwest winds 5 to 10 miles per hour. For Wednesday, mostly sunny. Highs in the lower 70s at the coast and around 90 inland. West winds 5 to 10 miles per hour. For Wednesday night, mostly clear. Lows from the 40s to mid 50s. Southwest winds 5 to 10 miles per hour. And on Thursday, partly cloudy in the morning, then becoming sunny. Highs around 70 at the coast and around 90 inland. Southwest winds 5 to 10 miles per hour. For the Thursday night, mostly clear until midnight, then becoming partly cloudy. Lows from the upper 40s to mid 50s. Southwest winds 5 to 10 miles per hour. For Friday, partly cloudy in the morning, then becoming sunny.
Highs from the mid-60s to upper 70s for Friday night, clear until midnight, then becoming partly

cloudy. Lows from the upper 40s to mid 50s, and on Saturday, partly cloudy in the morning, then becoming mostly sunny. Highs from the lower 60s to mid 70s for the Saturday night, mostly clear until midnight, then becoming partly cloudy. Lows from the upper 40s to mid 50s for Sunday, partly cloudy. Highs from the lower 60s to mid 70s for Sunday night, mostly clear until midnight, then becoming partly cloudy. Lows from the upper 40s to mid 50s Memorial Day, partly cloudy in the morning, then becoming mostly sunny. Highs from the lower 60s to mid 70s Monday night and Tuesday, mostly clear. Lows from the upper 40s to mid 50s, highs from the mid 60s to upper 70s, low temperatures tonight and highs tomorrow for these selected cities: San Francisco, 52 and 71, San Francisco Airport, 53 and 74, Redwood City, 54 and 83, Oakland, 55 and 78, Fremont, 56 and 84, Concord, 56 and 91, Livermore, 55 and 90, San Rafael, 54 and 81, Santa Rosa, 54 and 89, Napa, 55 and 85, Fairfield, 57 and 90. These are the 9 p.m. Pacific Daylight Time observations for the San Francisco and Monterey Bay areas on Tuesday, May 19th. At San Francisco Airport, it was partly cloudy, temperature 61, dew point 46, relative humidity 57%, northwest wind at 10 miles an hour, pressure 29.96 inches and rising. At Oakland Airport, it was partly cloudy, temperature 64, dew point 52, relative humidity 64%, west wind at 7 miles an hour, pressure 29.97 inches and rising. At San Jose Airport, it was partly cloudy, temperature 73, dew point 37, relative humidity 27%, north wind at 6 miles an hour, pressure 29.97 inches and rising. At Santa Rosa, it was clear, temperature 66, south wind at 6, pressure 29.95 and rising. At Concord, it was clear, temperature 75, southwest wind at 5. At Livermore, it was clear, temperature 73, southwest wind at 5. At Monterey, it was clear, temperature 66, south wind at 6, pressure 29.99 and rising. At Salinas, it was clear, temperature 66, dew point 40, relative humidity 38%, north wind at 9. Here are some observations around California and western Nevada. Skies ranged from clear to partly cloudy. It was 71 at Sacramento, 71 at Los Angeles, 66 at San Diego, and 63 at Reno. Truckee reported 50, South Lake Tahoe reported 47, Blue Canyon reported 56, and Mammoth Lakes reported 48. Local temperature reports around San Francisco Bay for 9 p.m. Downtown San Francisco was 66 degrees. Oakland Museum was 73 degrees. Redwood City was 81 degrees. San Rafael was 80 degrees. The area forecast for the South Bay, including the San Jose metro area and the Santa Clara Valley. For the rest of tonight, clear. Lows in the 50s. Northwest winds up to 5 miles per hour until midnight, becoming light. For Wednesday, mostly sunny in the morning, then becoming partly cloudy. Highs around 80 by the bay, mid-80s to lower 90s inland. Northwest winds 5 to 10 miles per hour. For Wednesday night, mostly clear. Lows in the 50s. Northwest winds 5 to 10 miles per hour until midnight, becoming light. And on Thursday, mostly sunny in the morning, then becoming sunny. Highs in the upper 70s by the bay, mid-80s to lower 90s inland. Light winds, becoming west 5 to 10 miles per hour in the afternoon. For the Thursday night, mostly clear. Lows from the 40s to upper 50s. West winds 5 to 10 miles per hour. For Friday, mostly sunny in the morning, then becoming sunny. Highs from the mid-70s to upper 80s Friday night through Saturday night, mostly clear. Lows from the upper 40s to mid-50s, highs from the 70s to lower 80s Sunday. Partly cloudy in the morning, then becoming mostly

mostly sunny. Highs from the 70s to lower 80s Sunday night through Tuesday. Mostly clear. Lows near 50. Highs from the 70s to lower 80s low temperatures tonight and highs tomorrow for these selected cities. San Jose, 56 and 86. Mountain View, 56 and 80. Morgan Hill, 54 and 89. The area forecast for the Monterey Bay and Salinas Valley. For the rest of tonight, mostly clear. Lows in the lower 50s. West winds 5 to 10 miles per hour. For Wednesday, mostly sunny in the morning, then becoming partly cloudy. Highs in the upper 60s at the coast to the upper 80s inland. West winds 5 to 10 miles per hour. For Wednesday night, mostly clear until midnight, then becoming partly cloudy. Lows in the lower 50s. West winds around 5 miles per hour until midnight, becoming light. And on Thursday, partly cloudy in the morning, then becoming sunny. Highs in the upper 60s at the coast to the upper 80s inland. Light winds, becoming west 5 to 10 miles per hour in the afternoon. For the Thursday night, mostly clear until midnight, then becoming partly cloudy. Lows around 50. West winds 5 to 10 miles per hour. For Friday, partly cloudy in the morning, then becoming sunny. Highs from the lower 70s to mid 80s for Friday night, clear until midnight, then becoming partly cloudy. Patchy fog, lows around 50. Saturday through Sunday, partly cloudy. Patchy fog, highs from the upper 60s to lower 80s, lows around 50. Sunday night, mostly clear until midnight, then becoming partly cloudy. Patchy fog, lows in the upper 40s Memorial Day, partly cloudy in the morning, then becoming mostly sunny. Patchy fog, highs from the mid-60s to upper 70s Monday night and Tuesday, mostly clear. Lows in the upper 40s, highs from the mid-60s to upper 70s, low temperatures tonight and highs tomorrow for the selected cities, Santa Cruz, 53 and 78, Monterey, 52 and 69, Salinas, 52 and 76, Hollister, 53 and 86, King City, 52 and 88. 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This broadcast originates from the National Weather Service office located in Monterey, California, and serves the South Bay and Monterey Bay Area, including the city of San Jose, Monterey, Salinas, and Santa Cruz. The weather overview for the Bay Area and Central Coast, diurnally driven winds expected this week, with onshore winds during the afternoon and early evening. Above normal temperatures continue through midweek with seasonal temperatures returning late week. The extended forecast for the Bay Area and Central Coast, Thursday and Thursday night, mostly clear. High 60 to 90. Lows 45 to 60. Friday and Friday night, mostly clear. Highs 55 to 85. Lows 45 to 55. Saturday and Saturday night, partly cloudy. Patchy fog after midnight. Highs 55 to 80. Lows 45 to 55. Sunday and Sunday night, partly cloudy. Patchy fog after midnight. Highs 60 to 80. Lows 45 to 55. Memorial Day, mostly sunny. High 60 to 80. Sunrise, sunset, and tidal information for the San Francisco Bay Area for Tuesday, May 19th. The sunset tonight, 8:16 p.m. The sunrise tomorrow, 5:56 a.m. The sunset tomorrow, 8:17 p.m. Tidal data at the Golden Gate for the afternoon and evening hours today and the morning hours of tomorrow. High tide, 3:44 p.m. at 4.72 feet. Low tide, 7:59 p.m. at 3.4 feet. High tide, 02:01 a.m. at 6.34 feet. Low tide, 09:07 a.m. at minus 147 feet. Here are the buoy observations for 9 p.m. Pacific Daylight Time. An offshore buoy 6, winds northwest at 12 knots, pressure 1032.

Only winds northwest at 60 knots, swell 7 feet, every 14 seconds. At Half Moon Bay buoy winds northwest 12 knots, water temperature 51, pressure 1016.0 millibars, seas 6 feet, every 11 seconds. At Monterey buoy winds northwest at 70 knots, water temperature 53, pressure 1015.0 millibars. At Pointer, wave rider buoy water temperature 53, sea 7 feet, every 14 seconds. At Cape San Martin buoy winds northwest at 60 knots, water temperature 59, pressure 1015.0 millibars. Synopsis for the Central California coast and bays including the Monterey Bay, Greater Farallones, and Cordell Bank National Marine Sanctuaries, hazardous conditions for small craft will continue through Wednesday for the northern outers due to rough seas and strong northerly breezes. Elsewhere, moderate to fresh northwesterly breezes and moderate seas will prevail. Conditions improve into the weekend as seas and northwesterly breezes become moderate. The marine forecast for San Pablo Bay, Suisun Bay, the West Delta, and the San Francisco Bay north of the Bay Bridge. For tonight, west wind 10 to 15 knots, becoming southwest 5 to 10 knots late this evening and overnight. For Wednesday, southwest wind around 5 knots, rising to 5 to 10 knots in the afternoon. For Wednesday night, southwest wind 5 to 10 knots. The marine forecast for Monterey Bay. For tonight, west wind 10 to 15 knots, becoming northwest around 5 knots. Seas 3 to 5 feet. Wave detail, west 5 feet at 12 seconds and southwest 3 feet at 12 seconds. For Wednesday, west wind 5 to 10 knots. Seas 3 to 5 feet. Wave detail, west 4 feet at 12 seconds. For Wednesday night, southwest wind 5 to 10 knots in the evening, becoming light and variable. Seas 3 to 5 feet. Wave detail, northwest 4 feet at 11 seconds. Patchy fog after midnight. The coastal waters forecast from Pigeon Point to Point Pinos out to 10 nautical miles. For tonight, northwest wind 10 to 15 knots, easing to 5 to 10 knots after midnight. Seas 5 to 7 feet. Wave detail, northwest 6 feet at 11 seconds and southwest 3 feet at 12 seconds. For Wednesday, northwest wind 5 to 10 knots. Seas 5 to 7 feet. Wave detail, northwest 6 feet at 11 seconds. For Wednesday night, northwest wind 5 to 10 knots, easing to around 5 knots after midnight. Seas 5 to 7 feet. Wave detail, northwest 6 feet at 11 seconds. Patchy fog after midnight. The area forecast for the peninsula, North Bay, and East Bay. For the rest of tonight, mostly clear. Lows from the 40s to upper 50s. Southwest winds 5 to 10 miles per hour. For Wednesday, mostly sunny. Highs in the lower 70s at the coast to around 90 inland. West winds 5 to 10 miles per hour. For Wednesday night, mostly clear. Lows from the 40s to mid 50s. Southwest winds 5 to 10 miles per hour. And on Thursday, partly cloudy in the morning then becoming sunny. Highs around 70 at the coast to around 90 inland. Southwest winds 5 to 10 miles per hour. For the Thursday night, mostly clear until midnight then becoming partly cloudy. Lows from southwest winds 5 to 10 miles per hour. For the Thursday night, mostly clear until midnight then becoming partly cloudy. Lows from the upper 40s to mid 50s. Southwest winds 5 to 10 miles per hour. For Friday, partly cloudy in the morning then becoming sunny. Highs from the mid 60s to upper 70s for Friday night, clear until midnight then becoming partly cloudy. Lows from the upper 40s to mid 50s and on Saturday, partly cloudy in the morning then becoming mostly sunny. Highs from the lower 60s to mid 70s for the Saturday night, mostly clear until midnight then becoming partly cloudy. Lows from the upper 40s to mid 50s for Sunday.

partly cloudy. Highs from the lower 60s to mid 70s for Sunday night, mostly clear until midnight, then becoming partly cloudy. Lows from the upper 40s to mid 50s Memorial Day, partly cloudy in the morning, then becoming mostly sunny. Highs from the lower 60s to mid 70s Monday night and Tuesday, mostly clear. Lows from the upper 40s to mid 50s, highs from the mid 60s to upper 70s, low temperatures tonight and highs tomorrow for the selected cities: San Francisco, 52 and 71, San Francisco Airport, 53 and 74, Redwood City, 54 and 83, Oakland, 55 and 78, Fremont, 56 and 84, Concord, 56 and 91, Livermore, 55 and 90, San Rafael, 54 and 81, Santa Rosa, 54 and 89, Napa, 55 and 85, Fairfield, 57 and 90. These are the 9 p.m. Pacific Daylight Time observations for the San Francisco and Monterey Bay areas on Tuesday, May 19th. At San Francisco Airport, it was partly cloudy, temperature 61, dew point 46, relative humidity 57%, northwest wind at 10 miles an hour, pressure 29.96 inches and rising. At Oakland Airport, it was partly cloudy, temperature 64, dew point 52, relative humidity 64%, west wind at 7 miles an hour, pressure 29.97 inches and rising. At San Jose Airport, it was partly cloudy, temperature 73, dew point 37, relative humidity 27%, north wind at 6 miles an hour, pressure 29.97 inches and rising. At Santa Rosa, it was clear, temperature 66, south wind at 6, pressure 29.95 and rising. At Concord, it was clear, temperature 75, southwest wind at 5. At Livermore, it was clear, temperature 73, southwest wind at 5. At Monterey, it was clear, temperature 66, south wind at 6, pressure 29.99 and rising. At Salinas, it was clear, temperature 66, dew point 40, relative humidity 38%, north wind at 9. Here are some observations around California and western Nevada. Skies ranged from clear to partly cloudy. It was 71 at Sacramento, 71 at Los Angeles, 66 at San Diego, and 63 at Reno. Truckee reported 50, South Lake Tahoe reported 47, Blue Canyon reported 56, and Mammoth Lakes reported 48. Local temperature reports around San Francisco Bay for 9 p.m. Downtown San Francisco was 66 degrees. Oakland Museum was 73 degrees. Redwood City was 81 degrees. San Rafael was 80 degrees. The area forecast for the South Bay, including the San Jose metro area and the Santa Clara Valley. For the rest of tonight, clear. Lows in the 50s. Northwest winds up to 5 miles per hour until midnight, becoming light. For Wednesday, mostly sunny in the morning, then becoming partly cloudy. Highs around 80 by the bay, mid-80s to lower 90s inland. Northwest winds 5 to 10 miles per hour. For Wednesday night, mostly clear. Lows in the 50s. Northwest winds 5 to 10 miles per hour until midnight, becoming light. And on Thursday, mostly sunny in the morning, then becoming sunny. Highs in the upper 70s by the bay, mid-80s to lower 90s inland. Light winds, becoming west 5 to 10 miles per hour in the afternoon. For the Thursday night, mostly clear. Lows from the 40s to upper 50s. West winds 5 to 10 miles per hour. For Friday, mostly sunny in the morning, then becoming sunny. Highs from the mid-70s to upper 80s Friday night through Saturday night, mostly clear. Lows from the upper 40s to mid-50s, highs from the 70s to lower 80s Sunday. Partly cloudy in the morning, then becoming mostly sunny. Highs from the 70s to lower 80s Sunday night through Tuesday. Mostly clear. Lows near 50. Highs from the 70s to lower 80s, low temperatures tonight and highs tomorrow for the selected cities: San Jose, 56 and 86,
Mountain View, 56 and 80. Morgan Hill, 54 and 89. The area forecast for the Monterey Bay and Salinas Valley. For the rest of tonight, mostly clear. Lows in the lower 50s. West winds 5 to 10 miles per hour. For Wednesday, mostly sunny in the morning, then becoming partly cloudy. Highs in the upper 60s at the coast to the upper 80s inland. West winds 5 to 10 miles per hour. For Wednesday night, mostly clear until midnight, then becoming partly cloudy. Lows in the lower 50s. West winds around 5 miles per hour until midnight, becoming light. And on Thursday, partly cloudy in the morning, then becoming sunny. Highs in the upper 60s at the coast to the upper 80s inland. Light winds, becoming west 5 to 10 miles per hour in the afternoon. For the Thursday night, mostly clear until midnight, then becoming partly cloudy. Lows around 50. West winds 5 to 10 miles per hour. For Friday, partly cloudy in the morning, then becoming sunny. Highs from the lower 70s to mid 80s for Friday night, clear until midnight, then becoming partly cloudy. Patchy fog, lows around 50. Saturday through Sunday, partly cloudy. Patchy fog, highs from the upper 60s to lower 80s, lows around 50. Sunday night, mostly clear until midnight, then becoming partly cloudy. Patchy fog, lows in the upper 40s Memorial Day, partly cloudy in the morning, then becoming mostly sunny. Patchy fog, highs from the mid-60s to upper 70s Monday night and Tuesday, mostly clear. Lows in the upper 40s, highs from the mid-60s to upper 70s, low temperatures tonight and highs tomorrow for the selected cities, Santa Cruz, 53 and 78, Monterey, 52 and 69, Salinas, 52 and 76, Hollister, 53 and 86, King City, 52 and 88. The weather overview for the Bay Area and Central Coast, diurnally driven winds expected this week, with onshore winds during the afternoon and early evening. Above normal temperatures continue through midweek with seasonal temperatures returning late week. The extended forecast for the Bay Area and Central Coast, Thursday and Thursday night, mostly clear. High 60 to 90. Lows 45 to 60. Friday and Friday night, mostly clear. Highs 55 to 85. Lows 45 to 55. Saturday and Saturday night, partly cloudy. Patchy fog after midnight. Highs 55 to 80. Lows 45 to 55. Sunday and Sunday night, partly cloudy. Patchy fog after midnight. High 60 to 80. Lows 45 to 55. Memorial Day, mostly sunny. High 60 to 80. The weather overview for the Bay Area and Central Coast, diurnally driven winds expected this week, with onshore winds during the afternoon and early evening. Above normal temperatures continue through midweek with seasonal temperatures returning late week. The extended forecast for the Bay Area and Central Coast, Friday and Friday night, mostly clear. Highs 55 to 90. Lows 45 to 55. Saturday and Saturday night, partly cloudy. Patchy fog after midnight. Highs 55 to 85. Lows 45 to 55. Sunday and Sunday night, partly cloudy. Patchy fog after midnight. Highs 55 to 80. Lows 45 to 55. Memorial Day and Monday night, partly cloudy. Highs 55 to 80. Lows 45 to 55. Tuesday and Tuesday night, mostly clear. Highs 60 to 80. Lows 45 to 60. Sunrise, sunset, and tidal information for the San Francisco Bay Area for Tuesday, May 19th. The sunset tonight, 8:16 p.m. The sunrise tomorrow, 5:56 a.m. The sunset tomorrow, 8:17 p.m. Tidal data at the Golden Gate for the afternoon and evening hours today and the morning hours of tomorrow. High tide, 3:44 p.m. at 4.72 feet. Low tide, 7,
59 p.m. at 3. 4 feet,

high tide, 02, 01 a.m. at 6.34 feet. Low tide, 09, 07 a.m. at minus 147 feet. Here are the buoy observations for 9 p.m. Pacific Daylight Time. At offshore buoy 6, winds northwest at 12 knots, pressure 1,032.0 millibars. At offshore buoy 59, winds north at 70 knots, gusting to 21, water temperature 60, pressure 1,026.4 millibars. At buoy 14 near Point Arena, winds north at 16 knots, water temperature 51, pressure 1,016.3 millibars. At buoy 13 near Bodega Bay, winds northwest at 14 knots, pressure 1,015.2 millibars. At Point Reyes Wave Rider buoy, water temperature 51, seas 10 feet, every 13 seconds. At San Francisco Bar buoy, water temperature 54, seas 5 feet, every 14 seconds. At San Francisco Bay, winds northwest at 60 knots, swell 7 feet, every 14 seconds. At Half Moon Bay buoy, winds northwest 12 knots, water temperature 51, pressure 1016.0 millibars, seas 6 feet, every 11 seconds. At Monterey buoy, winds northwest at 70 knots, water temperature 53, pressure 1015.0 millibars. At Point Sur, Wave Rider buoy, water temperature 53, seas 7 feet, every 14 seconds. At Cape San Martin buoy, winds northwest at 60 knots, water temperature 59, pressure 1015.0 millibars. Synopsis for the Central California coast and bays, including the Monterey Bay, Greater Farallones, and Cordell Bank National Marine Sanctuaries, hazardous conditions for small craft will continue through Wednesday for the northern outers due to rough seas and strong northerly breezes. Elsewhere, moderate to fresh northwesterly breezes and moderate seas will prevail. Conditions improve into the weekend as seas and northwesterly breezes become moderate. The marine forecast for San Pablo Bay, Suisun Bay, the West Delta, and the San Francisco Bay north of the Bay Bridge. For tonight, west wind 10 to 15 knots, becoming southwest 5 to 10 knots late this evening and overnight. For Wednesday, southwest wind around 5 knots, rising to 5 to 10 knots in the afternoon. For Wednesday night, southwest wind 5 to 10 knots. The marine forecast for Monterey Bay. For tonight, west wind 10 to 15 knots, becoming northwest around 5 knots. Seas 3 to 5 feet. Wave detail, west 5 feet at 12 seconds and southwest 3 feet at 12 seconds. For Wednesday, west wind 5 to 10 knots. Seas 3 to 5 feet. Wave detail, west 4 feet at 12 seconds. For Wednesday night, southwest wind 5 to 10 knots in the evening, becoming light and variable. Seas 3 to 5 feet. Wave detail, northwest 4 feet at 11 seconds. Patchy fog after midnight. The coastal waters forecast from Pigeon Point to Point Pinos out to 10 nautical miles. For tonight, northwest wind 10 to 15 knots, easing to 5 to 10 knots after midnight. Seas 5 to 7 feet. Wave detail, northwest 6 feet at 11 seconds and southwest 3 feet at 12 seconds. For Wednesday, northwest wind 5 to 10 knots. Seas 5 to 7 feet. Wave detail, northwest 6 feet at 11 seconds. For Wednesday night, northwest wind 5 to 10 knots, easing to around 5 knots after midnight. Seas 5 to 7 feet. Wave detail, northwest 6 feet at 11 seconds. Patchy fog after midnight. The area forecast for the peninsula, North Bay, and East Bay. For the rest of tonight, mostly clear. Lows from the 40s to upper 50s. Southwest winds 5 to 10 miles per hour. For Wednesday, mostly sunny. Highs in the lower 70s at the coast and around 90 inland. West winds 5 to 10 miles per hour. For Wednesday night, mostly clear. Lows from the 40s to mid 50s. Southwest winds 5 to 10 miles per hour. And on
on Thursday. Partly cloudy in the morning, then becoming sunny. Highs around 70 at the coast and around 90 inland. Southwest winds 5 to 10 miles per hour. For the Thursday night, mostly clear until midnight, then becoming partly cloudy. Lows from the upper 40s to mid 50s. Southwest winds 5 to 10 miles per hour. For Friday, partly cloudy in the morning, then becoming sunny. Highs from the mid-60s to upper 70s for Friday night, clear until midnight, then becoming partly cloudy. Lows from the upper 40s to mid-50s, and on Saturday, partly cloudy in the morning, then becoming mostly sunny. Highs from the lower 60s to mid-70s for the Saturday night, mostly clear until midnight, then becoming partly cloudy. Lows from the upper 40s to mid-50s for Sunday, partly cloudy. Highs from the lower 60s to mid-70s for Sunday night, mostly clear until midnight, then becoming partly cloudy. Lows from the upper 40s to mid-50s Memorial Day, partly cloudy in the morning, then becoming mostly sunny. Highs from the lower 60s to mid-70s Monday night and Tuesday, mostly clear. Lows from the upper 40s to mid-50s, highs from the mid-60s to upper 70s, low temperatures tonight and highs tomorrow for the selected cities: San Francisco, 52 and 71, San Francisco Airport, 53 and 74, Redwood City, 54 and 83, Oakland, 55 and 78, Fremont, 56 and 84, Concord, 56 and 91, Livermore, 55 and 90, San Rafael, 54 and 81, Santa Rosa, 54 and 89, Napa, 55 and 85, Fairfield, 57 and 90. These are the 9 p.m. Pacific Daylight Time observations for the San Francisco and Monterey Bay areas on Tuesday, May 19th. At San Francisco Airport, it was partly cloudy, temperature 61, dew point 46, relative humidity 57%, northwest wind at 10 miles an hour, pressure 29.96 inches and rising. At Oakland Airport, it was partly cloudy, temperature 64, dew point 52, relative humidity 64%, west wind at 7 miles an hour, pressure 29.97 inches and rising. At San Jose Airport, it was partly cloudy, temperature 73, dew point 37, relative humidity 27%, north wind at 6 miles an hour, pressure 29.97 inches and rising. At Santa Rosa, it was clear, temperature 66, south wind at 6, pressure 29.95 and rising. At Concord, it was clear, temperature 75, southwest wind at 5. At Livermore, it was clear, temperature 73, southwest wind at 5. At Monterey, it was clear, temperature 66, south wind at 6, pressure 29.99 and rising. At Salinas, it was clear, temperature 66, dew point 40, relative humidity 38%, north wind at 9. Here are some observations around California and western Nevada. Skies ranged from clear to partly cloudy. It was 71 at Sacramento, 71 at Los Angeles, 66 at San Diego, and 63 at Reno. Truckee reported 50, South Lake Tahoe reported 47, Blue Canyon reported 56, and Mammoth Lakes reported 48. Local temperature reports around San Francisco Bay for 9 p.m. Downtown San Francisco was 66 degrees. Oakland Museum was 73 degrees. Redwood City was 81 degrees. San Rafael was 80 degrees. The area forecast for the South Bay, including the San Jose metro area and the Santa Clara Valley. For the rest of tonight, clear. Lows in the 50s. Northwest winds up to 5 miles per hour until midnight, becoming light. For Wednesday, mostly sunny in the morning, then becoming partly cloudy. Highs around 80 by the bay, mid-80s to lower 90s inland. Northwest winds 5 to 10 miles per hour. For Wednesday night, mostly clear. Lows in the 50s. Northwest winds 5 to 10 miles per hour until midnight, becoming light. And on Thursday, mostly sunny in the morning, then becoming sunny. Highs in the upper 70s.

by the bay, mid-80s to lower 90s inland. Light winds, becoming west 5 to 10 miles per hour in the afternoon. For the Thursday night, mostly clear. Lows from the 40s to upper 50s. West winds 5 to 10 miles per hour. For Friday, mostly sunny in the morning, then becoming sunny. Highs from the mid-70s to upper 80s Friday night through Saturday night, mostly clear. Lows from the upper 40s to mid-50s, highs from the 70s to lower 80s Sunday. Partly cloudy in the morning, then becoming mostly sunny. Highs from the 70s to lower 80s Sunday night through Tuesday, mostly clear. Lows near 50. Highs from the 70s to lower 80s, low temperatures tonight and highs tomorrow for these selected cities: San Jose, 56 and 86, Mountain View, 56 and 80, Morgan Hill, 54 and 89. 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This broadcast originates from the National Weather Service office located in Monterey, California, and serves the South Bay and Monterey Bay Area, including the cities of San Jose, Monterey, Salinas, and Santa Cruz. The area forecast for the Monterey Bay and Salinas Valley? For the rest of tonight, mostly clear. Lows in the lower 50s. West winds 5 to 10 miles per hour. For Wednesday, mostly sunny in the morning, then becoming partly cloudy. Highs in the upper 60s at the coast to the upper 80s inland. West winds 5 to 10 miles per hour. For Wednesday night, mostly clear until midnight, then becoming partly cloudy. Lows in the lower 50s. West winds around 5 miles per hour until midnight, becoming light. And on Thursday, partly cloudy in the morning, then becoming sunny. Highs in the upper 60s at the coast to the upper 80s inland. Light winds, becoming west 5 to 10 miles per hour in the afternoon. For the Thursday night, mostly clear until midnight, then becoming partly cloudy. Lows around 50. West winds 5 to 10 miles per hour. For Friday, partly cloudy in the morning, then becoming sunny. Highs from the lower 70s to mid-80s for Friday night, clear until midnight, then becoming partly cloudy. Patchy fog, lows around 50. Saturday through Sunday, partly cloudy. Patchy fog, highs from the upper 60s to lower 80s, lows around 50. Sunday night, mostly clear until midnight, then becoming partly cloudy. Patchy fog, lows in the upper 40s Memorial Day, partly cloudy in the morning, then becoming mostly sunny. Patchy fog, highs from the mid-60s to upper 70s Monday night and Tuesday, mostly clear. Lows in the upper 40s, highs from the mid-60s to upper 70s, low temperatures tonight and highs tomorrow for the selected cities: Santa Cruz, 53 and 78, Monterey, 52 and 69, Salinas, 52 and 76, Hollister, 53 and 86, King City, 52 and 88. The weather overview for the Bay Area and Central Coast: diurnally driven winds expected this week, with onshore winds during the afternoon and early evening. Above normal temperatures continue through midweek, with seasonal temperatures returning late week. The extended forecast for the Bay Area and Central Coast: Friday and Friday night, mostly clear. Highs 55 to 90. Lows 45 to 55. Saturday and Saturday night, partly cloudy. Patchy fog after midnight. Highs 55 to 85. Lows 45 to 55. Sunday and Sunday night, partly cloudy. Patchy fog after midnight. Highs 55 to 80. Lows 45 to 55. Memorial Day and Monday night, partly cloudy. Highs 55 to 80. Lows 45 to 55. Tuesday and Tuesday night, mostly clear. Highs 60 to 80. Lows 45 to 60. Sunrise, sunset, and tidal information for the San Francisco Bay Area for Tuesday, May 19th. The sunset tonight, 8:16 p.m. The sunrise tomorrow, 5:56 a.m.
The sunset tomorrow, 8:17 p.m. Tidal data hit the Golden Gate for the afternoon and evening hours today and the morning hours of tomorrow. High tide, 3:44 p.m. at 4.72 feet. Low tide, 7:59 p.m. at 3.4 feet. High tide, 02:01 a.m. at 6.34 feet. Low tide, 09:07 a.m. at minus 147 feet. Here are the buoy observations for 9 p.m. Pacific Daylight Time. An offshore buoy 6 winds northwest at 12 knots, pressure 1,032.0 millibars. An offshore buoy 59 winds north at 70 knots, gusting to 21, water temperature 60, pressure 1,026.4 millibars. At buoy 14 near Point Arena winds north at 16 knots, water temperature 51, pressure 1,016.3 millibars. At buoy 13 near Bodega Bay winds northwest at 14 knots, pressure 1,015.2 millibars. At Point Reyes Wave Rider buoy water temperature 51, seas 10 feet, every 13 seconds. At San Francisco Bar buoy water temperature 54, seas 5 feet, every 14 seconds. At San Francisco buoy winds northwest at 60 knots, swell 7 feet, every 14 seconds. At Half Moon Bay buoy winds northwest 12 knots, water temperature 51, pressure 1,016.0 millibars, seas 6 feet, every 11 seconds. At Monterey buoy winds northwest at 70 knots, water temperature 53, pressure 1,015.0 millibars. At Point Sur, Wave Rider buoy water temperature 53, seas 7 feet, every 14 seconds. At Cape San Martin buoy winds northwest at 60 knots, water temperature 59, pressure 1,015.0 millibars. Synopsis for the Central California coast and bays including the Monterey Bay, Greater Farallones, and Cordell Bank National Marine Sanctuaries, hazardous conditions for small craft will continue through Wednesday for the northern outers due to rough seas and strong northerly breezes. Elsewhere, moderate to fresh northwesterly breezes and moderate seas will prevail. Conditions improve into the weekend as seas and northwesterly breezes become moderate. The marine forecast for San Pablo Bay, Suisun Bay, the West Delta, and the San Francisco Bay north of the Bay Bridge. For tonight, west wind 10 to 15 knots, becoming southwest 5 to 10 knots late this evening and overnight. For Wednesday, southwest wind around 5 knots, rising to 5 to 10 knots in the afternoon. For Wednesday night, southwest wind 5 to 10 knots. The marine forecast for Monterey Bay. For tonight, west wind 10 to 15 knots, becoming northwest around 5 knots. Seas 3 to 5 feet. Wave detail, west 5 feet at 12 seconds and southwest 3 feet at 12 seconds. For Wednesday, west wind 5 to 10 knots. Seas 3 to 5 feet. Wave detail, west 4 feet at 12 seconds. For Wednesday night, southwest wind 5 to 10 knots in the evening, becoming light and variable. Seas 3 to 5 feet. Wave detail, northwest 4 feet at 11 seconds. Patchy fog after midnight. The coastal waters forecast from Pigeon Point to Point Pinos out to 10 nautical miles. For tonight, northwest wind 10 to 15 knots, easing to 5 to 10 knots after midnight. Seas 5 to 7 feet. Wave detail, northwest 6 feet at 11 seconds and southwest 3 feet at 12 seconds. For Wednesday, northwest wind 5 to 10 knots. Seas 5 to 7 feet. Wave detail, northwest 6 feet at 11 seconds. For Wednesday night, northwest wind 5 to 10 knots, easing to around 5 knots after midnight. Seas 5 to 7 feet. Wave detail, northwest 6 feet at 11 seconds. Patchy fog after midnight. The area forecast for the peninsula, North Bay, and East Bay. For the rest of tonight, mostly clear. Lows from the 40s to upper 50s. Southwest winds 5 to 10 miles per hour.
For Wednesday, mostly sunny. Highs in the lower 70s at the coast and around 90 inland. West winds 5 to 10 miles per hour. For Wednesday night, mostly clear. Lows from the 40s to mid 50s. Southwest winds 5 to 10 miles per hour. And on Thursday, partly cloudy in the morning, then becoming sunny. Highs around 70 at the coast and around 90 inland. Southwest winds 5 to 10 miles per hour. For the Thursday night, mostly clear until midnight, then becoming partly cloudy. Lows from the upper 40s to mid 50s. Southwest winds 5 to 10 miles per hour. For Friday, partly cloudy in the morning, then becoming sunny. Highs from the mid-60s to upper 70s for Friday night, clear until midnight, then becoming partly cloudy. Lows from the upper 40s to mid-50s, and on Saturday, partly cloudy in the morning, then becoming mostly sunny. Highs from the lower 60s to mid-70s for the Saturday night, mostly clear until midnight, then becoming partly cloudy. Lows from the upper 40s to mid-50s for Sunday, partly cloudy. Highs from the lower 60s to mid-70s for Sunday night, mostly clear until midnight, then becoming partly cloudy. Lows from the upper 40s to mid-50s Memorial Day, partly cloudy in the morning, then becoming mostly sunny. Highs from the lower 60s to mid-70s Monday night and Tuesday, mostly clear. Lows from the upper 40s to mid-50s, highs from the mid-60s to upper 70s, low temperatures tonight and highs tomorrow for the selected cities, San Francisco, 52 and 71, San Francisco Airport, 53 and 74, Redwood City, 54 and 83, Oakland, 55 and 78, Fremont, 56 and 84, Concord, 56 and 91, Livermore, 55 and 90, San Rafael, 54 and 81, Santa Rosa, 54 and 89, Napa, 55 and 85, Fairfield, 57 and 90. These are the 10 p.m. Pacific Daylight Time observations for the San Francisco and Monterey Bay areas on Tuesday, May 19th. At San Francisco Airport, it was partly cloudy, temperature 58, dew point 47, relative humidity 66%, northwest wind at 14 miles an hour, pressure 29.98 inches and rising. At Oakland Airport, it was clear, temperature 62, dew point 52, relative humidity 69%, west wind at 6 miles an hour, pressure 29.98 inches and rising. At San Jose Airport, it was clear, temperature 70, dew point 39, relative humidity 32%, calm, pressure 29.98 inches and rising. At Santa Rosa, it was clear, temperature 64, south wind at 3, pressure 29.96 and rising. At Concord, it was clear, temperature 74, calm. At Livermore, it was clear, temperature 70, calm. At Monterey, it was clear, temperature 60, calm, pressure 30.00 and rising. Here are some observations around California and western Nevada. It was clear, with a temperature of 70 at Sacramento, 42 at South Lake Tahoe, 55 at Blue Canyon, and 45 at Mammoth Lakes. At Reno, it was partly cloudy, with a temperature of 62. Local temperature reports around San Francisco Bay for 10 p.m. Downtown San Francisco was 62 degrees. Oakland Museum was 66 degrees. Redwood City was 76 degrees. San Rafael was 75 degrees. The area forecast for the South Bay, including the San Jose metro area and the Santa Clara Valley. For the rest of tonight, clear. Lows in the 50s. Northwest winds up to 5 miles per hour until midnight, becoming light. For Wednesday, mostly sunny in the morning, then becoming partly cloudy. Highs around 80 by the bay, mid-80s to lower 90s inland. Northwest winds 5 to 10 miles per hour. For Wednesday night, mostly clear. Lows in the 50s. Northwest winds 5 to 10 miles per hour until midnight, becoming light. And on Thursday, mostly sunny in the morning, then becoming sunny.
Highs in the upper 70s by the bay. Mid 80s to

90s inland. Light winds, becoming west 5 to 10 miles per hour in the afternoon. For the Thursday night, mostly clear. Lows from the 40s to upper 50s. West winds 5 to 10 miles per hour. For Friday, mostly sunny in the morning, then becoming sunny. Highs from the mid-70s to upper 80s Friday night through Saturday night, mostly clear. Lows from the upper 40s to mid-50s, highs from the 70s to lower 80s Sunday. Partly cloudy in the morning, then becoming mostly sunny. Highs from the 70s to lower 80s Sunday night through Tuesday, mostly clear. Lows near 50. Highs from the 70s to lower 80s, low temperatures tonight and highs tomorrow for these selected cities: San Jose, 56 and 86, Mountain View, 56 and 80, Morgan Hill, 54 and 89. The area forecast for the Monterey Bay and Salinas Valley. For the rest of tonight, mostly clear. Lows in the lower 50s. West winds 5 to 10 miles per hour. For Wednesday, mostly sunny in the morning, then becoming partly cloudy. Highs in the upper 60s at the coast to the upper 80s inland. West winds 5 to 10 miles per hour. For Wednesday night, mostly clear until midnight, then becoming partly cloudy. Lows in the lower 50s. West winds around 5 miles per hour until midnight, becoming light. And on Thursday, partly cloudy in the morning, then becoming sunny. Highs in the upper 60s at the coast to the upper 80s inland. Light winds, becoming west 5 to 10 miles per hour in the afternoon. For the Thursday night, mostly clear until midnight, then becoming partly cloudy. Lows around 50. West winds 5 to 10 miles per hour. For Friday, partly cloudy in the morning, then becoming sunny. Highs from the lower 70s to mid 80s for Friday night, clear until midnight, then becoming partly cloudy. Patchy fog, lows around 50. Saturday through Sunday, partly cloudy. Patchy fog, highs from the upper 60s to lower 80s, lows around 50. Sunday night, mostly clear until midnight, then becoming partly cloudy. Patchy fog, lows in the upper 40s Memorial Day, partly cloudy in the morning, then becoming mostly sunny. Patchy fog, highs from the mid-60s to upper 70s Monday night and Tuesday, mostly clear. Lows in the upper 40s, highs from the mid-60s to upper 70s, low temperatures tonight and highs tomorrow for these selected cities: Santa Cruz, 53 and 78, Monterey, 52 and 69, Salinas, 52 and 76, Hollister, 53 and 86, King City, 52 and 88. The weather overview for the Bay Area and Central Coast: diurnally driven winds expected this week, with onshore winds during the afternoon and early evening. Above normal temperatures continue through midweek, with seasonal temperatures returning late week. The extended forecast for the Bay Area and Central Coast: Friday and Friday night, mostly clear. Highs 55 to 90. Lows 45 to 55. Saturday and Saturday night, partly cloudy. Patchy fog after midnight. Highs 55 to 85. Lows 45 to 55. Sunday and Sunday night, partly cloudy. Patchy fog after midnight. Highs 55 to 80. Lows 45 to 55. Memorial Day and Monday night, partly cloudy. Highs 55 to 80. Lows 45 to 55. Tuesday and Tuesday night, mostly clear. Highs 60 to 80. Lows 45 to 60. Sunrise, sunset, and tidal information for the San Francisco Bay Area for Tuesday, May 19th. The sunset tonight, 8:16 p.m. The sunrise tomorrow, 5:56 a.m. The sunset tomorrow, 8:17 p.m. Tidal data at the Golden Gate for the afternoon and evening hours today and the morning hours of tomorrow. High tide, 3:44 p.m. at 4.72 feet. Low tide, 7:59 p.m. at 3.4 feet. High tide, 02:01 a.m. at 6.34 feet. Low tide, 09:03
7:07 a.m. at minus 147 feet. Here are the buoy observations for 10 p.m. Pacific Daylight Time. At offshore buoy 6, winds northwest at 14 knots, pressure 1,032.4 millibars. At offshore buoy 59, winds north at 17 knots, gusting to 21, water temperature 60, pressure 1,026.7 millibars. At buoy 14 near Point Arena, winds north at 19 knots, gusting to 23, water temperature 51, pressure 1,016.7 millibars. At buoy 13 near Bodega Bay, winds northwest at 14 knots, pressure 1,015.2 millibars. At Point Reyes Wave Rider buoy, water temperature 51, seas 10 feet, every 11 seconds. At San Francisco Bar buoy, water temperature 54, seas 5 feet, every 14 seconds. At San Francisco Bay, winds northwest at 14 knots, water temperature 50, pressure 1,015.0 millibars. At Half Moon Bay buoy, winds northwest 8 knots, water temperature 52, pressure 1,016.4 millibars, seas 5 feet, every 11 seconds. At Monterey buoy, winds northwest at 16 knots, water temperature 53, pressure 1,015.4 millibars. At Pointer, Wave Rider buoy, water temperature 53, seas 7 feet, every 14 seconds. At Cape San Martin buoy, winds northwest at 70 knots, water temperature 59, pressure 1,015.1 millibars. Synopsis for the Central California coast and bays, including the Monterey Bay, Greater Farallones, and Cordell Bank National Marine Sanctuaries: hazardous conditions for small craft will continue through Wednesday for the northern outers due to rough seas and strong northerly breezes. Elsewhere, moderate to fresh northwesterly breezes and moderate seas will prevail. Conditions improve into the weekend as seas and northwesterly breezes become moderate. The marine forecast for San Pablo Bay, Suisun Bay, the West Delta, and the San Francisco Bay north of the Bay Bridge. For tonight, west wind 10 to 15 knots, becoming southwest 5 to 10 knots late this evening and overnight. For Wednesday, southwest wind around 5 knots, rising to 5 to 10 knots in the afternoon. For Wednesday night, southwest wind 5 to 10 knots. The marine forecast for Monterey Bay. For tonight, west wind 10 to 15 knots, becoming northwest around 5 knots. Seas 3 to 5 feet. Wave detail, west 5 feet at 12 seconds and southwest 3 feet at 12 seconds. For Wednesday, west wind 5 to 10 knots. Seas 3 to 5 feet. Wave detail, west 4 feet at 12 seconds. For Wednesday night, southwest wind 5 to 10 knots in the evening, becoming light and variable. Seas 3 to 5 feet. Wave detail, northwest 4 feet at 11 seconds. Patchy fog after midnight. The coastal waters forecast from Pigeon Point to Point Pinos out to 10 nautical miles. For tonight, northwest wind 10 to 15 knots, easing to 5 to 10 knots after midnight. Seas 5 to 7 feet. Wave detail, northwest 6 feet at 11 seconds and southwest 3 feet at 12 seconds. For Wednesday, northwest wind 5 to 10 knots. Seas 5 to 7 feet. Wave detail, northwest 6 feet at 11 seconds. For Wednesday night, northwest wind 5 to 10 knots, easing to around 5 knots after midnight. Seas 5 to 7 feet. Wave detail, northwest 6 feet at 11 seconds. Patchy fog after midnight. The area forecast for the peninsula, North Bay, and East Bay. For the rest of tonight, mostly clear. Lows from the 40s to upper 50s. Southwest winds 5 to 10 miles per hour. For Wednesday, mostly sunny. Highs in the lower 70s at the coast to around 90 inland. West winds 5 to 10 miles per hour. For Wednesday night, mostly clear. Lows from the 40s to mid 50s. Southwest winds 5 to 10 miles per hour. And on Thursday,
partly cloudy in the morning, then becoming sunny. Highs around

70 at the coast and around 90 inland. Southwest winds 5 to 10 miles per hour. For the Thursday night, mostly clear until midnight, then becoming partly cloudy. Lows from the upper 40s to mid 50s. Southwest winds 5 to 10 miles per hour. For Friday, partly cloudy in the morning, then becoming sunny. Highs from the mid-60s to upper 70s for Friday night, clear until midnight, then becoming partly cloudy. Lows from the upper 40s to mid-50s, and on Saturday, partly cloudy in the morning, then becoming mostly sunny. Highs from the lower 60s to mid-70s for the Saturday night, mostly clear until midnight, then becoming partly cloudy. Lows from the upper 40s to mid-50s for Sunday, partly cloudy. Highs from the lower 60s to mid-70s for Sunday night, mostly clear until midnight, then becoming partly cloudy. Lows from the upper 40s to mid-50s Memorial Day, partly cloudy in the morning, then becoming mostly sunny. Highs from the lower 60s to mid-70s Monday night and Tuesday, mostly clear. Lows from the upper 40s to mid-50s, highs from the mid-60s to upper 70s, low temperatures tonight and highs tomorrow for the selected cities: San Francisco, 52 and 71, San Francisco Airport, 53 and 74, Redwood City, 54 and 83, Oakland, 55 and 78, Fremont, 56 and 84, Concord, 56 and 91, Livermore, 55 and 90, San Rafael, 54 and 81, Santa Rosa, 54 and 89, Napa, 55 and 85, Fairfield, 57 and 90. These are the 10 p.m. Pacific Daylight Time observations for the San Francisco and Monterey Bay areas on Tuesday, May 19th. At San Francisco Airport, it was partly cloudy, temperature 58, dew point 47, relative humidity 66%, northwest wind at 14 miles an hour, pressure 29.98 inches and rising. At Oakland Airport, it was clear, temperature 62, dew point 52, relative humidity 69%, west wind at 6 miles an hour, pressure 29.98 inches and rising. At San Jose Airport, it was clear, temperature 70, dew point 39, relative humidity 32%, calm, pressure 29.98 inches and rising. At Santa Rosa, it was clear, temperature 64, south wind at 3, pressure 29.96 and rising. At Concord, it was clear, temperature 74, calm. At Livermore, it was clear, temperature 70, calm. At Monterey, it was clear, temperature 60, calm, pressure 30.00 and rising. Here are some observations around California and western Nevada. Skies ranged from clear to partly cloudy. It was 70 at Sacramento, 69 at Los Angeles, 66 at San Diego, and 62 at Reno. Truckee reported 43, South Lake Tahoe reported 42, Blue Canyon reported 55, and Mammoth Lakes reported 45. Local temperature reports around San Francisco Bay for 10 p.m. Downtown San Francisco was 62 degrees. Oakland Museum was 66 degrees. Redwood City was 76 degrees. San Rafael was 75 degrees. The area forecast for the South Bay, including the San Jose metro area and the Santa Clara Valley. For the rest of tonight, clear. Lows in the 50s. Northwest winds up to 5 miles per hour until midnight, becoming light. For Wednesday, mostly sunny in the morning, then becoming partly cloudy. Highs around 80 by the bay, mid-80s to lower 90s inland. Northwest winds 5 to 10 miles per hour. For Wednesday night, mostly clear. Lows in the 50s. Northwest winds 5 to 10 miles per hour until midnight, becoming light. And on Thursday, mostly sunny in the morning, then becoming sunny. Highs in the upper 70s by the bay, mid-80s to lower 90s inland. Light winds, becoming west 5 to 10 miles per hour in the afternoon. For the Thursday night, mostly clear. Lows from the 40s to upper 50s. West winds 5 to 10 miles per hour. For Friday, mostly sunny in the morning, then becoming

becoming sunny. Highs from the mid-70s to upper 80s Friday night through Saturday night, mostly clear. Lows from the upper 40s to mid-50s, highs from the 70s to lower 80s Sunday. Partly cloudy in the morning, then becoming mostly sunny. Highs from the 70s to lower 80s Sunday night through Tuesday, mostly clear. Lows near 50. Highs from the 70s to lower 80s, low temperatures tonight and highs tomorrow for the selected cities: San Jose, 56 and 86, Mountain View, 56 and 80, Morgan Hill, 54 and 89. 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This broadcast originates from the National Weather Service office located in Monterey, California, and serves the South Bay and Monterey Bay Area, including the city of San Jose, Monterey, Salinas, and Santa Cruz. The area forecast for the Monterey Bay and Salinas Valley: for the rest of tonight, mostly clear. Lows in the lower 50s. West winds 5 to 10 miles per hour. For Wednesday, mostly sunny in the morning, then becoming partly cloudy. Highs in the upper 60s at the coast to the upper 80s inland. West winds 5 to 10 miles per hour. For Wednesday night, mostly clear until midnight, then becoming partly cloudy. Lows in the lower 50s. West winds around 5 miles per hour until midnight, becoming light. And on Thursday, partly cloudy in the morning, then becoming sunny. Highs in the upper 60s at the coast to the upper 80s inland. Light winds, becoming west 5 to 10 miles per hour in the afternoon. For the Thursday night, mostly clear until midnight, then becoming partly cloudy. Lows around 50. West winds 5 to 10 miles per hour. For Friday, partly cloudy in the morning, then becoming sunny. Highs from the lower 70s to mid 80s for Friday night, clear until midnight, then becoming partly cloudy. Patchy fog, lows around 50. Saturday through Sunday, partly cloudy. Patchy fog, highs from the upper 60s to lower 80s, lows around 50. Sunday night, mostly clear until midnight, then becoming partly cloudy. Patchy fog, lows in the upper 40s Memorial Day, partly cloudy in the morning, then becoming mostly sunny. Patchy fog, highs from the mid-60s to upper 70s Monday night and Tuesday, mostly clear. Lows in the upper 40s, highs from the mid-60s to upper 70s, low temperatures tonight and highs tomorrow for the selected cities: Santa Cruz, 53 and 78, Monterey, 52 and 69, Salinas, 52 and 76, Hollister, 53 and 86, King City, 52 and 88. The weather overview for the Bay Area and Central Coast: diurnally driven winds expected this week, with onshore winds during the afternoon and early evening. Above normal temperatures continue through midweek, with seasonal temperatures returning late week. The extended forecast for the Bay Area and Central Coast: Friday and Friday night, mostly clear. Highs 55 to 90. Lows 45 to 55. Saturday and Saturday night, partly cloudy. Patchy fog after midnight. Highs 55 to 85. Lows 45 to 55. Sunday and Sunday night, partly cloudy. Patchy fog after midnight. Highs 55 to 80. Lows 45 to 55. Memorial Day and Monday night, partly cloudy. Highs 55 to 80. Lows 45 to 55. Tuesday and Tuesday night, mostly clear. Highs 60 to 80. Lows 45 to 60. Sunrise, sunset, and tidal information for the San Francisco Bay Area for Tuesday, May 19th. The sunset tonight, 8:16 p.m. The sunrise tomorrow, 5:56 a.m. The sunset tomorrow, 8:17 p.m. Tidal data at the Golden Gate for the afternoon and evening hours today and the morning hours of tomorrow. High tide, 3:44 p.m. at 4.72 feet. 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High tide, 02,

rays wave rider buoy water temperature 51, seas 10 feet, every 11 seconds. At San Francisco Bar buoy water temperature 54, seas 5 feet, every 14 seconds. At San Francisco Bay winds northwest at 14 knots, water temperature 50, pressure 1015.0 millibars. At Half Moon Bay buoy winds northwest 8 knots, water temperature 52, pressure 1016.4 millibars, seas 5 feet, every 11 seconds. At Monterey buoy winds northwest at 60 knots, water temperature 53, pressure 1015.4 millibars. At Pointzer, wave rider buoy water temperature 53, seas 7 feet, every 14 seconds. At Cape San Martin buoy winds northwest at 70 knots, water temperature 59, pressure 1015.1 millibars. Synopsis for the Central California coast and bays including the Monterey Bay, Greater Farallones, and Cordell Bank National Marine Sanctuaries, hazardous conditions for small craft will continue through Wednesday for the northern outers due to rough seas and strong northerly breezes. Elsewhere, moderate to fresh northwesterly breezes and moderate seas will prevail. Conditions improve into the weekend as seas and northwesterly breezes become moderate. The marine forecast for San Pablo Bay, Suisun Bay, the West Delta, and the San Francisco Bay north of the Bay Bridge. For tonight, west wind 10 to 15 knots, becoming southwest 5 to 10 knots late this evening and overnight. For Wednesday, southwest wind around 5 knots, rising to 5 to 10 knots in the afternoon. For Wednesday night, southwest wind 5 to 10 knots. The marine forecast for Monterey Bay. For tonight, west wind 10 to 15 knots, becoming northwest around 5 knots. Seas 3 to 5 feet. Wave detail, west 5 feet at 12 seconds and southwest 3 feet at 12 seconds. For Wednesday, west wind 5 to 10 knots. Seas 3 to 5 feet. Wave detail, west 4 feet at 12 seconds. For Wednesday night, southwest wind 5 to 10 knots in the evening, becoming light and variable. Seas 3 to 5 feet. Wave detail, northwest 4 feet at 11 seconds. Patchy fog after midnight. The coastal waters forecast from Pigeon Point to Point Pinos out to 10 nautical miles. For tonight, northwest wind 10 to 15 knots, easing to 5 to 10 knots after midnight. Seas 5 to 7 feet. Wave detail, northwest 6 feet at 11 seconds and southwest 3 feet at 12 seconds. For Wednesday, northwest wind 5 to 10 knots. Seas 5 to 7 feet. Wave detail, northwest 6 feet at 11 seconds. For Wednesday night, northwest wind 5 to 10 knots, easing to around 5 knots after midnight. Seas 5 to 7 feet. Wave detail, northwest 6 feet at 11 seconds. Northwest wind 5 to 10 knots, easing to around 5 knots after midnight. Seas 5 to 7 feet. Wave detail, northwest 6 feet at 11 seconds. Patchy fog after midnight. The area forecast for the peninsula, North Bay, and East Bay. For the rest of tonight, mostly clear. Lows from the 40s to upper 50s. Southwest winds 5 to 10 miles per hour. For Wednesday, mostly sunny. Highs in the lower 70s at the coast and around 90 inland. West winds 5 to 10 miles per hour. For Wednesday night, mostly clear. Lows from the 40s to mid 50s. Southwest winds 5 to 10 miles per hour. And on Thursday, partly cloudy in the morning then becoming sunny. Highs around 70 at the coast and around 90 inland. Southwest winds 5 to 10 miles per hour. For the Thursday night, mostly clear until midnight then becoming partly cloudy. Lows from the upper 40s to mid 50s. Southwest winds 5 to 10 miles per hour. For Friday, partly cloudy in the morning then becoming sunny. Highs from the mid-60s to upper 70s for Friday night, clear until midnight then.

partly cloudy. Lows from the upper 40s to mid 50s, and on Saturday, partly cloudy in the morning, then becoming mostly sunny. Highs from the lower 60s to mid 70s for the Saturday night, mostly clear until midnight, then becoming partly cloudy. Lows from the upper 40s to mid 50s for Sunday, partly cloudy. Highs from the lower 60s to mid 70s for Sunday night, mostly clear until midnight, then becoming partly cloudy. Lows from the upper 40s to mid 50s Memorial Day, partly cloudy in the morning, then becoming mostly sunny. Highs from the lower 60s to mid 70s Monday night and Tuesday, mostly clear. Lows from the upper 40s to mid 50s, highs from the mid 60s to upper 70s, low temperatures tonight and highs tomorrow for the selected cities: San Francisco, 52 and 71, San Francisco Airport, 53 and 74, Redwood City, 54 and 83, Oakland, 55 and 78, Fremont, 56 and 84, Concord, 56 and 91, Livermore, 55 and 90, San Rafael, 54 and 81, Santa Rosa, 54 and 89, Napa, 55 and 85, Fairfield, 57 and 90. These are the 10 p.m. Pacific Daylight Time observations for the San Francisco and Monterey Bay areas on Tuesday, May 19th. At San Francisco Airport, it was partly cloudy, temperature 58, dew point 47, relative humidity 66%, northwest wind at 14 miles an hour, pressure 29.98 inches and rising. At Oakland Airport, it was clear, temperature 62, dew point 52, relative humidity 69%, west wind at 6 miles an hour, pressure 29.98 inches and rising. At San Jose Airport, it was clear, temperature 70, dew point 39, relative humidity 32%, calm, pressure 29.98 inches and rising. At Santa Rosa, it was clear, temperature 64, south wind at 3, pressure 29.96 and rising. At Concord, it was clear, temperature 74, calm. At Livermore, it was clear, temperature 70, calm. At Monterey, it was clear, temperature 60, calm, pressure 30.00 and rising. Here are some observations around California and western Nevada. Skies ranged from clear to partly cloudy. It was 70 at Sacramento, 69 at Los Angeles, 66 at San Diego, and 62 at Reno. Truckee reported 43, South Lake Tahoe reported 42, Blue Canyon reported 55, and Mammoth Lakes reported 45. Local temperature reports around San Francisco Bay for 10 p.m. Downtown San Francisco was 62 degrees. Oakland Museum was 66 degrees. Redwood City was 76 degrees. San Rafael was 75 degrees. The area forecast for the South Bay, including the San Jose metro area and the Santa Clara Valley. For the rest of tonight, clear. Lows in the 50s. Northwest winds up to 5 miles per hour until midnight, becoming light. For Wednesday, mostly sunny in the morning, then becoming partly cloudy. Highs around 80 by the bay, mid 80s to lower 90s inland. Northwest winds 5 to 10 miles per hour. For Wednesday night, mostly clear. Lows in the 50s. Northwest winds 5 to 10 miles per hour until midnight, becoming light. And on Thursday, mostly sunny in the morning, then becoming sunny. Highs in the upper 70s by the bay, mid 80s to lower 90s inland. Light winds, becoming west 5 to 10 miles per hour in the afternoon. For the Thursday night, mostly clear. Lows from the 40s to upper 50s. West winds 5 to 10 miles per hour. For Friday, mostly sunny in the morning, then becoming sunny. Highs from the mid 70s to upper 80s Friday night through Saturday night, mostly clear. Lows from the upper 40s to mid 50s, highs from the 70s to lower 80s Sunday. Partly cloudy in the morning, then becoming mostly sunny. Highs from the 70s to lower 80s Sunday night through Tuesday. Mostly clear. Lows near 50.
Highs from the 70s to lower 80s. Low temperatures tonight and highs tomorrow for these selected cities. San Jose, 56 and 86. Mountain View, 56 and 80. Morgan Hill, 54 and 89. The area forecast for the Monterey Bay and Salinas Valley. For the rest of tonight, mostly clear. Lows in the lower 50s. West winds 5 to 10 miles per hour. For Wednesday, mostly sunny in the morning, then becoming partly cloudy. Highs in the upper 60s at the coast to the upper 80s inland. West winds 5 to 10 miles per hour. For Wednesday night, mostly clear until midnight, then becoming partly cloudy. Lows in the lower 50s. West winds around 5 miles per hour until midnight, becoming light. And on Thursday, partly cloudy in the morning, then becoming sunny. Highs in the upper 60s at the coast to the upper 80s inland. Light winds, becoming west 5 to 10 miles per hour in the afternoon. For the Thursday night, mostly clear until midnight, then becoming partly cloudy. Lows around 50. West winds 5 to 10 miles per hour. For Friday, partly cloudy in the morning, then becoming sunny. Highs from the lower 70s to mid 80s for Friday night, clear until midnight, then becoming partly cloudy. Patchy fog, lows around 50. Saturday through Sunday, partly cloudy. Patchy fog, highs from the upper 60s to lower 80s, lows around 50. Sunday night, mostly clear until midnight, then becoming partly cloudy. Patchy fog, lows in the upper 40s. Memorial Day, partly cloudy in the morning, then becoming mostly sunny. Patchy fog, highs from the mid-60s to upper 70s. Monday night and Tuesday, mostly clear. Lows in the upper 40s, highs from the mid-60s to upper 70s. Low temperatures tonight and highs tomorrow for the selected cities. Santa Cruz, 53 and 78. Monterey, 52 and 69. Salinas, 52 and 76. Hollister, 53 and 86. King City, 52 and 88. The weather overview for the Bay Area and Central Coast, diurnally driven winds, with onshore winds during the afternoon and early evening. Above normal temperatures continue through midweek, with seasonal temperatures returning late week. Warm and dry weather through Thursday leads to elevated fire weather concerns for the interior Bay Area and Central Coast. The extended forecast for the Bay Area and Central Coast, Friday and Friday night, mostly clear. Highs 55 to 90. Lows 45 to 55. Saturday and Saturday night, partly cloudy. Patchy fog after midnight. Highs 55 to 85. Lows 45 to 55. Sunday and Sunday night, partly cloudy. Patchy fog after midnight. Highs 55 to 80. Lows 45 to 55. Memorial Day and Monday night, partly cloudy. Highs 55 to 80. Lows 45 to 55. Tuesday and Tuesday night, mostly clear. Highs 60 to 80. Lows 45 to 60. Sunrise, sunset, and tidal information for the San Francisco Bay Area for Tuesday, May 19th. The sunset tonight, 8:16 p.m. The sunrise tomorrow, 5:56 a.m. The sunset tomorrow, 8:17 p.m. Tidal data at the Golden Gate for the afternoon and evening hours today and the morning hours of tomorrow. High tide, 3:44 p.m. at 4.72 feet. Low tide, 7:59 p.m. at 3.4 feet. High tide, 02:01 a.m. at 6.34 feet. Low tide, 09:07 a.m. at minus 147 feet. Here are the buoy observations for 10 p.m. Pacific Daylight Time. An offshore buoy 6, winds northwest at 14 knots, pressure 1,032.4 millibars. An offshore buoy 59, winds north at 17 knots, gusting to 21, water temperature 60, pressure 1,026.7 millibars. At buoy 14 near Point Arena, winds north at 19 knots, gusting to 23, water temperature 51, pressure 1,016.7 millibars.
at buoy 13 near Bodega Bay, winds northwest at 14 knots.

1,015.2 millibars. At Point Reyes Wave Rider Buoy, water temperature 51, seas 10 feet, every 11 seconds. At San Francisco Bar Buoy, water temperature 54, seas 5 feet, every 14 seconds. At San Francisco Buoy, winds northwest at 14 knots, water temperature 50, pressure 1,015.0 millibars. At Half Moon Bay Buoy, winds northwest 8 knots, water temperature 52, pressure 1,016.4 millibars, seas 5 feet, every 11 seconds. At Monterey Buoy, winds northwest at 60 knots, water temperature 53, pressure 1,015.4 millibars. At Point Sur, Wave Rider Buoy, water temperature 53, seas 7 feet, every 14 seconds. At Cape San Martin Buoy, winds northwest at 70 knots, water temperature 59, pressure 1,015.1 millibars. Synopsis for the Central California coast and bays, including the Monterey Bay, Greater Farallones, and Cordell Bank National Marine Sanctuaries, hazardous conditions for small craft will continue through Wednesday for the northern outers due to rough seas and strong northerly breezes. Elsewhere, moderate to fresh northwesterly breezes and moderate seas will prevail. Conditions improve into the weekend as seas and northwesterly breezes become moderate. The marine forecast for San Pablo Bay, Suisun Bay, the West Delta, and the San Francisco Bay north of the Bay Bridge. For tonight, west wind 10 to 15 knots, becoming southwest 5 to 10 knots late this evening and overnight. For Wednesday, southwest wind around 5 knots, rising to 5 to 10 knots in the afternoon. For Wednesday night, southwest wind 5 to 10 knots. The marine forecast for Monterey Bay. For tonight, west wind 10 to 15 knots, becoming northwest around 5 knots. Seas 3 to 5 feet. Wave detail, west 5 feet at 12 seconds and southwest 3 feet at 12 seconds. For Wednesday, west wind 5 to 10 knots. Seas 3 to 5 feet. Wave detail, west 4 feet at 12 seconds. For Wednesday night, southwest wind 5 to 10 knots in the evening, becoming light and variable. Seas 3 to 5 feet. Wave detail, northwest 4 feet at 11 seconds. Patchy fog after midnight. The coastal waters forecast from Pigeon Point to Point Pinos out to 10 nautical miles. For tonight, northwest wind 10 to 15 knots, easing to 5 to 10 knots after midnight. Seas 5 to 7 feet. Wave detail, northwest 6 feet at 11 seconds and southwest 3 feet at 12 seconds. For Wednesday, northwest wind 5 to 10 knots. Seas 5 to 7 feet. Wave detail, northwest 6 feet at 11 seconds. For Wednesday night, northwest wind 5 to 10 knots, easing to around 5 knots after midnight. Seas 5 to 7 feet. Wave detail, northwest 6 feet at 11 seconds. Patchy fog after midnight. The area forecast for the peninsula, North Bay, and East Bay. For the rest of tonight, mostly clear. Lows from the 40s to upper 50s. Southwest winds 5 to 10 miles per hour. For Wednesday, mostly sunny. Highs in the lower 70s at the coast at around 90 inland. West winds 5 to 10 miles per hour. For Wednesday night, mostly clear. Lows from the 40s to mid 50s. Southwest winds 5 to 10 miles per hour. And on Thursday, partly cloudy in the morning, then becoming sunny. Highs around 70 at the coast and around 90 inland. Southwest winds 5 to 10 miles per hour. For the Thursday night, mostly clear until midnight, then becoming partly cloudy. Lows from the upper 40s to mid 50s. Southwest winds 5 to 10 miles per hour. For Friday, partly cloudy in the morning, then becoming sunny. Highs from the mid-60s to upper 70s for Friday night, clear until midnight, then becoming partly cloudy. Lows from the upper 40s to mid-50s, and on Saturday, partly cloudy in the morning, then becoming mostly sunny.
Highs from the lower 60s to mid-70s for the Saturday night, mostly clear until midnight, then becoming partly cloudy. Lows from the upper 40s to mid-50s for Sunday, partly cloudy. Highs from the lower 60s to mid-70s for Sunday night, mostly clear until midnight, then becoming partly cloudy. Lows from the upper 40s to mid-50s Memorial Day, partly cloudy in the morning, then becoming mostly sunny. Highs from the lower 60s to mid-70s Monday night and Tuesday, mostly clear. Lows from the upper 40s to mid-50s, highs from the mid-60s to upper 70s, low temperatures tonight and highs tomorrow for the selected cities: San Francisco, 52 and 71, San Francisco Airport, 53 and 74, Redwood City, 54 and 83, Oakland, 55 and 78, Fremont, 56 and 84, Concord, 56 and 91, Livermore, 55 and 90, San Rafael, 54 and 81, Santa Rosa, 54 and 89, Napa, 55 and 85, Fairfield, 57 and 90. These are the 10 p.m. Pacific Daylight Time observations for the San Francisco and Monterey Bay areas on Tuesday, May 19th. At San Francisco Airport, it was partly cloudy, temperature 58, dew point 47, relative humidity 66%, northwest wind at 14 miles an hour, pressure 29.98 inches and rising. At Oakland Airport, it was clear, temperature 62, dew point 52, relative humidity 69%, west wind at 6 miles an hour, pressure 29.98 inches and rising. At San Jose Airport, it was clear, temperature 70, dew point 39, relative humidity 32%, calm, pressure 29.98 inches and rising. At Santa Rosa, it was clear, temperature 64, south wind at 3, pressure 29.96 and rising. At Concord, it was clear, temperature 74, calm. At Livermore, it was clear, temperature 70, calm. At Monterey, it was clear, temperature 60, calm, pressure 30.00 and rising. Here are some observations around California and western Nevada. Skies ranged from clear to partly cloudy. It was 70 at Sacramento, 69 at Los Angeles, 66 at San Diego, and 62 at Reno. Truckee reported 43, South Lake Tahoe reported 42, Blue Canyon reported 55, and Mammoth Lakes reported 45. Local temperature reports around San Francisco Bay for 10 p.m. Downtown San Francisco was 62 degrees. Oakland Museum was 66 degrees. Redwood City was 76 degrees. San Rafael was 75 degrees. The area forecast for the South Bay, including the San Jose metro area and the Santa Clara Valley. For the rest of tonight, clear. Lows in the 50s. Northwest winds up to 5 miles per hour until midnight, becoming light. For Wednesday, mostly sunny in the morning, then becoming partly cloudy. Highs around 80 by the bay, mid-80s to lower 90s inland. Northwest winds 5 to 10 miles per hour. For Wednesday night, mostly clear. Lows in the 50s. Northwest winds 5 to 10 miles per hour until midnight, becoming light. And on Thursday, mostly sunny in the morning, then becoming sunny. Highs in the upper 70s by the bay, mid-80s to lower 90s inland. Light winds, becoming west 5 to 10 miles per hour in the afternoon. For the Thursday night, mostly clear. Lows from the 40s to upper 50s. West winds 5 to 10 miles per hour. For Friday, mostly sunny in the morning, then becoming sunny. Highs from the mid-70s to upper 80s Friday night through Saturday night, mostly clear. Lows from the upper 40s to mid-50s, highs from the 70s to lower 80s Sunday. Partly cloudy in the morning, then becoming mostly sunny. Highs from the 70s to lower 80s Sunday night through Tuesday. Mostly clear. Lows near 50. Highs from the 70s to lower 80s, low temperatures tonight and highs tomorrow for the selected cities: San Jose, 56 and 86, Mountain View, 56 and 80, Morgan Hill, 54 and 89.
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broadcasting on a frequency of 162.55 MHz from atop McQueen's Ridge. This broadcast originates from the National Weather Service office located in Monterey, California, and serves the South Bay and Monterey Bay Area, including the city of San Jose, Monterey, Salinas, and Santa Cruz. The area forecast for the Monterey Bay and Salinas Valley? For the rest of tonight, mostly clear. Lows in the lower 50s. West winds 5 to 10 miles per hour. For Wednesday, mostly sunny in the morning, then becoming partly cloudy. Highs in the upper 60s at the coast to the upper 80s inland. West winds 5 to 10 miles per hour. For Wednesday night, mostly clear until midnight, then becoming partly cloudy. Lows in the lower 50s. West winds around 5 miles per hour until midnight, becoming light. And on Thursday, partly cloudy in the morning, then becoming sunny. Highs in the upper 60s at the coast to the upper 80s inland. Light winds, becoming west 5 to 10 miles per hour in the afternoon. For the Thursday night, mostly clear until midnight, then becoming partly cloudy. Lows around 50. West winds 5 to 10 miles per hour. For Friday, partly cloudy in the morning, then becoming sunny. Highs from the lower 70s to mid 80s for Friday night, clear until midnight, then becoming partly cloudy. Patchy fog, lows around 50. Saturday through Sunday, partly cloudy. Patchy fog, highs from the upper 60s to lower 80s, lows around 50. Sunday night, mostly clear until midnight, then becoming partly cloudy. Patchy fog, lows in the upper 40s Memorial Day, partly cloudy in the morning, then becoming mostly sunny. Patchy fog, highs from the mid-60s to upper 70s Monday night and Tuesday, mostly clear. Lows in the upper 40s, highs from the mid-60s to upper 70s, low temperatures tonight and highs tomorrow for the selected cities, Santa Cruz, 53 and 78, Monterey, 52 and 69, Salinas, 52 and 76, Hollister, 53 and 86, King City, 52 and 88. The weather overview for the Bay Area and Central Coast, diurnally driven winds, with onshore winds during the afternoon and early evening. Above normal temperatures continue through midweek with seasonal temperatures returning late week. Warm and dry weather through Thursday leads to elevated fire weather concerns for the interior Bay Area and Central Coast. The extended forecast for the Bay Area and Central Coast, Friday and Friday night, mostly clear. Highs 55 to 90. Lows 45 to 55. Saturday and Saturday night, partly cloudy. Patchy fog after midnight. Highs 55 to 85. Lows 45 to 55. Sunday and Sunday night, partly cloudy. Patchy fog after midnight. Highs 55 to 80. Lows 45 to 55. Memorial Day and Monday night, partly cloudy. Highs 55 to 80. Lows 45 to 55. Tuesday and Tuesday night, mostly clear. Highs 60 to 80. Lows 45 to 60. Sunrise, sunset, and tidal information for the San Francisco Bay Area for Tuesday, May 19th. The sunset tonight, 8:16 p.m. The sunrise tomorrow, 5:56 a.m. The sunset tomorrow, 8:17 p.m. Tidal data at the Golden Gate for the afternoon and evening hours today and the morning hours of tomorrow. High tide, 3:44 p.m. at 4.72 feet. Low tide, 7:59 p.m. at 3.4 feet. High tide, 02:01 a.m. at 6.34 feet. Low tide, 09:07 a.m. at minus 147 feet. Here are the buoy observations for 10 p.m. Pacific Daylight Time. An offshore buoy 6 winds northwest at 14 knots, pressure 1,032.4 millibars. An offshore buoy 59 winds north at 17 knots, gusting to 21, water temperature 60, pressure 1,026.7 millibars.

14 near Point Arena, winds north at 19 knots, gusting to 23, water temperature 51, pressure 1016.7 millibars. At buoy 13 near Bodega Bay, winds northwest at 14 knots, pressure 1015.2 millibars. At Point Reyes Wave Rider buoy, water temperature 51, seas 10 feet, every 11 seconds. At San Francisco Bar buoy, water temperature 54, seas 5 feet, every 14 seconds. At San Francisco buoy, winds northwest at 14 knots, water temperature 50, pressure 1015.0 millibars. At Half Moon Bay buoy, winds northwest 8 knots, water temperature 52, pressure 1016.4 millibars, seas 5 feet, every 11 seconds. At Monterey buoy, winds northwest at 60 knots, water temperature 53, pressure 1015.4 millibars. At Point Sur, Wave Rider buoy, water temperature 53, seas 7 feet, every 14 seconds. At Cape San Martin buoy, winds northwest at 70 knots, water temperature 59, pressure 1015.1 millibars. Synopsis for the Central California coast and bays, including the Monterey Bay, Greater Farallones, and Cordell Bank National Marine Sanctuaries: hazardous conditions for small craft will continue through Wednesday for the northern outers due to rough seas and strong northerly breezes. Elsewhere, moderate to fresh northwesterly breezes and moderate seas will prevail. Conditions improve into the weekend as seas and northwesterly breezes become moderate. The marine forecast for San Pablo Bay, Suisun Bay, the West Delta, and the San Francisco Bay north of the Bay Bridge. For tonight, west wind 10 to 15 knots, becoming southwest 5 to 10 knots late this evening and overnight. For Wednesday, southwest wind around 5 knots, rising to 5 to 10 knots in the afternoon. For Wednesday night, southwest wind 5 to 10 knots. The marine forecast for Monterey Bay. For tonight, west wind 10 to 15 knots, becoming northwest around 5 knots. Seas 3 to 5 feet. Wave detail, west 5 feet at 12 seconds and southwest 3 feet at 12 seconds. For Wednesday, west wind 5 to 10 knots. Seas 3 to 5 feet. Wave detail, west 4 feet at 12 seconds. For Wednesday night, southwest wind 5 to 10 knots in the evening, becoming light and variable. Seas 3 to 5 feet. Wave detail, northwest 4 feet at 11 seconds. Patchy fog after midnight. The coastal waters forecast from Pigeon Point to Point Pinos out to 10 nautical miles. For tonight, northwest wind 10 to 15 knots, easing to 5 to 10 knots after midnight. Seas 5 to 7 feet. Wave detail, northwest 6 feet at 11 seconds and southwest 3 feet at 12 seconds. For Wednesday, northwest wind 5 to 10 knots. Seas 5 to 7 feet. Wave detail, northwest 6 feet at 11 seconds. For Wednesday night, northwest wind 5 to 10 knots, easing to around 5 knots after midnight. Seas 5 to 7 feet. Wave detail, northwest 6 feet at 11 seconds. Patchy fog after midnight. The area forecast for the peninsula, North Bay, and East Bay. For the rest of tonight, mostly clear. Lows from the 40s to upper 50s. Southwest winds 5 to 10 miles per hour. For Wednesday, mostly sunny. Highs in the lower 70s at the coast to around 90 inland. West winds 5 to 10 miles per hour. For Wednesday night, mostly clear. Lows from the 40s to mid 50s. Southwest winds 5 to 10 miles per hour. And on Thursday, partly cloudy in the morning, then becoming sunny. Highs around 70 at the coast to around 90 inland. Southwest winds 5 to 10 miles per hour. For the Thursday night, mostly clear until midnight, then becoming partly cloudy. Lows from the upper 40s to mid 50s. Southwest winds 5 to 10 miles per hour. For Friday, partly cloudy in the morning, then becoming sunny.
Highs from the mid-60s to upper 70s for Friday night, clear until midnight, then becoming partly cloudy. Lows from the upper 40s to mid-50s and on Saturday, partly cloudy in the morning, then becoming mostly sunny. Highs from the lower 60s to mid-70s for the Saturday night, mostly clear until midnight, then becoming partly cloudy. Lows from the upper 40s to mid-50s for Sunday, partly cloudy. Highs from the lower 60s to mid-70s for Sunday night, mostly clear until midnight, then becoming partly cloudy. Lows from the upper 40s to mid-50s Memorial Day, partly cloudy in the morning, then becoming mostly sunny. Highs from the lower 60s to mid-70s Monday night and Tuesday, mostly clear. Lows from the upper 40s to mid-50s, highs from the mid-60s to upper 70s, low temperatures tonight and highs tomorrow for the selected cities: San Francisco, 52 and 71, San Francisco Airport, 53 and 74, Redwood City, 54 and 83, Oakland, 55 and 78, Fremont, 56 and 84, Concord, 56 and 91, Livermore, 55 and 90, San Rafael, 54 and 81, Santa Rosa, 54 and 89, Napa, 55 and 85, Fairfield, 57 and 90. These are the 11 p.m. Pacific Daylight Time observations for the San Francisco and Monterey Bay areas on Tuesday, May 19th. At San Francisco Airport, it was partly cloudy, temperature 58, dew point 47, relative humidity 66%, west wind at 10 miles an hour, pressure 29.98 inches and steady. At Oakland Airport, it was partly cloudy, temperature 63, dew point 52, relative humidity 67%, southwest wind at 5 miles an hour, pressure 29.99 inches and rising. At San Jose Airport, it was clear, temperature 69, dew point 42, relative humidity 37%, calm, pressure 29.99 inches and rising. At Santa Rosa, it was clear, temperature 60, south wind at 6, pressure 29.97 and rising. At Concord, it was clear, temperature 70, southeast wind at 3. At Livermore, it was clear, temperature 66, calm. At Monterey, it was clear, temperature 58, calm, pressure 30.00 and steady. At Salinas, it was clear, temperature 61, dew point 45, relative humidity 55%, north wind at 3. Here are some observations around California and western Nevada. It was clear, with a temperature of 63 at Sacramento, 39 at South Lake Tahoe, 54 at Blue Canyon, and 43 at Mammoth Lakes. At Reno, it was partly cloudy, with a temperature of 59. Local temperature reports around San Francisco Bay for 11 p.m. Downtown San Francisco was 60 degrees. Oakland Museum was 64 degrees. Redwood City was 70 degrees. San Rafael was 71 degrees. The area forecast for the South Bay, including the San Jose metro area and the Santa Clara Valley. For the rest of tonight, clear. Lows in the 50s. Northwest winds up to 5 miles per hour until midnight, becoming light. For Wednesday, mostly sunny in the morning, then becoming partly cloudy. Highs around 80 by the bay, mid-80s to lower 90s inland. Northwest winds 5 to 10 miles per hour. For Wednesday night, mostly clear. Lows in the 50s. Northwest winds 5 to 10 miles per hour until midnight, becoming light. And on Thursday, mostly sunny in the morning, then becoming sunny. Highs in the upper 70s by the bay, mid-80s to lower 90s inland. Light winds, becoming west 5 to 10 miles per hour in the afternoon. For the Thursday night, mostly clear. Lows from the 40s to upper 50s. West winds 5 to 10 miles per hour. For Friday, mostly sunny in the morning, then becoming sunny. Highs from the mid-70s to upper 80s Friday night through Saturday night, mostly clear. Lows from the upper 40s to mid-50s, highs from the 70s to lower 80s Sunday. Partly cloudy in the morning, then becoming mostly sunny.
Highs from the 70s to lower 80s Sunday night through Tuesday.

mostly clear. Lows near 50. Highs from the 70s to lower 80s. Low temperatures tonight and highs tomorrow for these selected cities: San Jose, 56 and 86. Mountain View, 56 and 80. Morgan Hill, 54 and 89. The area forecast for the Monterey Bay and Salinas Valley. For the rest of tonight, mostly clear. Lows in the lower 50s. West winds 5 to 10 miles per hour. For Wednesday, mostly sunny in the morning, then becoming partly cloudy. Highs in the upper 60s at the coast to the upper 80s inland. West winds 5 to 10 miles per hour. For Wednesday night, mostly clear until midnight, then becoming partly cloudy. Lows in the lower 50s. West winds around 5 miles per hour until midnight, becoming light. And on Thursday, partly cloudy in the morning, then becoming sunny. Highs in the upper 60s at the coast to the upper 80s inland. Light winds, becoming west 5 to 10 miles per hour in the afternoon. For the Thursday night, mostly clear until midnight, then becoming partly cloudy. Lows around 50. West winds 5 to 10 miles per hour. For Friday, partly cloudy in the morning, then becoming sunny. Highs from the lower 70s to mid 80s for Friday night, clear until midnight, then becoming partly cloudy. Patchy fog, lows around 50. Saturday through Sunday, partly cloudy. Patchy fog, highs from the upper 60s to lower 80s, lows around 50. Sunday night, mostly clear until midnight, then becoming partly cloudy. Patchy fog, lows in the upper 40s Memorial Day, partly cloudy in the morning, then becoming mostly sunny. Patchy fog, highs from the mid-60s to upper 70s Monday night and Tuesday, mostly clear. Lows in the upper 40s, highs from the mid-60s to upper 70s, low temperatures tonight and highs tomorrow for these selected cities: Santa Cruz, 53 and 78, Monterey, 52 and 69, Salinas, 52 and 76, Hollister, 53 and 86, King City, 52 and 88. The weather overview for the Bay Area and Central Coast: diurnally driven winds, with onshore winds during the afternoon and early evening. Above normal temperatures continue through midweek, with seasonal temperatures returning late week. Warm and dry weather through Thursday leads to elevated fire weather concerns for the interior Bay Area and Central Coast. The extended forecast for the Bay Area and Central Coast: Friday and Friday night, mostly clear. Highs 55 to 90. Lows 45 to 55. Saturday and Saturday night, partly cloudy. Patchy fog after midnight. Highs 55 to 85. Lows 45 to 55. Sunday and Sunday night, partly cloudy. Patchy fog after midnight. Highs 55 to 80. Lows 45 to 55. Memorial Day and Monday night, partly cloudy. Highs 55 to 80. Lows 45 to 55. Tuesday and Tuesday night, mostly clear. Highs 60 to 80. Lows 45 to 60. Sunrise, sunset, and tidal information for the San Francisco Bay Area for Tuesday, May 19th. The sunset tonight, 8:16 p.m. The sunrise tomorrow, 5:56 a.m. The sunset tomorrow, 8:17 p.m. Tidal data at the Golden Gate for the afternoon and evening hours today and the morning hours of tomorrow. High tide, 3:44 p.m. at 4.72 feet. Low tide, 7:59 p.m. at 3.4 feet. High tide, 02:01 a.m. at 6.34 feet. Low tide, 09:07 a.m. at minus 147 feet. Here are the buoy observations for 11 p.m. Pacific Daylight Time. An offshore buoy 6, winds northwest at 14 knots, pressure 1,032.9 millibars. An offshore buoy 59, winds north at 16 knots, water temperature 60, pressure 1,027.2 millibars. At Point Arena buoy, winds northwest 16 knots, water temperature 51, pressure 1,017.3 millibars,
sees 8 feet every 13 seconds. Head buoy 13 near Bodega Bay, winds northwest at 70 knots, pressure 1,015.4 millibars, swell 8 feet every 14 seconds. At Point Reyes wave rider buoy water temperature 51, sees 10 feet every 14 seconds. At San Francisco Bar buoy water temperature 54, sees 5 feet every 14 seconds. At San Francisco Bay, winds northwest at 14 knots, water temperature 50, swell 7 feet every 14 seconds. At Half Moon Bay buoy, winds northwest 6 knots, water temperature 52, pressure 1016.4 millibars, seas 6 feet every 9 seconds. At Monterey Bay buoy, winds northwest 16 knots, water temperature 53, pressure 1015.7 millibars, seas 7 feet every 15 seconds. At Point Sur, wave rider buoy water temperature 53, seas 7 feet every 14 seconds. At Cape San Martin buoy winds northwest 19 knots, gusting to 21, water temperature 59, pressure 1015.2 millibars. Seas 8 feet every 14 seconds. Synopsis for the Central California coast and bays, including the Monterey Bay, Greater Farallones, and Cordell Bank National Marine Sanctuaries, hazardous conditions for small craft will continue through Wednesday for the northern outers due to rough seas and strong northerly breezes. Elsewhere, moderate to fresh northwesterly breezes and moderate seas will prevail. Conditions improve into the weekend as seas and northwesterly breezes become moderate. The marine forecast for San Pablo Bay, Suisun Bay, the West Delta, and the San Francisco Bay north of the Bay Bridge. For tonight, west wind 10 to 15 knots, becoming southwest 5 to 10 knots late this evening and overnight. For Wednesday, southwest wind around 5 knots, rising to 5 to 10 knots in the afternoon. For Wednesday night, southwest wind 5 to 10 knots. The marine forecast for Monterey Bay. For tonight, west wind 10 to 15 knots, becoming northwest around 5 knots. Seas 3 to 5 feet. Wave detail, west 5 feet at 12 seconds and southwest 3 feet at 12 seconds. For Wednesday, west wind 5 to 10 knots. Seas 3 to 5 feet. Wave detail, west 4 feet at 12 seconds. For Wednesday night, southwest wind 5 to 10 knots in the evening, becoming light and variable. Seas 3 to 5 feet. Wave detail, northwest 4 feet at 11 seconds. Patchy fog after midnight. The coastal waters forecast from Pigeon Point to Point Pinos out to 10 nautical miles. For tonight, northwest wind 10 to 15 knots, easing to 5 to 10 knots after midnight. Seas 5 to 7 feet. Wave detail, northwest 6 feet at 11 seconds and southwest 3 feet at 12 seconds. For Wednesday, northwest wind 5 to 10 knots. Seas 5 to 7 feet. Wave detail, northwest 6 feet at 11 seconds. For Wednesday night, northwest wind 5 to 10 knots, easing to around 5 knots after midnight. Seas 5 to 7 feet. Wave detail, northwest 6 feet at 11 seconds. Patchy fog after midnight. The area forecast for the peninsula, North Bay, and East Bay. For the rest of tonight, mostly clear. Lows from the 40s to upper 50s. Southwest winds 5 to 10 miles per hour. For Wednesday, mostly sunny. Highs in the lower 70s at the coast and around 90 inland. West winds 5 to 10 miles per hour. For Wednesday night, mostly clear. Lows from the 40s to mid 50s. Southwest winds 5 to 10 miles per hour. And on Thursday, partly cloudy in the morning then becoming sunny. Highs around 70 at the coast and around 90 inland. Southwest winds 5 to 10 miles per hour. For the Thursday night, mostly clear until midnight then becoming partly cloudy. Lows from the upper 40s to mid 50s. Southwest winds 5 to 10 miles per hour. For Friday, partly cloudy in the morning then

becoming sunny. Highs from the mid-60s to upper 70s for Friday night, clear until midnight, then becoming partly cloudy. Lows from the upper 40s to mid-50s and on Saturday, partly cloudy in the morning, then becoming mostly sunny. Highs from the lower 60s to mid-70s for the Saturday night, mostly clear until midnight, then becoming partly cloudy. Lows from the upper 40s to mid-50s for Sunday, partly cloudy. Highs from the lower 60s to mid-70s for Sunday night, mostly clear until midnight, then becoming partly cloudy. Lows from the upper 40s to mid-50s Memorial Day, partly cloudy in the morning, then becoming mostly sunny. Highs from the lower 60s to mid-70s Monday night and Tuesday, mostly clear. Lows from the upper 40s to mid-50s, highs from the mid-60s to upper 70s, low temperatures tonight and highs tomorrow for the selected cities, San Francisco, 52 and 71, San Francisco Airport, 53 and 74, Redwood City, 54 and 83, Oakland, 55 and 78, Fremont, 56 and 84, Concord, 56 and 91, Livermore, 55 and 90, San Rafael, 54 and 81, Santa Rosa, 54 and 89, Napa, 55 and 85, Fairfield, 57 and 90. These are the 11 p.m. Pacific Daylight Time observations for the San Francisco and Monterey Bay areas on Tuesday, May 19th. At San Francisco Airport, it was partly cloudy, temperature 58, dew point 47, relative humidity 66%, west wind at 10 miles an hour, pressure 29.98 inches and steady. At Oakland Airport, it was partly cloudy, temperature 63, dew point 52, relative humidity 67%, southwest wind at 5 miles an hour, pressure 29.99 inches and rising. At San Jose Airport, it was clear, temperature 69, dew point 42, relative humidity 37%, calm, pressure 29.99 inches and rising. At Santa Rosa, it was clear, temperature 60, south wind at 6, pressure 29.97 and rising. At Concord, it was clear, temperature 70, southeast wind at 3. At Livermore, it was clear, temperature 66, calm. At Monterey, it was clear, temperature 58, calm, pressure 30.00 and steady. At Salinas, it was clear, temperature 61, dew point 45, relative humidity 55%, north wind at 3. Here are some observations around California and western Nevada. It was clear, with a temperature of 63 at Sacramento, 41 at Truckee, 39 at South Lake Tahoe, 54 at Blue Canyon, and 43 at Mammoth Lakes. It was partly cloudy, with a temperature of 71 at Los Angeles, and 59 at Reno. Local temperature reports around San Francisco Bay for 11 p.m. Downtown San Francisco was 60 degrees. Oakland Museum was 64 degrees. Redwood City was 70 degrees. San Rafael was 71 degrees. The area forecast for the South Bay, including the San Jose metro area and the Santa Clara Valley. For the rest of tonight, clear. Lows in the 50s. Northwest winds up to 5 miles per hour until midnight, becoming light. For Wednesday, mostly sunny in the morning, then becoming partly cloudy. Highs around 80 by the bay, mid-80s to lower 90s inland. Northwest winds 5 to 10 miles per hour. For Wednesday night, mostly clear. Lows in the 50s. Northwest winds 5 to 10 miles per hour until midnight, becoming light. And on Thursday, mostly sunny in the morning, then becoming sunny. Highs in the upper 70s by the bay, mid-80s to lower 90s inland. Light winds, becoming west 5 to 10 miles per hour in the afternoon. For the Thursday night, mostly clear. Lows from the 40s to upper 50s. West winds 5 to 10 miles per hour. For Friday, mostly sunny in the morning, then becoming sunny. Highs from the mid-70s to upper 80s Friday night through Saturday night, mostly clear. Lows from the upper 40s to mid-50s, highs from the 70s to lower 80s Sunday. Partly cloudy in the morning, then

becoming mostly sunny. Highs from the 70s to lower 80s Sunday night through Tuesday. Mostly clear. Lows near 50. Highs from the 70s to lower 80s low temperatures tonight and highs tomorrow for the selected cities, San Jose, 56 and 86, Mountain View, 56 and 80, Morgan Hill, 54 and 89. 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This broadcast originates from the National Weather Service office located in Monterey, California, and serves the South Bay and Monterey Bay Area, including the city of San Jose, Monterey, Salinas, and Santa Cruz. The area forecast for the Monterey Bay and Salinas Valley? For the rest of tonight, mostly clear. Lows in the lower 50s. West winds 5 to 10 miles per hour. For Wednesday, mostly sunny in the morning, then becoming partly cloudy. Highs in the upper 60s at the coast to the upper 80s inland. West winds 5 to 10 miles per hour. For Wednesday night, mostly clear until midnight, then becoming partly cloudy. Lows in the lower 50s. West winds around 5 miles per hour until midnight, becoming light. And on Thursday, partly cloudy in the morning, then becoming sunny. Highs in the upper 60s at the coast to the upper 80s inland. Light winds, becoming west 5 to 10 miles per hour in the afternoon. For the Thursday night, mostly clear until midnight, then becoming partly cloudy. Lows around 50. West winds 5 to 10 miles per hour. For Friday, partly cloudy in the morning, then becoming sunny. Highs from the lower 70s to mid 80s for Friday night, clear until midnight, then becoming partly cloudy. Patchy fog, lows around 50. Saturday through Sunday, partly cloudy. Patchy fog, highs from the upper 60s to lower 80s, lows around 50. Sunday night, mostly clear until midnight, then becoming partly cloudy. Patchy fog, lows in the upper 40s Memorial Day, partly cloudy in the morning, then becoming mostly sunny. Patchy fog, highs from the mid-60s to upper 70s Monday night and Tuesday, mostly clear. Lows in the upper 40s, highs from the mid-60s to upper 70s, low temperatures tonight and highs tomorrow for the selected cities, Santa Cruz, 53 and 78, Monterey, 52 and 69, Salinas, 52 and 76, Hollister, 53 and 86, King City, 52 and 88. The weather overview for the Bay Area and Central Coast, diurnally driven winds, with onshore winds during the afternoon and early evening. Above normal temperatures continue through midweek with seasonal temperatures returning late week. Warm and dry weather through Thursday leads to elevated fire weather concerns for the interior Bay Area and Central Coast. The extended forecast for the Bay Area and Central Coast, Friday and Friday night, mostly clear. Highs 55 to 90. Lows 45 to 55. Saturday and Saturday night, partly cloudy. Patchy fog after midnight. Highs 55 to 85. Lows 45 to 55. Sunday and Sunday night, partly cloudy. Patchy fog after midnight. Highs 55 to 80. Lows 45 to 55. Memorial Day and Monday night, partly cloudy. Highs 55 to 80. Lows 45 to 55. Tuesday and Tuesday night, mostly clear. Highs 60 to 80. Lows 45 to 60. Sunrise, sunset, and tidal information for the San Francisco Bay Area for Tuesday, May 19th. The sunset tonight, 8:16 p.m. The sunrise tomorrow, 5:56 a.m. The sunset tomorrow, 8:17 p.m. Tidal data, at the Golden Gate for the afternoon and evening hours today and the morning hours of tomorrow. High tide, 3:44 p.m. at 4.72 feet. Low tide, 7:59 p.m. at 3.4 feet. High tide, 02:01 a.m. at 6.34 feet. Low tide, 09:07 a.m. at

temperature 54, sees 5 feet every 14 seconds. At San Francisco Bay, winds northwest at 14 knots, water temperature 50, swell 7 feet every 14 seconds. At Half Moon Bay, buoy winds northwest 6 knots, water temperature 52, pressure 1016.4 millibars, seas 6 feet, every 9 seconds. At Monterey Bay, buoy winds northwest 16 knots, water temperature 53, pressure 1015.7 millibars, seas 7 feet, every 15 seconds. At Pointer, wave rider buoy water temperature 53, seas 7 feet, every 14 seconds. At Cape San Martin buoy winds northwest 19 knots, gusting to 21, water temperature 59, pressure 1015.2 millibars. Seas 8 feet, every 14 seconds. Synopsis for the Central California coast and bays including the Monterey Bay, Greater Farallones, and Cordell Bank National Marine Sanctuaries, hazardous conditions for small craft will continue through Wednesday for the northern outers due to rough seas and strong northerly breezes. Elsewhere, moderate to fresh northwesterly breezes and moderate seas will prevail. Conditions improve into the weekend as seas and northwesterly breezes become moderate. The marine forecast for San Pablo Bay, Suisun Bay, the West Delta, and the San Francisco Bay north of the Bay Bridge. For tonight, west wind 10 to 15 knots, becoming southwest 5 to 10 knots late this evening and overnight. For Wednesday, southwest wind around 5 knots, rising to 5 to 10 knots in the afternoon. For Wednesday night, southwest wind 5 to 10 knots. The marine forecast for Monterey Bay. For tonight, west wind 10 to 15 knots, becoming northwest around 5 knots. Seas 3 to 5 feet. Wave detail, west 5 feet at 12 seconds and southwest 3 feet at 12 seconds. For Wednesday, west wind 5 to 10 knots. Seas 3 to 5 feet. Wave detail, west 4 feet at 12 seconds. For Wednesday night, southwest wind 5 to 10 knots in the evening, becoming light and variable. Seas 3 to 5 feet. Wave detail, northwest 4 feet at 11 seconds. Patchy fog after midnight. The coastal waters forecast from Pigeon Point to Point Pinos out to 10 nautical miles. For tonight, 11 seconds. Patchy fog after midnight. The coastal waters forecast from Pigeon Point to Point Pinos out to 10 nautical miles. For tonight, northwest wind 10 to 15 knots, easing to 5 to 10 knots after midnight. Seas 5 to 7 feet. Wave detail, northwest 6 feet at 11 seconds and southwest 3 feet at 12 seconds. For Wednesday, northwest wind 5 to 10 knots. Seas 5 to 7 feet. Wave detail, northwest 6 feet at 11 seconds. For Wednesday night, northwest wind 5 to 10 knots, easing to around 5 knots after midnight. Seas 5 to 7 feet. Wave detail, northwest 6 feet at 11 seconds. Patchy fog after midnight. The area forecast for the peninsula, North Bay, and East Bay. For the rest of tonight, mostly clear. Lows from the 40s to upper 50s. Southwest winds 5 to 10 miles per hour. For Wednesday, mostly sunny. Highs in the lower 70s at the coast around 90 inland. West winds 5 to 10 miles per hour. For Wednesday night, mostly clear. Lows from the 40s to mid 50s. Southwest winds 5 to 10 miles per hour. And on Thursday, partly cloudy in the morning then becoming sunny. Highs around 70 at the coast around 90 inland. Southwest winds 5 to 10 miles per hour. For the Thursday night, mostly clear until midnight then becoming partly cloudy. Lows from the upper 40s to mid 50s. Southwest winds 5 to 10 miles per hour. For Friday, partly cloudy in the morning then becoming sunny. Highs from the mid-60s to upper 70s for Friday night, clear until midnight then becoming partly cloudy. Lows from the upper 40s to mid-50s and on Saturday,

partly cloudy in the morning, then becoming mostly sunny. Highs from the lower 60s to mid-70s for the Saturday night, mostly clear until midnight, then becoming partly cloudy. Lows from the upper 40s to mid-50s for Sunday, partly cloudy. Highs from the lower 60s to mid-70s for Sunday night, mostly clear until midnight, then becoming partly cloudy. Lows from the upper 40s to mid-50s Memorial Day, partly cloudy in the morning, then becoming mostly sunny. Highs from the lower 60s to mid-70s Monday night and Tuesday, mostly clear. Lows from the upper 40s to mid-50s, highs from the mid-60s to upper 70s, low temperatures tonight and highs tomorrow for the selected cities: San Francisco, 52 and 71, San Francisco Airport, 53 and 74, Redwood City, 54 and 83, Oakland, 55 and 78, Fremont, 56 and 84, Concord, 56 and 91, Livermore, 55 and 90, San Rafael, 54 and 81, Santa Rosa, 54 and 89, Napa, 55 and 85, Fairfield, 57 and 90. These are the 11 p.m. Pacific Daylight Time observations for the San Francisco and Monterey Bay areas on Tuesday, May 19th. At San Francisco Airport, it was partly cloudy, temperature 58, dew point 47, relative humidity 66%, west wind at 10 miles an hour, pressure 29.98 inches and steady. At Oakland Airport, it was partly cloudy, temperature 63, dew point 52, relative humidity 67%, southwest wind at 5 miles an hour, pressure 29.99 inches and rising. At San Jose Airport, it was clear, temperature 69, dew point 42, relative humidity 37%, calm, pressure 29.99 inches and rising. At Santa Rosa, it was clear, temperature 60, south wind at 6, pressure 29.97 and rising. At Concord, it was clear, temperature 70, southeast wind at 3. At Livermore, it was clear, temperature 66, calm. At Monterey, it was clear, temperature 58, calm, pressure 30.00 and steady. At Salinas, it was clear, temperature 61, dew point 45, relative humidity 55%, north wind at 3. Here are some observations around California and western Nevada. It was clear, with a temperature of 63 at Sacramento, 41 at Truckee, 39 at South Lake Tahoe, 54 at Blue Canyon, and 43 at Mammoth Lakes. It was partly cloudy, with a temperature of 71 at Los Angeles, and 59 at Reno. Local temperature reports around San Francisco Bay for 11 p.m. Downtown San Francisco was 60 degrees. Oakland Museum was 64 degrees. Redwood City was 70 degrees. San Rafael was 71 degrees. The area forecast for the South Bay, including the San Jose metro area and the Santa Clara Valley. For the rest of tonight, clear. Lows in the 50s. Northwest winds up to 5 miles per hour until midnight, becoming light. For Wednesday, mostly sunny in the morning, then becoming partly cloudy. Highs around 80 by the bay, mid-80s to lower 90s inland. Northwest winds 5 to 10 miles per hour. For Wednesday night, mostly clear. Lows in the 50s. Northwest winds 5 to 10 miles per hour until midnight, becoming light. And on Thursday, mostly sunny in the morning, then becoming sunny. Highs in the upper 70s by the bay, mid-80s to lower 90s inland. Light winds, becoming west 5 to 10 miles per hour in the afternoon. For the Thursday night, mostly clear. Lows from the 40s to upper 50s. West winds 5 to 10 miles per hour. For Friday, mostly sunny in the morning, then becoming sunny. Highs from the mid-70s to upper 80s Friday night through Saturday night, mostly clear. Lows from the upper 40s to mid-50s, highs from the 70s to lower 80s Sunday. Partly cloudy in the morning, then becoming mostly sunny. Highs from the 70s to lower 80s Sunday night through Tuesday. Mostly clear. Lows near 50.
Highs from the 70s to lower 80s, low temperatures tonight and highs tomorrow for the selected cities. San Jose, 56 and 86. Mountain View, 56 and 80. Morgan Hill, 54 and 89. The area forecast for the Monterey Bay and Salinas Valley. For the rest of tonight, mostly clear. Lows in the lower 50s. West winds 5 to 10 miles per hour. For Wednesday, mostly sunny in the morning, then becoming partly cloudy. Highs in the upper 60s at the coast to the upper 80s inland. West winds 5 to 10 miles per hour. For Wednesday night, mostly clear until midnight, then becoming partly cloudy. Lows in the lower 50s. West winds around 5 miles per hour until midnight, becoming light. And on Thursday, partly cloudy in the morning, then becoming sunny. Highs in the upper 60s at the coast to the upper 80s inland. Light winds, becoming west 5 to 10 miles per hour in the afternoon. For the Thursday night, mostly clear until midnight, then becoming partly cloudy. Lows around 50. West winds 5 to 10 miles per hour. For Friday, partly cloudy in the morning, then becoming sunny. Highs from the lower 70s to mid 80s for Friday night, clear until midnight, then becoming partly cloudy. Patchy fog, lows around 50. Saturday through Sunday, partly cloudy. Patchy fog, highs from the upper 60s to lower 80s, lows around 50. Sunday night, mostly clear until midnight, then becoming partly cloudy. Patchy fog, lows in the upper 40s Memorial Day, partly cloudy in the morning, then becoming mostly sunny. Patchy fog, highs from the mid-60s to upper 70s Monday night and Tuesday, mostly clear. Lows in the upper 40s, highs from the mid-60s to upper 70s, low temperatures tonight and highs tomorrow for the selected cities. Santa Cruz, 53 and 78. Monterey, 52 and 69. Salinas, 52 and 76. Hollister, 53 and 86. King City, 52 and 88. The weather overview for the Bay Area and Central Coast, diurnally driven winds, with onshore winds during the afternoon and early evening. Above normal temperatures continue through midweek with seasonal temperatures returning late week. Warm and dry weather through Thursday leads to elevated fire weather concerns for the interior Bay Area and Central Coast. The extended forecast for the Bay Area and Central Coast, Friday and Friday night, mostly clear. Highs 55 to 90. Lows 45 to 55. Saturday and Saturday night, partly cloudy. Patchy fog after midnight. Highs 55 to 85. Lows 45 to 55. Sunday and Sunday night, partly cloudy. Patchy fog after midnight. Highs 55 to 80. Lows 45 to 55. Memorial Day and Monday night, partly cloudy. Highs 55 to 80. Lows 45 to 55. Tuesday and Tuesday night, mostly clear. Highs 60 to 80. Lows 45 to 60. Sunrise, sunset, and tidal information for the San Francisco Bay Area for Tuesday, May 19th. The sunset tonight, 8:16 p.m. The sunrise tomorrow, 5:56 a.m. The sunset tomorrow, 8:17 p.m. Tidal data at the Golden Gate for the afternoon and evening hours today and the morning hours of tomorrow. High tide, 3:44 p.m. at 4.72 feet. Low tide, 7:59 p.m. at 3.4 feet. High tide, 02:01 a.m. at 6.34 feet. Low tide, 09:07 a.m. at minus 147 feet. Here are the buoy observations for 11 p.m. Pacific Daylight Time. At offshore buoy 6, winds northwest at 14 knots, pressure 1,032.9 millibars. At offshore buoy 59, winds north at 16 knots, water temperature 60, pressure 1,027.2 millibars. At Point Arena buoy, winds northwest 16 knots, water temperature 51, pressure 1,017.3 millibars, seas 8 feet, every 13 seconds.
at Buoy 13 near Bodega Bay. Winds

east at 70 knots, pressure 1,015.4 millibars, swell 8 feet, every 14 seconds. At Point Reyes wave rider buoy water temperature 51, seas 10 feet, every 14 seconds. At San Francisco bar buoy water temperature 54, seas 5 feet, every 14 seconds. At San Francisco buoy winds northwest at 14 knots, water temperature 50, swell 7 feet, every 14 seconds. At Half Moon Bay buoy winds northwest 6 knots, water temperature 52, pressure 1016.4 millibars, seas 6 feet, every 9 seconds. At Monterey Bay buoy winds northwest 16 knots, water temperature 53, pressure 1015.7 millibars, seas 7 feet, every 15 seconds. At Point Sur, wave rider buoy water temperature 53, seas 7 feet, every 14 seconds. At Cape San Martin buoy winds northwest 19 knots, gusting to 21, water temperature 59, pressure 1015.2 millibars. Seas 8 feet, every 14 seconds. Synopsis for the Central California coast and bays including the Monterey Bay, Greater Farallones, and Cordell Bank National Marine Sanctuaries, hazardous conditions for small craft will continue through Wednesday for the northern outers due to rough seas and strong northerly breezes. Elsewhere, moderate to fresh northwesterly breezes and moderate seas will prevail. Conditions improve into the weekend as seas and northwesterly breezes become moderate. The marine forecast for San Pablo Bay, Suisun Bay, the West Delta, and the San Francisco Bay north of the Bay Bridge. For tonight, west wind 10 to 15 knots, becoming southwest 5 to 10 knots late this evening and overnight. For Wednesday, southwest wind around 5 knots, rising to 5 to 10 knots in the afternoon. For Wednesday night, southwest wind 5 to 10 knots. The marine forecast for Monterey Bay. For tonight, west wind 10 to 15 knots, becoming northwest around 5 knots. Seas 3 to 5 feet. Wave detail, west 5 feet at 12 seconds and southwest 3 feet at 12 seconds. For Wednesday, west wind 5 to 10 knots. Seas 3 to 5 feet. Wave detail, west 4 feet at 12 seconds. For Wednesday night, southwest wind 5 to 10 knots in the evening, becoming light and variable. Seas 3 to 5 feet. Wave detail, northwest 4 feet at 11 seconds. Patchy fog after midnight. The coastal waters forecast from Pigeon Point to Point Pinos out to 10 nautical miles. For tonight, northwest wind 10 to 15 knots, easing to 5 to 10 knots after midnight. Seas 5 to 7 feet. Wave detail, northwest 6 feet at 11 seconds and southwest 3 feet at 12 seconds. For Wednesday, northwest wind 5 to 10 knots. Seas 5 to 7 feet. Wave detail, northwest 6 feet at 11 seconds. For Wednesday night, northwest wind 5 to 10 knots, easing to around 5 knots after midnight. Seas 5 to 7 feet. Wave detail, northwest 6 feet at 11 seconds. Patchy fog after midnight. The area forecast for the peninsula, North Bay, and East Bay. For the rest of tonight, mostly clear. Lows from the 40s to upper 50s. Southwest winds 5 to 10 miles per hour. For Wednesday, mostly sunny. Highs in the lower 70s at the coast around 90 inland. West winds 5 to 10 miles per hour. For Wednesday night, mostly clear. Lows from the 40s to mid 50s. Southwest winds 5 to 10 miles per hour. And on Thursday, partly cloudy in the morning then becoming sunny. Highs around 70 at the coast around 90 inland. Southwest winds 5 to 10 miles per hour. For the Thursday night, mostly clear until midnight then becoming partly cloudy. Lows from the upper 40s to mid 50s. Southwest winds 5 to 10 miles per hour. For Friday, partly cloudy in the morning then becoming sunny. Highs from the mid 60s to upper 70s for Friday night, clear until midnight.

then becoming partly cloudy. Lows from the upper 40s to mid 50s, and on Saturday, partly cloudy in the morning, then becoming mostly sunny. Highs from the lower 60s to mid 70s for the Saturday night, mostly clear until midnight, then becoming partly cloudy. Lows from the upper 40s to mid 50s for Sunday, partly cloudy. Highs from the lower 60s to mid 70s for Sunday night, mostly clear until midnight, then becoming partly cloudy. Lows from the upper 40s to mid 50s Memorial Day, partly cloudy in the morning, then becoming mostly sunny. Highs from the lower 60s to mid 70s Monday night and Tuesday, mostly clear. Lows from the upper 40s to mid 50s, highs from the mid 60s to upper 70s, low temperatures tonight and highs tomorrow for the selected cities: San Francisco, 52 and 71, San Francisco Airport, 53 and 74, Redwood City, 54 and 83, Oakland, 55 and 78, Fremont, 56 and 84, Concord, 56 and 91, Livermore, 55 and 90, San Rafael, 54 and 81, Santa Rosa, 54 and 89, Napa, 55 and 85, Fairfield, 57 and 90. These are the 11 p.m. Pacific Daylight Time observations for the San Francisco and Monterey Bay areas on Tuesday, May 19th. At San Francisco Airport, it was partly cloudy, temperature 58, dew point 47, relative humidity 66%, west wind at 10 miles an hour, pressure 29.98 inches and steady. At Oakland Airport, it was partly cloudy, temperature 63, dew point 52, relative humidity 67%, southwest wind at 5 miles an hour, pressure 29.99 inches and rising. At San Jose Airport, it was clear, temperature 69, dew point 42, relative humidity 37%, calm, pressure 29.99 inches and rising. At Santa Rosa, it was clear, temperature 60, south wind at 6, pressure 29.97 and rising. At Concord, it was clear, temperature 70, southeast wind at 3. At Livermore, it was clear, temperature 66, calm. At Monterey, it was clear, temperature 58, calm, pressure 30.00 and steady. At Salinas, it was clear, temperature 61, dew point 45, relative humidity 55%, north wind at 3. Here are some observations around California and western Nevada. It was clear, with a temperature of 63 at Sacramento, 41 at Truckee, 39 at South Lake Tahoe, 54 at Blue Canyon, and 43 at Mammoth Lakes. It was partly cloudy, with a temperature of 71 at Los Angeles, and 59 at Reno. Local temperature reports around San Francisco Bay for 11 p.m. Downtown San Francisco was 60 degrees. Oakland Museum was 64 degrees. Redwood City was 70 degrees. San Rafael was 71 degrees. The area forecast for the South Bay, including the San Jose metro area and the Santa Clara Valley. For the rest of tonight, clear. Lows in the 50s. Northwest winds up to 5 miles per hour until midnight, becoming light. For Wednesday, mostly sunny in the morning, then becoming partly cloudy. Highs around 80 by the bay, mid-80s to lower 90s inland. Northwest winds 5 to 10 miles per hour. For Wednesday night, mostly clear. Lows in the 50s. Northwest winds 5 to 10 miles per hour until midnight, becoming light. And on Thursday, mostly sunny in the morning, then becoming sunny. Highs in the upper 70s by the bay, mid-80s to lower 90s inland. Light winds, becoming west 5 to 10 miles per hour in the afternoon. For the Thursday night, mostly clear. Lows from the 40s to upper 50s. West winds 5 to 10 miles per hour. For Friday, mostly sunny in the morning, then becoming sunny. Highs from the mid-70s to upper 80s Friday night through Saturday night, mostly clear. Lows from the upper 40s to mid-50s, highs from the 70s to lower 80s Sunday. Partly cloudy in the morning, then becoming mostly sunny. Highs from the 70s to lower 80s Sunday night through Tuesday.

mostly clear. Lows near 50. Highs from the 70s to lower 80s. Low temperatures tonight and highs tomorrow for the selected cities. San Jose, 56 and 86. 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This broadcast originates from the National Weather Service office located in Monterey, California, and serves the South Bay and Monterey Bay Area, including the cities of San Jose, Monterey, Salinas, and Santa Cruz. The area forecast for the Monterey Bay and Salinas Valley? For the rest of tonight, mostly clear. Lows in the lower 50s. West winds 5 to 10 miles per hour. For Wednesday, mostly sunny in the morning, then becoming partly cloudy. Highs in the upper 60s at the coast to the upper 80s inland. West winds 5 to 10 miles per hour. For Wednesday night, mostly clear until midnight, then becoming partly cloudy. Lows in the lower 50s. West winds around 5 miles per hour until midnight, becoming light. And on Thursday, partly cloudy in the morning, then becoming sunny. Highs in the upper 60s at the coast to the upper 80s inland. Light winds, becoming west 5 to 10 miles per hour in the afternoon. For the Thursday night, mostly clear until midnight, then becoming partly cloudy. Lows around 50. West winds 5 to 10 miles per hour. For Friday, partly cloudy in the morning, then becoming sunny. Highs from the lower 70s to mid 80s for Friday night, clear until midnight, then becoming partly cloudy. Patchy fog, lows around 50. Saturday through Sunday, partly cloudy. Patchy fog, highs from the upper 60s to lower 80s, lows around 50. Sunday night, mostly clear until midnight, then becoming partly cloudy. Patchy fog, lows in the upper 40s. Memorial Day, partly cloudy in the morning, then becoming mostly sunny. Patchy fog, highs from the mid-60s to upper 70s. Monday night and Tuesday, mostly clear. Lows in the upper 40s, highs from the mid-60s to upper 70s. Low temperatures tonight and highs tomorrow for the selected cities. Santa Cruz, 53 and 78. Monterey, 52 and 69. Salinas, 52 and 76. Hollister, 53 and 86. King City, 52 and 88. The weather overview for the Bay Area and Central Coast, diurnally driven winds, with onshore winds during the afternoon and early evening. Above normal temperatures continue through midweek, with seasonal temperatures returning late week. Warm and dry weather through Thursday leads to elevated fire weather concerns for the interior Bay Area and Central Coast. The extended forecast for the Bay Area and Central Coast, Friday and Friday night, mostly clear. Highs 55 to 90. Lows 45 to 55. Saturday and Saturday night, partly cloudy. Patchy fog after midnight. Highs 55 to 85. Lows 45 to 55. Sunday and Sunday night, partly cloudy. Patchy fog after midnight. Highs 55 to 80. Lows 45 to 55. Memorial Day and Monday night, partly cloudy. Highs 55 to 80. Lows 45 to 55. Tuesday and Tuesday night, mostly clear. Highs 60 to 80. Lows 45 to 60. Sunrise, sunset, and tidal information for the San Francisco Bay Area for Tuesday, May 19th. The sunset tonight, 8:16 p.m. The sunrise tomorrow, 5:56 a.m. The sunset tomorrow, 8:17 p.m. Tidal data at the Golden Gate for the afternoon and evening hours today and the morning hours of tomorrow. High tide, 3:44 p.m. at 4.72 feet. Low tide, 7:59 p.m. at 3.4 feet. High tide, 02:01 a.m. at 6.34 feet. Low tide, 09:07 a.m. at minus 147 feet. Here are the buoy observations for 11 p.m. Pacific.

daylight time. An offshore buoy 6 winds northwest at 14 knots, pressure 1,032.9 millibars. An offshore buoy 59 winds north at 16 knots, water temperature 60, pressure 1,027.2 millibars. Head Point Arena buoy, winds northwest 16 knots, water temperature 51, pressure 1,017.3 millibars, seas 8 feet, every 13 seconds. Head Buoy 13 near Bodega Bay, winds northwest at 70 knots, pressure 1,015.4 millibars, swell 8 feet, every 14 seconds. Head Point Reyes Wave Rider Buoy, water temperature 51, seas 10 feet, every 14 seconds. At San Francisco Bar Buoy, water temperature 54, seas 5 feet, every 14 seconds. At San Francisco Buoy, winds northwest at 14 knots, water temperature 50, swell 7 feet, every 14 seconds. At Half Moon Bay Buoy, winds northwest 6 knots, water temperature 52, pressure 1016.4 millibars, seas 6 feet, every 9 seconds. At Monterey Bay Buoy, winds northwest 16 knots, water temperature 53, pressure 1,015.7 millibars, seas 7 feet, every 15 seconds. Head Point Sur, Wave Rider Buoy, water temperature 53, seas 7 feet, every 14 seconds. At Cape San Martin Buoy, winds northwest 19 knots, gusting to 21, water temperature 59, pressure 1,015.2 millibars. Seas 8 feet, every 14 seconds. Here are the buoy observations for midnight Pacific Daylight Time. An offshore buoy 6 winds north at 10 knots, pressure 1,033.0 millibars. An offshore buoy 59 winds north at 16 knots, gusting to 21, water temperature 60, pressure 1,027.4 millibars. At Buoy 14 near Point Arena, winds northwest at 21 knots, gusting to 25, water temperature 51, pressure 1,016.8 millibars. At Buoy 13 near Bodega Bay, winds northwest at 16 knots, pressure 1,015.1 millibars. At Point Reyes Wave Rider Buoy, water temperature 51, seas 10 feet, every 13 seconds. At San Francisco Bar Buoy, water temperature 53, seas 5 feet, every 14 seconds. At San Francisco Buoy, winds northwest at 10 knots, water temperature 50, pressure 1,015.3 millibars. At Half Moon Bay Buoy, winds west 4 knots, water temperature 51, pressure 1,016.8 millibars, seas 5 feet, every 8 seconds. At Monterey Buoy, winds northwest at 16 knots, water temperature 53, pressure 1,015.5 millibars. Head Point Sur, Wave Rider Buoy, water temperature 52, seas 7 feet, every 9 seconds. At Cape San Martin Buoy, winds northwest at 70 knots, gusting to 21, water temperature 59, pressure 1,015.1 millibars. Synopsis for the Central California coast and bays, including the Monterey Bay, Greater Farallones, and Cordell Bank National Marine Sanctuaries, hazardous conditions for small craft will continue through Wednesday for the northern outers due to rough seas and strong northerly breezes. Elsewhere, moderate to fresh northwesterly breezes and moderate seas will prevail. Conditions improve into the weekend as seas and northwesterly breezes become moderate. The marine forecast for San Pablo Bay, Suisun Bay, the West Delta, and the San Francisco Bay north of the Bay Bridge. For tonight, west wind 10 to 15 knots, becoming southwest 5 to 10 knots late this evening and overnight. For Wednesday, southwest wind around 5 knots, rising to 5 to 10 knots in the afternoon. For Wednesday night, southwest wind 5 to 10 knots. The marine forecast for Monterey Bay. For tonight, west wind 10 to 15 knots, becoming northwest around 5 knots. Seas 3 to 5 feet. Wave detail, west 5 feet at 12 seconds and southwest 3 feet at 12 seconds. For Wednesday, west wind 5 to 10 knots. Seas 3 to 5 feet. Wave detail, west 4 feet at 12 seconds. For Wednesday night,
southwest wind 5 to 10 knots in the evening, becoming light and variable. Seas 3 to 5 feet. Wave detail, northwest 4 feet at 11 seconds. Patchy fog after midnight. The coastal waters forecast from Pigeon Point to Point Pinos out to 10 nautical miles. For tonight, northwest wind 10 to 15 knots, easing to 5 to 10 knots after midnight. Seas 5 to 7 feet. Wave detail, northwest 6 feet at 11 seconds and southwest 3 feet at 12 seconds. For Wednesday, northwest wind 5 to 10 knots. Seas 5 to 7 feet. Wave detail, northwest 6 feet at 11 seconds. For Wednesday night, northwest wind 5 to 10 knots, easing to around 5 knots after midnight. Seas 5 to 7 feet. Wave detail, northwest 6 feet at 11 seconds. Patchy fog after midnight. The area forecast for the peninsula, North Bay, and East Bay. For the rest of tonight, mostly clear. Lows from the 40s to upper 50s. Southwest winds 5 to 10 miles per hour. For Wednesday, mostly sunny. Highs in the lower 70s at the coast to around 90 inland. West winds 5 to 10 miles per hour. For Wednesday night, mostly clear. Lows from the 40s to mid 50s. Southwest winds 5 to 10 miles per hour. And on Thursday, partly cloudy in the morning, then becoming sunny. Highs around 70 at the coast to around 90 inland. Southwest winds 5 to 10 miles per hour. For the Thursday night, mostly clear until midnight, then becoming partly cloudy. Lows from the upper 40s to mid 50s. Southwest winds 5 to 10 miles per hour. For Friday, partly cloudy in the morning, then becoming sunny. Highs from the mid-60s to upper 70s for Friday night, clear until midnight, then becoming partly cloudy. Lows from the upper 40s to mid-50s, and on Saturday, partly cloudy in the morning, then becoming mostly sunny. Highs from the lower 60s to mid-70s for the Saturday night, mostly clear until midnight, then becoming partly cloudy. Lows from the upper 40s to mid-50s for Sunday, partly cloudy. Highs from the lower 60s to mid-70s for Sunday night, mostly clear until midnight, then becoming partly cloudy. Lows from the upper 40s to mid-50s Memorial Day, partly cloudy in the morning, then becoming mostly sunny. Highs from the lower 60s to mid-70s Monday night and Tuesday, mostly clear. Lows from the upper 40s to mid-50s, highs from the mid-60s to upper 70s, low temperatures tonight and highs tomorrow for these selected cities: San Francisco, 52 and 71, San Francisco Airport, 53 and 74, Redwood City, 54 and 83, Oakland, 55 and 78, Fremont, 56 and 84, Concord, 56 and 91, Livermore, 55 and 90, San Rafael, 54 and 81, Santa Rosa, 54 and 89, Napa, 55 and 85, Fairfield, 57 and 90. These are the Midnight Pacific Daylight Time observations for the San Francisco and Monterey Bay areas on Wednesday, May 20th. The report from San Francisco Airport was not available. At Oakland Airport, it was partly cloudy, temperature 59, dew point 51, relative humidity 75%, west wind at 5 miles an hour, pressure 29.99 inches and steady. At San Jose Airport, it was clear, temperature 68, dew point 43, relative humidity 40%, calm, pressure 29.99 inches and steady. At Santa Rosa, it was clear, temperature 57, south wind at 3, pressure 29.97 and steady. At Concord, it was clear, temperature 67, south wind at 5. At Livermore, it was clear, temperature 62, east wind at 3. At Salinas, haze was reported, temperature 59, dew point 46, relative humidity 62%, northwest wind at 5. Here are some observations around California and western Nevada. It was clear, with a temperature of 61 at Sacramento, 38 at South Lake Tahoe, and 55 at Blue Canyon.
Local temperature reports around San Francisco.

today for 12 a.m. Downtown San Francisco was 60 degrees. Oakland Museum was 63 degrees. Redwood City was 69 degrees. San Rafael was 69 degrees. The area forecast for the South Bay, including the San Jose metro area and the Santa Clara Valley. For the rest of tonight, clear. Lows in the 50s. Northwest winds up to 5 miles per hour until midnight, becoming light. For Wednesday, mostly sunny in the morning, then becoming partly cloudy. Highs around 80 by the bay, mid-80s to lower 90s inland. Northwest winds 5 to 10 miles per hour. For Wednesday night, mostly clear. Lows in the 50s. Northwest winds 5 to 10 miles per hour until midnight, becoming light. And on Thursday, mostly sunny in the morning, then becoming sunny. Highs in the upper 70s by the bay, mid-80s to lower 90s inland. Light winds, becoming west 5 to 10 miles per hour in the afternoon. For the Thursday night, mostly clear. Lows from the 40s to upper 50s. West winds 5 to 10 miles per hour. For Friday, mostly sunny in the morning, then becoming sunny. Highs from the mid-70s to upper 80s Friday night through Saturday night, mostly clear. Lows from the upper 40s to mid-50s. Highs from the 70s to lower 80s Sunday. Partly cloudy in the morning, then becoming mostly sunny. Highs from the 70s to lower 80s Sunday night through Tuesday. Mostly clear. Lows near 50. Highs from the 70s to lower 80s. Low temperatures tonight and highs tomorrow for the selected cities. San Jose, 56 and 86. Mountain View, 56 and 80. Morgan Hill, 54 and 89. The area forecast for the Monterey Bay and Salinas Valley. For the rest of tonight, mostly clear. Lows in the lower 50s. West winds 5 to 10 miles per hour. For Wednesday, mostly sunny in the morning, then becoming partly cloudy. Highs in the upper 60s at the coast to the upper 80s inland. West winds 5 to 10 miles per hour. For Wednesday night, mostly clear until midnight, then becoming partly cloudy. Lows in the lower 50s. West winds around 5 miles per hour until midnight, becoming light. And on Thursday, partly cloudy in the morning, then becoming sunny. Highs in the upper 60s at the coast to the upper 80s inland. Light winds, becoming west 5 to 10 miles per hour in the afternoon. For the Thursday night, mostly clear until midnight, then becoming partly cloudy. Lows around 50. West winds 5 to 10 miles per hour. For Friday, partly cloudy in the morning, then becoming sunny. Highs from the lower 70s to mid 80s for Friday night, clear until midnight, then becoming partly cloudy. Patchy fog, lows around 50. Saturday through Sunday, partly cloudy. Patchy fog, highs from the upper 60s to lower 80s, lows around 50. Sunday night, mostly clear until midnight, then becoming partly cloudy. Patchy fog, lows in the upper 40s Memorial Day, partly cloudy in the morning, then becoming mostly sunny. Patchy fog, highs from the mid-60s to upper 70s Monday night and Tuesday, mostly clear. Lows in the upper 40s, highs from the mid-60s to upper 70s, low temperatures tonight and highs tomorrow for the selected cities, Santa Cruz, 53 and 78, Monterey, 52 and 69, Salinas, 52 and 76, Hollister, 53 and 86, King City, 52 and 88. The weather overview for the Bay Area and Central Coast, diurnally driven winds, with onshore winds during the afternoon and early evening. Above normal temperatures continue through midweek with seasonal temperatures returning late week. Warm and dry weather through Thursday leads to elevated fire weather concerns for the interior Bay Area and Central Coast. The extended forecast for the Bay Area and Central Coast, Friday and Friday night, mostly clear. Highs 55 to 90. Lows 45 to 55. Saturday and Saturday night, partly cloudy. Patchy fog after midnight. Highs 55 to 85.
lows 45 to 55. Sunday and Sunday night, partly cloudy. Patchy fog after midnight. Highs 55 to 80. Lows 45 to 55. Memorial Day and Monday night, partly cloudy. Highs 55 to 80. Lows 45 to 55. Tuesday and Tuesday night, mostly clear. Highs 60 to 80. Lows 45 to 60. Sunrise, sunset, and tidal information for the San Francisco Bay Area for Tuesday, May 19th. The sunset tonight, 8:16 p.m. The sunrise tomorrow, 5:56 a.m. The sunset tomorrow, 8:17 p.m. Tidal data, at the Golden Gate for the afternoon and evening hours today and the morning hours of tomorrow. High tide, 3:44 p.m. at 4.72 feet. Low tide, 7:59 p.m. at 3.4 feet. High tide, 02:01 a.m. at 6.34 feet. Low tide, 09:07 a.m. at minus 147 feet. Here are the buoy observations for midnight Pacific Daylight Time. At offshore buoy 6 winds north at 10 knots, pressure 1,033.0 millibars. At offshore buoy 59 winds north at 16 knots, gusting to 21, water temperature 60, pressure 1,027.4 millibars. At Point Arena buoy, winds northwest 21 knots, gusting to 27, water temperature 51, pressure 1,016.6 millibars, sea 7 feet, every 13 seconds. At buoy 13 near Bodega Bay, winds northwest at 16 knots, pressure 1,015.1 millibars. At Point Reyes Wave Rider buoy, water temperature 51, seas 10 feet, every 14 seconds. At San Francisco Bar buoy, water temperature 53, seas 5 feet, every 14 seconds. At San Francisco buoy, winds northwest at 10 knots, swell 7 feet, every 11 seconds. At Half Moon Bay buoy, winds west 4 knots, water temperature 51, pressure 1,016.8 millibars, seas 5 feet, every 8 seconds. At Monterey buoy, winds northwest at 14 knots, pressure 1,015.6 millibars, swell 7 feet, every 15 seconds. At Point Sur, Wave Rider buoy, water temperature 52, seas 7 feet, every 9 seconds. At Cape San Martin buoy, winds northwest at 70 knots, gusting to 21, water temperature 59, pressure 1,015.1 millibars. Synopsis for the Central California coast and bays, including the Monterey Bay, Greater Farallones, and Cordell Bank National Marine Sanctuaries, hazardous conditions for small craft will continue through Wednesday for the northern outers due to rough seas and strong northerly breezes. Elsewhere, moderate to fresh northwesterly breezes and moderate seas will prevail. Conditions improve into the weekend as seas and northwesterly breezes become moderate. The marine forecast for San Pablo Bay, Suisun Bay, the West Delta, and the San Francisco Bay north of the Bay Bridge. For tonight, west wind 10 to 15 knots, becoming southwest 5 to 10 knots late this evening and overnight. For Wednesday, southwest wind around 5 knots, rising to 5 to 10 knots in the afternoon. For Wednesday night, southwest wind 5 to 10 knots. The marine forecast for Monterey Bay. For tonight, west wind 10 to 15 knots, becoming northwest around 5 knots. Seas 3 to 5 feet. Wave detail, west 5 feet at 12 seconds and southwest 3 feet at 12 seconds. For Wednesday, west wind 5 to 10 knots. Seas 3 to 5 feet. Wave detail, west 4 feet at 12 seconds. For Wednesday night, southwest wind 5 to 10 knots in the evening, becoming light and variable. Seas 3 to 5 feet. Wave detail, northwest 4 feet at 11 seconds. Patchy fog after midnight. The coastal waters forecast from Pigeon Point to Point Pinos out to 10 nautical miles. For tonight, northwest wind 10 to 15 knots, easing to 5 to 10 knots after midnight. Seas 5 to 7 feet.

tail, northwest 6 feet at 11 seconds and southwest 3 feet at 12 seconds. For Wednesday, northwest wind 5 to 10 knots. Seas 5 to 7 feet. Wave detail, northwest 6 feet at 11 seconds. For Wednesday night, northwest wind 5 to 10 knots, easing to around 5 knots after midnight. Seas 5 to 7 feet. Wave detail, northwest 6 feet at 11 seconds. Patchy fog after midnight. The area forecast for the peninsula, North Bay, and East Bay. For the rest of tonight, mostly clear. Lows from the 40s to upper 50s. Southwest winds 5 to 10 miles per hour. For Wednesday, mostly sunny. Highs in the lower 70s at the coast to around 90 inland. West winds 5 to 10 miles per hour. For Wednesday night, mostly clear. Lows from the 40s to mid 50s. Southwest winds 5 to 10 miles per hour. And on Thursday, partly cloudy in the morning then becoming sunny. Highs around 70 at the coast to around 90 inland. Southwest winds 5 to 10 miles per hour. For the Thursday night, mostly clear until midnight then becoming partly cloudy. Lows from the upper 40s to mid 50s. Southwest winds 5 to 10 miles per hour. For Friday, partly cloudy in the morning then becoming sunny. Highs from the mid-60s to upper 70s for Friday night, clear until midnight then becoming partly cloudy. Lows from the upper 40s to mid-50s and on Saturday, partly cloudy in the morning then becoming mostly sunny. Highs from the lower 60s to mid-70s for the Saturday night, mostly clear until midnight then becoming partly cloudy. Lows from the upper 40s to mid-50s for Sunday, partly cloudy. Highs from the lower 60s to mid-70s for Sunday night, mostly clear until midnight then becoming partly cloudy. Lows from the upper 40s to mid-50s Memorial Day, partly cloudy in the morning then becoming mostly sunny. Highs from the lower 60s to mid-70s Monday night and Tuesday mostly clear. Lows from the upper 40s to mid-50s, highs from the mid-60s to upper 70s, low temperatures tonight and highs tomorrow for the selected cities, San Francisco, 52 and 71, San Francisco Airport, 53 and 74, Redwood City, 54 and 83, Oakland, 55 and 78, Fremont, 56 and 84, Concord, 56 and 91, Livermore, 55 and 90, San Rafael, 54 and 81, Santa Rosa, 54 and 89, Napa, 55 and 85, Fairfield, 57 and 90. These are the Midnight Pacific Daylight Time observations for the San Francisco and Monterey Bay areas on Wednesday, May 20th. At San Francisco Airport, it was partly cloudy, temperature 57, dew point 48, relative humidity 72%, west wind at 13 miles an hour, pressure 29.99 inches and rising. At Oakland Airport, it was partly cloudy, temperature 59, dew point 51, relative humidity 75%, west wind at 5 miles an hour, pressure 29.99 inches and steady. At San Jose Airport, it was clear, temperature 68, dew point 43, relative humidity 40%, calm, pressure 29.99 inches and steady. At Santa Rosa, it was clear, temperature 57, south wind at 3, pressure 29.97 and steady. At Concord, it was clear, temperature 67, south wind at 5. At Livermore, it was clear, temperature 62, east wind at 3. At Monterey, it was clear, temperature 56, calm, pressure 30.00 and steady. At Salinas, haze was reported, temperature 59, dew point 46, relative humidity 62%, northwest wind at 5. Here are some observations around California and western Nevada. Skies ranged from clear to partly cloudy. It was 61 at Sacramento, 72 at Los Angeles, 66 at San Diego, and 56 at Reno. Truckee reported 37, South Lake Tahoe reported 38, Blue Canyon reported 55, and Mammoth Lakes reported 37. 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

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This broadcast originates from the National Weather Service office located in Monterey, California, and serves the South Bay and Monterey Bay Area, including the cities of San Jose, Monterey, Salinas, and Santa Cruz. Local temperature reports around San Francisco Bay for 12 a.m. Downtown San Francisco was 60 degrees. Oakland Museum was 63 degrees. Redwood City was 69 degrees. San Rafael was 69 degrees. The area forecast for the South Bay, including the San Jose metro area and the Santa Clara Valley. For the rest of tonight, clear. Lows in the 50s. Northwest winds up to 5 miles per hour until midnight, becoming light. For Wednesday, mostly sunny in the morning, then becoming partly cloudy. Highs around 80 by the bay, mid-80s to lower 90s inland. Northwest winds 5 to 10 miles per hour. For Wednesday night, mostly clear. Lows in the 50s. Northwest winds 5 to 10 miles per hour until midnight, becoming light. And on Thursday, mostly sunny in the morning, then becoming sunny. Highs in the upper 70s by the bay, mid-80s to lower 90s inland. Light winds, becoming west 5 to 10 miles per hour in the afternoon. For the Thursday night, mostly clear. Lows from the 40s to upper 50s. West winds 5 to 10 miles per hour. For Friday, mostly sunny in the morning, then becoming sunny. Highs from the mid-70s to upper 80s Friday night through Saturday night, mostly clear. Lows from the upper 40s to mid-50s. Highs from the 70s to lower 80s Sunday. Partly cloudy in the morning, then becoming mostly sunny. Highs from the 70s to lower 80s Sunday night through Tuesday. Mostly clear. Lows near 50. Highs from the 70s to lower 80s. Low temperatures tonight and highs tomorrow for these selected cities: San Jose, 56 and 86, Mountain View, 56 and 80, Morgan Hill, 54 and 89. The area forecast for the Monterey Bay and Salinas Valley? For the rest of tonight, mostly clear. Lows in the lower 50s. West winds 5 to 10 miles per hour. For Wednesday, mostly sunny in the morning, then becoming partly cloudy. Highs in the upper 60s at the coast to the upper 80s inland. West winds 5 to 10 miles per hour. For Wednesday night, mostly clear until midnight, then becoming partly cloudy. Lows in the lower 50s. West winds around 5 miles per hour until midnight, becoming light. And on Thursday, partly cloudy in the morning, then becoming sunny. Highs in the upper 60s at the coast to the upper 80s inland. Light winds, becoming west 5 to 10 miles per hour in the afternoon. For the Thursday night, mostly clear until midnight, then becoming partly cloudy. Lows around 50. West winds 5 to 10 miles per hour. For Friday, partly cloudy in the morning, then becoming sunny. Highs from the lower 70s to mid-80s for Friday night, clear until midnight, then becoming partly cloudy. Patchy fog, lows around 50. Saturday through Sunday, partly cloudy. Patchy fog, highs from the upper 60s to lower 80s, lows around 50. Sunday night, mostly clear until midnight, then becoming partly cloudy. Patchy fog, lows in the upper 40s Memorial Day, partly cloudy in the morning, then becoming mostly sunny. Patchy fog, highs from the mid-60s to upper 70s Monday night and Tuesday, mostly clear. Lows in the upper 40s, highs from the mid-60s to upper 70s, low temperatures tonight and highs tomorrow for these selected cities: Santa Cruz, 53 and 78, Monterey, 52 and 69, Salinas, 52 and 76, Hollister, 53 and 86, King City, 52 and 88. The weather overview for the Bay Area and Central Coast: diurnally driven winds, with onshore winds during the afternoon and early evening. Above normal temperatures continue through midweek, with seasonal temperatures returning late week. Warm and dry weather through Thursday.

lows 45 to 55. Tuesday and Tuesday night, mostly clear. High 60 to 80. Lows 45 to 60. Sunrise, sunset, and tidal information for the San Francisco Bay Area for Tuesday, May 19th. The sunset tonight, 8:16 p.m. The sunrise tomorrow, 5:56 a.m. The sunset tomorrow, 8:17 p.m. Tidal data at the Golden Gate for the afternoon and evening hours today and the morning hours of tomorrow. High tide, 3:44 p.m. at 4.72 feet. Low tide, 7:59 p.m. at 3.4 feet. High tide, 02:01 a.m. at 6.34 feet. Low tide, 09:07 a.m. at minus 147 feet. Here are the buoy observations for midnight Pacific Daylight Time. An offshore buoy 6 winds north at 10 knots, pressure 1,033.0 millibars. An offshore buoy 59 winds north at 16 knots, gusting to 21, water temperature 60, pressure 1,027.4 millibars. At Point Arena buoy, winds northwest 21 knots, gusting to 27, water temperature 51, pressure 1,016.6 millibars, sea 7 feet, every 13 seconds. At buoy 13 near Bodega Bay, winds northwest at 60 knots, pressure 1,015.1 millibars. At Point Reyes Wave Rider buoy, water temperature 51, seas 10 feet, every 14 seconds. At San Francisco Bar buoy, water temperature 53, seas 5 feet, every 14 seconds. At San Francisco buoy, winds northwest at 10 knots, swell 7 feet, every 11 seconds. At Half Moon Bay buoy, winds west 4 knots, water temperature 51, pressure 1,016.87 feet, every 11 seconds. At Half Moon Bay buoy, winds west 4 knots, water temperature 51, pressure 1,016.8 millibars, seas 5 feet, every 8 seconds. At Monterey buoy, winds northwest at 14 knots, pressure 1,015.6 millibars, swell 7 feet, every 15 seconds. At Point Sur, Wave Rider buoy, water temperature 52, sea 7 feet, every 9 seconds. At Cape San Martin buoy, winds northwest at 70 knots, gusting to 21, water temperature 59, pressure 1,015.1 millibars. Synopsis for the Central California coast and bays, including the Monterey Bay, Greater Farallones, and Cordell Bank National Marine Sanctuaries, hazardous conditions for small craft will continue through Wednesday for the northern outers due to rough seas and strong northerly breezes. Elsewhere, moderate to fresh northwesterly breezes and moderate seas will prevail. Conditions improve into the weekend as seas and northwesterly breezes become moderate. The marine forecast for San Pablo Bay, Suisun Bay, the West Delta, and the San Francisco Bay north of the Bay Bridge. For tonight, west wind 10 to 15 knots, becoming southwest 5 to 10 knots late this evening and overnight. For Wednesday, southwest wind around 5 knots, rising to 5 to 10 knots in the afternoon. For Wednesday night, southwest wind 5 to 10 knots. The marine forecast for Monterey Bay. For tonight, west wind 10 to 15 knots, becoming northwest around 5 knots. Seas 3 to 5 feet. Wave detail, west 5 feet at 12 seconds and southwest 3 feet at 12 seconds. For Wednesday, west wind 5 to 10 knots. Seas 3 to 5 feet. Wave detail, west 4 feet at 12 seconds. For Wednesday night, southwest wind 5 to 10 knots in the evening, becoming light and variable. Seas 3 to 5 feet. Wave detail, northwest 4 feet at 11 seconds. Patchy fog after midnight. The coastal waters forecast from Pigeon Point to Point Pinos out to 10 nautical miles. For tonight, northwest wind 10 to 15 knots, easing to 5 to 10 knots after midnight. Seas 5 to 7 feet. Wave detail, northwest 6 feet at 11 seconds and southwest 3 feet at 12 seconds. For Wednesday, northwest wind

5 to 10 knots. Seas 5 to 7 feet. Wave detail, northwest 6 feet at 11 seconds. For Wednesday night, northwest wind 5 to 10 knots, easing to around 5 knots after midnight. Seas 5 to 7 feet. Wave detail, northwest 6 feet at 11 seconds. Patchy fog after midnight. The area forecast for the peninsula, North Bay, and East Bay. For the rest of tonight, mostly clear. Lows from the 40s to upper 50s. Southwest winds 5 to 10 miles per hour. For Wednesday, mostly sunny. Highs in the lower 70s at the coast to around 90 inland. West winds 5 to 10 miles per hour. For Wednesday night, mostly clear. Lows from the 40s to mid 50s. Southwest winds 5 to 10 miles per hour. And on Thursday, partly cloudy in the morning, then becoming sunny. Highs around 70 at the coast to around 90 inland. Southwest winds 5 to 10 miles per hour. For the Thursday night, mostly clear until midnight, then becoming partly cloudy. Lows from the upper 40s to mid 50s. Southwest winds 5 to 10 miles per hour. For Friday, partly cloudy in the morning, then becoming sunny. Highs from the mid-60s to upper 70s for Friday night, clear until midnight, then becoming partly cloudy. Lows from the upper 40s to mid-50s, and on Saturday, partly cloudy in the morning, then becoming mostly sunny. Highs from the lower 60s to mid-70s for the Saturday night, mostly clear until midnight, then becoming partly cloudy. Lows from the upper 40s to mid-50s for Sunday, partly cloudy. Highs from the lower 60s to mid-70s for Sunday night, mostly clear until midnight, then becoming partly cloudy. Lows from the upper 40s to mid-50s Memorial Day, partly cloudy in the morning, then becoming mostly sunny. Highs from the lower 60s to mid-70s Monday night and Tuesday, mostly clear. Lows from the upper 40s to mid-50s, highs from the mid-60s to upper 70s, low temperatures tonight and highs tomorrow for the selected cities, San Francisco, 52 and 71, San Francisco Airport, 53 and 74, Redwood City, 54 and 83, Oakland, 55 and 78, Fremont, 56 and 84, Concord, 56 and 91, Livermore, 55 and 90, San Rafael, 54 and 81, Santa Rosa, 54 and 89, Napa, 55 and 85, Fairfield, 57 and 90. These are the Midnight Pacific Daylight Time observations for the San Francisco and Monterey Bay areas on Wednesday, May 20th. At San Francisco Airport, it was partly cloudy, temperature 57, dew point 48, relative humidity 72%, west wind at 13 miles an hour, pressure 29.99 inches and rising. At Oakland Airport, it was partly cloudy, temperature 59, dew point 51, relative humidity 75%, west wind at 5 miles an hour, pressure 29.99 inches and steady. At San Jose Airport, it was clear, temperature 68, dew point 43, relative humidity 40%, calm, pressure 29.99 inches and steady. At Santa Rosa, it was clear, temperature 57, south wind at 3, pressure 29.97 and steady. At Concord, it was clear, temperature 67, south wind at 5. At Livermore, it was clear, temperature 62, east wind at 3. At Monterey, it was clear, temperature 56, calm, pressure 30.00 and steady. At Salinas, haze was reported, temperature 59, dew point 46, relative humidity 62%, northwest wind at 5. Here are some observations around California and western Nevada. Skies ranged from clear to partly cloudy. It was 61 at Sacramento, 72 at Los Angeles, 66 at San Diego, and 56 at Reno. Truckee reported 37, South Lake Tahoe reported 38, Blue Canyon reported 55, and Mammoth Lakes reported 37. Local temperature reports around San Francisco Bay for 12 a.m. Downtown San Francisco was 60 degrees.
Oakland Museum was 63 degrees. Redwood City was 69 degrees. San Rafael was 69 degrees. The area forecast for the South Bay, including the San Jose metro area and the Santa Clara Valley. For the rest of tonight, clear. Lows in the 50s. Northwest winds up to 5 miles per hour until midnight, becoming light. For Wednesday, mostly sunny in the morning, then becoming partly cloudy. Highs around 80 by the bay, mid-80s to lower 90s inland. Northwest winds 5 to 10 miles per hour. For Wednesday night, mostly clear. Lows in the 50s. Northwest winds 5 to 10 miles per hour until midnight, becoming light. And on Thursday, mostly sunny in the morning, then becoming sunny. Highs in the upper 70s by the bay, mid-80s to lower 90s inland. Light winds, becoming west 5 to 10 miles per hour in the afternoon. For the Thursday night, mostly clear. Lows from the 40s to upper 50s. West winds 5 to 10 miles per hour. For Friday, mostly sunny in the morning, then becoming sunny. Highs from the mid-70s to upper 80s Friday night through Saturday night, mostly clear. Lows from the upper 40s to mid-50s, highs from the 70s to lower 80s Sunday. Partly cloudy in the morning, then becoming mostly sunny. Highs from the 70s to lower 80s Sunday night through Tuesday, mostly clear. Lows near 50. Highs from the 70s to lower 80s, low temperatures tonight and highs tomorrow for these selected cities: San Jose, 56 and 86, Mountain View, 56 and 80, Morgan Hill, 54 and 89. The area forecast for the Monterey Bay and Salinas Valley. For the rest of tonight, mostly clear. Lows in the lower 50s. West winds 5 to 10 miles per hour. For Wednesday, mostly sunny in the morning, then becoming partly cloudy. Highs in the upper 60s at the coast to the upper 80s inland. West winds 5 to 10 miles per hour. For Wednesday night, mostly clear until midnight, then becoming partly cloudy. Lows in the lower 50s. West winds around 5 miles per hour until midnight, becoming light. And on Thursday, partly cloudy in the morning, then becoming sunny. Highs in the upper 60s at the coast to the upper 80s inland. Light winds, becoming west 5 to 10 miles per hour in the afternoon. For the Thursday night, mostly clear until midnight, then becoming partly cloudy. Lows around 50. West winds 5 to 10 miles per hour. For Friday, partly cloudy in the morning, then becoming sunny. Highs from the lower 70s to mid-80s for Friday night, clear until midnight, then becoming partly cloudy. Patchy fog, lows around 50. Saturday through Sunday, partly cloudy. Patchy fog, highs from the upper 60s to lower 80s, lows around 50. Sunday night, mostly clear until midnight, then becoming partly cloudy. Patchy fog, lows in the upper 40s Memorial Day, partly cloudy in the morning, then becoming mostly sunny. Patchy fog, highs from the mid-60s to upper 70s Monday night and Tuesday, mostly clear. Lows in the upper 40s, highs from the mid-60s to upper 70s, low temperatures tonight and highs tomorrow for these selected cities: Santa Cruz, 53 and 78, Monterey, 52 and 69, Salinas, 52 and 76, Hollister, 53 and 86, King City, 52 and 88. The weather overview for the Bay Area and Central Coast: diurnally driven winds, with onshore winds during the afternoon and early evening. Above normal temperatures continue through midweek, with seasonal temperatures returning late week. Warm and dry weather through Thursday leads to elevated fire weather concerns for the interior Bay Area and Central Coast. The extended forecast for the Bay Area and Central Coast: Friday and Friday night, mostly clear. Highs 55 to 90. Lows 45 to 55. Saturday and Saturday night, partly cloudy. Patchy fog after midnight. Highs 55 to 85. Lows 45 to 55. Sunday and Sunday night, partly cloudy.
Patchy fog.

after midnight. Highs 55 to 80. Lows 45 to 55. Memorial Day and Monday night, partly cloudy. Highs 55 to 80. Lows 45 to 55. Tuesday and Tuesday night, mostly clear. Highs 60 to 80. Lows 45 to 60. Sunrise, sunset, and tidal information for the San Francisco Bay Area for Tuesday, May 19th. The sunset tonight, 8:16 p.m. The sunrise tomorrow, 5:56 a.m. The sunset tomorrow, 8:17 p.m. Tidal data, at the Golden Gate for the afternoon and evening hours today and the morning hours of tomorrow. High tide, 3:44 p.m. at 4.72 feet. Low tide, 7:59 p.m. at 3.4 feet. High tide, 02:01 a.m. at 6.34 feet. Low tide, 09:07 a.m. at minus 147 feet. Here are the buoy observations for midnight Pacific Daylight Time. An offshore buoy 6 winds north at 10 knots, pressure 1,033.0 millibars. An offshore buoy 59 winds north at 16 knots, gusting to 21, water temperature 60, pressure 1,027.4 millibars. At Point Arena buoy, winds northwest 21 knots, gusting to 27, water temperature 51, pressure 1,016.6 millibars, sea 7 feet, every 13 seconds. At buoy 13 near Bodega Bay, winds northwest at 60 knots, pressure 1,015.1 millibars. At Point Reyes Wave Rider buoy, water temperature 51, seas 10 feet, every 14 seconds. At San Francisco Bar buoy, water temperature 53, seas 5 feet, every 14 seconds. At San Francisco buoy, winds northwest at 10 knots, swell 7 feet, every 11 seconds. At Half Moon Bay buoy, winds west 4 knots, water temperature 51, pressure 1,016.8 millibars, seas 5 feet, every 8 seconds. At Monterey buoy, winds northwest at 14 knots, pressure 1,015.6 millibars, swell 7 feet, every 15 seconds. At Point Sur, Wave Rider buoy, water temperature 52, seas 7 feet, every 9 seconds. At Cape San Martin buoy, winds northwest at 70 knots, gusting to 21, water temperature 59, pressure 1,015.1 millibars. Synopsis for the Central California coast and bays, including the Monterey Bay, Greater Farallones, and Cordell Bank National Marine Sanctuaries, hazardous conditions for small craft will continue through Wednesday for the northern outers due to rough seas and strong northerly breezes. Elsewhere, moderate to fresh northwesterly breezes and moderate seas will prevail. Conditions improve into the weekend as seas and northwesterly breezes become moderate. The marine forecast for San Pablo Bay, Suisun Bay, the West Delta, and the San Francisco Bay north of the Bay Bridge. For tonight, west wind 10 to 15 knots, becoming southwest 5 to 10 knots late this evening and overnight. For Wednesday, southwest wind around 5 knots, rising to 5 to 10 knots in the afternoon. For Wednesday night, southwest wind 5 to 10 knots. The marine forecast for Monterey Bay. For tonight, west wind 10 to 15 knots, becoming northwest around 5 knots. Seas 3 to 5 feet. Wave detail, west 5 feet at 12 seconds and southwest 3 feet at 12 seconds. For Wednesday, west wind 5 to 10 knots. Seas 3 to 5 feet. Wave detail, west 4 feet at 12 seconds. For Wednesday night, southwest wind 5 to 10 knots in the evening, becoming light and variable. Seas 3 to 5 feet. Wave detail, northwest 4 feet at 11 seconds. Patchy fog after midnight. The coastal waters forecast from Pigeon Point to Point Pinos out to 10 nautical miles. For tonight, northwest wind 10 to 15 knots, easing to 5 to 10 knots after midnight. Seas 5 to 7 feet. Wave detail, northwest 6 feet at 11 seconds and southwest 3 feet at 12 seconds.

Wednesday, northwest wind 5 to 10 knots. Seas 5 to 7 feet. Wave detail, northwest 6 feet at 11 seconds. For Wednesday night, northwest wind 5 to 10 knots, easing to around 5 knots after midnight. Seas 5 to 7 feet. Wave detail, northwest 6 feet at 11 seconds. Patchy fog after midnight. The area forecast for the peninsula, North Bay, and East Bay. For the rest of tonight, mostly clear. Lows from the 40s to upper 50s. Southwest winds 5 to 10 miles per hour. For Wednesday, mostly sunny. Highs in the lower 70s at the coast to around 90 inland. West winds 5 to 10 miles per hour. For Wednesday night, mostly clear. Lows from the 40s to mid 50s. Southwest winds 5 to 10 miles per hour. And on Thursday, partly cloudy in the morning, then becoming sunny. Highs around 70 at the coast to around 90 inland. Southwest winds 5 to 10 miles per hour. For the Thursday night, mostly clear until midnight, then becoming partly cloudy. Lows from the upper 40s to mid 50s. Southwest winds 5 to 10 miles per hour. For Friday, partly cloudy in the morning, then becoming sunny. Highs from the mid-60s to upper 70s for Friday night, clear until midnight, then becoming partly cloudy. Lows from the upper 40s to mid-50s, and on Saturday, partly cloudy in the morning, then becoming mostly sunny. Highs from the lower 60s to mid-70s for the Saturday night, mostly clear until midnight, then becoming partly cloudy. Lows from the upper 40s to mid-50s for Sunday, partly cloudy. Highs from the lower 60s to mid-70s for Sunday night, mostly clear until midnight, then becoming partly cloudy. Lows from the upper 40s to mid-50s Memorial Day, partly cloudy in the morning, then becoming mostly sunny. Highs from the lower 60s to mid-70s Monday night and Tuesday, mostly clear. Lows from the upper 40s to mid-50s, highs from the mid-60s to upper 70s, low temperatures tonight and highs tomorrow for the selected cities, San Francisco, 52 and 71, San Francisco Airport, 53 and 74, Redwood City, 54 and 83, Oakland, 55 and 78, Fremont, 56 and 84, Concord, 56 and 91, Livermore, 55 and 90, San Rafael, 54 and 81, Santa Rosa, 54 and 89, Napa, 55 and 85, Fairfield, 57 and 90. These are the midnight Pacific Daylight Time observations for the San Francisco and Monterey Bay areas on Wednesday, May 20th. At San Francisco Airport, it was partly cloudy, temperature 57, dew point 48, relative humidity 72%, west wind at 13 miles an hour, pressure 29.99 inches and rising. At Oakland Airport, it was partly cloudy, temperature 59, dew point 51, relative humidity 75%, west wind at 5 miles an hour, pressure 29.99 inches and steady. At San Jose Airport, it was clear, temperature 68, dew point 43, relative humidity 40%, calm, pressure 29.99 inches and steady. At Santa Rosa, it was clear, temperature 57, south wind at 3, pressure 29.97 and steady. At Concord, it was clear, temperature 67, south wind at 5. At Livermore, it was clear, temperature 62, east wind at 3. At Monterey, it was clear, temperature 56, calm, pressure 30.00 and steady. At Salinas, haze was reported, temperature 59, dew point 46, relative humidity 62%, northwest wind at 5. Here are some observations around California and western Nevada. Skies ranged from clear to partly cloudy. It was 61 at Sacramento, 72 at Los Angeles, 66 at San Diego, and 56 at Reno. Truckee reported 37, South Lake Tahoe reported 38, Blue Canyon reported 55, and Mammoth Lakes reported 37. 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

1.55 megahertz from atop McQueen's Ridge. This broadcast originates from the National Weather Service office located in Monterey, California, and serves the South Bay and Monterey Bay Area, including the cities of San Jose, Monterey, Salinas, and Santa Cruz. Local temperature reports around San Francisco Bay for 12 a.m. Downtown San Francisco was 60 degrees. Oakland Museum was 63 degrees. Redwood City was 69 degrees. San Rafael was 69 degrees. The area forecast for the South Bay, including the San Jose metro area and the Santa Clara Valley. For the rest of tonight, clear. Lows in the 50s. Northwest winds up to 5 miles per hour until midnight, becoming light. For Wednesday, mostly sunny in the morning, then becoming partly cloudy. Highs around 80 by the bay, mid-80s to lower 90s inland. Northwest winds 5 to 10 miles per hour. For Wednesday night, mostly clear. Lows in the 50s. Northwest winds 5 to 10 miles per hour until midnight, becoming light. And on Thursday, mostly sunny in the morning, then becoming sunny. Highs in the upper 70s by the bay, mid-80s to lower 90s inland. Light winds, becoming west 5 to 10 miles per hour in the afternoon. For the Thursday night, mostly clear. Lows from the 40s to upper 50s. West winds 5 to 10 miles per hour. For Friday, mostly sunny in the morning, then becoming sunny. Highs from the mid-70s to upper 80s Friday night through Saturday night, mostly clear. Lows from the upper 40s to mid-50s, highs from the 70s to lower 80s Sunday. Partly cloudy in the morning, then becoming mostly sunny. Highs from the 70s to lower 80s Sunday night through Tuesday. Mostly clear. Lows near 50. Highs from the 70s to lower 80s, low temperatures tonight and highs tomorrow for these selected cities: San Jose, 56 and 86, Mountain View, 56 and 80, Morgan Hill, 54 and 89. The area forecast for the Monterey Bay and Salinas Valley. For the rest of tonight, mostly clear. Lows in the lower 50s. West winds 5 to 10 miles per hour. For Wednesday, mostly sunny in the morning, then becoming partly cloudy. Highs in the upper 60s at the coast to the upper 80s inland. West winds 5 to 10 miles per hour. For Wednesday night, mostly clear until midnight, then becoming partly cloudy. Lows in the lower 50s. West winds around 5 miles per hour until midnight, becoming light. And on Thursday, partly cloudy in the morning, then becoming sunny. Highs in the upper 60s at the coast to the upper 80s inland. Light winds, becoming west 5 to 10 miles per hour in the afternoon. For the Thursday night, mostly clear until midnight, then becoming partly cloudy. Lows around 50. West winds 5 to 10 miles per hour. For Friday, partly cloudy in the morning, then becoming sunny. Highs from the lower 70s to mid-80s for Friday night, clear until midnight, then becoming partly cloudy. Patchy fog, lows around 50. Saturday through Sunday, partly cloudy. Patchy fog, highs from the upper 60s to lower 80s, lows around 50. Sunday night, mostly clear until midnight, then becoming partly cloudy. Patchy fog, lows in the upper 40s Memorial Day, partly cloudy in the morning, then becoming mostly sunny. Patchy fog, highs from the mid-60s to upper 70s Monday night and Tuesday, mostly clear. Lows in the upper 40s, highs from the mid-60s to upper 70s, low temperatures tonight and highs tomorrow for these selected cities: Santa Cruz, 53 and 78, Monterey, 52 and 69, Salinas, 52 and 76, Hollister, 53 and 86, King City, 52 and 88. The weather overview for the Bay Area and Central Coast: diurnally driven winds, with onshore winds during the afternoon and early evening. Above normal temperatures continue through midweek, with seasonal temperatures returning late week. Warm and dry weather through Thursday leads to elevated fire weather concerns for the interior Bay Area and Central Coast.
The extended forecast for the Bay Area and Central Coast, Friday and Friday night, mostly clear. Highs 55 to 90. Lows 45 to 55. Saturday and Saturday night, partly cloudy. Patchy fog after midnight. Highs 55 to 85. Lows 45 to 55. Sunday and Sunday night, partly cloudy. Patchy fog after midnight. Highs 55 to 80. Lows 45 to 55. Memorial Day and Monday night, partly cloudy. Highs 55 to 80. Lows 45 to 55. Tuesday and Tuesday night, mostly clear. Highs 60 to 80. Lows 45 to 60. Sunrise, sunset, and tidal information for the San Francisco Bay Area for Wednesday, May 20th. The sunrise today, 5:57 a.m. The sunset tonight, 8:16 p.m. Tidal data at the Golden Gate for today. High tide, 02:01 a.m. at 6.34 feet. Low tide, 09:07 a.m. at minus 147 feet. High tide, 4:42 p.m. at 4.74 feet. Low tide, 09:09 p.m. at 3.3 feet. Here are the buoy observations for 1 a.m. Pacific Daylight Time. An offshore buoy 6 winds northwest at 10 knots, pressure 1,032.8 millibars. An offshore buoy 59 winds north at 70 knots, gusting to 21, water temperature 60, pressure 1,027.1 millibars. At buoy 14 near Point Arena, winds northwest at 21 knots, gusting to 25, water temperature 51, pressure 1,016.9 millibars. At buoy 13 near Bodega Bay, winds northwest at 70 knots, gusting to 21, pressure 1,015.2 millibars. At Point Reyes Wave Rider buoy, water temperature 51, seas 10 feet, every 13 seconds. At San Francisco Bar buoy, water temperature 55, seas 6 feet, every 13 seconds. At San Francisco buoy, winds west at 6 knots, water temperature 50, pressure 1,015.4 millibars, swell 7 feet, every 13 seconds. At Half Moon Bay buoy, winds west 4 knots, water temperature 51, pressure 1,016.8 millibars, seas 6 feet, every 10 seconds. At Monterey buoy, winds northwest at 12 knots, water temperature 53, pressure 1,015.7 millibars. At Pointer, Wave Rider buoy, water temperature 51, seas 8 feet, every 14 seconds. At Cape San Martin buoy, winds northwest at 70 knots, gusting to 21, water temperature 59, pressure 1,014.8 millibars. Synopsis for the Central California coast and bays, including the Monterey Bay, Greater Farallones, and Cordell Bank National Marine Sanctuaries. Hazardous conditions for small craft will continue through Wednesday for the northern outers due to rough seas and strong northerly breezes. Elsewhere, moderate to fresh northwesterly breezes and moderate seas will prevail. Conditions improve into the weekend as seas and northwesterly breezes become moderate. The marine forecast for San Pablo Bay, Suisun Bay, the West Delta, and the San Francisco Bay north of the Bay Bridge. For tonight, west wind 10 to 15 knots, becoming southwest 5 to 10 knots late this evening and overnight. For Wednesday, southwest wind around 5 knots, rising to 5 to 10 knots in the afternoon. For Wednesday night, southwest wind 5 to 10 knots. The marine forecast for Monterey Bay. For tonight, west wind 10 to 15 knots, becoming northwest around 5 knots. Seas 3 to 5 feet. Wave detail, west 5 feet at 12 seconds and southwest 3 feet at 12 seconds. For Wednesday, west wind 5 to 10 knots. Seas 3 to 5 feet. Wave detail, west 4 feet at 12 seconds. For Wednesday night, southwest wind 5 to 10 knots in the evening, becoming light and variable. Seas 3 to 5 feet. Wave detail, northwest 4 feet at 11 seconds. Patchy fog after midnight.
The coastal waters forecast from Pigeon Point to Point Pinos out to 10 nautical miles. For tonight, northwest wind 10 to 15 knots, easing to 5 to 10 knots after midnight. Seas 5 to 7 feet. Wave detail, northwest 6 feet at 11 seconds and southwest 3 feet at 12 seconds. For Wednesday, northwest wind 5 to 10 knots. Seas 5 to 7 feet. Wave detail, northwest 6 feet at 11 seconds. For Wednesday night, northwest wind 5 to 10 knots, easing to around 5 knots after midnight. Seas 5 to 7 feet. Wave detail, northwest 6 feet at 11 seconds. Patchy fog after midnight. The area forecast for the peninsula, North Bay, and East Bay. For the rest of tonight, mostly clear. Lows from the 40s to upper 50s. Southwest winds 5 to 10 miles per hour. For Wednesday, mostly sunny. Highs in the lower 70s at the coast to around 90 inland. West winds 5 to 10 miles per hour. For Wednesday night, mostly clear. Lows from the 40s to mid 50s. Southwest winds 5 to 10 miles per hour. And on Thursday, partly cloudy in the morning then becoming sunny. Highs around 70 at the coast to around 90 inland. Southwest winds 5 to 10 miles per hour. For the Thursday night, mostly clear until midnight then becoming partly cloudy. Lows from the upper 40s to mid 50s. Southwest winds 5 to 10 miles per hour. For Friday, partly cloudy in the morning then becoming sunny. Highs from the mid-60s to upper 70s for Friday night, clear until midnight then becoming partly cloudy. Lows from the upper 40s to mid-50s and on Saturday, partly cloudy in the morning then becoming mostly sunny. Highs from the lower 60s to mid-70s for the Saturday night, mostly clear until midnight then becoming partly cloudy. Lows from the upper 40s to mid-50s for Sunday, partly cloudy. Highs from the lower 60s to mid-70s for Sunday night, mostly clear until midnight then becoming partly cloudy. Lows from the upper 40s to mid-50s Memorial Day, partly cloudy in the morning then becoming mostly sunny. Highs from the lower 60s to mid-70s Monday night and Tuesday mostly clear. Lows from the upper 40s to mid-50s highs from the mid-60s to upper 70s low temperatures tonight and highs tomorrow for the selected cities, San Francisco, 52 and 71, San Francisco Airport, 53 and 74, Redwood City, 54 and 83, Oakland, 55 and 78, Fremont, 56 and 84, Concord, 56 and 91, Livermore, 55 and 90, San Rafael, 54 and 81, Santa Rosa, 54 and 89, Napa, 55 and 85, Fairfield, 57 and 90. These are the 1 a.m. Pacific Daylight Time observations for the San Francisco and Monterey Bay areas on Wednesday, May 20th. At San Francisco Airport, it was partly cloudy, temperature 57, dew point 47, relative humidity 69%, west wind at 8 miles an hour, pressure 29.98 inches and falling. At Oakland Airport, it was partly cloudy, temperature 58, dew point 51, relative humidity 78%, west wind at 7 miles an hour, pressure 29.99 inches and steady. At San Jose Airport, it was clear, temperature 66, dew point 40, relative humidity 38%, calm, pressure 29.98 inches and falling. At Santa Rosa, it was clear, temperature 55, south wind at 3, pressure 29.97 and steady. At Concord, it was clear, temperature 65, southwest wind at 3. At Livermore, it was clear, temperature 59, east wind at 3. At Monterey, it was clear, temperature 55, calm, pressure 30.00 and steady. At Salinas, haze was reported, temperature 56, dew point 48, relative humidity 74%, northwest wind at 5. Here are some observations around California and western Nevada.
It was clear, with a temperature of 61 at Sacramento, 35 at South Lake Tahoe, 54

5 at Blue Canyon, and 39 at Mammoth Lakes. It was partly cloudy, with a temperature of 66 at Los Angeles, 65 at San Diego, and 54 at Reno. These are the 1 a.m. Pacific Daylight Time observations for the San Francisco and Monterey Bay areas, on Wednesday, May 20th. At San Francisco Airport, it was partly cloudy, temperature 57, dew point 47, relative humidity 69%, west wind at 8 miles an hour, pressure 29.98 inches and falling. At Oakland Airport, it was partly cloudy, temperature 58, dew point 51, relative humidity 78%, west wind at 7 miles an hour, pressure 29.99 inches and steady. At San Jose Airport, it was clear, temperature 66, dew point 40, relative humidity 38%, calm, pressure 29.98 inches and falling. At Santa Rosa, it was clear, temperature 55, south wind at 3, pressure 29.97 and steady. At Concord, it was clear, temperature 65, southwest wind at 3. At Livermore, it was clear, temperature 59, east wind at 3. At Monterey, it was clear, temperature 55, calm, pressure 30.00 and steady. At Salinas, haze was reported, temperature 56, dew point 48, relative humidity 74%, northwest wind at 5. Here are some observations around California and western Nevada. Skies ranged from clear to partly cloudy. It was 61 at Sacramento, 66 at Los Angeles, 65 at San Diego, and 54 at Reno. Truckee reported 36, South Lake Tahoe reported 35, Blue Canyon reported 55, and Mammoth Lakes reported 39. Local temperature reports around San Francisco Bay for 1 a.m. Downtown San Francisco was 57 degrees. Oakland Museum was 62 degrees. Redwood City was 65 degrees. San Rafael was 70 degrees. The area forecast for the South Bay, including the San Jose metro area and the Santa Clara Valley. For the rest of tonight, clear. Lows in the 50s. Northwest winds up to 5 miles per hour until midnight, becoming light. For Wednesday, mostly sunny in the morning, then becoming partly cloudy. Highs around 80 by the bay, mid-80s to lower 90s inland. Northwest winds 5 to 10 miles per hour. For Wednesday night, mostly clear. Lows in the 50s. Northwest winds 5 to 10 miles per hour until midnight, becoming light. And on Thursday, mostly sunny in the morning, then becoming sunny. Highs in the upper 70s by the bay, mid-80s to lower 90s inland. Light winds, becoming west 5 to 10 miles per hour in the afternoon. For the Thursday night, mostly clear. Lows from the 40s to upper 50s. West winds 5 to 10 miles per hour. For Friday, mostly sunny in the morning, then becoming sunny. Highs from the mid-70s to upper 80s Friday night through Saturday night, mostly clear. Lows from the upper 40s to mid-50s. Highs from the 70s to lower 80s Sunday. Partly cloudy in the morning, then becoming mostly sunny. Highs from the 70s to lower 80s Sunday night through Tuesday. Mostly clear. Lows near 50. Highs from the 70s to lower 80s. Low temperatures tonight and highs tomorrow for these selected cities: San Jose, 56 and 86. Mountain View, 56 and 80. Morgan Hill, 54 and 89. The area forecast for the Monterey Bay and Salinas Valley. For the rest of tonight, mostly clear. Lows in the lower 50s. West winds 5 to 10 miles per hour. For Wednesday, mostly sunny in the morning, then becoming partly cloudy. Highs in the upper 60s at the coast to the upper 80s inland. West winds 5 to 10 miles per hour. For Wednesday night, mostly clear until midnight, then becoming partly cloudy. Lows in the lower 50s. West winds around 5 miles per hour until midnight, becoming light. And on Thursday, partly cloudy in the morning, then becoming sunny.
highs in the upper 60s at the coast to the upper 80s inland. Light winds, becoming west 5 to 10 miles per hour in the afternoon. For the Thursday night, mostly clear until midnight, then becoming partly cloudy. Lows around 50. West winds 5 to 10 miles per hour. For Friday, partly cloudy in the morning, then becoming sunny. Highs from the lower 70s to mid 80s for Friday night, clear until midnight, then becoming partly cloudy. Patchy fog, lows around 50. Saturday through Sunday, partly cloudy. Patchy fog, highs from the upper 60s to lower 80s, lows around 50. Sunday night, mostly clear until midnight, then becoming partly cloudy. Patchy fog, lows in the upper 40s Memorial Day, partly cloudy in the morning, then becoming mostly sunny. Patchy fog, highs from the mid-60s to upper 70s Monday night and Tuesday, mostly clear. Lows in the upper 40s, highs from the mid-60s to upper 70s, low temperatures tonight and highs tomorrow for the selected cities, Santa Cruz, 53 and 78, Monterey, 52 and 69, Salinas, 52 and 76, Hollister, 53 and 86, King City, 52 and 88. The weather overview for the Bay Area and Central Coast, diurnally driven winds, with onshore winds during the afternoon and early evening. Above normal temperatures continue through midweek with seasonal temperatures returning late week. Warm and dry weather through Thursday leads to elevated fire weather concerns for the interior Bay Area and Central Coast. The extended forecast for the Bay Area and Central Coast, Friday and Friday night, mostly clear. Highs 55 to 90. Lows 45 to 55. Saturday and Saturday night, partly cloudy. Patchy fog after midnight. Highs 55 to 85. Lows 45 to 55. Sunday and Sunday night, partly cloudy. Patchy fog after midnight. Highs 55 to 80. Lows 45 to 55. Memorial Day and Monday night, partly cloudy. Highs 55 to 80. Lows 45 to 55. Tuesday and Tuesday night, mostly clear. Highs 60 to 80. Lows 45 to 60. Sunrise, sunset, and tidal information for the San Francisco Bay Area for Wednesday, May 20th. The sunrise today, 5:57 a.m. The sunset tonight, 8:16 p.m. Tidal data at the Golden Gate for today. High tide, 02:01 a.m. at 6.34 feet. Low tide, 09:07 a.m. at -147 feet. High tide, 4:42 p.m. at 4.74 feet. Low tide, 09:09 p.m. at 3.3 feet. Here are the buoy observations for 1 a.m. Pacific Daylight Time. An offshore buoy 6 winds north at 10 knots, pressure 1,032.7 millibars. An offshore buoy 59, winds north 70 knots, gusting to 21, water temperature 60, pressure 1,027.0 millibars, seas 5 feet, every 13 seconds. At Point Arena buoy, winds northwest 21 knots, gusting to 27, water temperature 51, pressure 1,016.9 millibars, seas 5 feet, every 13 seconds. At buoy 13 near Bodega Bay, winds northwest at 70 knots, gusting to 21, pressure 1,015.2 millibars, swell 8 feet, every 14 seconds. At Point Reyes Wave Rider buoy, water temperature 51, seas 10 feet, every 13 seconds. At San Francisco Bar buoy, water temperature 55, seas 6 feet, every 13 seconds. At San Francisco buoy, winds west at 6 knots, water temperature 50, pressure 1,015.4 millibars, swell 7 feet, every 13 seconds. At Half Moon Bay buoy, winds west 4 knots, water temperature 51, pressure 1,016.8 millibars, seas 6 feet, every 10 seconds. At Monterey Bay buoy, winds northwest 12 knots, water temperature 53, pressure 1,015.6 millibars, seas 7 feet, every 14 seconds. At Point Sur, Wave Rider buoy, water temperature 51, seas 8.

feet every 14 seconds. At Cape San Martin Buoy, winds northwest 19 knots, gusting to 23, water temperature 59, pressure 1014.8 millibars. Sea 7 feet every 13 seconds. Synopsis for the Central California coast and bays, including the Monterey Bay, Greater Farallones, and Cordell Bank National Marine Sanctuaries, hazardous conditions for small craft will continue through Wednesday for the northern outers due to rough seas and strong northerly breezes. Elsewhere, moderate to fresh northwesterly breezes and moderate seas will prevail. Conditions improve into the weekend as seas and northwesterly breezes become moderate. The marine forecast for San Pablo Bay, Suisun Bay, the West Delta, and the San Francisco Bay north of the Bay Bridge. For tonight, west wind 10 to 15 knots, becoming southwest 5 to 10 knots late this evening and overnight. For Wednesday, southwest wind around 5 knots, rising to 5 to 10 knots in the afternoon. For Wednesday night, southwest wind 5 to 10 knots. The marine forecast for Monterey Bay. For tonight, west wind 10 to 15 knots, becoming northwest around 5 knots. Seas 3 to 5 feet. Wave detail, west 5 feet at 12 seconds and southwest 3 feet at 12 seconds. For Wednesday, west wind 5 to 10 knots. Seas 3 to 5 feet. Wave detail, west 4 feet at 12 seconds. For Wednesday night, southwest wind 5 to 10 knots in the evening, becoming light and variable. Seas 3 to 5 feet. Wave detail, northwest 4 feet at 11 seconds. Patchy fog after midnight. The coastal waters forecast from Pigeon Point to Point Pinos out to 10 nautical miles. For tonight, northwest wind 10 to 15 knots, easing to 5 to 10 knots after midnight. Seas 5 to 7 feet. Wave detail, northwest 6 feet at 11 seconds and southwest 3 feet at 12 seconds. For Wednesday, northwest wind 5 to 10 knots. Seas 5 to 7 feet. Wave detail, northwest 6 feet at 11 seconds. For Wednesday night, northwest wind 5 to 10 knots, easing to around 5 knots after midnight. Seas 5 to 7 feet. Wave detail, northwest 6 feet at 11 seconds. Patchy fog after midnight. The area forecast for the peninsula, North Bay, and East Bay. For the rest of tonight, mostly clear. Lows from the 40s to upper 50s. Southwest winds 5 to 10 miles per hour. For Wednesday, mostly sunny. Highs in the lower 70s at the coast at around 90 inland. West winds 5 to 10 miles per hour. For Wednesday night, mostly clear. Lows from the 40s to mid 50s. Southwest winds 5 to 10 miles per hour. And on Thursday, partly cloudy in the morning, then becoming sunny. Highs around 70 at the coast at around 90 inland. Southwest winds 5 to 10 miles per hour. For the Thursday night, mostly clear until midnight, then becoming partly cloudy. Lows from the upper 40s to mid 50s. Southwest winds 5 to 10 miles per hour. For Friday, partly cloudy in the morning, then becoming sunny. Highs from the mid-60s to upper 70s for Friday night, clear until midnight, then becoming partly cloudy. Lows from the upper 40s to mid-50s, and on Saturday, partly cloudy in the morning, then becoming mostly sunny. Highs from the lower 60s to mid-70s for the Saturday night, mostly clear until midnight, then becoming partly cloudy. Lows from the upper 40s to mid-50s for Sunday, partly cloudy. Highs from the lower 60s to mid-70s for Sunday night, mostly clear until midnight, then becoming partly cloudy. Lows from the upper 40s to mid-50s Memorial Day, partly cloudy in the morning, then becoming mostly sunny. Highs from the lower 60s to mid-70s Monday night and Tuesday, mostly clear. Lows from the upper 40s to mid-50s, highs from the mid-60s to upper 70s, low temperatures tonight and highs tomorrow for these selected cities: San Francisco, 52 and 71, San Francisco Airport, 53 and 74, Redwood City.

55 and 78, Fremont, 56 and 84, Concord, 56 and 91, Livermore, 55 and 90, San Rafael, 54 and 81, Santa Rosa, 54 and 89, Napa, 55 and 85, Fairfield, 57 and 90. 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This broadcast originates from the National Weather Service office located in Monterey, California, and serves the South Bay and Monterey Bay Area, including the city of San Jose, Monterey, Salinas, and Santa Cruz. These are the 1 a.m. Pacific Daylight Time observations for the San Francisco and Monterey Bay Areas, on Wednesday, May 20th. At San Francisco Airport, it was partly cloudy, temperature 57, dew point 47, relative humidity 69%, west wind at 8 miles an hour, pressure 29.98 inches and falling. At Oakland Airport, it was partly cloudy, temperature 58, dew point 51, relative humidity 78%, west wind at 7 miles an hour, pressure 29.99 inches and steady. At San Jose Airport, it was clear, temperature 66, dew point 40, relative humidity 38%, calm, pressure 29.98 inches and falling. At Santa Rosa, it was clear, temperature 55, south wind at 3, pressure 29.97 and steady. At Concord, it was clear, temperature 65, southwest wind at 3. At Livermore, it was clear, temperature 59, east wind at 3. At Monterey, it was clear, temperature 55, calm, pressure 30.00 and steady. At Salinas, haze was reported, temperature 56, dew point 48, relative humidity 74%, northwest wind at 5. Here are some observations around California and western Nevada. Skies ranged from clear to partly cloudy. It was 61 at Sacramento, 66 at Los Angeles, 65 at San Diego, and 54 at Reno. Truckee reported 36, South Lake Tahoe reported 35, Blue Canyon reported 55, and Mammoth Lakes reported 39. Local temperature reports around San Francisco Bay for 1 a.m. Downtown San Francisco was 57 degrees. Oakland Museum was 62 degrees. Redwood City was 65 degrees. San Rafael was 70 degrees. The area forecast for the South Bay, including the San Jose metro area and the Santa Clara Valley. For the rest of tonight, clear. Lows in the 50s. Northwest winds up to 5 miles per hour until midnight, becoming light. For Wednesday, mostly sunny in the morning, then becoming partly cloudy. Highs around 80 by the bay, mid-80s to lower 90s inland. Northwest winds 5 to 10 miles per hour. For Wednesday night, mostly clear. Lows in the 50s. Northwest winds 5 to 10 miles per hour until midnight, becoming light. And on Thursday, mostly sunny in the morning, then becoming sunny. Highs in the upper 70s by the bay, mid-80s to lower 90s inland. Light winds, becoming west 5 to 10 miles per hour in the afternoon. For the Thursday night, mostly clear. Lows from the 40s to upper 50s. West winds 5 to 10 miles per hour. For Friday, mostly sunny in the morning, then becoming sunny. Highs from the mid-70s to upper 80s Friday night through Saturday night, mostly clear. Lows from the upper 40s to mid-50s, highs from the 70s to lower 80s Sunday. Partly cloudy in the morning, then becoming mostly sunny. Highs from the 70s to lower 80s Sunday night through Tuesday. Mostly clear. Lows near 50. Highs from the 70s to lower 80s, low temperatures tonight and highs tomorrow for these selected cities: San Jose, 56 and 86, Mountain View, 56 and 80, Morgan Hill, 54 and 89. The area forecast for the Monterey Bay and Salinas Valley. For the rest of tonight, mostly clear. Lows in the lower 50s.

afternoon. For the Thursday night, mostly clear until midnight, then becoming partly cloudy. Lows around 50. West winds 5 to 10 miles per hour. For Friday, partly cloudy in the morning, then becoming sunny. Highs from the lower 70s to mid 80s for Friday night, clear until midnight, then becoming partly cloudy. Patchy fog, lows around 50. Saturday through Sunday, partly cloudy. Patchy fog, highs from the upper 60s to lower 80s, lows around 50. Sunday night, mostly clear until midnight, then becoming partly cloudy. Patchy fog, lows in the upper 40s Memorial Day, partly cloudy in the morning, then becoming mostly sunny. Patchy fog, highs from the mid 60s to upper 70s Monday night and Tuesday, mostly clear. Lows in the upper 40s, highs from the mid 60s to upper 70s, low temperatures tonight and highs tomorrow for these selected cities: Santa Cruz, 53 and 78, Monterey, 52 and 69, Salinas, 52 and 76, Hollister, 53 and 86, King City, 52 and 88. The weather overview for the Bay Area and Central Coast: diurnally driven winds, with onshore winds during the afternoon and early evening. Above normal temperatures continue through midweek, with seasonal temperatures returning late week. Warm and dry weather through Thursday leads to elevated fire weather concerns for the interior Bay Area and Central Coast. Normal temperatures continue through midweek, with seasonal temperatures returning late week. Warm and dry weather through Thursday leads to elevated fire weather concerns for the interior Bay Area and Central Coast. The extended forecast for the Bay Area and Central Coast: Friday and Friday night, mostly clear. Highs 55 to 90. Lows 45 to 55. Saturday and Saturday night, partly cloudy. Patchy fog after midnight. Highs 55 to 85. Lows 45 to 55. Sunday and Sunday night, partly cloudy. Patchy fog after midnight. Highs 55 to 80. Lows 45 to 55. Memorial Day and Monday night, partly cloudy. Highs 55 to 80. Lows 45 to 55. Tuesday and Tuesday night, mostly clear. Highs 60 to 80. Lows 45 to 60. Sunrise, sunset, and tidal information for the San Francisco Bay Area for Wednesday, May 20th. The sunrise today, 5:57 a.m. The sunset tonight, 8:16 p.m. Tidal data at the Golden Gate for today. High tide, 02:01 a.m. at 6.34 feet. Low tide, 09:07 a.m. at minus 147 feet. High tide, 4:42 p.m. at 4.74 feet. Low tide, 09:09 p.m. at 3.3 feet. Here are the buoy observations for 1 a.m. Pacific Daylight Time. An offshore buoy 6, winds north at 10 knots, pressure 1,032.7 millibars. An offshore buoy 59, winds north 70 knots, gusting to 21, water temperature 60, pressure 1,027.0 millibars, seas 5 feet, every 13 seconds. At Point Arena buoy, winds northwest 21 knots, gusting to 27, water temperature 51, pressure 1,016.9 millibars, seas 5 feet, every 13 seconds. At buoy 13 near Bodega Bay, winds northwest at 70 knots, gusting to 21, pressure 1,015.2 millibars, swell 8 feet, every 14 seconds. At Point Reyes Wave Rider buoy, water temperature 51, seas 10 feet, every 13 seconds. At San Francisco Bar buoy, water temperature 55, seas 6 feet, every 13 seconds. At San Francisco buoy, winds west at 6 knots, water temperature 50, pressure 1,015.4 millibars, swell 7 feet, every 13 seconds. At Half Moon Bay buoy, winds west 4 knots, water temperature 51, pressure 1,016.8 millibars, seas 6 feet, every 10 seconds. At Monterey Bay buoy, winds northwest 12 knots, water temperature 53, pressure 1,015.6 millibars, seas 7 feet, every 14 seconds.

Jenkins. 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At Cape San Martin buoy winds northwest 19 knots, gusting to 23, water temperature 59, pressure 1014.8 millibars. Sea 7 feet, every 13 seconds. Synopsis for the Central California coast and bays including the Monterey Bay, Greater Farallones, and Cordell Bank National Marine Sanctuaries, hazardous conditions for small craft will continue through Wednesday for the northern outers due to rough seas and strong northerly breezes. Elsewhere, moderate to fresh northwesterly breezes and moderate seas will prevail. Conditions improve into the weekend as seas and northwesterly breezes become moderate. The marine forecast for San Pablo Bay, Suisun Bay, the West Delta, and the San Francisco Bay north of the Bay Bridge. For tonight, west wind 10 to 15 knots, becoming southwest 5 to 10 knots late this evening and overnight. For Wednesday, southwest wind around 5 knots, rising to 5 to 10 knots in the afternoon. For Wednesday night, southwest wind 5 to 10 knots. The marine forecast for Monterey Bay. For tonight, west wind 10 to 15 knots, becoming northwest around 5 knots. Seas 3 to 5 feet. Wave detail, west 5 feet at 12 seconds and southwest 3 feet at 12 seconds. For Wednesday, west wind 5 to 10 knots. Seas 3 to 5 feet. Wave detail, west 4 feet at 12 seconds. For Wednesday night, southwest wind 5 to 10 knots in the evening, becoming light and variable. Seas 3 to 5 feet. Wave detail, northwest 4 feet at 11 seconds. Patchy fog after midnight. The coastal waters forecast from Pigeon Point to Point Pinos out to 10 nautical miles. For tonight, northwest wind 10 to 15 knots, easing to 5 to 10 knots after midnight. Seas 5 to 7 feet. Wave detail, northwest 6 feet at 11 seconds and southwest 3 feet at 12 seconds. For Wednesday, northwest wind 5 to 10 knots. Seas 5 to 7 feet. Wave detail, northwest 6 feet at 11 seconds. For Wednesday night, northwest wind 5 to 10 knots, easing to around 5 knots after midnight. Seas 5 to 7 feet. Wave detail, northwest 6 feet at 11 seconds. Patchy fog after midnight. The area forecast for the peninsula, North Bay, and East Bay. For the rest of tonight, mostly clear. Lows from the 40s to upper 50s. Southwest winds 5 to 10 miles per hour. For Wednesday, mostly sunny. Highs in the lower 70s at the coast around 90 inland. West winds 5 to 10 miles per hour. For Wednesday night, mostly clear. Lows from the 40s to mid 50s. Southwest winds 5 to 10 miles per hour. And on Thursday, partly cloudy in the morning then becoming sunny. Highs around 70 at the coast and around 90 inland. Southwest winds 5 to 10 miles per hour. For the Thursday night, mostly clear until midnight then becoming partly cloudy. Lows from the upper 40s to mid 50s. Southwest winds 5 to 10 miles per hour. For Friday, partly cloudy in the morning then becoming sunny. Highs from the mid 60s to upper 70s for Friday night, clear until midnight then becoming partly cloudy. Lows from the upper 40s to mid 50s and on Saturday, partly cloudy in the morning then becoming mostly sunny. Highs from the lower 60s to mid 70s for the Saturday night, mostly clear until midnight then becoming partly cloudy. Lows from the upper 40s to mid 50s for Sunday, partly cloudy. Highs from the lower 60s to mid 70s for Sunday night, mostly clear until midnight then becoming partly cloudy. Lows from the upper 40s to mid 50s Memorial Day, partly cloudy in the morning then becoming mostly sunny. Highs from the lower 60s to mid 70s Monday night and Tuesday mostly clear.
Lows from the upper 40s to mid 50s, highs from the mid 60s to upper 70s, low temperatures tonight and highs tomorrow for these selected cities. San Francisco, 52 and 71, San Francisco Airport, 53 and 74, Redwood City, 54 and 83, Oakland, 55 and 78, Fremont, 56 and 84, Concord, 56 and 91, Livermore, 55 and 90, San Rafael, 54 and 81, Santa Rosa, 54 and 89, Napa, 55 and 85, Fairfield, 57 and 90. These are the 1 a.m. Pacific Daylight Time observations for the San Francisco and Monterey Bay areas on Wednesday, May 20th. At San Francisco Airport, it was partly cloudy, temperature 57, dew point 47, relative humidity 69%, west wind at 8 miles an hour, pressure 29.98 inches and falling. At Oakland Airport, it was partly cloudy, temperature 58, dew point 51, relative humidity 78%, west wind at 7 miles an hour, pressure 29.99 inches and steady. At San Jose Airport, it was clear, temperature 66, dew point 40, relative humidity 38%, calm, pressure 29.98 inches and falling. At Santa Rosa, it was clear, temperature 55, south wind at 3, pressure 29.97 and steady. At Concord, it was clear, temperature 65, southwest wind at 3. At Livermore, it was clear, temperature 59, east wind at 3. At Monterey, it was clear, temperature 55, calm, pressure 30.00 and steady. At Salinas, haze was reported, temperature 56, dew point 48, relative humidity 74%, northwest wind at 5. Here are some observations around California and western Nevada. Skies ranged from clear to partly cloudy. It was 61 at Sacramento, 66 at Los Angeles, 65 at San Diego, and 54 at Reno. Truckee reported 36, South Lake Tahoe reported 35, Blue Canyon reported 55, and Mammoth Lakes reported 39. Local temperature reports around San Francisco Bay for 1 a.m. Downtown San Francisco was 57 degrees. Oakland Museum was 62 degrees. Redwood City was 65 degrees. San Rafael was 70 degrees. The area forecast for the South Bay, including the San Jose metro area and the Santa Clara Valley. For the rest of tonight, clear. Lows in the 50s. Northwest winds up to 5 miles per hour until midnight, becoming light. For Wednesday, mostly sunny in the morning, then becoming partly cloudy. Highs around 80 by the bay, mid-80s to lower 90s inland. Northwest winds 5 to 10 miles per hour. For Wednesday night, mostly clear. Lows in the 50s. Northwest winds 5 to 10 miles per hour until midnight, becoming light. And on Thursday, mostly sunny in the morning, then becoming sunny. Highs in the upper 70s by the bay, mid-80s to lower 90s inland. Light winds, becoming west 5 to 10 miles per hour in the afternoon. For the Thursday night, mostly clear. Lows from the 40s to upper 50s. West winds 5 to 10 miles per hour. For Friday, mostly sunny in the morning, then becoming sunny. Highs from the mid-70s to upper 80s Friday night through Saturday night, mostly clear. Lows from the upper 40s to mid-50s, highs from the 70s to lower 80s Sunday. Partly cloudy in the morning, then becoming mostly sunny. Highs from the 70s to lower 80s Sunday night through Tuesday. Mostly clear. Lows near 50. Highs from the 70s to lower 80s, low temperatures tonight and highs tomorrow for these selected cities. San Jose, 56 and 86. Mountain View, 56 and 80. Morgan Hill, 54 and 89. The area forecast for the Monterey Bay and Salinas Valley. For the rest of tonight, mostly clear. Lows in the lower 50s. West winds 5 to 10 miles per hour. For Wednesday, mostly sunny in the morning, then becoming partly cloudy.
highs in the upper 60s at the coast to the upper 80s inland. West winds 5 to 10 miles per hour. For Wednesday night, mostly clear until midnight.

then becoming partly cloudy. Lows in the lower 50s. West winds around 5 miles per hour until midnight, becoming light. And on Thursday, partly cloudy in the morning, then becoming sunny. Highs in the upper 60s at the coast to the upper 80s inland. Light winds, becoming west 5 to 10 miles per hour in the afternoon. For the Thursday night, mostly clear until midnight, then becoming partly cloudy. Lows around 50. West winds 5 to 10 miles per hour. For Friday, partly cloudy in the morning, then becoming sunny. Highs from the lower 70s to mid 80s for Friday night, clear until midnight, then becoming partly cloudy. Patchy fog, lows around 50. Saturday through Sunday, partly cloudy. Patchy fog, highs from the upper 60s to lower 80s, lows around 50. Sunday night, mostly clear until midnight, then becoming partly cloudy. Patchy fog, lows in the upper 40s Memorial Day, partly cloudy in the morning, then becoming mostly sunny. Patchy fog, highs from the mid-60s to upper 70s Monday night and Tuesday, mostly clear. Lows in the upper 40s, highs from the mid-60s to upper 70s, low temperatures tonight and highs tomorrow for the selected cities, Santa Cruz, 53 and 78, Monterey, 52 and 69, Salinas, 52 and 76, Hollister, 53 and 86, King City, 52 and 88. The weather overview for the Bay Area and Central Coast, diurnally driven winds, with onshore winds during the afternoon and early evening. Above normal temperatures continue through midweek with seasonal temperatures returning late week. Warm and dry weather through Thursday leads to elevated fire weather concerns for the interior Bay Area and Central Coast. The extended forecast for the Bay Area and Central Coast, Friday and Friday night, mostly clear. Highs 55 to 90. Lows 45 to 55. Saturday and Saturday night, partly cloudy. Patchy fog after midnight. Highs 55 to 85. Lows 45 to 55. Sunday and Sunday night, partly cloudy. Patchy fog after midnight. Highs 55 to 80. Lows 45 to 55. Memorial Day and Monday night, partly cloudy. Highs 55 to 80. Lows 45 to 55. Tuesday and Tuesday night, mostly clear. Highs 60 to 80. Lows 45 to 60. Sunrise, sunset, and tidal information for the San Francisco Bay Area for Wednesday, May 20th. The sunrise today, 5:57 a.m. The sunset tonight, 8:16 p.m. Tidal data at the Golden Gate for today. High tide, 02:01 a.m. at 6.34 feet. Low tide, 09:07 a.m. at minus 147 feet. High tide, 4:42 p.m. at 4.74 feet. Low tide, 09:09 p.m. at 3.3 feet. Here are the buoy observations for 1 a.m. Pacific Daylight Time. An offshore buoy 6 winds north at 10 knots, pressure 1,032.7 millibars. An offshore buoy 59, winds north 70 knots, gusting to 21, water temperature 60, pressure 1,027.0 millibars, seas 5 feet, every 13 seconds. At Point Arena buoy, winds northwest 21 knots, gusting to 27, water temperature 51, pressure 1,016.9 millibars, seas 5 feet, every 13 seconds. At buoy 13 near Bodega Bay, winds northwest at 70 knots, gusting to 21, pressure 1,015.2 millibars, swell 8 feet, every 14 seconds. At Point Reyes Wave Rider buoy, water temperature 51, seas 10 feet, every 13 seconds. At San Francisco Bar buoy, water temperature 55, seas 6 feet, every 13 seconds. At San Francisco buoy, winds west at 6 knots, water temperature 50, pressure 1,015.4 millibars, swell 7 feet, every 13 seconds. At Half Moon Bay buoy, winds west 4 knots, water temperature 51, pressure 1,016.8 millibars, seas 6 feet, every 10 seconds.

Monterey Bay buoy winds northwest 12 knots, water temperature 53, pressure 1,015.6 millibars, sea 7 feet, every 14 seconds. Head point, sir, wave rider buoy water temperature 51, seas 8 feet, every 14 seconds. At Cape San Martin buoy winds northwest 19 knots, gusting to 23, water temperature 59, pressure 1,014.8 millibars. Sea 7 feet, every 13 seconds. Synopsis for the Central California coast and bays including the Monterey Bay, Greater Farallones, and Cordell Bank National Marine Sanctuaries, hazardous conditions for small craft will continue through Wednesday for the northern outers due to rough seas and strong northerly breezes. Elsewhere, moderate to fresh northwesterly breezes and moderate seas will prevail. Conditions improve into the weekend as seas and northwesterly breezes become moderate. The marine forecast for San Pablo Bay, Suisun Bay, the West Delta, and the San Francisco Bay north of the Bay Bridge. For tonight, west wind 10 to 15 knots, becoming southwest 5 to 10 knots late this evening and overnight. For Wednesday, southwest wind around 5 knots, rising to 5 to 10 knots in the afternoon. For Wednesday night, southwest wind 5 to 10 knots. The marine forecast for Monterey Bay. For tonight, west wind 10 to 15 knots, becoming northwest around 5 knots. Seas 3 to 5 feet. Wave detail, west 5 feet at 12 seconds and southwest 3 feet at 12 seconds. For Wednesday, west wind 5 to 10 knots. Seas 3 to 5 feet. Wave detail, west 4 feet at 12 seconds. For Wednesday night, southwest wind 5 to 10 knots in the evening, becoming light and variable. Seas 3 to 5 feet. Wave detail, northwest 4 feet at 11 seconds. Patchy fog after midnight. The coastal waters forecast from Pigeon Point to Point Pinos out to 10 nautical miles. For tonight, northwest wind 10 to 15 knots, easing to 5 to 10 knots after midnight. Seas 5 to 7 feet. Wave detail, northwest 6 feet at 11 seconds and southwest 3 feet at 12 seconds. For Wednesday, northwest wind 5 to 10 knots. Seas 5 to 7 feet. Wave detail, northwest 6 feet at 11 seconds. For Wednesday night, northwest wind 5 to 10 knots, easing to around 5 knots after midnight. Seas 5 to 7 feet. Wave detail, northwest 6 feet at 11 seconds. Patchy fog after midnight. 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This broadcast originates from the National Weather Service office located in Monterey, California, and serves the South Bay and Monterey Bay Area, including the cities of San Jose, Monterey, Salinas, and Santa Cruz. The area forecast for the Peninsula, North Bay, and East Bay? For the rest of tonight, mostly clear. Lows from the 40s to upper 50s. Southwest winds 5 to 10 miles per hour. For Wednesday, mostly sunny. Highs in the lower 70s at the coast and around 90 inland. West winds 5 to 10 miles per hour. For Wednesday night, mostly clear. Lows from the 40s to mid 50s. Southwest winds 5 to 10 miles per hour. And on Thursday, partly cloudy in the morning then becoming sunny. Highs around 70 at the coast and around 90 inland. Southwest winds 5 to 10 miles per hour. For the Thursday night, mostly clear until midnight then becoming partly cloudy. Lows from the upper 40s to mid 50s. Southwest winds 5 to 10 miles per hour. For Friday, partly cloudy in the morning then becoming sunny. Highs from the mid 60s to upper 70s for Friday night, clear until midnight then becoming partly cloudy. Lows from the upper 40s to mid 50s and on Saturday, partly cloudy in the morning then becoming mostly sunny. Highs from the lower 60s to mid 70s for the Saturday night, mostly clear until midnight.

and becoming partly cloudy. Lows from the upper 40s to mid 50s for Sunday. Partly cloudy. Highs from the lower 60s to mid 70s for Sunday night, mostly clear until midnight, then becoming partly cloudy. Lows from the upper 40s to mid 50s Memorial Day, partly cloudy in the morning, then becoming mostly sunny. Highs from the lower 60s to mid 70s Monday night and Tuesday, mostly clear. Lows from the upper 40s to mid 50s, highs from the mid 60s to upper 70s, low temperatures tonight and highs tomorrow for the selected cities: San Francisco, 52 and 71, San Francisco Airport, 53 and 74, Redwood City, 54 and 83, Oakland, 55 and 78, Fremont, 56 and 84, Concord, 56 and 91, Livermore, 55 and 90, San Rafael, 54 and 81, Santa Rosa, 54 and 89, Napa, 55 and 85, Fairfield, 57 and 90. These are the 1 a.m. Pacific Daylight Time observations for the San Francisco and Monterey Bay areas on Wednesday, May 20th. At San Francisco Airport, it was partly cloudy, temperature 57, dew point 47, relative humidity 69%, west wind at 8 miles an hour, pressure 29.98 inches and falling. At Oakland Airport, it was partly cloudy, temperature 58, dew point 51, relative humidity 78%, west wind at 7 miles an hour, pressure 29.99 inches and steady. At San Jose Airport, it was clear, temperature 66, dew point 40, relative humidity 38%, calm, pressure 29.98 inches and falling. At Santa Rosa, it was clear, temperature 55, south wind at 3, pressure 29.97 and steady. At Concord, it was clear, temperature 65, southwest wind at 3. At Livermore, it was clear, temperature 59, east wind at 3. At Monterey, it was clear, temperature 55, calm, pressure 30.00 and steady. At Salinas, haze was reported, temperature 56, dew point 48, relative humidity 74%, northwest wind at 5. Here are some observations around California and western Nevada. Skies ranged from clear to partly cloudy. It was 61 at Sacramento, 66 at Los Angeles, 65 at San Diego, and 54 at Reno. Truckee reported 36, South Lake Tahoe reported 35, Blue Canyon reported 55, and Mammoth Lakes reported 39. Local temperature reports around San Francisco Bay for 1 a.m. Downtown San Francisco was 57 degrees. Oakland Museum was 62 degrees. Redwood City was 65 degrees. San Rafael was 70 degrees. The area forecast for the South Bay, including the San Jose metro area and the Santa Clara Valley. For the rest of tonight, clear. Lows in the 50s. Northwest winds up to 5 miles per hour until midnight, becoming light. For Wednesday, mostly sunny in the morning, then becoming partly cloudy. Highs around 80 by the bay, mid-80s to lower 90s inland. Northwest winds 5 to 10 miles per hour. For Wednesday night, mostly clear. Lows in the 50s. Northwest winds 5 to 10 miles per hour until midnight, becoming light. And on Thursday, mostly sunny in the morning, then becoming sunny. Highs in the upper 70s by the bay, mid-80s to lower 90s inland. Light winds, becoming west 5 to 10 miles per hour in the afternoon. For the Thursday night, mostly clear. Lows from the 40s to upper 50s. West winds 5 to 10 miles per hour. For Friday, mostly sunny in the morning, then becoming sunny. Highs from the mid-70s to upper 80s Friday night through Saturday night, mostly clear. Lows from the upper 40s to mid-50s, highs from the 70s to lower 80s Sunday. Partly cloudy in the morning, then becoming mostly sunny. Highs from the 70s to lower 80s Sunday night through Tuesday. Mostly clear. Lows near 50. Highs from the 70s to lower 80s, low temperatures tonight and highs tomorrow for the selected cities: San Jose, 56 and 80.

56, Mountain View, 56 and 80, Morgan Hill, 54 and 89. The area forecast for the Monterey Bay and Salinas Valley? For the rest of tonight, mostly clear. Lows in the lower 50s. West winds 5 to 10 miles per hour. For Wednesday, mostly sunny in the morning, then becoming partly cloudy. Highs in the upper 60s at the coast to the upper 80s inland. West winds 5 to 10 miles per hour. For Wednesday night, mostly clear until midnight, then becoming partly cloudy. Lows in the lower 50s. West winds around 5 miles per hour until midnight, becoming light. And on Thursday, partly cloudy in the morning, then becoming sunny. Highs in the upper 60s at the coast to the upper 80s inland. Light winds, becoming west 5 to 10 miles per hour in the afternoon. For the Thursday night, mostly clear until midnight, then becoming partly cloudy. Lows around 50. West winds 5 to 10 miles per hour. For Friday, partly cloudy in the morning, then becoming sunny. Highs from the lower 70s to mid 80s for Friday night, clear until midnight, then becoming partly cloudy. Patchy fog, lows around 50. Saturday through Sunday, partly cloudy. Patchy fog, highs from the upper 60s to lower 80s, lows around 50. Sunday night, mostly clear until midnight, then becoming partly cloudy. Patchy fog, lows in the upper 40s Memorial Day, partly cloudy in the morning, then becoming mostly sunny. Patchy fog, highs from the mid-60s to upper 70s Monday night and Tuesday, mostly clear. Lows in the upper 40s, highs from the mid-60s to upper 70s, low temperatures tonight and highs tomorrow for the selected cities, Santa Cruz, 53 and 78, Monterey, 52 and 69, Salinas, 52 and 76, Hollister, 53 and 86, King City, 52 and 88. The weather overview for the Bay Area and Central Coast, diurnally driven winds, with onshore winds during the afternoon and early evening. Above normal temperatures continue through midweek with seasonal temperatures returning late week. Warm and dry weather through Thursday leads to elevated fire weather concerns for the interior Bay Area and Central Coast. The extended forecast for the Bay Area and Central Coast, Friday and Friday night, mostly clear. Highs 55 to 90. Lows 45 to 55. Saturday and Saturday night, partly cloudy. Patchy fog after midnight. Highs 55 to 85. Lows 45 to 55. Sunday and Sunday night, partly cloudy. Patchy fog after midnight. Highs 55 to 80. Lows 45 to 55. Memorial Day and Monday night, partly cloudy. Highs 55 to 80. Lows 45 to 55. Tuesday and Tuesday night, mostly clear. Highs 60 to 80. Lows 45 to 60. Sunrise, sunset, and tidal information for the San Francisco Bay Area for Wednesday, May 20th. The sunrise today, 5:57 a.m. The sunset tonight, 8:16 p.m. Tidal data at the Golden Gate for today. High tide, 02:01 a.m. at 6.34 feet. Low tide, 09:07 a.m. at minus 147 feet. High tide, 4:42 p.m. at 4.74 feet. Low tide, 09:09 p.m. at 3.3 feet. Here are the buoy observations for 2 a.m. Pacific Daylight Time. An offshore buoy 6 winds northwest at 10 knots, pressure 1,032.4 millibars. An offshore buoy 59 winds north at 70 knots, gusting to 21, water temperature 60, pressure 1,026.7 millibars. At buoy 14 near Point Arena, winds north at 16 knots, water temperature 51, pressure 1,017.1 millibars. At buoy 13 near Bodega Bay, winds northwest at 70 knots, pressure 1,015.1 millibars. At Point Reyes Wave Rider buoy, water temperature 51, seas 10 feet, every 13 seconds.
At San Francisco, our buoy water temperature 55, seas 6 feet, every 13 seconds. At San Francisco, buoy winds northwest at 6 knots, swell 7 feet, every 14 seconds. At Half Moon Bay, buoy winds west 4 knots, water temperature 51, pressure 1016.5 millibars, seas 6 feet, every 11 seconds. At Monterey, buoy winds northwest at 8 knots, water temperature 53, pressure 1015.5 millibars. At Pointer, wave rider buoy water temperature 51, seas 7 feet, every 14 seconds. At Cape San Martin, buoy winds northwest at 70 knots, gusting to 21, water temperature 59, pressure 1015.0 millibars. Synopsis for the Central California coast and bays, including the Monterey Bay, Greater Farallones, and Cordell Bank National Marine Sanctuaries, hazardous conditions for small craft will continue through Wednesday for the northern outers due to rough seas and strong northerly breezes. Elsewhere, moderate to fresh northwesterly breezes and moderate seas will prevail. Conditions improve into the weekend as seas and northwesterly breezes become moderate. The marine forecast for San Pablo Bay, Suisun Bay, the West Delta, and the San Francisco Bay north of the Bay Bridge. For tonight, west wind 10 to 15 knots, becoming southwest 5 to 10 knots late this evening and overnight. For Wednesday, southwest wind around 5 knots, rising to 5 to 10 knots in the afternoon. For Wednesday night, southwest wind 5 to 10 knots. The marine forecast for Monterey Bay. For tonight, west wind 10 to 15 knots, becoming northwest around 5 knots. Seas 3 to 5 feet. Wave detail, west 5 feet at 12 seconds and southwest 3 feet at 12 seconds. For Wednesday, west wind 5 to 10 knots. Seas 3 to 5 feet. Wave detail, west 4 feet at 12 seconds. For Wednesday night, southwest wind 5 to 10 knots in the evening, becoming light and variable. Seas 3 to 5 feet. Wave detail, northwest 4 feet at 11 seconds. Patchy fog after midnight. The coastal waters forecast from Pigeon Point to Point Pinos out to 10 nautical miles. For tonight, northwest wind 10 to 15 knots, easing to 5 to 10 knots after midnight. Seas 5 to 7 feet. Wave detail, northwest 6 feet at 11 seconds and southwest 3 feet at 12 seconds. For Wednesday, northwest wind 5 to 10 knots. Seas 5 to 7 feet. Wave detail, northwest 6 feet at 11 seconds. For Wednesday night, northwest wind 5 to 10 knots, easing to around 5 knots after midnight. Seas 5 to 7 feet. Wave detail, northwest 6 feet at 11 seconds. Patchy fog after midnight. The area forecast for the peninsula, North Bay, and East Bay. For the rest of tonight, mostly clear. Lows from the 40s to upper 50s. Southwest winds 5 to 10 miles per hour. For Wednesday, mostly sunny. Highs in the lower 70s at the coast to around 90 inland. West winds 5 to 10 miles per hour. For Wednesday night, mostly clear. Lows from the 40s to mid 50s. Southwest winds 5 to 10 miles per hour. And on Thursday, partly cloudy in the morning then becoming sunny. Highs around 70 at the coast to around 90 inland. Southwest winds 5 to 10 miles per hour. For the Thursday night, mostly clear until midnight then becoming partly cloudy. Lows from the upper 40s to mid 50s. Southwest winds 5 to 10 miles per hour. For Friday, partly cloudy in the morning then becoming sunny. Highs from the mid 60s to upper 70s for Friday night, clear until midnight then becoming partly cloudy. Lows from the upper 40s to mid 50s and on Saturday, partly cloudy in the morning then becoming mostly sunny. Highs from the lower 60s to mid 70s for the Saturday night, mostly clear until midnight then becoming partly cloudy. Lows from the upper 40s to mid 50s for Sunday, partly cloudy.
Highs from the lower 60s to mid 70s for Sunday night, mostly

clear until midnight, then becoming partly cloudy. Lows from the upper 40s to mid-50s Memorial Day, partly cloudy in the morning, then becoming mostly sunny. Highs from the lower 60s to mid-70s Monday night and Tuesday, mostly clear. Lows from the upper 40s to mid-50s, highs from the mid-60s to upper 70s, low temperatures tonight and highs tomorrow for the selected cities: San Francisco, 52 and 71, San Francisco Airport, 53 and 74, Redwood City, 54 and 83, Oakland, 55 and 78, Fremont, 56 and 84, Concord, 56 and 91, Livermore, 55 and 90, San Rafael, 54 and 81, Santa Rosa, 54 and 89, Napa, 55 and 85, Fairfield, 57 and 90. These are the 2 a.m. Pacific Daylight Time observations for the San Francisco and Monterey Bay areas on Wednesday, May 20th. At San Francisco Airport, it was clear, temperature 56, dew point 47, relative humidity 71%, west wind at 8 miles an hour, pressure 29.97 inches and falling. At Oakland Airport, it was partly cloudy, temperature 57, dew point 51, relative humidity 80%, northwest wind at 5 miles an hour, pressure 29.98 inches and falling. At San Jose Airport, it was clear, temperature 63, dew point 41, relative humidity 44%, calm, pressure 29.97 inches and falling. At Santa Rosa, it was clear, temperature 52, calm, pressure 29.96 and falling. At Concord, it was clear, temperature 63, calm. At Livermore, it was clear, temperature 57, calm. At Monterey, it was clear, temperature 52, east wind at 5, pressure 29.99 and falling. At Salinas, haze was reported, temperature 54, dew point 49, relative humidity 83%, northwest wind at 5. Here are some observations around California and western Nevada. It was clear, with a temperature of 63 at Los Angeles, 33 at South Lake Tahoe, and 37 at Mammoth Lakes. It was partly cloudy, with a temperature of 58 at Sacramento, 52 at Reno, 34 at Truckee, and 55 at Blue Canyon. At San Diego, it was mostly cloudy, with a temperature of 63. Local temperature reports around San Francisco Bay for 2 a.m. Downtown San Francisco was 56 degrees. Oakland Museum was 62 degrees. Redwood City was 62 degrees. San Rafael was 62 degrees. The area forecast for the South Bay, including the San Jose metro area and the Santa Clara Valley. For the rest of tonight, clear. Lows in the 50s. Northwest winds up to 5 miles per hour until midnight, becoming light. For Wednesday, mostly sunny in the morning, then becoming partly cloudy. Highs around 80 by the bay, mid-80s to lower 90s inland. Northwest winds 5 to 10 miles per hour. For Wednesday night, mostly clear. Lows in the 50s. Northwest winds 5 to 10 miles per hour until midnight, becoming light. And on Thursday, mostly sunny in the morning, then becoming sunny. Highs in the upper 70s by the bay, mid-80s to lower 90s inland. Light winds, becoming west 5 to 10 miles per hour in the afternoon. For the Thursday night, mostly clear. Lows from the 40s to upper 50s. West winds 5 to 10 miles per hour. For Friday, mostly sunny in the morning, then becoming sunny. Highs from the mid-70s to upper 80s Friday night through Saturday night, mostly clear. Lows from the upper 40s to mid-50s, highs from the 70s to lower 80s Sunday. Partly cloudy in the morning, then becoming mostly sunny. Highs from the 70s to lower 80s Sunday night through Tuesday. Mostly clear. Lows near 50. Highs from the 70s to lower 80s, low temperatures tonight and highs tomorrow for the selected cities: San Jose, 56 and 86, Mountain View, 56 and 80, Morgan Hill, 54 and 89. The area forecast for the Monterey Bay and Salinas Valley. For the
rest of tonight, mostly clear. Lows in the lower 50s. West winds 5 to 10 miles per hour. For Wednesday, mostly sunny in the morning, then becoming partly cloudy. Highs in the upper 60s at the coast to the upper 80s inland. West winds 5 to 10 miles per hour. For Wednesday night, mostly clear until midnight, then becoming partly cloudy. Lows in the lower 50s. West winds around 5 miles per hour until midnight, becoming light. And on Thursday, partly cloudy in the morning, then becoming sunny. Highs in the upper 60s at the coast to the upper 80s inland. Light winds, becoming west 5 to 10 miles per hour in the afternoon. For the Thursday night, mostly clear until midnight, then becoming partly cloudy. Lows around 50. West winds 5 to 10 miles per hour. For Friday, partly cloudy in the morning, then becoming sunny. Highs from the lower 70s to mid 80s for Friday night, clear until midnight, then becoming partly cloudy. Patchy fog, lows around 50. Saturday through Sunday, partly cloudy. Patchy fog, highs from the upper 60s to lower 80s, lows around 50. Sunday night, mostly clear until midnight, then becoming partly cloudy. Patchy fog, lows in the upper 40s Memorial Day, partly cloudy in the morning, then becoming mostly sunny. Patchy fog, highs from the mid-60s to upper 70s Monday night and Tuesday, mostly clear. Lows in the upper 40s, highs from the mid-60s to upper 70s, low temperatures tonight and highs tomorrow for these selected cities: Santa Cruz, 53 and 78, Monterey, 52 and 69, Salinas, 52 and 76, Hollister, 53 and 86, King City, 52 and 88. The weather overview for the Bay Area and Central Coast: diurnally driven winds, with onshore winds during the afternoon and early evening. Above normal temperatures continue through midweek, with seasonal temperatures returning late week. Warm and dry weather through Thursday leads to elevated fire weather concerns for the interior Bay Area and Central Coast. The extended forecast for the Bay Area and Central Coast: Friday and Friday night, mostly clear. Highs 55 to 90. Lows 45 to 55. Saturday and Saturday night, partly cloudy. Patchy fog after midnight. Highs 55 to 85. Lows 45 to 55. Sunday and Sunday night, partly cloudy. Patchy fog after midnight. Highs 55 to 80. Lows 45 to 55. Memorial Day and Monday night, partly cloudy. Highs 55 to 80. Lows 45 to 55. Tuesday and Tuesday night, mostly clear. Highs 60 to 80. Lows 45 to 60. Sunrise, sunset, and tidal information for the San Francisco Bay Area for Wednesday, May 20th. The sunrise today, 5:57 a.m. The sunset tonight, 8:16 p.m. Tidal data at the Golden Gate for today. High tide, 02:01 a.m. at 6.34 feet. Low tide, 09:07 a.m. at -147 feet. High tide, 4:42 p.m. at 4.74 feet. Low tide, 09:09 p.m. at 3.3 feet. Here are the buoy observations for 2 a.m. Pacific Daylight Time. An offshore buoy 6, winds northwest at 10 knots, pressure 1,032.5 millibars. An offshore buoy 59, winds north at 17 knots, gusting to 21, water temperature 60, pressure 1,026.7 millibars. At Point Arena buoy, winds north 16 knots, gusting to 21, water temperature 52, pressure 1,017.0 millibars, sea 7 feet, every 13 seconds. At buoy 13 near Bodega Bay, winds northwest at 17 knots, gusting to 21, pressure 1,014.9 millibars, swell 9 feet, every 14 seconds. At Point Reyes Wave Rider buoy, water temperature 51, seas 11 feet, every 9 seconds. At San Francisco Bar buoy, water temperature 55, seas 6 feet, every 13 seconds.

at San Francisco. Only winds northwest at 6 knots. Swell 7 feet every 14 seconds. At Half Moon Bay, buoy winds west 4 knots, water temperature 51, pressure 1016.5 millibars, seas 6 feet, every 11 seconds. At Monterey Bay, buoy winds northwest 6 knots, water temperature 53, pressure 1015.4 millibars, seas 7 feet, every 14 seconds. At Point Sur, wave rider buoy water temperature 51, seas 7 feet, every 14 seconds. At Cape San Martin, buoy winds northwest 70 knots, water temperature 59, pressure 1015.0 millibars. Seas 8 feet, every 14 seconds. Synopsis for the Central California coast and bays, including the Monterey Bay, Greater Farallones, and Cordell Bank National Marine Sanctuaries, hazardous conditions for small craft will continue through Wednesday for the northern outers due to rough seas and strong northerly breezes. Elsewhere, moderate to fresh northwesterly breezes and moderate seas will prevail. Conditions improve into the weekend as seas and northwesterly breezes become moderate. The marine forecast for San Pablo Bay, Suisun Bay, the West Delta, and the San Francisco Bay north of the Bay Bridge. For tonight, west wind 10 to 15 knots, becoming southwest 5 to 10 knots late this evening and overnight. For Wednesday, southwest wind around 5 knots, rising to 5 to 10 knots in the afternoon. For Wednesday night, southwest wind 5 to 10 knots. The marine forecast for Monterey Bay. For tonight, west wind 10 to 15 knots, becoming northwest around 5 knots. Seas 3 to 5 feet. Wave detail, west 5 feet at 12 seconds and southwest 3 feet at 12 seconds. For Wednesday, west wind 5 to 10 knots. Seas 3 to 5 feet. Wave detail, west 4 feet at 12 seconds. For Wednesday night, southwest wind 5 to 10 knots in the evening, becoming light and variable. Seas 3 to 5 feet. Wave detail, northwest 4 feet at 11 seconds. Patchy fog after midnight. The coastal waters forecast from Pigeon Point to Point Pinos out to 10 nautical miles. For tonight, northwest wind 10 to 15 knots, easing to 5 to 10 knots after midnight. Seas 5 to 7 feet. Wave detail, northwest 6 feet at 11 seconds and southwest 3 feet at 12 seconds. For Wednesday, northwest wind 5 to 10 knots. Seas 5 to 7 feet. Wave detail, northwest 6 feet at 11 seconds. For Wednesday night, northwest wind 5 to 10 knots, easing to around 5 knots after midnight. Seas 5 to 7 feet. Wave detail, northwest 6 feet at 11 seconds. Patchy fog after midnight. 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This broadcast originates from the National Weather Service office located in Monterey, California, and serves the South Bay and Monterey Bay Area, including the city of San Jose, Monterey, Salinas, and Santa Cruz. The area forecast for the Peninsula, North Bay, and East Bay. For the rest of tonight, mostly clear. Lows from the 40s to upper 50s. Southwest winds 5 to 10 miles per hour. For Wednesday, mostly sunny. Highs in the lower 70s at the coast to around 90 inland. West winds 5 to 10 miles per hour. For Wednesday night, mostly clear. Lows from the 40s to mid 50s. Southwest winds 5 to 10 miles per hour. And on Thursday, partly cloudy in the morning then becoming sunny. Highs around 70 at the coast to around 90 inland. Southwest winds 5 to 10 miles per hour. For the Thursday night, mostly clear until midnight then becoming partly cloudy. Lows from the upper 40s to mid 50s. Southwest winds 5 to 10 miles per hour. For Friday, partly cloudy in the morning then becoming sunny. Highs from the mid 60s to upper 70s for Friday night.

clear until midnight, then becoming partly cloudy. Lows from the upper 40s to mid 50s, and on Saturday, partly cloudy in the morning, then becoming mostly sunny. Highs from the lower 60s to mid 70s for the Saturday night, mostly clear until midnight, then becoming partly cloudy. Lows from the upper 40s to mid 50s for Sunday, partly cloudy. Highs from the lower 60s to mid 70s for Sunday night, mostly clear until midnight, then becoming partly cloudy. Lows from the upper 40s to mid 50s Memorial Day, partly cloudy in the morning, then becoming mostly sunny. Highs from the lower 60s to mid 70s Monday night and Tuesday, mostly clear. Lows from the upper 40s to mid 50s, highs from the mid 60s to upper 70s, low temperatures tonight and highs tomorrow for the selected cities: San Francisco, 52 and 71, San Francisco Airport, 53 and 74, Redwood City, 54 and 83, Oakland, 55 and 78, Fremont, 56 and 84, Concord, 56 and 91, Livermore, 55 and 90, San Rafael, 54 and 81, Santa Rosa, 54 and 89, Napa, 55 and 85, Fairfield, 57 and 90. These are the 2 a.m. Pacific Daylight Time observations for the San Francisco and Monterey Bay areas on Wednesday, May 20th. At San Francisco Airport, it was clear, temperature 56, dew point 47, relative humidity 71%, west wind at 8 miles an hour, pressure 29.97 inches and falling. At Oakland Airport, it was partly cloudy, temperature 57, dew point 51, relative humidity 80%, northwest wind at 5 miles an hour, pressure 29.98 inches and falling. At San Jose Airport, it was clear, temperature 63, dew point 41, relative humidity 44%, calm, pressure 29.97 inches and falling. At Santa Rosa, it was clear, temperature 52, calm, pressure 29.96 and falling. At Concord, it was clear, temperature 63, calm. At Livermore, it was clear, temperature 57, calm. At Monterey, it was clear, temperature 52, east wind at 5, pressure 29.99 and falling. At Salinas, haze was reported, temperature 54, dew point 49, relative humidity 83%, northwest wind at 5. Here are some observations around California and western Nevada. It was clear, with a temperature of 63 at Los Angeles, 33 at South Lake Tahoe, and 37 at Mammoth Lakes. It was partly cloudy, with a temperature of 58 at Sacramento, 52 at Reno, 34 at Truckee, and 55 at Blue Canyon. At San Diego, it was mostly cloudy, with a temperature of 63. Local temperature reports around San Francisco Bay for 2 a.m. Downtown San Francisco was 56 degrees. Oakland Museum was 62 degrees. Redwood City was 62 degrees. San Rafael was 62 degrees. The area forecast for the South Bay, including the San Jose metro area and the Santa Clara Valley. For the rest of tonight, clear. Lows in the 50s. Northwest winds up to 5 miles per hour until midnight, becoming light. For Wednesday, mostly sunny in the morning, then becoming partly cloudy. Highs around 80 by the bay, mid-80s to lower 90s inland. Northwest winds 5 to 10 miles per hour. For Wednesday night, mostly clear. Lows in the 50s. Northwest winds 5 to 10 miles per hour until midnight, becoming light. And on Thursday, mostly sunny in the morning, then becoming sunny. Highs in the upper 70s by the bay, mid-80s to lower 90s inland. Light winds, becoming west 5 to 10 miles per hour in the afternoon. For the Thursday night, mostly clear. Lows from the 40s to upper 50s. West winds 5 to 10 miles per hour. For Friday, mostly sunny in the morning, then becoming sunny. Highs from the mid-70s to upper 80s Friday night through Saturday night, mostly clear. Lows from the upper 40s to mid-50s, highs from the 70s to lower 80s Sunday. Partly cloudy in the morning, then becoming mostly

For Wednesday night, mostly clear until midnight, then becoming partly cloudy. Lows in the lower 50s. West winds around 5 miles per hour until midnight, becoming light. And on Thursday, partly cloudy in the morning, then becoming sunny. Highs in the upper 60s at the coast to the upper 80s inland. Light winds, becoming west 5 to 10 miles per hour in the afternoon. For the Thursday night, mostly clear until midnight, then becoming partly cloudy. Lows around 50. West winds 5 to 10 miles per hour. For Friday, partly cloudy in the morning, then becoming sunny. Highs from the lower 70s to mid 80s for Friday night, clear until midnight, then becoming partly cloudy. Patchy fog, lows around 50. Saturday through Sunday, partly cloudy, 80s for Friday night, clear until midnight, then becoming partly cloudy. Patchy fog, lows around 50. Saturday through Sunday, partly cloudy. Patchy fog, highs from the upper 60s to lower 80s, lows around 50. Sunday night, mostly clear until midnight, then becoming partly cloudy. Patchy fog, lows in the upper 40s. Memorial Day, partly cloudy in the morning, then becoming mostly sunny. Patchy fog, highs from the mid-60s to upper 70s. Monday night and Tuesday, mostly clear. Lows in the upper 40s, highs from the mid-60s to upper 70s. Low temperatures tonight and highs tomorrow for the selected cities: Santa Cruz, 53 and 78, Monterey, 52 and 69, Salinas, 52 and 76, Hollister, 53 and 86, King City, 52 and 88. The weather overview for the Bay Area and Central Coast: diurnally driven winds, with onshore winds during the afternoon and early evening. Above normal temperatures continue through midweek, with seasonal temperatures returning late week. Warm and dry weather through Thursday leads to elevated fire weather concerns for the interior Bay Area and Central Coast. The extended forecast for the Bay Area and Central Coast: Friday and Friday night, mostly clear. Highs 55 to 90. Lows 45 to 55. Saturday and Saturday night, partly cloudy. Patchy fog after midnight. Highs 55 to 85. Lows 45 to 55. Sunday and Sunday night, partly cloudy. Patchy fog after midnight. Highs 55 to 80. Lows 45 to 55. Memorial Day and Monday night, partly cloudy. Highs 55 to 80. Lows 45 to 55. Tuesday and Tuesday night, mostly clear. Highs 60 to 80. Lows 45 to 60. Sunrise, sunset, and tidal information for the San Francisco Bay Area for Wednesday, May 20th. The sunrise today, 5:57 a.m. The sunset tonight, 8:16 p.m. Tidal data at the Golden Gate for today. High tide, 02:01 a.m. at 6.34 feet. Low tide, 09:07 a.m. at minus 147 feet. High tide, 4:42 p.m. at 4.74 feet. Low tide, 09:09 p.m. at 3.3 feet. Here are the buoy observations for 2 a.m. Pacific Daylight Time. At offshore buoy 6, winds northwest at 10 knots, pressure 1,032.5 millibars. At offshore buoy 59, winds north at 70 knots, gusting to 21, water temperature 60, pressure 1,026.7 millibars. At Point Arena buoy, winds north 16 knots, gusting to 21, water temperature 52, pressure 1,017.0 millibars, sea 7 feet, every 13 seconds. At buoy 13 near Bodega Bay, winds northwest at 70 knots, gusting to 21, pressure 1,014.9 millibars, swell 9 feet, every 14 seconds. At Point Reyes Wave Rider buoy, water temperature 51, seas 11 feet, every 9 seconds. At San Francisco Bar buoy, water temperature 55, seas 6 feet, every 13 seconds. At San Francisco buoy, winds northwest at 6 knots, swell 7 feet, every 14 seconds. At Half Moon Bay buoy, winds west 4 knots, water temperature 50.

51, pressure 1,016.5 millibars, seas 6 feet every 11 seconds. At Monterey Bay buoy winds northwest 6 knots, water temperature 53, pressure 1,015.4 millibars, seas 7 feet every 14 seconds. Head point, sir, wave rider buoy water temperature 51, seas 7 feet every 14 seconds. At Cape San Martin buoy winds northwest 70 knots, water temperature 59, pressure 1,015.0 millibars. Seas 8 feet every 14 seconds. Synopsis for the Central California coast and bays including the Monterey Bay, Greater Farallones, and Cordell Bank National Marine Sanctuaries. Hazardous conditions for small craft will continue through Wednesday for the northern outers due to rough seas and strong northerly breezes. Elsewhere, moderate to fresh northwesterly breezes and moderate seas will prevail. Conditions improve into the weekend as seas and northwesterly breezes become moderate. The marine forecast for San Pablo Bay, Suisun Bay, the West Delta, and the San Francisco Bay north of the Bay Bridge. For tonight, west wind 10 to 15 knots, becoming southwest 5 to 10 knots late this evening and overnight. For Wednesday, southwest wind around 5 knots, rising to 5 to 10 knots in the afternoon. For Wednesday night, southwest wind 5 to 10 knots. The marine forecast for Monterey Bay. For tonight, west wind 10 to 15 knots, becoming northwest around 5 knots. Seas 3 to 5 feet. Wave detail, west 5 feet at 12 seconds and southwest 3 feet at 12 seconds. For Wednesday, west wind 5 to 10 knots. Seas 3 to 5 feet. Wave detail, west 4 feet at 12 seconds. For Wednesday night, southwest wind 5 to 10 knots in the evening, becoming light and variable. Seas 3 to 5 feet. Wave detail, northwest 4 feet at 11 seconds. Patchy fog after midnight. The coastal waters forecast from Pigeon Point to Point Pinos out to 10 nautical miles. For tonight, northwest wind 10 to 15 knots, easing to 5 to 10 knots after midnight. Seas 5 to 7 feet. Wave detail, northwest 6 feet at 11 seconds and southwest 3 feet at 12 seconds. For Wednesday, northwest wind 5 to 10 knots. Seas 5 to 7 feet. Wave detail, northwest 6 feet at 11 seconds. For Wednesday night, northwest wind 5 to 10 knots, easing to around 5 knots after midnight. Seas 5 to 7 feet. Wave detail, northwest 6 feet at 11 seconds. Patchy fog after midnight. Synopsis for the Central California coast and bays including the Monterey Bay, Greater Farallones, and Cordell Bank National Marine Sanctuaries. A weak frontal boundary to the north will maintain fresh to strong northerly breezes and rough seas over the outer waters north of Pigeon Point through early Thursday. Elsewhere, moderate to fresh northerly breezes and moderate seas will prevail. Conditions improve into the weekend as seas and northwesterly breezes become moderate. The marine forecast for San Pablo Bay, Suisun Bay, the West Delta, and the San Francisco Bay north of the Bay Bridge. For today, southwest wind 5 to 10 knots. For tonight, southwest wind 5 to 10 knots. For Thursday, southwest wind 5 to 10 knots. The marine forecast for Monterey Bay. For today, northwest wind around 5 knots, backing to west late this morning and afternoon. Seas 3 to 4 feet. Wave detail, west 4 feet at 12 seconds. For tonight, southwest wind 5 to 10 knots in the evening, becoming light and variable. Seas 3 to 4 feet. Wave detail, west 4 feet at 11 seconds. Patchy fog. For Thursday, west wind around 5 knots, rising to 5 to 10 knots in the afternoon. Seas 3 to 5 feet. Wave detail, west 4 feet at 10 seconds. The coastal waters forecast from Pigeon Point to Point Pinos out to 10 nautical miles. For today, northwest wind 5 to 10 knots. Seas 5.

scale, northwest 6 feet at 11 seconds. For tonight, northwest wind 5 to 10 knots, easing to around 5 knots after midnight. Seas 5 to 7 feet. Wave detail, west 6 feet at 11 seconds. For Thursday, northwest wind around 5 knots, backing to west in the afternoon. Seas 5 to 7 feet. Wave detail, northwest 7 feet at 11 seconds and south 2 feet at 13 seconds. The area forecast for the peninsula, North Bay, and East Bay. For the rest of tonight, mostly clear. Lows from the 40s to upper 50s. Southwest winds 5 to 10 miles per hour. For Wednesday, mostly sunny. Highs in the lower 70s at the coast around 90 inland. West winds 5 to 10 miles per hour. For Wednesday night, mostly clear. Lows from the 40s to mid 50s. Southwest winds 5 to 10 miles per hour. And on Thursday, partly cloudy in the morning then becoming sunny. Highs around 70 at the coast around 90 inland. Southwest winds 5 to 10 miles per hour. For the Thursday night, mostly clear until midnight then becoming partly cloudy. Lows from the upper 40s to mid 50s. Southwest winds 5 to 10 miles per hour. For Friday, partly cloudy in the morning then becoming sunny. Highs from the mid 60s to upper 70s for Friday night, clear until midnight then becoming partly cloudy. Lows from the upper 40s to mid 50s and on Saturday, partly cloudy in the morning then becoming mostly sunny. Highs from the lower 60s to mid 70s for the Saturday night, mostly clear until midnight then becoming partly cloudy. Lows from the upper 40s to mid 50s for Sunday, partly cloudy. Highs from the lower 60s to mid 70s for Sunday night, mostly clear until midnight then becoming partly cloudy. Lows from the upper 40s to mid 50s Memorial Day, partly cloudy in the morning then becoming mostly sunny. Highs from the lower 60s to mid 70s Monday night and Tuesday mostly clear. Lows from the upper 40s to mid 50s, highs from the mid 60s to upper 70s, low temperatures tonight and highs tomorrow for these selected cities: San Francisco, 52 and 71, San Francisco Airport, 53 and 74, Redwood City, 54 and 83, Oakland, 55 and 78, Fremont, 56 and 84, Concord, 56 and 91, Livermore, 55 and 90, San Rafael, 54 and 81, Santa Rosa, 54 and 89, Napa, 55 and 85, Fairfield, 57 and 90. These are the 2 a.m. Pacific Daylight Time observations for the San Francisco and Monterey Bay areas on Wednesday, May 20th. At San Francisco Airport, it was clear, temperature 56, dew point 47, relative humidity 71%, west wind at 8 miles an hour, pressure 29.97 inches and falling. At Oakland Airport, it was partly cloudy, temperature 57, dew point 51, relative humidity 80%, northwest wind at 5 miles an hour, pressure 29.98 inches and falling. At San Jose Airport, it was clear, temperature 63, dew point 41, relative humidity 44%, calm, pressure 29.97 inches and falling. At Santa Rosa, it was clear, temperature 52, calm, pressure 29.96 and falling. At Concord, it was clear, temperature 63, calm. At Livermore, it was clear, temperature 57, calm. At Monterey, it was clear, temperature 52, east wind at 5, pressure 29.99 and falling. At Salinas, haze was reported, temperature 54, dew point 49, relative humidity 83%, northwest wind at 5. Here are some observations around California and western Nevada. It was clear, with a temperature of 63 at Los Angeles, 33 at South Lake Tahoe, and 37 at Mammoth Lakes. It was partly cloudy, with a temperature of 58 at Sacramento, 52 at Reno, 34 at Truckee, and 55 at Blue Canyon. At San Diego, it was mostly cloudy, with a temperature of 63.

local temperature reports around San Francisco Bay for 2 a.m. Downtown San Francisco was 56 degrees. Oakland Museum was 62 degrees. Redwood City was 62 degrees. San Rafael was 62 degrees. The area forecast for the South Bay, including the San Jose metro area and the Santa Clara Valley. For the rest of tonight, clear. Lows in the 50s. Northwest winds up to 5 miles per hour until midnight, becoming light. For Wednesday, mostly sunny in the morning, then becoming partly cloudy. Highs around 80 by the bay, mid 80s to lower 90s inland. Northwest winds 5 to 10 miles per hour. For Wednesday night, mostly clear. Lows in the 50s. Northwest winds 5 to 10 miles per hour until midnight, becoming light. And on Thursday, mostly sunny in the morning, then becoming sunny. Highs in the upper 70s by the bay, mid 80s to lower 90s inland. Light winds, becoming west 5 to 10 miles per hour in the afternoon. For the Thursday night, mostly clear. Lows from the 40s to upper 50s. West winds 5 to 10 miles per hour. For Friday, mostly sunny in the morning, then becoming sunny. Highs from the mid 70s to upper 80s Friday night through Saturday night, mostly clear. Lows from the upper 40s to mid 50s, highs from the 70s to lower 80s Sunday. Partly cloudy in the morning, then becoming mostly sunny. Highs from the 70s to lower 80s Sunday night through Tuesday. Mostly clear. Lows near 50. Highs from the 70s to lower 80s, low temperatures tonight and highs tomorrow for the selected cities: San Jose, 56 and 86, Mountain View, 56 and 80, Morgan Hill, 54 and 89. The area forecast for the Monterey Bay and Salinas Valley. For the rest of tonight, mostly clear. Lows in the lower 50s. West winds 5 to 10 miles per hour. For Wednesday, mostly sunny in the morning, then becoming partly cloudy. Highs in the upper 60s at the coast to the upper 80s inland. West winds 5 to 10 miles per hour. For Wednesday night, mostly clear until midnight, then becoming partly cloudy. Lows in the lower 50s. West winds around 5 miles per hour until midnight, becoming light. And on Thursday, partly cloudy in the morning, then becoming sunny. Highs in the upper 60s at the coast to the upper 80s inland. Light winds, becoming west 5 to 10 miles per hour in the afternoon. For the Thursday night, mostly clear until midnight, then becoming partly cloudy. Lows around 50. West winds 5 to 10 miles per hour. For Friday, partly cloudy in the morning, then becoming sunny. Highs from the lower 70s to mid 80s for Friday night, clear until midnight, then becoming partly cloudy. Patchy fog, lows around 50. Saturday through Sunday, partly cloudy. Patchy fog, highs from the upper 60s to lower 80s, lows around 50. Sunday night, mostly clear until midnight, then becoming partly cloudy. Patchy fog, lows in the upper 40s Memorial Day, partly cloudy in the morning, then becoming mostly sunny. Patchy fog, highs from the mid-60s to upper 70s Monday night and Tuesday, mostly clear. Lows in the upper 40s, highs from the mid-60s to upper 70s, low temperatures tonight and highs tomorrow for the selected cities: Santa Cruz, 53 and 78, Monterey, 52 and 69, Salinas, 52 and 76, Hollister, 53 and 86, King City, 52 and 88. The weather overview for the Bay Area and Central Coast: diurnally driven winds, with onshore winds during the afternoon and early evening. Above normal temperatures continue through midweek, with seasonal temperatures returning late week. Warm and dry weather through Thursday leads to elevated fire weather concerns for the interior Bay Area and Central Coast. The extended forecast for the Bay Area and Central Coast: Friday and Friday night, mostly clear. Highs 55 to 90. Lows 45 to 55. Saturday and Saturday night, partly cloudy. Patchy fog after midnight. Highs

45 to 85. Lows 45 to 55. Sunday and Sunday night, partly cloudy. Patchy fog after midnight. Highs 55 to 80. Lows 45 to 55. Memorial Day and Monday night, partly cloudy. Highs 55 to 80. Lows 45 to 55. Tuesday and Tuesday night, mostly clear. Highs 60 to 80. Lows 45 to 60. Sunrise, sunset, and tidal information for the San Francisco Bay Area for Wednesday, May 20th. The sunrise today, 5:57 a.m. The sunset tonight, 8:16 p.m. Tidal data at the Golden Gate for today. High tide, 02:01 a.m. at 6.34 feet. Low tide, 09:07 a.m. at -147 feet. High tide, 4:42 p.m. at 4.74 feet. Low tide, 09:09 p.m. at 3.3 feet. Here are the buoy observations for 2 a.m. Pacific Daylight Time. An offshore buoy 6 winds northwest at 10 knots, pressure 1,032.5 millibars. An offshore buoy 59 winds north at 70 knots, gusting to 21, water temperature 60, pressure 1,026.7 millibars. At Point Arena buoy, winds north 60 knots, gusting to 21, water temperature 52, pressure 1,017.0 millibars, sea 7 feet, every 13 seconds. At buoy 13 near Bodega Bay, winds northwest at 70 knots, gusting to 21, pressure 1,014.9 millibars, swell 9 feet, every 14 seconds. At Point Reyes Wave Rider buoy, water temperature 51, seas 11 feet, every 9 seconds. At San Francisco Bar buoy, water temperature 55, seas 6 feet, every 13 seconds. At San Francisco buoy, winds northwest at 6 knots, swell 7 feet, every 14 seconds. At Half Moon Bay buoy, winds west 4 knots, water temperature 51, pressure 1,016.5 millibars, seas 6 feet, every 11 seconds. At Monterey Bay buoy, winds northwest 6 knots, water temperature 53, pressure 1,015.4 millibars, seas 7 feet, every 14 seconds. At Point Sur, Wave Rider buoy, water temperature 51, seas 7 feet, every 14 seconds. At Cape San Martin buoy, winds northwest 70 knots, water temperature 59, pressure 1,015.0 millibars. Seas 8 feet, every 14 seconds. 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This broadcast originates from the National Weather Service office located in Monterey, California, and serves the South Bay and Monterey Bay Area, including the city of San Jose, Monterey, Salinas, and Santa Cruz. Synopsis for the Central California coast and bays, including the Monterey Bay, Greater Farallones, and Cordell Bank National Marine Sanctuaries, a weak frontal boundary to the north will maintain fresh to strong northerly breezes and rough seas over the outer waters north of Pigeon Point through early Thursday. Elsewhere, moderate to fresh northerly breezes and moderate seas will prevail. Conditions improve into the weekend as seas and northwesterly breezes become moderate. The marine forecast for San Pablo Bay, Suisun Bay, the West Delta, and the San Francisco Bay north of the Bay Bridge. For today, southwest wind 5 to 10 knots. For tonight, southwest wind 5 to 10 knots. For Thursday, southwest wind 5 to 10 knots. The marine forecast for Monterey Bay. For today, northwest wind around 5 knots, backing to west late this morning and afternoon. Seas 3 to 4 feet. Wave detail, west 4 feet at 12 seconds. For tonight, southwest wind 5 to 10 knots in the evening, becoming light and variable. Seas 3 to 4 feet. Wave detail, west 4 feet at 11 seconds. Patchy fog. For Thursday, west wind around 5 knots, rising to 5 to 10 knots in the afternoon.

sees 3 to 5 feet. Wave detail, west 4 feet at 10 seconds. The coastal waters forecast from Pigeon Point to Point Pinos out to 10 nautical miles. For today, northwest wind 5 to 10 knots. Seas 5 to 6 feet. Wave detail, northwest 6 feet at 11 seconds. For tonight, northwest wind 5 to 10 knots, easing to around 5 knots after midnight. Seas 5 to 7 feet. Wave detail, west 6 feet at 11 seconds. For Thursday, northwest wind around 5 knots, backing to west in the afternoon. Seas 5 to 7 feet. Wave detail, northwest 7 feet at 11 seconds and south 2 feet at 13 seconds. The area forecast for the peninsula, North Bay, and East Bay. For the rest of tonight, mostly clear. Lows from the 40s to upper 50s. Southwest winds 5 to 10 miles per hour. For Wednesday, mostly sunny. Highs in the lower 70s at the coast at around 90 inland. West winds 5 to 10 miles per hour. For Wednesday night, mostly clear. Lows from the 40s to mid 50s. Southwest winds 5 to 10 miles per hour. And on Thursday, partly cloudy in the morning then becoming sunny. Highs around 70 at the coast at around 90 inland. Southwest winds 5 to 10 miles per hour. For the Thursday night, mostly clear until midnight then becoming partly cloudy. Lows from the upper 40s to mid 50s. Southwest winds 5 to 10 miles per hour. For Friday, partly cloudy in the morning then becoming sunny. Highs from the mid-60s to upper 70s for Friday night, clear until midnight then becoming partly cloudy. Lows from the upper 40s to mid-50s and on Saturday, partly cloudy in the morning then becoming mostly sunny. Highs from the lower 60s to mid-70s for the Saturday night, mostly clear until midnight then becoming partly cloudy. Lows from the upper 40s to mid-50s for Sunday, partly cloudy. Highs from the lower 60s to mid-70s for Sunday night, mostly clear until midnight then becoming partly cloudy. Lows from the upper 40s to mid-50s Memorial Day, partly cloudy in the morning then becoming mostly sunny. Highs from the lower 60s to mid-70s Monday night and Tuesday mostly clear. Lows from the upper 40s to mid-50s, highs from the mid-60s to upper 70s, low temperatures tonight and highs tomorrow for the selected cities, San Francisco, 52 and 71, San Francisco Airport, 53 and 74, Redwood City, 54 and 83, Oakland, 55 and 78, Fremont, 56 and 84, Concord, 56 and 91, Livermore, 55 and 90, San Rafael, 54 and 81, Santa Rosa, 54 and 89, Napa, 55 and 85, Fairfield, 57 and 90. These are the 2 a.m. Pacific Daylight Time observations for the San Francisco and Monterey Bay areas on Wednesday, May 20th. At San Francisco Airport, it was clear, temperature 56, dew point 47, relative humidity 71%, west wind at 8 miles an hour, pressure 29.97 inches and falling. At Oakland Airport, it was partly cloudy, temperature 57, dew point 51, relative humidity 80%, northwest wind at 5 miles an hour, pressure 29.98 inches and falling. At San Jose Airport, it was clear, temperature 63, dew point 41, relative humidity 44%, calm, pressure 29.97 inches and falling. At Santa Rosa, it was clear, temperature 52, calm, pressure 29.96 and falling. At Concord, it was clear, temperature 63, calm. At Livermore, it was clear, temperature 57, calm. At Monterey, it was clear, temperature 52, east wind at 5, pressure 29.99 and falling. At Salinas, haze was reported, temperature 54, dew point 49, relative humidity 83%, northwest wind at 5. Here are some observations around California and western Nevada. It was clear, with a temperature of 63 at Los Angeles, 33

South Lake Tahoe, and 37 at Mammoth Lakes. It was partly cloudy, with a temperature of 58 at Sacramento, 52 at Reno, 34 at Truckee, and 55 at Blue Canyon. At San Diego, it was mostly cloudy, with a temperature of 63. These are the 3 a.m. Pacific Daylight Time observations for the San Francisco and Monterey Bay areas, on Wednesday, May 20th. At San Francisco Airport, it was clear, temperature 55, dew point 48, relative humidity 77%, west wind at 8 miles an hour, pressure 29.96 inches and falling. At Oakland Airport, it was partly cloudy, temperature 56, dew point 51, relative humidity 84%, west wind at 7 miles an hour, pressure 29.98 inches and steady. At San Jose Airport, it was clear, temperature 61, dew point 41, relative humidity 47%, calm, pressure 29.96 inches and falling. At Santa Rosa, it was clear, temperature 51, calm, pressure 29.96 and steady. At Concord, it was clear, temperature 60, calm. At Livermore, it was clear, temperature 57, calm. At Monterey, it was clear, temperature 52, east wind at 5, pressure 29.98 and falling. At Salinas, haze was reported, temperature 54, dew point 49, relative humidity 83%, calm. Here are some observations around California and western Nevada. It was clear, with a temperature of 65 at Los Angeles, 32 at South Lake Tahoe, and 37 at Mammoth Lakes. It was partly cloudy, with a temperature of 55 at Sacramento, and 56 at Blue Canyon. At San Diego, it was mostly cloudy, with a temperature of 64. Local temperature reports around San Francisco Bay for 2 a.m. Downtown San Francisco was 56 degrees. Oakland Museum was 62 degrees. Redwood City was 62 degrees. San Rafael was 62 degrees. The area forecast for the South Bay, including the San Jose metro area and the Santa Clara Valley. For the rest of tonight, clear. Lows in the 50s. Northwest winds up to 5 miles per hour until midnight, becoming light. For Wednesday, mostly sunny in the morning then becoming partly cloudy. Highs around 80 by the bay, mid-80s to lower 90s inland. Northwest winds 5 to 10 miles per hour. For Wednesday night, mostly clear. Lows in the 50s. Northwest winds 5 to 10 miles per hour until midnight, becoming light. And on Thursday, mostly sunny in the morning then becoming sunny. Highs in the upper 70s by the bay, mid-80s to lower 90s inland. Light winds, becoming west 5 to 10 miles per hour in the afternoon. For the Thursday night, mostly clear. Lows from the 40s to upper 50s. West winds 5 to 10 miles per hour. For Friday, mostly sunny in the morning then becoming sunny. Highs from the mid-70s to upper 80s Friday night through Saturday night, mostly clear. Lows from the upper 40s to mid-50s highs from the 70s to lower 80s Sunday. Partly cloudy in the morning then becoming mostly sunny. Highs from the 70s to lower 80s Sunday night through Tuesday. Mostly clear. Lows near 50. Highs from the 70s to lower 80s low temperatures tonight and highs tomorrow for the selected cities, San Jose, 56 and 86, Mountain View, 56 and 80, Morgan Hill, 54 and 89. The area forecast for the Monterey Bay and Salinas Valley? For the rest of tonight, mostly clear. Lows in the lower 50s. Northwest winds up to 5 miles per hour. For Wednesday, mostly sunny in the morning then becoming partly cloudy. Highs in the lower 70s at the coast to the upper 80s inland. West winds 5 to 10 miles per hour. For Wednesday night, mostly clear until midnight then becoming partly cloudy. Lows around 50. West winds up to 5 miles per hour until midnight, becoming light. And on Thursday,
partly cloudy in the morning, then becoming mostly sunny. Highs in the upper 60s at the coast to the lower 90s inland. Light winds, becoming west 5 to 10 miles per hour in the afternoon. For the Thursday night, mostly clear until midnight, then becoming partly cloudy. Patchy fog after midnight. Lows in the lower 50s. West winds 5 to 10 miles per hour. For Friday, partly cloudy in the morning, then becoming mostly sunny. Highs from the lower 70s to mid 80s for Friday night, mostly clear until midnight, then becoming partly cloudy. Patchy fog, lows in the lower 50s, and on Saturday, partly cloudy in the morning, then becoming mostly sunny. Highs from the mid 60s to lower 80s Saturday night and Sunday, partly cloudy. Patchy fog, lows around 50. Highs from the mid 60s to lower 80s for the Sunday night, mostly clear until midnight, then becoming partly cloudy. Patchy fog, lows in the upper 40s Memorial Day, partly cloudy in the morning, then becoming mostly sunny. Patchy fog, highs from the mid 60s to lower 80s for Monday night, mostly clear until midnight, then becoming partly cloudy. Lows in the upper 40s for Tuesday, partly cloudy in the morning, then becoming mostly sunny. Highs from the 60s to lower 70s, low temperatures tonight and highs tomorrow for the selected cities: Santa Cruz, 46 and 84, Monterey, 47 and 72, Salinas, 44 and 80, Hollister, 47 and 86, King City, 45 and 89. The weather overview for the Bay Area and Central Coast: diurnally driven winds, with onshore winds during the afternoon and early evening. Above normal temperatures continue through midweek, with seasonal temperatures returning late week. Warm and dry weather through Thursday leads to elevated fire weather concerns for the interior Bay Area and Central Coast. The extended forecast for the Bay Area and Central Coast: Friday and Friday night, mostly clear. Highs 55 to 90. Lows 45 to 55. Saturday and Saturday night, partly cloudy. Patchy fog after midnight. Highs 55 to 85. Lows 45 to 55. Sunday and Sunday night, partly cloudy. Patchy fog after midnight. Highs 55 to 80. Lows 45 to 55. Memorial Day and Monday night, partly cloudy. Highs 55 to 80. Lows 45 to 55. Tuesday and Tuesday night, mostly clear. Highs 60 to 80. Lows 45 to 60. Sunrise, sunset, and tidal information for the San Francisco Bay Area for Wednesday, May 20th. The sunrise today, 5:57 a.m. The sunset tonight, 8:16 p.m. Tidal data at the Golden Gate for today. High tide, 02:01 a.m. at 6.34 feet. Low tide, 09:07 a.m. at -147 feet. High tide, 4:42 p.m. at 4.74 feet. Low tide, 09:09 p.m. at 3.3 feet. Here are the buoy observations for 3 a.m. Pacific Daylight Time. An offshore buoy 6, winds northwest at 10 knots, pressure 1,032.1 millibars. An offshore buoy 59, winds north at 70 knots, gusting to 21, water temperature 60, pressure 1,026.3 millibars. At buoy 14 near Point Arena, winds north at 70 knots, gusting to 21, water temperature 51, pressure 1,016.8 millibars. At buoy 13 near Bodega Bay, winds northwest at 70 knots, gusting to 21, pressure 1,014.7 millibars. At Point Reyes Wave Rider buoy, water temperature 51, seas 11 feet, every 13 seconds. At San Francisco Bar buoy, water temperature 54, seas 5 feet, every 13 seconds. At San Francisco buoy, winds northwest at 8 knots, swell 7 feet, every 14 seconds. At Half Moon Bay buoy, winds west 6 knots, water temperature 52, pressure 1,016.1 millibars, seas 6 feet, every 11 seconds.
At Monterey Bay, winds northwest at 10 knots. Water temperature 53. Pressure 1015.

sequencer. Wave rider buoy water temperature 51, seas 8 feet, every 14 seconds. At Cape San Martin buoy winds north at 14 knots, water temperature 59, pressure 1015.2 millibars. Synopsis for the Central California coast and bays including the Monterey Bay, Greater Farallones, and Cordell Bank National Marine Sanctuaries, a weak frontal boundary to the north will maintain fresh to strong northerly breezes and rough seas over the outer waters north of Pigeon Point through early Thursday. Elsewhere, moderate to fresh northerly breezes and moderate seas will prevail. Conditions improve into the weekend as seas and northwesterly breezes become moderate. The marine forecast for San Pablo Bay, Suisun Bay, the West Delta, and the San Francisco Bay north of the Bay Bridge. For today, southwest wind 5 to 10 knots. For tonight, southwest wind 5 to 10 knots. For Thursday, southwest wind 5 to 10 knots. The marine forecast for Monterey Bay. For today, northwest wind around 5 knots, backing to west late this morning and afternoon. Seas 3 to 4 feet. Wave detail, west 4 feet at 12 seconds. For tonight, southwest wind 5 to 10 knots in the evening, becoming light and variable. Seas 3 to 4 feet. Wave detail, west 4 feet at 11 seconds. Patchy fog. For Thursday, west wind around 5 knots, rising to 5 to 10 knots in the afternoon. Seas 3 to 5 feet. Wave detail, west 4 feet at 10 seconds. The coastal waters forecast from Pigeon Point to Point Pinos out to 10 nautical miles. For today, northwest wind 5 to 10 knots. Seas 5 to 6 feet. Wave detail, northwest 6 feet at 11 seconds. For tonight, northwest wind 5 to 10 knots, easing to around 5 knots after midnight. Seas 5 to 7 feet. Wave detail, west 6 feet at 11 seconds. For Thursday, northwest wind around 5 knots, backing to west in the afternoon. Seas 5 to 7 feet. Wave detail, northwest 7 feet at 11 seconds and south 2 feet at 13 seconds. The area forecast for the peninsula, North Bay, and East Bay. For the rest of tonight, mostly clear. Lows from the 40s to upper 50s. Southwest winds up to 5 miles per hour. For Wednesday, partly cloudy in the morning then becoming mostly sunny. Highs in the upper 70s at the coast to the upper 80s inland. West winds 5 to 10 miles per hour. For Wednesday night, mostly clear. Lows from the 40s to mid 50s. Southwest winds 5 to 10 miles per hour. And on Thursday, mostly sunny in the morning then becoming sunny. Highs in the lower 70s at the coast to the lower 90s inland. West winds 5 to 10 miles per hour. For the Thursday night, mostly clear. Lows from the upper 40s to mid 50s. Southwest winds 5 to 10 miles per hour. For Friday, partly cloudy in the morning then becoming sunny. Highs from the mid 60s to lower 80s for Friday night, mostly clear until midnight then becoming partly cloudy. Lows from the upper 40s to mid 50s and on Saturday, partly cloudy in the morning then becoming mostly sunny. Highs from the upper 50s to mid 70s for the Saturday night, mostly clear until midnight then becoming partly cloudy. Lows from the upper 40s to mid 50s for Sunday, mostly cloudy in the morning then becoming mostly sunny. Highs from the lower 60s to mid 70s for Sunday night, mostly clear until midnight then becoming partly cloudy. Lows from the upper 40s to mid 50s Memorial Day, partly cloudy in the morning then becoming mostly sunny. Highs from the lower 60s to mid 70s Monday night and Tuesday mostly clear. Lows from the upper 40s to mid 50s. Highs from the lower 60s to mid 70s. Low temperatures tonight and highs tomorrow for these selected cities. San Francisco, 52 and 82. San Francisco Airport, 53 and 80. Redwood City, 54 and 87. Oakland, 54 and 78. Fremont, 54 and 86. Concord, 54 and 90.
and 89. These are the 3 a.m. Pacific Daylight Time observations for the San Francisco and Monterey Bay areas on Wednesday, May 20th. At San Francisco Airport, it was clear, temperature 55, dew point 48, relative humidity 77%, west wind at 8 miles an hour, pressure 29.96 inches and falling. At Oakland Airport, it was partly cloudy, temperature 56, dew point 51, relative humidity 84%, west wind at 7 miles an hour, pressure 29.98 inches and steady. At San Jose Airport, it was clear, temperature 61, dew point 41, relative humidity 47%, calm, pressure 29.96 inches and falling. At Santa Rosa, it was clear, temperature 51, calm, pressure 29.96 and steady. At Concord, it was clear, temperature 60, calm. At Livermore, it was clear, temperature 57, calm. At Monterey, it was clear, temperature 52, east wind at 5, pressure 29.98 and falling. At Salinas, haze was reported, temperature 54, dew point 49, relative humidity 83%, calm. Here are some observations around California and western Nevada. It was clear, with a temperature of 65 at Los Angeles, and 37 at Mammoth Lakes. It was partly cloudy, with a temperature of 55 at Sacramento, 32 at South Lake Tahoe, and 56 at Blue Canyon. At San Diego, it was mostly cloudy, with a temperature of 64. Local temperature reports around San Francisco Bay for 3 a.m. Downtown San Francisco was 55 degrees. Oakland Museum was 61 degrees. Redwood City was 59 degrees. San Rafael was 60 degrees. The area forecast for the South Bay, including the San Jose metro area and the Santa Clara Valley. For the rest of tonight, clear. Lows in the 50s. Light winds. For Wednesday, mostly sunny. Highs from the 80s to lower 90s. Northwest winds 5 to 10 miles per hour. For Wednesday night, clear. Lows in the 50s. Northwest winds up to 5 miles per hour until midnight, becoming light. And on Thursday, mostly sunny in the morning, then becoming sunny. Highs around 80 by the bay, mid 80s to lower 90s inland. Light winds, becoming west 5 to 10 miles per hour in the afternoon. For the Thursday night, mostly clear. Lows from the 40s to upper 50s. West winds 5 to 10 miles per hour. For Friday, mostly sunny in the morning, then becoming sunny. Highs from the mid-70s to upper 80s Friday night through Saturday night, mostly clear. Lows from the upper 40s to mid-50s. Highs from the lower 70s to mid-80s Sunday. Partly cloudy in the morning, then becoming mostly sunny. Highs from the 70s to lower 80s Sunday night through Tuesday. Mostly clear. Lows near 50. Highs from the upper 60s to lower 80s. Low temperatures tonight and highs tomorrow for the selected cities: San Jose, 49 and 86, Mountain View, 52 and 86, Morgan Hill, 49 and 87. The area forecast for the Monterey Bay and Salinas Valley. For the rest of tonight, mostly clear. Lows in the lower 50s. Northwest winds up to 5 miles per hour. For Wednesday, mostly sunny in the morning, then becoming partly cloudy. Highs in the lower 70s at the coast to the upper 80s inland. West winds 5 to 10 miles per hour. For Wednesday night, mostly clear until midnight, then becoming partly cloudy. Lows around 50. West winds up to 5 miles per hour until midnight, becoming light. And on Thursday, partly cloudy in the morning, then becoming mostly sunny. Highs in the upper 60s at the coast to the lower 90s inland. Light winds, becoming west 5 to 10 miles per hour in the afternoon. For the Thursday night, mostly clear until midnight, then becoming partly cloudy. Patchy fog after midnight. Lows in the lower 50s.
West winds 5 to 10 miles per hour. For Friday, partly cloudy in the morning, then becoming mostly sunny. Highs from the lower 70s to mid 80s for Friday night, mostly clear until midnight, then becoming partly cloudy. Patchy fog, lows in the lower 50s, and on Saturday, partly cloudy in the morning, then becoming mostly sunny. Highs from the mid-60s to lower 80s Saturday night and Sunday, partly cloudy. Patchy fog, lows around 50. Highs from the mid-60s to lower 80s for the Sunday night, mostly clear until midnight, then becoming partly cloudy. Patchy fog, lows in the upper 40s Memorial Day, partly cloudy in the morning, then becoming mostly sunny. Patchy fog, highs from the mid-60s to lower 80s for Monday night, mostly clear until midnight, then becoming partly cloudy. Lows in the upper 40s for Tuesday, partly cloudy in the morning, then becoming mostly sunny. Highs from the 60s to lower 70s, low temperatures tonight and highs tomorrow for the selected cities, Santa Cruz, 46 and 84, Monterey, 47 and 72, Salinas, 44 and 80, Hollister, 47 and 86, King City, 45 and 89. The weather overview for the Bay Area and Central Coast, diurnally driven winds, with onshore winds during the afternoon and early evening. Above normal temperatures continue through midweek with seasonal temperatures returning late week. Warm and dry weather through Thursday leads to elevated fire weather concerns for the interior Bay Area and Central Coast. The extended forecast for the Bay Area and Central Coast, Friday and Friday night, mostly clear. Highs 55 to 90. Lows 45 to 55. Saturday and Saturday night, partly cloudy. Patchy fog after midnight. Highs 55 to 85. Lows 45 to 55. Sunday and Sunday night, partly cloudy. Patchy fog after midnight. Highs 55 to 80. Lows 45 to 55. Memorial Day and Monday night, partly cloudy. Highs 55 to 80. Lows 45 to 55. Tuesday and Tuesday night, mostly clear. Highs 60 to 80. Lows 45 to 60. 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This broadcast originates from the National Weather Service office located in Monterey, California, and serves the South Bay and Monterey Bay Area, including the cities of San Jose, Monterey, Salinas, and Santa Cruz. Sunrise, sunset, and tidal information for the San Francisco Bay Area for Wednesday, May 20th. The sunrise today, 5:57 a.m. The sunset tonight, 8:16 p.m. Tidal data at the Golden Gate for today. High tide, 02:01 a.m. at 6.34 feet. Low tide, 09:07 a.m. at minus 147 feet. High tide, 4:42 p.m. at 4.74 feet. Low tide, 09:09 p.m. at 3 feet. Here are the buoy observations for 3 a.m. Pacific Daylight Time. An offshore buoy 6 winds northwest at 10 knots, pressure 1,032.1 millibars. An offshore buoy 59 winds north at 70 knots, gusting to 21, water temperature 60, pressure 1,026.3 millibars. At buoy 14 near Point Arena winds north at 70 knots, gusting to 21, water temperature 51, pressure 1,016.8 millibars. At buoy 13 near Bodega Bay winds northwest at 70 knots, gusting to 21, pressure 1,014.7 millibars. At Point Reyes Wave Rider buoy water temperature 51, seas 11 feet, every 13 seconds. At San Francisco Bar buoy water temperature 54, seas 5 feet, every 13 seconds. At San Francisco Bay winds northwest at 8 knots, swell 7 feet, every 14 seconds. At Half Moon Bay buoy winds

6 knots, water temperature 52, pressure 1,016.1 millibars, seas 6 feet, every 11 seconds. At Monterey Bay, winds northwest at 10 knots, water temperature 53, pressure 1,015.2 millibars. At Pointer, wave rider buoy water temperature 51, seas 8 feet, every 14 seconds. At Cape San Martin buoy winds north at 14 knots, water temperature 59, pressure 1,015.2 millibars. Synopsis for the Central California coast and bays including the Monterey Bay, Greater Farallones, and Cordell Bank National Marine Sanctuaries. A weak frontal boundary to the north will maintain fresh to strong northerly breezes and rough seas over the outer waters north of Pigeon Point through early Thursday. Elsewhere, moderate to fresh northerly breezes and moderate seas will prevail. Conditions improve into the weekend as seas and northwesterly breezes become moderate. The marine forecast for San Pablo Bay, Suisun Bay, the West Delta, and the San Francisco Bay north of the Bay Bridge. For today, southwest wind 5 to 10 knots. For tonight, southwest wind 5 to 10 knots. For Thursday, southwest wind 5 to 10 knots. The marine forecast for Monterey Bay. For today, northwest wind around 5 knots, backing to west late this morning and afternoon. Seas 3 to 4 feet. Wave detail, west 4 feet at 12 seconds. For tonight, southwest wind 5 to 10 knots in the evening, becoming light and variable. Seas 3 to 4 feet. Wave detail, west 4 feet at 11 seconds. Patchy fog. For Thursday, west wind around 5 knots, rising to 5 to 10 knots in the afternoon. Seas 3 to 5 feet. Wave detail, west 4 feet at 10 seconds. The coastal waters forecast from Pigeon Point to Point Pinos out to 10 nautical miles. For today, northwest wind 5 to 10 knots. Seas 5 to 6 feet. Wave detail, northwest 6 feet at 11 seconds. For tonight, northwest wind 5 to 10 knots, easing to around 5 knots after midnight. Seas 5 to 7 feet. Wave detail, west 6 feet at 11 seconds. For Thursday, northwest wind around 5 knots, backing to west in the afternoon. Seas 5 to 7 feet. Wave detail, northwest 7 feet at 11 seconds and south 2 feet at 13 seconds. The area forecast for the peninsula, North Bay, and East Bay. For the rest of tonight, mostly clear. Lows from the 40s to upper 50s. Southwest winds up to 5 miles per hour. For Wednesday, partly cloudy in the morning then becoming mostly sunny. Highs in the upper 70s at the coast to the upper 80s inland. West winds 5 to 10 miles per hour. For Wednesday night, mostly clear. Lows from the 40s to mid 50s. Southwest winds 5 to 10 miles per hour. And on Thursday, mostly sunny in the morning then becoming sunny. Highs in the lower 70s at the coast to the lower 90s inland. West winds 5 to 10 miles per hour. For the Thursday night, mostly clear. Lows from the upper 40s to mid 50s. Southwest winds 5 to 10 miles per hour. For Friday, partly cloudy in the morning then becoming sunny. Highs from the mid-60s to lower 80s for Friday night, mostly clear until midnight then becoming partly cloudy. Lows from the upper 40s to mid-50s and on Saturday, partly cloudy in the morning then becoming mostly sunny. Highs from the upper 50s to mid-70s for the Saturday night, mostly clear until midnight then becoming partly cloudy. Lows from the upper 40s to mid-50s for Sunday, mostly cloudy in the morning then becoming mostly sunny. Highs from the lower 60s to mid-70s for Sunday night, mostly clear until midnight then becoming partly cloudy. Lows from the upper 40s to mid-50s Memorial Day, partly cloudy in the morning then becoming mostly sunny. Highs from the lower 60s to mid-70s Monday night and Tuesday mostly clear. Lows from the upper 40s to mid-50s, highs from the lower 60s to mid-70s, low temperatures tonight.

0.48, relative humidity 77%, west wind at 8 miles an hour, pressure 29.96 inches and falling. At Oakland Airport, it was partly cloudy, temperature 56, dew point 51, relative humidity 84%, west wind at 7 miles an hour, pressure 29.98 inches and steady. At San Jose Airport, it was clear, temperature 61, dew point, relative humidity 84%, west wind at 7 miles an hour, pressure 29.98 inches and steady. At San Jose Airport, it was clear, temperature 61, dew point 41, relative humidity 47%, calm, pressure 29.96 inches and falling. At Santa Rosa, it was clear, temperature 51, calm, pressure 29.96 and steady. At Concord, it was clear, temperature 60, calm. At Livermore, it was clear, temperature 57, calm. At Monterey, it was clear, temperature 52, east wind at 5, pressure 29.98 and falling. At Salinas, haze was reported, temperature 54, dew point 49, relative humidity 83%, calm. Here are some observations around California and western Nevada. It was clear, with a temperature of 65 at Los Angeles, and 37 at Mammoth Lakes. It was partly cloudy, with a temperature of 55 at Sacramento, 32 at South Lake Tahoe, and 56 at Blue Canyon. At San Diego, it was mostly cloudy, with a temperature of 64. Local temperature reports around San Francisco Bay for 3 a.m. Downtown San Francisco was 55 degrees. Oakland Museum was 61 degrees. Redwood City was 59 degrees. San Rafael was 60 degrees. The area forecast for the South Bay, including the San Jose metro area and the Santa Clara Valley. For the rest of tonight, clear. Lows in the 50s. Light winds. For Wednesday, mostly sunny. Highs from the 80s to lower 90s. Northwest winds 5 to 10 miles per hour. For Wednesday night, clear. Lows in the 50s. Northwest winds up to 5 miles per hour until midnight, becoming light. And on Thursday, mostly sunny in the morning, then becoming sunny. Highs around 80 by the bay, mid-80s to lower 90s inland. Light winds, becoming west 5 to 10 miles per hour in the afternoon. For the Thursday night, mostly clear. Lows from the 40s to upper 50s. West winds 5 to 10 miles per hour. For Friday, mostly sunny in the morning, then becoming sunny. Highs from the mid-70s to upper 80s Friday night through Saturday night, mostly clear. Lows from the upper 40s to mid-50s. Highs from the lower 70s to mid-80s Sunday. Partly cloudy in the morning, then becoming mostly sunny. Highs from the 70s to lower 80s Sunday night through Tuesday. Mostly clear. Lows near 50. Highs from the upper 60s to lower 80s. Low temperatures tonight and highs tomorrow for these selected cities: San Jose, 49 and 86, Mountain View, 52 and 86, Morgan Hill, 49 and 87. The area forecast for the Monterey Bay and Salinas Valley. For the rest of tonight, mostly clear. Lows in the lower 50s. Northwest winds up to 5 miles per hour. For Wednesday, mostly sunny in the morning, then becoming partly cloudy. Highs in the lower 70s at the coast to the upper 80s inland. West winds 5 to 10 miles per hour. For Wednesday night, mostly clear until midnight, then becoming partly cloudy. Lows around 50. West winds up to 5 miles per hour until midnight, becoming light. And on Thursday, partly cloudy in the morning, then becoming mostly sunny. Highs in the upper 60s at the coast to the lower 90s inland. Light winds, becoming west 5 to 10 miles per hour in the afternoon. For the Thursday night, mostly clear until midnight, then becoming partly cloudy. Patchy fog after midnight. Lows in the lower 50s. West winds 5 to 10 miles per hour.

for Friday, partly cloudy in the morning, then becoming mostly sunny. Highs from the lower 70s to mid-80s for Friday night, mostly clear until midnight, then becoming partly cloudy. Patchy fog, lows in the lower 50s, and on Saturday, partly cloudy in the morning, then becoming mostly sunny. Highs from the mid-60s to lower 80s Saturday night, and Sunday partly cloudy. Patchy fog, lows around 50. Highs from the mid-60s to lower 80s for the Sunday night, mostly clear until midnight, then becoming partly cloudy. Patchy fog, lows in the upper 40s Memorial Day, partly cloudy in the morning, then becoming mostly sunny. Patchy fog, highs from the mid-60s to lower 80s for Monday night, mostly clear until midnight, then becoming partly cloudy. Lows in the upper 40s for Tuesday, partly cloudy in the morning, then becoming mostly sunny. Highs from the 60s to lower 70s, low temperatures tonight and highs tomorrow for the selected cities, Santa Cruz, 46 and 84, Monterey, 47 and 72, Salinas, 44 and 80, Hollister, 47 and 86, King City, 45 and 89. The weather overview for the Bay Area and Central Coast, diurnally driven winds, with onshore winds during the afternoon and early evening. Above normal temperatures continue through midweek with seasonal temperatures returning late week. Warm and dry weather through Thursday leads to elevated fire weather concerns for the interior Bay Area and Central Coast. The extended forecast for the Bay Area and Central Coast, Friday and Friday night, mostly clear. Highs 55 to 90. Lows 45 to 55. Saturday and Saturday night, partly cloudy. Patchy fog after midnight. Highs 55 to 85. Lows 45 to 55. Sunday and Sunday night, partly cloudy. Patchy fog after midnight. Highs 55 to 80. Lows 45 to 55. Memorial Day and Monday night, partly cloudy. Highs 55 to 80. Lows 45 to 55. Tuesday and Tuesday night, mostly clear. High 60 to 80. Lows 45 to 60. Sunrise, sunset, and tidal information for the San Francisco Bay Area for Wednesday, May 20th. The sunrise today, 5:57 a.m. The sunset tonight, 8:16 p.m. Tidal data at the Golden Gate for today. High tide, 02:01 a.m. at 6.34 feet. Low tide, 09:07 a.m. at minus 147 feet. High tide, 4:42 p.m. at 4.74 feet. Low tide, 09:09 p.m. at 3.3 feet. Here are the buoy observations for 3 a.m. Pacific Daylight Time. An offshore buoy 6, winds northwest at 10 knots, pressure 1,032.1 millibars. An offshore buoy 59, winds north at 70 knots, gusting to 21, water temperature 60, pressure 1,026.3 millibars. At buoy 14 near Point Arena, winds north at 70 knots, gusting to 21, water temperature 51, pressure 1,016.8 millibars. At buoy 13 near Bodega Bay, winds northwest at 70 knots, gusting to 21, pressure 1,014.7 millibars. At Point Reyes Wave Rider buoy, water temperature 51, seas 11 feet, every 13 seconds. At San Francisco Bar buoy, water temperature 54, seas 5 feet, every 13 seconds. At San Francisco buoy, winds northwest at 8 knots, swell 7 feet, every 14 seconds. At Half Moon Bay buoy, winds west 6 knots, water temperature 52, pressure 1,016.1 millibars, seas 6 feet, every 11 seconds. At Monterey buoy, winds northwest at 10 knots, water temperature 53, pressure 1,015.2 millibars. At Point Sur, Wave Rider buoy, water temperature 51, seas 8 feet, every 14 seconds. At Cape San Martin buoy, winds north at 14 knots, water temperature 59, pressure 1,015.2 millibars. Synopsis for the Central California coast and bays, including the Monterey Bay, Greater Farallones, and Cordell Bank National Marine Sanctuary.

frontal boundary to the north will maintain fresh to strong northerly breezes and rough seas over the outer waters north of Pigeon Point through early Thursday. Elsewhere, moderate to fresh northerly breezes and moderate seas will prevail. Conditions improve into the weekend as seas and northwesterly breezes become moderate. The marine forecast for San Pablo Bay, Suisun Bay, the West Delta, and the San Francisco Bay north of the Bay Bridge. For today, southwest wind 5 to 10 knots. For tonight, southwest wind 5 to 10 knots. For Thursday, southwest wind 5 to 10 knots. The marine forecast for Monterey Bay. For today, northwest wind around 5 knots, backing to west late this morning and afternoon. Seas 3 to 4 feet. Wave detail, west 4 feet at 12 seconds. For tonight, southwest wind 5 to 10 knots in the evening, becoming light and variable. Seas 3 to 4 feet. Wave detail, west 4 feet at 11 seconds. Patchy fog. For Thursday, west wind around 5 knots, rising to 5 to 10 knots in the afternoon. Seas 3 to 5 feet. Wave detail, west 4 feet at 10 seconds. The coastal waters forecast from Pigeon Point to Point Pinos out to 10 nautical miles. For today, northwest wind 5 to 10 knots. Seas 5 to 6 feet. Wave detail, northwest 6 feet at 11 seconds. For tonight, northwest wind 5 to 10 knots, easing to around 5 knots after midnight. Seas 5 to 7 feet. Wave detail, west 6 feet at 11 seconds. For Thursday, northwest wind around 5 knots, backing to west in the afternoon. Seas 5 to 7 feet. Wave detail, northwest 7 feet at 11 seconds and south 2 feet at 13 seconds. The area forecast for the peninsula, North Bay, and East Bay. For the rest of tonight, mostly clear. Lows from the 40s to upper 50s. Southwest winds up to 5 miles per hour. For Wednesday, partly cloudy in the morning then becoming mostly sunny. Highs in the upper 70s at the coast to the upper 80s inland. West winds 5 to 10 miles per hour. For Wednesday night, mostly clear. Lows from the 40s to mid 50s. Southwest winds 5 to 10 miles per hour. And on Thursday, mostly sunny in the morning then becoming sunny. Highs in the lower 70s at the coast to the lower 90s inland. West winds 5 to 10 miles per hour. For the Thursday night, mostly clear. Lows from the upper 40s to mid 50s. Southwest winds 5 to 10 miles per hour. For Friday, partly cloudy in the morning then becoming sunny. Highs from the mid 60s to lower 80s for Friday night, mostly clear until midnight then becoming partly cloudy. Lows from the upper 40s to mid 50s and on Saturday, partly cloudy in the morning then becoming mostly sunny. Highs from the upper 50s to mid 70s for the Saturday night, mostly clear until midnight then becoming partly cloudy. Lows from the upper 40s to mid 50s for Sunday, mostly cloudy in the morning then becoming mostly sunny. Highs from the lower 60s to mid 70s for Sunday night, mostly clear until midnight then becoming partly cloudy. Lows from the upper 40s to mid 50s Memorial Day, partly cloudy in the morning then becoming mostly sunny. Highs from the lower 60s to mid 70s Monday night and Tuesday mostly clear. Lows from the upper 40s to mid 50s. Highs from the lower 60s to mid 70s. Low temperatures tonight and highs tomorrow for the selected cities. San Francisco, 52 and 82. San Francisco Airport, 53 and 80. Redwood City, 54 and 87. Oakland, 54 and 78. Fremont, 54 and 86. Concord, 54 and 90. Livermore, 50 and 88. San Rafael, 54 and 86. Santa Rosa, 51 and 88. Napa, 55 and 87. Fairfield, 57 and 89. These are the 3 a.m. Pacific Daylight Time observations for the San Francisco and Monterey Bay areas on Wednesday, May 20th. At San Francisco Airport,

temperature 55, dew point 48, relative humidity 77%, west wind at 8 miles an hour, pressure 29.96 inches and falling. At Oakland Airport, it was partly cloudy, temperature 56, dew point 51, relative humidity 84%, west wind at 7 miles an hour, pressure 29.98 inches and steady. At San Jose Airport, it was clear, temperature 61, dew point 41, relative humidity 47%, calm, pressure 29.96 inches and falling. At Santa Rosa, it was clear, temperature 51, calm, pressure 29.96 and steady. At Concord, it was clear, temperature 60, calm. At Livermore, it was clear, temperature 57, calm. At Monterey, it was clear, temperature 52, east wind at 5, pressure 29.98 and falling. At Salinas, haze was reported, temperature 54, dew point 49, relative humidity 83%, calm. Here are some observations around California and western Nevada. It was clear, with a temperature of 65 at Los Angeles, and 37 at Mammoth Lakes. It was partly cloudy, with a temperature of 55 at Sacramento, 32 at South Lake Tahoe, and 56 at Blue Canyon. At San Diego, it was mostly cloudy, with a temperature of 64. Local temperature reports around San Francisco Bay for 3 a.m. Downtown San Francisco was 55 degrees. Oakland Museum was 61 degrees. Redwood City was 59 degrees. San Rafael was 60 degrees. The area forecast for the South Bay, including the San Jose metro area and the Santa Clara Valley. For the rest of tonight, clear. Lows in the 50s. Light winds. For Wednesday, mostly sunny. Highs from the 80s to lower 90s. Northwest winds 5 to 10 miles per hour. For Wednesday night, clear. Lows in the 50s. Northwest winds up to 5 miles per hour until midnight, becoming light. And on Thursday, mostly sunny in the morning, then becoming sunny. Highs around 80 by the bay, mid-80s to lower 90s inland. Light winds, becoming west 5 to 10 miles per hour in the afternoon. For the Thursday night, mostly clear. Lows from the 40s to upper 50s. West winds 5 to 10 miles per hour. For Friday, mostly sunny in the morning, then becoming sunny. Highs from the mid-70s to upper 80s Friday night through Saturday night, mostly clear. Lows from the upper 40s to mid-50s, highs from the lower 70s to mid-80s Sunday. Partly cloudy in the morning, then becoming mostly sunny. Highs from the 70s to lower 80s Sunday night through Tuesday. Mostly clear. Lows near 50. Highs from the upper 60s to lower 80s, low temperatures tonight and highs tomorrow for these selected cities: San Jose, 49 and 86, Mountain View, 52 and 86, Morgan Hill, 49 and 87. The area forecast for the Monterey Bay and Salinas Valley. For the rest of tonight, mostly clear. Lows in the lower 50s. Northwest winds up to 5 miles per hour. For Wednesday, mostly sunny in the morning, then becoming partly cloudy. Highs in the lower 70s at the coast to the upper 80s inland. West winds 5 to 10 miles per hour. For Wednesday night, mostly clear until midnight, then becoming partly cloudy. Lows around 50. West winds up to 5 miles per hour until midnight, becoming light. And on Thursday, partly cloudy in the morning, then becoming mostly sunny. Highs in the upper 60s at the coast to the lower 90s inland. Light winds, becoming west 5 to 10 miles per hour in the afternoon. For the Thursday night, mostly clear until midnight, then becoming partly cloudy. Patchy fog after midnight. Lows in the lower 50s. West winds 5 to 10 miles per hour. For Friday, partly cloudy in the morning, then becoming mostly sunny. Highs from the lower 70s to mid-80s for Friday night, mostly clear until midnight, then becoming partly cloudy.
patchy fog, lows in the lower 50s, and on Saturday, partly cloudy in the morning, then becoming mostly sunny. Highs from the mid-60s to lower 80s Saturday night and Sunday, partly cloudy. Patchy fog, lows around 50. Highs from the mid-60s to lower 80s for the Sunday night, mostly clear until midnight, then becoming partly cloudy. Patchy fog, lows in the upper 40s Memorial Day, partly cloudy in the morning, then becoming mostly sunny. Patchy fog, highs from the mid-60s to lower 80s for Monday night, mostly clear until midnight, then becoming partly cloudy. Lows in the upper 40s for Tuesday, partly cloudy in the morning, then becoming mostly sunny. Highs from the 60s to lower 70s, low temperatures tonight and highs tomorrow for the selected cities, Santa Cruz, 46 and 84, Monterey, 47 and 72, Salinas, 44 and 80, Hollister, 47 and 86, King City, 45 and 89. The weather overview for the Bay Area and Central Coast, diurnally driven winds, with onshore winds during the afternoon and early evening. Above normal temperatures continue through midweek with seasonal temperatures returning late week. Warm and dry weather through Thursday leads to elevated fire weather concerns for the interior Bay Area and Central Coast. The extended forecast for the Bay Area and Central Coast, Friday and Friday night, mostly clear. Highs 55 to 90. Lows 45 to 55. Saturday and Saturday night, partly cloudy. Patchy fog after midnight. Highs 55 to 85. Lows 45 to 55. Sunday and Sunday night, partly cloudy. Patchy fog after midnight. Highs 55 to 80. Lows 45 to 55. Memorial Day and Monday night, partly cloudy. Highs 55 to 80. Lows 45 to 55. Tuesday and Tuesday night, mostly clear. High 60 to 80. Lows 45 to 60. 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This broadcast originates from the National Weather Service office located in Monterey, California, and serves the South Bay and Monterey Bay Area, including the cities of San Jose, Monterey, Salinas, and Santa Cruz. Sunrise, sunset, and tidal information for the San Francisco Bay Area for Wednesday, May 20th. The sunrise today, 5:57 a.m. The sunset tonight, 8:16 p.m. Tidal data at the Golden Gate for today. High tide, 02:01 a.m. at 6.34 feet. Low tide, 09:07 a.m. at minus 147 feet. High tide, 4:42 p.m. at 4.74 feet. Low tide, 09:09 p.m. at 3.3 feet. Here are the buoy observations for 3 a.m. Pacific Daylight Time. An offshore buoy 6 winds northwest at 10 knots, pressure 1,032.1 millibars. An offshore buoy 59 winds north at 70 knots, gusting to 21, water temperature 60, pressure 1,026.3 millibars. At buoy 14 near Point Arena winds north at 70 knots, gusting to 21, water temperature 51, pressure 1,016.8 millibars. At buoy 13 near Bodega Bay winds northwest at 70 knots, gusting to 21, pressure 1,014.7 millibars. At Point Reyes Wave Rider buoy water temperature 51, seas 11 feet, every 13 seconds. At San Francisco Bar buoy water temperature 54, seas 5 feet, every 13 seconds. At San Francisco buoy winds northwest at 8 knots, swell 7 feet, every 14 seconds. At Half Moon Bay buoy winds west 6 knots, water temperature 52, pressure 1,016.1 millibars, seas 6 feet, every 11 seconds. At Monterey buoy winds northwest at 10 knots, water temperature 53, pressure 1,015.2 millibars. At Pointzer, Wave Rider buoy water temperature 51, seas 8 feet, every 14 seconds. At Cape San Martin buoy winds

south at 14 knots, water temperature 59, pressure 1,015.2 millibars. Synopsis for the Central California coast and bays, including the Monterey Bay, Greater Farallones, and Cordell Bank National Marine Sanctuaries, a weak frontal boundary to the north will maintain fresh to strong northerly breezes and rough seas over the outer waters north of Pigeon Point through early Thursday. Elsewhere, moderate to fresh northerly breezes and moderate seas will prevail. Conditions improve into the weekend as seas and northwesterly breezes become moderate. The marine forecast for San Pablo Bay, Suisun Bay, the West Delta, and the San Francisco Bay north of the Bay Bridge. For today, southwest wind 5 to 10 knots. For tonight, southwest wind 5 to 10 knots. For Thursday, southwest wind 5 to 10 knots. The marine forecast for Monterey Bay. For today, northwest wind around 5 knots, backing to west late this morning and afternoon. Seas 3 to 4 feet. Wave detail, west 4 feet at 12 seconds. For tonight, southwest wind 5 to 10 knots in the evening, becoming light and variable. Seas 3 to 4 feet. Wave detail, west 4 feet at 11 seconds. Patchy fog. For Thursday, west wind around 5 knots, rising to 5 to 10 knots in the afternoon. Seas 3 to 5 feet. Wave detail, west 4 feet at 10 seconds. The coastal waters forecast from Pigeon Point to Point Pinos out to 10 nautical miles. For today, northwest wind 5 to 10 knots. Seas 5 to 6 feet. Wave detail, northwest 6 feet at 11 seconds. For tonight, northwest wind 5 to 10 knots, easing to around 5 knots after midnight. Seas 5 to 7 feet. Wave detail, west 6 feet at 11 seconds. For Thursday, northwest wind around 5 knots, backing to west in the afternoon. Seas 5 to 7 feet. Wave detail, northwest 7 feet at 11 seconds and south 2 feet at 13 seconds. The area forecast for the peninsula, North Bay, and East Bay. For the rest of tonight, mostly clear. Lows from the 40s to upper 50s. Southwest winds up to 5 miles per hour. For Wednesday, partly cloudy in the morning then becoming mostly sunny. Highs in the upper 70s at the coast to the upper 80s inland. West winds 5 to 10 miles per hour. For Wednesday night, mostly clear. Lows from the 40s to mid 50s. Southwest winds 5 to 10 miles per hour. And on Thursday, mostly sunny in the morning then becoming sunny. Highs in the lower 70s at the coast to the lower 90s inland. West winds 5 to 10 miles per hour. For the Thursday night, mostly clear. Lows from the upper 40s to mid 50s. Southwest winds 5 to 10 miles per hour. For Friday, partly cloudy in the morning then becoming sunny. Highs from the mid-60s to lower 80s for Friday night, mostly clear until midnight then becoming partly cloudy. Lows from the upper 40s to mid-50s and on Saturday, partly cloudy in the morning then becoming mostly sunny. Highs from the upper 50s to mid-70s for the Saturday night, mostly clear until midnight then becoming partly cloudy. Lows from the upper 40s to mid-50s for Sunday, mostly cloudy in the morning then becoming mostly sunny. Highs from the lower 60s to mid-70s for Sunday night, mostly clear until midnight then becoming partly cloudy. Lows from the upper 40s to mid-50s Memorial Day, partly cloudy in the morning then becoming mostly sunny. Highs from the lower 60s to mid-70s Monday night and Tuesday mostly clear. Lows from the upper 40s to mid-50s, highs from the lower 60s to mid-70s, low temperatures tonight and highs tomorrow for the selected cities, San Francisco, 52 and 82, San Francisco Airport, 53 and 80, Redwood City, 54 and 87, Oakland, 54 and 78, Fremont, 54 and 86, Concord, 54 and 90, Livermore, 50 and 88, San Rafael, 54 and 86, Santa Rosa, 51 and 88, Napa, 50.

5 and 87, Fairfield, 57 and 89. These are the 4 a.m. Pacific Daylight Time observations for the San Francisco and Monterey Bay areas on Wednesday, May 20th. At San Francisco Airport, it was clear, temperature 55, dew point 48, relative humidity 77%, west wind at 8 miles an hour, pressure 29.96 inches and steady. At Oakland Airport, it was partly cloudy, temperature 56, dew point 52, relative humidity 86%, west wind at 6 miles an hour, pressure 29.98 inches and steady. At San Jose Airport, it was clear, temperature 61, dew point 38, relative humidity 42%, south wind at 3 miles an hour, pressure 29.96 inches and steady. At Santa Rosa, it was clear, temperature 50, calm, pressure 29.95 and falling. At Concord, it was clear, temperature 58, calm. At Livermore, it was clear, temperature 56, east wind at 3. At Monterey, it was clear, temperature 51, calm, pressure 29.98 and steady. At Salinas, haze was reported, temperature 51, dew point 45, relative humidity 79%, northeast wind at 3. Here are some observations around California and western Nevada. At San Diego, fog was reported, with a temperature of 63. It was clear, with a temperature of 62 at Los Angeles, and 34 at Mammoth Lakes. It was partly cloudy, with a temperature of 58 at Sacramento, 31 at South Lake Tahoe, and 54 at Blue Canyon. At Reno, it was mostly cloudy, with a temperature of 49. Local temperature reports around San Francisco Bay for 3 a.m. Downtown San Francisco was 55 degrees. Oakland Museum was 61 degrees. Redwood City was 59 degrees. San Rafael was 60 degrees. The area forecast for the South Bay, including the San Jose metro area and the Santa Clara Valley. For the rest of tonight, clear. Lows in the 50s. Light winds. For Wednesday, mostly sunny. Highs from the 80s to lower 90s. Northwest winds 5 to 10 miles per hour. For Wednesday night, clear. Lows in the 50s. Northwest winds up to 5 miles per hour until midnight, becoming light. And on Thursday, mostly sunny in the morning then becoming sunny. Highs around 80 by the bay, mid 80s to lower 90s inland. Light winds, becoming west 5 to 10 miles per hour in the afternoon. For the Thursday night, mostly clear. Lows from the 40s to upper 50s. West winds 5 to 10 miles per hour. For Friday, mostly sunny in the morning then becoming sunny. Highs from the mid 70s to upper 80s Friday night through Saturday night, mostly clear. Lows from the upper 40s to mid 50s, highs from the lower 70s to mid 80s Sunday. Partly cloudy in the morning then becoming mostly sunny. Highs from the 70s to lower 80s Sunday night through Tuesday. Mostly clear. Lows near 50. Highs from the upper 60s to lower 80s low temperatures tonight and highs tomorrow for these selected cities. San Jose, 49 and 86. Mountain View, 52 and 86. Morgan Hill, 49 and 87. The area forecast for the Monterey Bay and Salinas Valley. For the rest of tonight, mostly clear. Lows in the lower 50s. Northwest winds up to 5 miles per hour. For Wednesday, mostly sunny in the morning then becoming partly cloudy. Highs in the lower 70s at the coast to the upper 80s inland. West winds 5 to 10 miles per hour. For Wednesday night, mostly clear until midnight then becoming partly cloudy. Lows around 50. West winds up to 5 miles per hour until midnight, becoming light. And on Thursday, partly cloudy in the morning then becoming mostly sunny. Highs in the upper 60s at the coast to the lower 90s inland. Light winds, becoming west 5 to 10 miles per hour in the afternoon.
For the Thursday night, mostly clear until midnight, then becoming partly cloudy. Patchy fog after midnight. Lows in the lower 50s. West winds 5 to 10 miles per hour. For Friday, partly cloudy in the morning, then becoming mostly sunny. Highs from the lower 70s to mid 80s for Friday night, mostly clear until midnight, then becoming partly cloudy. Patchy fog, lows in the lower 50s, and on Saturday, partly cloudy in the morning, then becoming mostly sunny. Highs from the mid 60s to lower 80s Saturday night, and Sunday partly cloudy. Patchy fog, lows around 50. Highs from the mid 60s to lower 80s for the Sunday night, mostly clear until midnight, then becoming partly cloudy. Patchy fog, lows in the upper 40s Memorial Day, partly cloudy in the morning, then becoming mostly sunny. Patchy fog, highs from the mid-60s to lower 80s for Monday night, mostly clear until midnight, then becoming partly cloudy. Lows in the upper 40s for Tuesday, partly cloudy in the morning, then becoming mostly sunny. Highs from the 60s to lower 70s, low temperatures tonight and highs tomorrow for the selected cities, Santa Cruz, 46 and 84, Monterey, 47 and 72, Salinas, 44 and 80, Hollister, 47 and 86, King City, 45 and 89. The weather overview for the Bay Area and Central Coast, diurnally driven winds, with onshore winds during the afternoon and early evening. Above normal temperatures continue through midweek with seasonal temperatures returning late week. Warm and dry weather through Thursday leads to elevated fire weather concerns for the interior Bay Area and Central Coast. The extended forecast for the Bay Area and Central Coast, Friday and Friday night, mostly clear. Highs 55 to 90. Lows 45 to 55. Saturday and Saturday night, partly cloudy. Patchy fog after midnight. Highs 55 to 85. Lows 45 to 55. Sunday and Sunday night, partly cloudy. Patchy fog after midnight. Highs 55 to 80. Lows 45 to 55. Memorial Day and Monday night, partly cloudy. Highs 55 to 80. Lows 45 to 55. Tuesday and Tuesday night, mostly clear. Highs 60 to 80. Lows 45 to 60. Sunrise, sunset and tidal information for the San Francisco Bay Area for Wednesday, May 20th. The sunrise today, 5:57 a.m. The sunset tonight, 8:16 p.m. Tidal data at the Golden Gate for today. High tide, 02:01 a.m. at 6.34 feet. Low tide, 09:07 a.m. at minus 147 feet. High tide, 4:42 p.m. at 4.74 feet. Low tide, 09:09 p.m. at 3.3 feet. Here are the buoy observations for 4 a.m. Pacific Daylight Time. An offshore buoy 6 winds north at 10 knots, pressure 1,031.9 millibars. An offshore buoy 59 winds north at 70 knots, gusting to 21, water temperature 60, pressure 1,025.9 millibars. At Point Arena buoy, winds north 70 knots, gusting to 21, water temperature 51, pressure 1,016.5 millibars, sea 7 feet, every 13 seconds. At buoy 13 near Bodega Bay, winds northwest at 70 knots, gusting to 23, pressure 1,014.5 millibars. At Point Reyes Wave Rider buoy, water temperature 51, seas 10 feet, every 13 seconds. At San Francisco Bar buoy, water temperature 54, seas 5 feet, every 13 seconds. At San Francisco buoy, winds northwest at 8 knots, water temperature 50, swell 7 feet, every 13 seconds. At Half Moon Bay buoy, winds northwest 8 knots, water temperature 52, pressure 1,015.8 millibars, seas 6 feet, every 11 seconds. At Monterey Bay buoy, winds northwest 8 knots, water temperature 53, pressure 1,015.1 millibars, seas 8 feet, every 14 seconds. At Point Sur, Wave Rider buoy, water temperature 51,
see 7 feet every 14 seconds.

at Cape San Martin Buoy, winds northwest 12 knots, water temperature 59, pressure 1,015.2 millibars. Seas 8 feet, every 11 seconds. Synopsis for the Central California coast and bays, including the Monterey Bay, Greater Farallones, and Cordell Bank National Marine Sanctuaries. A weak frontal boundary to the north will maintain fresh to strong northerly breezes and rough seas over the outer waters north of Pigeon Point through early Thursday. Elsewhere, moderate to fresh northerly breezes and moderate seas will prevail. Conditions improve into the weekend as seas and northwesterly breezes become moderate. The marine forecast for San Pablo Bay, Suisun Bay, the West Delta, and the San Francisco Bay north of the Bay Bridge. For today, southwest wind 5 to 10 knots. For tonight, southwest wind 5 to 10 knots. For Thursday, southwest wind 5 to 10 knots. The marine forecast for Monterey Bay. For today, northwest wind around 5 knots, backing to west late this morning and afternoon. Seas 3 to 4 feet. Wave detail, west 4 feet at 12 seconds. For tonight, southwest wind 5 to 10 knots in the evening, becoming light and variable. Seas 3 to 4 feet. Wave detail, west 4 feet at 11 seconds. Patchy fog. For Thursday, west wind around 5 knots, rising to 5 to 10 knots in the afternoon. Seas 3 to 5 feet. Wave detail, west 4 feet at 10 seconds. The coastal waters forecast from Pigeon Point to Point Pinos out to 10 nautical miles. For today, northwest wind 5 to 10 knots. Seas 5 to 6 feet. Wave detail, northwest 6 feet at 11 seconds. For tonight, northwest wind 5 to 10 knots, easing to around 5 knots after midnight. Seas 5 to 7 feet. Wave detail, west 6 feet at 11 seconds. For Thursday, northwest wind around 5 knots, backing to west in the afternoon. Seas 5 to 7 feet. Wave detail, northwest 7 feet at 11 seconds and south 2 feet at 13 seconds. The area forecast for the peninsula, North Bay, and East Bay. For the rest of tonight, mostly clear. Lows from the 40s to upper 50s. Southwest winds up to 5 miles per hour. For Wednesday, partly cloudy in the morning then becoming mostly sunny. Highs in the upper 70s at the coast to the upper 80s inland. West winds 5 to 10 miles per hour. For Wednesday night, mostly clear. Lows from the 40s to mid 50s. Southwest winds 5 to 10 miles per hour. And on Thursday, mostly sunny in the morning then becoming sunny. Highs in the lower 70s at the coast to the lower 90s inland. West winds 5 to 10 miles per hour. For the Thursday night, mostly clear. Lows from the upper 40s to mid 50s. Southwest winds 5 to 10 miles per hour. For Friday, partly cloudy in the morning then becoming sunny. Highs from the mid-60s to lower 80s for Friday night, mostly clear until midnight then becoming partly cloudy. Lows from the upper 40s to mid-50s and on Saturday, partly cloudy in the morning then becoming mostly sunny. Highs from the upper 50s to mid-70s for the Saturday night, mostly clear until midnight then becoming partly cloudy. Lows from the upper 40s to mid-50s for Sunday, mostly cloudy in the morning then becoming mostly sunny. Highs from the lower 60s to mid-70s for Sunday night, mostly clear until midnight then becoming partly cloudy. Lows from the upper 40s to mid-50s Memorial Day, partly cloudy in the morning then becoming mostly sunny. Highs from the lower 60s to mid-70s Monday night and Tuesday mostly clear. Lows from the upper 40s to mid-50s, highs from the lower 60s to mid-70s, low temperatures tonight and highs tomorrow for the selected cities, San Francisco, 52 and 82, San Francisco Airport, 53 and 80, Redwood City, 54 and 87, Oakland, 54 and 78, Fremont, 54 and 86, Concord, 54 and 90, Livermore, 50 and 88,

Rafael, 54 and 86, Santa Rosa, 51 and 88, Napa, 55 and 87, Fairfield, 57 and 89. These are the 4 a.m. Pacific Daylight Time observations for the San Francisco and Monterey Bay areas on Wednesday, May 20th. At San Francisco Airport, it was clear, temperature 55, dew point 48, relative humidity 77%, west wind at 8 miles an hour, pressure 29.96 inches and steady. At Oakland Airport, it was partly cloudy, temperature 56, dew point 52, relative humidity 86%, west wind at 6 miles an hour, pressure 29.98 inches and steady. At San Jose Airport, it was clear, temperature 61, dew point 38, relative humidity 42%, south wind at 3 miles an hour, pressure 29.96 inches and steady. At Santa Rosa, it was clear, temperature 50, calm, pressure 29.95 and falling. At Concord, it was clear, temperature 58, calm. At Livermore, it was clear, temperature 56, east wind at 3. At Monterey, it was clear, temperature 51, calm, pressure 29.98 and steady. At Salinas, haze was reported, temperature 51, dew point 45, relative humidity 79%, northeast wind at 3. Here are some observations around California and western Nevada. At San Diego, fog was reported, with a temperature of 63. It was clear, with a temperature of 58 at Sacramento, 62 at Los Angeles, and 54 at Blue Canyon. It was partly cloudy, with a temperature of 32 at Truckee, 31 at South Lake Tahoe, and 34 at Mammoth Lakes. At Reno, it was mostly cloudy, with a temperature of 49. Local temperature reports around San Francisco Bay for 4 a.m. Downtown San Francisco was 54 degrees. Oakland Museum was 60 degrees. Redwood City was 57 degrees. San Rafael was 60 degrees. The area forecast for the South Bay, including the San Jose metro area and the Santa Clara Valley. For the rest of tonight, clear. Lows in the 50s. Light winds. For Wednesday, mostly sunny. Highs from the 80s to lower 90s. Northwest winds 5 to 10 miles per hour. For Wednesday night, clear. Lows in the 50s. Northwest winds up to 5 miles per hour until midnight, becoming light. And on Thursday, mostly sunny in the morning, then becoming sunny. Highs around 80 by the bay, mid-80s to lower 90s inland. Light winds, becoming west 5 to 10 miles per hour in the afternoon. For the Thursday night, mostly clear. Lows from the 40s to upper 50s. West winds 5 to 10 miles per hour. For Friday, mostly sunny in the morning, then becoming sunny. Highs from the mid-70s to upper 80s Friday night through Saturday night, mostly clear. Lows from the upper 40s to mid-50s, highs from the lower 70s to mid-80s Sunday. Partly cloudy in the morning, then becoming mostly sunny. Highs from the 70s to lower 80s Sunday night through Tuesday. Mostly clear. Lows near 50. Highs from the upper 60s to lower 80s, low temperatures tonight and highs tomorrow for these selected cities: San Jose, 49 and 86, Mountain View, 52 and 86, Morgan Hill, 49 and 87. The area forecast for the Monterey Bay and Salinas Valley? For the rest of tonight, mostly clear. Lows in the lower 50s. Northwest winds up to 5 miles per hour. For Wednesday, mostly sunny in the morning, then becoming partly cloudy. Highs in the lower 70s at the coast to the upper 80s inland. West winds 5 to 10 miles per hour. For Wednesday night, mostly clear until midnight, then becoming partly cloudy. Lows around 50. West winds up to 5 miles per hour until midnight, becoming light. And on Thursday, partly cloudy in the morning, then becoming mostly sunny. Highs in the upper 60s at the coast to the lower 90s inland. Light
light winds, becoming west 5 to 10 miles per hour in the afternoon. For the Thursday night, mostly clear until midnight, then becoming partly cloudy. Patchy fog after midnight. Lows in the lower 50s. West winds 5 to 10 miles per hour. For Friday, partly cloudy in the morning, then becoming mostly sunny. Highs from the lower 70s to mid 80s for Friday night, mostly clear until midnight, then becoming partly cloudy. Patchy fog, lows in the lower 50s, and on Saturday, partly cloudy in the morning, then becoming mostly sunny. Highs from the mid 60s to lower 80s Saturday night and Sunday, partly cloudy. Patchy fog, lows around 50. Highs from the mid-60s to lower 80s for the Sunday night, mostly clear until midnight, then becoming partly cloudy. Patchy fog, lows in the upper 40s Memorial Day, partly cloudy in the morning, then becoming mostly sunny. Patchy fog, highs from the mid-60s to lower 80s for Monday night, mostly clear until midnight, then becoming partly cloudy. Lows in the upper 40s for Tuesday, partly cloudy in the morning, then becoming mostly sunny. Highs from the 60s to lower 70s, low temperatures tonight and highs tomorrow for the selected cities: Santa Cruz, 46 and 84, Monterey, 47 and 72, Salinas, 44 and 80, Hollister, 47 and 86, King City, 45 and 89. 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This broadcast originates from the National Weather Service office located in Monterey, California, and serves the South Bay and Monterey Bay Area, including the cities of San Jose, Monterey, Salinas, and Santa Cruz. The weather overview for the Bay Area and Central Coast: diurnally driven winds, with onshore winds during the afternoon and early evening. Above normal temperatures continue through midweek, with seasonal temperatures returning late week. Warm and dry weather through Thursday leads to elevated fire weather concerns for the interior Bay Area and Central Coast. The extended forecast for the Bay Area and Central Coast: Friday and Friday night, mostly clear. Highs 55 to 90. Lows 45 to 55. Saturday and Saturday night, partly cloudy. Patchy fog after midnight. Highs 55 to 85. Lows 45 to 55. Sunday and Sunday night, partly cloudy. Patchy fog after midnight. Highs 55 to 80. Lows 45 to 55. Memorial Day and Monday night, partly cloudy. Highs 55 to 80. Lows 45 to 55. Tuesday and Tuesday night, mostly clear. Highs 60 to 80. Lows 45 to 60. Sunrise, sunset, and tidal information for the San Francisco Bay Area for Wednesday, May 20th. The sunrise today, 5:57 a.m. The sunset tonight, 8:16 p.m. Tidal data at the Golden Gate for today. High tide, 02:01 a.m. at 6.34 feet. Low tide, 09:07 a.m. at minus 147 feet. High tide, 4:42 p.m. at 4.74 feet. Low tide, 09:09 p.m. at 3.3 feet. Here are the buoy observations for 4 a.m. Pacific Daylight Time. An offshore buoy 6, winds north at 10 knots, pressure 1,031.9 millibars. An offshore buoy 59, winds north at 70 knots, gusting to 21, water temperature 60, pressure 1,025.9 millibars. At Point Arena buoy, winds north 70 knots, gusting to 21, water temperature 51, pressure 1,016.5 millibars, sea 7 feet, every 13 seconds. At buoy 13 near Bodega Bay, winds northwest at 70 knots, gusting to 23, pressure 1,014.5 millibars. At Point Reyes Wave Rider buoy, water temperature 51, seas 10 feet, every 13 seconds. At San Francisco Bar buoy, water temperature 54, seas 5 feet, every 13 seconds. At San Francisco buoy, winds northwest at 8 knots,

Water temperature 50, swell 7 feet, every 13 seconds. At Half Moon Bay buoy winds northwest 8 knots, water temperature 52, pressure 1015.8 millibars, seas 6 feet, every 11 seconds. At Monterey Bay buoy winds northwest 8 knots, water temperature 53, pressure 1015.1 millibars, seas 8 feet, every 14 seconds. At Pointer, Wave Rider buoy water temperature 51, seas 7 feet, every 14 seconds. At Cape San Martin buoy winds northwest 12 knots, water temperature 59, pressure 1015.2 millibars. Seas 8 feet, every 11 seconds. Synopsis for the Central California coast and bays including the Monterey Bay, Greater Farallones, and Cordell Bank National Marine Sanctuaries, a weak frontal boundary to the north will maintain fresh to strong northerly breezes and rough seas over the outer waters north of Pigeon Point through early Thursday. Elsewhere, moderate to fresh northerly breezes and moderate seas will prevail. Conditions improve into the weekend as seas and northwesterly breezes become moderate. The marine forecast for San Pablo Bay, Suisun Bay, the West Delta, and the San Francisco Bay north of the Bay Bridge. For today, southwest wind 5 to 10 knots. For tonight, southwest wind 5 to 10 knots. For Thursday, southwest wind 5 to 10 knots. The marine forecast for Monterey Bay. For today, northwest wind around 5 knots, backing to west late this morning and afternoon. Seas 3 to 4 feet. Wave detail, west 4 feet at 12 seconds. For tonight, southwest wind 5 to 10 knots in the evening, becoming light and variable. Seas 3 to 4 feet. Wave detail, west 4 feet at 11 seconds. Patchy fog. For Thursday, west wind around 5 knots, rising to 5 to 10 knots in the afternoon. Seas 3 to 5 feet. Wave detail, west 4 feet at 10 seconds. The coastal waters forecast from Pigeon Point to Point Pinos out to 10 nautical miles. For today, northwest wind 5 to 10 knots. Seas 5 to 6 feet. Wave detail, northwest 6 feet at 11 seconds. For tonight, northwest wind 5 to 10 knots, easing to around 5 knots after midnight. Seas 5 to 7 feet. Wave detail, west 6 feet at 11 seconds. For Thursday, northwest wind around 5 knots, backing to west in the afternoon. Seas 5 to 7 feet. Wave detail, northwest 7 feet at 11 seconds and south 2 feet at 13 seconds. The area forecast for the peninsula, North Bay, and East Bay. For the rest of tonight, mostly clear. Lows from the 40s to upper 50s. Southwest winds up to 5 miles per hour. For Wednesday, partly cloudy in the morning then becoming mostly sunny. Highs in the upper 70s at the coast to the upper 80s inland. West winds 5 to 10 miles per hour. For Wednesday night, mostly clear. Lows from the 40s to mid 50s. Southwest winds 5 to 10 miles per hour. And on Thursday, mostly sunny in the morning then becoming sunny. Highs in the lower 70s at the coast to the lower 90s inland. West winds 5 to 10 miles per hour. For the Thursday night, mostly clear. Lows from the upper 40s to mid 50s. Southwest winds 5 to 10 miles per hour. For Friday, partly cloudy in the morning then becoming sunny. Highs from the mid-60s to lower 80s for Friday night, mostly clear until midnight then becoming partly cloudy. Lows from the upper 40s to mid-50s and on Saturday, partly cloudy in the morning then becoming mostly sunny. Highs from the upper 50s to mid-70s for the Saturday night, mostly clear until midnight then becoming partly cloudy. Lows from the upper 40s to mid-50s for Sunday, mostly cloudy in the morning then becoming mostly sunny. Highs from the lower 60s to mid-70s for Sunday night, mostly clear until midnight then becoming partly cloudy. Lows from the upper 40s to mid-50s Memorial Day, partly cloudy in the morning.

nighttime observations for the San Francisco and Monterey Bay areas on Wednesday, May 20th. At San Francisco Airport, it was clear, temperature 55, dew point 48, relative humidity 77%, west wind at 8 miles an hour, pressure 29.96 inches and steady. At Oakland Airport, it was partly cloudy, temperature 56, dew point 52, relative humidity 86%, west wind at 6 miles an hour, pressure 29.98 inches and steady. At San Jose Airport, it was clear, temperature 61, dew point 38, relative humidity 42%, south wind at 3 miles an hour, pressure 29.96 inches and steady. At Santa Rosa, it was clear, temperature 50, calm, pressure 29.95 and falling. At Concord, it was clear, temperature 58, calm. At Livermore, it was clear, temperature 56, east wind at 3. At Monterey, it was clear, temperature 51, calm, pressure 29.98 and steady. At Salinas, haze was reported, temperature 51, dew point 45, relative humidity 79%, northeast wind at 3. Here are some observations around California and western Nevada. At San Diego, fog was reported, with a temperature of 63. It was clear, with a temperature of 58 at Sacramento, 62 at Los Angeles, and 54 at Blue Canyon. It was partly cloudy, with a temperature of 32 at Truckee, 31 at South Lake Tahoe, and 34 at Mammoth Lakes. At Reno, it was mostly cloudy, with a temperature of 49. Local temperature reports around San Francisco Bay for 4 a.m. Downtown San Francisco was 54 degrees. Oakland Museum was 60 degrees. Redwood City was 57 degrees. San Rafael was 60 degrees. The area forecast for the South Bay, including the San Jose metro area and the Santa Clara Valley. For the rest of tonight, clear. Lows in the 50s. Light winds. For Wednesday, mostly sunny. Highs from the 80s to lower 90s. Northwest winds 5 to 10 miles per hour. For Wednesday night, clear. Lows in the 50s. Northwest winds up to 5 miles per hour until midnight, becoming light. And on Thursday, mostly sunny in the morning, then becoming sunny. Highs around 80 by the bay, mid-80s to lower 90s inland. Light winds, becoming west 5 to 10 miles per hour in the afternoon. For the Thursday night, mostly clear. Lows from the 40s to upper 50s. West winds 5 to 10 miles per hour. For Friday, mostly sunny in the morning, then becoming sunny. Highs from the mid-70s to upper 80s Friday night through Saturday night, mostly clear. Lows from the upper 40s to mid-50s, highs from the lower 70s to mid-80s Sunday. Partly cloudy in the morning, then becoming mostly sunny. Highs from the 70s to lower 80s Sunday night through Tuesday. Mostly clear. Lows near 50. Highs from the upper 60s to lower 80s, low temperatures tonight and highs tomorrow for the selected cities, San Jose, 49 and 86, Mountain View, 52 and 86, Morgan Hill, 49 and 87. The area forecast for the Monterey Bay and Salinas Valley? For the rest of tonight, mostly clear. Lows in the lower 50s. Northwest winds up to 5 miles per hour. For Wednesday, mostly sunny in the morning, then becoming partly cloudy. Highs in the lower 70s at the coast to the upper 80s inland. West winds 5 to 10 miles per hour. For Wednesday night, mostly clear until midnight, then becoming partly cloudy. Lows around 50. West winds up to 5 miles per hour until midnight, becoming light. And on Thursday, partly cloudy in the morning, then becoming mostly sunny. Highs in the upper 60s at the coast to the lower 90s inland. Light winds, becoming west 5 to 10 miles per hour in the afternoon. For the Thursday night, mostly clear until midnight, then becoming partly cloudy. Patchy fog after midnight.

lows in the lower 50s. West winds 5 to 10 miles per hour. For Friday, partly cloudy in the morning, then becoming mostly sunny. Highs from the lower 70s to mid 80s for Friday night, mostly clear until midnight, then becoming partly cloudy. Patchy fog, lows in the lower 50s, and on Saturday, partly cloudy in the morning, then becoming mostly sunny. Highs from the mid-60s to lower 80s Saturday night and Sunday, partly cloudy. Patchy fog, lows around 50. Highs from the mid-60s to lower 80s for the Sunday night, mostly clear until midnight, then becoming partly cloudy. Patchy fog, lows in the upper 40s Memorial Day, partly cloudy in the morning, then becoming mostly sunny. Patchy fog, highs from the mid-60s to lower 80s for Monday night, mostly clear until midnight, then becoming partly cloudy. Lows in the upper 40s for Tuesday, partly cloudy in the morning, then becoming mostly sunny. Highs from the 60s to lower 70s, low temperatures tonight and highs tomorrow for the selected cities: Santa Cruz, 46 and 84, Monterey, 47 and 72, Salinas, 44 and 80, Hollister, 47 and 86, King City, 45 and 89. The weather overview for the Bay Area and Central Coast: diurnally driven winds, with onshore winds during the afternoon and early evening. Above normal temperatures continue through midweek, with seasonal temperatures returning late week. Warm and dry weather through Thursday leads to elevated fire weather concerns for the interior Bay Area and Central Coast. The extended forecast for the Bay Area and Central Coast: Friday and Friday night, mostly clear. Highs 55 to 90. Lows 45 to 55. Saturday and Saturday night, partly cloudy. Patchy fog after midnight. Highs 55 to 85. Lows 45 to 55. Sunday and Sunday night, partly cloudy. Patchy fog after midnight. Highs 55 to 80. Lows 45 to 55. Memorial Day and Monday night, partly cloudy. Highs 55 to 80. Lows 45 to 55. Tuesday and Tuesday night, mostly clear. Highs 60 to 80. Lows 45 to 60. Sunrise, sunset, and tidal information for the San Francisco Bay Area for Wednesday, May 20th. The sunrise today, 5:57 a.m. The sunset tonight, 8:16 p.m. Tidal data at the Golden Gate for today. High tide, 02:01 a.m. at 6.34 feet. Low tide, 09:07 a.m. at -147 feet. High tide, 4:42 p.m. at 4.74 feet. Low tide, 09:09 p.m. at 3.3 feet. Here are the buoy observations for 4 a.m. Pacific Daylight Time. An offshore buoy 6, winds north at 10 knots, pressure 1,031.9 millibars. An offshore buoy 59, winds north at 70 knots, gusting to 21, water temperature 60, pressure 1,025.9 millibars. At Point Arena buoy, winds north 70 knots, gusting to 21, water temperature 51, pressure 1,016.5 millibars, sea 7 feet, every 13 seconds. At buoy 13 near Bodega Bay, winds northwest at 70 knots, gusting to 23, pressure 1,014.5 millibars. At Point Reyes Wave Rider buoy, water temperature 51, seas 10 feet, every 13 seconds. At San Francisco Bar buoy, water temperature 54, seas 5 feet, every 13 seconds. At San Francisco buoy, winds northwest at 8 knots, water temperature 50, swell 7 feet, every 13 seconds. At Half Moon Bay buoy, winds northwest 8 knots, water temperature 52, pressure 1,015.8 millibars, seas 6 feet, every 11 seconds. At Monterey Bay buoy, winds northwest 8 knots, water temperature 53, pressure 1,015.1 millibars, seas 8 feet, every 14 seconds. At Point Sur, Wave Rider buoy, water temperature 51, seas 7 feet, every 14 seconds. At Cape San Martin buoy, winds northwest 12 knots, water temperature 59,

1,015.2 millibars. Sees 8 feet every 11 seconds. Synopsis for the Central California coast and bays, including the Monterey Bay, Greater Farallones, and Cordell Bank National Marine Sanctuaries. A weak frontal boundary to the north will maintain fresh to strong northerly breezes and rough seas over the outer waters north of Pigeon Point through early Thursday. Elsewhere, moderate to fresh northerly breezes and moderate seas will prevail. Conditions improve into the weekend as seas and northwesterly breezes become moderate. The marine forecast for San Pablo Bay, Suisun Bay, the West Delta, and the San Francisco Bay north of the Bay Bridge. For today, southwest wind 5 to 10 knots. For tonight, southwest wind 5 to 10 knots. For Thursday, southwest wind 5 to 10 knots. The marine forecast for Monterey Bay. For today, northwest wind around 5 knots, backing to west late this morning and afternoon. Seas 3 to 4 feet. Wave detail, west 4 feet at 12 seconds. For tonight, southwest wind 5 to 10 knots in the evening, becoming light and variable. Seas 3 to 4 feet. Wave detail, west 4 feet at 11 seconds. Patchy fog. For Thursday, west wind around 5 knots, rising to 5 to 10 knots in the afternoon. Seas 3 to 5 feet. Wave detail, west 4 feet at 10 seconds. The coastal waters forecast from Pigeon Point to Point Pinos out to 10 nautical miles. For today, northwest wind 5 to 10 knots. Seas 5 to 6 feet. Wave detail, northwest 6 feet at 11 seconds. For tonight, northwest wind 5 to 10 knots, easing to around 5 knots after midnight. Seas 5 to 7 feet. Wave detail, west 6 feet at 11 seconds. For Thursday, northwest wind around 5 knots, backing to west in the afternoon. Seas 5 to 7 feet. Wave detail, northwest 7 feet at 11 seconds and south 2 feet at 13 seconds. The area forecast for the peninsula, North Bay, and East Bay. For the rest of tonight, mostly clear. Lows from the 40s to upper 50s. Southwest winds up to 5 miles per hour. For Wednesday, partly cloudy in the morning, then becoming mostly sunny. Highs in the upper 70s at the coast to the upper 80s inland. West winds 5 to 10 miles per hour. For Wednesday night, mostly clear. Lows from the 40s to mid 50s. Southwest winds 5 to 10 miles per hour. And on Thursday, mostly sunny in the morning, then becoming sunny. Highs in the lower 70s at the coast to the lower 90s inland. West winds 5 to 10 miles per hour. For the Thursday night, mostly clear. Lows from the upper 40s to mid 50s. Southwest winds 5 to 10 miles per hour. For Friday, partly cloudy in the morning, then becoming sunny. Highs from the mid-60s to lower 80s for Friday night, mostly clear until midnight, then becoming partly cloudy. Lows from the upper 40s to mid-50s, and on Saturday, partly cloudy in the morning, then becoming mostly sunny. Highs from the upper 50s to mid-70s for the Saturday night, mostly clear until midnight, then becoming partly cloudy. Lows from the upper 40s to mid-50s for Sunday, mostly cloudy in the morning, then becoming mostly sunny. Highs from the lower 60s to mid-70s for Sunday night, mostly clear until midnight, then becoming partly cloudy. Lows from the upper 40s to mid-50s Memorial Day, partly cloudy in the morning, then becoming mostly sunny. Highs from the lower 60s to mid-70s Monday night and Tuesday, mostly clear. Lows from the upper 40s to mid-50s, highs from the lower 60s to mid-70s, low temperatures tonight and highs tomorrow for the selected cities: San Francisco, 52 and 82, San Francisco Airport, 53 and 80, Redwood City, 54 and 87, Oakland, 54 and 78, Fremont, 54 and 86, Concord, 54 and 90, Livermore, 50 and 88, San Rafael, 54 and 86, Santa Rosa, 51 and 88, Napa,

55 and 87, Fairfield, 57 and 89. These are the 4 a.m. Pacific Daylight Time observations for the San Francisco and Monterey Bay areas on Wednesday, May 20th. At San Francisco Airport, it was clear, temperature 55, dew point 48, relative humidity 77%, west wind at 8 miles an hour, pressure 29.96 inches and steady. At Oakland Airport, it was partly cloudy, temperature 56, dew point 52, relative humidity 86%, west wind at 6 miles an hour, pressure 29.98 inches and steady. At San Jose Airport, it was clear, temperature 61, dew point 38, relative humidity 42%, south wind at 3 miles an hour, pressure 29.96 inches and steady. At Santa Rosa, it was clear, temperature 50, calm, pressure 29.95 and falling. At Concord, it was clear, temperature 58, calm. At Livermore, it was clear, temperature 56, east wind at 3. At Monterey, it was clear, temperature 51, calm, pressure 29.98 and steady. At Salinas, haze was reported, temperature 51, dew point 45, relative humidity 79%, northeast wind at 3. Here are some observations around California and western Nevada. At San Diego, fog was reported, with a temperature of 63. It was clear, with a temperature of 58 at Sacramento, 62 at Los Angeles, and 54 at Blue Canyon. It was partly cloudy, with a temperature of 32 at Truckee, 31 at South Lake Tahoe, and 34 at Mammoth Lakes. At Reno, it was mostly cloudy, with a temperature of 49. Local temperature reports around San Francisco Bay for 4 a.m. Downtown San Francisco was 54 degrees. Oakland Museum was 60 degrees. Redwood City was 57 degrees. San Rafael was 60 degrees. The area forecast for the South Bay, including the San Jose metro area and the Santa Clara Valley. For the rest of tonight, clear. Lows in the 50s. Light winds. For Wednesday, mostly sunny. Highs from the 80s to lower 90s. Northwest winds 5 to 10 miles per hour. For Wednesday night, clear. Lows in the 50s. Northwest winds up to 5 miles per hour until midnight, becoming light. And on Thursday, mostly sunny in the morning, then becoming sunny. Highs around 80 by the bay, mid-80s to lower 90s inland. Light winds, becoming west 5 to 10 miles per hour in the afternoon. For the Thursday night, mostly clear. Lows from the 40s to upper 50s. West winds 5 to 10 miles per hour. For Friday, mostly sunny in the morning, then becoming sunny. Highs from the mid-70s to upper 80s Friday night through Saturday night, mostly clear. Lows from the upper 40s to mid-50s. Highs from the lower 70s to mid-80s Sunday. Partly cloudy in the morning, then becoming mostly sunny. Highs from the 70s to lower 80s Sunday night through Tuesday. Mostly clear. Lows near 50. Highs from the upper 60s to lower 80s. Low temperatures tonight and highs tomorrow for these selected cities. San Jose, 49 and 86. Mountain View, 52 and 86. Morgan Hill, 49 and 87. The area forecast for the Monterey Bay and Salinas Valley. For the rest of tonight, mostly clear. Lows in the lower 50s. Northwest winds up to 5 miles per hour. For Wednesday, mostly sunny in the morning, then becoming partly cloudy. Highs in the lower 70s at the coast to the upper 80s inland. West winds 5 to 10 miles per hour. For Wednesday night, mostly clear until midnight, then becoming partly cloudy. Lows around 50. West winds up to 5 miles per hour until midnight, becoming light. And on Thursday, partly cloudy in the morning, then becoming mostly sunny. Highs in the upper 60s at the coast to the lower 90s inland. Light winds, becoming west 5 to 10 miles per hour in the afternoon.
for the Thursday night, mostly clear until midnight, then becoming partly cloudy. Patchy fog after midnight. Lows in the lower 50s. West winds 5 to 10 miles per hour. For Friday, partly cloudy in the morning, then becoming mostly sunny. Highs from the lower 70s to mid 80s for Friday night, mostly clear until midnight, then becoming partly cloudy. Patchy fog, lows in the lower 50s, and on Saturday, partly cloudy in the morning, then becoming mostly sunny. Highs from the mid 60s to lower 80s Saturday night and Sunday, partly cloudy. Patchy fog, lows around 50. Highs from the mid-60s to lower 80s for the Sunday night, mostly clear until midnight, then becoming partly cloudy. Patchy fog, lows in the upper 40s Memorial Day, partly cloudy in the morning, then becoming mostly sunny. Patchy fog, highs from the mid-60s to lower 80s for Monday night, mostly clear until midnight, then becoming partly cloudy. Lows in the upper 40s for Tuesday, partly cloudy in the morning, then becoming mostly sunny. Highs from the 60s to lower 70s, low temperatures tonight and highs tomorrow for the selected cities: Santa Cruz, 46 and 84, Monterey, 47 and 72, Salinas, 44 and 80, Hollister, 47 and 86, King City, 45 and 89. 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This broadcast originates from the National Weather Service office located in Monterey, California, and serves the South Bay and Monterey Bay Area, including the cities of San Jose, Monterey, Salinas, and Santa Cruz. The weather overview for the Bay Area and Central Coast: diurnally driven winds, with onshore winds during the afternoon and early evening. Above normal temperatures continue through midweek, with seasonal temperatures returning late week. Warm and dry weather through Thursday leads to elevated fire weather concerns for the interior Bay Area and Central Coast. The extended forecast for the Bay Area and Central Coast: Friday and Friday night, mostly clear. Highs 55 to 90. Lows 45 to 55. Saturday and Saturday night, partly cloudy. Patchy fog after midnight. Highs 55 to 85. Lows 45 to 55. Sunday and Sunday night, partly cloudy. Patchy fog after midnight. Highs 55 to 80. Lows 45 to 55. Memorial Day and Monday night, partly cloudy. Highs 55 to 80. Lows 45 to 55. Tuesday and Tuesday night, mostly clear. Highs 60 to 80. Lows 45 to 60. Sunrise, sunset, and tidal information for the San Francisco Bay Area for Wednesday, May 20th. The sunrise today, 5:57 a.m. The sunset tonight, 8:16 p.m. Tidal data at the Golden Gate for today. High tide, 02:01 a.m. at 6.34 feet. Low tide, 09:07 a.m. at minus 147 feet. High tide, 4:42 p.m. at 4.74 feet. Low tide, 09:09 p.m. at 3.3 feet. Here are the buoy observations for 4 a.m. Pacific Daylight Time. An offshore buoy 6, winds north at 10 knots, pressure 1,031.9 millibars. An offshore buoy 59, winds north at 70 knots, gusting to 21, water temperature 60, pressure 1,025.9 millibars. At Point Arena buoy, winds north 70 knots, gusting to 21, water temperature 51, pressure 1,016.5 millibars, sea 7 feet, every 13 seconds. At buoy 13 near Bodega Bay, winds northwest at 70 knots, gusting to 23, pressure 1,014.5 millibars. At Point Reyes Wave Rider buoy, water temperature 51, seas 10 feet, every 13 seconds. At San Francisco Bar buoy, water temperature 54, seas 5 feet, every 13 seconds. At San Francisco buoy, winds northwest at 8 knots, water temperature 50, swell 7 feet, every 13 seconds.
at Half Moon.

northwest 8 knots, water temperature 52, pressure 1,015.8 millibars, seas 6 feet, every 11 seconds. At Monterey Bay buoy winds northwest 8 knots, water temperature 53, pressure 1,015.1 millibars, seas 8 feet, every 14 seconds. At Point Sur, wave rider buoy water temperature 51, seas 7 feet, every 14 seconds. At Cape San Martin buoy winds northwest 12 knots, water temperature 59, pressure 1,015.2 millibars. Seas 8 feet, every 11 seconds. Synopsis for the Central California coast and bays including the Monterey Bay, Greater Farallones, and Cordell Bank National Marine Sanctuaries, a weak frontal boundary to the north will maintain fresh to strong northerly breezes and rough seas over the outer waters north of Pigeon Point through early Thursday. Elsewhere, moderate to fresh northerly breezes and moderate seas will prevail. Conditions improve into the weekend as seas and northwesterly breezes become moderate. The marine forecast for San Pablo Bay, Suisun Bay, the West Delta, and the San Francisco Bay north of the Bay Bridge. For today, southwest wind 5 to 10 knots. For tonight, southwest wind 5 to 10 knots. For Thursday, southwest wind 5 to 10 knots. The marine forecast for Monterey Bay. For today, northwest wind around 5 knots, backing to west late this morning and afternoon. Seas 3 to 4 feet. Wave detail, west 4 feet at 12 seconds. For tonight, southwest wind 5 to 10 knots in the evening, becoming light and variable. Seas 3 to 4 feet. Wave detail, west 4 feet at 11 seconds. Patchy fog. For Thursday, west wind around 5 knots, rising to 5 to 10 knots in the afternoon. Seas 3 to 5 feet. Wave detail, west 4 feet at 10 seconds. The coastal waters forecast from Pigeon Point to Point Pinos out to 10 nautical miles. For today, northwest wind 5 to 10 knots. Seas 5 to 6 feet. Wave detail, northwest 6 feet at 11 seconds. For tonight, northwest wind 5 to 10 knots, easing to around 5 knots after midnight. Seas 5 to 7 feet. Wave detail, west 6 feet at 11 seconds. For Thursday, northwest wind around 5 knots, backing to west in the afternoon. Seas 5 to 7 feet. Wave detail, northwest 7 feet at 11 seconds and south 2 feet at 13 seconds. The area forecast for the peninsula, North Bay, and East Bay. For the rest of tonight, mostly clear. Lows from the 40s to upper 50s. Southwest winds up to 5 miles per hour. For Wednesday, partly cloudy in the morning then becoming mostly sunny. Highs in the upper 70s at the coast to the upper 80s inland. West winds 5 to 10 miles per hour. For Wednesday night, mostly clear. Lows from the 40s to mid-50s. Southwest winds 5 to 10 miles per hour. And on Thursday, mostly sunny in the morning then becoming sunny. Highs in the lower 70s at the coast to the lower 90s inland. West winds 5 to 10 miles per hour. For the Thursday night, mostly clear. Lows from the upper 40s to mid-50s. Southwest winds 5 to 10 miles per hour. For Friday, partly cloudy in the morning then becoming sunny. Highs from the mid-60s to lower 80s for Friday night, mostly clear until midnight then becoming partly cloudy. Lows from the upper 40s to mid-50s and on Saturday, partly cloudy in the morning then becoming mostly sunny. Highs from the upper 50s to mid-70s for the Saturday night, mostly clear until midnight then becoming partly cloudy. Lows from the upper 40s to mid-50s for Sunday. Mostly cloudy in the morning then becoming mostly sunny. Highs from the lower 60s to mid-70s for Sunday night. Mostly clear until midnight then becoming partly cloudy. Lows from the upper 40s to mid-50s Memorial Day. Partly cloudy in the morning then becoming mostly sunny. Highs from the lower 60s to mid-70s Monday night and Tuesday.

mostly clear. Lows from the upper 40s to mid 50s, highs from the lower 60s to mid 70s, low temperatures tonight and highs tomorrow for the selected cities, San Francisco, 52 and 82, San Francisco Airport, 53 and 80, Redwood City, 54 and 87, Oakland, 54 and 78, Fremont, 54 and 86, Concord, 54 and 90, Livermore, 50 and 88, San Rafael, 54 and 86, Santa Rosa, 51 and 88, Napa, 55 and 87, Fairfield, 57 and 89. These are the 5 a.m. Pacific Daylight Time observations for the San Francisco and Monterey Bay areas on Wednesday, May 20th. At San Francisco Airport, it was partly cloudy, temperature 54, dew point 49, relative humidity 83%, west wind at 9 miles an hour, pressure 29.95 inches and falling. At Oakland Airport, it was partly cloudy, temperature 56, dew point 52, relative humidity 86%, calm, pressure 29.97 inches and falling. At San Jose Airport, it was clear, temperature 60, dew point 36, relative humidity 40%, calm, pressure 29.95 inches and falling. At Santa Rosa, it was clear, temperature 49, calm, pressure 29.95 and steady. At Concord, it was clear, temperature 58, north wind at 3. At Livermore, it was clear, temperature 55, calm. At Monterey, it was clear, temperature 49, east wind at 6, pressure 29.97 and falling. At Salinas, haze was reported, temperature 50, dew point 43, relative humidity 77%, calm. Here are some observations around California and western Nevada. At San Diego, fog was reported, with a temperature of 61. It was clear, with a temperature of 55 at Sacramento, 62 at Los Angeles, and 55 at Blue Canyon. It was partly cloudy, with a temperature of 46 at Reno, 30 at South Lake Tahoe, and 34 at Mammoth Lakes. Local temperature reports around San Francisco Bay for 4 a.m. Downtown San Francisco was 54 degrees. Oakland Museum was 60 degrees. Redwood City was 57 degrees. San Rafael was 60 degrees. The area forecast for the South Bay, including the San Jose metro area and the Santa Clara Valley. For the rest of tonight, clear. Lows in the 50s. Light winds. For Wednesday, mostly sunny. Highs from the 80s to lower 90s. Northwest winds 5 to 10 miles per hour. For Wednesday night, clear. Lows in the 50s. Northwest winds up to 5 miles per hour until midnight, becoming light. And on Thursday, mostly sunny in the morning, then becoming sunny. Highs around 80 by the bay, mid-80s to lower 90s inland. Light winds, becoming west 5 to 10 miles per hour in the afternoon. For the Thursday night, mostly clear. Lows from the 40s to upper 50s. West winds 5 to 10 miles per hour. For Friday, mostly sunny in the morning, then becoming sunny. Highs from the mid-70s to upper 80s Friday night through Saturday night, mostly clear. Lows from the upper 40s to mid-50s, highs from the lower 70s to mid-80s Sunday. Partly cloudy in the morning, then becoming mostly sunny. Highs from the 70s to lower 80s Sunday night through Tuesday. Mostly clear. Lows near 50. Highs from the upper 60s to lower 80s, low temperatures tonight and highs tomorrow for the selected cities, San Jose, 49 and 86, Mountain View, 52 and 86, Morgan Hill, 49 and 87. The area forecast for the Monterey Bay and Salinas Valley? For the rest of tonight, mostly clear. Lows in the lower 50s. Northwest winds up to 5 miles per hour. For Wednesday, mostly sunny in the morning, then becoming partly cloudy. Highs in the lower 70s at the coast to the upper 80s inland. West winds 5 to 10 miles per hour. For Wednesday night, mostly clear until midnight.

partly cloudy. Lows around 50. West winds up to 5 miles per hour until midnight, becoming light. And on Thursday, partly cloudy in the morning, then becoming mostly sunny. Highs in the upper 60s at the coast to the lower 90s inland. Light winds, becoming west 5 to 10 miles per hour in the afternoon. For the Thursday night, mostly clear until midnight, then becoming partly cloudy. Patchy fog after midnight. Lows in the lower 50s. West winds 5 to 10 miles per hour. For Friday, partly cloudy in the morning, then becoming mostly sunny. Highs from the lower 70s to mid 80s for Friday night, mostly clear until midnight, then becoming partly cloudy. Patchy fog, lows in the lower 50s, and on Saturday, partly cloudy in the morning, then becoming mostly sunny. Highs from the mid 60s to lower 80s Saturday night, and Sunday partly cloudy. Patchy fog, lows around 50. Highs from the mid-60s to lower 80s for the Sunday night, mostly clear until midnight, then becoming partly cloudy. Patchy fog, lows in the upper 40s Memorial Day, partly cloudy in the morning, then becoming mostly sunny. Patchy fog, highs from the mid-60s to lower 80s for Monday night, mostly clear until midnight, then becoming partly cloudy. Lows in the upper 40s for Tuesday, partly cloudy in the morning, then becoming mostly sunny. Highs from the 60s to lower 70s, low temperatures tonight and highs tomorrow for the selected cities: Santa Cruz, 46 and 84, Monterey, 47 and 72, Salinas, 44 and 80, Hollister, 47 and 86, King City, 45 and 89. The weather overview for the Bay Area and Central Coast: diurnally driven winds, with onshore winds during the afternoon and early evening. Above normal temperatures continue through midweek, with seasonal temperatures returning late week. Warm and dry weather through Thursday leads to elevated fire weather concerns for the interior Bay Area and Central Coast. The extended forecast for the Bay Area and Central Coast: Saturday and Saturday night, partly cloudy. Patchy fog after midnight. Highs 55 to 85. Lows 45 to 55. Sunday and Sunday night, partly cloudy. Patchy fog after midnight. Highs 60 to 80. Lows 45 to 55. Memorial Day and Monday night, partly cloudy. Highs 60 to 80. Lows 45 to 55. Tuesday and Tuesday night, mostly clear. Highs 55 to 75. Lows 45 to 55. Wednesday and Wednesday night, mostly clear. Highs 60 to 80. Lows 45 to 60. Sunrise, sunset, and tidal information for the San Francisco Bay Area for Wednesday, May 20th. The sunrise today, 5:57 a.m. The sunset tonight, 8:16 p.m. Tidal data at the Golden Gate for today. High tide, 02:01 a.m. at 6.34 feet. Low tide, 09:07 a.m. at -147 feet. High tide, 4:42 p.m. at 4.74 feet. Low tide, 09:09 p.m. at 3.3 feet. Here are the buoy observations for 5 a.m. Pacific Daylight Time. An offshore buoy 6, winds north at 10 knots, pressure 1,031.6 millibars. An offshore buoy 59, winds north 70 knots, gusting to 23, water temperature 60, pressure 1,025.7 millibars, seas 5 feet, every 13 seconds. At Point Arena buoy, winds north 70 knots, gusting to 21, water temperature 51, pressure 1,016.4 millibars, seas 5 feet, every 13 seconds. At buoy 13 near Bodega Bay, winds northwest at 70 knots, gusting to 21, pressure 1,014.5 millibars, swell 9 feet, every 13 seconds. At Point Reyes Wave Rider buoy, water temperature 51, seas 11 feet, every 13 seconds. At San Francisco Bar buoy, water temperature 54, seas 5 feet, every 13 seconds. At San Francisco buoy, winds northwest at 12 knots.

Water temperature 50, swell 8 feet, every 13 seconds. At Half Moon Bay buoy winds northwest 10 knots, water temperature 52, pressure 1015.7 millibars, seas 6 feet, every 10 seconds. At Monterey Bay buoy winds northwest 10 knots, water temperature 53, pressure 1015.0 millibars, seas 8 feet, every 14 seconds. At Point Sur, wave rider buoy water temperature 51, seas 8 feet, every 13 seconds. At Cape San Martin buoy winds northwest 14 knots, water temperature 59, pressure 1015.0 millibars. Seas 8 feet, every 14 seconds. Synopsis for the Central California coast and bays including the Monterey Bay, Greater Farallones, and Cordell Bank National Marine Sanctuaries, a weak frontal boundary to the north will maintain fresh to strong northerly breezes and rough seas over the outer waters north of Pigeon Point through early Thursday. Elsewhere, moderate to fresh northerly breezes and moderate seas will prevail. Conditions improve into the weekend as seas and northwesterly breezes become moderate. The marine forecast for San Pablo Bay, Suisun Bay, the West Delta, and the San Francisco Bay north of the Bay Bridge. For today, southwest wind 5 to 10 knots. For tonight, southwest wind 5 to 10 knots. For Thursday, southwest wind 5 to 10 knots. The marine forecast for Monterey Bay. For today, northwest wind around 5 knots, backing to west late this morning and afternoon. Seas 3 to 4 feet. Wave detail, west 4 feet at 12 seconds. For tonight, southwest wind 5 to 10 knots in the evening, becoming light and variable. Seas 3 to 4 feet. Wave detail, west 4 feet at 11 seconds. Patchy fog. For Thursday, west wind around 5 knots, rising to 5 to 10 knots in the afternoon. Seas 3 to 5 feet. Wave detail, west 4 feet at 10 seconds. The coastal waters forecast from Pigeon Point to Point Pinos out to 10 nautical miles. For today, northwest wind 5 to 10 knots. Seas 5 to 6 feet. Wave detail, northwest 6 feet at 11 seconds. For tonight, northwest wind 5 to 10 knots, easing to around 5 knots after midnight. Seas 5 to 7 feet. Wave detail, west 6 feet at 11 seconds. For Thursday, northwest wind around 5 knots, backing to west in the afternoon. Seas 5 to 7 feet. Wave detail, northwest 7 feet at 11 seconds and south 2 feet at 13 seconds. The area forecast for the peninsula, North Bay, and East Bay. For the rest of tonight, mostly clear. Lows from the 40s to upper 50s. Southwest winds up to 5 miles per hour. For Wednesday, partly cloudy in the morning then becoming mostly sunny. Highs in the upper 70s at the coast to the upper 80s inland. West winds 5 to 10 miles per hour. For Wednesday night, mostly clear. Lows from the 40s to mid 50s. Southwest winds 5 to 10 miles per hour. And on Thursday, mostly sunny in the morning then becoming sunny. Highs in the lower 70s at the coast to the lower 90s inland. West winds 5 to 10 miles per hour. For the Thursday night, mostly clear. Lows from the upper 40s to mid 50s. Southwest winds 5 to 10 miles per hour. For Friday, partly cloudy in the morning then becoming sunny. Highs from the mid-60s to lower 80s for Friday night, mostly clear until midnight then becoming partly cloudy. Lows from the upper 40s to mid-50s and on Saturday, partly cloudy in the morning then becoming mostly sunny. Highs from the upper 50s to mid-70s for the Saturday night, mostly clear until midnight then becoming partly cloudy. Lows from the upper 40s to mid-50s for Sunday, mostly cloudy in the morning then becoming mostly sunny. Highs from the lower 60s to mid-70s for Sunday night, mostly clear until midnight then becoming partly cloudy. Lows from the upper 40s to mid-50s Memorial Day, partly cloudy in the morning.

then becoming mostly sunny. Highs from the lower 60s to mid-70s Monday night and Tuesday mostly clear. Lows from the upper 40s to mid-50s. Highs from the lower 60s to mid-70s. Low temperatures tonight and highs tomorrow for the selected cities. San Francisco, 52 and 82. San Francisco Airport, 53 and 80. Redwood City, 54 and 87. Oakland, 54 and 78. Fremont, 54 and 86. Concord, 54 and 90. Livermore, 50 and 88. San Rafael, 54 and 86. Santa Rosa, 51 and 88. Napa, 55 and 87. Fairfield, 57 and 89. These are the 5 a.m. Pacific Daylight Time observations for the San Francisco and Monterey Bay areas on Wednesday, May 20th. At San Francisco Airport, it was partly cloudy, temperature 54, dew point 49, relative humidity 83%, west wind at 9 miles an hour, pressure 29.95 inches and falling. At Oakland Airport, it was partly cloudy, temperature 56, dew point 52, relative humidity 86%, calm, pressure 29.97 inches and falling. At San Jose Airport, it was clear, temperature 60, dew point 36, relative humidity 40%, calm, pressure 29.95 inches and falling. At Santa Rosa, it was clear, temperature 49, calm, pressure 29.95 and steady. At Concord, it was clear, temperature 58, north wind at 3. At Livermore, it was clear, temperature 55, calm. At Monterey, it was clear, temperature 49, east wind at 6, pressure 29.97 and falling. At Salinas, haze was reported, temperature 50, dew point 43, relative humidity 77%, calm. Here are some observations around California and western Nevada. At San Diego, fog was reported, with a temperature of 61. It was clear, with a temperature of 55 at Sacramento, 62 at Los Angeles, 30 at Truckee, 30 at South Lake Tahoe, and 55 at Blue Canyon. It was partly cloudy, with a temperature of 46 at Reno, and 34 at Mammoth Lakes. Local temperature reports around San Francisco Bay for 5 a.m. Downtown San Francisco was 54 degrees. Oakland Museum was 58 degrees. Redwood City was 55 degrees. San Rafael was 58 degrees. The area forecast for the South Bay, including the San Jose metro area and the Santa Clara Valley. For the rest of tonight, clear. Lows in the 50s. Light winds. For Wednesday, mostly sunny. Highs from the 80s to lower 90s. Northwest winds 5 to 10 miles per hour. For Wednesday night, clear. Lows in the 50s. Northwest winds up to 5 miles per hour until midnight, becoming light. And on Thursday, mostly sunny in the morning, then becoming sunny. Highs around 80 by the bay, mid-80s to lower 90s inland. Light winds, becoming west 5 to 10 miles per hour in the afternoon. For the Thursday night, mostly clear. Lows from the 40s to upper 50s. West winds 5 to 10 miles per hour. For Friday, mostly sunny in the morning, then becoming sunny. Highs from the mid-70s to upper 80s Friday night through Saturday night, mostly clear. Lows from the upper 40s to mid-50s. Highs from the lower 70s to mid-80s Sunday. Partly cloudy in the morning, then becoming mostly sunny. Highs from the 70s to lower 80s Sunday night through Tuesday. Mostly clear. Lows near 50. Highs from the upper 60s to lower 80s. Low temperatures tonight and highs tomorrow for the selected cities. San Jose, 49 and 86. Mountain View, 52 and 86. Morgan Hill, 49 and 87. The area forecast for the Monterey Bay and Salinas Valley. For the rest of tonight, mostly clear. Lows in the lower 50s. Northwest winds up to 5 miles per hour. For Wednesday, mostly sunny in the morning, then becoming partly cloudy.
Highs in the lower 70s at the coast to the upper 80s inland. West winds 5 to 10 miles per hour. For Wednesday night, mostly clear until midnight, then becoming partly cloudy. Lows around 50. West winds up to 5 miles per hour until midnight, becoming light. And on Thursday, partly cloudy in the morning, then becoming mostly sunny. Highs in the upper 60s at the coast to the lower 90s inland. Light winds, becoming west 5 to 10 miles per hour in the afternoon. For the Thursday night, mostly clear until midnight, then becoming partly cloudy. Patchy fog after midnight. Lows in the lower 50s. West winds 5 to 10 miles per hour. For Friday, partly cloudy in the morning, then becoming mostly sunny. Highs from the lower 70s to mid 80s for Friday night, mostly clear until midnight, then becoming partly cloudy. Patchy fog, lows in the lower 50s, and on Saturday, partly cloudy in the morning, then becoming mostly sunny. Highs from the mid 60s to lower 80s Saturday night and Sunday, partly cloudy. Patchy fog, lows around 50. Highs from the mid-60s to lower 80s for the Sunday night, mostly clear until midnight, then becoming partly cloudy. Patchy fog, lows in the upper 40s Memorial Day, partly cloudy in the morning, then becoming mostly sunny. Patchy fog, highs from the mid-60s to lower 80s for Monday night, mostly clear until midnight, then becoming partly cloudy. Lows in the upper 40s for Tuesday, partly cloudy in the morning, then becoming mostly sunny. Highs from the 60s to lower 70s, low temperatures tonight and highs tomorrow for these selected cities: Santa Cruz, 46 and 84, Monterey, 47 and 72, Salinas, 44 and 80, Hollister, 47 and 86, King City, 45 and 89. 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This broadcast originates from the National Weather Service office located in Monterey, California, and serves the South Bay and Monterey Bay Area, including the cities of San Jose, Monterey, Salinas, and Santa Cruz. The weather overview for the Bay Area and Central Coast: diurnally driven winds, with onshore winds during the afternoon and early evening. Above normal temperatures continue through midweek, with seasonal temperatures returning late week. Warm and dry weather through Thursday leads to elevated fire weather concerns for the interior Bay Area and Central Coast. The extended forecast for the Bay Area and Central Coast: Saturday and Saturday night, partly cloudy. Patchy fog after midnight. Highs 55 to 85. Lows 45 to 55. Sunday and Sunday night, partly cloudy. Patchy fog after midnight. Highs 60 to 80. Lows 45 to 55. Memorial Day and Monday night, partly cloudy. Highs 60 to 80. Lows 45 to 55. Tuesday and Tuesday night, mostly clear. Highs 55 to 75. Lows 45 to 55. Wednesday and Wednesday night, mostly clear. Highs 60 to 80. Lows 45 to 60. Sunrise, sunset, and tidal information for the San Francisco Bay Area for Wednesday, May 20th. The sunrise today, 5:57 a.m. The sunset tonight, 8:16 p.m. Tidal data at the Golden Gate for today. High tide, 02:01 a.m. at 6.34 feet. Low tide, 09:07 a.m. at -147 feet. High tide, 4:42 p.m. at 4.74 feet. Low tide, 09:09 p.m. at 3.3 feet. Here are the buoy observations for 5 a.m. Pacific Daylight Time. An offshore buoy 6, winds north at 10 knots, pressure 1,031.6 millibars. An offshore buoy 59, winds north 70 knots, gusting to 23, water temperature 60, pressure 1,025.7 millibars, seas 5 feet, every 13 seconds. At Point Arena buoy,
Winds north 70 knots, gusting to 21. Water temperature 51. Pressure 1016.4

4 millibars, sees 5 feet, every 13 seconds. At buoy 13 near Bodega Bay, winds northwest at 70 knots, gusting to 21, pressure 1014.5 millibars, swell 9 feet, every 13 seconds. At Point Reyes Wave Rider buoy water temperature 51, seas 11 feet, every 13 seconds. At San Francisco Bar buoy water temperature 54, seas 5 feet, every 13 seconds. At San Francisco buoy winds northwest at 12 knots, water temperature 50, swell 8 feet, every 13 seconds. At Half Moon Bay buoy winds northwest 10 knots, water temperature 52, pressure 1015.7 millibars, seas 6 feet, every 10 seconds. At Monterey Bay buoy winds northwest 10 knots, water temperature 53, pressure 1015.0 millibars, seas 8 feet, every 14 seconds. At Point Sur, Wave Rider buoy water temperature 51, seas 8 feet, every 13 seconds. At Cape San Martin buoy winds northwest 14 knots, water temperature 59, pressure 1015.0 millibars. Seas 8 feet, every 14 seconds. Synopsis for the Central California coast and bays including the Monterey Bay, Greater Farallones, and Cordell Bank National Marine Sanctuaries, a weak frontal boundary to the north will maintain fresh to strong northerly breezes and rough seas over the outer waters north of Pigeon Point through early Thursday. Elsewhere, moderate to fresh northerly breezes and moderate seas will prevail. Conditions improve into the weekend as seas and northwesterly breezes become moderate. The marine forecast for San Pablo Bay, Suisun Bay, the West Delta, and the San Francisco Bay north of the Bay Bridge. For today, southwest wind 5 to 10 knots. For tonight, southwest wind 5 to 10 knots. For Thursday, southwest wind 5 to 10 knots. The marine forecast for Monterey Bay. For today, northwest wind around 5 knots, backing to west late this morning and afternoon. Seas 3 to 4 feet. Wave detail, west 4 feet at 12 seconds. For tonight, southwest wind 5 to 10 knots in the evening, becoming light and variable. Seas 3 to 4 feet. Wave detail, west 4 feet at 11 seconds. Patchy fog. For Thursday, west wind around 5 knots, rising to 5 to 10 knots in the afternoon. Seas 3 to 5 feet. Wave detail, west 4 feet at 10 seconds. The coastal waters forecast from Pigeon Point to Point Pinos out to 10 nautical miles. For today, northwest wind 5 to 10 knots. Seas 5 to 6 feet. Wave detail, northwest 6 feet at 11 seconds. For tonight, northwest wind 5 to 10 knots, easing to around 5 knots after midnight. Seas 5 to 7 feet. Wave detail, west 6 feet at 11 seconds. For Thursday, northwest wind around 5 knots, backing to west in the afternoon. Seas 5 to 7 feet. Wave detail, northwest 7 feet at 11 seconds and south 2 feet at 13 seconds. The area forecast for the peninsula, North Bay, and East Bay. For the rest of tonight, mostly clear. Lows from the 40s to upper 50s. Southwest winds up to 5 miles per hour. For Wednesday, partly cloudy in the morning then becoming mostly sunny. Highs in the upper 70s at the coast to the upper 80s inland. West winds 5 to 10 miles per hour. For Wednesday night, mostly clear. Lows from the 40s to mid 50s. Southwest winds 5 to 10 miles per hour. And on Thursday, mostly sunny in the morning then becoming sunny. Highs in the lower 70s at the coast to the lower 90s inland. West winds 5 to 10 miles per hour. For the Thursday night, mostly clear. Lows from the upper 40s to mid 50s. Southwest winds 5 to 10 miles per hour. For Friday the Thursday night, mostly clear. Lows from the upper 40s to mid 50s. Southwest winds 5 to 10 miles per hour. For Friday,

sunny. Highs from the lower 60s to mid-70s Monday night and Tuesday, mostly clear. Lows from the upper 40s to mid-50s. Highs from the lower 60s to mid-70s. Low temperatures tonight and highs tomorrow for the selected cities. San Francisco, 52 and 82. San Francisco Airport, 53 and 80. Redwood City, 54 and 87. Oakland, 54 and 78. Fremont, 54 and 86. Concord, 54 and 90. Livermore, 50 and 88. San Rafael, 54 and 86. Santa Rosa, 51 and 88. Napa, 55 and 87. Fairfield, 57 and 89. These are the 5 a.m. Pacific Daylight Time observations for the San Francisco and Monterey Bay areas on Wednesday, May 20th. At San Francisco Airport, it was partly cloudy, temperature 54, dew point 49, relative humidity 83%, west wind at 9 miles an hour, pressure 29.95 inches and falling. At Oakland Airport, it was partly cloudy, temperature 56, dew point 52, relative humidity 86%, calm, pressure 29.97 inches and falling. At San Jose Airport, it was clear, temperature 60, dew point 36, relative humidity 40%, calm, pressure 29.95 inches and falling. At Santa Rosa, it was clear, temperature 49, calm, pressure 29.95 and steady. At Concord, it was clear, temperature 58, north wind at 3. At Livermore, it was clear, temperature 55, calm. At Monterey, it was clear, temperature 49, east wind at 6, pressure 29.97 and falling. At Salinas, haze was reported, temperature 50, dew point 43, relative humidity 77%, calm. Here are some observations around California and western Nevada. At San Diego, fog was reported, with a temperature of 61. It was clear, with a temperature of 55 at Sacramento, 62 at Los Angeles, 30 at Truckee, 30 at South Lake Tahoe, and 55 at Blue Canyon. It was partly cloudy, with a temperature of 46 at Reno, and 34 at Mammoth Lakes. Local temperature reports around San Francisco Bay for 5 a.m. Downtown San Francisco was 54 degrees. Oakland Museum was 58 degrees. Redwood City was 55 degrees. San Rafael was 58 degrees. The area forecast for the South Bay, including the San Jose metro area and the Santa Clara Valley. For the rest of tonight, clear. Lows in the 50s. Light winds. For Wednesday, mostly sunny. Highs from the 80s to lower 90s. Northwest winds 5 to 10 miles per hour. For Wednesday night, clear. Lows in the 50s. Northwest winds up to 5 miles per hour until midnight, becoming light. And on Thursday, mostly sunny in the morning, then becoming sunny. Highs around 80 by the bay, mid-80s to lower 90s inland. Light winds, becoming west 5 to 10 miles per hour in the afternoon. For the Thursday night, mostly clear. Lows from the 40s to upper 50s. West winds 5 to 10 miles per hour. For Friday, mostly sunny in the morning, then becoming sunny. Highs from the mid-70s to upper 80s Friday night through Saturday night, mostly clear. Lows from the upper 40s to mid-50s. Highs from the lower 70s to mid-80s Sunday. Partly cloudy in the morning, then becoming mostly sunny. Highs from the 70s to lower 80s Sunday night through Tuesday. Mostly clear. Lows near 50. Highs from the upper 60s to lower 80s. Low temperatures tonight and highs tomorrow for the selected cities. San Jose, 49 and 86. Mountain View, 52 and 86. Morgan Hill, 49 and 87. The area forecast for the Monterey Bay and Salinas Valley. For the rest of tonight, mostly clear. Lows in the lower 50s. Northwest winds up to 5 miles per hour. For Wednesday, mostly sunny in the morning, then becoming partly cloudy. Highs in the lower 70s at the coast to the upper 80s inland.

5 to 10 miles per hour. For Wednesday night, mostly clear until midnight, then becoming partly cloudy. Lows around 50. West winds up to 5 miles per hour until midnight, becoming light. And on Thursday, partly cloudy in the morning, then becoming mostly sunny. Highs in the upper 60s at the coast to the lower 90s inland. Light winds, becoming west 5 to 10 miles per hour in the afternoon. For the Thursday night, mostly clear until midnight, then becoming partly cloudy. Patchy fog after midnight. Lows in the lower 50s. West winds 5 to 10 miles per hour. For Friday, partly cloudy in the morning, then becoming mostly sunny. Highs from the lower 70s to mid 80s for Friday night, mostly clear until midnight, then becoming partly cloudy. Patchy fog, lows in the lower 50s, and on Saturday, partly cloudy in the morning, then becoming mostly sunny. Highs from the mid 60s to lower 80s Saturday night and Sunday, partly cloudy. Patchy fog, lows around 50. Highs from the mid-60s to lower 80s for the Sunday night, mostly clear until midnight, then becoming partly cloudy. Patchy fog, lows in the upper 40s Memorial Day, partly cloudy in the morning, then becoming mostly sunny. Patchy fog, highs from the mid-60s to lower 80s for Monday night, mostly clear until midnight, then becoming partly cloudy. Lows in the upper 40s for Tuesday, partly cloudy in the morning, then becoming mostly sunny. Highs from the 60s to lower 70s, low temperatures tonight and highs tomorrow for these selected cities: Santa Cruz, 46 and 84, Monterey, 47 and 72, Salinas, 44 and 80, Hollister, 47 and 86, King City, 45 and 89. The weather overview for the Bay Area and Central Coast: diurnally driven winds, with onshore winds during the afternoon and early evening. Above normal temperatures continue through midweek, with seasonal temperatures returning late week. Warm and dry weather through Thursday leads to elevated fire weather concerns for the interior Bay Area and Central Coast. The extended forecast for the Bay Area and Central Coast: Saturday and Saturday night, partly cloudy. Patchy fog after midnight. Highs 55 to 85. Lows 45 to 55. Sunday and Sunday night, partly cloudy. Patchy fog after midnight. High 60 to 80. Lows 45 to 55. Memorial Day and Monday night, partly cloudy. High 60 to 80. Lows 45 to 55. Tuesday and Tuesday night, mostly clear. Highs 55 to 75. Lows 45 to 55. Wednesday and Wednesday night, mostly clear. High 60 to 80. Lows 45 to 60. Sunrise, sunset, and tidal information for the San Francisco Bay Area for Wednesday, May 20th. The sunrise today, 5:57 a.m. The sunset tonight, 8:16 p.m. Tidal data at the Golden Gate for today. High tide, 02:01 a.m. at 6.34 feet. Low tide, 09:07 a.m. at minus 147 feet. High tide, 4:42 p.m. at 4.74 feet. Low tide, 09:09 p.m. at 3.3 feet. Here are the buoy observations for 5 a.m. Pacific Daylight Time. An offshore buoy 6, winds north at 10 knots, pressure 1,031.6 millibars. An offshore buoy 59, winds north 70 knots, gusting to 23, water temperature 60, pressure 1,025.7 millibars, seas 5 feet, every 13 seconds. At Point Arena buoy, winds north 70 knots, gusting to 21, water temperature 51, pressure 1,016.4 millibars, seas 5 feet, every 13 seconds. At buoy 13 near Bodega Bay, winds northwest at 70 knots, gusting to 21, pressure 1,014.5 millibars, swell 9 feet, every 13 seconds. At Point Reyes Wave Rider buoy, water temperature 51, seas 11 feet, every 13 seconds. At San Francisco Bar buoy, water temperature 54, seas

5 feet every 13 seconds. At San Francisco Bay, winds northwest at 12 knots, water temperature 50, swell 8 feet every 13 seconds. At Half Moon Bay, buoy winds northwest 10 knots, water temperature 52, pressure 1,015.7 millibars, seas 6 feet, every 10 seconds. At Monterey Bay, buoy winds northwest 10 knots, water temperature 53, pressure 1,015.0 millibars, seas 8 feet, every 14 seconds. At Pointer, wave rider buoy water temperature 51, seas 8 feet, every 13 seconds. At Cape San Martin buoy winds northwest 14 knots, water temperature 59, pressure 1,015.0 millibars. Seas 8 feet, every 14 seconds. Synopsis for the Central California coast and bays including the Monterey Bay, Greater Farallones, and Cordell Bank National Marine Sanctuaries, a weak frontal boundary to the north will maintain fresh to strong northerly breezes and rough seas over the outer waters north of Pigeon Point through early Thursday. Elsewhere, moderate to fresh northerly breezes and moderate seas will prevail. Conditions improve into the weekend as seas and northwesterly breezes become moderate. The marine forecast for San Pablo Bay, Suisun Bay, the West Delta, and the San Francisco Bay north of the Bay Bridge. For today, southwest wind 5 to 10 knots. For tonight, southwest wind 5 to 10 knots. For Thursday, southwest wind 5 to 10 knots. The marine forecast for Monterey Bay. For today, northwest wind around 5 knots, backing to west late this morning and afternoon. Seas 3 to 4 feet. Wave detail, west 4 feet at 12 seconds. For tonight, southwest wind 5 to 10 knots in the evening, becoming light and variable. Seas 3 to 4 feet. Wave detail, west 4 feet at 11 seconds. Patchy fog. For Thursday, west wind around 5 knots, rising to 5 to 10 knots in the afternoon. Seas 3 to 5 feet. Wave detail, west 4 feet at 10 seconds. The coastal waters forecast from Pigeon Point to Point Pinos out to 10 nautical miles. For today, northwest wind 5 to 10 knots. Seas 5 to 6 feet. Wave detail, northwest 6 feet at 11 seconds. For tonight, northwest wind 5 to 10 knots, easing to around 5 knots after midnight. Seas 5 to 7 feet. Wave detail, west 6 feet at 11 seconds. For Thursday, northwest wind around 5 knots, backing to west in the afternoon. Seas 5 to 7 feet. Wave detail, northwest 7 feet at 11 seconds and south 2 feet at 13 seconds. The area forecast for the peninsula, North Bay, and East Bay. For the rest of tonight, mostly clear. Lows from the 40s to upper 50s. Southwest winds up to 5 miles per hour. For Wednesday, partly cloudy in the morning then becoming mostly sunny. Highs in the upper 70s at the coast to the upper 80s inland. West winds 5 to 10 miles per hour. For Wednesday night, mostly clear. Lows from the 40s to mid 50s. Southwest winds 5 to 10 miles per hour. And on Thursday, mostly sunny in the morning then becoming sunny. Highs in the lower 70s at the coast to the lower 90s inland. West winds 5 to 10 miles per hour. For the Thursday night, mostly clear. Lows from the upper 40s to mid 50s. Southwest winds 5 to 10 miles per hour. For Friday, partly cloudy in the morning then becoming sunny. Highs from the mid-60s to lower 80s for Friday night, mostly clear until midnight then becoming partly cloudy. Lows from the upper 40s to mid-50s and on Saturday, partly cloudy in the morning then becoming mostly sunny. Highs from the upper 50s to mid-70s for the Saturday night, mostly clear until midnight then becoming partly cloudy. Lows from the upper 40s to mid-50s for Sunday. Mostly cloudy in the morning then becoming mostly sunny. Highs from the lower 60s to mid-70s for Sunday night. Mostly clear until midnight then becoming

cloudy. Lows from the upper 40s to mid 50s Memorial Day, partly cloudy in the morning then becoming mostly sunny. Highs from the lower 60s to mid 70s Monday night and Tuesday mostly clear. Lows from the upper 40s to mid 50s, highs from the lower 60s to mid 70s, low temperatures tonight and highs tomorrow for the selected cities, San Francisco, 52 and 82, San Francisco Airport, 53 and 80, Redwood City, 54 and 87, Oakland, 54 and 78, Fremont, 54 and 86, Concord, 54 and 90, Livermore, 50 and 88, San Rafael, 54 and 86, Santa Rosa, 51 and 88, Napa, 55 and 87, Fairfield, 57 and 89. These are the 5 a.m. Pacific Daylight Time observations for the San Francisco and Monterey Bay areas on Wednesday, May 20th. At San Francisco Airport, it was partly cloudy, temperature 54, dew point 49, relative humidity 83%, west wind at 9 miles an hour, pressure 29.95 inches and falling. At Oakland Airport, it was partly cloudy, temperature 56, dew point 52, relative humidity 86%, calm, pressure 29.97 inches and falling. At San Jose Airport, it was clear, temperature 60, dew point 36, relative humidity 40%, calm, pressure 29.95 inches and falling. At Santa Rosa, it was clear, temperature 49, calm, pressure 29.95 and steady. At Concord, it was clear, temperature 58, north wind at 3. At Livermore, it was clear, temperature 55, calm. At Monterey, it was clear, temperature 49, east wind at 6, pressure 29.97 and falling. At Salinas, haze was reported, temperature 50, dew point 43, relative humidity 77%, calm. Here are some observations around California and western Nevada. At San Diego, fog was reported, with a temperature of 61. It was clear, with a temperature of 55 at Sacramento, 62 at Los Angeles, 30 at Truckee, 30 at South Lake Tahoe, and 55 at Blue Canyon. It was partly cloudy, with a temperature of 46 at Reno, and 34 at Mammoth Lakes. Local temperature reports around San Francisco Bay for 5 a.m. Downtown San Francisco was 54 degrees. Oakland Museum was 58 degrees. Redwood City was 55 degrees. San Rafael was 58 degrees. The area forecast for the South Bay, including the San Jose metro area and the Santa Clara Valley. For the rest of tonight, clear. Lows in the 50s. Light winds. For Wednesday, mostly sunny. Highs from the 80s to lower 90s. Northwest winds 5 to 10 miles per hour. For Wednesday night, clear. Lows in the 50s. Northwest winds up to 5 miles per hour until midnight, becoming light. And on Thursday, mostly sunny in the morning then becoming sunny. Highs around 80 by the bay, mid-80s to lower 90s inland. Light winds, becoming west 5 to 10 miles per hour in the afternoon. For the Thursday night, mostly clear. Lows from the 40s to upper 50s. West winds 5 to 10 miles per hour. For Friday, mostly sunny in the morning then becoming sunny. Highs from the mid-70s to upper 80s Friday night through Saturday night, mostly clear. Lows from the upper 40s to mid-50s, highs from the lower 70s to mid-80s Sunday. Partly cloudy in the morning then becoming mostly sunny. Highs from the 70s to lower 80s Sunday night through Tuesday. Mostly clear. Lows near 50. Highs from the upper 60s to lower 80s, low temperatures tonight and highs tomorrow for the selected cities, San Jose, 49 and 86, Mountain View, 52 and 86, Morgan Hill, 49 and 87. The area forecast for the Monterey Bay and Salinas Valley. For the rest of tonight, mostly clear. Lows in the lower 50s. Northwest winds up to 5 miles per hour. For Wednesday,

sunny in the morning, then becoming partly cloudy. Highs in the lower 70s at the coast to the upper 80s inland. West winds 5 to 10 miles per hour. For Wednesday night, mostly clear until midnight, then becoming partly cloudy. Lows around 50. West winds up to 5 miles per hour until midnight, becoming light. And on Thursday, partly cloudy in the morning, then becoming mostly sunny. Highs in the upper 60s at the coast to the lower 90s inland. Light winds, becoming west 5 to 10 miles per hour in the afternoon. For the Thursday night, mostly clear until midnight, then becoming partly cloudy. Patchy fog after midnight. Lows in the lower 50s. West winds 5 to 10 miles per hour. For Friday, partly cloudy in the morning, then becoming mostly sunny. Highs from the lower 70s to mid 80s for Friday night, mostly clear until midnight, then becoming partly cloudy. Patchy fog, lows in the lower 50s, and on Saturday, partly cloudy in the morning, then becoming mostly sunny. Highs from the mid 60s to lower 80s Saturday night and Sunday, partly cloudy. Patchy fog, lows around 50. Highs from the mid 60s to lower 80s for the Sunday night, mostly clear until midnight, then becoming partly cloudy. Patchy fog, lows in the upper 40s Memorial Day, partly cloudy in the morning, then becoming mostly sunny. Patchy fog, highs from the mid 60s to lower 80s for Monday night, mostly clear until midnight, then becoming partly cloudy. Lows in the upper 40s for Tuesday, partly cloudy in the morning, then becoming mostly sunny. Highs from the 60s to lower 70s, low temperatures tonight and highs tomorrow for the selected cities: Santa Cruz, 46 and 84, Monterey, 47 and 72, Salinas, 44 and 80, Hollister, 47 and 86, King City, 45 and 89. 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This broadcast originates from the National Weather Service office located in Monterey, California, and serves the South Bay and Monterey Bay Area, including the cities of San Jose, Monterey, Salinas, and Santa Cruz. The weather overview for the Bay Area and Central Coast: diurnally driven winds, with onshore winds during the afternoon and early evening. Above normal temperatures continue through midweek, with seasonal temperatures returning late week. Warm and dry weather through Thursday leads to elevated fire weather concerns for the interior Bay Area and Central Coast. The extended forecast for the Bay Area and Central Coast: Saturday and Saturday night, partly cloudy. Patchy fog after midnight. Highs 55 to 85. Lows 45 to 55. Sunday and Sunday night, partly cloudy. Patchy fog after midnight. Highs 60 to 80. Lows 45 to 55. Memorial Day and Monday night, partly cloudy. Highs 60 to 80. Lows 45 to 55. Tuesday and Tuesday night, mostly clear. Highs 55 to 75. Lows 45 to 55. Wednesday and Wednesday night, mostly clear. Highs 60 to 80. Lows 45 to 60. Sunrise, sunset, and tidal information for the San Francisco Bay Area for Wednesday, May 20th. The sunrise today, 5:57 a.m. The sunset tonight, 8:16 p.m. Tidal data at the Golden Gate for today. High tide, 02:01 a.m. at 6.34 feet. Low tide, 09:07 a.m. at -147 feet. High tide, 4:42 p.m. at 4.74 feet. Low tide, 09:09 p.m. at 3.3 feet. Here are the buoy observations for 5 a.m. Pacific Daylight Time. An offshore buoy 6 winds north at 10 knots, pressure 1,031.6 millibars. An offshore buoy 59, winds north 70 knots, gusting to 23, water temperature 60, pressure 1,025.7 millibars, seas 5 feet, every 13 seconds. At Point Arena buoy, winds north

17 knots, gusting to 21, water temperature 51, pressure 1016.4 millibars, seas 5 feet, every 13 seconds. At buoy 13 near Bodega Bay, winds northwest at 70 knots, gusting to 21, pressure 1014.5 millibars, swell 9 feet, every 13 seconds. At Point Reyes Wave Rider buoy water temperature 51, seas 11 feet, every 13 seconds. At San Francisco Bar buoy water temperature 54, seas 5 feet, every 13 seconds. At San Francisco buoy winds northwest at 12 knots, water temperature 50, swell 8 feet, every 13 seconds. At Half Moon Bay buoy winds northwest 10 knots, water temperature 52, pressure 1015.7 millibars, seas 6 feet, every 10 seconds. At Monterey Bay buoy winds northwest 10 knots, water temperature 53, pressure 1015.0 millibars, seas 8 feet, every 14 seconds. At Point Sur, Wave Rider buoy water temperature 51, seas 8 feet, every 13 seconds. At Cape San Martin buoy winds northwest 14 knots, water temperature 59, pressure 1015.0 millibars. Seas 8 feet, every 14 seconds. Synopsis for the Central California coast and bays including the Monterey Bay, Greater Farallones, and Cordell Bank National Marine Sanctuaries. A weak frontal boundary to the north will maintain fresh to strong northerly breezes and rough seas over the outer waters north of Pigeon Point through early Thursday. Elsewhere, moderate to fresh northerly breezes and moderate seas will prevail. Conditions improve into the weekend as seas and northwesterly breezes become moderate. The marine forecast for San Pablo Bay, Suisun Bay, the West Delta, and the San Francisco Bay north of the Bay Bridge. For today, southwest wind 5 to 10 knots. For tonight, southwest wind 5 to 10 knots. For Thursday, southwest wind 5 to 10 knots. The marine forecast for Monterey Bay. For today, northwest wind around 5 knots, backing to westerly this morning and afternoon. Seas 3 to 4 feet. Wave detail, west 4 feet at 12 seconds. For tonight, southwest wind 5 to 10 knots in the evening, becoming light and variable. Seas 3 to 4 feet. Wave detail, west 4 feet at 11 seconds. Patchy fog. For Thursday, west wind around 5 knots, rising to 5 to 10 knots in the afternoon. Seas 3 to 5 feet. Wave detail, west 4 feet at 10 seconds. The coastal waters forecast from Pigeon Point to Point Pinos out to 10 nautical miles. For today, northwest wind 5 to 10 knots. Seas 5 to 6 feet. Wave detail, northwest 6 feet at 11 seconds. For tonight, northwest wind 5 to 10 knots, easing to around 5 knots after midnight. Seas 5 to 7 feet. Wave detail, west 6 feet at 11 seconds. For Thursday, northwest wind around 5 knots, backing to west in the afternoon. Seas 5 to 7 feet. Wave detail, northwest 7 feet at 11 seconds and south 2 feet at 13 seconds. These are the 6 a.m. Pacific Daylight Time observations for the San Francisco and Monterey Bay areas on Wednesday, May 20th. At San Francisco Airport, it was partly cloudy, temperature 54, dew point 48, relative humidity 80%, northwest wind at 10 miles an hour, pressure 29.95 inches and steady. At Oakland Airport, it was partly cloudy, temperature 54, dew point 50, relative humidity 86%, calm, pressure 29.97 inches and steady. At San Jose Airport, it was partly cloudy, temperature 58, dew point 38, relative humidity 47%, calm, pressure 29.95 inches and steady. At Santa Rosa, it was clear, temperature 48, calm, pressure 29.95 and steady. At Concord, it was clear, temperature 57, calm. At Livermore, it was clear, temperature 54, east wind at 3. At Monterey,

clear. Temperature 48. East wind at 3. Pressure 29.97 and steady. At Salinas, haze was reported. Temperature 48. Dew point 43. Relative humidity 82%. Southeast wind at 3. Here are some observations around California and western Nevada. At San Diego, fog was reported with a temperature of 61. It was clear with a temperature of 54 at Sacramento, 29 at South Lake Tahoe, and 55 at Blue Canyon. It was partly cloudy with a temperature of 62 at Los Angeles, 47 at Reno, and 30 at Mammoth Lakes. Local temperature reports around San Francisco Bay for 5 a.m. Downtown San Francisco was 54 degrees. Oakland Museum was 58 degrees. Redwood City was 55 degrees. San Rafael was 58 degrees. The area forecast for the Monterey Bay and Salinas Valley for today: mostly sunny in the morning, then becoming partly cloudy. Highs in the lower 70s at the coast to the upper 80s inland. West winds 5 to 10 miles per hour. For tonight, mostly clear until midnight, then becoming partly cloudy. Lows around 50. West winds up to 5 miles per hour until midnight, becoming light. And on Thursday, partly cloudy in the morning, then becoming mostly sunny. Highs in the upper 60s at the coast to the lower 90s inland. Light winds, becoming west 5 to 10 miles per hour in the afternoon. For Thursday night, mostly clear until midnight, then becoming partly cloudy. Patchy fog after midnight. Lows in the lower 50s. West winds 5 to 10 miles per hour. For Friday, partly cloudy in the morning, then becoming mostly sunny. Highs in the upper 60s at the coast to the upper 80s inland. Light winds, becoming west 5 to 10 miles per hour in the afternoon. And on Friday night, mostly clear until midnight, then becoming partly cloudy. Patchy fog. Lows in the lower 50s for Saturday. Partly cloudy in the morning, then becoming mostly sunny. Highs from the mid-60s to lower 80s Saturday night and Sunday, partly cloudy. Patchy fog. Lows around 50. Highs from the mid-60s to lower 80s for Sunday night, mostly clear until midnight, then becoming partly cloudy. Patchy fog. Lows in the upper 40s Memorial Day, partly cloudy in the morning, then becoming mostly sunny. Patchy fog. Highs from the mid-60s to lower 80s and on Monday night, mostly clear until midnight, then becoming partly cloudy. Lows in the upper 40s for Tuesday, partly cloudy in the morning, then becoming mostly sunny. Highs from the 60s to lower 70s. High temperatures today and lows tonight for these selected cities: Santa Cruz, 84 and 50, Monterey, 72 and 49, Salinas, 80 and 50, Hollister, 86 and 51, King City, 89 and 52. The weather overview for the Bay Area and Central Coast: diurnally driven winds, with onshore winds during the afternoon and early evening. Above normal temperatures continue through midweek, with seasonal temperatures returning late week. Warm and dry weather through Thursday leads to elevated fire weather concerns for the interior Bay Area and Central Coast. The extended forecast for the Bay Area and Central Coast: Saturday and Saturday night, partly cloudy. Patchy fog after midnight. Highs 55 to 85. Lows 45 to 55. Sunday and Sunday night, partly cloudy. Patchy fog after midnight. Highs 60 to 80. Lows 45 to 55. Memorial Day and Monday night, partly cloudy. Highs 60 to 80. Lows 45 to 55. Tuesday and Tuesday night, mostly clear. Highs 55 to 75. Lows 45 to 55. Wednesday and Wednesday night, mostly clear. Highs 60 to 80. Lows 45 to 60. Sunrise, sunset, and tidal information for the San Francisco Bay Area for Wednesday, May 20th. The sunrise today, 5:57 a.m. The sunset tonight, 8:16 p.m. Tidal data at the Golden Gate for today. High tide, 02:01.

a.m. is 6.34 feet. Low tide, 09.07 a.m. at minus 147 feet. High tide, 4.42 p.m. at 4.74 feet. Low tide, 09.09 p.m. at 3.3 feet. Here are the buoy observations for 6 a.m. Pacific Daylight Time. An offshore buoy 6 winds north at 8 knots, pressure 1,031.3 millibars. An offshore buoy 59 winds north at 70 knots, gusting to 21, water temperature 60, pressure 1,025.6 millibars. At buoy 14 near Point Arena winds north at 70 knots, gusting to 23, water temperature 51, pressure 1,016.2 millibars. At buoy 13 near Bodega Bay winds northwest at 70 knots, gusting to 23, pressure 1,014.3 millibars. At Point Reyes Wave Rider buoy water temperature 51, seas 11 feet, every 8 seconds. At San Francisco Bar buoy water temperature 54, seas 5 feet, every 13 seconds. At San Francisco buoy winds northwest at 12 knots, water temperature 50, pressure 1,014.6 millibars. At Half Moon Bay buoy winds northwest 10 knots, water temperature 52, pressure 1,015.6 millibars, seas 6 feet, every 12 seconds. At Monterey buoy winds northwest at 12 knots, water temperature 53, pressure 1,014.8 millibars. At Point Sur, Wave Rider buoy water temperature 51, seas 8 feet, every 13 seconds. At Cape San Martin buoy winds northwest at 60 knots, water temperature 59, pressure 1,014.8 millibars. Here are the buoy observations for 6 a.m. Pacific Daylight Time. At offshore buoy 6 winds north at 8 knots, pressure 1,031.3 millibars. At offshore buoy 59 winds north at 70 knots, gusting to 21, water temperature 60, pressure 1,025.6 millibars. At Point Arena buoy, winds north 70 knots, gusting to 21, water temperature 51, pressure 1,016.2 millibars, seas 5 feet, every 13 seconds. At buoy 13 near Bodega Bay winds northwest at 70 knots, gusting to 23, pressure 1,014.3 millibars. At Point Reyes Wave Rider buoy water temperature 51, seas 11 feet, every 8 seconds. At San Francisco Bar buoy water temperature 54, seas 5 feet, every 13 seconds. At San Francisco buoy winds northwest at 12 knots, water temperature 50, pressure 1,014.6 millibars. At Half Moon Bay buoy winds northwest 10 knots, water temperature 52, pressure 1,015.6 millibars, seas 6 feet, every 12 seconds. At Monterey Bay buoy winds northwest 12 knots, water temperature 53, pressure 1,014.9 millibars, seas 8 feet, every 13 seconds. At Point Sur, Wave Rider buoy water temperature 51, seas 8 feet, every 13 seconds. At Cape San Martin buoy winds northwest 16 knots, water temperature 59, pressure 1,014.7 millibars. Seas 8 feet, every 14 seconds. Synopsis for the Central California coast and bays including the Monterey Bay, Greater Farallones, and Cordell Bank National Marine Sanctuaries, a weak frontal boundary to the north will maintain fresh to strong northerly breezes and rough seas over the outer waters north of Pigeon Point through early Thursday. Elsewhere, moderate to fresh northerly breezes and moderate seas will prevail. Conditions improve into the weekend as seas and northwesterly breezes become moderate. The marine forecast for San Pablo Bay, Suisun Bay, the West Delta, and the San Francisco Bay north of the Bay Bridge. For today, southwest wind 5 to 10 knots. For tonight, southwest wind 5 to 10 knots. For Thursday, southwest wind 5 to 10 knots. The marine forecast for Monterey Bay. For today, northwest wind around 5 knots, backing to west late this morning and afternoon. Seas 3 to 4 feet. Wave detail, west 4 feet at 12 seconds.

tonight. Southwest wind 5 to 10 knots in the evening, becoming light and variable. Seas 3 to 4 feet. Wave detail, west 4 feet at 11 seconds. Patchy fog. For Thursday, west wind around 5 knots, rising to 5 to 10 knots in the afternoon. Seas 3 to 5 feet. Wave detail, west 4 feet at 10 seconds. The coastal waters forecast from Pigeon Point to Point Pinos out to 10 nautical miles. For today, northwest wind 5 to 10 knots. Seas 5 to 6 feet. Wave detail, northwest 6 feet at 11 seconds. For tonight, northwest wind 5 to 10 knots, easing to around 5 knots after midnight. Seas 5 to 7 feet. Wave detail, west 6 feet at 11 seconds. For Thursday, northwest wind around 5 knots, backing to west in the afternoon. Seas 5 to 7 feet. Wave detail, northwest 7 feet at 11 seconds and south 2 feet at 13 seconds. The area forecast for the peninsula, North Bay, and East Bay. For today, partly cloudy in the morning then becoming mostly sunny. Highs in the upper 70s at the coast to the upper 80s inland. West winds 5 to 10 miles per hour. For tonight, mostly clear. Lows from the 40s to mid 50s. Southwest winds 5 to 10 miles per hour. And on Thursday, mostly sunny. Highs in the lower 70s at the coast to the lower 90s inland. West winds 5 to 10 miles per hour. For Thursday night, mostly clear. Lows from the upper 40s to mid 50s. Southwest winds 5 to 10 miles per hour. For Friday, partly cloudy in the morning then becoming sunny. Highs in the mid 60s at the coast to the upper 80s inland. Southwest winds up to 5 miles per hour, increasing to 5 to 15 miles per hour in the afternoon. And on Friday night, mostly clear until midnight then becoming partly cloudy. Lows from the upper 40s to mid 50s for Saturday. Partly cloudy in the morning then becoming mostly sunny. Highs from the upper 50s to mid 70s for Saturday night, mostly clear until midnight then becoming partly cloudy. Lows from the upper 40s to mid 50s and on Sunday, mostly cloudy in the morning then becoming mostly sunny. Highs from the lower 60s to mid 70s for Sunday night, mostly clear until midnight then becoming partly cloudy. Lows from the upper 40s to mid 50s Memorial Day, partly cloudy in the morning then becoming mostly sunny. Highs from the lower 60s to mid 70s Monday night and Tuesday mostly clear. Lows from the upper 40s to mid 50s highs from the lower 60s to mid 70s high temperatures today and lows tonight for the selected cities, San Francisco, 82 and 51, San Francisco Airport, 80 and 51, Redwood City, 87 and 52, Oakland, 78 and 53, Fremont, 86 and 54, Concord, 90 and 54, Livermore, 88 and 54, San Rafael, 86 and 51, Santa Rosa, 88 and 51, Napa, 87 and 52, Fairfield, 89 and 55. These are the 6 a.m. Pacific Daylight Time observations for the San Francisco and Monterey Bay areas on Wednesday, May 20th. At San Francisco Airport, it was partly cloudy, temperature 54, dew point 48, relative humidity 80%, northwest wind at 10 miles an hour, pressure 29.95 inches and steady. At Oakland Airport, it was partly cloudy, temperature 54, dew point 50, relative humidity 86%, calm, pressure 29.97 inches and steady. At San Jose Airport, it was partly cloudy, temperature 58, dew point 38, relative humidity 47%, calm, pressure 29.95 inches and steady. At Santa Rosa, it was clear, temperature 48, calm, pressure 29.95 and steady. At Concord, it was clear, temperature 57, calm. At Livermore, it was clear, temperature 54, east wind at 3. At Monterey, it was clear, temperature 48, east wind at 3, pressure 29.97 and steady.

at Salinas. Haze was reported, temperature 48, dew point 43, relative humidity 82%, southeast wind at 3. Here are some observations around California and western Nevada. At San Diego, fog was reported, with a temperature of 61. It was clear, with a temperature of 29 at South Lake Tahoe, and 55 at Blue Canyon. It was partly cloudy, with a temperature of 54 at Sacramento, 62 at Los Angeles, 47 at Reno, and 30 at Mammoth Lakes. Local temperature reports around San Francisco Bay for 6 a.m. Downtown San Francisco was 54 degrees. Oakland Museum was 57 degrees. Redwood City was 54 degrees. San Rafael was 56 degrees. The area forecast for the South Bay, including the San Jose metro area and the Santa Clara Valley. For today, mostly sunny. Highs from the 80s to lower 90s. Northwest winds 5 to 10 miles per hour. For tonight, clear. Lows in the 50s. Northwest winds up to 5 miles per hour until midnight, becoming light. And on Thursday, mostly sunny in the morning, then becoming sunny. Highs around 80 by the bay, mid-80s to lower 90s inland. Light winds, becoming west 5 to 10 miles per hour in the afternoon. For Thursday night, mostly clear. Lows from the 40s to upper 50s. West winds 5 to 10 miles per hour. For Friday, mostly sunny in the morning, then becoming sunny. Highs in the upper 70s by the bay to the 80s inland. Southwest winds 5 to 10 miles per hour, and on Friday night, mostly clear. Lows from the upper 40s to mid 50s Saturday and Saturday night, mostly clear. Highs from the lower 70s to mid 80s, lows from the upper 40s to mid 50s for Sunday. Partly cloudy in the morning, then becoming mostly sunny. Highs from the 70s to lower 80s Sunday night through Tuesday. Mostly clear. Lows near 50. Highs from the upper 60s to lower 80s, high temperatures today and lows tonight for the selected cities: San Jose, 86 and 55, Mountain View, 86 and 54, Morgan Hill, 87 and 53. The area forecast for the Monterey Bay and Salinas Valley? For today? Mostly sunny in the morning, then becoming partly cloudy. Highs in the lower 70s at the coast to the upper 80s inland. West winds 5 to 10 miles per hour. For tonight, mostly clear until midnight, then becoming partly cloudy. Lows around 50. West winds up to 5 miles per hour until midnight, becoming light. And on Thursday, partly cloudy in the morning, then becoming mostly sunny. Highs in the upper 60s at the coast to the lower 90s inland. Light winds, becoming west 5 to 10 miles per hour in the afternoon. For Thursday night, mostly clear until midnight, then becoming partly cloudy. Patchy fog after midnight. Lows in the lower 50s. West winds 5 to 10 miles per hour. For Friday, partly cloudy in the morning, then becoming mostly sunny. Highs in the upper 60s at the coast to the upper 80s inland. Light winds, becoming west 5 to 10 miles per hour in the afternoon. And on Friday night, mostly clear until midnight, then becoming partly cloudy. Patchy fog, lows in the lower 50s for Saturday. Partly cloudy in the morning, then becoming mostly sunny. Highs from the mid-60s to lower 80s Saturday night and Sunday, partly cloudy. Patchy fog, lows around 50. Highs from the mid-60s to lower 80s for Sunday night, mostly clear until midnight, then becoming partly cloudy. Patchy fog, lows in the upper 40s Memorial Day, partly cloudy in the morning, then becoming mostly sunny. Patchy fog, highs from the mid-60s to lower 80s, and on Monday night, mostly clear until midnight, then becoming partly cloudy. Lows in the upper 40s for Tuesday, partly cloudy in the morning, then becoming mostly sunny. Highs from the 60s to lower 70s, high temperatures today and lows tonight for the selected cities: Santa Cruz, 84 and 50, Monterey, 72 and 49, Salinas, 80 and 50, Hollister,
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This broadcast originates from the National Weather Service office located in Monterey, California, and serves the South Bay and Monterey Bay Area, including the cities of San Jose, Monterey, Salinas, and Santa Cruz. The weather overview for the Bay Area and Central Coast, diurnally driven winds, with onshore winds during the afternoon and early evening. Above normal temperatures continue through midweek with seasonal temperatures returning late week. Warm and dry weather through Thursday leads to elevated fire weather concerns for the interior Bay Area and Central Coast. The extended forecast for the Bay Area and Central Coast, Saturday and Saturday night, partly cloudy. Patchy fog after midnight. Highs 55 to 85. Lows 45 to 55. Sunday and Sunday night, partly cloudy. Patchy fog after midnight. Highs 60 to 80. Lows 45 to 55. Memorial Day and Monday night, partly cloudy. High 60 to 80. Lows 45 to 55. Tuesday and Tuesday night, mostly clear. Highs 55 to 75. Lows 45 to 55. Wednesday and Wednesday night, mostly clear. High 60 to 80. Lows 45 to 60. Sunrise, sunset, and tidal information for the San Francisco Bay Area for Wednesday, May 20th. The sunrise today, 5:57 a.m. The sunset tonight, 8:16 p.m. Tidal data at the Golden Gate for today. High tide, 02:01 a.m. at 6.34 feet. Low tide, 09:07 a.m. at minus 147 feet. High tide, 4:42 p.m. at 4.74 feet. Low tide, 09:09 p.m. at 3.3 feet. Here are the buoy observations for 6 a.m. Pacific Daylight Time. An offshore buoy 6 winds north at 8 knots, pressure 1,031.3 millibars. An offshore buoy 59 winds north at 70 knots, gusting to 21, water temperature 60, pressure 1,025.6 millibars. At Point Arena buoy, winds north 70 knots, gusting to 21, water temperature 51, pressure 1,016.2 millibars, seas 5 feet, every 13 seconds. At buoy 13 near Bodega Bay, winds northwest at 70 knots, gusting to 23, pressure 1,014.3 millibars. At Point Reyes Wave Rider buoy, water temperature 51, seas 11 feet, every 8 seconds. At San Francisco Bar buoy, water temperature 54, seas 5 feet, every 13 seconds. At San Francisco buoy, winds northwest at 12 knots, water temperature 50, pressure 1,014.6 millibars. At Half Moon Bay buoy, winds northwest 10 knots, water temperature 52, pressure 1,015.6 millibars, seas 6 feet, every 12 seconds. At Monterey Bay buoy, winds northwest 12 knots, water temperature 53, pressure 1,014.9 millibars, seas 8 feet, every 13 seconds. At Point Sur, Wave Rider buoy, water temperature 51, seas 8 feet, every 13 seconds. At Cape San Martin buoy, winds northwest 16 knots, water temperature 59, pressure 1,014.7 millibars. Seas 8 feet, every 14 seconds. Synopsis for the Central California coast and bays, including the Monterey Bay, Greater Farallones, and Cordell Bank National Marine Sanctuaries, a weak frontal boundary to the north will maintain fresh to strong northerly breezes and rough seas over the outer waters north of Pigeon Point through early Thursday. Elsewhere, moderate to fresh northerly breezes and moderate seas will prevail. Conditions improve into the weekend as seas and northwesterly breezes become moderate. The marine forecast for San Pablo Bay, Suisun Bay, the West Delta, and the San Francisco Bay north of the Bay Bridge. For today, southwest wind 5 to 10 knots.
for tonight, southwest wind 5 to 10.

Thursday, southwest wind 5 to 10 knots. The marine forecast for Monterey Bay. For today, northwest wind around 5 knots, backing to westerly this morning and afternoon. Seas 3 to 4 feet. Wave detail, west 4 feet at 12 seconds. For tonight, southwest wind 5 to 10 knots in the evening, becoming light and variable. Seas 3 to 4 feet. Wave detail, west 4 feet at 11 seconds. Patchy fog. For Thursday, west wind around 5 knots, rising to 5 to 10 knots in the afternoon. Seas 3 to 5 feet. Wave detail, west 4 feet at 10 seconds. The coastal waters forecast from Pigeon Point to Point Pinos out to 10 nautical miles. For today, northwest wind 5 to 10 knots. Seas 5 to 6 feet. Wave detail, northwest 6 feet at 11 seconds. For tonight, northwest wind 5 to 10 knots, easing to around 5 knots after midnight. Seas 5 to 7 feet. Wave detail, west 6 feet at 11 seconds. For Thursday, northwest wind around 5 knots, backing to west in the afternoon. Seas 5 to 7 feet. Wave detail, northwest 7 feet at 11 seconds and south 2 feet at 13 seconds. The area forecast for the peninsula, North Bay, and East Bay. For today, partly cloudy in the morning then becoming mostly sunny. Highs in the upper 70s at the coast to the upper 80s inland. West winds 5 to 10 miles per hour. For tonight, mostly clear. Lows from the 40s to mid 50s. Southwest winds 5 to 10 miles per hour. And on Thursday, mostly sunny. Highs in the lower 70s at the coast to the lower 90s inland. West winds 5 to 10 miles per hour. For Thursday night, mostly clear. Lows from the upper 40s to mid 50s. Southwest winds 5 to 10 miles per hour. For Friday, partly cloudy in the morning then becoming sunny. Highs in the mid 60s at the coast to the upper 80s inland. Southwest winds up to 5 miles per hour, increasing to 5 to 15 miles per hour in the afternoon. And on Friday night, mostly clear until midnight then becoming partly cloudy. Lows from the upper 40s to mid 50s for Saturday. Partly cloudy in the morning then becoming mostly sunny. Highs from the upper 50s to mid 70s for Saturday night, mostly clear until midnight then becoming partly cloudy. Lows from the upper 40s to mid 50s and on Sunday, mostly cloudy in the morning then becoming mostly sunny. Highs from the lower 60s to mid 70s for Sunday night, mostly clear until midnight then becoming partly cloudy. Lows from the upper 40s to mid 50s Memorial Day, partly cloudy in the morning then becoming mostly sunny. Highs from the lower 60s to mid 70s Monday night and Tuesday mostly clear. Lows from the upper 40s to mid 50s, highs from the lower 60s to mid 70s, high temperatures today and lows tonight for the selected cities, San Francisco, 82 and 51, San Francisco Airport, 80 and 51, Redwood City, 87 and 52, Oakland, 78 and 53, Fremont, 86 and 54, Concord, 90 and 54, Livermore, 88 and 54, San Rafael, 86 and 51, Santa Rosa, 88 and 51, Napa, 87 and 52, Fairfield, 89 and 55. These are the 6 a.m. Pacific Daylight Time observations for the Fairfield, 89 and 55. These are the 6 a.m. Pacific Daylight Time observations for the San Francisco and Monterey Bay areas on Wednesday, May 20th. At San Francisco Airport, it was partly cloudy, temperature 54, dew point 48, relative humidity 80%, northwest wind at 10 miles an hour, pressure 29.95 inches and steady. At Oakland Airport, it was partly cloudy, temperature 54, dew point 50, relative humidity 86%, calm, pressure 29.97 inches and steady. At San Jose Airport, it was partly cloudy, temperature 58, dew point 38, relative humidity 47%, calm, pressure

fog was reported with a temperature of 61. It was clear with a temperature of 29 at South Lake Tahoe and 55 at Blue Canyon. It was partly cloudy with a temperature of 54 at Sacramento, 62 at Los Angeles, 47 at Reno, and 30 at Mammoth Lakes. Local temperature reports around San Francisco Bay for 6 a.m. Downtown San Francisco was 54 degrees. Oakland Museum was 57 degrees. Redwood City was 54 degrees. San Rafael was 56 degrees. The area forecast for the South Bay, including the San Jose metro area and the Santa Clara Valley. For today, mostly sunny. Highs from the 80s to lower 90s. Northwest winds 5 to 10 miles per hour. For tonight, clear. Lows in the 50s. Northwest winds up to 5 miles per hour until midnight, becoming light. And on Thursday, mostly sunny in the morning, then becoming sunny. Highs around 80 by the bay, mid 80s to lower 90s inland. Light winds, becoming west 5 to 10 miles per hour in the afternoon. For Thursday night, mostly clear. Lows from the 40s to upper 50s. West winds 5 to 10 miles per hour. For Friday, mostly sunny in the morning, then becoming sunny. Highs in the upper 70s by the bay to the 80s inland. Southwest winds 5 to 10 miles per hour, and on Friday night, mostly clear. Lows from the upper 40s to mid 50s Saturday and Saturday night, mostly clear. Highs from the lower 70s to mid 80s, lows from the upper 40s to mid 50s for Sunday. Partly cloudy in the morning, then becoming mostly sunny. Highs from the 70s to lower 80s Sunday night through Tuesday. Mostly clear. Lows near 50. Highs from the upper 60s to lower 80s. High temperatures today and lows tonight for the selected cities: San Jose, 86 and 55, Mountain View, 86 and 54, Morgan Hill, 87 and 53. The area forecast for the Monterey Bay and Salinas Valley? For today? Mostly sunny in the morning, then becoming partly cloudy. Highs in the lower 70s at the coast to the upper 80s inland. West winds 5 to 10 miles per hour. For tonight, mostly clear until midnight, then becoming partly cloudy. Lows around 50. West winds up to 5 miles per hour until midnight, becoming light. And on Thursday, partly cloudy in the morning, then becoming mostly sunny. Highs in the upper 60s at the coast to the lower 90s inland. Light winds, becoming west 5 to 10 miles per hour in the afternoon. For Thursday night, mostly clear until midnight, then becoming partly cloudy. Patchy fog after midnight. Lows in the lower 50s. West winds 5 to 10 miles per hour. For Friday, partly cloudy in the morning, then becoming mostly sunny. Highs in the upper 60s at the coast to the upper 80s inland. Light winds, becoming west 5 to 10 miles per hour in the afternoon. And on Friday night, mostly clear until midnight, then becoming partly cloudy. Patchy fog, lows in the lower 50s for Saturday. Partly cloudy in the morning, then becoming mostly sunny. Highs from the mid-60s to lower 80s Saturday night and Sunday, partly cloudy. Patchy fog, lows around 50. Highs from the mid-60s to lower 80s for Sunday night, mostly clear until midnight, then becoming partly cloudy. Patchy fog, lows in the upper 40s Memorial Day, partly cloudy in the morning, then becoming mostly sunny. Patchy fog, highs from the mid-60s to lower 80s, and on Monday night, mostly clear until midnight, then becoming partly cloudy. Lows in the upper 40s for Tuesday? Partly cloudy in the morning, then becoming mostly sunny. Highs from the 60s to lower 70s. High temperatures today and lows tonight for the selected cities: Santa Cruz, 84 and 50, Monterey, 72 and 49, Salinas, 80 and 50, Hollister, 86 and 51, King City, 89 and 52. The weather overview for the Bay Area and Central Coast: diurnally driven winds, with onshore winds during the afternoon and early evening. Above normal temperatures continue through midweek with seasonal

temperatures returning late week. Warm and dry weather through Thursday leads to elevated fire weather concerns for the interior Bay Area and Central Coast. The extended forecast for the Bay Area and Central Coast, Saturday and Saturday night, partly cloudy. Patchy fog after midnight. Highs 55 to 85. Lows 45 to 55. Sunday and Sunday night, partly cloudy. Patchy fog after midnight. High 60 to 80. Lows 45 to 55. Memorial Day and Monday night, partly cloudy. High 60 to 80. Lows 45 to 55. Tuesday and Tuesday night, mostly clear. Highs 55 to 75. Lows 45 to 55. Wednesday and Wednesday night, mostly clear. High 60 to 80. Lows 45 to 60. Sunrise, sunset, and tidal information for the San Francisco Bay Area for Wednesday, May 20th. The sunrise today, 5:57 a.m. The sunset tonight, 8:16 p.m. Tidal data at the Golden Gate for today. High tide, 02:01 a.m. at 6.34 feet. Low tide, 09:07 a.m. at minus 147 feet. High tide, 4:42 p.m. at 4.74 feet. Low tide, 09:09 p.m. at 3.3 feet. Here are the buoy observations for 6 a.m. Pacific Daylight Time. An offshore buoy 6 winds north at 8 knots, pressure 1,031.3 millibars. An offshore buoy 59 winds north at 70 knots, gusting to 21, water temperature 60, pressure 1,025.6 millibars. At Point Arena buoy, winds north 70 knots, gusting to 21, water temperature 51, pressure 1,016.2 millibars, seas 5 feet, every 13 seconds. At buoy 13 near Bodega Bay, winds northwest at 70 knots, gusting to 23, pressure 1,014.3 millibars. At Point Reyes Wave Rider buoy, water temperature 51, seas 11 feet, every 8 seconds. At San Francisco Bar buoy, water temperature 54, seas 5 feet, every 13 seconds. At San Francisco buoy, winds northwest at 12 knots, water temperature 50, pressure 1,014.6 millibars. At Half Moon Bay buoy, winds northwest 10 knots, water temperature 52, pressure 1,015.6 millibars, seas 6 feet, every 12 seconds. At Monterey Bay buoy, winds northwest 12 knots, water temperature 53, pressure 1,014.9 millibars, seas 8 feet, every 13 seconds. At Point Sur, Wave Rider buoy, water temperature 51, seas 8 feet, every 13 seconds. At Cape San Martin buoy, winds northwest 16 knots, water temperature 59, pressure 1,014.7 millibars. Seas 8 feet, every 14 seconds. Synopsis for the Central California coast and bays, including the Monterey Bay, Greater Farallones, and Cordell Bank National Marine Sanctuaries. A weak frontal boundary to the north will maintain fresh to strong northerly breezes and rough seas over the outer waters north of Pigeon Point through early Thursday. Elsewhere, moderate to fresh northerly breezes and moderate seas will prevail. Conditions improve into the weekend as seas and northwesterly breezes become moderate. The marine forecast for San Pablo Bay, Suisun Bay, the West Delta, and the San Francisco Bay north of the Bay Bridge. For today, southwest wind 5 to 10 knots. For tonight, southwest wind 5 to 10 knots. For Thursday, southwest wind 5 to 10 knots. The marine forecast for Monterey Bay. For today, northwest wind around 5 knots, backing to west late this morning and afternoon. Seas 3 to 4 feet. Wave detail, west 4 feet at 12 seconds. For tonight, southwest wind 5 to 10 knots in the evening, becoming light and variable. Seas 3 to 4 feet. Wave detail, west 4 feet at 11 seconds. Patchy fog. For Thursday, west wind around 5 knots, rising to 5 to 10.

knots in the afternoon. Seas 3 to 5 feet. Wave detail, west 4 feet at 10 seconds. The coastal waters forecast from Pigeon Point to Point Pinos out to 10 nautical miles. For today, northwest wind 5 to 10 knots. Seas 5 to 6 feet. Wave detail, northwest 6 feet at 11 seconds. For tonight, northwest wind 5 to 10 knots, easing to around 5 knots after midnight. Seas 5 to 7 feet. Wave detail, west 6 feet at 11 seconds. For Thursday, northwest wind around 5 knots, backing to west in the afternoon. Seas 5 to 7 feet. Wave detail, northwest 7 feet at 11 seconds and south 2 feet at 13 seconds. The area forecast for the peninsula, North Bay, and East Bay. For today, partly cloudy in the morning then becoming mostly sunny. Highs in the upper 70s at the coast to the upper 80s inland. West winds 5 to 10 miles per hour. For tonight, mostly clear. Lows from the 40s to mid 50s. Southwest winds 5 to 10 miles per hour. And on Thursday, mostly sunny. Highs in the lower 70s at the coast to the lower 90s inland. West winds 5 to 10 miles per hour. For Thursday night, mostly clear. Lows from the upper 40s to mid 50s. Southwest winds 5 to 10 miles per hour. For Friday, partly cloudy in the morning then becoming sunny. Highs in the mid 60s at the coast to the upper 80s inland. Southwest winds up to 5 miles per hour, increasing to 5 to 15 miles per hour in the afternoon. And on Friday night, mostly clear until midnight then becoming partly cloudy. Lows from the upper 40s to mid 50s for Saturday. Partly cloudy in the morning then becoming mostly sunny. Highs from the upper 50s to mid 70s for Saturday night, mostly clear until midnight then becoming partly cloudy. Lows from the upper 40s to mid 50s and on Sunday, mostly cloudy in the morning then becoming mostly sunny. Highs from the lower 60s to mid 70s for Sunday night, mostly clear until midnight then becoming partly cloudy. Lows from the upper 40s to mid 50s Memorial Day, partly cloudy in the morning then becoming mostly sunny. Highs from the lower 60s to mid 70s Monday night and Tuesday mostly clear. Lows from the upper 40s to mid 50s, highs from the lower 60s to mid 70s, high temperatures today and lows tonight for the selected cities, San Francisco, 82 and 51, San Francisco Airport, 80 and 51, Redwood City, 87 and 52, Oakland, 78 and 53, Fremont, 86 and 54, Concord, 90 and 54, Livermore, 88 and 54, San Rafael, 86 and 51, Santa Rosa, 88 and 51, Napa, 87 and 52, Fairfield, 89 and 55. These are the 6 a.m. Pacific Daylight Time observations for the San Francisco and Monterey Bay areas on Wednesday, May 20th. At San Francisco Airport, it was partly cloudy, temperature 54, dew point 48, relative humidity 80%, northwest wind at 10 miles an hour, pressure 29.95 inches and steady. At Oakland Airport, it was partly cloudy, temperature 54, dew point 50, relative humidity 86%, calm, pressure 29.97 inches and steady. At San Jose Airport, it was partly cloudy, temperature 58, dew point 38, relative humidity 47%, calm, pressure 29.95 inches and steady. At Santa Rosa, it was clear, temperature 48, calm, pressure 29.95 and steady. At Concord, it was clear, temperature 57, calm. At Livermore, it was clear, temperature 54, east wind at 3. At Monterey, it was clear, temperature 48, east wind at 3, pressure 29.97 and steady. At Salinas, haze was reported, temperature 48, dew point 43, relative humidity 82%, southeast wind at 3. Here are some observations around California and western Nevada. At San Diego, fog was reported, with a temperature of 61.

clear with a temperature of 29 at South Lake Tahoe and 55 at Blue Canyon. It was partly cloudy with a temperature of 54 at Sacramento, 62 at Los Angeles, 47 at Reno, and 30 at Mammoth Lakes. Local temperature reports around San Francisco Bay for 6 a.m. Downtown San Francisco was 54 degrees. Oakland Museum was 57 degrees. Redwood City was 54 degrees. San Rafael was 56 degrees. The area forecast for the South Bay, including the San Jose metro area and the Santa Clara Valley. For today, mostly sunny. Highs from the 80s to lower 90s. Northwest winds 5 to 10 miles per hour. For tonight, clear. Lows in the 50s. Northwest winds up to 5 miles per hour until midnight, becoming light. And on Thursday, mostly sunny in the morning, then becoming sunny. Highs around 80 by the bay, mid-80s to lower 90s inland. Light winds, becoming west 5 to 10 miles per hour in the afternoon. For Thursday night, mostly clear. Lows from the 40s to upper 50s. West winds 5 to 10 miles per hour. For Friday, mostly sunny in the morning, then becoming sunny. Highs in the upper 70s by the bay to the 80s inland. Southwest winds 5 to 10 miles per hour, and on Friday night, mostly clear. Lows from the upper 40s to mid 50s Saturday and Saturday night, mostly clear. Highs from the lower 70s to mid 80s, lows from the upper 40s to mid 50s for Sunday. Partly cloudy in the morning, then becoming mostly sunny. Highs from the 70s to lower 80s Sunday night through Tuesday. Mostly clear. Lows near 50. Highs from the upper 60s to lower 80s. High temperatures today and lows tonight for the selected cities: San Jose, 86 and 55, Mountain View, 86 and 54, Morgan Hill, 87 and 53. The area forecast for the Monterey Bay and Salinas Valley? For today? Mostly sunny in the morning, then becoming partly cloudy. Highs in the lower 70s at the coast to the upper 80s inland. West winds 5 to 10 miles per hour. For tonight, mostly clear until midnight, then becoming partly cloudy. Lows around 50. West winds up to 5 miles per hour until midnight, becoming light. And on Thursday, partly cloudy in the morning, then becoming mostly sunny. Highs in the upper 60s at the coast to the lower 90s inland. Light winds, becoming west 5 to 10 miles per hour in the afternoon. For Thursday night, mostly clear until midnight, then becoming partly cloudy. Patchy fog after midnight. Lows in the lower 50s. West winds 5 to 10 miles per hour. For Friday, partly cloudy in the morning, then becoming mostly sunny. Highs in the upper 60s at the coast to the upper 80s inland. Light winds, becoming west 5 to 10 miles per hour in the afternoon. And on Friday night, mostly clear until midnight, then becoming partly cloudy. Patchy fog, lows in the lower 50s for Saturday. Partly cloudy in the morning, then becoming mostly sunny. Highs from the mid-60s to lower 80s Saturday night and Sunday, partly cloudy. Patchy fog, lows around 50. Highs from the mid-60s to lower 80s for Sunday night, mostly clear until midnight, then becoming partly cloudy. Patchy fog, lows in the upper 40s Memorial Day, partly cloudy in the morning, then becoming mostly sunny. Patchy fog, highs from the mid-60s to lower 80s, and on Monday night, mostly clear until midnight, then becoming partly cloudy. Lows in the upper 40s for Tuesday, partly cloudy in the morning, then becoming mostly sunny. Highs from the 60s to lower 70s. High temperatures today and lows tonight for the selected cities: Santa Cruz, 84 and 50, Monterey, 72 and 49, Salinas, 80 and 50, Hollister, 86 and 51, King City, 89 and 52. 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

South Bay and Monterey Bay Area, including the cities of San Jose, Monterey, Salinas, and Santa Cruz. The weather overview for the Bay Area and Central Coast, diurnally driven winds, with onshore winds during the afternoon and early evening. Above normal temperatures continue through midweek with seasonal temperatures returning late week. Warm and dry weather through Thursday leads to elevated fire weather concerns for the interior Bay Area and Central Coast. The extended forecast for the Bay Area and Central Coast, Saturday and Saturday night, partly cloudy. Patchy fog after midnight. Highs 55 to 85. Lows 45 to 55. Sunday and Sunday night, partly cloudy. Patchy fog after midnight. High 60 to 80. Lows 45 to 55. Memorial Day and Monday night, partly cloudy. High 60 to 80. Lows 45 to 55. Tuesday and Tuesday night, mostly clear. Highs 55 to 75. Lows 45 to 55. Wednesday and Wednesday night, mostly clear. High 60 to 80. Lows 45 to 60. Sunrise, sunset, and tidal information for the San Francisco Bay Area for Wednesday, May 20th. The sunrise today, 5:57 a.m. The sunset tonight, 8:16 p.m. Tidal data at the Golden Gate for today. High tide, 02:01 a.m. at 6.34 feet. Low tide, 09:07 a.m. at minus 147 feet. High tide, 4:42 p.m. at 4.74 feet. Low tide, 09:09 p.m. at 3.3 feet. Here are the buoy observations for 6 a.m. Pacific Daylight Time. An offshore buoy 6 winds north at 8 knots, pressure 1,031.3 millibars. An offshore buoy 59 winds north at 70 knots, gusting to 21, water temperature 60, pressure 1,025.6 millibars. At Point Arena buoy, winds north 70 knots, gusting to 21, water temperature 51, pressure 1,016.2 millibars, seas 5 feet, every 13 seconds. At buoy 13 near Bodega Bay, winds northwest at 70 knots, gusting to 23, pressure 1,014.3 millibars. At Point Reyes Wave Rider buoy, water temperature 51, seas 11 feet, every 8 seconds. At San Francisco Bar buoy, water temperature 54, seas 5 feet, every 13 seconds. At San Francisco buoy, winds northwest at 12 knots, water temperature 50, pressure 1,014.6 millibars. At Half Moon Bay buoy, winds northwest 10 knots, water temperature 52, pressure 1,015.6 millibars, seas 6 feet, every 12 seconds. At Monterey Bay buoy, winds northwest 12 knots, water temperature 53, pressure 1,014.9 millibars, seas 8 feet, every 13 seconds. At Point Sur, Wave Rider buoy, water temperature 51, seas 8 feet, every 13 seconds. At Cape San Martin buoy, winds northwest 16 knots, water temperature 59, pressure 1,014.7 millibars. Seas 8 feet, every 14 seconds. Synopsis for the Central California coast and bays, including the Monterey Bay, Greater Farallones, and Cordell Bank National Marine Sanctuaries, a weak frontal boundary to the north will maintain fresh to strong northerly breezes and rough seas over the outer waters north of Pigeon Point through early Thursday. Elsewhere, moderate to fresh northerly breezes and moderate seas will prevail. Conditions improve into the weekend as seas and northwesterly breezes become moderate. The marine forecast for San Pablo Bay, Suisun Bay, the West Delta, and the San Francisco Bay north of the Bay Bridge. For today, southwest wind 5 to 10 knots. For tonight, southwest wind 5 to 10 knots. For Thursday, southwest wind 5 to 10 knots. The marine forecast for Monterey Bay. For today, northwest wind around 5 knots, backing to west late this morning and afternoon. Seas 3 to 4 feet. Wave detail,

4 feet at 12 seconds. For tonight, southwest wind 5 to 10 knots in the evening, becoming light and variable. Seas 3 to 4 feet. Wave detail, west 4 feet at 11 seconds. Patchy fog. For Thursday, west wind around 5 knots, rising to 5 to 10 knots in the afternoon. Seas 3 to 5 feet. Wave detail, west 4 feet at 10 seconds. The coastal waters forecast from Pigeon Point to Point Pinos out to 10 nautical miles. For today, northwest wind 5 to 10 knots. Seas 5 to 6 feet. Wave detail, northwest 6 feet at 11 seconds. For tonight, northwest wind 5 to 10 knots, easing to around 5 knots after midnight. Seas 5 to 7 feet. Wave detail, west 6 feet at 11 seconds. For Thursday, northwest wind around 5 knots, backing to west in the afternoon. Seas 5 to 7 feet. Wave detail, northwest 7 feet at 11 seconds and south 2 feet at 13 seconds. The area forecast for the peninsula, North Bay, and East Bay. For today, partly cloudy in the morning then becoming mostly sunny. Highs in the upper 70s at the coast to the upper 80s inland. West winds 5 to 10 miles per hour. For tonight, mostly clear. Lows from the 40s to mid 50s. Southwest winds 5 to 10 miles per hour. And on Thursday, mostly sunny. Highs in the lower 70s at the coast to the lower 90s inland. West winds 5 to 10 miles per hour. For Thursday night, mostly clear. Lows from the upper 40s to mid 50s. Southwest winds 5 to 10 miles per hour. For Friday, partly cloudy in the morning then becoming sunny. Highs in the mid 60s at the coast to the upper 80s inland. Southwest winds up to 5 miles per hour, increasing to 5 to 15 miles per hour in the afternoon. And on Friday night, mostly clear until midnight then becoming partly cloudy. Lows from the upper 40s to mid 50s for Saturday. Partly cloudy in the morning then becoming mostly sunny. Highs from the upper 50s to mid 70s for Saturday night, mostly clear until midnight then becoming partly cloudy. Lows from the upper 40s to mid 50s and on Sunday, mostly cloudy in the morning then becoming mostly sunny. Highs from the lower 60s to mid 70s for Sunday night, mostly clear until midnight then becoming partly cloudy. Lows from the upper 40s to mid 50s Memorial Day, partly cloudy in the morning then becoming mostly sunny. Highs from the lower 60s to mid 70s Monday night and Tuesday mostly clear. Lows from the upper 40s to mid 50s, highs from the lower 60s to mid 70s, high temperatures today and lows tonight for the selected cities, San Francisco, 82 and 51, San Francisco Airport, 80 and 51, Redwood City, 87 and 52, Oakland, 78 and 53, Fremont, 86 and 54, Concord, 90 and 54, Livermore, 88 and 54, San Rafael, 86 and 51, Santa Rosa, 88 and 51, Napa, 87 and 52, Fairfield, 89 and 55. These are the 7 a.m. Pacific Daylight Time observations for the San Francisco and Monterey Bay areas on Wednesday, May 20th. At San Francisco Airport, it was mostly sunny, temperature 54, dew point 49, relative humidity 83%, west wind at 9 miles an hour, pressure 29.96 inches and rising. At Oakland Airport, it was partly sunny, temperature 56, dew point 52, relative humidity 86%, northwest wind at 5 miles an hour, pressure 29.97 inches and steady. At San Jose Airport, it was mostly sunny, temperature 61, dew point 36, relative humidity 39%, south wind at 3 miles an hour, pressure 29.96 inches and rising. At Santa Rosa, it was sunny, temperature 49, calm, pressure 29.96 and rising. At Concord, it was sunny, temperature 58, calm. At Livermore, it was sunny, temperature 57, calm. At Monterey, it was sunny, temperature

49. Calm. Pressure 29.98 and rising. At Salinas, haze was reported, temperature 49, dew point 44, relative humidity 83%, calm. Here are some observations around California and western Nevada. At San Diego, fog was reported, with a temperature of 63. It was sunny, with a temperature of 31 at South Lake Tahoe, and 55 at Blue Canyon. It was mostly sunny, with a temperature of 58 at Sacramento, 64 at Los Angeles, 48 at Reno, 34 at Truckee, and 37 at Mammoth Lakes. Local temperature reports around San Francisco Bay for 6 a.m. Downtown San Francisco was 54 degrees. Oakland Museum was 57 degrees. Redwood City was 54 degrees. San Rafael was 56 degrees. The area forecast for the South Bay, including the San Jose metro area and the Santa Clara Valley. For today, mostly sunny. Highs from the 80s to lower 90s. Northwest winds 5 to 10 miles per hour. For tonight, clear. Lows in the 50s. Northwest winds up to 5 miles per hour until midnight, becoming light. And on Thursday, mostly sunny in the morning, then becoming sunny. Highs around 80 by the bay, mid-80s to lower 90s inland. Light winds, becoming west 5 to 10 miles per hour in the afternoon. For Thursday night, mostly clear. Lows from the 40s to upper 50s. West winds 5 to 10 miles per hour. For Friday, mostly sunny in the morning, then becoming sunny. Highs in the upper 70s by the bay to the 80s inland. Southwest winds 5 to 10 miles per hour, and on Friday night, mostly clear. Lows from the upper 40s to mid 50s Saturday and Saturday night, mostly clear. Highs from the lower 70s to mid 80s, lows from the upper 40s to mid 50s for Sunday. Partly cloudy in the morning, then becoming mostly sunny. Highs from the 70s to lower 80s Sunday night through Tuesday. Mostly clear. Lows near 50. Highs from the upper 60s to lower 80s. High temperatures today and lows tonight for the selected cities: San Jose, 86 and 55, Mountain View, 86 and 54, Morgan Hill, 87 and 53. The area forecast for the Monterey Bay and Salinas Valley for today: mostly sunny in the morning, then becoming partly cloudy. Highs in the lower 70s at the coast to the upper 80s inland. West winds 5 to 10 miles per hour. For tonight, mostly clear until midnight, then becoming partly cloudy. Lows around 50. West winds up to 5 miles per hour until midnight, becoming light. And on Thursday, partly cloudy in the morning, then becoming mostly sunny. Highs in the upper 60s at the coast to the lower 90s inland. Light winds, becoming west 5 to 10 miles per hour in the afternoon. For Thursday night, mostly clear until midnight, then becoming partly cloudy. Patchy fog after midnight. Lows in the lower 50s. West winds 5 to 10 miles per hour. For Friday, partly cloudy in the morning, then becoming mostly sunny. Highs in the upper 60s at the coast to the upper 80s inland. Light winds, becoming west 5 to 10 miles per hour in the afternoon. And on Friday night, mostly clear until midnight, then becoming partly cloudy. Patchy fog, lows in the lower 50s for Saturday. Partly cloudy in the morning, then becoming mostly sunny. Highs from the mid-60s to lower 80s Saturday night and Sunday, partly cloudy. Patchy fog, lows around 50. Highs from the mid-60s to lower 80s for Sunday night, mostly clear until midnight, then becoming partly cloudy. Patchy fog, lows in the upper 40s Memorial Day, partly cloudy in the morning, then becoming mostly sunny. Patchy fog, highs from the mid-60s to lower 80s, and on Monday night, mostly clear until midnight, then becoming partly cloudy. Lows in the upper 40s for Tuesday, partly cloudy in the morning, then becoming mostly sunny. Highs from the 60s to lower 70s. High temperatures today and lows tonight for the selected cities: Santa Cruz, 84 and 50, Monterey, 72 and 49.

51, King City, 89 and 52. The weather overview for the Bay Area and Central Coast, diurnally driven winds, with onshore winds during the afternoon and early evening. Above normal temperatures continue through midweek with seasonal temperatures returning late week. Warm and dry weather through Thursday leads to elevated fire weather concerns for the interior Bay Area and Central Coast. The extended forecast for the Bay Area and Central Coast, Saturday and Saturday night, partly cloudy. Patchy fog after midnight. Highs 55 to 85. Lows 45 to 55. Sunday and Sunday night, partly cloudy. Patchy fog after midnight. High 60 to 80. Lows 45 to 55. Memorial Day and Monday night, partly cloudy. High 60 to 80. Lows 45 to 55. Tuesday and Tuesday night, mostly clear. Highs 55 to 75. Lows 45 to 55. Wednesday and Wednesday night, mostly clear. High 60 to 80. Lows 45 to 60. Sunrise, sunset, and tidal information for the San Francisco Bay Area for Wednesday, May 20th. The sunrise today, 5:57 a.m. The sunset tonight, 8:16 p.m. Tidal data at the Golden Gate for today. High tide, 02:01 a.m. at 6.34 feet. Low tide, 09:07 a.m. at minus 147 feet. High tide, 4:42 p.m. at 4.74 feet. Low tide, 09:09 p.m. at 3.3 feet. Here are the buoy observations for 7 a.m. Pacific Daylight Time. An offshore buoy 6 winds north at 8 knots, pressure 1,031.3 millibars. An offshore buoy 59, winds north 70 knots, gusting to 21, water temperature 60, pressure 1,025.5 millibars, seas 5 feet, every 11 seconds. At Point Arena buoy, winds north 70 knots, gusting to 21, water temperature 51, pressure 1,016.4 millibars, seas 5 feet, every 12 seconds. At buoy 13 near Bodega Bay, winds northwest at 19 knots, gusting to 23, pressure 1,014.6 millibars, swell 8 feet, every 13 seconds. At Point Reyes Wave Rider buoy, water temperature 51, seas 10 feet, every 9 seconds. At San Francisco Bar buoy, water temperature 53, seas 6 feet, every 13 seconds. At San Francisco buoy, winds northwest at 10 knots, water temperature 50, swell 8 feet, every 12 seconds. At Half Moon Bay buoy, winds northwest 12 knots, water temperature 52, pressure 1,015.6 millibars, seas 6 feet, every 11 seconds. At Monterey Bay buoy, winds northwest 12 knots, water temperature 53, pressure 1,015.1 millibars, seas 8 feet, every 13 seconds. At Point Sur, Wave Rider buoy, water temperature 51, seas 8 feet, every 14 seconds. At Cape San Martin buoy, winds northwest 16 knots, water temperature 58, pressure 1,015.0 millibars. Seas 8 feet, every 13 seconds. Synopsis for the Central California coast and bays, including the Monterey Bay, Greater Farallones, and Cordell Bank National Marine Sanctuaries. A weak frontal boundary to the north will maintain fresh to strong northerly breezes and rough seas over the outer waters north of Pigeon Point through early Thursday. Elsewhere, moderate to fresh northerly breezes and moderate seas will prevail. Conditions improve into the weekend as seas and northwesterly breezes become moderate. The marine forecast for San Pablo Bay, Suisun Bay, the West Delta, and the San Francisco Bay north of the Bay Bridge. For today, southwest wind 5 to 10 knots. For tonight, southwest wind 5 to 10 knots. For Thursday, southwest wind 5 to 10 knots. The marine forecast for Monterey Bay. For today, northwest wind around 5 knots, backing to west late this morning and afternoon. Seas 3 to

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Wave detail, west 4 feet at 12 seconds. For tonight, southwest wind 5 to 10 knots in the evening, becoming light and variable. Seas 3 to 4 feet. Wave detail, west 4 feet at 11 seconds. Patchy fog. For Thursday, west wind around 5 knots, rising to 5 to 10 knots in the afternoon. Seas 3 to 5 feet. Wave detail, west 4 feet at 10 seconds. The coastal waters forecast from Pigeon Point to Point Pinos out to 10 nautical miles. For today, northwest wind 5 to 10 knots. Seas 5 to 6 feet. Wave detail, northwest 6 feet at 11 seconds. For tonight, northwest wind 5 to 10 knots, easing to around 5 knots after midnight. Seas 5 to 7 feet. Wave detail, west 6 feet at 11 seconds. For Thursday, northwest wind around 5 knots, backing to west in the afternoon. Seas 5 to 7 feet. Wave detail, northwest 7 feet at 11 seconds and south 2 feet at 13 seconds. The area forecast for the peninsula, North Bay, and East Bay. For today, partly cloudy in the morning then becoming mostly sunny. Highs in the upper 70s at the coast to the upper 80s inland. West winds 5 to 10 miles per hour. For tonight, mostly clear. Lows from the 40s to mid 50s. Southwest winds 5 to 10 miles per hour. And on Thursday, mostly sunny. Highs in the lower 70s at the coast to the lower 90s inland. West winds 5 to 10 miles per hour. For Thursday night, mostly clear. Lows from the upper 40s to mid 50s. Southwest winds 5 to 10 miles per hour. For Friday, partly cloudy in the morning then becoming sunny. Highs in the mid 60s at the coast to the upper 80s inland. Southwest winds up to 5 miles per hour, increasing to 5 to 15 miles per hour in the afternoon. And on Friday night, mostly clear until midnight then becoming partly cloudy. Lows from the upper 40s to mid 50s for Saturday. Partly cloudy in the morning then becoming mostly sunny. Highs from the upper 50s to mid 70s for Saturday night. Mostly clear until midnight then becoming partly cloudy. Lows from the upper 40s to mid 50s and on Sunday. Mostly cloudy in the morning then becoming mostly sunny. Highs from the lower 60s to mid 70s for Sunday night. Mostly clear until midnight then becoming partly cloudy. Lows from the upper 40s to mid 50s Memorial Day, partly cloudy in the morning then becoming mostly sunny. Highs from the lower 60s to mid 70s Monday night and Tuesday mostly clear. Lows from the upper 40s to mid 50s highs from the lower 60s to mid 70s high temperatures today and lows tonight for the selected cities, San Francisco, 82 and 51, San Francisco Airport, 80 and 51, Redwood City, 87 and 52, Oakland, 78 and 53, Fremont, 86 and 54, Concord, 90 and 54, Livermore, 88 and 54, San Rafael, 86 and 51, Santa Rosa, 88 and 51, Napa, 87 and 52, Fairfield, 89 and 55. These are the 7 a.m. Pacific Daylight Time observations for the San Francisco and Monterey Bay areas on Wednesday, May 20th. At San Francisco Airport, it was mostly sunny, temperature 54, dew point 49, relative humidity 83%, west wind at 9 miles an hour, pressure 29.96 inches and rising. At Oakland Airport, it was partly sunny, temperature 56, dew point 52, relative humidity 86%, northwest wind at 5 miles an hour, pressure 29.97 inches and steady. At San Jose Airport, it was mostly sunny, temperature 61, dew point 36, relative humidity 39%, south wind at 3 miles an hour, pressure 29.96 inches and rising. At Santa Rosa, it was mostly sunny, temperature 49, calm, pressure 29.96 and rising. At Concord, it was mostly sunny, temperature 58, calm. At Livermore, it was sunny, temperature 57.

Monterey. It was sunny, temperature 49, calm, pressure 29.98 and rising. At Salinas, haze was reported, temperature 49, dew point 44, relative humidity 83%, calm. Here are some observations around California and western Nevada. At San Diego, fog was reported, with a temperature of 63. It was sunny, with a temperature of 31 at South Lake Tahoe, and 55 at Blue Canyon. It was mostly sunny, with a temperature of 58 at Sacramento, 64 at Los Angeles, 48 at Reno, 34 at Truckee, and 37 at Mammoth Lakes. Local temperature reports around San Francisco Bay for 7 a.m. Downtown San Francisco was 54 degrees. Oakland Museum was 57 degrees. Redwood City was 53 degrees. San Rafael was 54 degrees. The area forecast for the South Bay, including the San Jose metro area and the Santa Clara Valley. For today, mostly sunny. Highs from the 80s to lower 90s. Northwest winds 5 to 10 miles per hour. For tonight, clear. Lows in the 50s. Northwest winds up to 5 miles per hour until midnight, becoming light. And on Thursday, mostly sunny in the morning, then becoming sunny. Highs around 80 by the bay, mid-80s to lower 90s inland. Light winds, becoming west 5 to 10 miles per hour in the afternoon. For Thursday night, mostly clear. Lows from the 40s to upper 50s. West winds 5 to 10 miles per hour. For Friday, mostly sunny in the morning, then becoming sunny. Highs in the upper 70s by the bay to the 80s inland. Southwest winds 5 to 10 miles per hour, and on Friday night, mostly clear. Lows from the upper 40s to mid 50s Saturday and Saturday night, mostly clear. Highs from the lower 70s to mid 80s, lows from the upper 40s to mid 50s for Sunday. Partly cloudy in the morning, then becoming mostly sunny. Highs from the 70s to lower 80s Sunday night through Tuesday. Mostly clear. Lows near 50. Highs from the upper 60s to lower 80s high temperatures today and lows tonight for the selected cities. San Jose, 86 and 55. Mountain View, 86 and 54. Morgan Hill, 87 and 53. The area forecast for the Monterey Bay and Salinas Valley? For today? Mostly sunny in the morning, then becoming partly cloudy. Highs in the lower 70s at the coast to the upper 80s inland. West winds 5 to 10 miles per hour. For tonight, mostly clear until midnight, then becoming partly cloudy. Lows around 50. West winds up to 5 miles per hour until midnight, becoming light. And on Thursday, partly cloudy in the morning, then becoming mostly sunny. Highs in the upper 60s at the coast to the lower 90s inland. Light winds, becoming west 5 to 10 miles per hour in the afternoon. For Thursday night, mostly clear until midnight, then becoming partly cloudy. Patchy fog after midnight. Lows in the lower 50s. West winds 5 to 10 miles per hour. For Friday, partly cloudy in the morning, then becoming mostly sunny. Highs in the upper 60s at the coast to the upper 80s inland. Light winds, becoming west 5 to 10 miles per hour in the afternoon. And on Friday night, mostly clear until midnight, then becoming partly cloudy. Patchy fog, lows in the lower 50s for Saturday. Partly cloudy in the morning, then becoming mostly sunny. Highs from the mid-60s to lower 80s Saturday night and Sunday partly cloudy. Patchy fog, lows around 50. Highs from the mid-60s to lower 80s for Sunday night, mostly clear until midnight, then becoming partly cloudy. Patchy fog, lows in the upper 40s Memorial Day, partly cloudy in the morning, then becoming mostly sunny. Patchy fog, highs from the mid-60s to lower 80s and on Monday night, mostly clear until midnight, then becoming partly cloudy. Lows in the upper 40s for Tuesday? Partly cloudy in the morning, then becoming mostly sunny. Highs from the 60s to lower 70s high temperatures today and lows tonight for the selected cities, Santa Cruz,
84 and 50, Monterey, 72 and 49, Salinas, 80 and 50, Hollister, 86 and 51, King City, 89 and 52. 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This broadcast originates from the National Weather Service office located in Monterey, California, and serves the South Bay and Monterey Bay Area, including the cities of San Jose, Monterey, Salinas, and Santa Cruz. The weather overview for the Bay Area and Central Coast, diurnally driven winds, with onshore winds during the afternoon and early evening. Above normal temperatures continue through midweek with seasonal temperatures returning late week. Warm and dry weather through Thursday leads to elevated fire weather concerns for the interior Bay Area and Central Coast. The extended forecast for the Bay Area and Central Coast, Saturday and Saturday night, partly cloudy. Patchy fog after midnight. Highs 55 to 85. Lows 45 to 55. Sunday and Sunday night, partly cloudy. Patchy fog after midnight. Highs 60 to 80. Lows 45 to 55. Memorial Day and Monday night, partly cloudy. Highs 60 to 80. Lows 45 to 55. Tuesday and Tuesday night, mostly clear. Highs 55 to 75. Lows 45 to 55. Wednesday and Wednesday night, mostly clear. Highs 60 to 80. Lows 45 to 60. Sunrise, sunset, and tidal information for the San Francisco Bay Area for Wednesday, May 20th. The sunrise today, 5:57 a.m. The sunset tonight, 8:16 p.m. Tidal data at the Golden Gate for today. High tide, 02:01 a.m. at 6.34 feet. Low tide, 09:07 a.m. at minus 147 feet. High tide, 4:42 p.m. at 4.74 feet. Low tide, 09:09 p.m. at 3.3 feet. Here are the buoy observations for 7 a.m. Pacific Daylight Time. An offshore buoy 6 winds north at 8 knots, pressure 1,031.3 millibars. An offshore buoy 59, winds north 70 knots, gusting to 21, water temperature 60, pressure 1,025.5 millibars, seas 5 feet, every 11 seconds. At Point Arena buoy, winds north 70 knots, gusting to 21, water temperature 51, pressure 1,016.4 millibars, seas 5 feet, every 12 seconds. At buoy 13 near Bodega Bay, winds northwest at 19 knots, gusting to 23, pressure 1,014.6 millibars, swell 8 feet, every 13 seconds. At Point Reyes Wave Rider buoy, water temperature 51, seas 10 feet, every 9 seconds. At San Francisco Bar buoy, water temperature 53, seas 6 feet, every 13 seconds. At San Francisco buoy, winds northwest at 10 knots, water temperature 50, swell 8 feet, every 12 seconds. At Half Moon Bay buoy, winds northwest 12 knots, water temperature 52, pressure 1,015.6 millibars, seas 6 feet, every 11 seconds. At Monterey Bay buoy, winds northwest 12 knots, water temperature 53, pressure 1,015.1 millibars, seas 8 feet, every 13 seconds. At Point Sur, Wave Rider buoy, water temperature 51, seas 8 feet, every 14 seconds. At Cape San Martin buoy, winds northwest 16 knots, water temperature 58, pressure 1,015.0 millibars. Seas 8 feet, every 13 seconds. Synopsis for the Central California coast and bays, including the Monterey Bay, Greater Farallones, and Cordell Bank National Marine Sanctuaries. A weak frontal boundary to the north will maintain fresh to strong northerly breezes and rough seas over the outer waters north of Pigeon Point through early Thursday. Elsewhere, moderate to fresh northerly breezes and moderate seas will prevail. Conditions improve into the weekend as seas and northwesterly breezes become moderate. The marine forecast

Pablo Bay, Suisun Bay, the West Delta, and the San Francisco Bay north of the Bay Bridge. For today, southwest wind 5 to 10 knots. For tonight, southwest wind 5 to 10 knots. For Thursday, southwest wind 5 to 10 knots. The marine forecast for Monterey Bay. For today, northwest wind around 5 knots, backing to west late this morning and afternoon. Seas 3 to 4 feet. Wave detail, west 4 feet at 12 seconds. For tonight, southwest wind 5 to 10 knots in the evening, becoming light and variable. Seas 3 to 4 feet. Wave detail, west 4 feet at 11 seconds. Patchy fog. For Thursday, west wind around 5 knots, rising to 5 to 10 knots in the afternoon. Seas 3 to 5 feet. Wave detail, west 4 feet at 10 seconds. The coastal waters forecast from Pigeon Point to Point Pinos out to 10 nautical miles. For today, northwest wind 5 to 10 knots. Seas 5 to 6 feet. Wave detail, northwest 6 feet at 11 seconds. For tonight, northwest wind 5 to 10 knots, easing to around 5 knots after midnight. Seas 5 to 7 feet. Wave detail, west 6 feet at 11 seconds. For Thursday, northwest wind around 5 knots, backing to west in the afternoon. Seas 5 to 7 feet. Wave detail, northwest 7 feet at 11 seconds and south 2 feet at 13 seconds. The area forecast for the peninsula, North Bay, and East Bay. For today, partly cloudy in the morning then becoming mostly sunny. Highs in the upper 70s at the coast to the upper 80s inland. West winds 5 to 10 miles per hour. For tonight, mostly clear. Lows from the 40s to mid 50s. Southwest winds 5 to 10 miles per hour. And on Thursday, mostly sunny. Highs in the lower 70s at the coast to the lower 90s inland. West winds 5 to 10 miles per hour. For Thursday night, mostly clear. Lows from the upper 40s to mid 50s. Southwest winds 5 to 10 miles per hour. For Friday, partly cloudy in the morning then becoming sunny. Highs in the mid 60s at the coast to the upper 80s inland. Southwest winds up to 5 miles per hour, increasing to 5 to 15 miles per hour in the afternoon. And on Friday night, mostly clear until midnight, then becoming partly cloudy. Lows from the upper 40s to mid 50s for Saturday. Partly cloudy in the morning, then becoming mostly sunny. Highs from the upper 50s to mid 70s for Saturday night, mostly clear until midnight, then becoming partly cloudy. Lows from the upper 40s to mid 50s and on Sunday. Mostly cloudy in the morning, then becoming mostly sunny. Highs from the lower 60s to mid 70s for Sunday night, mostly clear until midnight, then becoming partly cloudy. Lows from the upper 40s to mid 50s Memorial Day, clear until midnight, then becoming partly cloudy. Lows from the upper 40s to mid 50s Memorial Day, partly cloudy in the morning, then becoming mostly sunny. Highs from the lower 60s to mid 70s Monday night and Tuesday, mostly clear. Lows from the upper 40s to mid 50s, highs from the lower 60s to mid 70s, high temperatures today and lows tonight for the selected cities, San Francisco, 82 and 51, San Francisco Airport, 80 and 51, Redwood City, 87 and 52, Oakland, 78 and 53, Fremont, 86 and 54, Concord, 90 and 54, Livermore, 88 and 54, San Rafael, 86 and 51, Santa Rosa, 88 and 51, Napa, 87 and 52, Fairfield, 89 and 55. These are the 7 a.m. Pacific Daylight Time observations for the San Francisco and Monterey Bay areas on Wednesday, May 20th. At San Francisco Airport, it was mostly sunny, temperature 54, dew point 49, relative humidity 83%, west wind at 9 miles an hour, pressure 29.96 inches and rising. At Oakland Airport, it was partly sunny, temperature 56, dew point 52, relative humidity 86%.

pressure 29.98 and rising. At Salinas, haze was reported, temperature 49, dew point 44, relative humidity 83%, calm. Here are some observations around California and western Nevada. At San Diego, fog was reported, with a temperature of 63. It was sunny, with a temperature of 31 at South Lake Tahoe, and 55 at Blue Canyon. It was mostly sunny, with a temperature of 58 at Sacramento, 64 at Los Angeles, 48 at Reno, 34 at Truckee, and 37 at Mammoth Lakes. Local temperature reports around San Francisco Bay for 7 a.m. Downtown San Francisco was 54 degrees. Oakland Museum was 57 degrees. Redwood City was 53 degrees. San Rafael was 54 degrees. The area forecast for the South Bay, including the San Jose metro area and the Santa Clara Valley. For today, mostly sunny. Highs from the 80s to lower 90s. Northwest winds 5 to 10 miles per hour. For tonight, clear. Lows in the 50s. Northwest winds up to 5 miles per hour until midnight, becoming light. And on Thursday, mostly sunny in the morning, then becoming sunny. Highs around 80 by the bay, mid-80s to lower 90s inland. Light winds, becoming west 5 to 10 miles per hour in the afternoon. For Thursday night, mostly clear. Lows from the 40s to upper 50s. West winds 5 to 10 miles per hour. For Friday, mostly sunny in the morning, then becoming sunny. Highs in the upper 70s by the bay to the 80s inland. Southwest winds 5 to 10 miles per hour, and on Friday night, mostly clear. Lows from the upper 40s to mid 50s Saturday and Saturday night, mostly clear. Highs from the lower 70s to mid 80s, lows from the upper 40s to mid 50s for Sunday. Partly cloudy in the morning, then becoming mostly sunny. Highs from the 70s to lower 80s Sunday night through Tuesday. Mostly clear. Lows near 50. Highs from the upper 60s to lower 80s. High temperatures today and lows tonight for the selected cities: San Jose, 86 and 55, Mountain View, 86 and 54, Morgan Hill, 87 and 53. The area forecast for the Monterey Bay and Salinas Valley? For today? Mostly sunny in the morning, then becoming partly cloudy. Highs in the lower 70s at the coast to the upper 80s inland. West winds 5 to 10 miles per hour. For tonight, mostly clear until midnight, then becoming partly cloudy. Lows around 50. West winds up to 5 miles per hour until midnight, becoming light. And on Thursday, partly cloudy in the morning, then becoming mostly sunny. Highs in the upper 60s at the coast to the lower 90s inland. Light winds, becoming west 5 to 10 miles per hour in the afternoon. For Thursday night, mostly clear until midnight, then becoming partly cloudy. Patchy fog after midnight. Lows in the lower 50s. West winds 5 to 10 miles per hour. For Friday, partly cloudy in the morning, then becoming mostly sunny. Highs in the upper 60s at the coast to the upper 80s inland. Light winds, becoming west 5 to 10 miles per hour in the afternoon. And on Friday night, mostly clear until midnight, then becoming partly cloudy. Patchy fog, lows in the lower 50s for Saturday. Partly cloudy in the morning, then becoming mostly sunny. Highs from the mid-60s to lower 80s Saturday night and Sunday, partly cloudy. Patchy fog, lows around 50. Highs from the mid-60s to lower 80s for Sunday night, mostly clear until midnight, then becoming partly cloudy. Patchy fog, lows in the upper 40s Memorial Day, partly cloudy in the morning, then becoming mostly sunny. Patchy fog, highs from the mid-60s to lower 80s, and on Monday night, mostly clear until midnight, then becoming partly cloudy. Lows in the upper 40s for Tuesday, partly cloudy in the morning, then becoming mostly sunny. Highs from the 60s to lower 70s, high temperatures today and lows tonight for the selected cities: Santa Cruz, 84 and 50, Monterey, 72 and 49, Salinas, 80.

50, Hollister, 86 and 51, King City, 89 and 52. The weather overview for the Bay Area and Central Coast, diurnally driven winds, with onshore winds during the afternoon and early evening. Above normal temperatures continue through midweek with seasonal temperatures returning late week. Warm and dry weather through Thursday leads to elevated fire weather concerns for the interior Bay Area and Central Coast. The extended forecast for the Bay Area and Central Coast, Saturday and Saturday night, partly cloudy. Patchy fog after midnight. Highs 55 to 85. Lows 45 to 55. Sunday and Sunday night, partly cloudy. Patchy fog after midnight. Highs 60 to 80. Lows 45 to 55. Memorial Day and Monday night, partly cloudy. Highs 60 to 80. Lows 45 to 55. Tuesday and Tuesday night, mostly clear. Highs 55 to 75. Lows 45 to 55. Wednesday and Wednesday night, mostly clear. Highs 60 to 80. Lows 45 to 60. Sunrise, sunset, and tidal information for the San Francisco Bay Area for Wednesday, May 20th. The sunrise today, 5:57 a.m. The sunset tonight, 8:16 p.m. Tidal data at the Golden Gate for today. High tide, 02:01 a.m. at 6.34 feet. Low tide, 09:07 a.m. at -147 feet. High tide, 4:42 p.m. at 4.74 feet. Low tide, 09:09 p.m. at 3.3 feet. Here are the buoy observations for 7 a.m. Pacific Daylight Time. An offshore buoy 6 winds north at 8 knots, pressure 1,031.3 millibars. An offshore buoy 59, winds north 70 knots, gusting to 21, water temperature 60, pressure 1,025.5 millibars, seas 5 feet, every 11 seconds. At Point Arena buoy, winds north 70 knots, gusting to 21, water temperature 51, pressure 1,016.4 millibars, seas 5 feet, every 12 seconds. At buoy 13 near Bodega Bay, winds northwest at 19 knots, gusting to 23, pressure 1,014.6 millibars, swell 8 feet, every 13 seconds. At Point Reyes Wave Rider buoy, water temperature 51, seas 10 feet, every 9 seconds. At San Francisco Bar buoy, water temperature 53, seas 6 feet, every 13 seconds. At San Francisco Bay, winds northwest at 10 knots, water temperature 50, swell 8 feet, every 12 seconds. At Half Moon Bay buoy, winds northwest 12 knots, water temperature 52, pressure 1,015.6 millibars, seas 6 feet, every 11 seconds. At Monterey Bay buoy, winds northwest 12 knots, water temperature 53, pressure 1,015.1 millibars, seas 8 feet, every 13 seconds. At Point Sur, Wave Rider buoy, water temperature 51, seas 8 feet, every 14 seconds. At Cape San Martin buoy, winds northwest 16 knots, water temperature 58, pressure 1,015.0 millibars. Seas 8 feet, every 13 seconds. Synopsis for the Central California coast and bays, including the Monterey Bay, Greater Farallones, and Cordell Bank National Marine Sanctuaries, a weak frontal boundary to the north will maintain fresh to strong northerly breezes and rough seas over the outer waters north of Pigeon Point through early Thursday. Elsewhere, moderate to fresh northerly breezes and moderate seas will prevail. Conditions improve into the weekend as seas and northwesterly breezes become moderate. The marine forecast for San Pablo Bay, Suisun Bay, the West Delta, and the San Francisco Bay north of the Bay Bridge. For today, southwest wind 5 to 10 knots. For tonight, southwest wind 5 to 10 knots. For Thursday, southwest wind 5 to 10 knots. The marine forecast for Monterey Bay. For today, northwest wind around 5 knots, backing to west late this morning and afternoon. Seas 3 to 4 feet.

detail, west 4 feet at 12 seconds. For tonight, southwest wind 5 to 10 knots in the evening, becoming light and variable. Seas 3 to 4 feet. Wave detail, west 4 feet at 11 seconds. Patchy fog. For Thursday, west wind around 5 knots, rising to 5 to 10 knots in the afternoon. Seas 3 to 5 feet. Wave detail, west 4 feet at 10 seconds. The coastal waters forecast from Pigeon Point to Point Pinos out to 10 nautical miles. For today, northwest wind 5 to 10 knots. Seas 5 to 6 feet. Wave detail, northwest 6 feet at 11 seconds. For tonight, northwest wind 5 to 10 knots, easing to around 5 knots after midnight. Seas 5 to 7 feet. Wave detail, west 6 feet at 11 seconds. For Thursday, northwest wind around 5 knots, backing to west in the afternoon. Seas 5 to 7 feet. Wave detail, northwest 7 feet at 11 seconds and south 2 feet at 13 seconds. The area forecast for the peninsula, North Bay, and East Bay. For today, partly cloudy in the morning then becoming mostly sunny. Highs in the upper 70s at the coast to the upper 80s inland. West winds 5 to 10 miles per hour. For tonight, mostly clear. Lows from the 40s to mid 50s. Southwest winds 5 to 10 miles per hour. And on Thursday, mostly sunny. Highs in the lower 70s at the coast to the lower 90s inland. West winds 5 to 10 miles per hour. For Thursday night, mostly clear. Lows from the upper 40s to mid 50s. Southwest winds 5 to 10 miles per hour. For Friday, partly cloudy in the morning then becoming sunny. Highs in the mid 60s at the coast to the upper 80s inland. Southwest winds up to 5 miles per hour, increasing to 5 to 15 miles per hour in the afternoon. And on Friday night, mostly clear until midnight, then becoming partly cloudy. Lows from the upper 40s to mid 50s for Saturday. Partly cloudy in the morning, then becoming mostly sunny. Highs from the upper 50s to mid 70s for Saturday night, mostly clear until midnight, then becoming partly cloudy. Lows from the upper 40s to mid 50s and on Sunday, mostly cloudy in the morning then becoming mostly sunny. Highs from the lower 60s to mid 70s for Sunday night, mostly clear until midnight then becoming partly cloudy. Lows from the upper 40s to mid 50s Memorial Day, partly cloudy in the morning then becoming mostly sunny. Highs from the lower 60s to mid 70s Monday night and Tuesday mostly clear. Lows from the upper 40s to mid 50s, highs from the lower 60s to mid 70s, high temperatures today and lows tonight for the selected cities, San Francisco, 82 and 51, San Francisco Airport, 80 and 51, Redwood City, 87 and 52, Oakland, 78 and 53, Fremont, 86 and 54, Concord, 90 and 54, Livermore, 88 and 54, San Rafael, 86 and 51, Santa Rosa, 88 and 51, Napa, 87 and 52, Fairfield, 89 and 55. These are the 7 a.m. Pacific Daylight Time observations for the San Francisco and Monterey Bay areas on Wednesday, May 20th. At San Francisco Airport, it was mostly sunny, temperature 54, dew point 49, relative humidity 83%, west wind at 9 miles an hour, pressure 29.96 inches and rising. At Oakland Airport, it was partly sunny, temperature 56, dew point 52, relative humidity 86%, northwest wind at 5 miles an hour, pressure 29.97 inches and steady. At San Jose Airport, it was mostly sunny, temperature 61, dew point 36, relative humidity 39%, south wind at 3 miles an hour, pressure 29.96 inches and rising. At Santa Rosa, it was mostly sunny, temperature 49, calm, pressure 29.96 and rising. At Concord, it was mostly sunny, temperature 58, calm. At Livermore, it was sunny, temperature 57, calm,

at Monterey, it was sunny, temperature 49, calm, pressure 29.98 and rising. At Salinas, haze was reported, temperature 49, dew point 44, relative humidity 83%, calm. Here are some observations around California and western Nevada. At San Diego, fog was reported, with a temperature of 63. It was sunny, with a temperature of 31 at South Lake Tahoe, and 55 at Blue Canyon. It was mostly sunny, with a temperature of 58 at Sacramento, 64 at Los Angeles, 48 at Reno, 34 at Truckee, and 37 at Mammoth Lakes. Local temperature reports around San Francisco Bay for 7 a.m. Downtown San Francisco was 54 degrees. Oakland Museum was 57 degrees. Redwood City was 53 degrees. San Rafael was 54 degrees. The area forecast for the South Bay, including the San Jose metro area and the Santa Clara Valley. For today, mostly sunny. Highs from the 80s to lower 90s. Northwest winds 5 to 10 miles per hour. For tonight, clear. Lows in the 50s. Northwest winds up to 5 miles per hour until midnight, becoming light. And on Thursday, mostly sunny in the morning, then becoming sunny. Highs around 80 by the bay, mid-80s to lower 90s inland. Light winds, becoming west 5 to 10 miles per hour in the afternoon. For Thursday night, mostly clear. Lows from the 40s to upper 50s. West winds 5 to 10 miles per hour. For Friday, mostly sunny in the morning, then becoming sunny. Highs in the upper 70s by the bay to the 80s inland. Southwest winds 5 to 10 miles per hour, and on Friday night, mostly clear. Lows from the upper 40s to mid 50s Saturday and Saturday night, mostly clear. Highs from the lower 70s to mid 80s, lows from the upper 40s to mid 50s for Sunday. Partly cloudy in the morning, then becoming mostly sunny. Highs from the 70s to lower 80s Sunday night through Tuesday. Mostly clear. Lows near 50. Highs from the upper 60s to lower 80s, high temperatures today and lows tonight for the selected cities: San Jose, 86 and 55, Mountain View, 86 and 54, Morgan Hill, 87 and 53. The area forecast for the Monterey Bay and Salinas Valley? For today? Mostly sunny in the morning, then becoming partly cloudy. Highs in the lower 70s at the coast to the upper 80s inland. West winds 5 to 10 miles per hour. For tonight, mostly clear until midnight, then becoming partly cloudy. Lows around 50. West winds up to 5 miles per hour until midnight, becoming light. And on Thursday, partly cloudy in the morning, then becoming mostly sunny. Highs in the upper 60s at the coast to the lower 90s inland. Light winds, becoming west 5 to 10 miles per hour in the afternoon. For Thursday night, mostly clear until midnight, then becoming partly cloudy. Patchy fog after midnight. Lows in the lower 50s. West winds 5 to 10 miles per hour. For Friday, partly cloudy in the morning, then becoming mostly sunny. Highs in the upper 60s at the coast to the upper 80s inland. Light winds, becoming west 5 to 10 miles per hour in the afternoon. And on Friday night, mostly clear until midnight, then becoming partly cloudy. Patchy fog, lows in the lower 50s for Saturday. Partly cloudy in the morning, then becoming mostly sunny. Highs from the mid-60s to lower 80s Saturday night and Sunday, partly cloudy. Patchy fog, lows around 50. Highs from the mid-60s to lower 80s for Sunday night, mostly clear until midnight, then becoming partly cloudy. Patchy fog, lows in the upper 40s Memorial Day, partly cloudy in the morning, then becoming mostly sunny. Patchy fog, highs from the mid-60s to lower 80s, and on Monday night, mostly clear until midnight, then becoming partly cloudy. Lows in the upper 40s for Tuesday, partly cloudy in the morning, then becoming mostly sunny. Highs from the 60s to lower 70s, high temperatures today and lows tonight for the selected cities: Santa Cruz, 84 and 50.

Monterey, 72 and 49, Salinas, 80 and 50, Hollister, 86 and 51, King City, 89 and 52. 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This broadcast originates from the National Weather Service office located in Monterey, California, and serves the South Bay and Monterey Bay Area, including the city of San Jose, Monterey, Salinas, and Santa Cruz. The weather overview for the Bay Area and Central Coast, diurnally driven winds, with onshore winds during the afternoon and early evening. Above normal temperatures continue through midweek with seasonal temperatures returning late week. Warm and dry weather through Thursday leads to elevated fire weather concerns for the interior Bay Area and Central Coast. The extended forecast for the Bay Area and Central Coast, Saturday and Saturday night, partly cloudy. Patchy fog after midnight. Highs 55 to 85. Lows 45 to 55. Sunday and Sunday night, partly cloudy. Patchy fog after midnight. High 60 to 80. Lows 45 to 55. Memorial Day and Monday night, partly cloudy. High 60 to 80. Lows 45 to 55. Tuesday and Tuesday night, mostly clear. Highs 55 to 75. Lows 45 to 55. Wednesday and Wednesday night, mostly clear. Highs 60 to 80. Lows 45 to 60. Sunrise, sunset, and tidal information for the San Francisco Bay Area for Wednesday, May 20th. The sunrise today, 5:57 a.m. The sunset tonight, 8:16 p.m. Tidal data at the Golden Gate for today. High tide, 02:01 a.m. at 6.34 feet. Low tide, 09:07 a.m. at minus 147 feet. High tide, 4:42 p.m. at 4.74 feet. Low tide, 09:09 p.m. at 3.3 feet. Here are the buoy observations for 7 a.m. Pacific Daylight Time. An offshore buoy 6 winds north at 8 knots, pressure 1,031.3 millibars. An offshore buoy 59, winds north 70 knots, gusting to 21, water temperature 60, pressure 1,025.5 millibars, seas 5 feet, every 11 seconds. At Point Arena buoy, winds north 70 knots, gusting to 21, water temperature 51, pressure 1,016.4 millibars, seas 5 feet, every 12 seconds. At buoy 13 near Bodega Bay, winds northwest at 19 knots, gusting to 23, pressure 1,014.6 millibars, swell 8 feet, every 13 seconds. At Point Reyes Wave Rider buoy, water temperature 51, seas 10 feet, every 9 seconds. At San Francisco Bar buoy, water temperature 53, seas 6 feet, every 13 seconds. At San Francisco buoy, winds northwest at 10 knots, water temperature 50, swell 8 feet, every 12 seconds. At Half Moon Bay buoy, winds northwest 12 knots, water temperature 52, pressure 1,015.6 millibars, seas 6 feet, every 11 seconds. At Monterey Bay buoy, winds northwest 12 knots, water temperature 53, pressure 1,015.1 millibars, seas 8 feet, every 13 seconds. At Point Sur, Wave Rider buoy, water temperature 51, seas 8 feet, every 14 seconds. At Cape San Martin buoy, winds northwest 16 knots, water temperature 58, pressure 1,015.0 millibars. Seas 8 feet, every 13 seconds. Synopsis for the Central California coast and bays, including the Monterey Bay, Greater Farallones, and Cordell Bank National Marine Sanctuaries. A weak frontal boundary to the north will maintain fresh to strong northerly breezes and rough seas over the outer waters north of Pigeon Point through early Thursday. Elsewhere, moderate to fresh northerly breezes and moderate seas will prevail. Conditions improve into the weekend as seas and northwesterly breezes become moderate. The marine forecast for San Pablo Bay,

Delta and the San Francisco Bay north of the Bay Bridge. For today, southwest wind 5 to 10 knots. For tonight, southwest wind 5 to 10 knots. For Thursday, southwest wind 5 to 10 knots. The marine forecast for Monterey Bay. For today, northwest wind around 5 knots, backing to west late this morning and afternoon. Seas 3 to 4 feet. Wave detail, west 4 feet at 12 seconds. For tonight, southwest wind 5 to 10 knots in the evening, becoming light and variable. Seas 3 to 4 feet. Wave detail, west 4 feet at 11 seconds. Patchy fog. For Thursday, west wind around 5 knots, rising to 5 to 10 knots in the afternoon. Seas 3 to 5 feet. Wave detail, west 4 feet at 10 seconds. The coastal waters forecast from Pigeon Point to Point Pinos out to 10 nautical miles. For today, northwest wind 5 to 10 knots. Seas 5 to 6 feet. Wave detail, northwest 6 feet at 11 seconds. For tonight, northwest wind 5 to 10 knots, easing to around 5 knots after midnight. Seas 5 to 7 feet. Wave detail, west 6 feet at 11 seconds. For Thursday, northwest wind around 5 knots, backing to west in the afternoon. Seas 5 to 7 feet. Wave detail, northwest 7 feet at 11 seconds and south 2 feet at 13 seconds. Here are the buoy observations for 8 a.m. Pacific Daylight Time. An offshore buoy 6 winds north at 6 knots, pressure 1,031.5 millibars. An offshore buoy 59 winds north at 19 knots, gusting to 23, water temperature 60, pressure 1,025.7 millibars. At buoy 14 near Point Arena winds northwest at 17 knots, gusting to 21, water temperature 51, pressure 1,016.2 millibars. At buoy 13 near Bodega Bay winds northwest at 17 knots, gusting to 21, pressure 1,014.9 millibars. At Point Reyes Wave Rider buoy water temperature 51, seas 11 feet, every 13 seconds. At San Francisco Bar buoy water temperature 53, seas 6 feet, every 13 seconds. At San Francisco buoy winds northwest at 12 knots, water temperature 50, pressure 1,015.1 millibars. At Half Moon Bay buoy winds northwest 10 knots, water temperature 52, pressure 1,015.7 millibars, seas 6 feet, every 11 seconds. At Monterey buoy winds northwest at 16 knots, water temperature 53, pressure 1,015.3 millibars. At Point Sur, Wave Rider buoy water temperature 51, seas 8 feet, every 13 seconds. At Cape San Martin buoy winds northwest at 16 knots, water temperature 58, pressure 1,015.2 millibars. Synopsis for the Central California coast and bays including the Monterey Bay, Greater Farallones, and Cordell Bank National Marine Sanctuaries, a weak frontal boundary to the north will maintain fresh to strong northerly breezes and rough seas over the outer waters north of Pigeon Point through early Thursday. Elsewhere, moderate to fresh northerly breezes and moderate seas will prevail. Conditions improve into the weekend as seas and northwesterly breezes become moderate. The marine forecast for San Pablo Bay, Suisun Bay, the West Delta, and the San Francisco Bay north of the Bay Bridge. For today, southwest wind 5 to 10 knots. For tonight, southwest wind 5 to 10 knots. For Thursday, southwest wind 5 to 10 knots. The marine forecast for Monterey Bay. For today, northwest wind around 5 knots, backing to west late this morning and afternoon. Seas 3 to 4 feet. Wave detail, west 4 feet at 12 seconds. For tonight, southwest wind 5 to 10 knots in the evening, becoming light and variable. Seas 3 to 4 feet. Wave detail, west 4 feet at 11 seconds. Patchy fog. For Thursday, west wind around 5 knots.

rising to 5 to 10 knots in the afternoon. Seas 3 to 5 feet. Wave detail, west 4 feet at 10 seconds. The coastal waters forecast from Pigeon Point to Point Pinos out to 10 nautical miles. For today, northwest wind 5 to 10 knots. Seas 5 to 6 feet. Wave detail, northwest 6 feet at 11 seconds. For tonight, northwest wind 5 to 10 knots, easing to around 5 knots after midnight. Seas 5 to 7 feet. Wave detail, west 6 feet at 11 seconds. For Thursday, northwest wind around 5 knots, backing to west in the afternoon. Seas 5 to 7 feet. Wave detail, northwest 7 feet at 11 seconds and south 2 feet at 13 seconds. The area forecast for the peninsula, North Bay, and East Bay? For today? Partly cloudy in the morning, then becoming mostly sunny. Highs in the upper 70s at the coast to the upper 80s inland. West winds 5 to 10 miles per hour. For tonight, mostly clear. Lows from the 40s to mid 50s. Southwest winds 5 to 10 miles per hour. And on Thursday, mostly sunny. Highs in the lower 70s at the coast to the lower 90s inland. West winds 5 to 10 miles per hour. For Thursday night, mostly clear. Lows from the upper 40s to mid 50s. Southwest winds 5 to 10 miles per hour. For Friday, partly cloudy in the morning, then becoming sunny. Highs in the mid-60s at the coast to the upper 80s inland. Southwest winds up to 5 miles per hour, increasing to 5 to 15 miles per hour in the afternoon. And on Friday night, mostly clear until midnight, then becoming partly cloudy. Lows from the upper 40s to mid-50s for Saturday. Partly cloudy in the morning, then becoming mostly sunny. Highs from the upper 50s to mid-70s for Saturday night, mostly clear until midnight, then becoming partly cloudy. Lows from the upper 40s to mid-50s and on Sunday, mostly cloudy in the morning, then becoming mostly sunny. Highs from the lower 60s to mid-70s for Sunday night, mostly clear until midnight, then becoming partly cloudy. Lows from the upper 40s to mid-50s Memorial Day, partly cloudy in the morning, then becoming mostly sunny. Highs from the lower 60s to mid-70s Monday night and Tuesday mostly clear. Lows from the upper 40s to mid-50s. Highs from the lower 60s to mid-70s. High temperatures today and lows tonight for the selected cities. San Francisco, 82 and 51. San Francisco Airport, 80 and 51. Redwood City, 87 and 52. Oakland, 78 and 53. Fremont, 86 and 54, Concord, 90 and 54, Livermore, 88 and 54, San Rafael, 86 and 51, Santa Rosa, 88 and 51, Napa, 87 and 52, Fairfield, 89 and 55. These are the 8 a.m. Pacific Daylight Time observations for the San Francisco and Monterey Bay areas on Wednesday, May 20th. At San Francisco Airport, it was partly sunny, temperature 58, dew point 49, relative humidity 72%, northwest wind at 7 miles an hour, pressure 29.96 inches and steady. At Oakland Airport, it was partly sunny, temperature 59, dew point 52, relative humidity 77%, west wind at 8 miles an hour, pressure 29.98 inches and rising. At San Jose Airport, it was partly sunny, temperature 64, dew point 38, relative humidity 38%, calm, pressure 29.96 inches and steady. At Santa Rosa, it was mostly sunny, temperature 56, calm, pressure 29.96 and steady. At Concord, it was mostly sunny, temperature 62, calm. At Livermore, it was sunny, temperature 63, calm. At Monterey, it was sunny, temperature 54, northwest wind at 3, pressure 29.99 and rising. At Salinas, haze was reported, temperature 56, dew point 40, relative humidity 55%, calm. Here are some observations around California and western Nevada. At San Diego, haze was reported, with a temperature

of 64. It was sunny, with a temperature of 42 at South Lake Tahoe, and 59 at Blue Canyon. It was mostly sunny, with a temperature of 64 at Sacramento, 67 at Los Angeles, 52 at Reno, 39 at Truckee, and 45 at Mammoth Lakes. Local temperature reports around San Francisco Bay for 8 a.m. Downtown San Francisco was 55 degrees. Oakland Museum was 59 degrees. Redwood City was 55 degrees. San Rafael was 55 degrees. The area forecast for the South Bay, including the San Jose metro area and the Santa Clara Valley. For today, mostly sunny. Highs from the 80s to lower 90s. Northwest winds 5 to 10 miles per hour. For tonight, clear. Lows in the 50s. Northwest winds up to 5 miles per hour until midnight, becoming light. And on Thursday, mostly sunny in the morning, then becoming sunny. Highs around 80 by the bay, mid-80s to lower 90s inland. Light winds, becoming west 5 to 10 miles per hour in the afternoon. For Thursday night, mostly clear. Lows from the 40s to upper 50s. West winds 5 to 10 miles per hour. For Friday, mostly sunny in the morning, then becoming sunny. Highs in the upper 70s by the bay to the 80s inland. Southwest winds 5 to 10 miles per hour, and on Friday night, mostly clear. Lows from the upper 40s to mid 50s Saturday and Saturday night, mostly clear. Highs from the lower 70s to mid 80s, lows from the upper 40s to mid 50s for Sunday. Partly cloudy in the morning, then becoming mostly sunny. Highs from the 70s to lower 80s Sunday night through Tuesday. Mostly clear. Lows near 50. Highs from the upper 60s to lower 80s. High temperatures today and lows tonight for the selected cities: San Jose, 86 and 55, Mountain View, 86 and 54, Morgan Hill, 87 and 53. The area forecast for the Monterey Bay and Salinas Valley? For today? Mostly sunny in the morning, then becoming partly cloudy. Highs in the lower 70s at the coast to the upper 80s inland. West winds 5 to 10 miles per hour. For tonight, mostly clear until midnight, then becoming partly cloudy. Lows around 50. West winds up to 5 miles per hour until midnight, becoming light. And on Thursday, partly cloudy in the morning, then becoming mostly sunny. Highs in the upper 60s at the coast to the lower 90s inland. Light winds, becoming west 5 to 10 miles per hour in the afternoon. For Thursday night, mostly clear until midnight, then becoming partly cloudy. Patchy fog after midnight. Lows in the lower 50s. West winds 5 to 10 miles per hour. For Friday, partly cloudy in the morning, then becoming mostly sunny. Highs in the upper 60s at the coast to the upper 80s inland. Light winds, becoming west 5 to 10 miles per hour in the afternoon. And on Friday night, mostly clear until midnight, then becoming partly cloudy. Patchy fog, lows in the lower 50s for Saturday. Partly cloudy in the morning, then becoming mostly sunny. Highs from the mid-60s to lower 80s Saturday night and Sunday, partly cloudy. Patchy fog, lows around 50. Highs from the mid-60s to lower 80s for Sunday night, mostly clear until midnight, then becoming partly cloudy. Patchy fog, lows in the upper 40s Memorial Day, partly cloudy in the morning, then becoming mostly sunny. Patchy fog, highs from the mid-60s to lower 80s, and on Monday night, mostly clear until midnight, then becoming partly cloudy. Lows in the upper 40s for Tuesday, partly cloudy in the morning, then becoming mostly sunny. Highs from the 60s to lower 70s, high temperatures today and lows tonight for the selected cities: Santa Cruz, 84 and 50, Monterey, 72 and 49, Salinas, 80 and 50, Hollister, 86 and 51, King City, 89 and 52. The weather overview for the Bay Area and Central Coast: diurnally driven winds, with onshore winds during the afternoon and early evening. Above normal temperatures continue through midweek, with seasonal temperatures returning late.

week. Warm and dry weather through Thursday leads to elevated fire weather concerns for the interior Bay Area and Central Coast. The extended forecast for the Bay Area and Central Coast, Saturday and Saturday night, partly cloudy. Patchy fog after midnight. Highs 55 to 85. Lows 45 to 55. Sunday and Sunday night, partly cloudy. Patchy fog after midnight. Highs 60 to 80. Lows 45 to 55. Memorial Day and Monday night, partly cloudy. Highs 60 to 80. Lows 45 to 55. Tuesday and Tuesday night, mostly clear. Highs 55 to 75. Lows 45 to 55. Wednesday and Wednesday night, mostly clear. Highs 60 to 80. Lows 45 to 60. Sunrise, sunset, and tidal information for the San Francisco Bay Area for Wednesday, May 20th. The sunrise today, 5:57 a.m. The sunset tonight, 8:16 p.m. Tidal data at the Golden Gate for today. High tide, 02:01 a.m. at 6.34 feet. Low tide, 09:07 a.m. at -147 feet. High tide, 4:42 p.m. at 4.74 feet. Low tide, 09:09 p.m. at 3.3 feet. Here are the buoy observations for 8 a.m. Pacific Daylight Time. An offshore buoy 6 winds north at 6 knots, pressure 1,031.5 millibars. An offshore buoy 59, winds north 70 knots, gusting to 23, water temperature 60, pressure 1,025.7 millibars, seas 5 feet, every 13 seconds. At Point Arena buoy, winds northwest 17 knots, gusting to 21, water temperature 51, pressure 1016.0 millibars, sea 7 feet, every 12 seconds. At buoy 13 near Bodega Bay, winds northwest at 17 knots, gusting to 21, pressure 1014.7 millibars, swell 8 feet, every 13 seconds. At Point Reyes Wave Rider buoy, water temperature 51, seas 10 feet, every 13 seconds. At San Francisco Bar buoy, water temperature 53, seas 6 feet, every 13 seconds. At San Francisco buoy, winds northwest at 12 knots, water temperature 50, pressure 1015.1 millibars. At Half Moon Bay buoy, winds northwest 10 knots, water temperature 52, pressure 1015.7 millibars, seas 6 feet, every 11 seconds. At Monterey Bay buoy, winds northwest 16 knots, water temperature 53, pressure 1015.4 millibars, seas 8 feet, every 13 seconds. At Point Sur, Wave Rider buoy, water temperature 51, seas 8 feet, every 13 seconds. At Cape San Martin buoy, winds northwest 16 knots, water temperature 58, pressure 1015.3 millibars. Sea 7 feet, every 14 seconds. Synopsis for the Central California coast and bays, including the Monterey Bay, Greater Farallones, and Cordell Bank National Marine Sanctuaries. A weak frontal boundary to the north will maintain fresh to strong northerly breezes and rough seas over the outer waters north of Pigeon Point through early Thursday. Elsewhere, moderate to fresh northerly breezes and moderate seas will prevail. Conditions improve into the weekend as seas and northwesterly breezes become moderate. The marine forecast for San Pablo Bay, Suisun Bay, the West Delta, and the San Francisco Bay north of the Bay Bridge. For today, southwest wind 5 to 10 knots. For tonight, southwest wind 5 to 10 knots. For Thursday, southwest wind 5 to 10 knots. The marine forecast for Monterey Bay. For today, northwest wind around 5 knots, backing to west late this morning and afternoon. Seas 3 to 4 feet. Wave detail, west 4 feet at 12 seconds. For tonight, southwest wind 5 to 10 knots in the evening, becoming light and variable. Seas 3 to 4 feet. Wave detail, west 4 feet at 11 seconds. Patchy fog,

For Thursday, west wind around 5 knots, rising to 5 to 10 knots in the afternoon. Seas 3 to 5 feet. Wave detail, west 4 feet at 10 seconds. The coastal waters forecast from Pigeon Point to Point Pinos out to 10 nautical miles. For today, northwest wind 5 to 10 knots. Seas 5 to 6 feet. Wave detail, northwest 6 feet at 11 seconds. For tonight, northwest wind 5 to 10 knots, easing to around 5 knots after midnight. Seas 5 to 7 feet. Wave detail, west 6 feet at 11 seconds. For Thursday, northwest wind around 5 knots, backing to west in the afternoon. Seas 5 to 7 feet. Wave detail, northwest 7 feet at 11 seconds and south 2 feet at 13 seconds. The area forecast for the peninsula, North Bay, and East Bay. For today, partly cloudy in the morning then becoming mostly sunny. Highs in the upper 70s at the coast to the upper 80s inland. West winds 5 to 10 miles per hour. For tonight, mostly clear. Lows from the 40s to mid 50s. Southwest winds 5 to 10 miles per hour. And on Thursday, mostly sunny. Highs in the lower 70s at the coast to the lower 90s inland. West winds 5 to 10 miles per hour. For Thursday night, mostly clear. Lows from the upper 40s to mid 50s. Southwest winds 5 to 10 miles per hour. For Friday, partly cloudy in the morning then becoming sunny. Highs in the mid 60s at the coast to the upper 80s inland. Southwest winds up to 5 miles per hour, increasing to 5 to 15 miles per hour in the afternoon. And on Friday night, mostly clear until midnight then becoming partly cloudy. Lows from the upper 40s to mid 50s for Saturday. Partly cloudy in the morning then becoming mostly sunny. Highs from the upper 50s to mid 70s for Saturday night, mostly clear until midnight then becoming partly cloudy. Lows from the upper 40s to mid 50s and on Sunday, mostly cloudy in the morning then becoming mostly sunny. Highs from the lower 60s to mid 70s for Sunday night, mostly clear until midnight then becoming partly cloudy. Lows from the upper 40s to mid 50s Memorial Day, partly cloudy in the morning then becoming mostly sunny. Highs from the lower 60s to mid 70s Monday night and Tuesday mostly clear. Lows from the upper 40s to mid 50s highs from the lower 60s to mid 70s high temperatures today and lows tonight for the selected cities, San Francisco, 82 and 51, San Francisco Airport, 80 and 51, Redwood City, 87 and 52, Oakland, 78 and 53, Fremont, 86 and 54, Concord, 90 and 54, Livermore, 88 and 54, San Rafael, 86 and 51, Santa Rosa, 88 and 51, Napa, 87 and 52, Fairfield, 89 and 55. These are the 8 a.m. Pacific Daylight Time observations for the San Francisco and Monterey Bay areas on Wednesday, May 20th. At San Francisco Airport, it was partly sunny, temperature 58, dew point 49, relative humidity 72%, northwest wind at 7 miles an hour, pressure 29.96 inches and steady. At Oakland Airport, it was partly sunny, temperature 59, dew point 52, relative humidity 77%, west wind at 8 miles an hour, pressure 29.98 inches and rising. At San Jose Airport, it was partly sunny, temperature 64, dew point 38, relative humidity 38%, calm, pressure 29.96 inches and steady. At Santa Rosa, it was sunny, temperature 56, calm, pressure 29.96 and steady. At Concord, it was mostly sunny, temperature 62, calm. At Livermore, it was mostly sunny, temperature 63, calm. At Monterey, it was sunny, temperature 54, northwest wind at 3, pressure 29.99 and rising. At Salinas, haze was reported, temperature 56, dew point 40, relative humidity 55%, calm. Here are some observations around California and western Nevada.
at San Diego, haze was reported with a temperature of 64. It was sunny with a temperature of 42 at South Lake Tahoe, 59 at Blue Canyon, and 45 at Mammoth Lakes. It was mostly sunny with a temperature of 64 at Sacramento, 67 at Los Angeles, 52 at Reno, and 39 at Truckee. 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This broadcast originates from the National Weather Service office located in Monterey, California, and serves the South Bay and Monterey Bay Area, including the cities of San Jose, Monterey, Salinas, and Santa Cruz. Local temperature reports around San Francisco Bay for 8 a.m. Downtown San Francisco was 55 degrees. Oakland Museum was 59 degrees. Redwood City was 55 degrees. San Rafael was 55 degrees. The area forecast for the South Bay, including the San Jose metro area and the Santa Clara Valley. For today, mostly sunny. Highs from the 80s to lower 90s. Northwest winds 5 to 10 miles per hour. For tonight, clear. Lows in the 50s. Northwest winds up to 5 miles per hour until midnight, becoming light. And on Thursday, mostly sunny in the morning, then becoming sunny. Highs around 80 by the bay, mid-80s to lower 90s inland. Light winds, becoming west 5 to 10 miles per hour in the afternoon. For Thursday night, mostly clear. Lows from the 40s to upper 50s. West winds 5 to 10 miles per hour. For Friday, mostly sunny in the morning, then becoming sunny. Highs in the upper 70s by the bay to the 80s inland. Southwest winds 5 to 10 miles per hour, and on Friday night, mostly clear. Lows from the upper 40s to mid 50s Saturday and Saturday night, mostly clear. Highs from the lower 70s to mid 80s. Lows from the upper 40s to mid 50s for Sunday. Partly cloudy in the morning, then becoming mostly sunny. Highs from the 70s to lower 80s Sunday night through Tuesday. Mostly clear. Lows near 50. Highs from the upper 60s to lower 80s. High temperatures today and lows tonight for the selected cities: San Jose, 86 and 55, Mountain View, 86 and 54, Morgan Hill, 87 and 53. The area forecast for the Monterey Bay and Salinas Valley for today: mostly sunny in the morning, then becoming partly cloudy. Highs in the lower 70s at the coast to the upper 80s inland. West winds 5 to 10 miles per hour. For tonight, mostly clear until midnight, then becoming partly cloudy. Lows around 50. West winds up to 5 miles per hour until midnight, becoming light. And on Thursday, partly cloudy in the morning, then becoming mostly sunny. Highs in the upper 60s at the coast to the lower 90s inland. Light winds, becoming west 5 to 10 miles per hour in the afternoon. For Thursday night, mostly clear until midnight, then becoming partly cloudy. Patchy fog after midnight. Lows in the lower 50s. West winds 5 to 10 miles per hour. For Friday, partly cloudy in the morning, then becoming mostly sunny. Highs in the upper 60s at the coast to the upper 80s inland. Light winds, becoming west 5 to 10 miles per hour in the afternoon. And on Friday night, mostly clear until midnight, then becoming partly cloudy. Patchy fog. Lows in the lower 50s for Saturday. Partly cloudy in the morning, then becoming mostly sunny. Highs from the mid 60s to lower 80s Saturday night and Sunday, partly cloudy. Patchy fog. Lows around 50. Highs from the mid-60s to lower 80s for Sunday night, mostly clear until midnight, then becoming partly cloudy. Patchy fog. Lows in the upper 40s Memorial Day, partly cloudy in the morning, then becoming mostly sunny. Patchy fog. Highs from the mid-60s to lower 80s, and on Monday night, mostly clear until midnight, then becoming partly cloudy. Lows in the upper 40s for Tuesday, partly cloudy in the morning, then becoming mostly sunny. Highs from the 60s to lower 70s.

high temperatures today and lows tonight for the selected cities: Santa Cruz, 84 and 50, Monterey, 72 and 49, Salinas, 80 and 50, Hollister, 86 and 51, King City, 89 and 52. The weather overview for the Bay Area and Central Coast: diurnally driven winds, with onshore winds during the afternoon and early evening. Above normal temperatures continue through midweek, with seasonal temperatures returning late week. Warm and dry weather through Thursday leads to elevated fire weather concerns for the interior Bay Area and Central Coast. The extended forecast for the Bay Area and Central Coast: Saturday and Saturday night, partly cloudy. Patchy fog after midnight. Highs 55 to 85. Lows 45 to 55. Sunday and Sunday night, partly cloudy. Patchy fog after midnight. High 60 to 80. Lows 45 to 55. Memorial Day and Monday night, partly cloudy. High 60 to 80. Lows 45 to 55. Tuesday and Tuesday night, mostly clear. Highs 55 to 75. Lows 45 to 55. Wednesday and Wednesday night, mostly clear. Highs 60 to 80. Lows 45 to 60. Sunrise, sunset, and tidal information for the San Francisco Bay Area for Wednesday, May 20th. The sunrise today, 5:57 a.m. The sunset tonight, 8:16 p.m. Tidal data at the Golden Gate for today. High tide, 02:01 a.m. at 6.34 feet. Low tide, 09:07 a.m. at -147 feet. High tide, 4:42 p.m. at 4.74 feet. Low tide, 09:09 p.m. at 3.3 feet. Here are the buoy observations for 8 a.m. Pacific Daylight Time. An offshore buoy 6, winds north at 6 knots, pressure 1,031.5 millibars. An offshore buoy 59, winds north 70 knots, gusting to 23, water temperature 60, pressure 1,025.7 millibars, seas 5 feet, every 13 seconds. Headpoint Arena buoy, winds northwest 17 knots, gusting to 21, water temperature 51, pressure 1,016.0 millibars, sea 7 feet, every 12 seconds. Head buoy 13 near Bodega Bay, winds northwest at 17 knots, gusting to 21, pressure 1,014.7 millibars, sea 7 feet, every 12 seconds. Head buoy 13 near Bodega Bay, winds northwest at 17 knots, gusting to 21, pressure 1,014.7 millibars, swell 8 feet, every 13 seconds. At Point Reyes Wave Rider buoy, water temperature 51, seas 10 feet, every 13 seconds. At San Francisco Bar buoy, water temperature 53, seas 6 feet, every 13 seconds. At San Francisco buoy, winds northwest at 12 knots, water temperature 50, pressure 1,015.1 millibars. At Half Moon Bay buoy, winds northwest 10 knots, water temperature 52, pressure 1,015.7 millibars, seas 6 feet, every 11 seconds. At Monterey Bay buoy, winds northwest 16 knots, water temperature 53, pressure 1,015.4 millibars, seas 8 feet, every 13 seconds. Headpoint Sir Wave Rider buoy, water temperature 51, seas 8 feet, every 13 seconds. At Cape San Martin buoy, winds northwest 16 knots, water temperature 58, pressure 1,015.3 millibars. Sea 7 feet, every 14 seconds. Synopsis for the Central California coast and bays, including the Monterey Bay, Greater Farallones, and Cordell Bank National Marine Sanctuaries: a weak frontal boundary to the north will maintain fresh to strong northerly breezes and rough seas over the outer waters north of Pigeon Point through early Thursday. Elsewhere, moderate to fresh northerly breezes and moderate seas will prevail. Conditions improve into the weekend as seas and northwesterly breezes become moderate. The marine forecast for San Pablo Bay, Suisun Bay, the West Delta, and the San Francisco Bay north of the Bay Bridge. For today,

is 3 to 5 feet. Wave detail, west 4 feet at 10 seconds. The coastal waters forecast from Pigeon Point to Point Pinos out to 10 nautical miles. For today, northwest wind 5 to 10 knots. Seas 5 to 6 feet. Wave detail, northwest 6 feet at 11 seconds. For tonight, northwest wind 5 to 10 knots, easing to around 5 knots after midnight. Seas 5 to 7 feet. Wave detail, west 6 feet at 11 seconds. For Thursday, northwest wind around 5 knots, backing to west in the afternoon. Seas 5 to 7 feet. Wave detail, northwest 7 feet at 11 seconds and south 2 feet at 13 seconds. The area forecast for the peninsula, North Bay, and East Bay. For today, partly cloudy in the morning then becoming mostly sunny. Highs in the upper 70s at the coast to the upper 80s inland. West winds 5 to 10 miles per hour. For tonight, mostly clear. Lows from the 40s to mid 50s. Southwest winds 5 to 10 miles per hour. And on Thursday, mostly sunny. Highs in the lower 70s at the coast to the lower 90s inland. West winds 5 to 10 miles per hour. For Thursday night, mostly clear. Lows from the upper 40s to mid 50s. Southwest winds 5 to 10 miles per hour. For Friday, partly cloudy in the morning then becoming sunny. Highs in the mid 60s at the coast to the upper 80s inland. Southwest winds up to 5 miles per hour, increasing to 5 to 15 miles per hour in the afternoon. And on Friday night, mostly clear until midnight, then becoming partly cloudy. Lows from the upper 40s to mid 50s for Saturday. Partly cloudy in the morning, then becoming mostly sunny. Highs from the upper 50s to mid 70s for Saturday night. Mostly clear until midnight, then becoming partly cloudy. Lows from the upper 40s to mid 50s and on Sunday, mostly cloudy in the morning then becoming mostly sunny. Highs from the lower 60s to mid 70s for Sunday night, mostly clear until midnight then becoming partly cloudy. Lows from the upper 40s to mid 50s Memorial Day, partly cloudy in the morning then becoming mostly sunny. Highs from the lower 60s to mid 70s Monday night and Tuesday mostly clear. Lows from the upper 40s to mid 50s, highs from the lower 60s to mid 70s, high temperatures today and lows tonight for the selected cities, San Francisco, 82 and 51, San Francisco Airport, 80 and 51, Redwood City, 87 and 52, Oakland, 78 and 53, Fremont, 86 and 54, Concord, 90 and 54, Livermore, 88 and 54, San Rafael, 86 and 51, Santa Rosa, 88 and 51, Napa, 87 and 52, Fairfield, 89 and 55. These are the 8 a.m. Pacific Daylight Time observations for the San Francisco and Monterey Bay areas on Wednesday, May 20th. At San Francisco Airport, it was partly sunny, temperature 58, dew point 49, relative humidity 72%, northwest wind at 7 miles an hour, pressure 29.96 inches and steady. At Oakland Airport, it was partly sunny, temperature 59, dew point 52, relative humidity 77%, west wind at 8 miles an hour, pressure 29.98 inches and rising. At San Jose Airport, it was partly sunny, temperature 64, dew point 38, relative humidity 38%, calm, pressure 29.96 inches and steady. At Santa Rosa, it was sunny, temperature 56, calm, pressure 29.96 and steady. At Concord, it was mostly sunny, temperature 62, calm. At Livermore, it was mostly sunny, temperature 63, calm. At Monterey, it was sunny, temperature 54, northwest wind at 3, pressure 29.99 and rising. At Salinas, haze was reported, temperature 56, dew point 40, relative humidity 55%, calm. Here are some observations around California and western Nevada. At San Diego, haze was reported, with a temperature of 64. It was sunny.

42 at South Lake Tahoe, 59 at Blue Canyon, and 45 at Mammoth Lakes. It was mostly sunny, with a temperature of 64 at Sacramento, 67 at Los Angeles, 52 at Reno, and 39 at Truckee. Local temperature reports around San Francisco Bay for 8 a.m. Downtown San Francisco was 55 degrees. Oakland Museum was 59 degrees. Redwood City was 55 degrees. San Rafael was... The area forecast for the peninsula, North Bay, and East Bay. For today, partly cloudy in the morning, then becoming mostly sunny. Highs in the upper 70s at the coast to the upper 80s inland. West winds 5 to 10 miles per hour. For tonight, mostly clear. Lows from the 40s to mid 50s. Southwest winds 5 to 10 miles per hour. And on Thursday, mostly sunny. Highs in the lower 70s at the coast to the lower 90s inland. West winds 5 to 10 miles per hour. For Thursday night, mostly clear. Lows from the upper 40s to mid 50s. Southwest winds 5 to 10 miles per hour. For Friday, partly cloudy in the morning, then becoming sunny. Highs in the mid 60s at the coast to the upper 80s inland. Southwest winds up to 5 miles per hour, increasing to 5 to 15 miles per hour in the afternoon. And on Friday night, mostly clear until midnight, then becoming partly cloudy. Lows from the upper 40s to mid 50s for Saturday. Partly cloudy in the morning, then becoming mostly sunny. Highs from the upper 50s to mid 70s for Saturday night. Mostly clear until midnight, then becoming partly cloudy. Lows from the upper 40s to mid 50s, and on Sunday, mostly cloudy in the morning, then becoming mostly sunny. Highs from the lower 60s to mid 70s for Sunday night, mostly clear until midnight, then becoming partly cloudy. Lows from the upper 40s to mid 50s Memorial Day, partly cloudy in the morning, then becoming mostly sunny. Highs from the lower 60s to mid 70s Monday night and Tuesday, mostly clear. Lows from the upper 40s to mid 50s, highs from the lower 60s to mid 70s, high temperatures today and lows tonight for the selected cities: San Francisco, 82 and 51, San Francisco Airport, 80 and 51, Redwood City, 87 and 52, Oakland, 78 and 53, Fremont, 86 and 54, Concord, 90 and 54, Livermore, 88 and 54, San Rafael, 86 and 51, Santa Rosa, 88 and 51, Napa, 87 and 52, Fairfield, 89 and 55. These are the 8 a.m. Pacific Daylight Time observations for the San Francisco and Monterey Bay areas on Wednesday, May 20th. At San Francisco Airport, it was partly sunny, temperature 58, dew point 49, relative humidity 72%, northwest wind at 7 miles an hour, pressure 29.96 inches and steady. At Oakland Airport, it was partly sunny, temperature 59, dew point 52, relative humidity 77%, west wind at 8 miles an hour, pressure 29.98 inches and rising. At San Jose Airport, it was partly sunny, temperature 64, dew point 38, relative humidity 38%, calm, pressure 29.96 inches and steady. At Santa Rosa, it was sunny, temperature 56, calm, pressure 29.96 and steady. At Concord, it was mostly sunny, temperature 62, calm. At Livermore, it was mostly sunny, temperature 63, calm. At Monterey, it was sunny, temperature 54, northwest wind at 3, pressure 29.99 and rising. At Salinas, haze was reported, temperature 56, dew point 40, relative humidity 55%, calm. Here are some observations around California and western Nevada. At San Diego, haze was reported, with a temperature of 64. It was sunny, with a temperature of 42 at South Lake Tahoe, 59 at Blue Canyon, and 45 at Mammoth Lakes. It was mostly sunny, with a temperature of 64 at Sacramento, 67 at Los Angeles, 52 at Reno.

Valentine and Truckee. Local temperature reports around San Francisco Bay for 8 a.m. Downtown San Francisco was 55 degrees. Oakland Museum was 59 degrees. Redwood City was 55 degrees. San Rafael was 55 degrees. The area forecast for the South Bay, including the San Jose metro area and the Santa Clara Valley. For today, mostly sunny. Highs from the 80s to lower 90s. Northwest winds 5 to 10 miles per hour. For tonight, clear. Lows in the 50s. Northwest winds up to 5 miles per hour until midnight, becoming light. And on Thursday, mostly sunny in the morning, then becoming sunny. Highs around 80 by the bay, mid-80s to lower 90s inland. Light winds, becoming west 5 to 10 miles per hour in the afternoon. For Thursday night, mostly clear. Lows from the 40s to upper 50s. West winds 5 to 10 miles per hour. For Friday, mostly sunny in the morning, then becoming sunny. Highs in the upper 70s by the bay to the 80s inland. Southwest winds 5 to 10 miles per hour, and on Friday night, mostly clear. Lows from the upper 40s to mid 50s Saturday and Saturday night, mostly clear. Highs from the lower 70s to mid 80s, lows from the upper 40s to mid 50s for Sunday. Partly cloudy in the morning, then becoming mostly sunny. Highs from the 70s to lower 80s Sunday night through Tuesday. Mostly clear. Lows near 50. Highs from the upper 60s to lower 80s. High temperatures today and lows tonight for the selected cities: San Jose, 86 and 55, Mountain View, 86 and 54, Morgan Hill, 87 and 53. The area forecast for the Monterey Bay and Salinas Valley? For today? Mostly sunny in the morning, then becoming partly cloudy. Highs in the lower 70s at the coast to the upper 80s inland. West winds 5 to 10 miles per hour. For tonight, mostly clear until midnight, then becoming partly cloudy. Lows around 50. West winds up to 5 miles per hour until midnight, becoming light. And on Thursday, partly cloudy in the morning, then becoming mostly sunny. Highs in the upper 60s at the coast to the lower 90s inland. Light winds, becoming west 5 to 10 miles per hour in the afternoon. For Thursday night, mostly clear until midnight, then becoming partly cloudy. Patchy fog after midnight. Lows in the lower 50s. West winds 5 to 10 miles per hour. For Friday, partly cloudy in the morning, then becoming mostly sunny. Highs in the upper 60s at the coast to the upper 80s inland. Light winds, becoming west 5 to 10 miles per hour in the afternoon. And on Friday night, mostly clear until midnight, then becoming partly cloudy. Patchy fog, lows in the lower 50s for Saturday. Partly cloudy in the morning, then becoming mostly sunny. Highs from the mid-60s to lower 80s Saturday night and Sunday, partly cloudy. Patchy fog, lows around 50. Highs from the mid-60s to lower 80s for Sunday night, mostly clear until midnight, then becoming partly cloudy. Patchy fog, lows in the upper 40s Memorial Day, partly cloudy in the morning, then becoming mostly sunny. Patchy fog, highs from the mid-60s to lower 80s, and on Monday night, mostly clear until midnight, then becoming partly cloudy. Lows in the upper 40s for Tuesday, partly cloudy in the morning, then becoming mostly sunny. Highs from the 60s to lower 70s. High temperatures today and lows tonight for the selected cities: Santa Cruz, 84 and 50, Monterey, 72 and 49, Salinas, 80 and 50, Hollister, 86 and 51, King City, 89 and 52. The weather overview for the Bay Area and Central Coast: diurnally driven winds, with onshore winds during the afternoon and early evening. Above normal temperatures continue through midweek, with seasonal temperatures returning late week. Warm and dry weather through Thursday leads to elevated fire weather concerns for the interior Bay Area and Central Coast. The extended forecast for the Bay Area and Central Coast: Saturday and Saturday night, partly cloudy. Patchy fog after

Highs 55 to 85. Lows 45 to 55. Sunday and Sunday night, partly cloudy. Patchy fog after midnight. Highs 60 to 80. Lows 45 to 55. Memorial Day and Monday night, partly cloudy. Highs 60 to 80. Lows 45 to 55. Tuesday and Tuesday night, mostly clear. Highs 55 to 75. Lows 45 to 55. Wednesday and Wednesday night, mostly clear. Highs 60 to 80. Lows 45 to 60. Sunrise, sunset, and tidal information for the San Francisco Bay Area for Wednesday, May 20th. The sunrise today, 5:57 a.m. The sunset tonight, 8:16 p.m. Tidal data at the Golden Gate for today. High tide, 02:01 a.m. at 6.34 feet. Low tide, 09:07 a.m. at -147 feet. High tide, 4:42 p.m. at 4.74 feet. Low tide, 09:09 p.m. at 3.3 feet. Here are the buoy observations for 8 a.m. Pacific Daylight Time. An offshore buoy 6 winds north at 6 knots, pressure 1,031.5 millibars. An offshore buoy 59, winds north 70 knots, gusting to 23, water temperature 60, pressure 1,025.7 millibars, seas 5 feet, every 13 seconds. At Point Arena buoy, winds northwest 17 knots, gusting to 21, water temperature 51, pressure 1,016.0 millibars, sea 7 feet, every 12 seconds. At buoy 13 near Bodega Bay, winds northwest at 17 knots, gusting to 21, pressure 1,014.7 millibars, swell 8 feet, every 13 seconds. At Point Reyes Wave Rider buoy, water temperature 51, seas 10 feet, every 13 seconds. At San Francisco Bar buoy, water temperature 53, seas 6 feet, every 13 seconds. At San Francisco buoy, winds northwest at 12 knots, water temperature 50, pressure 1,015.1 millibars. Here are the buoy observations for 8 a.m. Pacific Daylight Time. An offshore buoy 6 winds north at 6 knots, pressure 1,031.5 millibars. An offshore buoy 59, winds north 70 knots, gusting to 23, water temperature 60, pressure 1,025.7 millibars, seas 5 feet, every 13 seconds. At Point Arena buoy, winds northwest 17 knots, gusting to 21, water temperature 51, pressure 1,016.0 millibars, sea 7 feet, every 12 seconds. At buoy 13 near Bodega Bay, winds northwest at 17 knots, gusting to 21, pressure 1,014.7 millibars, swell 8 feet, every 13 seconds. At Point Reyes Wave Rider buoy, water temperature 51, seas 10 feet, every 13 seconds. At San Francisco Bar buoy, water temperature 53, seas 6 feet, every 13 seconds. At San Francisco buoy, winds northwest at 12 knots, water temperature 50, pressure 1,015.1 millibars. At Half Moon Bay buoy, winds northwest 10 knots, water temperature 52, pressure 1,015.7 millibars, seas 6 feet, every 11 seconds. At Monterey Bay buoy, winds northwest 16 knots, water temperature 53, pressure 1,015.4 millibars, seas 8 feet, every 13 seconds. At Point Sur, Wave Rider buoy, water temperature 51, seas 8 feet, every 13 seconds. At Cape San Martin buoy, winds northwest 16 knots, water temperature 58, pressure 1,015.3 millibars. Sea 7 feet, every 14 seconds. Synopsis for the Central California coast and bays, including the Monterey Bay, Greater Farallones, and Cordell Bank National Marine Sanctuaries. A weak frontal boundary to the north will maintain fresh to strong northerly breezes and rough seas over the outer waters north of Pigeon Point through early Thursday.

elsewhere, moderate to fresh northerly breezes and moderate seas will prevail. Conditions improve into the weekend as seas and northwesterly breezes become moderate. The marine forecast for San Pablo Bay, Suisun Bay, the West Delta, and the San Francisco Bay north of the Bay Bridge. For today, southwest wind 5 to 10 knots. For tonight, southwest wind 5 to 10 knots. For Thursday, southwest wind 5 to 10 knots. The marine forecast for Monterey Bay. For today, northwest wind around 5 knots, backing to west late this morning and afternoon. Seas 3 to 4 feet. Wave detail, west 4 feet at 12 seconds. For tonight, southwest wind 5 to 10 knots in the evening, becoming light and variable. Seas 3 to 4 feet. Wave detail, west 4 feet at 11 seconds. Patchy fog. For Thursday, west wind around 5 knots, rising to 5 to 10 knots in the afternoon. Seas 3 to 5 feet. Wave detail, west 4 feet at 10 seconds. The coastal waters forecast from Pigeon Point to Point Pinos out to 10 nautical miles. For today, northwest wind 5 to 10 knots. Seas 5 to 6 feet. Wave detail, northwest 6 feet at 11 seconds. For tonight, northwest wind 5 to 10 knots, easing to around 5 knots after midnight. Seas 5 to 7 feet. Wave detail, west 6 feet at 11 seconds. For Thursday, northwest wind around 5 knots, backing to west in the afternoon. Seas 5 to 7 feet. Wave detail, northwest 7 feet at 11 seconds and south 2 feet at 13 seconds. 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This broadcast originates from the National Weather Service office located in Monterey, California, and serves the South Bay and Monterey Bay Area, including the cities of San Jose, Monterey, Salinas, and Santa Cruz. The area forecast for the Peninsula, North Bay, and East Bay. For today, partly cloudy in the morning, then becoming mostly sunny. Highs in the upper 70s at the coast to the upper 80s inland. West winds 5 to 10 miles per hour. For tonight, mostly clear. Lows from the 40s to mid 50s. Southwest winds 5 to 10 miles per hour. And on Thursday, mostly sunny. Highs in the lower 70s at the coast to the lower 90s inland. West winds 5 to 10 miles per hour. For Thursday night, mostly clear. Lows from the upper 40s to mid 50s. Southwest winds 5 to 10 miles per hour. For Friday, partly cloudy in the morning, then becoming sunny. Highs in the mid 60s at the coast to the upper 80s inland. Southwest winds up to 5 miles per hour, increasing to 5 to 15 miles per hour in the afternoon. And on Friday night, mostly clear until midnight, then becoming partly cloudy. Lows from the upper 40s to mid 50s for Saturday. Partly cloudy in the morning, then becoming mostly sunny. Highs from the upper 50s to mid 70s for Saturday night. Mostly clear until midnight, then becoming partly cloudy. Lows from the upper 40s to mid 50s, and on Sunday, mostly cloudy in the morning, then becoming mostly sunny. Highs from the lower 60s to mid 70s for Sunday night, mostly clear until midnight, then becoming partly cloudy. Lows from the upper 40s to mid 50s Memorial Day, partly cloudy in the morning, then becoming mostly sunny. Highs from the lower 60s to mid 70s Monday night and Tuesday, mostly clear. Lows from the upper 40s to mid 50s, highs from the lower 60s to mid 70s, high temperatures today and lows tonight for the selected cities, San Francisco, 82 and 51, San Francisco Airport, 80 and 51, Redwood City, 87 and 52, Oakland, 78 and 53, Fremont, 86 and 54, Concord, 90 and 54, Livermore, 88 and 54, San Rafael, 86 and 51, Santa Rosa, 88 and 51, Napa, 87 and 52, Fairfield, 89 and 50.

5. These are the 8 a.m. Pacific Daylight Time observations for the San Francisco and Monterey Bay areas on Wednesday, May 20th. At San Francisco Airport, it was partly sunny, temperature 58, dew point 49, relative humidity 72%, northwest wind at 7 miles an hour, pressure 29.96 inches and steady. At Oakland Airport, it was partly sunny, temperature 59, dew point 52, relative humidity 77%, west wind at 8 miles an hour, pressure 29.98 inches and rising. At San Jose Airport, it was partly sunny, temperature 64, dew point 38, relative humidity 38%, calm, pressure 29.96 inches and steady. At Santa Rosa, it was sunny, temperature 56, calm, pressure 29.96 and steady. At Concord, it was mostly sunny, temperature 62, calm. At Livermore, it was mostly sunny, temperature 63, calm. At Monterey, it was sunny, temperature 54, northwest wind at 3, pressure 29.99 and rising. At Salinas, haze was reported, temperature 56, dew point 40, relative humidity 55%, calm. Here are some observations around California and western Nevada. At San Diego, haze was reported, with a temperature of 64. It was sunny, with a temperature of 42 at South Lake Tahoe, 59 at Blue Canyon, and 45 at Mammoth Lakes. It was mostly sunny, with a temperature of 64 at Sacramento, 67 at Los Angeles, 52 at Reno, and 39 at Truckee. These are the 9 a.m. Pacific Daylight Time observations for the San Francisco and Monterey Bay areas on Wednesday, May 20th. The report from San Francisco Airport was not available. The report from Oakland Airport was not available. The report from San Jose Airport was not available. Here are some observations around California and western Nevada. Local temperature reports around San Francisco Bay for 8 a.m. Downtown San Francisco was 55 degrees. Oakland Museum was 59 degrees. Redwood City was 55 degrees. San Rafael was 55 degrees. The area forecast for the South Bay, including the San Jose metro area and the Santa Clara Valley. For today, mostly sunny. Highs from the 80s to lower 90s. Northwest winds 5 to 10 miles per hour. For tonight, clear. Lows in the 50s. Northwest winds up to 5 miles per hour until midnight, becoming light. And on Thursday, mostly sunny in the morning then becoming sunny. Highs around 80 by the bay, mid-80s to lower 90s inland. Light winds, becoming west 5 to 10 miles per hour in the afternoon. For Thursday night, mostly clear. Lows from the 40s to upper 50s. West winds 5 to 10 miles per hour. For Friday, mostly sunny in the morning then becoming sunny. Highs in the upper 70s by the bay to the 80s inland. Southwest winds 5 to 10 miles per hour and on Friday night, mostly clear. Lows from the upper 40s to mid 50s Saturday and Saturday night, mostly clear. Highs from the lower 70s to mid 80s, lows from the upper 40s to mid 50s for Sunday. Partly cloudy in the morning then becoming mostly sunny. Highs from the 70s to lower 80s Sunday night through Tuesday. Mostly clear. Lows near 50. Highs from the upper 60s to lower 80s high temperatures today and lows tonight for the selected cities. San Jose, 86 and 55. Mountain View, 86 and 54. Morgan Hill, 87 and 53. The area forecast for the Monterey Bay and Salinas Valley? For today? Mostly sunny in the morning then becoming partly cloudy. Highs in the lower 70s at the coast to the upper 80s inland. West winds 5 to 10 miles per hour. For tonight, mostly clear until midnight then becoming partly cloudy. Lows around 50. West winds up to 5 miles per hour until midnight, becoming light. And on Thursday, partly cloudy in the morning then becoming mostly sunny. Highs in the upper

60s at the coast to the lower 90s inland. Light winds, becoming west 5 to 10 miles per hour in the afternoon. For Thursday night, mostly clear until midnight, then becoming partly cloudy. Patchy fog after midnight. Lows in the lower 50s. West winds 5 to 10 miles per hour. For Friday, partly cloudy in the morning, then becoming mostly sunny. Highs in the upper 60s at the coast to the upper 80s inland. Light winds, becoming west 5 to 10 miles per hour in the afternoon. And on Friday night, mostly clear until midnight, then becoming partly cloudy. Patchy fog, lows in the lower 50s for Saturday. Partly cloudy in the morning, then becoming mostly sunny. Highs from the mid-60s to lower 80s Saturday night and Sunday partly cloudy. Patchy fog, lows around 50. Highs from the mid-60s to lower 80s for Sunday night, mostly clear until midnight, then becoming partly cloudy. Patchy fog, lows in the upper 40s Memorial Day, partly cloudy in the morning, then becoming mostly sunny. Patchy fog, highs from the mid-60s to lower 80s and on Monday night, mostly clear until midnight, then becoming partly cloudy. Lows in the upper 40s for Tuesday, partly cloudy in the morning, then becoming mostly sunny. Highs from the 60s to lower 70s high temperatures today and lows tonight for the selected cities, Santa Cruz, 84 and 50, Monterey, 72 and 49, Salinas, 80 and 50, Hollister, 86 and 51, King City, 89 and 52. The weather overview for the Bay Area and Central Coast, diurnally driven winds, with onshore winds during the afternoon and early evening. Above normal temperatures continue through midweek with seasonal temperatures returning late week. Warm and dry weather through Thursday leads to elevated fire weather concerns for the interior Bay Area and Central Coast. The extended forecast for the Bay Area and Central Coast, Saturday and Saturday night, partly cloudy. Patchy fog after midnight. Highs 55 to 85. Lows 45 to 55. Sunday and Sunday night, partly cloudy. Patchy fog after midnight. Highs 60 to 80. Lows 45 to 55. Memorial Day and Monday night, partly cloudy. Highs 60 to 80. Lows 45 to 55. Tuesday and Tuesday night, mostly clear. Highs 55 to 75. Lows 45 to 55. Wednesday and Wednesday night, mostly clear. High 60 to 80. Lows 45 to 60. Sunrise, sunset, and tidal information for the San Francisco Bay Area for Wednesday, May 20th. The sunrise today, 5:57 a.m. The sunset tonight, 8:16 p.m. Tidal data at the Golden Gate for today. High tide, 02:01 a.m. at 6.34 feet. Low tide, 09:07 a.m. at -147 feet. High tide, 4:42 p.m. at 4.74 feet. Low tide, 09:09 p.m. at 3.3 feet. Here are the buoy observations for 9 a.m. Pacific Daylight Time. An offshore buoy 6 winds northwest at 6 knots, pressure 1,031.7 millibars. An offshore buoy 59 winds north at 17 knots, gusting to 21, water temperature 60, pressure 1,025.7 millibars. At buoy 14 near Point Arena winds northwest at 17 knots, gusting to 21, water temperature 51, pressure 1,016.1 millibars. At buoy 13 near Bodega Bay winds northwest at 16 knots, pressure 1,014.9 millibars. At Point Reyes Wave Rider buoy water temperature 51, seas 10 feet, every 13 seconds. At San Francisco Bar buoy water temperature 54, seas 6 feet, every 12 seconds. At San Francisco buoy winds northwest at 12 knots, swell 8 feet, every 13 seconds. At Half Moon Bay buoy winds northwest 10 knots, water temperature 52, pressure 1016.0 millibars, seas 6 feet, every 11 seconds. At Monterey buoy winds northwest at 16 knots, water temperature 53, pressure 1015.0

5 millibars. Head point, sir. Wave rider buoy water temperature 51, seas 8 feet, every 13 seconds. At Cape San Martin buoy winds northwest at 60 knots, water temperature 58, pressure 1015.3 millibars. Here are the buoy observations for 9 a.m. Pacific Daylight Time. At offshore buoy 6 winds north at 8 knots, pressure 1031.9 millibars. At offshore buoy 59 winds north at 19 knots, gusting to 23, water temperature 60, pressure 1025.9 millibars. At buoy 14 near Point Arena winds north at 70 knots, gusting to 21, water temperature 51, pressure 1016.2 millibars. At buoy 13 near Bodega Bay winds northwest at 14 knots, pressure 1014.8 millibars. At Point Reyes wave rider buoy water temperature 51, seas 11 feet, every 13 seconds. At San Francisco Bar buoy water temperature 54, seas 6 feet, every 13 seconds. At San Francisco buoy winds northwest at 8 knots, water temperature 50. At Half Moon Bay buoy winds northwest 10 knots, water temperature 52, pressure 1016.0 millibars, seas 6 feet, every 11 seconds. At Monterey buoy winds northwest at 60 knots, water temperature 53, pressure 1015.7 millibars. At Point Sir, wave rider buoy water temperature 51, seas 8 feet, every 13 seconds. At Cape San Martin buoy winds northwest at 70 knots, gusting to 21, water temperature 59, pressure 1015.0 millibars. Synopsis for the Central California coast and bays including the Monterey Bay, Greater Farallones, and Cordell Bank National Marine Sanctuaries, a weak frontal boundary to the north will maintain fresh to strong northerly breezes and rough seas over the outer waters north of Pigeon Point through early Thursday. Elsewhere, moderate to fresh northerly breezes and moderate seas will prevail. Conditions improve into the weekend as seas and northwesterly breezes become moderate. The marine forecast for San Pablo Bay, Suisun Bay, the West Delta, and the San Francisco Bay north of the Bay Bridge. For today, southwest wind 5 to 10 knots. For tonight, southwest wind 5 to 10 knots. For Thursday, southwest wind 5 to 10 knots. The marine forecast for Monterey Bay. For today, northwest wind around 5 knots, backing to west late this morning and afternoon. Seas 3 to 4 feet. Wave detail, west 4 feet at 12 seconds. For tonight, southwest wind 5 to 10 knots in the evening, becoming light and variable. Seas 3 to 4 feet. Wave detail, west 4 feet at 11 seconds. Patchy fog. For Thursday, west wind around 5 knots, rising to 5 to 10 knots in the afternoon. Seas 3 to 5 feet. Wave detail, west 4 feet at 10 seconds. The coastal waters forecast from Pigeon Point to Point Pinos out to 10 nautical miles. For today, northwest wind 5 to 10 knots. Seas 5 to 6 feet. Wave detail, northwest 6 feet at 11 seconds. For tonight, northwest wind 5 to 10 knots, easing to around 5 knots after midnight. Seas 5 to 7 feet. Wave detail, west 6 feet at 11 seconds. For Thursday, northwest wind around 5 knots, backing to west in the afternoon. Seas 5 to 7 feet. Wave detail, northwest 7 feet at 11 seconds and south 2 feet at 13 seconds. The area forecast for the peninsula, North Bay, and East Bay. For today, partly cloudy in the morning then becoming mostly sunny. Highs in the upper 70s at the coast to the upper 80s inland. West winds 5 to 10 miles per hour. For tonight, mostly clear. Lows from the 40s to mid 50s. Southwest winds 5 to 10 miles per hour. And on Thursday, mostly sunny. Highs in the lower 70s at the coast to the lower 90s inland. West winds 5 to 10 miles per hour.

Thursday night, mostly clear. Lows from the upper 40s to mid 50s. Southwest winds 5 to 10 miles per hour. For Friday, partly cloudy in the morning, then becoming sunny. Highs in the mid 60s at the coast to the upper 80s inland. Southwest winds up to 5 miles per hour, increasing to 5 to 15 miles per hour in the afternoon. And on Friday night, mostly clear until midnight, then becoming partly cloudy. Lows from the upper 40s to mid 50s for Saturday. Partly cloudy in the morning, then becoming mostly sunny. Highs from the upper 50s to mid 70s for Saturday night, mostly clear until midnight, then becoming partly cloudy. Lows from the upper 40s to mid 50s, and on Sunday, mostly cloudy in the morning, then becoming mostly sunny. Highs from the lower 60s to mid 70s for Sunday night, mostly clear until midnight, then becoming partly cloudy. Lows from the upper 40s to mid 50s Memorial Day, partly cloudy in the morning, then becoming mostly sunny. Highs from the lower 60s to mid 70s Monday night and Tuesday, mostly clear. Lows from the upper 40s to mid 50s, highs from the lower 60s to mid 70s, high temperatures today and lows tonight for the selected cities: San Francisco, 82 and 51, San Francisco Airport, 80 and 51, Redwood City, 87 and 52, Oakland, 78 and 53, Fremont, 86 and 54, Concord, 90 and 54, Livermore, 88 and 54, San Rafael, 86 and 51, Santa Rosa, 88 and 51, Napa, 87 and 52, Fairfield, 89 and 55. These are the 9 a.m. Pacific Daylight Time observations for the San Francisco and Monterey Bay areas on Wednesday, May 20th. At San Francisco Airport, it was fair, temperature 61, dew point 49, relative humidity 64%, northwest wind at 6 miles an hour, pressure 29.96 inches and steady. At Oakland Airport, it was fair, temperature 62, dew point 52, relative humidity 69%, west wind at 7 miles an hour, pressure 29.98 inches and steady. At San Jose Airport, it was partly sunny, temperature 69, dew point 37, relative humidity 30%, calm, pressure 29.96 inches and steady. At Santa Rosa, it was fair, temperature 64, calm, pressure 29.96 and steady. At Concord, it was fair, temperature 67, calm. At Livermore, it was fair, temperature 67, northwest wind at 3. At Monterey, haze was reported, temperature 56, northwest wind at 6, pressure 29.99 and steady. At Salinas, it was fair, temperature 62, dew point 40, relative humidity 44%, calm. Here are some observations around California and western Nevada. At San Diego, haze was reported, with a temperature of 67. At Truckee, it was mostly sunny, with a temperature of 48. It was fair, with a temperature of 69 at Sacramento, 71 at Los Angeles, and 57 at Reno. Under fair skies, South Lake Tahoe reported 52, Blue Canyon reported 63, and Mammoth Lakes reported 54. Local temperature reports around San Francisco Bay for 9 a.m. Downtown San Francisco was 58 degrees. Oakland Museum was 63 degrees. Redwood City was 62 degrees. San Rafael was 58 degrees. The area forecast for the South Bay, including the San Jose metro area and the Santa Clara Valley. For today, mostly sunny. Highs from the 80s to lower 90s. Northwest winds 5 to 10 miles per hour. For tonight, clear. Lows in the 50s. Northwest winds up to 5 miles per hour until midnight, becoming light. And on Thursday, mostly sunny in the morning, then becoming sunny. Highs around 80 by the bay, mid-80s to lower 90s inland. Light winds, becoming west 5 to 10 miles per hour in the afternoon. For Thursday night, mostly clear. Lows from the 40s to upper 50s. West winds 5 to 10 miles per hour. For Friday,

sunny in the morning, then becoming sunny. Highs in the upper 70s by the bay to the 80s inland. Southwest winds 5 to 10 miles per hour, and on Friday night, mostly clear. Lows from the upper 40s to mid 50s Saturday and Saturday night, mostly clear. Highs from the lower 70s to mid 80s, lows from the upper 40s to mid 50s for Sunday. Partly cloudy in the morning, then becoming mostly sunny. Highs from the 70s to lower 80s Sunday night through Tuesday. Mostly clear. Lows near 50. Highs from the upper 60s to lower 80s. High temperatures today and lows tonight for the selected cities: San Jose, 86 and 55, Mountain View, 86 and 54, Morgan Hill, 87 and 53. The area forecast for the Monterey Bay and Salinas Valley for today: mostly sunny in the morning, then becoming partly cloudy. Highs in the lower 70s at the coast to the upper 80s inland. West winds 5 to 10 miles per hour. For tonight, mostly clear until midnight, then becoming partly cloudy. Lows around 50. West winds up to 5 miles per hour until midnight, becoming light. And on Thursday, partly cloudy in the morning, then becoming mostly sunny. Highs in the upper 60s at the coast to the lower 90s inland. Light winds, becoming west 5 to 10 miles per hour in the afternoon. For Thursday night, mostly clear until midnight, then becoming partly cloudy. Patchy fog after midnight. Lows in the lower 50s. West winds 5 to 10 miles per hour. For Friday, partly cloudy in the morning, then becoming mostly sunny. Highs in the upper 60s at the coast to the upper 80s inland. Light winds, becoming west 5 to 10 miles per hour in the afternoon. And on Friday night, mostly clear until midnight, then becoming partly cloudy. Patchy fog. Lows in the lower 50s for Saturday. Partly cloudy in the morning, then becoming mostly sunny. Highs from the mid-60s to lower 80s Saturday night and Sunday, partly cloudy. Patchy fog. Lows around 50. Highs from the mid-60s to lower 80s for Sunday night, mostly clear until midnight, then becoming partly cloudy. Patchy fog. Lows in the upper 40s Memorial Day, partly cloudy in the morning, then becoming mostly sunny. Patchy fog. Highs from the mid-60s to lower 80s, and on Monday night, mostly clear until midnight, then becoming partly cloudy. Lows in the upper 40s for Tuesday, partly cloudy in the morning, then becoming mostly sunny. Highs from the 60s to lower 70s. High temperatures today and lows tonight for the selected cities: Santa Cruz, 84 and 50, Monterey, 72 and 49, Salinas, 80 and 50, Hollister, 86 and 51, King City, 89 and 52. 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This broadcast originates from the National Weather Service office located in Monterey, California, and serves the South Bay and Monterey Bay Area, including the cities of San Jose, Monterey, Salinas, and Santa Cruz. The weather overview for the Bay Area and Central Coast: diurnally driven winds, with onshore winds during the afternoon and early evening. Above normal temperatures continue through midweek, with seasonal temperatures returning late week. Warm and dry weather through Thursday leads to elevated fire weather concerns for the interior Bay Area and Central Coast. The extended forecast for the Bay Area and Central Coast: Saturday and Saturday night, partly cloudy. Patchy fog after midnight. Highs 55 to 85. Lows 45 to 55. Sunday and Sunday night, partly cloudy. Patchy fog after midnight. Highs 60 to 80. Lows 45 to 55. Memorial Day and Monday night, partly cloudy. Highs 60 to 80. Lows 45 to 55. Tuesday and Tuesday night, mostly clear. Highs 55 to 75. Lows 45 to 55. Wednesday and Wednesday night, mostly clear. Highs 60 to 80. Lows 45 to 60.
Sunrise, sunset, and tidal information for the San Francisco Bay Area for Wednesday, May 20th. The sunrise today, 5:57 a.m. The sunset tonight, 8:16 p.m. Tidal data at the Golden Gate for today. High tide, 02:01 a.m. at 6.34 feet. Low tide, 09:07 a.m. at -147 feet. High tide, 4:42 p.m. at 4.74 feet. Low tide, 09:09 p.m. at 3.3 feet. Here are the buoy observations for 9 a.m. Pacific Daylight Time. An offshore buoy 6 winds north at 8 knots, pressure 1,031.9 millibars. An offshore buoy 59 winds north at 19 knots, gusting to 23, water temperature 60, pressure 1,025.9 millibars. At buoy 14 near Point Arena, winds north at 70 knots, gusting to 21, water temperature 51, pressure 1,016.2 millibars. At buoy 13 near Bodega Bay, winds northwest at 14 knots, pressure 1,014.8 millibars. At Point Reyes Wave Rider buoy, water temperature 51, seas 11 feet, every 13 seconds. At San Francisco Bar buoy, water temperature 54, seas 6 feet, every 13 seconds. At San Francisco buoy, winds northwest at 8 knots, water temperature 50. At Half Moon Bay buoy, winds northwest 10 knots, water temperature 52, pressure 1016.0 millibars, seas 6 feet, every 11 seconds. At Monterey buoy, winds northwest at 60 knots, water temperature 53, pressure 1015.7 millibars. At Pointer, Wave Rider buoy, water temperature 51, seas 8 feet, every 13 seconds. At Cape San Martin buoy, winds northwest at 70 knots, gusting to 21, water temperature 59, pressure 1015.0 millibars. Synopsis for the Central California coast and bays, including the Monterey Bay, Greater Farallones, and Cordell Bank National Marine Sanctuaries. A weak frontal boundary to the north will maintain fresh to strong northerly breezes and rough seas over the outer waters north of Pigeon Point through early Thursday. Elsewhere, moderate to fresh northerly breezes and moderate seas will prevail. Conditions improve into the weekend as seas and northwesterly breezes become moderate. The marine forecast for San Pablo Bay, Suisun Bay, the West Delta, and the San Francisco Bay north of the Bay Bridge. For today, southwest wind 5 to 10 knots. For tonight, southwest wind 5 to 10 knots. For Thursday, southwest wind 5 to 10 knots. The marine forecast for Monterey Bay. For today, northwest wind around 5 knots, backing to west late this morning and afternoon. Seas 3 to 4 feet. Wave detail, west 4 feet at 12 seconds. For tonight, southwest wind 5 to 10 knots in the evening, becoming light and variable. Seas 3 to 4 feet. Wave detail, west 4 feet at 11 seconds. Patchy fog. For Thursday, west wind around 5 knots, rising to 5 to 10 knots in the afternoon. Seas 3 to 5 feet. Wave detail, west 4 feet at 10 seconds. The coastal waters forecast from Pigeon Point to Point Pinos out to 10 nautical miles. For today, northwest wind 5 to 10 knots. Seas 5 to 6 feet. Wave detail, northwest 6 feet at 11 seconds. For tonight, northwest wind 5 to 10 knots, easing to around 5 knots after midnight. Seas 5 to 7 feet. Wave detail, west 6 feet at 11 seconds. For Thursday, northwest wind around 5 knots, backing to west in the afternoon. Seas 5 to 7 feet. Wave detail, northwest 7 feet at 11 seconds and south 2 feet at 13 seconds. The area forecast for the peninsula, North Bay, and East Bay. For today, partly cloudy in the morning, then becoming mostly sunny. Highs in the upper 70s at the coast to the upper 80s inland. West winds 5 to 10 miles per hour. For tonight, mostly clear,
lows from the 40s to mid-50s.

Water temperature 50. At Half Moon Bay Buoy, winds northwest 10 knots. Water temperature 52. Pressure 1016.0 millibars. Seas 6 feet every 11 seconds. At Monterey Buoy, winds northwest at 60 knots. Water temperature 53. Pressure 1015.7 millibars. At Pointer, wave rider buoy water temperature 51, seas 8 feet, every 13 seconds. At Cape San Martin buoy winds northwest at 70 knots, gusting to 21, water temperature 59, pressure 1015.0 millibars. Synopsis for the Central California coast and bays including the Monterey Bay, Greater Farallones, and Cordell Bank National Marine Sanctuaries. A weak frontal boundary to the north will maintain fresh to strong northerly breezes and rough seas over the outer waters north of Pigeon Point through early Thursday. Elsewhere, moderate to fresh northerly breezes and moderate seas will prevail. Conditions improve into the weekend as seas and northwesterly breezes become moderate. The marine forecast for San Pablo Bay, Suisun Bay, the West Delta, and the San Francisco Bay north of the Bay Bridge. For today, southwest wind 5 to 10 knots. For tonight, southwest wind 5 to 10 knots. For Thursday, southwest wind 5 to 10 knots. The marine forecast for Monterey Bay. For today, northwest wind around 5 knots, backing to west late this morning and afternoon. Seas 3 to 4 feet. Wave detail, west 4 feet at 12 seconds. For tonight, southwest wind 5 to 10 knots in the evening, becoming light and variable. Seas 3 to 4 feet. Wave detail, west 4 feet at 11 seconds. Patchy fog. For Thursday, west wind around 5 knots, rising to 5 to 10 knots in the afternoon. Seas 3 to 5 feet. Wave detail, west 4 feet at 10 seconds. The coastal waters forecast from Pigeon Point to Point Pinos out to 10 nautical miles. For today, northwest wind 5 to 10 knots. Seas 5 to 6 feet. Wave detail, northwest 6 feet at 11 seconds. For tonight, northwest wind 5 to 10 knots, easing to around 5 knots after midnight. Seas 5 to 7 feet. Wave detail, west 6 feet at 11 seconds. For Thursday, northwest wind around 5 knots, backing to west in the afternoon. Seas 5 to 7 feet. Wave detail, northwest 7 feet at 11 seconds and south 2 feet at 13 seconds. The area forecast for the peninsula, North Bay, and East Bay. For today, partly cloudy in the morning then becoming mostly sunny. Highs in the upper 70s at the coast to the upper 80s inland. West winds 5 to 10 miles per hour. For tonight, mostly clear. Lows from the 40s to mid 50s. Southwest winds 5 to 10 miles per hour. And on Thursday, mostly sunny. Highs in the lower 70s at the coast to the lower 90s inland. West winds 5 to 10 miles per hour. For Thursday night, mostly clear. Lows from the upper 40s to mid 50s. Southwest winds 5 to 10 miles per hour. For Friday, partly cloudy in the morning then becoming sunny. Highs in the mid 60s at the coast to the upper 80s inland. Southwest winds up to 5 miles per hour, increasing to 5 to 15 miles per hour in the afternoon. And on Friday night, mostly clear until midnight then becoming partly cloudy. Lows from the upper 40s to mid 50s for Saturday. Partly cloudy in the morning then becoming mostly sunny. Highs from the upper 50s to mid 70s for Saturday night. Mostly clear until midnight then becoming partly cloudy. Lows from the upper 40s to mid 50s and on Sunday. Mostly cloudy in the morning then becoming mostly sunny. Highs from the lower 60s to mid 70s for Sunday night. Mostly clear until midnight then becoming partly cloudy. Lows from the upper 40s to mid 50s Memorial Day, partly cloudy in the morning then becoming mostly sunny. Highs from the lower 60s to mid 70s Monday night and Tuesday mostly clear. Lows from the upper 40s to mid 50s highs from the

60s to mid-70s high temperatures today and lows tonight for the selected cities. San Francisco, 82 and 51. San Francisco Airport, 80 and 51. Redwood City, 87 and 52. Oakland, 78 and 53. Fremont, 86 and 54. Concord, 90 and 54. Livermore, 88 and 54. San Rafael, 86 and 51. Santa Rosa, 88 and 51. Napa, 87 and 52. Fairfield, 89 and 55. These are the 9 a.m. Pacific Daylight Time observations for the San Francisco and Monterey Bay areas on Wednesday, May 20th. At San Francisco Airport, it was fair, temperature 61, dew point 49, relative humidity 64%, northwest wind at 6 miles an hour, pressure 29.96 inches and steady. At Oakland Airport, it was fair, temperature 62, dew point 52, relative humidity 69%, west wind at 7 miles an hour, pressure 29.98 inches and steady. At San Jose Airport, it was partly sunny, temperature 69, dew point 37, relative humidity 30%, calm, pressure 29.96 inches and steady. At Santa Rosa, it was fair, temperature 64, calm, pressure 29.96 and steady. At Concord, it was fair, temperature 67, calm. At Livermore, it was fair, temperature 67, northwest wind at 3. At Monterey, haze was reported, temperature 56, northwest wind at 6, pressure 29.99 and steady. At Salinas, it was fair, temperature 62, dew point 40, relative humidity 44%, calm. Here are some observations around California and western Nevada. At San Diego, haze was reported, with a temperature of 67. At Truckee, it was mostly sunny, with a temperature of 48. It was fair, with a temperature of 69 at Sacramento, 71 at Los Angeles, and 57 at Reno. Under fair skies, South Lake Tahoe reported 52, Blue Canyon reported 63, and Mammoth Lakes reported 54. Local temperature reports around San Francisco Bay for 9 a.m. Downtown San Francisco was 58 degrees. Oakland Museum was 63 degrees. Redwood City was 62 degrees. San Rafael was 58 degrees. The area forecast for the South Bay, including the San Jose metro area and the Santa Clara Valley. For today, mostly sunny. Highs from the 80s to lower 90s. Northwest winds 5 to 10 miles per hour. For tonight, clear. Lows in the 50s. Northwest winds up to 5 miles per hour until midnight, becoming light. And on Thursday, mostly sunny in the morning, then becoming sunny. Highs around 80 by the bay, mid-80s to lower 90s inland. Light winds, becoming west 5 to 10 miles per hour in the afternoon. For Thursday night, mostly clear. Lows from the 40s to upper 50s. West winds 5 to 10 miles per hour. For Friday, mostly sunny in the morning, then becoming sunny. Highs in the upper 70s by the bay to the 80s inland. Southwest winds 5 to 10 miles per hour, and on Friday night, mostly clear. Lows from the upper 40s to mid 50s Saturday and Saturday night, mostly clear. Highs from the lower 70s to mid 80s, lows from the upper 40s to mid 50s for Sunday. Partly cloudy in the morning, then becoming mostly sunny. Highs from the 70s to lower 80s Sunday night through Tuesday. Mostly clear. Lows near 50. Highs from the upper 60s to lower 80s high temperatures today and lows tonight for the selected cities. San Jose, 86 and 55. Mountain View, 86 and 54. Morgan Hill, 87 and 53. The area forecast for the Monterey Bay and Salinas Valley? For today? Mostly sunny in the morning, then becoming partly cloudy. Highs in the lower 70s at the coast to the upper 80s inland. West winds 5 to 10 miles per hour. For tonight, mostly clear until midnight, then becoming partly cloudy. Lows around 50.

up to 5 miles per hour until midnight, becoming light. And on Thursday, partly cloudy in the morning, then becoming mostly sunny. Highs in the upper 60s at the coast to the lower 90s inland. Light winds, becoming west 5 to 10 miles per hour in the afternoon. For Thursday night, mostly clear until midnight, then becoming partly cloudy. Patchy fog after midnight. Lows in the lower 50s. West winds 5 to 10 miles per hour. For Friday, partly cloudy in the morning, then becoming mostly sunny. Highs in the upper 60s at the coast to the upper 80s inland. Light winds, becoming west 5 to 10 miles per hour in the afternoon. And on Friday night, mostly clear until midnight, then becoming partly cloudy. Patchy fog, lows in the lower 50s for Saturday. Partly cloudy in the morning, then becoming mostly sunny. Highs from the mid-60s to lower 80s Saturday night and Sunday, partly cloudy. Patchy fog, lows around 50. Highs from the mid-60s to lower 80s for Sunday night, mostly clear until midnight, then becoming partly cloudy. Patchy fog, lows in the upper 40s Memorial Day, partly cloudy in the morning, then becoming mostly sunny. Patchy fog, highs from the mid-60s to lower 80s and on Monday night, mostly clear until midnight, then becoming partly cloudy. Lows in the upper 40s for Tuesday, partly cloudy in the morning, then becoming mostly sunny. Highs from the 60s to lower 70s high temperatures today and lows tonight for the selected cities, Santa Cruz, 84 and 50, Monterey, 72 and 49, Salinas, 80 and 50, Hollister, 86 and 51, King City, 89 and 52. 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This broadcast originates from the National Weather Service office located in Monterey, California, and serves the South Bay and Monterey Bay Area, including the city of San Jose, Monterey, Salinas, and Santa Cruz. The weather overview for the Bay Area and Central Coast, diurnally driven winds, with onshore winds during the afternoon and early evening. Above normal temperatures continue through midweek with seasonal temperatures returning late week. Warm and dry weather through Thursday leads to elevated fire weather concerns for the interior Bay Area and Central Coast. The extended forecast for the Bay Area and Central Coast, Friday and Friday night, mostly clear. Highs 55 to 90. Lows 45 to 55. Saturday and Saturday night, partly cloudy. Patchy fog after midnight. Highs 55 to 85. Lows 45 to 55. Sunday and Sunday night, partly cloudy. Patchy fog after midnight. Highs 55 to 80. Lows 45 to 55. Memorial Day and Monday night, partly cloudy. Highs 55 to 80. Lows 45 to 55. Tuesday, sunny, warmer. Highs 55 to 80. Sunrise, sunset, and tidal information for the San Francisco Bay Area for Wednesday, May 20th. The sunrise today, 5:57 a.m. The sunset tonight, 8:16 p.m. Tidal data at the Golden Gate for today. High tide, 02:01 a.m. at 6.34 feet. Low tide, 09:07 a.m. at minus 147 feet. High tide, 4:42 p.m. at 4.74 feet. Low tide, 09:09 p.m. at 3.3 feet. Here are the buoy observations for 9 a.m. Pacific Daylight Time. An offshore buoy 6 winds north at 8 knots, pressure 1,031.9 millibars. An offshore buoy 59 winds north at 19 knots, gusting to 23, water temperature 60, pressure 1,025.9 millibars. At buoy 14 near Point Arena winds north at 17 knots, gusting to 21, water temperature 51, pressure 1,016.2 millibars. At buoy 13 near Bodega Bay winds northwest at 14 knots, pressure 1,014.8 millibars. At Point Reyes Wave Rider buoy water temperature 51, seas 11.

feet every 13 seconds. At San Francisco Bar Buoy, water temperature 54, seas 6 feet every 13 seconds. At San Francisco Buoy, winds northwest at 8 knots, water temperature 50. At Half Moon Bay Buoy, winds northwest 10 knots, water temperature 52, pressure 1016.0 millibars, seas 6 feet every 11 seconds. At Monterey Buoy, winds northwest at 60 knots, water temperature 53, pressure 1015.7 millibars. At Pointzer, Wave Rider Buoy, water temperature 51, seas 8 feet every 13 seconds. At Cape San Martin Buoy, winds northwest at 70 knots, gusting to 21, water temperature 59, pressure 1015.0 millibars. Synopsis for the Central California coast and bays, including the Monterey Bay, Greater Farallones, and Cordell Bank National Marine Sanctuaries. A weak frontal boundary to the north will maintain fresh to strong northerly breezes and rough seas over the outer waters north of Pigeon Point through early Thursday. Elsewhere, moderate to fresh northerly breezes and moderate seas will prevail. Conditions improve into the weekend as seas and northwesterly breezes become moderate. The marine forecast for San Pablo Bay, Suisun Bay, the West Delta, and the San Francisco Bay north of the Bay Bridge. For today, southwest wind 5 to 10 knots. For tonight, southwest wind 5 to 10 knots. For Thursday, southwest wind 5 to 10 knots. The marine forecast for Monterey Bay. For today, northwest wind around 5 knots, backing to west late this morning and afternoon. Seas 3 to 4 feet. Wave detail, west 4 feet at 12 seconds. For tonight, southwest wind 5 to 10 knots in the evening, becoming light and variable. Seas 3 to 4 feet. Wave detail, west 4 feet at 11 seconds. Patchy fog. For Thursday, west wind around 5 knots, rising to 5 to 10 knots in the afternoon. Seas 3 to 5 feet. Wave detail, west 4 feet at 10 seconds. The coastal waters forecast from Pigeon Point to Point Pinos out to 10 nautical miles. For today, northwest wind 5 to 10 knots. Seas 5 to 6 feet. Wave detail, northwest 6 feet at 11 seconds. For tonight, northwest wind 5 to 10 knots, easing to around 5 knots after midnight. Seas 5 to 7 feet. Wave detail, west 6 feet at 11 seconds. For Thursday, northwest wind around 5 knots, backing to west in the afternoon. Seas 5 to 7 feet. Wave detail, northwest 7 feet at 11 seconds and south 2 feet at 13 seconds. The area forecast for the peninsula, North Bay, and East Bay. For today, partly cloudy in the morning, then becoming mostly sunny. Highs in the upper 70s at the coast to the upper 80s inland. West winds 5 to 10 miles per hour. For tonight, mostly clear. Lows from the 40s to mid 50s. Southwest winds 5 to 10 miles per hour. And on Thursday, mostly sunny. Highs in the lower 70s at the coast to the lower 90s inland. West winds 5 to 10 miles per hour. For Thursday night, mostly clear. Lows from the upper 40s to mid 50s. Southwest winds 5 to 10 miles per hour. For Friday, partly cloudy in the morning, then becoming sunny. Highs in the mid 60s at the coast to the upper 80s inland. Southwest winds up to 5 miles per hour, increasing to 5 to 15 miles per hour in the afternoon. And on Friday night, mostly clear until midnight, then becoming partly cloudy. Lows from the upper 40s to mid 50s for Saturday. Partly cloudy in the morning, then becoming mostly sunny. Highs from the upper 50s to mid 70s for Saturday night, mostly clear until midnight, then becoming partly cloudy. Lows from the upper 40s to mid 50s and on Sunday, mostly cloudy in the morning, then becoming mostly sunny. Highs from the lower 60s to mid 70s for Sunday night, mostly clear until midnight, then becoming partly cloudy. Lows from the upper 40s to mid 50s.

partly cloudy in the morning, then becoming mostly sunny. Highs from the lower 60s to mid-70s Monday night and Tuesday, mostly clear. Lows from the upper 40s to mid-50s. Highs from the lower 60s to mid-70s. High temperatures today and lows tonight for the selected cities. San Francisco, 82 and 51. San Francisco Airport, 80 and 51. Redwood City, 87 and 52. Oakland, 78 and 53. Fremont, 86 and 54. Concord, 90 and 54. Livermore, 88 and 54. San Rafael, 86 and 51. Santa Rosa, 88 and 51. Napa, 87 and 52. Fairfield, 89 and 55. These are the 10 a.m. Pacific Daylight Time observations for the San Francisco and Monterey Bay areas on Wednesday, May 20th. At San Francisco Airport, it was mostly sunny, temperature 65, dew point 53, relative humidity 65%, north wind at 5 miles an hour, pressure 29.96 inches and steady. At Oakland Airport, it was mostly sunny, temperature 66, dew point 54, relative humidity 65%, west wind at 7 miles an hour, pressure 29.97 inches and falling. At San Jose Airport, it was partly sunny, temperature 73, dew point 38, relative humidity 27%, west wind at 3 miles an hour, pressure 29.95 inches and falling. At Concord, it was sunny, temperature 73, calm. At Livermore, it was mostly sunny, temperature 73, calm. At Monterey, it was sunny, temperature 57, northwest wind at 6, pressure 29.99 and steady. At Salinas, it was sunny, temperature 68, dew point 40, relative humidity 35%, calm. Here are some observations around California and western Nevada. It was sunny, with a temperature of 76 at Los Angeles, 57 at South Lake Tahoe, 64 at Blue Canyon, and 57 at Mammoth Lakes. It was mostly sunny, with a temperature of 74 at Sacramento, 69 at San Diego, and 55 at Truckee. At Reno, it was partly sunny, with a temperature of 62. Local temperature reports around San Francisco Bay for 9 a.m. Downtown San Francisco was 58 degrees. Oakland Museum was 63 degrees. Redwood City was 62 degrees. San Rafael was 58 degrees. The area forecast for the South Bay, including the San Jose metro area and the Santa Clara Valley. For today, mostly sunny. Highs from the 80s to lower 90s. Northwest winds 5 to 10 miles per hour. For tonight, clear. Lows in the 50s. Northwest winds up to 5 miles per hour until midnight, becoming light. And on Thursday, mostly sunny in the morning, then becoming sunny. Highs around 80 by the bay, mid-80s to lower 90s inland. Light winds, becoming west 5 to 10 miles per hour in the afternoon. For Thursday night, mostly clear. Lows from the 40s to upper 50s. West winds 5 to 10 miles per hour. For Friday, mostly sunny in the morning, then becoming sunny. Highs in the upper 70s by the bay to the 80s inland. Southwest winds 5 to 10 miles per hour, and on Friday night, mostly clear. Lows from the upper 40s to mid 50s Saturday and Saturday night, mostly clear. Highs from the lower 70s to mid 80s. Lows from the upper 40s to mid 50s for Sunday. Partly cloudy in the morning, then becoming mostly sunny. Highs from the 70s to lower 80s Sunday night through Tuesday. Mostly clear. Lows near 50. Highs from the upper 60s to lower 80s. High temperatures today and lows tonight for the selected cities. San Jose, 86 and 55. Mountain View, 86 and 54. Morgan Hill, 87 and 53. The area forecast for the Monterey Bay and Salinas Valley? For today? Mostly sunny in the morning, then becoming partly cloudy. Highs in the lower 70s at the coast to the upper 80s inland. West winds 5 to 10 miles per hour. For tonight, mostly clear until midnight, then becoming partly cloudy.

Lows around 50. West winds up to 5 miles per hour until midnight, becoming light. And on Thursday, partly cloudy in the morning, then becoming mostly sunny. Highs in the upper 60s at the coast to the lower 90s inland. Light winds, becoming west 5 to 10 miles per hour in the afternoon. For Thursday night, mostly clear until midnight, then becoming partly cloudy. Patchy fog after midnight. Lows in the lower 50s. West winds 5 to 10 miles per hour. For Friday, partly cloudy in the morning, then becoming mostly sunny. Highs in the upper 60s at the coast to the upper 80s inland. Light winds, becoming west 5 to 10 miles per hour in the afternoon. And on Friday night, mostly clear until midnight, then becoming partly cloudy. Patchy fog, lows in the lower 50s for Saturday. Partly cloudy in the morning, then becoming mostly sunny. Highs from the mid-60s to lower 80s Saturday night and Sunday, partly cloudy. Patchy fog, lows around 50. Highs from the mid-60s to lower 80s for Sunday night, mostly clear until midnight, then becoming partly cloudy. Patchy fog, lows in the upper 40s Memorial Day, partly cloudy in the morning, then becoming mostly sunny. Patchy fog, highs from the mid-60s to lower 80s and on Monday night, mostly clear until midnight, then becoming partly cloudy. Lows in the upper 40s for Tuesday, partly cloudy in the morning, then becoming mostly sunny. Highs from the 60s to lower 70s, high temperatures today and lows tonight for the selected cities, Santa Cruz, 84 and 50, Monterey, 72 and 49, Salinas, 80 and 50, Hollister, 86 and 51, King City, 89 and 52. The weather overview for the Bay Area and Central Coast, diurnally driven winds, with onshore winds during the afternoon and early evening. Above normal temperatures continue through midweek with seasonal temperatures returning late week. Warm and dry weather through Thursday leads to elevated fire weather concerns for the interior Bay Area and Central Coast. The extended forecast for the Bay Area and Central Coast, Friday and Friday night, mostly clear. Highs 55 to 90. Lows 45 to 55. Saturday and Saturday night, partly cloudy. Patchy fog after midnight. Highs 55 to 85. Lows 45 to 55. Sunday and Sunday night, partly cloudy. Patchy fog after midnight. Highs 55 to 80. Lows 45 to 55. Memorial Day and Monday night, partly cloudy. Highs 55 to 80. Lows 45 to 55. Tuesday, sunny, warmer. Highs 55 to 80. Sunrise, sunset, and tidal information for the San Francisco Bay Area for Wednesday, May 20th. The sunrise today, 5:57 a.m. The sunset tonight, 8:16 p.m. Tidal data at the Golden Gate for today. High tide, 02:01 a.m. at 6.34 feet. Low tide, 09:07 a.m. at -147 feet. High tide, 4:42 p.m. at 4.74 feet. Low tide, 09:09 p.m. at 3.3 feet. Here are the buoy observations for 10 a.m. Pacific Daylight Time. An offshore buoy 6, winds north at 8 knots, pressure 1,032.3 millibars. An offshore buoy 59, winds north at 70 knots, gusting to 23, water temperature 60, pressure 1,026.1 millibars. At Point Arena buoy, winds north 60 knots, water temperature 51, pressure 1,016.1 millibars, sea 7 feet, every 11 seconds. At buoy 13 near Bodega Bay, winds northwest at 14 knots, pressure 1,014.9 millibars, swell 8 feet, every 13 seconds. At Point Reyes Wave Rider buoy, water temperature 52, seas 11 feet, every 8 seconds. At San Francisco Bar buoy, water temperature 55, seas 6 feet, every 11 seconds. At San Francisco Bay, winds northwest 4 knots, water temperature 50, pressure 1,015.3 millibars, sea 7 feet, every 9 seconds.

Absolutely blue winds northwest 12 knots. Water temperature 52, pressure 1016.2 millibars, seas 6 feet every 10 seconds. At Monterey Bay, blue winds northwest 14 knots. Water temperature 53, pressure 1015.6 millibars, seas 9 feet every 13 seconds. Head point, sir. Wave rider buoy water temperature 51, seas 9 feet every 13 seconds. At Cape San Martin, buoy winds northwest 16 knots, water temperature 59, pressure 1015.5 millibars. Seas 8 feet every 14 seconds. Synopsis for the Central California coast and bays, including the Monterey Bay, Greater Farallones, and Cordell Bank National Marine Sanctuaries. A weak frontal boundary to the north will maintain fresh to strong northerly breezes and rough seas over the outer waters north of Pigeon Point through early Thursday. Elsewhere, moderate to fresh northerly breezes and moderate seas will prevail. Conditions improve into the weekend as seas and northwesterly breezes become moderate. The marine forecast for San Pablo Bay, Suisun Bay, the West Delta, and the San Francisco Bay north of the Bay Bridge. For today, southwest wind 5 to 10 knots. For tonight, southwest wind 5 to 10 knots. For Thursday, southwest wind 5 to 10 knots. The marine forecast for Monterey Bay. For today, northwest wind around 5 knots, backing to west late this morning and afternoon. Seas 3 to 4 feet. Wave detail, west 4 feet at 12 seconds. For tonight, southwest wind 5 to 10 knots in the evening, becoming light and variable. Seas 3 to 4 feet. Wave detail, west 4 feet at 11 seconds. Patchy fog. For Thursday, west wind around 5 knots, rising to 5 to 10 knots in the afternoon. Seas 3 to 5 feet. Wave detail, west 4 feet at 10 seconds. The coastal waters forecast from Pigeon Point to Point Pinos out to 10 nautical miles. For today, northwest wind 5 to 10 knots. Seas 5 to 6 feet. Wave detail, northwest 6 feet at 11 seconds. For tonight, northwest wind 5 to 10 knots, easing to around 5 knots after midnight. Seas 5 to 7 feet. Wave detail, west 6 feet at 11 seconds. For Thursday, northwest wind around 5 knots, backing to west in the afternoon. Seas 5 to 7 feet. Wave detail, northwest 7 feet at 11 seconds and south 2 feet at 13 seconds. The area forecast for the peninsula, North Bay, and East Bay. For today, partly cloudy in the morning, then becoming mostly sunny. Highs in the upper 70s at the coast to the upper 80s inland. West winds 5 to 10 miles per hour. For tonight, mostly clear. Lows from the 40s to mid 50s. Southwest winds 5 to 10 miles per hour. And on Thursday, mostly sunny. Highs in the lower 70s at the coast to the lower 90s inland. West winds 5 to 10 miles per hour. For Thursday night, mostly clear. Lows from the upper 40s to mid 50s. Southwest winds 5 to 10 miles per hour. For Friday, partly cloudy in the morning, then becoming sunny. Highs in the mid 60s at the coast to the upper 80s inland. Southwest winds up to 5 miles per hour, increasing to 5 to 15 miles per hour in the afternoon. And on Friday night, mostly clear until midnight, then becoming partly cloudy. Lows from the upper 40s to mid 50s for Saturday. Partly cloudy in the morning, then becoming mostly sunny. Highs from the upper 50s to mid 70s for Saturday night, mostly clear until midnight, then becoming partly cloudy. Lows from the upper 40s to mid 50s and on Sunday, mostly cloudy in the morning, then becoming mostly sunny. Highs from the lower 60s to mid 70s for Sunday night, mostly clear until midnight, then becoming partly cloudy. Lows from the upper 40s to mid 50s Memorial Day, partly cloudy in the morning, then becoming mostly sunny. Highs from the lower 60s to mid 70s Monday night and Tuesday, mostly clear.

lows from the upper 40s to mid 50s, highs from the lower 60s to mid 70s, high temperatures today and lows tonight for the selected cities, San Francisco, 82 and 51, San Francisco Airport, 80 and 51, Redwood City, 87 and 52, Oakland, 78 and 53, Fremont, 86 and 54, Concord, 90 and 54, Livermore, 88 and 54, San Rafael, 86 and 51, Santa Rosa, 88 and 51, Napa, 87 and 52, Fairfield, 89 and 55. These are the 10 a.m. Pacific Daylight Time observations for the San Francisco and Monterey Bay areas on Wednesday, May 20th. At San Francisco Airport, it was mostly sunny, temperature 65, dew point 53, relative humidity 65%, north wind at 5 miles an hour, pressure 29.96 inches and steady. At Oakland Airport, it was mostly sunny, temperature 66, dew point 54, relative humidity 65%, west wind at 7 miles an hour, pressure 29.97 inches and falling. At San Jose Airport, it was partly sunny, temperature 73, dew point 38, relative humidity 27%, west wind at 3 miles an hour, pressure 29.95 inches and falling. At Concord, it was sunny, temperature 73, calm. At Livermore, it was mostly sunny, temperature 73, calm. At Monterey, it was sunny, temperature 57, northwest wind at 6, pressure 29.99 and steady. At Salinas, it was sunny, temperature 68, dew point 40, relative humidity 35%, calm. Here are some observations around California and western Nevada. It was sunny, with a temperature of 76 at Los Angeles, 57 at South Lake Tahoe, 64 at Blue Canyon, and 57 at Mammoth Lakes. It was mostly sunny, with a temperature of 74 at Sacramento, 69 at San Diego, and 55 at Truckee. At Reno, it was partly sunny, with a temperature of 62. Local temperature reports around San Francisco Bay for 10 a.m. Downtown San Francisco was 63 degrees. Oakland Museum was 64 degrees. Redwood City was 67 degrees. San Rafael was 65 degrees. The area forecast for the South Bay, including the San Jose metro area and the Santa Clara Valley. For today, mostly sunny. Highs from the 80s to lower 90s. Northwest winds 5 to 10 miles per hour. For tonight, clear. Lows in the 50s. Northwest winds up to 5 miles per hour until midnight, becoming light. And on Thursday, mostly sunny in the morning, then becoming sunny. Highs around 80 by the bay, mid-80s to lower 90s inland. Light winds, becoming west 5 to 10 miles per hour in the afternoon. For Thursday night, mostly clear. Lows from the 40s to upper 50s. West winds 5 to 10 miles per hour. For Friday, mostly sunny in the morning, then becoming sunny. Highs in the upper 70s by the bay to the 80s inland. Southwest winds 5 to 10 miles per hour, and on Friday night, mostly clear. Lows from the upper 40s to mid 50s Saturday and Saturday night, mostly clear. Highs from the lower 70s to mid 80s, lows from the upper 40s to mid 50s for Sunday. Partly cloudy in the morning, then becoming mostly sunny. Highs from the 70s to lower 80s Sunday night through Tuesday. Mostly clear. Lows near 50. Highs from the upper 60s to lower 80s, high temperatures today and lows tonight for the selected cities, San Jose, 86 and 55, Mountain View, 86 and 54, Morgan Hill, 87 and 53. The area forecast for the Monterey Bay and Salinas Valley? For today? Mostly sunny in the morning, then becoming partly cloudy. Highs in the lower 70s at the coast to the upper 80s inland. West winds 5 to 10 miles per hour. For tonight, mostly clear until midnight, then becoming partly cloudy. Lows around 50. West winds up to 5 miles per hour until midnight, becoming light. And on Thursday,

partly cloudy in the morning, then becoming mostly sunny. Highs in the upper 60s at the coast to the lower 90s inland. Light winds, becoming west 5 to 10 miles per hour in the afternoon. For Thursday night, mostly clear until midnight, then becoming partly cloudy. Patchy fog after midnight. Lows in the lower 50s. West winds 5 to 10 miles per hour. For Friday, partly cloudy in the morning, then becoming mostly sunny. Highs in the upper 60s at the coast to the upper 80s inland. Light winds, becoming west 5 to 10 miles per hour in the afternoon. And on Friday night, mostly clear until midnight, then becoming partly cloudy. Patchy fog, lows in the lower 50s for Saturday. Partly cloudy in the morning, then becoming mostly sunny. Highs from the mid-60s to lower 80s Saturday night and Sunday, partly cloudy. Patchy fog, lows around 50. Highs from the mid-60s to lower 80s for Sunday night, mostly clear until midnight, then becoming partly cloudy. Patchy fog, lows in the upper 40s Memorial Day, partly cloudy in the morning, then becoming mostly sunny. Patchy fog, highs from the mid-60s to lower 80s and on Monday night, mostly clear until midnight, then becoming partly cloudy. Lows in the upper 40s for Tuesday, partly cloudy in the morning, then becoming mostly sunny. Highs from the 60s to lower 70s, high temperatures today and lows tonight for the selected cities, Santa Cruz, 84 and 50, Monterey, 72 and 49, Salinas, 80 and 50, Hollister, 86 and 51, King City, 89 and 52. 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This broadcast originates from the National Weather Service office located in Monterey, California, and serves the South Bay and Monterey Bay Area, including the cities of San Jose, Monterey, Salinas, and Santa Cruz. The weather overview for the Bay Area and Central Coast, diurnally driven winds, with onshore winds during the afternoon and early evening. Above normal temperatures continue through midweek with seasonal temperatures returning late week. Warm and dry weather through Thursday leads to elevated fire weather concerns for the interior Bay Area and Central Coast. The extended forecast for the Bay Area and Central Coast, Friday and Friday night, mostly clear. Highs 55 to 90. Lows 45 to 55. Saturday and Saturday night, partly cloudy. Patchy fog after midnight. Highs 55 to 85. Lows 45 to 55. Sunday and Sunday night, partly cloudy. Patchy fog after midnight. Highs 55 to 80. Lows 45 to 55. Memorial Day and Monday night, partly cloudy. Highs 55 to 80. Lows 45 to 55. Tuesday, sunny, warmer. Highs 55 to 80. Sunrise, sunset, and tidal information for the San Francisco Bay Area for Wednesday, May 20th. The sunrise today, 5:57 a.m. The sunset tonight, 8:16 p.m. Tidal data at the Golden Gate for today. High tide, 02:01 a.m. at 6.34 feet. Low tide, 09:07 a.m. at -147 feet. High tide, 4:42 p.m. at 4.74 feet. Low tide, 09:09 p.m. at 3.3 feet. Here are the buoy observations for 10 a.m. Pacific Daylight Time. At offshore buoy 6, winds north at 8 knots, pressure 1,032.3 millibars. At offshore buoy 59, winds north at 70 knots, gusting to 23, water temperature 60, pressure 1,026.1 millibars. At Point Arena buoy, winds north 60 knots, water temperature 51, pressure 1,016.1 millibars, sea 7 feet, every 11 seconds. At buoy 13 near Bodega Bay, winds northwest at 14 knots, pressure 1,014.9 millibars, swell 8 feet, every 13 seconds. At Point Reyes Wave Rider buoy, water temperature 52, seas 11 feet, every 8 seconds.

at San Francisco Bar Buoy water temperature 55, sees 6 feet every 11 seconds. At San Francisco Bay, winds northwest 4 knots, water temperature 50, pressure 1,015.3 millibars, sees 7 feet every 9 seconds. At Half Moon Bay, buoy winds northwest 12 knots, water temperature 52, pressure 1,016.2 millibars, sees 6 feet every 10 seconds. At Monterey Bay, buoy winds northwest 14 knots, water temperature 53, pressure 1,015.6 millibars, sees 9 feet every 13 seconds. At Point Sur, wave rider buoy water temperature 51, sees 9 feet every 13 seconds. At Cape San Martin buoy winds northwest 16 knots, water temperature 59, pressure 1,015.5 millibars. Sees 8 feet every 14 seconds. Synopsis for the Central California coast and bays including the Monterey Bay, Greater Farallones, and Cordell Bank National Marine Sanctuaries. A weak frontal boundary to the north will maintain fresh to strong northerly breezes and rough seas over the outer waters north of Pigeon Point through early Thursday. Elsewhere, moderate to fresh northerly breezes and moderate seas will prevail. Conditions improve into the weekend as seas and northwesterly breezes become moderate. The marine forecast for San Pablo Bay, Suisun Bay, the West Delta, and the San Francisco Bay north of the Bay Bridge. For today, southwest wind 5 to 10 knots. For tonight, southwest wind 5 to 10 knots. For Thursday, southwest wind 5 to 10 knots. The marine forecast for Monterey Bay. For today, northwest wind around 5 knots, backing to west late this morning and afternoon. Seas 3 to 4 feet. Wave detail, west 4 feet at 12 seconds. For tonight, southwest wind 5 to 10 knots in the evening, becoming light and variable. Seas 3 to 4 feet. Wave detail, west 4 feet at 11 seconds. Patchy fog. For Thursday, west wind around 5 knots, rising to 5 to 10 knots in the afternoon. Seas 3 to 5 feet. Wave detail, west 4 feet at 10 seconds. The coastal waters forecast from Pigeon Point to Point Pinos out to 10 nautical miles. For today, northwest wind 5 to 10 knots. Seas 5 to 6 feet. Wave detail, northwest 6 feet at 11 seconds. For tonight, northwest wind 5 to 10 knots, easing to around 5 knots after midnight. Seas 5 to 7 feet. Wave detail, west 6 feet at 11 seconds. For Thursday, northwest wind around 5 knots, backing to west in the afternoon. Seas 5 to 7 feet. Wave detail, northwest 7 feet at 11 seconds and south 2 feet at 13 seconds. The area forecast for the peninsula, North Bay, and East Bay. For today, partly cloudy in the morning then becoming mostly sunny. Highs in the upper 70s at the coast to the upper 80s inland. West winds 5 to 10 miles per hour. For tonight, mostly clear. Lows from the 40s to mid 50s. Southwest winds 5 to 10 miles per hour. And on Thursday, mostly sunny. Highs in the lower 70s at the coast to the lower 90s inland. West winds 5 to 10 miles per hour. For Thursday night, mostly clear. Lows from the upper 40s to mid 50s. Southwest winds 5 to 10 miles per hour. For Friday, partly cloudy in the morning then becoming sunny. Highs in the mid 60s at the coast to the upper 80s inland. Southwest winds up to 5 miles per hour increasing to 5 to 15 miles per hour in the afternoon. And on Friday night, mostly clear until midnight then becoming partly cloudy. Lows from the upper 40s to mid 50s for Saturday. Partly cloudy in the morning then becoming mostly sunny. Highs from the upper 50s to mid 70s for Saturday night. Mostly clear until midnight then becoming partly cloudy. Lows from the upper 40s to mid 50s and on Sunday. Mostly cloudy in the morning then becoming mostly sunny.
Highs from the lower 60s to mid-70s for Sunday night, mostly clear until midnight, then becoming partly cloudy. Lows from the upper 40s to mid-50s Memorial Day, partly cloudy in the morning, then becoming mostly sunny. Highs from the lower 60s to mid-70s Monday night and Tuesday, mostly clear. Lows from the upper 40s to mid-50s, highs from the lower 60s to mid-70s, high temperatures today and lows tonight for the selected cities, San Francisco, 82 and 51, San Francisco Airport, 80 and 51, Redwood City, 87 and 52, Oakland, 78 and 53, Fremont, 86 and 54, Concord, 90 and 54, Livermore, 88 and 54, San Rafael, 86 and 51, Santa Rosa, 88 and 51, Napa, 87 and 52, Fairfield, 89 and 55. These are the 10 81, Santa Rosa, 88 and 51, Napa, 87 and 52, Fairfield, 89 and 55. These are the 10 a.m. Pacific Daylight Time observations for the San Francisco and Monterey Bay areas on Wednesday, May 20th. At San Francisco Airport, it was mostly sunny, temperature 65, dew point 53, relative humidity 65%, north wind at 5 miles an hour, pressure 29.96 inches and steady. At Oakland Airport, it was mostly sunny, temperature 66, dew point 54, relative humidity 65%, west wind at 7 miles an hour, pressure 29.97 inches and falling. At San Jose Airport, it was partly sunny, temperature 73, dew point 38, relative humidity 27%, west wind at 3 miles an hour, pressure 29.95 inches and falling. At Concord, it was sunny, temperature 73, calm. At Livermore, it was mostly sunny, temperature 73, calm. At Monterey, it was sunny, temperature 57, northwest wind at 6, pressure 29.99 and steady. At Salinas, it was sunny, temperature 68, dew point 40, relative humidity 35%, calm. Here are some observations around California and western Nevada. It was sunny, with a temperature of 76 at Los Angeles, 57 at South Lake Tahoe, 64 at Blue Canyon, and 57 at Mammoth Lakes. It was mostly sunny, with a temperature of 74 at Sacramento, 69 at San Diego, and 55 at Truckee. At Reno, it was partly sunny, with a temperature of 62. Local temperature reports around San Francisco Bay for 10 a.m. Downtown San Francisco was 63 degrees. Oakland Museum was 64 degrees. Redwood City was 67 degrees. San Rafael was 65 degrees. The area forecast for the South Bay, including the San Jose metro area and the Santa Clara Valley. For today, mostly sunny. Highs from the 80s to lower 90s. Northwest winds 5 to 10 miles per hour. For tonight, clear. Lows in the 50s. Northwest winds up to 5 miles per hour until midnight, becoming light. And on Thursday, mostly sunny in the morning, then becoming sunny. Highs around 80 by the bay, mid-80s to lower 90s inland. Light winds, becoming west 5 to 10 miles per hour in the afternoon. For Thursday night, mostly clear. Lows from the 40s to upper 50s. West winds 5 to 10 miles per hour. For Friday, mostly sunny in the morning, then becoming sunny. Highs in the upper 70s by the bay to the 80s inland. Southwest winds 5 to 10 miles per hour, and on Friday night, mostly clear. Lows from the upper 40s to mid 50s Saturday and Saturday night, mostly clear. Highs from the lower 70s to mid 80s, lows from the upper 40s to mid 50s for Sunday. Partly cloudy in the morning, then becoming mostly sunny. Highs from the 70s to lower 80s Sunday night through Tuesday. Mostly clear. Lows near 50. Highs from the upper 60s to lower 80s, high temperatures today and lows tonight for the selected cities, San Jose, 86 and 55, Mountain View, 86 and 54, Morgan Hill, 87 and 53.
the area forecast for the Monterey Bay.

Salinas Valley. For today, mostly sunny in the morning, then becoming partly cloudy. Highs in the lower 70s at the coast to the upper 80s inland. West winds 5 to 10 miles per hour. For tonight, mostly clear until midnight, then becoming partly cloudy. Lows around 50. West winds up to 5 miles per hour until midnight, becoming light. And on Thursday, partly cloudy in the morning, then becoming mostly sunny. Highs in the upper 60s at the coast to the lower 90s inland. Light winds, becoming west 5 to 10 miles per hour in the afternoon. For Thursday night, mostly clear until midnight, then becoming partly cloudy. Patchy fog after midnight. Lows in the lower 50s. West winds 5 to 10 miles per hour. For Friday, partly cloudy in the morning, then becoming mostly sunny. Highs in the upper 60s at the coast to the upper 80s inland. Light winds, becoming west 5 to 10 miles per hour in the afternoon. And on Friday night, mostly clear until midnight, then becoming partly cloudy. Patchy fog, lows in the lower 50s for Saturday. Partly cloudy in the morning, then becoming mostly sunny. Highs from the mid-60s to lower 80s Saturday night and Sunday, partly cloudy. Patchy fog, lows around 50. Highs from the mid-60s to lower 80s for Sunday night, mostly clear until midnight, then becoming partly cloudy. Patchy fog, lows in the upper 40s Memorial Day, partly cloudy in the morning, then becoming mostly sunny. Patchy fog, highs from the mid-60s to lower 80s and on Monday night, mostly clear until midnight, then becoming partly cloudy. Lows in the upper 40s for Tuesday, partly cloudy in the morning, then becoming mostly sunny. Highs from the 60s to lower 70s, high temperatures today and lows tonight for the selected cities, Santa Cruz, 84 and 50, Monterrey, 72 and 49, Salinas, 80 and 50, Hollister, 86 and 51, King City, 89 and 52. The weather overview for the Bay Area and Central Coast, diurnally driven winds, with onshore winds during the afternoon and early evening. Above normal temperatures continue through midweek with seasonal temperatures returning late week. Warm and dry weather through Thursday leads to elevated fire weather concerns for the interior Bay Area and Central Coast. The extended forecast for the Bay Area and Central Coast, Friday and Friday night, mostly clear. Highs 55 to 90. Lows 45 to 55. Saturday and Saturday night, partly cloudy. Patchy fog after midnight. Highs 55 to 85. Lows 45 to 55. Sunday and Sunday night, partly cloudy. Patchy fog after midnight. Highs 55 to 80. Lows 45 to 55. Memorial Day and Monday night, partly cloudy. Highs 55 to 80. Lows 45 to 55. Tuesday, sunny, warmer. Highs 55 to 80. Sunrise, sunset, and tidal information for the San Francisco Bay Area for Wednesday, May 20th. The sunrise today, 5:57 a.m. The sunset tonight, 8:16 p.m. Tidal data at the Golden Gate for today. High tide, 02:01 a.m. at 6.34 feet. Low tide, 09:07 a.m. at minus 147 feet. High tide, 4:42 p.m. at 4.74 feet. Low tide, 09:09 p.m. at 3.3 feet. Here are the buoy observations for 10 a.m. Pacific Daylight Time. At offshore buoy 6, winds north at 8 knots, pressure 1,032.3 millibars. At offshore buoy 59, winds north at 70 knots, gusting to 23, water temperature 60, pressure 1,026.1 millibars. At Point Arena buoy, winds north 60 knots, water temperature 51, pressure 1,016.1 millibars, sea 7 feet, every 11 seconds. At buoy 13 near Bodega Bay, winds northwest at 14 knots, pressure 1,014.9 millibars, swell 8 feet, every 13 seconds. At Point Reyes Wave Rider buoy, water temperature 52, seas 11.

southwest 16 knots, water temperature 59, pressure 1,015.5 millibars. Seas 8 feet, every 14 seconds. Synopsis for the Central California coast and bays, including the Monterey Bay, Greater Farallones, and Cordell Bank National Marine Sanctuaries. A weak frontal boundary to the north will maintain fresh to strong northerly breezes and rough seas over the outer waters north of Pigeon Point through early Thursday. Elsewhere, moderate to fresh northerly breezes and moderate seas will prevail. Conditions improve into the weekend as seas and northwesterly breezes become moderate. The marine forecast for San Pablo Bay, Suisun Bay, the West Delta, and the San Francisco Bay north of the Bay Bridge. For today, southwest wind 5 to 10 knots. For tonight, southwest wind 5 to 10 knots. For Thursday, southwest wind 5 to 10 knots. The marine forecast for Monterey Bay. For today, northwest wind around 5 knots, backing to west late this morning and afternoon. Seas 3 to 4 feet. Wave detail, west 4 feet at 12 seconds. For tonight, southwest wind 5 to 10 knots in the evening, becoming light and variable. Seas 3 to 4 feet. Wave detail, west 4 feet at 11 seconds. Patchy fog. For Thursday, west wind around 5 knots, rising to 5 to 10 knots in the afternoon. Seas 3 to 5 feet. Wave detail, west 4 feet at 10 seconds. The coastal waters forecast from Pigeon Point to Point Pinos out to 10 nautical miles. For today, northwest wind 5 to 10 knots. Seas 5 to 6 feet. Wave detail, northwest 6 feet at 11 seconds. For tonight, northwest wind 5 to 10 knots, easing to around 5 knots after midnight. Seas 5 to 7 feet. Wave detail, west 6 feet at 11 seconds. For Thursday, northwest wind around 5 knots, backing to west in the afternoon. Seas 5 to 7 feet. Wave detail, northwest 7 feet at 11 seconds and south 2 feet at 13 seconds. The area forecast for the peninsula, North Bay, and East Bay. For today, partly cloudy in the morning then becoming mostly sunny. Highs in the upper 70s at the coast to the upper 80s inland. West winds 5 to 10 miles per hour. For tonight, mostly clear. Lows from the 40s to mid 50s. Southwest winds 5 to 10 miles per hour. And on Thursday, mostly sunny. Highs in the lower 70s at the coast to the lower 90s inland. West winds 5 to 10 miles per hour. For Thursday night, mostly clear. Lows from the upper 40s to mid 50s. Southwest winds 5 to 10 miles per hour. For Friday, partly cloudy in the morning then becoming sunny. Highs in the mid 60s at the coast to the upper 80s inland. Southwest winds up to 5 miles per hour, increasing to 5 to 15 miles per hour in the afternoon. And on Friday night, mostly clear until midnight, then becoming partly cloudy. Lows from the upper 40s to mid 50s for Saturday. Partly cloudy in the morning, then becoming mostly sunny. Highs from the upper 50s to mid 70s for Saturday night, mostly clear until midnight, then becoming partly cloudy. Lows from the upper 40s to mid 50s and on Sunday, mostly cloudy in the morning then becoming mostly sunny. Highs from the lower 60s to mid 70s for Sunday night, mostly clear until midnight then becoming partly cloudy. Lows from the upper 40s to mid 50s Memorial Day, partly cloudy in the morning then becoming mostly sunny. Highs from the lower 60s to mid 70s Monday night and Tuesday mostly clear. Lows from the upper 40s to mid 50s, highs from the lower 60s to mid 70s, high temperatures today and lows tonight for the selected cities, San Francisco, 82 and 51, San Francisco Airport, 80 and 51, Redwood City, 87 and 52, Oakland, 78 and 53, Fremont, 86 and 54, Concord, 90 and 54, Livermore, 88 and 54, San Rafael, 86 and 51, Santa Rosa, 88 and 51, Napa,

87 and 52, Fairfield, 89 and 55. These are the 10 a.m. Pacific Daylight Time observations for the San Francisco and Monterey Bay areas on Wednesday, May 20th. At San Francisco Airport, it was mostly sunny, temperature 65, dew point 53, relative humidity 65%, north wind at 5 miles an hour, pressure 29.96 inches and steady. At Oakland Airport, it was mostly sunny, temperature 66, dew point 54, relative humidity 65%, west wind at 7 miles an hour, pressure 29.97 inches and falling. At San Jose Airport, it was partly sunny, temperature 73, dew point 38, relative humidity 27%, west wind at 3 miles an hour, pressure 29.95 inches and falling. At Concord, it was sunny, temperature 73, calm. At Livermore, it was mostly sunny, temperature 73, calm. At Monterey, it was sunny, temperature 57, northwest wind at 6, pressure 29.99 and steady. At Salinas, it was sunny, temperature 68, dew point 40, relative humidity 35%, calm. Here are some observations around California and western Nevada. It was sunny, with a temperature of 76 at Los Angeles, 57 at South Lake Tahoe, 64 at Blue Canyon, and 57 at Mammoth Lakes. It was mostly sunny, with a temperature of 74 at Sacramento, 69 at San Diego, and 55 at Truckee. At Reno, it was partly sunny, with a temperature of 62. Local temperature reports around San Francisco Bay for 10 a.m. Downtown San Francisco was 63 degrees. Oakland Museum was 64 degrees. Redwood City was 67 degrees. San Rafael was 65 degrees. The area forecast for the South Bay, including the San Jose metro area and the Santa Clara Valley. For today, mostly sunny. Highs from the 80s to lower 90s. Northwest winds 5 to 10 miles per hour. For tonight, clear. Lows in the 50s. Northwest winds up to 5 miles per hour until midnight, becoming light. And on Thursday, mostly sunny in the morning, then becoming sunny. Highs around 80 by the bay, mid-80s to lower 90s inland. Light winds, becoming west 5 to 10 miles per hour in the afternoon. For Thursday night, mostly clear. Lows from the 40s to upper 50s. West winds 5 to 10 miles per hour. For Friday, mostly sunny in the morning, then becoming sunny. Highs in the upper 70s by the bay to the 80s inland. Southwest winds 5 to 10 miles per hour, and on Friday night, mostly clear. Lows from the upper 40s to mid 50s Saturday and Saturday night, mostly clear. Highs from the lower 70s to mid 80s, lows from the upper 40s to mid 50s for Sunday. Partly cloudy in the morning, then becoming mostly sunny. Highs from the 70s to lower 80s Sunday night through Tuesday. Mostly clear. Lows near 50. Highs from the upper 60s to lower 80s. High temperatures today and lows tonight for the selected cities: San Jose, 86 and 55, Mountain View, 86 and 54, Morgan Hill, 87 and 53. The area forecast for the Monterey Bay and Salinas Valley? For today? Mostly sunny in the morning, then becoming partly cloudy. Highs in the lower 70s at the coast to the upper 80s inland. West winds 5 to 10 miles per hour. For tonight, mostly clear until midnight, then becoming partly cloudy. Lows around 50. West winds up to 5 miles per hour until midnight, becoming light. And on Thursday, partly cloudy in the morning, then becoming mostly sunny. Highs in the upper 60s at the coast to the lower 90s inland. Light winds, becoming west 5 to 10 miles per hour in the afternoon. For Thursday night, mostly clear until midnight, then becoming partly cloudy. Patchy fog after midnight. Lows in the lower 50s. West winds 5 to 10 miles per hour. For Friday, partly cloudy in the morning, then becoming mostly sunny.

highs in the upper 60s at the coast to the upper 80s inland. Light winds, becoming west 5 to 10 miles per hour in the afternoon. And on Friday night, mostly clear until midnight, then becoming partly cloudy. Patchy fog, lows in the lower 50s for Saturday. Partly cloudy in the morning, then becoming mostly sunny. Highs from the mid-60s to lower 80s Saturday night and Sunday, partly cloudy. Patchy fog, lows around 50. Highs from the mid-60s to lower 80s for Sunday night, mostly clear until midnight, then becoming partly cloudy. Patchy fog, lows in the upper 40s Memorial Day, partly cloudy in the morning, then becoming mostly sunny. Patchy fog, highs from the mid-60s to lower 80s and on Monday night, mostly clear until midnight, then becoming partly cloudy. Lows in the upper 40s for Tuesday, partly cloudy in the morning, then becoming mostly sunny. Highs from the 60s to lower 70s, high temperatures today and lows tonight for the selected cities: Santa Cruz, 84 and 50, Monterey, 72 and 49, Salinas, 80 and 50, Hollister, 86 and 51, King City, 89 and 52. 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This broadcast originates from the National Weather Service office located in Monterey, California, and serves the South Bay and Monterey Bay Area, including the city of San Jose, Monterey, Salinas, and Santa Cruz. The weather overview for the Bay Area and Central Coast: diurnally driven winds, with onshore winds during the afternoon and early evening. Above normal temperatures continue through midweek, with seasonal temperatures returning late week. Warm and dry weather through Thursday leads to elevated fire weather concerns for the interior Bay Area and Central Coast. The extended forecast for the Bay Area and Central Coast: Friday and Friday night, mostly clear. Highs 55 to 90. Lows 45 to 55. Saturday and Saturday night, partly cloudy. Patchy fog after midnight. Highs 55 to 85. Lows 45 to 55. Sunday and Sunday night, partly cloudy. Patchy fog after midnight. Highs 55 to 80. Lows 45 to 55. Memorial Day and Monday night, partly cloudy. Highs 55 to 80. Lows 45 to 55. Tuesday, sunny, warmer. Highs 55 to 80. Sunrise, sunset, and tidal information for the San Francisco Bay Area for Wednesday, May 20th. The sunrise today, 5:57 a.m. The sunset tonight, 8:16 p.m. Tidal data at the Golden Gate for today. High tide, 02:01 a.m. at 6.34 feet. Low tide, 09:07 a.m. at minus 147 feet. High tide, 4:42 p.m. at 4.74 feet. Low tide, 09:09 p.m. at 3.3 feet. Here are the buoy observations for 10 a.m. Pacific Daylight Time. An offshore buoy 6, winds north at 8 knots, pressure 1,032.3 millibars. An offshore buoy 59, winds north at 70 knots, gusting to 23, water temperature 60, pressure 1,026.1 millibars. At Point Arena buoy, winds north 60 knots, water temperature 51, pressure 1,016.1 millibars, sea 7 feet, every 11 seconds. At buoy 13 near Bodega Bay, winds northwest at 14 knots, pressure 1,014.9 millibars, swell 8 feet, every 13 seconds. At Point Reyes Wave Rider buoy, water temperature 52, seas 11 feet, every 8 seconds. At San Francisco Bar buoy, water temperature 55, seas 6 feet, every 11 seconds. At San Francisco buoy, winds northwest 4 knots, water temperature 50, pressure 1,015.3 millibars, sea 7 feet, every 9 seconds. At Half Moon Bay buoy, winds northwest 12 knots, water temperature 52, pressure 1,016.2 millibars, sea 6 feet, every 10 seconds. At Monterey Bay buoy, winds northwest 14 knots.

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Seas 9 feet every 13 seconds. 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Wave rider buoy water temperature 51. Seas 9 feet every 13 seconds. At Cape San Martin buoy winds northwest 16 knots. Water temperature 59. 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Seas 8 feet every 14 seconds. Synopsis for the Central California coast and bays, including the Monterey Bay, Greater Farallones, and Cordell Bank National Marine Sanctuaries. A weak frontal boundary to the north will maintain fresh to strong northerly breezes and rough seas over the outer waters north of Pigeon Point through early Thursday. Elsewhere, moderate to fresh northerly breezes and moderate seas will prevail. Conditions improve into the weekend as seas and northwesterly breezes become moderate. The marine forecast for San Pablo Bay, Suisun Bay, the West Delta, and the San Francisco Bay north of the Bay Bridge. For today, southwest wind 5 to 10 knots. For tonight, southwest wind 5 to 10 knots. For Thursday, southwest wind 5 to 10 knots. The marine forecast for Monterey Bay. For today, northwest wind around 5 knots, backing to west late this morning and afternoon. Seas 3 to 4 feet. Wave detail, west 4 feet at 12 seconds. For tonight, southwest wind 5 to 10 knots in the evening, becoming light and variable. Seas 3 to 4 feet. Wave detail, west 4 feet at 11 seconds. Patchy fog. For Thursday, west wind around 5 knots, rising to 5 to 10 knots in the afternoon. Seas 3 to 5 feet. Wave detail, west 4 feet at 10 seconds. The coastal waters forecast from Pigeon Point to Point Pinos out to 10 nautical miles. For today, northwest wind 5 to 10 knots. Seas 5 to 6 feet. Wave detail, northwest 6 feet at 11 seconds. For tonight, northwest wind 5 to 10 knots, easing to around 5 knots after midnight. Seas 5 to 7 feet. Wave detail, west 6 feet at 11 seconds. For Thursday, northwest wind around 5 knots, backing to west in the afternoon. Seas 5 to 7 feet. Wave detail, northwest 7 feet at 11 seconds and south 2 feet at 13 seconds. The area forecast for the peninsula, North Bay, and East Bay. For today, partly cloudy in the morning then becoming mostly sunny. Highs in the upper 70s at the coast to the upper 80s inland. West winds 5 to 10 miles per hour. For tonight, mostly clear. Lows from the 40s to mid 50s. Southwest winds 5 to 10 miles per hour. And on Thursday, mostly sunny. Highs in the lower 70s at the coast to the lower 90s inland. West winds 5 to 10 miles per hour. For Thursday night, mostly clear. Lows from the upper 40s to mid 50s. Southwest winds 5 to 10 miles per hour. For Friday, partly cloudy in the morning then becoming sunny. Highs in the mid 60s at the coast to the upper 80s inland. Southwest winds up to 5 miles per hour, increasing to 5 to 15 miles per hour in the afternoon. And on Friday night, mostly clear until midnight, then becoming partly cloudy. Lows from the upper 40s to mid 50s for Saturday. Partly cloudy in the morning, then becoming mostly sunny. Highs from the upper 50s to mid 70s for Saturday night, mostly clear until midnight, then becoming partly cloudy. Lows from the upper 40s to mid 50s and on Sunday, mostly cloudy in the morning then becoming mostly sunny. Highs from the lower 60s to mid 70s for Sunday night, mostly clear until midnight then becoming partly cloudy. Lows from the upper 40s to mid 50s Memorial Day, partly cloudy in the morning then becoming mostly sunny. Highs from the lower 60s to mid 70s Monday night and Tuesday mostly clear. Lows from the upper 40s to mid 50s, highs from the lower 60s to mid 70s, high temperatures today and lows tonight for the selected cities, San Francisco, 82 and 51, San Francisco Airport, 80 and 51, Redwood City.

City, 87 and 52, Oakland, 78 and 53, Fremont, 86 and 54, Concord, 90 and 54, Livermore, 88 and 54, San Rafael, 86 and 51, Santa Rosa, 88 and 51, Napa, 87 and 52, Fairfield, 89 and 55. These are the 10 a.m. Pacific Daylight Time observations for the San Francisco and Monterey Bay areas on Wednesday, May 20th. At San Francisco Airport, it was mostly sunny, temperature 65, dew point 53, relative humidity 65%, north wind at 5 miles an hour, pressure 29.96 inches and steady. At Oakland Airport, it was mostly sunny, temperature 66, dew point 54, relative humidity 65%, west wind at 7 miles an hour, pressure 29.97 inches and falling. At San Jose Airport, it was partly sunny, temperature 73, dew point 38, relative humidity 27%, west wind at 3 miles an hour, pressure 29.95 inches and falling. At Concord, it was sunny, temperature 73, calm. At Livermore, it was mostly sunny, temperature 73, calm. At Monterey, it was sunny, temperature 57, northwest wind at 6, pressure 29.99 and steady. At Salinas, it was sunny, temperature 68, dew point 40, relative humidity 35%, calm. Here are some observations around California and western Nevada. It was sunny, with a temperature of 76 at Los Angeles, 57 at South Lake Tahoe, 64 at Blue Canyon, and 57 at Mammoth Lakes. It was mostly sunny, with a temperature of 74 at Sacramento, 69 at San Diego.

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Please see the area forecast for the peninsula, North Bay, and East Bay. For today, partly cloudy in the morning, then becoming mostly sunny. Highs in the upper 70s at the coast to the upper 80s inland. West winds 5 to 10 miles per hour. For tonight, mostly clear. Lows from the 40s to mid 50s. Southwest winds 5 to 10 miles per hour. And on Thursday, mostly sunny. Highs in the lower 70s at the coast to the lower 90s inland. West winds 5 to 10 miles per hour. For Thursday night, mostly clear. Lows from the upper 40s to mid 50s. Southwest winds 5 to 10 miles per hour. For Friday, partly cloudy in the morning, then becoming sunny. Highs in the mid 60s at the coast to the upper 80s inland. Southwest winds up to 5 miles per hour, increasing to 5 to 15 miles per hour in the afternoon. And on Friday night, mostly clear until midnight, then becoming partly cloudy. Lows from the upper 40s to mid 50s for Saturday. Partly cloudy in the morning, then becoming mostly sunny. Highs from the upper 50s to mid 70s for Saturday night. Mostly clear until midnight, then becoming partly cloudy. Lows from the upper 40s to mid 50s, and on Sunday, mostly cloudy in the morning, then becoming mostly sunny. Highs from the lower 60s to mid 70s for Sunday night. Mostly clear until midnight, then becoming partly cloudy. Lows from the upper 40s to mid 50s Memorial Day, partly cloudy in the morning, then becoming mostly sunny. Highs from the lower 60s to mid 70s Monday night and Tuesday, mostly clear. Lows from the upper 40s to mid 50s, highs from the lower 60s to mid 70s, high temperatures today and lows tonight for the selected cities: San Francisco, 82 and 51, San Francisco Airport, 80 and 51, Redwood City, 87 and 52, Oakland, 78 and 53, Fremont, 86 and 54, Concord, 90 and 54, Livermore, 88 and 54, San Rafael, 86 and 51, Santa Rosa, 88 and 51, Napa, 87 and 52, Fairfield, 89 and 55,

This is a test of the NOAA radio warning alarm and EAS signal. These signals are used to activate specially designed receivers when warnings or selected watches are issued for potentially dangerous weather situations. Tests of these receivers are normally conducted each Wednesday between the hours of 11 a.m. and 12 noon. If any warnings or watches are in effect, or threatening weather is possible, the test will be postponed until the first good weather day. Again, this has been a test of the NOAA radio warning alarm and EAS signal. We now return to the regular broadcast cycle. This is a test of the NOAA radio warning alarm and EAS signal. These signals are used to activate specially designed receivers when warnings or selected watches are issued for potentially dangerous weather situations. Tests of these receivers are normally conducted each Wednesday between the hours of 11 a.m. and 12 noon. If any warnings or watches are in effect, or threatening weather is possible, the test will be postponed until the first good weather day. Again, this has been a test of the NOAA radio warning alarm and EAS signal. We now return to the regular broadcast cycle. This is a test of the NOAA radio warning alarm and EAS signal. These signals are used to activate specially designed receivers when warnings or selected watches are issued for potentially dangerous weather situations. Tests of these receivers are normally conducted each Wednesday between the hours of 11 a.m. and 12 noon. If any warnings or watches are in effect, or threatening weather is possible, the test will be postponed until the first good weather day.

situations. Tests of these receivers are normally conducted each Wednesday between the hours of 11 a.m. and 12 noon. If any warnings or watches are in effect, or threatening weather is possible, the test will be postponed until the first good weather day. Again, this has been a test of the NOAA Weather Radio Warning Alarm and EAS signal. We now return to the regular broadcast cycle. 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These signals are used to activate specially designed receivers when warnings or selected watches are issued for potentially dangerous weather situations. Tests of these receivers are normally conducted each Wednesday between the hours of 11 a.m. and 12 noon. If any warnings or watches are in effect, or threatening weather is possible, the test will be postponed until the first good weather day. Again, this has been a test of the NOAA Weather Radio Warning Alarm and EAS signal. We now return to the regular broadcast cycle. 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These signals are used to activate specially designed receivers when warnings or selected watches are issued for potentially dangerous weather situations. Tests of these receivers are normally conducted each Wednesday between the hours of 11 a.m. and 12 noon. If any warnings or watches are in effect, or threatening weather is possible, the test will be postponed until the first good weather day. Again, this has been a test of the NOAA Weather Radio Warning Alarm and EAS signal. We now return to the regular broadcast cycle. 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These signals are used to activate specially designed receivers when warnings or selected watches are issued for potentially dangerous weather situations. Tests of these receivers are normally conducted each Wednesday between the hours of 11 a.m. and 12 noon. If any warnings or watches are in effect, or threatening weather is possible, the test will be postponed until the first good weather day. Again, this has been a test of the NOAA Weather Radio Warning Alarm and EAS signal. We now return to the regular broadcast cycle. 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This broadcast originates from the National Weather Service office located in Monterey, California, and serves the South Bay and Monterey Bay Area, including the city of San Jose, Monterey, Salinas, and Santa Cruz. The area forecast for the Peninsula, North Bay, and East Bay. For today, partly cloudy in the morning, then becoming mostly sunny. Highs in the upper 70s at the coast to the upper 80s inland. West winds 5 to 10 miles per hour. For tonight, mostly clear. Lows from the 40s to mid 50s. Southwest winds 5 to 10 miles per hour. And on Thursday, mostly sunny. Highs in the lower 70s at the coast to the lower 90s inland. West winds 5 to 10 miles per hour. For Thursday night, mostly clear. Lows from the upper 40s to mid 50s. Southwest winds 5 to 10 miles per hour. For Friday, partly cloudy in the morning, then becoming sunny. Highs in the mid 60s at the coast to the upper 80s inland. Southwest winds up to 5 miles per hour, increasing to 5 to 15 miles per hour in the afternoon. And on Friday night, mostly clear until midnight, then becoming partly cloudy. Lows from the upper 40s to mid 50s for Saturday. Partly cloudy in the morning, then becoming mostly sunny. Highs from the upper 50s to mid 70s for Saturday night, mostly clear until midnight, then becoming partly cloudy. Lows from the upper 40s to mid 50s, and on Sunday, mostly cloudy in the morning, then becoming mostly sunny. Highs from the lower 60s to mid 70s for Sunday night, mostly clear until midnight, then becoming partly cloudy. Lows from the upper 40s to mid 50s Memorial Day, partly cloudy in the morning, then becoming mostly sunny. Highs from the lower 60s to mid 70s Monday night and Tuesday, mostly clear. Lows from the upper 40s to mid 50s, highs from the lower 60s to mid 70s, high temperatures today and lows tonight for the selected cities: San Francisco, 82 and 51, San Francisco Airport, 80 and 51, Redwood City,

at Truckee, it was mostly sunny, with a temperature of 64. It was fair, with a temperature of 71 at San Diego, and 65 at Blue Canyon. The area forecast for the South Bay, including the San Jose metro area and the Santa Clara Valley. For today, mostly sunny. Highs from the 80s to lower 90s. Northwest winds 5 to 10 miles per hour. For tonight, clear. Lows in the 50s. Northwest winds up to 5 miles per hour until midnight, becoming light. And on Thursday, mostly sunny in the morning, then becoming sunny. Highs around 80 by the bay, mid 80s to lower 90s inland. Light winds, becoming west 5 to 10 miles per hour in the afternoon. For Thursday night, mostly clear. Lows from the 40s to upper 50s. West winds 5 to 10 miles per hour. For Friday, mostly sunny in the morning, then becoming sunny. Highs in the upper 70s by the bay to the 80s inland. Southwest winds 5 to 10 miles per hour, and on Friday night, mostly clear. Lows from the upper 40s to mid 50s Saturday and Saturday night, mostly clear. Highs from the lower 70s to mid 80s, lows from the upper 40s to mid 50s for Sunday. Partly cloudy in the morning, then becoming mostly sunny. Highs from the 70s to lower 80s Sunday night through Tuesday. Mostly clear. Lows near 50. Highs from the upper 60s to lower 80s. High temperatures today and lows tonight for the selected cities: San Jose, 86 and 55, Mountain View, 86 and 54, Morgan Hill, 87 and 53. The area forecast for the Monterey Bay and Salinas Valley? For today? Mostly sunny in the morning, then becoming partly cloudy. Highs in the lower 70s at the coast to the upper 80s inland. West winds 5 to 10 miles per hour. For tonight, mostly clear until midnight, then becoming partly cloudy. Lows around 50. West winds up to 5 miles per hour until midnight, becoming light. And on Thursday, partly cloudy in the morning, then becoming mostly sunny. Highs in the upper 60s at the coast to the lower 90s inland. Light winds, becoming west 5 to 10 miles per hour in the afternoon. For Thursday night, mostly clear until midnight, then becoming partly cloudy. Patchy fog after midnight. Lows in the lower 50s. West winds 5 to 10 miles per hour. For Friday, partly cloudy in the morning, then becoming mostly sunny. Highs in the upper 60s at the coast to the upper 80s inland. Light winds, becoming west 5 to 10 miles per hour in the afternoon. And on Friday night, mostly clear until midnight, then becoming partly cloudy. Patchy fog, lows in the lower 50s for Saturday. Partly cloudy in the morning, then becoming mostly sunny. Highs from the mid-60s to lower 80s Saturday night and Sunday, partly cloudy. Patchy fog, lows around 50. Highs from the mid-60s to lower 80s for Sunday night, mostly clear until midnight, then becoming partly cloudy. Patchy fog, lows in the upper 40s Memorial Day, partly cloudy in the morning, then becoming mostly sunny. Patchy fog, highs from the mid-60s to lower 80s, and on Monday night, mostly clear until midnight, then becoming partly cloudy. Lows in the upper 40s for Tuesday, partly cloudy in the morning, then becoming mostly sunny. Highs from the 60s to lower 70s, high temperatures today and lows tonight for the selected cities: Santa Cruz, 84 and 50, Monterey, 72 and 49, Salinas, 80 and 50, Hollister, 86 and 51, King City, 89 and 52. The weather overview for the Bay Area and Central Coast: diurnally driven winds, with onshore winds during the afternoon and early evening. Above normal temperatures continue through midweek, with seasonal temperatures returning late week. Warm and dry weather through Thursday leads to elevated fire weather concerns for the interior Bay Area and Central Coast. The extended forecast for the Bay Area and Central Coast: Friday and Friday night, mostly clear. Highs 55 to 90. Lows 45 to 55. Saturday and Saturday night, partly cloudy. Patchy fog after midnight.

highs 55 to 85. Lows 45 to 55. Sunday and Sunday night, partly cloudy. Patchy fog after midnight. Highs 55 to 80. Lows 45 to 55. Memorial Day and Monday night, partly cloudy. Highs 55 to 80. Lows 45 to 55. Tuesday, sunny, warmer. Highs 55 to 80. Sunrise, sunset, and tidal information for the San Francisco Bay Area for Wednesday, May 20th. The sunrise today, 5:57 a.m. The sunset tonight, 8:16 p.m. Tidal data at the Golden Gate for today. High tide, 02:01 a.m. at 6.34 feet. Low tide, 09:07 a.m. at minus 147 feet. High tide, 4:42 p.m. at 4.74 feet. Low tide, 09:09 p.m. at 3.3 feet. Here are the buoy observations for 11 a.m. Pacific Daylight Time. Synopsis for the Central California coast and bays, including the Monterey Bay, Greater Farallones, and Cordell Bank National Marine Sanctuaries. A weak frontal boundary to the north will maintain fresh to strong northerly breezes and rough seas over the outer waters north of Pigeon Point through early Thursday. Elsewhere, moderate to fresh northerly breezes and moderate seas will prevail. Conditions improve into the weekend as seas and northwesterly breezes become moderate. The marine forecast for San Pablo Bay, Suisun Bay, the West Delta, and the San Francisco Bay north of the Bay Bridge. For today, southwest wind 5 to 10 knots. For tonight, southwest wind 5 to 10 knots. For Thursday, southwest wind 5 to 10 knots. The marine forecast for Monterey Bay. For today, northwest wind around 5 knots, backing to west late this morning and afternoon. Seas 3 to 4 feet. Wave detail, west 4 feet at 12 seconds. For tonight, southwest wind 5 to 10 knots in the evening, becoming light and variable. Seas 3 to 4 feet. Wave detail, west 4 feet at 11 seconds. Patchy fog. For Thursday, west wind around 5 knots, rising to 5 to 10 knots in the afternoon. Seas 3 to 5 feet. Wave detail, west 4 feet at 10 seconds. The coastal waters forecast from Pigeon Point to Point Pinos out to 10 nautical miles. For today, northwest wind 5 to 10 knots. Seas 5 to 6 feet. Wave detail, northwest 6 feet at 11 seconds. For tonight, northwest wind 5 to 10 knots, easing to around 5 knots after midnight. Seas 5 to 7 feet. Wave detail, west 6 feet at 11 seconds. For Thursday, northwest wind around 5 knots, backing to west in the afternoon. Seas 5 to 7 feet. Wave detail, northwest 7 feet at 11 seconds and south 2 feet at 13 seconds. The area forecast for the peninsula, North Bay, and East Bay. For today, partly cloudy in the morning, then becoming mostly sunny. Highs in the upper 70s at the coast to the upper 80s inland. West winds 5 to 10 miles per hour. For tonight, mostly clear. Lows from the 40s to mid 50s. Southwest winds 5 to 10 miles per hour. And on Thursday, mostly sunny. Highs in the lower 70s at the coast to the lower 90s inland. West winds 5 to 10 miles per hour. For Thursday night, mostly clear. Lows from the upper 40s to mid 50s. Southwest winds 5 to 10 miles per hour. For Friday, partly cloudy in the morning, then becoming sunny. Highs in the mid 60s at the coast to the upper 80s inland. Southwest winds up to 5 miles per hour, increasing to 5 to 15 miles per hour in the afternoon. And on Friday night, mostly clear until midnight, then becoming partly cloudy. Lows from the upper 40s to mid 50s for Saturday. Partly cloudy in the morning, then becoming mostly sunny. Highs from the upper 50s to mid 70s for Saturday night, mostly

clear until midnight, then becoming partly cloudy. Lows from the upper 40s to mid-50s, and on Sunday, mostly cloudy in the morning, then becoming mostly sunny. Highs from the lower 60s to mid-70s for Sunday night, mostly clear until midnight, then becoming partly cloudy. Lows from the upper 40s to mid-50s Memorial Day, partly cloudy in the morning, then becoming mostly sunny. Highs from the lower 60s to mid-70s Monday night and Tuesday, mostly clear. Lows from the upper 40s to mid-50s, highs from the lower 60s to mid-70s, high temperatures today and lows tonight for the selected cities, San Francisco, 82 and 51, San Francisco Airport, 80 and 51, Redwood City, 87 and 52, Oakland, 78 and 53, Fremont, 86 and 54, Concord, 90 and 54, Livermore, 88 and 54, San Rafael, 86 and 51, Santa Rosa, 88 and 51, Napa, 87 and 52, Fairfield, 89 and 55. 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This broadcast originates from the National Weather Service office located in Monterey, California, and serves the South Bay and Monterey Bay Area, including the cities of San Jose, Monterey, Salinas, and Santa Cruz. These are the 11 a.m. Pacific Daylight Time observations for the San Francisco and Monterey Bay Areas on Wednesday, May 20th. The report from San Francisco Airport was not available. The report from Oakland Airport was not available. The report from San Jose Airport was not available. Here are some observations around California and western Nevada. At Truckee, it was mostly sunny, with a temperature of 64. It was fair, with a temperature of 71 at San Diego, and 65 at Blue Canyon. The area forecast for the South Bay, including the San Jose metro area and the Santa Clara Valley. For today, mostly sunny. Highs from the 80s to lower 90s. Northwest winds 5 to 10 miles per hour. For tonight, clear. Lows in the 50s. Northwest winds up to 5 miles per hour until midnight, becoming light. And on Thursday, mostly sunny in the morning, then becoming sunny. Highs around 80 by the bay, mid-80s to lower 90s inland. Light winds, becoming west 5 to 10 miles per hour in the afternoon. For Thursday night, mostly clear. Lows from the 40s to upper 50s. West winds 5 to 10 miles per hour. For Friday, mostly sunny in the morning, then becoming sunny. Highs in the upper 70s by the bay to the 80s inland. Southwest winds 5 to 10 miles per hour, and on Friday night, mostly clear. Lows from the upper 40s to mid-50s Saturday and Saturday night, mostly clear. Highs from the lower 70s to mid-80s. Lows from the upper 40s to mid-50s for Sunday. Partly cloudy in the morning, then becoming mostly sunny. Highs from the 70s to lower 80s Sunday night through Tuesday. Mostly clear. Lows near 50. Highs from the upper 60s to lower 80s. High temperatures today and lows tonight for the selected cities, San Jose, 86 and 55, Mountain View, 86 and 54, Morgan Hill, 87 and 53. The area forecast for the Monterey Bay and Salinas Valley? For today? Mostly sunny in the morning, then becoming partly cloudy. Highs in the lower 70s at the coast to the upper 80s inland. West winds 5 to 10 miles per hour. For tonight, mostly clear until midnight, then becoming partly cloudy. Lows around 50. West winds up to 5 miles per hour until midnight, becoming light. And on Thursday, partly cloudy in the morning, then becoming mostly sunny. Highs in the upper 60s at the coast to the lower 90s inland. Light winds, becoming west 5 to 10 miles per hour in the afternoon. For Thursday night, mostly clear until midnight, then becoming partly cloudy. Patchy fog after midnight. Lows in the lower 50s. West winds 5 to 10 miles per hour. For Friday, partly cloudy in the morning, then becoming mostly

sunny. Highs in the upper 60s at the coast to the upper 80s inland. Light winds, becoming west 5 to 10 miles per hour in the afternoon. And on Friday night, mostly clear until midnight, then becoming partly cloudy. Patchy fog, lows in the lower 50s for Saturday. Partly cloudy in the morning, then becoming mostly sunny. Highs from the mid-60s to lower 80s Saturday night and Sunday, partly cloudy. Patchy fog, lows around 50. Highs from the mid-60s to lower 80s for Sunday night, mostly clear until midnight, then becoming partly cloudy. Patchy fog, lows in the upper 40s Memorial Day, partly cloudy in the morning, then becoming mostly sunny. Patchy fog, highs from the mid-60s to lower 80s and on Monday night, mostly clear until midnight, then becoming partly cloudy. Lows in the upper 40s for Tuesday, partly cloudy in the morning, then becoming mostly sunny. Highs from the 60s to lower 70s high temperatures today and lows tonight for the selected cities, Santa Cruz, 84 and 50, Monterey, 72 and 49, Salinas, 80 and 50, Hollister, 86 and 51, King City, 89 and 52. The weather overview for the Bay Area and Central Coast, diurnally driven winds, with onshore winds during the afternoon and early evening. Above normal temperatures continue through midweek with seasonal temperatures returning late week. Warm and dry weather through Thursday leads to elevated fire weather concerns for the interior Bay Area and Central Coast. The extended forecast for the Bay Area and Central Coast, Friday and Friday night, mostly clear. Highs 55 to 90. Lows 45 to 55. Saturday and Saturday night, partly cloudy. Patchy fog after midnight. Highs 55 to 85. Lows 45 to 55. Sunday and Sunday night, partly cloudy. Patchy fog after midnight. Highs 55 to 80. Lows 45 to 55. Memorial Day and Monday night, partly cloudy. Highs 55 to 80. Lows 45 to 55. Tuesday, sunny, warmer. Highs 55 to 80. Sunrise, sunset, and tidal information for the San Francisco Bay Area for Wednesday, May 20th. The sunrise today, 5:57 a.m. The sunset tonight, 8:16 p.m. Tidal data at the Golden Gate for today. High tide, 02:01 a.m. at 6.34 feet. Low tide, 09:07 a.m. at minus 147 feet. High tide, 4:42 p.m. at 4.74 feet. Low tide, 09:09 p.m. at 3.3 feet. Here are the buoy observations for noon Pacific Daylight Time. An offshore buoy 6 winds north at 10 knots, pressure 1,032.1 millibars. An offshore buoy 59 winds north at 70 knots, gusting to 21, water temperature 60, pressure 1,026.2 millibars. At buoy 14 near Point Arena, winds northwest at 60 knots, water temperature 51, pressure 1,016.1 millibars. At buoy 13 near Bodega Bay, winds northwest at 12 knots, pressure 1,015.1 millibars. At Point Reyes Wave Rider buoy, water temperature 52, seas 10 feet, every 13 seconds. At San Francisco Bar buoy, water temperature 57, seas 6 feet, every 13 seconds. At San Francisco buoy, winds west at 6 knots, swell 8 feet, every 10 seconds. At Half Moon Bay buoy, winds northwest 10 knots, water temperature 53, pressure 1,016.2 millibars, seas 7 feet, every 10 seconds. At Monterey buoy, winds northwest at 60 knots, water temperature 53, pressure 1,015.3 millibars. At Point Sur, Wave Rider buoy, water temperature 51, seas 8 feet, every 13 seconds. At Cape San Martin buoy, winds northwest at 60 knots, water temperature 59, pressure 1,015.6 millibars. Synopsis for the Central California coast and bays, including the Monterey Bay, Greater Farallones, and Cordell Bank National Marine Sanctuaries: a weak frontal boundary to the north will maintain fresh to strong northern

gently breezes and rough seas over the outer waters north of Pigeon Point through early Thursday. Elsewhere, moderate to fresh northerly breezes and moderate seas will prevail. Conditions improve into the weekend as seas and northwesterly breezes become moderate. The marine forecast for San Pablo Bay, Suisun Bay, the West Delta, and the San Francisco Bay north of the Bay Bridge. For today, southwest wind 5 to 10 knots. For tonight, southwest wind 5 to 10 knots. For Thursday, southwest wind 5 to 10 knots. The marine forecast for Monterey Bay. For today, northwest wind around 5 knots, backing to west late this morning and afternoon. Seas 3 to 4 feet. Wave detail, west 4 feet at 12 seconds. For tonight, southwest wind 5 to 10 knots in the evening, becoming light and variable. Seas 3 to 4 feet. Wave detail, west 4 feet at 11 seconds. Patchy fog. For Thursday, west wind around 5 knots, rising to 5 to 10 knots in the afternoon. Seas 3 to 5 feet. Wave detail, west 4 feet at 10 seconds. The coastal waters forecast from Pigeon Point to Point Pinos out to 10 nautical miles. For today, northwest wind 5 to 10 knots. Seas 5 to 6 feet. Wave detail, northwest 6 feet at 11 seconds. For tonight, northwest wind 5 to 10 knots, easing to around 5 knots after midnight. Seas 5 to 7 feet. Wave detail, west 6 feet at 11 seconds. For Thursday, northwest wind around 5 knots, backing to west in the afternoon. Seas 5 to 7 feet. Wave detail, northwest 7 feet at 11 seconds and south 2 feet at 13 seconds. The area forecast for the peninsula, North Bay, and East Bay. For today, partly cloudy in the morning then becoming mostly sunny. Highs in the upper 70s at the coast to the upper 80s inland. West winds 5 to 10 miles per hour. For tonight, mostly clear. Lows from the 40s to mid 50s. Southwest winds 5 to 10 miles per hour. And on Thursday, mostly sunny. Highs in the lower 70s at the coast to the lower 90s inland. West winds 5 to 10 miles per hour. For Thursday night, mostly clear. Lows from the upper 40s to mid 50s. Southwest winds 5 to 10 miles per hour. For Friday, partly cloudy in the morning, then becoming sunny. Highs in the mid 60s at the coast to the upper 80s inland. Southwest winds up to 5 miles per hour, increasing to 5 to 15 miles per hour in the afternoon. And on Friday night, mostly clear until midnight, then becoming partly cloudy. Lows from the upper 40s to mid 50s for Saturday. Partly cloudy in the morning, then becoming mostly sunny. Highs from the upper 50s to mid 70s for Saturday night, mostly clear until midnight, then becoming partly cloudy. Lows from the upper 40s to mid 50s and on Sunday. Mostly cloudy in the morning, then becoming mostly sunny. Highs from the lower 60s to mid 70s for Sunday night, mostly clear until midnight, then becoming partly cloudy. Lows from the upper 40s to mid 50s Memorial Day, partly cloudy in the morning, then becoming mostly sunny. Highs from the lower 60s to mid 70s Monday night and Tuesday, mostly clear. Lows from the upper 40s to mid 50s, highs from the lower 60s to mid 70s, high temperatures today and lows tonight for the selected cities, San Francisco, 82 and 51, San Francisco Airport, 80 and 51, Redwood City, 87 and 52, Oakland, 78 and 53, Fremont, 86 and 54, Concord, 90 and 54, Livermore, 88 and 54, San Rafael, 86 and 51, Santa Rosa, 88 and 51, Napa, 87 and 52, Fairfield, 89 and 55. These are the noon Pacific Daylight Time observations for the San Francisco and Monterey Bay areas on Wednesday, May 20th. At San Francisco Airport, it was fair. Visibility 10 miles. It was 71 degrees. Dew point 51. Winds

13 miles an hour. Pressure 29.95 inches. At Oakland Airport, it was fair. Visibility 10 miles. It was 74 degrees. Dew point 50. Winds west at 8 miles an hour. Pressure 29.95 inches. At San Jose Airport, it was fair. Visibility 10 miles. It was 80 degrees. Dew point 45. Winds northwest at 5 miles an hour. Pressure 29.93 inches. At Santa Rosa, it was fair. Temperature 80, calm. Pressure 29.94 and falling. At Concord, it was fair. Temperature 82, variable wind at 6. At Livermore, it was fair. Temperature 84, southwest wind at 5. At Monterey, it was fair. Visibility 10 miles. It was 57 degrees. Dew point 50. Winds northwest at 8 miles an hour. Pressure 29.98 inches. At Salinas, haze was reported, temperature 68, dew point 50, relative humidity 52%, northwest wind at 10. Here are some observations around California and western Nevada. At Truckee, it was mostly sunny, with a temperature of 64. At Reno, it was partly sunny, with a temperature of 72. It was fair, with a temperature of 81 at Sacramento, 74 at Los Angeles, and 73 at San Diego. Under fair skies, South Lake Tahoe reported 61, Blue Canyon reported 66, and Mammoth Lakes reported 61. Local temperature reports around San Francisco Bay for 12 p.m. Downtown San Francisco was 67 degrees. Oakland Museum was 74 degrees. Redwood City was 74 degrees. San Rafael was 78 degrees. The area forecast for the South Bay, including the San Jose metro area and the Santa Clara Valley. For today, mostly sunny. Highs from the 80s to lower 90s. Northwest winds 5 to 10 miles per hour. For tonight, clear. Lows in the 50s. Northwest winds up to 5 miles per hour until midnight, becoming light. And on Thursday, mostly sunny in the morning, then becoming sunny. Highs around 80 by the bay, mid-80s to lower 90s inland. Light winds, becoming west 5 to 10 miles per hour in the afternoon. For Thursday night, mostly clear. Lows from the 40s to upper 50s. West winds 5 to 10 miles per hour. For Friday, mostly sunny in the morning, then becoming sunny. Highs in the upper 70s by the bay to the 80s inland. Southwest winds 5 to 10 miles per hour, and on Friday night, mostly clear. Lows from the upper 40s to mid 50s Saturday and Saturday night, mostly clear. Highs from the lower 70s to mid 80s, lows from the upper 40s to mid 50s for Sunday. Partly cloudy in the morning, then becoming mostly sunny. Highs from the 70s to lower 80s Sunday night through Tuesday. Mostly clear. Lows near 50. Highs from the upper 60s to lower 80s. High temperatures today and lows tonight for the selected cities: San Jose, 86 and 55, Mountain View, 86 and 54, Morgan Hill, 87 and 53. The area forecast for the Monterey Bay and Salinas Valley? For today? Mostly sunny in the morning, then becoming partly cloudy. Highs in the lower 70s at the coast to the upper 80s inland. West winds 5 to 10 miles per hour. For tonight, mostly clear until midnight, then becoming partly cloudy. Lows around 50. West winds up to 5 miles per hour until midnight, becoming light. And on Thursday, partly cloudy in the morning, then becoming mostly sunny. Highs in the upper 60s at the coast to the lower 90s inland. Light winds, becoming west 5 to 10 miles per hour in the afternoon. For Thursday night, mostly clear until midnight, then becoming partly cloudy. Patchy fog after midnight. Lows in the lower 50s. West winds 5 to 10 miles per hour.

Friday, partly cloudy in the morning, then becoming mostly sunny. Highs in the upper 60s at the coast to the upper 80s inland. Light winds, becoming west 5 to 10 miles per hour in the afternoon. And on Friday night, mostly clear until midnight, then becoming partly cloudy. Patchy fog, lows in the lower 50s for Saturday. Partly cloudy in the morning, then becoming mostly sunny. Highs from the mid-60s to lower 80s Saturday night and Sunday partly cloudy. Patchy fog, lows around 50. Highs from the mid-60s to lower 80s for Sunday night, mostly clear until midnight, then becoming partly cloudy. Patchy fog, lows in the upper 40s Memorial Day, partly cloudy in the morning, then becoming mostly sunny. Patchy fog, highs from the mid-60s to lower 80s and on Monday night, mostly clear until midnight, then becoming partly cloudy. Lows in the upper 40s for Tuesday, partly cloudy in the morning, then becoming mostly sunny. Highs from the 60s to lower 70s high temperatures today and lows tonight for the selected cities, Santa Cruz, 84 and 50, Monterey, 72 and 49, Salinas, 80 and 50, Hollister, 86 and 51, King City, 89 and 52. The weather overview for the Bay Area and Central Coast, diurnally driven winds, with onshore winds during the afternoon and early evening. Above normal temperatures continue through midweek with seasonal temperatures returning late week. Warm and dry weather through Thursday leads to elevated fire weather concerns for the interior Bay Area and Central Coast. The extended forecast for the Bay Area and Central Coast, Friday and Friday night, mostly clear. Highs 55 to 90. Lows 45 to 55. Saturday and Saturday night, partly cloudy. Patchy fog after midnight. Highs 55 to 85. Lows 45 to 55. Sunday and Sunday night, partly cloudy. Patchy fog after midnight. Highs 55 to 80. Lows 45 to 55. Memorial Day and Monday night, partly cloudy. Highs 55 to 80. Lows 45 to 55. Tuesday, sunny, warmer. Highs 55 to 80. Sunrise, sunset, and tidal information for the San Francisco Bay Area for Wednesday, May 20th. The sunrise today, 5:57 a.m. The sunset tonight, 8:16 p.m. Tidal data at the Golden Gate for today. High tide, 02:01 a.m. at 6.34 feet. Low tide, 09:07 a.m. at minus 147 feet. High tide, 4:42 p.m. at 4.74 feet. Low tide, 09:09 p.m. at 3.3 feet. Here are the buoy observations for noon Pacific Daylight Time. An offshore buoy 6 winds north at 10 knots, pressure 1,032.1 millibars. An offshore buoy 59 winds north at 70 knots, gusting to 21, water temperature 60, pressure 1,026.2 millibars. At Point Arena buoy, winds northwest 17 knots, water temperature 51, pressure 1,016.0 millibars, sea 7 feet, every 13 seconds. At buoy 13 near Bodega Bay, winds northwest at 12 knots, pressure 1,015.1 millibars. At Point Reyes Wave Rider buoy, water temperature 52, seas 10 feet, every 9 seconds. At San Francisco Bar buoy, water temperature 57, seas 6 feet, every 13 seconds. At San Francisco buoy, winds west at 6 knots, swell 8 feet, every 10 seconds. At Half Moon Bay buoy, winds northwest 10 knots, water temperature 53, pressure 1,016.2 millibars, sea 7 feet, every 10 seconds. At Monterey Bay buoy, winds northwest 14 knots, water temperature 53, pressure 1,015.4 millibars, seas 8 feet, every 10 seconds. At Point Sur, Wave Rider buoy, water temperature 51, seas 8 feet, every 13 seconds. At Cape San Martin buoy, winds northwest 16 knots, water temperature 59, pressure 1,015.6 millibars. Seas 8 feet, every 12 seconds. Synopsis.

for the central California coast and bays, including the Monterey Bay, Greater Farallones, and Cordell Bank National Marine Sanctuaries. A weak frontal boundary to the north will maintain fresh to strong northerly breezes and rough seas over the outer waters north of Pigeon Point through early Thursday. Elsewhere, moderate to fresh northerly breezes and moderate seas will prevail. Conditions improve into the weekend as seas and northwesterly breezes become moderate. The marine forecast for San Pablo Bay, Suisun Bay, the West Delta, and the San Francisco Bay north of the Bay Bridge. For today, southwest wind 5 to 10 knots. For tonight, southwest wind 5 to 10 knots. For Thursday, southwest wind 5 to 10 knots. The marine forecast for Monterey Bay. For today, northwest wind around 5 knots, backing to west late this morning and afternoon. Seas 3 to 4 feet. Wave detail, west 4 feet at 12 seconds. For tonight, southwest wind 5 to 10 knots in the evening, becoming light and variable. Seas 3 to 4 feet. Wave detail, west 4 feet at 11 seconds. Patchy fog. For Thursday, west wind around 5 knots, rising to 5 to 10 knots in the afternoon. Seas 3 to 5 feet. Wave detail, west 4 feet at 10 seconds. The coastal waters forecast from Pigeon Point to Point Pinos out to 10 nautical miles. For today, northwest wind 5 to 10 knots. Seas 5 to 6 feet. Wave detail, northwest 6 feet at 11 seconds. For tonight, northwest wind 5 to 10 knots, easing to around 5 knots after midnight. Seas 5 to 7 feet. Wave detail, west 6 feet at 11 seconds. For Thursday, northwest wind around 5 knots, backing to west in the afternoon. Seas 5 to 7 feet. Wave detail, northwest 7 feet at 11 seconds and south 2 feet at 13 seconds. The area forecast for the peninsula, North Bay, and East Bay. For today, partly cloudy in the morning, then becoming mostly sunny. Highs in the upper 70s at the coast to the upper 80s inland. West winds 5 to 10 miles per hour. For tonight, mostly clear. Lows from the 40s to mid 50s. Southwest winds 5 to 10 miles per hour. And on Thursday, mostly sunny. Highs in the lower 70s at the coast to the lower 90s inland. West winds 5 to 10 miles per hour. For Thursday night, mostly clear. Lows from the upper 40s to mid 50s. Southwest winds 5 to 10 miles per hour. For Friday, partly cloudy in the morning, then becoming sunny. Highs in the mid 60s at the coast to the upper 80s inland. Southwest winds up to 5 miles per hour, increasing to 5 to 15 miles per hour in the afternoon. And on Friday night, mostly clear until midnight, then becoming partly cloudy. Lows from the upper 40s to mid 50s for Saturday. Partly cloudy in the morning, then becoming mostly sunny. Highs from the upper 50s to mid 70s for Saturday night. Mostly clear until midnight, then becoming partly cloudy. Lows from the upper 40s to mid 50s and on Sunday. Mostly cloudy in the morning, then becoming mostly sunny. Highs from the lower 60s to mid 70s for Sunday night. Mostly clear until midnight, then becoming partly cloudy. Lows from the upper 40s to mid 50s Memorial Day. Partly cloudy in the morning, then becoming mostly sunny. Highs from the lower 60s to mid 70s Monday night and Tuesday, mostly clear. Lows from the upper 40s to mid 50s, highs from the lower 60s to mid 70s, high temperatures today and lows tonight for the selected cities, San Francisco, 82 and 51, San Francisco Airport, 80 and 51, Redwood City, 87 and 52, Oakland, 78 and 53, Fremont, 86 and 54, Concord, 90 and 54, Livermore, 88 and 54, San Rafael, 86 and 51, Santa Rosa, 88 and 51, Napa, 87 and 52, Fairfield, 89 and 55. These are the noon Pacific Daylight Time observations for the San Francisco and Monterey Bay areas on Wednesday, May 20.

at San Francisco Airport, it was mostly sunny. Visibility 10 miles. It was 71 degrees. Dew point 51. Winds northwest at 13 miles an hour. Pressure 29.95 inches. At Oakland Airport, it was mostly sunny. Visibility 10 miles. It was 74 degrees. Dew point 50. Winds west at 8 miles an hour. Pressure 29.95 inches. At San Jose Airport, it was mostly sunny. Visibility 10 miles. It was 80 degrees. Dew point 45. Winds northwest at 5 miles an hour. Pressure 29.93 inches. At Santa Rosa, it was sunny, temperature 80, calm, pressure 29.94 and falling. At Concord, it was sunny, temperature 82, variable wind at 6. At Livermore, it was sunny, temperature 84, southwest wind at 5. At Monterey, it was sunny. Visibility 10 miles. It was 57 degrees. Dew point 50. Winds northwest at 8 miles an hour. Pressure 29.98 inches. At Salinas, haze was reported, temperature 68, dew point 50, relative humidity 52%, northwest wind at 10. Here are some observations around California and western Nevada. It was sunny, with a temperature of 81 at Sacramento, 74 at Los Angeles, 73 at San Diego, and 66 at Blue Canyon. It was mostly sunny, with a temperature of 64 at Truckee, and 61 at Mammoth Lakes. It was partly sunny, with a temperature of 72 at Reno, and 61 at South Lake Tahoe. 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This broadcast originates from the National Weather Service office located in Monterey, California, and serves the South Bay and Monterey Bay Area, including the city of San Jose, Monterey, Salinas, and Santa Cruz. Local temperature reports around San Francisco Bay for 12 p.m. Downtown San Francisco was 67 degrees. Oakland Museum was 74 degrees. Redwood City was 74 degrees. San Rafael was 78 degrees. The area forecast for the South Bay, including the San Jose metro area and the Santa Clara Valley. For today, mostly sunny. Highs from the 80s to lower 90s. Northwest winds 5 to 10 miles per hour. For tonight, clear. Lows in the 50s. Northwest winds up to 5 miles per hour until midnight, becoming light. And on Thursday, mostly sunny in the morning, then becoming sunny. Highs around 80 by the bay, mid-80s to lower 90s inland. Light winds, becoming west 5 to 10 miles per hour in the afternoon. For Thursday night, mostly clear. Lows from the 40s to upper 50s. West winds 5 to 10 miles per hour. For Friday, mostly sunny in the morning, then becoming sunny. Highs in the upper 70s by the bay to the 80s inland. Southwest winds 5 to 10 miles per hour, and on Friday night, mostly clear. Lows from the upper 40s to mid 50s Saturday and Saturday night, mostly clear. Highs from the lower 70s to mid 80s, lows from the upper 40s to mid 50s for Sunday. Partly cloudy in the morning, then becoming mostly sunny. Highs from the 70s to lower 80s Sunday night through Tuesday. Mostly clear. Lows near 50. Highs from the upper 60s to lower 80s. High temperatures today and lows tonight for the selected cities: San Jose, 86 and 55, Mountain View, 86 and 54, Morgan Hill, 87 and 53. The area forecast for the Monterey Bay and Salinas Valley? For today? Mostly sunny in the morning, then becoming partly cloudy. Highs in the lower 70s at the coast to the upper 80s inland. West winds 5 to 10 miles per hour. For tonight, mostly clear until midnight, then becoming partly cloudy.

those around 50. West winds up to 5 miles per hour until midnight, becoming light. And on Thursday, partly cloudy in the morning, then becoming mostly sunny. Highs in the upper 60s at the coast to the lower 90s inland. Light winds, becoming west 5 to 10 miles per hour in the afternoon. For Thursday night, mostly clear until midnight, then becoming partly cloudy. Patchy fog after midnight. Lows in the lower 50s. West winds 5 to 10 miles per hour. For Friday, partly cloudy in the morning, then becoming mostly sunny. Highs in the upper 60s at the coast to the upper 80s inland. Light winds, becoming west 5 to 10 miles per hour in the afternoon. And on Friday night, mostly clear until midnight, then becoming partly cloudy. Patchy fog, lows in the lower 50s for Saturday. Partly cloudy in the morning, then becoming mostly sunny. Highs from the mid-60s to lower 80s Saturday night and Sunday, partly cloudy. Patchy fog, lows around 50. Highs from the mid-60s to lower 80s for Sunday night, mostly clear until midnight, then becoming partly cloudy. Patchy fog, lows in the upper 40s Memorial Day, partly cloudy in the morning, then becoming mostly sunny. Patchy fog, highs from the mid-60s to lower 80s, and on Monday night, mostly clear until midnight, then becoming partly cloudy. Lows in the upper 40s for Tuesday, partly cloudy in the morning, then becoming mostly sunny. Highs from the 60s to lower 70s, high temperatures today and lows tonight for the selected cities, Santa Cruz, 84 and 50, Monterey, 72 and 49, Salinas, 80 and 50, Hollister, 86 and 51, King City, 89 and 52. The weather overview for the Bay Area and Central Coast, diurnally driven winds, with onshore winds during the afternoon and early evening. Above normal temperatures continue through midweek with seasonal temperatures returning late week. Warm and dry weather through Thursday leads to elevated fire weather concerns for the interior Bay Area and Central Coast. The extended forecast for the Bay Area and Central Coast, Friday and Friday night, mostly clear. Highs 55 to 90. Lows 45 to 55. Saturday and Saturday night, partly cloudy. Patchy fog after midnight. Highs 55 to 85. Lows 45 to 55. Sunday and Sunday night, partly cloudy. Patchy fog after midnight. Highs 55 to 80. Lows 45 to 55. Memorial Day and Monday night, partly cloudy. Highs 55 to 80. Lows 45 to 55. Tuesday, sunny, warmer. Highs 55 to 80. Sunrise, sunset, and tidal information for the San Francisco Bay Area for Wednesday, May 20th. The sunrise today, 5:57 a.m. The sunset tonight, 8:16 p.m. Tidal data at the Golden Gate for today. High tide, 02:01 a.m. at 6.34 feet. Low tide, 09:07 a.m. at -147 feet. High tide, 4:42 p.m. at 4.74 feet. Low tide, 09:09 p.m. at 3.3 feet. Here are the buoy observations for noon Pacific Daylight Time. At offshore buoy 6, winds north at 10 knots, pressure 1,032.1 millibars. At offshore buoy 59, winds north at 70 knots, gusting to 21, water temperature 60, pressure 1,026.2 millibars. At Point Arena buoy, winds northwest 17 knots, water temperature 51, pressure 1,016.0 millibars, sea 7 feet, every 13 seconds. At buoy 13 near Bodega Bay, winds northwest at 12 knots, pressure 1,015.1 millibars. At Point Reyes Wave Rider buoy, water temperature 52, seas 10 feet, every 9 seconds. 0.1 millibars. At Point Reyes Wave Rider buoy, water temperature 52, seas 10 feet, every 9 seconds. At San Francisco Bar buoy, water temperature 57, seas 6 feet, every 13 seconds. At San Francisco buoy, winds west at 6 knots, swell 8 feet,

10 seconds. At Half Moon Bay buoy winds northwest 10 knots, water temperature 53, pressure 1016.2 millibars, sea 7 feet, every 10 seconds. At Monterey Bay buoy winds northwest 14 knots, water temperature 53, pressure 1015.4 millibars, seas 8 feet, every 10 seconds. At Pointzer, wave rider buoy water temperature 51, seas 8 feet, every 13 seconds. At Cape San Martin buoy winds northwest 16 knots, water temperature 59, pressure 1015.6 millibars. Seas 8 feet, every 12 seconds. Synopsis for the Central California coast and bays including the Monterey Bay, Greater Farallones, and Cordell Bank National Marine Sanctuaries, a weak frontal boundary to the north will maintain fresh to strong northerly breezes and rough seas over the outer waters north of Pigeon Point through early Thursday. Elsewhere, moderate to fresh northerly breezes and moderate seas will prevail. Conditions improve into the weekend as seas and northwesterly breezes become moderate. The marine forecast for San Pablo Bay, Suisun Bay, the West Delta, and the San Francisco Bay north of the Bay Bridge. For today, southwest wind 5 to 10 knots. For tonight, southwest wind 5 to 10 knots. For Thursday, southwest wind 5 to 10 knots. The marine forecast for Monterey Bay. For today, northwest wind around 5 knots, backing to west late this morning and afternoon. Seas 3 to 4 feet. Wave detail, west 4 feet at 12 seconds. For tonight, southwest wind 5 to 10 knots in the evening, becoming light and variable. Seas 3 to 4 feet. Wave detail, west 4 feet at 11 seconds. Patchy fog. For Thursday, west wind around 5 knots, rising to 5 to 10 knots in the afternoon. Seas 3 to 5 feet. Wave detail, west 4 feet at 10 seconds. The coastal waters forecast from Pigeon Point to Point Pinos out to 10 nautical miles. For today, northwest wind 5 to 10 knots. Seas 5 to 6 feet. Wave detail, northwest 6 feet at 11 seconds. For tonight, northwest wind 5 to 10 knots, easing to around 5 knots after midnight. Seas 5 to 7 feet. Wave detail, west 6 feet at 11 seconds. For Thursday, northwest wind around 5 knots, backing to west in the afternoon. Seas 5 to 7 feet. Wave detail, northwest 7 feet at 11 seconds and south 2 feet at 13 seconds. The area forecast for the peninsula, North Bay, and East Bay. For today, partly cloudy in the morning then becoming mostly sunny. Highs in the upper 70s at the coast to the upper 80s inland. West winds 5 to 10 miles per hour. For tonight, mostly clear. Lows from the 40s to mid 50s. Southwest winds 5 to 10 miles per hour. And on Thursday, mostly sunny. Highs in the lower 70s at the coast to the lower 90s inland. West winds 5 to 10 miles per hour. For Thursday night, mostly clear. Lows from the upper 40s to mid 50s. Southwest winds 5 to 10 miles per hour. For Friday, partly cloudy in the morning then becoming sunny. Highs in the mid 60s at the coast to the upper 80s inland. Southwest winds up to 5 miles per hour increasing to 5 to 15 miles per hour in the afternoon. And on Friday night, mostly clear until midnight then becoming partly cloudy. Lows from the upper 40s to mid 50s for Saturday. Partly cloudy in the morning then becoming mostly sunny. Highs from the upper 50s to mid 70s for Saturday night, mostly clear until midnight then becoming partly cloudy. Lows from the upper 40s to mid 50s and on Sunday, mostly cloudy in the morning then becoming mostly sunny. Highs from the lower 60s to mid 70s for Sunday night, mostly clear until midnight then becoming partly cloudy. Lows from the upper 40s to mid 50s Memorial Day, partly cloudy in the morning then becoming mostly sunny. Highs from the lower 60s to mid 70s Monday night and Tuesday mostly clear.

lows from the upper 40s to mid 50s, highs from the lower 60s to mid 70s, high temperatures today and lows tonight for the selected cities. San Francisco, 82 and 51. San Francisco Airport, 80 and 51. Redwood City, 87 and 52. Oakland, 78 and 53. Fremont, 86 and 54. Concord, 90 and 54. Livermore, 88 and 54. San Rafael, 86 and 51. Santa Rosa, 88 and 51. Napa, 87 and 52. Fairfield, 89 and 55. These are the noon Pacific Daylight Time observations for the San Francisco and Monterey Bay areas on Wednesday, May 20th. At San Francisco Airport, it was mostly sunny. Visibility 10 miles. It was 71 degrees. Dew point 51. Winds northwest at 13 miles an hour. Pressure 29.95 inches. At Oakland Airport, it was mostly sunny. Visibility 10 miles. It was 74 degrees. Dew point 50. Winds west at 8 miles an hour. Pressure 29.95 inches. At San Jose Airport, it was mostly sunny. Visibility 10 miles. It was 80 degrees. Dew point 45. Winds northwest at 5 miles an hour. Pressure 29.93 inches. At Santa Rosa, it was sunny, temperature 80, calm, pressure 29.94 and falling. At Concord, it was sunny, temperature 82, variable wind at 6. At Livermore, it was sunny, temperature 84, southwest wind at 5. At Monterey, it was sunny. Visibility 10 miles. It was 57 degrees. Dew point 50. Winds northwest at 8 miles an hour. Pressure 29.98 inches. At Salinas, haze was reported, temperature 68, dew point 50, relative humidity 52%, northwest wind at 10. Here are some observations around California and western Nevada. It was sunny, with a temperature of 81 at Sacramento, 74 at Los Angeles, 73 at San Diego, and 66 at Blue Canyon. It was mostly sunny, with a temperature of 64 at Truckee, and 61 at Mammoth Lakes. It was partly sunny, with a temperature of 72 at Reno, and 61 at South Lake Tahoe. Local temperature reports around San Francisco Bay for 12 p.m. Downtown San Francisco was 67 degrees. Oakland Museum was 74 degrees. Redwood City was 74 degrees. San Rafael was 78 degrees. The area forecast for the South Bay, including the San Jose metro area and the Santa Clara Valley. For today, mostly sunny. Highs from the 80s to lower 90s. Northwest winds 5 to 10 miles per hour. For tonight, clear. Lows in the 50s. Northwest winds up to 5 miles per hour until midnight, becoming light. And on Thursday, mostly sunny in the morning, then becoming sunny. Highs around 80 by the bay, mid-80s to lower 90s inland. Light winds, becoming west 5 to 10 miles per hour in the afternoon. For Thursday night, mostly clear. Lows from the 40s to upper 50s. West winds 5 to 10 miles per hour. For Friday, mostly sunny in the morning, then becoming sunny. Highs in the upper 70s by the bay to the 80s inland. Southwest winds 5 to 10 miles per hour, and on Friday night, mostly clear. Lows from the upper 40s to mid 50s Saturday and Saturday night, mostly clear. Highs from the lower 70s to mid 80s, lows from the upper 40s to mid 50s for Sunday. Partly cloudy in the morning, then becoming mostly sunny. Highs from the 70s to lower 80s Sunday night through Tuesday. Mostly clear. Lows near 50. Highs from the upper 60s to lower 80s, high temperatures today and lows tonight for the selected cities. San Jose, 86 and 55. Mountain View, 86 and 54. Morgan Hill, 87 and 53. The area forecast for the Monterey Bay and Salinas Valley.

per hour. For Friday, partly cloudy in the morning, then becoming mostly sunny. Highs in the upper 60s at the coast to the upper 80s inland. Light winds, becoming west 5 to 10 miles per hour in the afternoon. And on Friday night, mostly clear until midnight, then becoming partly cloudy. Patchy fog, lows in the lower 50s for Saturday. Partly cloudy in the morning, then becoming mostly sunny. Highs from the mid-60s to lower 80s Saturday night and Sunday partly cloudy. Patchy fog, lows around 50. Highs from the mid-60s to lower 80s for Sunday night, mostly clear until midnight, then becoming partly cloudy. Patchy fog, lows in the upper 40s Memorial Day, partly cloudy in the morning, then becoming mostly sunny. Patchy fog, highs from the mid-60s to lower 80s and on Monday night, mostly clear until midnight, then becoming partly cloudy. Lows in the upper 40s for Tuesday, partly cloudy in the morning, then becoming mostly sunny. Highs from the 60s to lower 70s, high temperatures today and lows tonight for the selected cities, Santa Cruz, 84 and 50, Monterey, 72 and 49, Salinas, 80 and 50, Hollister, 86 and 51, King City, 89 and 52. The weather overview for the Bay Area and Central Coast, diurnally driven winds, with onshore winds during the afternoon and early evening. Above normal temperatures continue through midweek with seasonal temperatures returning late week. Warm and dry weather through Thursday leads to elevated fire weather concerns for the interior Bay Area and Central Coast. The extended forecast for the Bay Area and Central Coast, Friday and Friday night, mostly clear. Highs 55 to 90. Lows 45 to 55. Saturday and Saturday night, partly cloudy. Patchy fog after midnight. Highs 55 to 85. Lows 45 to 55. Sunday and Sunday night, partly cloudy. Patchy fog after midnight. Highs 55 to 80. Lows 45 to 55. Memorial Day and Monday night, partly cloudy. Highs 55 to 80. Lows 45 to 55. Tuesday, sunny, warmer. Highs 55 to 80. Sunrise, sunset, and tidal information for the San Francisco Bay Area for Wednesday, May 20th. The sunrise today, 5:57 a.m. The sunset tonight, 8:16 p.m. Tidal data at the Golden Gate for today. High tide, 02:01 a.m. at 6.34 feet. Low tide, 09:07 a.m. at minus 147 feet. High tide, 4:42 p.m. at 4.74 feet. Low tide, 09:09 p.m. at 3.3 feet. Here are the buoy observations for noon Pacific Daylight Time. An offshore buoy 6 winds north at 10 knots, pressure 1,032.1 millibars. An offshore buoy 59 winds north at 70 knots, gusting to 21, water temperature 60, pressure 1,026.2 millibars. At Point Arena buoy, winds northwest 17 knots, water temperature 51, pressure 1,016.0 millibars, sea 7 feet, every 13 seconds. At buoy 13 near Bodega Bay, winds northwest at 12 knots, pressure 1,015.1 millibars. At Point Reyes Wave Rider buoy, water temperature 52, seas 10 feet, every 9 seconds. At San Francisco Bar buoy, water temperature 57, seas 6 feet, every 13 seconds. At San Francisco buoy, winds west at 6 knots, swell 8 feet, every 10 seconds. At Half Moon Bay buoy, winds northwest 10 knots, water temperature 53, pressure 1,016.2 millibars, sea 7 feet, every 10 seconds. At Monterey Bay buoy, winds northwest 14 knots, water temperature 53, pressure 1,015.4 millibars, seas 8 feet, every 10 seconds. At Point Sur, Wave Rider buoy, water temperature 51, seas 8 feet, every 13 seconds. At Cape San Martin buoy, winds northwest 16 knots, water temperature 59, pressure 1,015.6 millibars. Seas 8 feet, every 12 seconds.

synopsis for the central California coast and bays, including the Monterey Bay, Greater Farallones, and Cordell Bank National Marine Sanctuaries. A weak frontal boundary to the north will maintain fresh to strong northerly breezes and rough seas over the outer waters north of Pigeon Point through early Thursday. Elsewhere, moderate to fresh northerly breezes and moderate seas will prevail. Conditions improve into the weekend as seas and northwesterly breezes become moderate. The marine forecast for San Pablo Bay, Suisun Bay, the West Delta, and the San Francisco Bay north of the Bay Bridge. For today, southwest wind 5 to 10 knots. For tonight, southwest wind 5 to 10 knots. For Thursday, southwest wind 5 to 10 knots. The marine forecast for Monterey Bay. For today, northwest wind around 5 knots, backing to west late this morning and afternoon. Seas 3 to 4 feet. Wave detail, west 4 feet at 12 seconds. For tonight, southwest wind 5 to 10 knots in the evening, becoming light and variable. Seas 3 to 4 feet. Wave detail, west 4 feet at 11 seconds. Patchy fog. For Thursday, west wind around 5 knots, rising to 5 to 10 knots in the afternoon. Seas 3 to 5 feet. Wave detail, west 4 feet at 10 seconds. The coastal waters forecast from Pigeon Point to Point Pinos out to 10 nautical miles. For today, northwest wind 5 to 10 knots. Seas 5 to 6 feet. Wave detail, northwest 6 feet at 11 seconds. For tonight, northwest wind 5 to 10 knots, easing to around 5 knots after midnight. Seas 5 to 7 feet. Wave detail, west 6 feet at 11 seconds. For Thursday, northwest wind around 5 knots, backing to west in the afternoon. Seas 5 to 7 feet. Wave detail, northwest 7 feet at 11 seconds and south 2 feet at 13 seconds. The area forecast for the peninsula, North Bay, and East Bay. For today, partly cloudy in the morning then becoming mostly sunny. Highs in the upper 70s at the coast to the upper 80s inland. West winds 5 to 10 miles per hour. For tonight, mostly clear. Lows from the 40s to mid 50s. Southwest winds 5 to 10 miles per hour. And on Thursday, mostly sunny. Highs in the lower 70s at the coast to the lower 90s inland. West winds 5 to 10 miles per hour. For Thursday night, mostly clear. Lows from the upper 40s to mid 50s. Southwest winds 5 to 10 miles per hour. For Friday, partly cloudy in the morning then becoming sunny. Highs in the mid 60s at the coast to the upper 80s inland. Southwest winds up to 5 miles per hour, increasing to 5 to 15 miles per hour in the afternoon. And on Friday night, mostly clear until midnight, then becoming partly cloudy. Lows from the upper 40s to mid 50s for Saturday. Partly cloudy in the morning, then becoming mostly sunny. Highs from the upper 50s to mid 70s for Saturday night, mostly clear until midnight, then becoming partly cloudy. Lows from the upper 40s to mid 50s and on Sunday, mostly cloudy in the morning then becoming mostly sunny. Highs from the lower 60s to mid 70s for Sunday night, mostly clear until midnight then becoming partly cloudy. Lows from the upper 40s to mid 50s Memorial Day, partly cloudy in the morning then becoming mostly sunny. Highs from the lower 60s to mid 70s Monday night and Tuesday mostly clear. Lows from the upper 40s to mid 50s, highs from the lower 60s to mid 70s, high temperatures today and lows tonight for the selected cities, San Francisco, 82 and 51, San Francisco Airport, 80 and 51, Redwood City, 87 and 52, Oakland, 78 and 53, Fremont, 86 and 54, Concord, 90 and 54, Livermore, 88 and 54, San Rafael, 86 and 51, Santa Rosa, 88 and 51, Napa, 87 and 52, Fairfield, 89 and 55. 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

up 162.55 megahertz from atop McQueen's Ridge. This broadcast originates from the National Weather Service office located in Monterey, California, and serves the South Bay and Monterey Bay Area, including the cities of San Jose, Monterey, Salinas, and Santa Cruz. These are the noon Pacific Daylight Time observations for the San Francisco and Monterey Bay Areas on Wednesday, May 20th. At San Francisco Airport, it was mostly sunny. Visibility 10 miles. It was 71 degrees. Dew point 51. Winds northwest at 13 miles an hour. Pressure 29.95 inches. At Oakland Airport, it was mostly sunny. Visibility 10 miles. It was 74 degrees. Dew point 50. Winds west at 8 miles an hour. Pressure 29.95 inches. At San Jose Airport, it was mostly sunny. Visibility 10 miles. It was 80 degrees. Dew point 45. Winds northwest at 5 miles an hour. Pressure 29.93 inches. At Santa Rosa, it was sunny, temperature 80, calm, pressure 29.94 and falling. At Concord, it was sunny, temperature 82, variable wind at 6. At Livermore, it was sunny, temperature 84, southwest wind at 5. At Monterey, it was sunny. Visibility 10 miles. It was 57 degrees. Dew point 50. Winds northwest at 8 miles an hour. Pressure 29.98 inches. At Salinas, haze was reported, temperature 68, dew point 50, relative humidity 52%, northwest wind at 10. Here are some observations around California and western Nevada. It was sunny, with a temperature of 81 at Sacramento, 74 at Los Angeles, 73 at San Diego, and 66 at Blue Canyon. It was mostly sunny, with a temperature of 64 at Truckee, and 61 at Mammoth Lakes. It was partly sunny, with a temperature of 72 at Reno, and 61 at South Lake Tahoe. Local temperature reports around San Francisco Bay for 12 p.m. Downtown San Francisco was 67 degrees. Oakland Museum was 74 degrees. Redwood City was 74 degrees. San Rafael was 78 degrees. The area forecast for the South Bay, including the San Jose metro area and the Santa Clara Valley. For today, mostly sunny. Highs from the 80s to lower 90s. Northwest winds 5 to 10 miles per hour. For tonight, clear. Lows in the 50s. Northwest winds up to 5 miles per hour until midnight, becoming light. And on Thursday, mostly sunny in the morning, then becoming sunny. Highs around 80 by the bay, mid-80s to lower 90s inland. Light winds, becoming west 5 to 10 miles per hour in the afternoon. For Thursday night, mostly clear. Lows from the 40s to upper 50s. West winds 5 to 10 miles per hour. For Friday, mostly sunny in the morning, then becoming sunny. Highs in the upper 70s by the bay to the 80s inland. Southwest winds 5 to 10 miles per hour, and on Friday night, mostly clear. Lows from the upper 40s to mid 50s Saturday and Saturday night, mostly clear. Highs from the lower 70s to mid 80s, lows from the upper 40s to mid 50s for Sunday. Partly cloudy in the morning, then becoming mostly sunny. Highs from the 70s to lower 80s Sunday night through Tuesday. Mostly clear. Lows near 50. Highs from the upper 60s to lower 80s, high temperatures today and lows tonight for the selected cities: San Jose, 86 and 55, Mountain View, 86 and 54, Morgan Hill, 87 and 53. The area forecast for the Monterey Bay and Salinas Valley? For today? Mostly sunny in the morning, then becoming partly cloudy. Highs in the lower 70s at the coast to the upper 80s inland. West winds 5 to 10 miles per hour. For tonight, mostly clear until midnight, then becoming partly

cloudy. Lows around 50. West winds up to 5 miles per hour until midnight, becoming light. And on Thursday, partly cloudy in the morning, then becoming mostly sunny. Highs in the upper 60s at the coast to the lower 90s inland. Light winds, becoming west 5 to 10 miles per hour in the afternoon. For Thursday night, mostly clear until midnight, then becoming partly cloudy. Patchy fog after midnight. Lows in the lower 50s. West winds 5 to 10 miles per hour. For Friday, partly cloudy in the morning, then becoming mostly sunny. Highs in the upper 60s at the coast to the upper 80s inland. Light winds, becoming west 5 to 10 miles per hour in the afternoon. And on Friday night, mostly clear until midnight, then becoming partly cloudy. Patchy fog, lows in the lower 50s for Saturday. Partly cloudy in the morning, then becoming mostly sunny. Highs from the mid-60s to lower 80s Saturday night and Sunday, partly cloudy. Patchy fog, lows around 50. Highs from the mid-60s to lower 80s for Sunday night, mostly clear until midnight, then becoming partly cloudy. Patchy fog, lows in the upper 40s Memorial Day, partly cloudy in the morning, then becoming mostly sunny. Patchy fog, highs from the mid-60s to lower 80s and on Monday night, mostly clear until midnight, then becoming partly cloudy. Lows in the upper 40s for Tuesday, partly cloudy in the morning, then becoming mostly sunny. Highs from the 60s to lower 70s, high temperatures today and lows tonight for the selected cities, Santa Cruz, 84 and 50, Monterey, 72 and 49, Salinas, 80 and 50, Hollister, 86 and 51, King City, 89 and 52. The weather overview for the Bay Area and Central Coast, diurnally driven winds, with onshore winds during the afternoon and early evening. Above normal temperatures continue through midweek with seasonal temperatures returning late week. Warm and dry weather through Thursday leads to elevated fire weather concerns for the interior Bay Area and Central Coast. The extended forecast for the Bay Area and Central Coast, Friday and Friday night, mostly clear. Highs 55 to 90. Lows 45 to 55. Saturday and Saturday night, partly cloudy. Patchy fog after midnight. Highs 55 to 85. Lows 45 to 55. Sunday and Sunday night, partly cloudy. Patchy fog after midnight. Highs 55 to 80. Lows 45 to 55. Memorial Day and Monday night, partly cloudy. Highs 55 to 80. Lows 45 to 55. Tuesday, sunny, warmer. Highs 55 to 80. Sunrise, sunset, and tidal information for the San Francisco Bay Area for Wednesday, May 20th. The sunset tonight, 8:17 p.m. The sunrise tomorrow, 5:55 a.m. The sunset tomorrow, 8:17 p.m. Tidal data, at the Golden Gate for the afternoon and evening hours today and the morning hours of tomorrow. High tide, 4:42 p.m. at 4.74 feet. Low tide, 09:09 p.m. at 3.3 feet. High tide, 3:00 a.m. at 5.86 feet. Low tide, 10:04 a.m. at -17 feet. Here are the buoy observations for 1 p.m. Pacific Daylight Time. An offshore buoy 6 winds north at 12 knots, pressure 1,032.2 millibars. An offshore buoy 59 winds north at 19 knots, gusting to 21, water temperature 60, pressure 1,026.0 millibars. At buoy 14 near Point Arena, winds north at 16 knots, water temperature 51, pressure 1,015.9 millibars. At buoy 13 near Bodega Bay, winds northwest at 12 knots, pressure 1,015.1 millibars. At Point Reyes Wave Rider buoy, water temperature 52, seas 11 feet, every 12 seconds. At San Francisco Bar buoy, water temperature 58, seas 5 feet, every 13 seconds. At San Francisco buoy, winds southwest at 4 knots, swell 7 feet, every 13 seconds.

half moon bay buoy, winds west 10 knots, water temperature 53, pressure 1016.3 millibars, seas 8 feet, every 8 seconds. At Monterey buoy, winds northwest at 16 knots, water temperature 53, pressure 1015.2 millibars. At Pointzer, wave rider buoy, water temperature 51, seas 8 feet, every 13 seconds. At Cape San Martin buoy, winds northwest at 60 knots, water temperature 59, pressure 1015.3 millibars. Synopsis for the Central California coast and bays, including the Monterey Bay, Greater Farallones, and Cordell Bank National Marine Sanctuaries. A weak frontal boundary to the north will maintain fresh to strong northerly breezes and rough seas over the outer waters north of Pigeon Point through early Thursday. Elsewhere, moderate to fresh northerly breezes and moderate seas will prevail. Conditions improve into the weekend as seas and northwesterly breezes become moderate. The marine forecast for San Pablo Bay, Suisun Bay, the West Delta, and the San Francisco Bay north of the Bay Bridge. For today, southwest wind 5 to 10 knots. For tonight, southwest wind 5 to 10 knots. For Thursday, southwest wind 5 to 10 knots. The marine forecast for Monterey Bay. For today, northwest wind around 5 knots, backing to west late this morning and afternoon. Seas 3 to 4 feet. Wave detail, west 4 feet at 12 seconds. For tonight, southwest wind 5 to 10 knots in the evening, becoming light and variable. Seas 3 to 4 feet. Wave detail, west 4 feet at 11 seconds. Patchy fog. For Thursday, west wind around 5 knots, rising to 5 to 10 knots in the afternoon. Seas 3 to 5 feet. Wave detail, west 4 feet at 10 seconds. The coastal waters forecast from Pigeon Point to Point Pinos out to 10 nautical miles. For today, northwest wind 5 to 10 knots. Seas 5 to 6 feet. Wave detail, northwest 6 feet at 11 seconds. For tonight, northwest wind 5 to 10 knots, easing to around 5 knots after midnight. Seas 5 to 7 feet. Wave detail, west 6 feet at 11 seconds. For Thursday, northwest wind around 5 knots, backing to west in the afternoon. Seas 5 to 7 feet. Wave detail, northwest 7 feet at 11 seconds and south 2 feet at 13 seconds. The area forecast for the peninsula, North Bay, and East Bay. For today, partly cloudy in the morning, then becoming mostly sunny. Highs in the upper 70s at the coast to the upper 80s inland. West winds 5 to 10 miles per hour. For tonight, mostly clear. Lows from the 40s to mid 50s. Southwest winds 5 to 10 miles per hour. And on Thursday, mostly sunny. Highs in the lower 70s at the coast to the lower 90s inland. West winds 5 to 10 miles per hour. For Thursday night, mostly clear. Lows from the upper 40s to mid 50s. Southwest winds 5 to 10 miles per hour. For Friday, partly cloudy in the morning, then becoming sunny. Highs in the mid 60s at the coast to the upper 80s inland. Southwest winds up to 5 miles per hour, increasing to 5 to 15 miles per hour in the afternoon. And on Friday night, mostly clear until midnight, then becoming partly cloudy. Lows from the upper 40s to mid 50s for Saturday. Partly cloudy in the morning, then becoming mostly sunny. Highs from the upper 50s to mid 70s for Saturday night. Mostly clear until midnight, then becoming partly cloudy. Lows from the upper 40s to mid 50s and on Sunday. Mostly cloudy in the morning, then becoming mostly sunny. Highs from the lower 60s to mid 70s for Sunday night. Mostly clear until midnight, then becoming partly cloudy. Lows from the upper 40s to mid 50s Memorial Day, partly cloudy in the morning, then becoming mostly sunny. Highs from the lower 60s to mid 70s Monday night and Tuesday, mostly clear. Lows from the upper 40s to mid 50s, highs from the lower 60s to mid 70s, high temperatures today and lows tonight for the

selected cities, San Francisco, 82 and 51, San Francisco Airport, 80 and 51, Redwood City, 87 and 52, Oakland, 78 and 53, Fremont, 86 and 54, Concord, 90 and 54, Livermore, 88 and 54, San Rafael, 86 and 51, Santa Rosa, 88 and 51, Napa, 87 and 52, Fairfield, 89 and 55. These are the 1 p.m. Pacific Daylight Time observations for the San Francisco and Monterey Bay areas on Wednesday, May 20th. At San Francisco Airport, it was mostly sunny, temperature 70, dew point 51, relative humidity 51%, northwest wind at 12 miles an hour, pressure 29.93 inches and falling. At Oakland Airport, it was mostly sunny, temperature 72, dew point 53, relative humidity 51%, west wind at 13 miles an hour, pressure 29.94 inches and falling. At San Jose Airport, it was mostly sunny, temperature 84, dew point 40, relative humidity 21%, northwest wind at 8 miles an hour, pressure 29.91 inches and falling. At Santa Rosa, it was sunny, temperature 83, south wind at 8, pressure 29.92 and falling. At Concord, it was sunny, temperature 84, north wind at 5. At Livermore, it was sunny, temperature 87, west wind at 3. At Monterey, it was sunny, temperature 58, northwest wind at 10, pressure 29.97 and falling. At Salinas, haze was reported, temperature 69, dew point 50, relative humidity 50%, northwest wind at 14. Here are some observations around California and western Nevada. It was sunny, with a temperature of 86 at Sacramento, 74 at Los Angeles, 74 at San Diego, and 67 at Blue Canyon. It was mostly sunny, with a temperature of 66 at Truckee, and 63 at Mammoth Lakes. It was partly sunny, with a temperature of 73 at Reno, and 63 at South Lake Tahoe. These are the 1 p.m. Pacific Daylight Time observations for the San Francisco and Monterey Bay areas on Wednesday, May 20th. At San Francisco Airport, it was mostly sunny, temperature 70, dew point 51, relative humidity 51%, northwest wind at 12 miles an hour, pressure 29.93 inches and falling. At Oakland Airport, it was mostly sunny, temperature 72, dew point 53, relative humidity 51%, west wind at 13 miles an hour, pressure 29.94 inches and falling. At San Jose Airport, it was mostly sunny, temperature 84, dew point 40, relative humidity 21%, northwest wind at 8 miles an hour, pressure 29.91 inches and falling. At Santa Rosa, it was sunny, temperature 83, south wind at 8, pressure 29.92 and falling. At Concord, it was sunny, temperature 84, north wind at 5. At Livermore, it was sunny, temperature 87, west wind at 3. At Monterey, it was mostly sunny, temperature 58, northwest wind at 10, pressure 29.97 and falling. At Salinas, haze was reported, temperature 69, dew point 50, relative humidity 50%, northwest wind at 14. Here are some observations around California and western Nevada. It was sunny, with a temperature of 74 at Los Angeles, 74 at San Diego, and 67 at Blue Canyon. It was mostly sunny, with a temperature of 86 at Sacramento, 66 at Truckee, and 63 at South Lake Tahoe. It was partly sunny, with a temperature of 73 at Reno, and 63 at Mammoth Lakes. Local temperature reports around San Francisco Bay for 1 p.m. Downtown San Francisco was 65 degrees. Oakland Museum was 74 degrees. Redwood City was 75 degrees. San Rafael was 82 degrees. The area forecast for the South Bay, including the San Jose metro area and the Santa Clara Valley. For today, mostly sunny. Highs from the 80s to lower 90s.

northwest winds 5 to 10 miles per hour. For tonight, clear. Lows in the 50s. Northwest winds up to 5 miles per hour until midnight, becoming light. To lower 90s inland. Light winds, becoming west 5 to 10 miles per hour in the afternoon. For Thursday night, mostly clear. Lows from the 40s to upper 50s. West winds 5 to 10 miles per hour. For Friday, mostly sunny in the morning, then becoming sunny. Highs in the upper 70s by the bay to the 80s inland. Southwest winds 5 to 10 miles per hour, and on Friday night, mostly clear. Lows from the upper 40s to mid 50s Saturday and Saturday night, mostly clear. Highs from the lower 70s to mid 80s. Lows from the upper 40s to mid 50s for Sunday. Partly cloudy in the morning, then becoming mostly sunny. Highs from the 70s to lower 80s Sunday night through Tuesday. Mostly clear. Lows near 50. Highs from the upper 60s to lower 80s. High temperatures today and lows tonight for the selected cities: San Jose, 86 and 55, Mountain View, 86 and 54, Morgan Hill, 87 and 53. The area forecast for the Monterey Bay and Salinas Valley for today: mostly sunny in the morning, then becoming partly cloudy. Highs in the lower 70s at the coast to the upper 80s inland. West winds 5 to 10 miles per hour. For tonight, mostly clear until midnight, then becoming partly cloudy. Lows around 50. West winds up to 5 miles per hour until midnight, becoming light. And on Thursday, partly cloudy in the morning, then becoming mostly sunny. Highs in the upper 60s at the coast to the lower 90s inland. Light winds. Patchy fog after midnight. Lows in the lower 50s. West winds 5 to 10 miles per hour. For Friday, partly cloudy in the morning, then becoming mostly sunny. Highs in the upper 60s at the coast to the upper 80s inland. Light winds, becoming west 5 to 10 miles per hour in the afternoon. And on Friday night, mostly clear until midnight, then becoming partly cloudy. Patchy fog, lows in the lower 50s for Saturday. Partly cloudy in the morning, then becoming mostly sunny. Highs from the mid-60s to lower 80s Saturday night and Sunday, partly cloudy. Patchy fog, lows around 50. Highs from the mid-60s to lower 80s for Sunday night, mostly clear until midnight, then becoming partly cloudy. Patchy fog, lows in the upper 40s Memorial Day, partly cloudy in the morning, then becoming mostly sunny. Patchy fog, highs from the mid-60s to lower 80s, and on Monday night, mostly clear until midnight, then becoming partly cloudy. Lows in the upper 40s for Tuesday. Partly cloudy in the morning, then becoming mostly sunny. Highs from the 60s to lower 70s. High temperatures today and lows tonight for the selected cities: Santa Cruz, 84 and 50, Monterey, 72 and 49, Salinas, 80 and 50, Hollister, 86 and 51, King City, 89 and 52. The weather overview for the Bay Area and Central Coast: diurnally driven winds, with onshore winds during the afternoon and early evening. Above normal temperatures continue through midweek, with seasonal temperatures returning late week. Warm and dry weather through Thursday leads to elevated fire weather concerns for the interior Bay Area and Central Coast. The extended forecast for the Bay Area and Central Coast: Friday and Friday night, mostly clear. Highs 55 to 90. Lows 45 to 55. Saturday and Saturday night, partly cloudy. Patchy fog after midnight. Highs 55 to 85. Lows 45 to 55. Sunday and Sunday night, partly cloudy. Patchy fog after midnight. Highs 55 to 80. Lows 45 to 55. Memorial Day and Monday night, partly cloudy. Highs 55 to 80. Lows 45 to 50.

55. Tuesday, sunny, warm. Highs 55 to 80. Sunrise, sunset, and tidal information for the San Francisco Bay Area for Wednesday, May 20th. The sunset tonight, 8:17 p.m. The sunrise tomorrow, 5:55 a.m. The sunset tomorrow, 8:17 p.m. Tidal data, at the Golden Gate for the afternoon and evening hours today and the morning hours of tomorrow. High tide, 4:42 p.m. at 4.74 feet. Low tide, 09:09 p.m. at 3.3 feet. High tide, 3:00 a.m. at 5.86 feet. Low tide, 10:04 a.m. at minus 1.7 feet. Here are the buoy observations for 1 p.m. Pacific Daylight Time. An offshore buoy 6 winds north at 12 knots, pressure 1,032.2 millibars. An offshore buoy 59 winds north at 19 knots, gusting to 21, water temperature 60, pressure 1,026.0 millibars. At Point Arena buoy, winds northwest 16 knots, water temperature 51, pressure 1,015.8 millibars, sea 7 feet, every 11 seconds. At buoy 13 near Bodega Bay, winds northwest at 14 knots, pressure 1,015.1 millibars, swell 7 feet, every 13 seconds. At Point Reyes Wave Rider buoy, water temperature 52, seas 11 feet, every 12 seconds. At San Francisco Bar buoy, water temperature 58, seas 5 feet, every 13 seconds. At San Francisco buoy, wind southwest at 4 knots, swell 7 feet, every 13 seconds. At Half Moon Bay buoy, winds west 10 knots, water temperature 53, pressure 1,016.3 millibars, seas 8 feet, every 8 seconds. At Monterey Bay buoy, winds northwest 16 knots, water temperature 53, pressure 1,015.2 millibars, seas 8 feet, every 13 seconds. At Point Sur, Wave Rider buoy, water temperature 51, seas 8 feet, every 13 seconds. At Cape San Martin buoy, winds northwest 16 knots, water temperature 59, pressure 1,015.2 millibars. Seas 8 feet, every 13 seconds. Synopsis for the Central California coast and bays, including the Monterey Bay, Greater Farallones, and Cordell Bank National Marine Sanctuaries. A weak frontal boundary to the north will maintain fresh to strong northerly breezes and rough seas over the outer waters north of Pigeon Point through early Thursday. Elsewhere, moderate to fresh northerly breezes and moderate seas will prevail. Conditions improve into the weekend as seas and northwesterly breezes become moderate. The marine forecast for San Pablo Bay, Suisun Bay, the West Delta, and the San Francisco Bay north of the Bay Bridge. For today, southwest wind 5 to 10 knots. For tonight, southwest wind 5 to 10 knots. For Thursday, southwest wind 5 to 10 knots. The marine forecast for Monterey Bay. For today, northwest wind around 5 knots, backing to west late this morning and afternoon. Seas 3 to 4 feet. Wave detail, west 4 feet at 12 seconds. For tonight, southwest wind 5 to 10 knots in the evening, becoming light and variable. Seas 3 to 4 feet. Wave detail, west 4 feet at 11 seconds. Patchy fog. For Thursday, west wind around 5 knots, rising to 5 to 10 knots in the afternoon. Seas 3 to 5 feet. Wave detail, west 4 feet at 10 seconds. The coastal waters forecast from Pigeon Point to Point Pinos out to 10 nautical miles. For today, northwest wind 5 to 10 knots. Seas 5 to 6 feet. Wave detail, northwest 6 feet at 11 seconds. For tonight, northwest wind 5 to 10 knots, easing to around 5 knots after midnight. Seas 5 to 7 feet. Wave detail, west 6 feet at 11 seconds. For Thursday, northwest wind around 5 knots, backing to west in the afternoon. Seas 5 to 7 feet. Wave detail, northwest 7 feet.

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This broadcast originates from the National Weather Service office located in Monterey, California, and serves the South Bay and Monterey Bay Area, including the cities of San Jose, Monterey, Salinas, and Santa Cruz. The area forecast for the Peninsula, North Bay, and East Bay for today: partly cloudy in the morning, then becoming mostly sunny. Highs in the upper 70s at the coast to the upper 80s inland. West winds 5 to 10 miles per hour. For tonight, mostly clear. Lows from the 40s to mid 50s. Southwest winds 5 to 10 miles per hour. And on Thursday, mostly sunny. Highs in the lower 70s at the coast to the lower 90s inland. West winds 5 to 10 miles per hour. For Thursday night, mostly clear. Lows from the upper 40s to mid 50s. Southwest winds 5 to 10 miles per hour. For Friday, partly cloudy in the morning, then becoming sunny. Highs in the mid 60s at the coast to the upper 80s inland. Southwest winds up to 5 miles per hour, increasing to 5 to 15 miles per hour in the afternoon. And on Friday night, mostly clear until midnight, then becoming partly cloudy. Lows from the upper 40s to mid 50s for Saturday. Partly cloudy in the morning, then becoming mostly sunny. Highs from the upper 50s to mid 70s for Saturday night. Mostly clear until midnight, then becoming partly cloudy. Lows from the upper 40s to mid 50s, and on Sunday, mostly cloudy in the morning, then becoming mostly sunny. Highs from the lower 60s to mid 70s for Sunday night. Mostly clear until midnight, then becoming partly cloudy. Lows from the upper 40s to mid 50s Memorial Day, partly cloudy in the morning, then becoming mostly sunny. Highs from the lower 60s to mid 70s Monday night and Tuesday, mostly clear. Lows from the upper 40s to mid 50s, highs from the lower 60s to mid 70s. High temperatures today and lows tonight for the selected cities: San Francisco, 82 and 51, San Francisco Airport, 80 and 51, Redwood City, 87 and 52, Oakland, 78 and 53, Fremont, 86 and 54, Concord, 90 and 54, Livermore, 88 and 54, San Rafael, 86 and 51, Santa Rosa, 88 and 51, Napa, 87 and 52, Fairfield, 89 and 55. These are the 1 p.m. Pacific Daylight Time observations for the San Francisco and Monterey Bay areas on Wednesday, May 20th. At San Francisco Airport, it was mostly sunny, temperature 70, dew point 51, relative humidity 51%, northwest wind at 12 miles an hour, pressure 29.93 inches and falling. At Oakland Airport, it was mostly sunny, temperature 72, dew point 53, relative humidity 51%, west wind at 13 miles an hour, pressure 29.94 inches and falling. At San Jose Airport, it was mostly sunny, temperature 84, dew point 40, relative humidity 21%, northwest wind at 8 miles an hour, pressure 29.91 inches and falling. At Santa Rosa, it was sunny, temperature 83, south wind at 8, pressure 29.92 and falling. At Concord, it was sunny, temperature 84, north wind at 5. At Livermore, it was sunny, temperature 87, west wind at 3. At Monterey, it was mostly sunny, temperature 58, northwest wind at 10, pressure 29.97 and falling. At Salinas, haze was reported, temperature 69, dew point 50, relative humidity 50%, northwest wind at 14. Here are some observations around California and western Nevada. It was sunny, with a temperature of 74 at Los Angeles, 74 at San Diego, and 67 at Blue Canyon. It was mostly sunny, with a temperature of 86 at Sacramento, 66 at Truckee, and 63 at South Lake Tahoe. It was partly sunny, with a temperature of 73 at Reno, and 63 at Mammoth Lakes.
Local temperature reports around San Francisco Bay for 1 p.m. Downtown San Francisco was 65 degrees. Oakland Museum was 74 degrees. Redwood City was 75 degrees. San Rafael was 82 degrees. The area forecast for the South Bay, including the San Jose metro area and the Santa Clara Valley. For today, mostly sunny. Highs from the 80s to lower 90s. Northwest winds 5 to 10 miles per hour. For tonight, clear. Lows in the 50s. Northwest winds up to 5 miles per hour until midnight, becoming light. And on Thursday, mostly sunny in the morning, then becoming sunny. Highs around 80 by the bay, mid-80s to lower 90s inland. Light winds, becoming west 5 to 10 miles per hour in the afternoon. For Thursday night, mostly clear. Lows from the 40s to upper 50s. West winds 5 to 10 miles per hour. For Friday, mostly sunny in the morning, then becoming sunny. Highs in the upper 70s by the bay to the 80s inland. Southwest winds 5 to 10 miles per hour, and on Friday night, mostly clear. Lows from the upper 40s to mid 50s Saturday and Saturday night, mostly clear. Highs from the lower 70s to mid 80s, lows from the upper 40s to mid 50s for Sunday. Partly cloudy in the morning, then becoming mostly sunny. Highs from the 70s to lower 80s Sunday night through Tuesday. Mostly clear. Lows near 50. Highs from the upper 60s to lower 80s. High temperatures today and lows tonight for the selected cities: San Jose, 86 and 55, Mountain View, 86 and 54, Morgan Hill, 87 and 53. The area forecast for the Monterey Bay and Salinas Valley.

The extended forecast for the Bay Area and Central Coast, Friday and Friday night, mostly clear. Highs 55 to 90. Lows 45 to 55. Saturday and Saturday night, partly cloudy. Patchy fog.

temperatures returning late week. Warm and dry weather through Thursday leads to elevated fire weather concerns for the interior Bay Area and Central Coast.

Memorial Day, partly cloudy in the morning, then becoming mostly sunny. Highs from the lower 60s to mid-70s Monday night and Tuesday, mostly clear. Lows from the upper 40s to mid-50s. Highs from the lower 60s to mid-70s. High temperatures today and lows tonight for the selected cities. San Francisco, 82 and 51. San Francisco Airport, 80 and 51. Redwood City, 87 and 52. Oakland, 78 and 53. Fremont, 86 and 54. Concord, 90 and 54. Livermore, 88 and 54. San Rafael, 86 and 51. Santa Rosa, 88 and 51. Napa, 87 and 52. Fairfield, 89 and 55. These are the 1 p.m. Pacific Daylight Time observations for the San Francisco and Monterey Bay areas on Wednesday, May 20th. At San Francisco Airport, it was mostly sunny, temperature 70, dew point 51, relative humidity 51%, northwest wind at 12 miles an hour, pressure 29.93 inches and falling. At Oakland Airport, it was mostly sunny, temperature 72, dew point 53, relative humidity 51%, west wind at 13 miles an hour, pressure 29.94 inches and falling. At San Jose Airport, it was mostly sunny, temperature 84, dew point 40, relative humidity 21%, northwest wind at 8 miles an hour, pressure 29.91 inches and falling. At Santa Rosa, it was sunny, temperature 83, south wind at 8, pressure 29.92 and falling. At Concord, it was sunny, temperature 84, north wind at 5. At Livermore, it was sunny, temperature 87, west wind at 3. At Monterey, it was mostly sunny, temperature 58, northwest wind at 10, pressure 29.97 and falling. At Salinas, haze was reported, temperature 69, dew point 50, relative humidity 50%, northwest wind at 14. Here are some observations around California and western Nevada. It was sunny, with a temperature of 74 at Los Angeles, 74 at San Diego, and 67 at

winds up to 5 miles per hour until midnight, becoming light. And on Thursday, mostly sunny in the morning, then becoming sunny. Highs around 80 by the bay, mid-80s to lower 90s inland. Light winds, becoming west 5 to 10 miles per hour in the afternoon. For Thursday night, mostly clear. Lows from the 40s to upper 50s. West winds 5 to 10 miles per hour. For Friday, mostly sunny in the morning, then becoming sunny. Highs in the upper 70s by the bay to the 80s inland. Southwest winds 5 to 10 miles per hour, and on Friday night, mostly clear. Lows from the upper 40s to mid 50s Saturday and Saturday night, mostly clear. Highs from the lower 70s to mid 80s, lows from the upper 40s to mid 50s for Sunday. Partly cloudy in the morning, then becoming mostly sunny. Highs from the 70s to lower 80s Sunday night through Tuesday. Mostly clear. Lows near 50. Highs from the upper 60s to lower 80s. High temperatures today and lows tonight for the selected cities: San Jose, 86 and 55, Mountain View, 86 and 54, Morgan Hill, 87 and 53. The area forecast for the Monterey Bay and Salinas Valley for today: mostly sunny in the morning, then becoming partly cloudy. Highs in the lower 70s at the coast to the upper 80s inland. West winds 5 to 10 miles per hour. For tonight, mostly clear until midnight, then becoming partly cloudy. Lows around 50. West winds up to 5 miles per hour until midnight, becoming light. And on Thursday, partly cloudy in the morning, then...

partly cloudy in the morning, then becoming mostly sunny. Highs in the upper 60s at the coast to the lower 90s inland. Light winds, becoming west 5 to 10 miles per hour in the afternoon. For Thursday night, mostly clear until midnight, then becoming partly cloudy. Patchy fog after midnight. Lows in the lower 50s. West winds 5 to 10 miles per hour. For Friday, partly cloudy in the morning, then becoming mostly sunny. Highs in the upper 60s at the coast to the upper 80s inland. Light winds, becoming west 5 to 10 miles per hour in the afternoon. And on Friday night, mostly clear until midnight, then becoming partly cloudy. Patchy fog, lows in the lower 50s for Saturday. Partly cloudy in the morning, then becoming mostly sunny. Highs from the mid-60s to lower 80s Saturday night and Sunday, partly cloudy. Patchy fog, lows around 50. Highs from the mid-60s to lower 80s for Sunday night, mostly clear until midnight, then becoming partly cloudy. Patchy fog, lows in the upper 40s Memorial Day, partly cloudy in the morning, then becoming mostly sunny. Patchy fog, highs from the mid-60s to lower 80s, and on Monday night, mostly clear until midnight, then becoming partly cloudy. Lows in the upper 40s for Tuesday, partly cloudy in the morning, then becoming mostly sunny. Highs from the 60s to lower 70s, high temperatures today and lows tonight for the selected cities, Santa Cruz, 84 and 50, Monterey, 72 and 49, Salinas, 80 and 50, Hollister, 86 and 51, King City, 89 and 52. The weather overview for the Bay Area and Central Coast, diurnally driven winds, with onshore winds during the afternoon and early evening. Above normal temperatures continue through midweek with seasonal temperatures returning late week. Warm and dry weather through Thursday leads to elevated fire weather concerns for the interior Bay Area and Central Coast. The extended forecast for the Bay Area and Central Coast, Friday and Friday night, mostly clear. Highs 55 to 90. Lows 45 to 55. Saturday and Saturday night, partly cloudy. Patchy fog after midnight. Highs 55 to 85. Lows 45 to 55. Sunday and Sunday night, partly cloudy. Patchy fog after midnight. Highs 55 to 80. Lows 45 to 55. Memorial Day and Monday night, partly cloudy. Highs 55 to 80. Lows 45 to 55. Tuesday, sunny, warmer. Highs 55 to 80. Sunrise, sunset, and tidal information for the San Francisco Bay Area for Wednesday, May 20th. The sunset tonight, 8:17 p.m. The sunrise tomorrow, 5:55 a.m. The sunset tomorrow, 8:17 p.m. Tidal data at the Golden Gate for the afternoon and evening hours today and the morning hours of tomorrow. High tide, 4:42 p.m. at 4.74 feet. Low tide, 09:09 p.m. at 3.3 feet. High tide, 3:00 a.m. at 5.86 feet. Low tide, 10:04 a.m. at -1.7 feet. Here are the buoy observations for 1 p.m. Pacific Daylight Time. An offshore buoy 6 winds north at 12 knots, pressure 1,032.2 millibars. An offshore buoy 59 winds north at 19 knots, gusting to 21, water temperature 60, pressure 1,026.0 millibars. At Point Arena buoy, winds northwest 16 knots, water temperature 51, pressure 1,015.8 millibars, sea 7 feet, every 11 seconds. At buoy 13 near Bodega Bay, winds northwest at 14 knots, pressure 1,015.1 millibars, swell 7 feet, every 13 seconds. At Point Reyes Wave Rider buoy, water temperature 52, seas 11 feet, every 12 seconds. At San Francisco Bar buoy, water temperature 58, seas 5 feet, every 13 seconds.

Francisco Bay, wind southwest at 4 knots, swell 7 feet, every 13 seconds. At Half Moon Bay, buoy winds west 10 knots, water temperature 53, pressure 1016.3 millibars, seas 8 feet, every 8 seconds. At Monterey Bay, buoy winds northwest 16 knots, water temperature 53, pressure 1015.2 millibars, seas 8 feet, every 13 seconds. At Pointer, wave rider buoy water temperature 51, seas 8 feet, every 13 seconds. At Cape San Martin, buoy winds northwest 16 knots, water temperature 59, pressure 1015.2 millibars. Seas 8 feet, every 13 seconds. Synopsis for the Central California coast and bays, including the Monterey Bay, Greater Farallones, and Cordell Bank National Memorial. Point through early Thursday. Elsewhere, moderate to fresh northerly breezes and moderate seas will prevail. Conditions improve into the weekend as seas and northwesterly breezes become moderate. The marine forecast for San Pablo Bay, Suisun Bay, the West Delta, and the San Francisco Bay north of the Bay Bridge. For today, southwest wind 5 to 10 knots. For tonight, southwest wind 5 to 10 knots. For Thursday, southwest wind 5 to 10 knots. The marine forecast for Monterey Bay. For today, northwest wind around 5 knots, backing to west late this morning and afternoon. Seas 3 to 4 feet. Wave detail, west 4 feet at 12 seconds. For tonight, southwest wind 5 to 10 knots in the evening, becoming light and variable. Seas 3 to 4 feet. Wave detail, west 4 feet at 11 seconds. Patchy fog. For Thursday, west wind around 5 knots, rising to 5 to 10 knots in the afternoon. Seas 3 to 5 feet. Wave detail, west 4 feet at 10 seconds. The coastal waters forecast from Pigeon Point to Point Pinos out to 10 nautical miles. For today, northwest wind 5 to 10 knots. Seas 5 to 6 feet. Wave detail, northwest 6 feet at 11 seconds. For tonight, northwest wind 5 to 10 knots, easing to around 5 knots after midnight. Seas 5 to 7 feet. Wave detail, west 6 feet at 11 seconds. For Thursday, northwest wind around 5 knots, backing to west in the afternoon. Seas 5 to 7 feet. Wave detail, northwest 7 feet at 11 seconds and south 2 feet at 13 seconds. 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This broadcast originates from the National Weather Service office located in Monterey, California, and serves the South Bay and Monterey Bay Area, including the city of San Jose, Monterey, Salinas, and Santa Cruz. The area forecast for the peninsula, North Bay, and East Bay. For today, partly cloudy in the morning, then becoming mostly sunny. Highs in the upper 70s at the coast to the upper 80s inland. West winds 5 to 10 miles per hour. For tonight, mostly clear. Lows from the 40s to mid 50s. Southwest winds 5 to 10 miles per hour. And on Thursday, mostly sunny. Highs in the lower 70s at the coast to the lower 90s inland. West winds 5 to 10 miles per hour. For Thursday night, mostly clear. Lows from the upper 40s to mid 50s. Southwest winds 5 to 10 miles per hour. For Friday, partly cloudy in the morning, then becoming sunny. Highs in the mid 60s at the coast to the upper 80s inland. Southwest winds up to 5 miles per hour, increasing to 5 to 15 miles per hour in the afternoon. And on Friday night, mostly clear until midnight, then becoming partly cloudy. Lows from the upper 40s to mid 50s for Saturday. Partly cloudy in the morning, then becoming mostly sunny. Highs from the upper 50s to mid 70s for Saturday night.

clear until midnight, then becoming partly cloudy. Lows from the upper 40s to mid-50s, and on Sunday, mostly cloudy in the morning, then becoming mostly sunny. Highs from the lower 60s to mid-70s for Sunday night, mostly clear until midnight, then becoming partly cloudy. Lows from the upper 40s to mid-50s Memorial Day, partly cloudy in the morning, then becoming mostly sunny. Highs from the lower 60s to mid-70s Monday night and Tuesday, mostly clear. Lows from the upper 40s to mid-50s, highs from the lower 60s to mid-70s, high temperatures today and lows tonight for the selected cities: San Francisco, 82 and 51, San Francisco Airport, 80 and 51, Redwood City, 87 and 52, Oakland, 78 and 53, Fremont, 86 and 54, Concord, 90 and 54, Livermore, 88 and 54, San Rafael, 86 and 51, Santa Rosa, 88 and 51, Napa, 87 and 52, Fairfield, 89 and 55. These are the 1 p.m. Pacific Daylight Time observations for the San Francisco and Monterey Bay areas on Wednesday, May 20th. At San Francisco Airport, it was mostly sunny, temperature 70, dew point 51, relative humidity 51%, northwest wind at 12 miles an hour, pressure 29.93 inches and falling. At Oakland Airport, it was mostly sunny, temperature 72, dew point 53, relative humidity 51%, west wind at 13 miles an hour, pressure 29.94 inches and falling. At San Jose Airport, it was mostly sunny, temperature 84, dew point 40, relative humidity 21%, northwest wind at 8 miles an hour, pressure 29.91 inches and falling. At Santa Rosa, it was sunny, temperature 83, south wind at 8, pressure 29.92 and falling. At Concord, it was sunny, temperature 84, north wind at 5. At Livermore, it was sunny, temperature 87, west wind at 3. At Monterey, it was mostly sunny, temperature 58, northwest wind at 10, pressure 29.97 and falling. At Salinas, haze was reported, temperature 69, dew point 50, relative humidity 50%, northwest wind at 14. Here are some observations around California and western Nevada. It was sunny, with a temperature of 74 at Los Angeles, 74 at San Diego, and 67 at Blue Canyon. It was mostly sunny, with a temperature of 86 at Sacramento, 66 at Truckee, and 63 at South Lake Tahoe. It was partly sunny, with a temperature of 73 at Reno, and 63 at Mammoth Lakes. These are the 2 p.m. Pacific Daylight Time observations for the San Francisco and Monterey Bay areas on Wednesday, May 20th. At San Francisco Airport, it was mostly sunny, temperature 72, dew point 50, relative humidity 45%, northwest wind at 10 miles an hour, pressure 29.91 inches and falling. At Oakland Airport, it was mostly sunny, temperature 73, dew point 54, relative humidity 51%, west wind at 13 miles an hour, pressure 29.92 inches and falling. At San Jose Airport, it was mostly sunny, temperature 84, dew point 41, relative humidity 21%, northwest wind at 13 miles an hour, pressure 29.90 inches and falling. At Santa Rosa, it was sunny, temperature 84, south wind at 12, pressure 29.92 and steady. At Concord, it was sunny, temperature 87, northwest wind at 6. At Livermore, it was sunny, temperature 89, southwest wind at 12. At Monterey, it was mostly sunny, temperature 60, northwest wind at 10, pressure 29.96 and falling. At Salinas, haze was reported, temperature 65, dew point 50, relative humidity 58%, northwest wind at 15. Here are some observations around California and western Nevada. At Blue Canyon, it was sunny, with a temperature of 67. It was mostly sunny, with a temperature of 88 at Sacramento, 75 at Los Angeles, and 75 at San Diego. Under mostly sunny skies, Reno reported

76. Truckee reported 70. In South Lake Tahoe reported 64. At Mammoth Lakes, it was partly sunny, with a temperature of 64. Local temperature reports around San Francisco Bay for 1 p.m. Downtown San Francisco was 65 degrees. Oakland Museum was 74 degrees. Redwood City was 75 degrees. San Rafael was 82 degrees. The area forecast for the South Bay, including the San Jose metro area and the Santa Clara Valley. For today, mostly sunny. Highs from the 80s to lower 90s. Northwest winds 5 to 10 miles per hour. For tonight, clear. Lows in the 50s. Northwest winds up to 5 miles per hour until midnight, becoming light. And on Thursday, mostly sunny in the morning, then becoming sunny. Highs around 80 by the bay, mid-80s to lower 90s inland. Light winds, becoming west 5 to 10 miles per hour in the afternoon. For Thursday night, mostly clear. Lows from the 40s to upper 50s. West winds 5 to 10 miles per hour. For Friday, mostly sunny in the morning, then becoming sunny. Highs in the upper 70s by the bay to the 80s inland. Southwest winds 5 to 10 miles per hour, and on Friday night, mostly clear. Lows from the upper 40s to mid 50s Saturday and Saturday night, mostly clear. Highs from the lower 70s to mid 80s, lows from the upper 40s to mid 50s for Sunday. Partly cloudy in the morning, then becoming mostly sunny. Highs from the 70s to lower 80s Sunday night through Tuesday. Mostly clear. Lows near 50. Highs from the upper 60s to lower 80s. High temperatures today and lows tonight for the selected cities: San Jose, 86 and 55, Mountain View, 86 and 54, Morgan Hill, 87 and 53. The area forecast for the Monterey Bay and Salinas Valley? For today? Mostly sunny in the morning, then becoming partly cloudy. Highs in the lower 70s at the coast to the upper 80s inland. West winds 5 to 10 miles per hour. For tonight, mostly clear until midnight, then becoming partly cloudy. Lows around 50. West winds up to 5 miles per hour until midnight, becoming light. And on Thursday, partly cloudy in the morning, then becoming mostly sunny. Highs in the upper 60s at the coast to the lower 90s inland. Light winds, becoming west 5 to 10 miles per hour in the afternoon. For Thursday night, mostly clear until midnight, then becoming partly cloudy. Patchy fog after midnight. Lows in the lower 50s. West winds 5 to 10 miles per hour. For Friday, partly cloudy in the morning, then becoming mostly sunny. Highs in the upper 60s at the coast to the upper 80s inland. Light winds, becoming west 5 to 10 miles per hour in the afternoon. And on Friday night, mostly clear until midnight, then becoming partly cloudy. Patchy fog, lows in the lower 50s for Saturday. Partly cloudy in the morning, then becoming mostly sunny. Highs from the mid-60s to lower 80s Saturday night and Sunday, partly cloudy. Patchy fog, lows around 50. Highs from the mid-60s to lower 80s for Sunday night, mostly clear until midnight, then becoming partly cloudy. Patchy fog, lows in the upper 40s Memorial Day, partly cloudy in the morning, then becoming mostly sunny. Patchy fog, highs from the mid-60s to lower 80s, and on Monday night, mostly clear until midnight, then becoming partly cloudy. Lows in the upper 40s for Tuesday? Partly cloudy in the morning, then becoming mostly sunny. Highs from the 60s to lower 70s. High temperatures today and lows tonight for the selected cities: Santa Cruz, 84 and 50, Monterey, 72 and 49, Salinas, 80 and 50, Hollister, 86 and 51, King City, 89 and 52. The weather overview for the Bay Area and Central Coast: diurnally driven winds, with onshore winds during the afternoon and early evening. Above normal temperatures continue through midweek, with seasonal temperatures returning late week. Warm and dry weather through Thursday leads to elevated fire weather concerns for the interior Bay Area and Central Coast.

The extended forecast for the Bay Area and Central Coast, Friday and Friday night, mostly clear. Highs 55 to 90. Lows 45 to 55. Saturday and Saturday night, partly cloudy. Patchy fog after midnight. Highs 55 to 85. Lows 45 to 55. Sunday and Sunday night, partly cloudy. Patchy fog after midnight. Highs 55 to 80. Lows 45 to 55. Memorial Day and Monday night, partly cloudy. Highs 55 to 80. Lows 45 to 55. Tuesday, sunny, warmer. Highs 55 to 80. Sunrise, sunset, and tidal information for the San Francisco Bay Area for Wednesday, May 20th. The sunset tonight, 8:17 p.m. The sunrise tomorrow, 5:55 a.m. The sunset tomorrow, 8:17 p.m. Tidal data at the Golden Gate for the afternoon and evening hours today and the morning hours of tomorrow. High tide, 4:42 p.m. at 4.74 feet. Low tide, 09:09 p.m. at 3.3 feet. High tide, 3:00 a.m. at 5.86 feet. Low tide, 10:04 a.m. at minus 1.7 feet. Here are the buoy observations for 2 p.m. Pacific Daylight Time. An offshore buoy 6 winds north at 14 knots, pressure 1,032.1 millibars. An offshore buoy 59, winds north 70 knots, gusting to 21, water temperature 60, pressure 1,025.7 millibars, seas 5 feet, every 12 seconds. At Point Arena buoy, winds northwest 14 knots, water temperature 51, pressure 1,015.3 millibars, seas 8 feet, every 12 seconds. At buoy 13 near Bodega Bay, winds northwest at 14 knots, pressure 1,014.6 millibars, swell 7 feet, every 12 seconds. At Point Reyes Wave Rider buoy, water temperature 52, seas 11 feet, every 8 seconds. At San Francisco Bar buoy, water temperature 58, seas 5 feet, every 13 seconds. At San Francisco buoy, winds west at 12 knots, swell 7 feet, every 13 seconds. At Half Moon Bay buoy, winds west 10 knots, water temperature 54, pressure 1,016.1 millibars, sea 7 feet, every 9 seconds. At Monterey Bay buoy, winds northwest 14 knots, water temperature 53, pressure 1,014.6 millibars, seas 8 feet, every 10 seconds. At Point Sur, Wave Rider buoy, water temperature 51, seas 8 feet, every 13 seconds. At Cape San Martin buoy, winds northwest 16 knots, water temperature 59, pressure 1,014.9 millibars. Seas 8 feet, every 9 seconds. Synopsis for the Central California coast and bays, including the Monterey Bay, Greater Farallones, and Cordell Bank National Marine Sanctuaries, hazardous conditions for small craft will continue through Thursday for the northern outers due to rough seas and strong northerly breezes. Elsewhere, moderate northwesterly breezes and moderate seas will prevail. Conditions improve into the weekend as seas and northwesterly breezes become moderate. The marine forecast for San Pablo Bay, Suisun Bay, the West Delta, and the San Francisco Bay north of the Bay Bridge. For tonight, southwest wind 5 to 10 knots. For Thursday, southwest wind 5 to 10 knots. For Thursday night, southwest wind 10 to 15 knots, easing to 5 to 10 knots after midnight. The marine forecast for Monterey Bay. For tonight, west wind 5 to 10 knots, easing to around 5 knots late this evening, then becoming light and variable after midnight. Seas 3 to 4 feet. Wave detail, west 4 feet at 11 seconds. Patchy dense fog late this evening and overnight. For Thursday, west wind around 5 knots, rising to 5 to 10 knots in the afternoon. Seas 3 to 5 feet. Wave detail, west 4 feet at 10 seconds. Patchy dense fog in the morning.

for Thursday night, southwest wind 5 to 10 knots in the evening, becoming light and variable. Seas 3 to 4 feet. Wave detail, northwest 4 feet at 10 seconds. Patchy fog. The coastal waters forecast from Pigeon Point to Point Pinos out to 10 nautical miles. For tonight, northwest wind 5 to 10 knots, easing to around 5 knots late. Seas 5 to 7 feet. Wave detail, west 6 feet at 11 seconds. Patchy dense fog late this evening and overnight. For Thursday, northwest wind 5 to 10 knots. Seas 5 to 7 feet. Wave detail, northwest 7 feet at 11 seconds and south 2 feet at 13 seconds. Patchy dense fog in the morning. For Thursday night, northwest wind 5 to 10 knots, becoming west after midnight. Seas 4 to 6 feet. Wave detail, northwest 5 feet at 10 seconds and south 2 feet at 13 seconds. Patchy fog. The area forecast for the peninsula, North Bay, and East Bay. For today, partly cloudy in the morning then becoming mostly sunny. Highs in the upper 70s at the coast to the upper 80s inland. West winds 5 to 10 miles per hour. For tonight, mostly clear. Lows from the 40s to mid 50s. Southwest winds 5 to 10 miles per hour. And on Thursday, mostly sunny. Highs in the lower 70s at the coast to the lower 90s inland. West winds 5 to 10 miles per hour. For Thursday night, mostly clear. Lows from the upper 40s to mid 50s. Southwest winds 5 to 10 miles per hour. For Friday, partly cloudy in the morning then becoming sunny. Highs in the mid 60s at the coast to the upper 80s inland. Southwest winds up to 5 miles per hour, increasing to 5 to 15 miles per hour in the afternoon. And on Friday night, mostly clear until midnight then becoming partly cloudy. Lows from the upper 40s to mid 50s for Saturday. Partly cloudy in the morning then becoming mostly sunny. Highs from the upper 50s to mid 70s for Saturday night, mostly clear until midnight then becoming partly cloudy. Lows from the upper 40s to mid 50s and on Sunday, mostly cloudy in the morning then becoming mostly sunny. Highs from the lower 60s to mid 70s for Sunday night, mostly clear until midnight then becoming partly cloudy. Lows from the upper 40s to mid 50s Memorial Day, partly cloudy in the morning then becoming mostly sunny. Highs from the lower 60s to mid 70s Monday night and Tuesday mostly clear. Lows from the upper 40s to mid 50s, highs from the lower 60s to mid 70s, high temperatures today and lows tonight for the selected cities, San Francisco, 82 and 51, San Francisco Airport, 80 and 51, Redwood City, 87 and 52, Oakland, 78 and 53, Fremont, 86 and 54, Concord, 90 and 54, Livermore, 88 and 54, San Rafael, 86 and 51, Santa Rosa, 88 and 51, Napa, 87 and 52, Fairfield, 89 and 55. These are the 2 p.m. Pacific Daylight Time observations for the San Francisco and Monterey Bay areas on Wednesday, May 20th. At San Francisco Airport, it was mostly sunny, temperature 72, dew point 50, relative humidity 45%, northwest wind at 10 miles an hour, pressure 29.91 inches and falling. At Oakland Airport, it was mostly sunny, temperature 73, dew point 54, relative humidity 51%, west wind at 13 miles an hour, pressure 29.92 inches and falling. At San Jose Airport, it was mostly sunny, temperature 84, dew point 41, relative humidity 21%, northwest wind at 13 miles an hour, pressure 29.90 inches and falling. At Santa Rosa, it was sunny, temperature 84, south wind at 12, pressure 29.92 and steady. At Concord, it was sunny, temperature 87, northwest wind at 6. At Livermore, it was sunny, temperature 89, southwest wind at 12. At Monterey, it was sunny, temperature 60, northwest wind at 10.

29.96 and falling. At Salinas, haze was reported, temperature 65, dew point 50, relative humidity 58%, northwest wind at 15. Here are some observations around California and western Nevada. It was sunny, with a temperature of 88 at Sacramento, 64 at South Lake Tahoe, and 67 at Blue Canyon. It was mostly sunny, with a temperature of 75 at Los Angeles, 75 at San Diego, 76 at Reno, and 70 at Truckee. At Mammoth Lakes, it was partly sunny, with a temperature of 64. Local temperature reports around San Francisco Bay for 2 p.m. Downtown San Francisco was 66 degrees. Oakland Museum was 73 degrees. Redwood City was 79 degrees. San Rafael was 86 degrees. The area forecast for the South Bay, including the San Jose metro area and the Santa Clara Valley. For today, mostly sunny. Highs from the 80s to lower 90s. Northwest winds 5 to 10 miles per hour. For tonight, clear. Lows in the 50s. Northwest winds up to 5 miles per hour until midnight, becoming light. And on Thursday, mostly sunny in the morning, then becoming sunny. Highs around 80 by the bay, mid-80s to lower 90s inland. Light winds, becoming west 5 to 10 miles per hour in the afternoon. For Thursday night, mostly clear. Lows from the 40s to upper 50s. West winds 5 to 10 miles per hour. For Friday, mostly sunny in the morning, then becoming sunny. Highs in the upper 70s by the bay to the 80s inland. Southwest winds 5 to 10 miles per hour, and on Friday night, mostly clear. Lows from the upper 40s to mid 50s Saturday and Saturday night, mostly clear. Highs from the lower 70s to mid 80s, lows from the upper 40s to mid 50s for Sunday. Partly cloudy in the morning, then becoming mostly sunny. Highs from the 70s to lower 80s Sunday night through Tuesday. Mostly clear. Lows near 50. Highs from the upper 60s to lower 80s, high temperatures today and lows tonight for these selected cities: San Jose, 86 and 55, Mountain View, 86 and 54, Morgan Hill, 87 and 53. The area forecast for the Monterey Bay and Salinas Valley? For today? Mostly sunny in the morning, then becoming partly cloudy. Highs in the lower 70s at the coast to the upper 80s inland. West winds 5 to 10 miles per hour. For tonight, mostly clear until midnight, then becoming partly cloudy. Lows around 50. West winds up to 5 miles per hour until midnight, becoming light. And on Thursday, partly cloudy in the morning, then becoming mostly sunny. Highs in the upper 60s at the coast to the lower 90s inland. Light winds, becoming west 5 to 10 miles per hour in the afternoon. For Thursday night, mostly clear until midnight, then becoming partly cloudy. Patchy fog after midnight. Lows in the lower 50s. West winds 5 to 10 miles per hour. For Friday, partly cloudy in the morning, then becoming mostly sunny. Highs in the upper 60s at the coast to the upper 80s inland. Light winds, becoming west 5 to 10 miles per hour in the afternoon. And on Friday night, mostly clear until midnight, then becoming partly cloudy. Patchy fog, lows in the lower 50s for Saturday. Partly cloudy in the morning, then becoming mostly sunny. Highs from the mid-60s to lower 80s Saturday night and Sunday, partly cloudy. Patchy fog, lows around 50. Highs from the mid-60s to lower 80s for Sunday night, mostly clear until midnight, then becoming partly cloudy. Patchy fog, lows in the upper 40s Memorial Day, partly cloudy in the morning, then becoming mostly sunny. Patchy fog, highs from the mid-60s to lower 80s, and on Monday night, mostly clear until midnight, then becoming partly cloudy. Lows in the upper 40s for Tuesday, partly cloudy in the morning, then becoming mostly sunny. Highs from the 60s to lower 70s, high temperatures today and lows tonight for the selected cities: Santa Cruz, 84 and 50, Monterey, 72 and 49,

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This broadcast originates from the National Weather Service office located in Monterey, California, and serves the South Bay and Monterey Bay Area, including the cities of San Jose, Monterey, Salinas, and Santa Cruz. The weather overview for the Bay Area and Central Coast, diurnally driven winds, with onshore winds during the afternoon and early evening. Above normal temperatures continue through midweek with seasonal temperatures returning late week. Warm and dry weather through Thursday leads to elevated fire weather concerns for the interior Bay Area and Central Coast. The extended forecast for the Bay Area and Central Coast, Friday and Friday night, mostly clear. Highs 55 to 90. Lows 45 to 55. Saturday and Saturday night, partly cloudy. Patchy fog after midnight. Highs 55 to 85. Lows 45 to 55. Sunday and Sunday night, partly cloudy. Patchy fog after midnight. Highs 55 to 80. Lows 45 to 55. Memorial Day and Monday night, partly cloudy. Highs 55 to 80. Lows 45 to 55. Tuesday, sunny, warmer. Highs 55 to 80. Sunrise, sunset, and tidal information for the San Francisco Bay Area for Wednesday, May 20th. The sunset tonight, 8:17 p.m. The sunrise tomorrow, 5:55 a.m. The sunset tomorrow, 8:17 p.m. Tidal data at the Golden Gate for the afternoon and evening hours today and the morning hours of tomorrow. High tide, 4:42 p.m. at 4.74 feet. Low tide, 09:09 p.m. at 3.3 feet. High tide, 3:00 a.m. at 5.86 feet. Low tide, 10:04 a.m. at -1.7 feet. Here are the buoy observations for 2 p.m. Pacific Daylight Time. An offshore buoy 6 winds north at 14 knots, pressure 1,032.1 millibars. An offshore buoy 59, winds north 70 knots, gusting to 21, water temperature 60, pressure 1,025.7 millibars, seas 5 feet, every 12 seconds. At Point Arena buoy, winds northwest 14 knots, water temperature 51, pressure 1,015.3 millibars, seas 8 feet, every 12 seconds. At buoy 13 near Bodega Bay, winds northwest at 14 knots, pressure 1,014.6 millibars, swell 7 feet, every 12 seconds. At Point Reyes Wave Rider buoy, water temperature 52, seas 11 feet, every 8 seconds. At San Francisco Bar buoy, water temperature 58, seas 5 feet, every 13 seconds. At San Francisco buoy, winds west at 12 knots, swell 7 feet, every 13 seconds. At Half Moon Bay buoy, winds west 10 knots, water temperature 54, pressure 1,016.1 millibars, seas 7 feet, every 9 seconds. At Monterey Bay buoy, winds northwest 14 knots, water temperature 53, pressure 1,014.6 millibars, seas 8 feet, every 10 seconds. At Point Sur, Wave Rider buoy, water temperature 51, seas 8 feet, every 13 seconds. At Cape San Martin buoy, winds northwest 16 knots, water temperature 59, pressure 1,014.9 millibars. Seas 8 feet, every 9 seconds. Synopsis for the Central California coast and bays, including the Monterey Bay, Greater Farallones, and Cordell Bank National Marine Sanctuaries, hazardous conditions for small craft will continue through Thursday for the northern outers due to rough seas and strong northerly breezes. Elsewhere, moderate northwesterly breezes and moderate seas will prevail. Conditions improve into the weekend as seas and northwesterly breezes become moderate. The marine forecast for San Pablo Bay, Suisun Bay, the West Delta, and the San Francisco Bay North

Bridge. For tonight, southwest wind 5 to 10 knots. For Thursday, southwest wind 5 to 10 knots. For Thursday night, southwest wind 10 to 15 knots, easing to 5 to 10 knots after midnight. The marine forecast for Monterey Bay. For tonight, west wind 5 to 10 knots, easing to around 5 knots late this evening, then becoming light and variable after midnight. Seas 3 to 4 feet. Wave detail, west 4 feet at 11 seconds. Patchy dense fog late this evening and overnight. For Thursday, west wind around 5 knots, rising to 5 to 10 knots in the afternoon. Seas 3 to 5 feet. Wave detail, west 4 feet at 10 seconds. Patchy dense fog in the morning. For Thursday night, southwest wind 5 to 10 knots in the evening, becoming light and variable. Seas 3 to 4 feet. Wave detail, northwest 4 feet at 10 seconds. Patchy fog. The coastal waters forecast from Pigeon Point to Point Pinos out to 10 nautical miles. For tonight, northwest wind 5 to 10 knots, easing to around 5 knots late. Seas 5 to 7 feet. Wave detail, west 6 feet at 11 seconds. Patchy dense fog late this evening and overnight. For Thursday, northwest wind 5 to 10 knots. Seas 5 to 7 feet. Wave detail, northwest 7 feet at 11 seconds and south 2 feet at 13 seconds. Patchy dense fog in the morning. For Thursday night, northwest wind 5 to 10 knots, becoming west after midnight. Seas 4 to 6 feet. Wave detail, northwest 5 feet at 10 seconds and south 2 feet at 13 seconds. Patchy fog. The area forecast for the peninsula, North Bay, and East Bay. For today, partly cloudy in the morning then becoming mostly sunny. Highs in the upper 70s at the coast to the upper 80s inland. West winds 5 to 10 miles per hour. For tonight, mostly clear. Lows from the 40s to mid 50s. Southwest winds 5 to 10 miles per hour. And on Thursday, mostly sunny. Highs in the lower 70s at the coast to the lower 90s inland. West winds 5 to 10 miles per hour. For Thursday night, mostly clear. Lows from the upper 40s to mid 50s. Southwest winds 5 to 10 miles per hour. For Friday, partly cloudy in the morning then becoming sunny. Highs in the mid 60s at the coast to the upper 80s, winds 5 to 10 miles per hour. For Friday, partly cloudy in the morning then becoming sunny. Highs in the mid-60s at the coast to the upper 80s inland. Southwest winds up to 5 miles per hour, increasing to 5 to 15 miles per hour in the afternoon. And on Friday night, mostly clear until midnight then becoming partly cloudy. Lows from the upper 40s to mid-50s for Saturday. Partly cloudy in the morning then becoming mostly sunny. Highs from the upper 50s to mid-70s for Saturday night, mostly clear until midnight then becoming partly cloudy. Lows from the upper 40s to mid-50s and on Sunday, mostly cloudy in the morning then becoming mostly sunny. Highs from the lower 60s to mid-70s for Sunday night, mostly clear until midnight then becoming partly cloudy. Lows from the upper 40s to mid-50s Memorial Day, partly cloudy in the morning then becoming mostly sunny. Highs from the lower 60s to mid-70s Monday night and Tuesday mostly clear. Lows from the upper 40s to mid-50s highs from the lower 60s to mid-70s high temperatures today and lows tonight for the selected cities, San Francisco, 82 and 51, San Francisco Airport, 80 and 51, Redwood City, 87 and 52, Oakland, 78 and 53, Fremont, 86 and 54, Concord, 90 and 54, Livermore, 88 and 54, San Rafael, 86 and 51, Santa Rosa, 88 and 51, Napa, 87 and 52, Fairfield, 89 and 55. These are the 2 p.m. Pacific Daylight Time observations for the San Francisco and Monterey Bay areas on Wednesday, May 20th. At San Francisco Airport,

was mostly sunny. Temperature 72, dew point 50, relative humidity 45%, northwest wind at 10 miles an hour, pressure 29.91 inches and falling. At Oakland Airport, it was mostly sunny. Temperature 73, dew point 54, relative humidity 51%, west wind at 13 miles an hour, pressure 29.92 inches and falling. At San Jose Airport, it was mostly sunny. Temperature 84, dew point 41, relative humidity 21%, northwest wind at 13 miles an hour, pressure 29.90 inches and falling. At Santa Rosa, it was sunny, temperature 84, south wind at 12, pressure 29.92 and steady. At Concord, it was sunny, temperature 87, northwest wind at 6. At Livermore, it was sunny, temperature 89, southwest wind at 12. At Monterey, it was sunny, temperature 60, northwest wind at 10, pressure 29.96 and falling. At Salinas, haze was reported, temperature 65, dew point 50, relative humidity 58%, northwest wind at 15. Here are some observations around California and western Nevada. It was sunny, with a temperature of 88 at Sacramento, 64 at South Lake Tahoe, and 67 at Blue Canyon. It was mostly sunny, with a temperature of 75 at Los Angeles, 75 at San Diego, 76 at Reno, and 70 at Truckee. At Mammoth Lakes, it was partly sunny, with a temperature of 64. Local temperature reports around San Francisco Bay for 2 p.m. Downtown San Francisco was 66 degrees. Oakland Museum was 73 degrees. Redwood City was 79 degrees. San Rafael was 86 degrees. The area forecast for the South Bay, including the San Jose metro area and the Santa Clara Valley. For today, mostly sunny. Highs from the 80s to lower 90s. Northwest winds 5 to 10 miles per hour. For tonight, clear. Lows in the 50s. Northwest winds up to 5 miles per hour until midnight, becoming light. And on Thursday, mostly sunny in the morning, then becoming sunny. Highs around 80 by the bay, mid-80s to lower 90s inland. Light winds, becoming west 5 to 10 miles per hour in the afternoon. For Thursday night, mostly clear. Lows from the 40s to upper 50s. West winds 5 to 10 miles per hour. For Friday, mostly sunny in the morning, then becoming sunny. Highs in the upper 70s by the bay to the 80s inland. Southwest winds 5 to 10 miles per hour, and on Friday night, mostly clear. Lows from the upper 40s to mid 50s Saturday and Saturday night, mostly clear. Highs from the lower 70s to mid 80s, lows from the upper 40s to mid 50s for Sunday. Partly cloudy in the morning, then becoming mostly sunny. Highs from the 70s to lower 80s Sunday night through Tuesday. Mostly clear. Lows near 50. Highs from the upper 60s to lower 80s, high temperatures today and lows tonight for the selected cities: San Jose, 86 and 55, Mountain View, 86 and 54, Morgan Hill, 87 and 53. The area forecast for the Monterey Bay and Salinas Valley? For today? Mostly sunny in the morning, then becoming partly cloudy. Highs in the lower 70s at the coast to the upper 80s inland. West winds 5 to 10 miles per hour. For tonight, mostly clear until midnight, then becoming partly cloudy. Lows around 50. West winds up to 5 miles per hour until midnight, becoming light. And on Thursday, partly cloudy in the morning, then becoming mostly sunny. Highs in the upper 60s at the coast to the lower 90s inland. Light winds, becoming west 5 to 10 miles per hour in the afternoon. For Thursday night, mostly clear until midnight, then becoming partly cloudy. Patchy fog after midnight. Lows in the lower 50s. West winds 5 to 10 miles per hour. For Friday, partly cloudy in the morning, then becoming mostly sunny. Highs in the upper 60s at the coast to the upper 80s inland.

5 to 10 miles per hour in the afternoon. And on Friday night, mostly clear until midnight, then becoming partly cloudy. Patchy fog, lows in the lower 50s for Saturday. Partly cloudy in the morning, then becoming mostly sunny. Highs from the mid-60s to lower 80s Saturday night and Sunday, partly cloudy. Patchy fog, lows around 50. Highs from the mid-60s to lower 80s for Sunday night, mostly clear until midnight, then becoming partly cloudy. Patchy fog, lows in the upper 40s Memorial Day, partly cloudy in the morning, then becoming mostly sunny. Patchy fog, highs from the mid-60s to lower 80s and on Monday night, mostly clear until midnight, then becoming partly cloudy. Lows in the upper 40s for Tuesday, partly cloudy in the morning, then becoming mostly sunny. Highs from the 60s to lower 70s high temperatures today and lows tonight for the selected cities, Santa Cruz, 84 and 50, Monterey, 72 and 49, Salinas, 80 and 50, Hollister, 86 and 51, King City, 89 and 52. The weather overview for the Bay Area and Central Coast, diurnally driven winds, with onshore winds during the afternoon and early evening. Above normal temperatures continue through midweek with seasonal temperatures returning late week. Warm and dry weather through Thursday leads to elevated fire weather concerns for the interior Bay Area and Central Coast. The extended forecast for the Bay Area and Central Coast, Friday and Friday night, mostly clear. Highs 55 to 90. Lows 45 to 55. Saturday and Saturday night, partly cloudy. Patchy fog after midnight. Highs 55 to 85. Lows 45 to 55. Sunday and Sunday night, partly cloudy. Patchy fog after midnight. Highs 55 to 80. Lows 45 to 55. Memorial Day and Monday night, partly cloudy. Highs 55 to 80. Lows 45 to 55. Tuesday, sunny, warmer. Highs 55 to 80. Sunrise, sunset, and tidal information for the San Francisco Bay Area for Wednesday, May 20th. The sunset tonight, 8:17 p.m. The sunrise tomorrow, 5:55 a.m. The sunset tomorrow, 8:17 p.m. Tidal data, at the Golden Gate for the afternoon and evening hours today and the morning hours of tomorrow. High tide, 4:42 p.m. at 4.74 feet. Low tide, 09:09 p.m. at 3.3 feet. High tide, 3:00 a.m. at 5.86 feet. Low tide, 10:04 a.m. at minus 1.7 feet. Here are the buoy observations for 2 p.m. Pacific Daylight Time. An offshore buoy 6 winds north at 14 knots, pressure 1,032.1 millibars. An offshore buoy 59, winds north 70 knots, gusting to 21, water temperature 60, pressure 1,025.7 millibars, seas 5 feet, every 12 seconds. At Point Arena buoy, winds northwest 14 knots, water temperature 51, pressure 1,015.3 millibars, seas 8 feet, every 12 seconds. At buoy 13 near Bodega Bay, winds northwest at 14 knots, pressure 1,014.6 millibars, swell 7 feet, every 12 seconds. At Point Reyes Wave Rider buoy, water temperature 52, seas 11 feet, every 8 seconds. At San Francisco Bar buoy, water temperature 58, seas 5 feet, every 13 seconds. At San Francisco buoy, winds west at 12 knots, swell 7 feet, every 13 seconds. At Half Moon Bay buoy, winds west 10 knots, water temperature 54, pressure 1,016.1 millibars, seas 7 feet, every 9 seconds. At Monterey Bay buoy, winds northwest 14 knots, water temperature 53, pressure 1,014.6 millibars, seas 8 feet, every 10 seconds. At Point Sur, Wave Rider buoy, water temperature 51, seas 8 feet, every 13 seconds. At Cape San Martin buoy, winds northwest 16 knots, water temperature 59, pressure 1,014.9 millibars.

5 to 10 knots. For Thursday, southwest wind 5 to 10 knots. For Thursday night, southwest wind 10 to 15 knots, easing to 5 to 10 knots after midnight. The marine forecast for Monterey Bay. For tonight, west wind 5 to 10 knots, easing to around 5 knots late this evening, then becoming light and variable after midnight. Seas 3 to 4 feet. Wave detail, west 4 feet at 11 seconds. Patchy dense fog late this evening and overnight. For Thursday, west wind around 5 knots, rising to 5 to 10 knots in the afternoon. Seas 3 to 5 feet. Wave detail, west 4 feet at 10 seconds. Patchy dense fog in the morning. For Thursday night, southwest wind 5 to 10 knots in the evening, becoming light and variable. Seas 3 to 4 feet. Wave detail, northwest 4 feet at 10 seconds. Patchy fog. The coastal waters forecast from Pigeon Point to Point Pinos out to 10 nautical miles. For tonight, northwest wind 5 to 10 knots, easing to around 5 knots late. Seas 5 to 7 feet. Wave detail, west 6 feet at 11 seconds. Patchy dense fog late this evening and overnight. For Thursday, northwest wind 5 to 10 knots. Seas 5 to 7 feet. Wave detail, northwest 7 feet at 11 seconds and south 2 feet at 13 seconds. Patchy dense fog in the morning. For Thursday night, northwest wind 5 to 10 knots, becoming west after midnight. Seas 4 to 6 feet. Wave detail, northwest 5 feet at 10 seconds and south 2 feet at 13 seconds. Patchy fog. The area forecast for the peninsula, North Bay, and East Bay. For today, partly cloudy in the morning then becoming mostly sunny. Highs in the upper 70s at the coast to the upper 80s inland. West winds 5 to 10 miles per hour. For tonight, mostly clear. Lows from the 40s to mid 50s. Southwest winds 5 to 10 miles per hour. And on Thursday, mostly sunny. Highs in the lower 70s at the coast to the lower 90s inland. West winds 5 to 10 miles per hour. For Thursday night, mostly clear. Lows from the upper 40s to mid 50s. Southwest winds 5 to 10 miles per hour. For Friday, partly cloudy in the morning then becoming sunny. Highs in the mid 60s at the coast to the upper 80s inland. Southwest winds up to 5 miles per hour, increasing to 5 to 15 miles per hour in the afternoon. And on Friday night, mostly clear until midnight, then becoming partly cloudy. Lows from the upper 40s to mid 50s for Saturday. Partly cloudy in the morning, then becoming mostly sunny. Highs from the upper 50s to mid 70s for Saturday night, mostly clear until midnight, then becoming partly cloudy. Lows from the upper 40s to mid 50s and on Sunday, mostly cloudy in the morning then becoming mostly sunny. Highs from the lower 60s to mid 70s for Sunday night, mostly clear until midnight then becoming partly cloudy. Lows from the upper 40s to mid 50s Memorial Day, partly cloudy in the morning then becoming mostly sunny. Highs from the lower 60s to mid 70s Monday night and Tuesday mostly clear. Lows from the upper 40s to mid 50s, highs from the lower 60s to mid 70s, high temperatures today and lows tonight for the selected cities, San Francisco, 82 and 51, San Francisco Airport, 80 and 51, Redwood City, 87 and 52, Oakland, 78 and 53, Fremont, 86 and 54, Concord, 90 and 54, Livermore, 88 and 54, San Rafael, 86 and 51, Santa Rosa, 88 and 51, Napa, 87 and 52, Fairfield, 89 and 55. These are the 2 p.m. Pacific Daylight Time observations for the San Francisco and Monterey Bay areas on Wednesday, May 20th. At San Francisco Airport, it was mostly sunny, temperature 72, dew point 50, relative humidity 45%, northwest wind at 10 miles an hour, pressure 29.91 inches and falling. At Oakland Airport,

was mostly sunny. Temperature 73, dew point 54, relative humidity 51%, west wind at 13 miles an hour, pressure 29.92 inches and falling. At San Jose Airport, it was mostly sunny. Temperature 84, dew point 41, relative humidity 21%, northwest wind at 13 miles an hour, pressure 29.90 inches and falling. At Santa Rosa, it was sunny, temperature 84, south wind at 12, pressure 29.92 and steady. At Concord, it was sunny, temperature 87, northwest wind at 6. At Livermore, it was sunny, temperature 89, southwest wind at 12. At Monterey, it was sunny, temperature 60, northwest wind at 10, pressure 29.96 and falling. At Salinas, haze was reported, temperature 65, dew point 50, relative humidity 58%, northwest wind at 15. Here are some observations around California and western Nevada. It was sunny, with a temperature of 88 at Sacramento, 64 at South Lake Tahoe, and 67 at Blue Canyon. It was mostly sunny, with a temperature of 75 at Los Angeles, 75 at San Diego, 76 at Reno, and 70 at Truckee. At Mammoth Lakes, it was partly sunny, with a temperature of 64. Local temperature reports around San Francisco Bay for 2 p.m. Downtown San Francisco was 66 degrees. Oakland Museum was 73 degrees. Redwood City was 79 degrees. San Rafael was 86 degrees. The area forecast for the South Bay, including the San Jose metro area and the Santa Clara Valley. For today, mostly sunny. Highs from the 80s to lower 90s. Northwest winds 5 to 10 miles per hour. For tonight, clear. Lows in the 50s. Northwest winds up to 5 miles per hour until midnight, becoming light. And on Thursday, mostly sunny in the morning, then becoming sunny. Highs around 80 by the bay, mid-80s to lower 90s inland. Light winds, becoming west 5 to 10 miles per hour in the afternoon. For Thursday night, mostly clear. Lows from the 40s to upper 50s. West winds 5 to 10 miles per hour. For Friday, mostly sunny in the morning, then becoming sunny. Highs in the upper 70s by the bay to the 80s inland. Southwest winds 5 to 10 miles per hour, and on Friday night, mostly clear. Lows from the upper 40s to mid 50s Saturday and Saturday night, mostly clear. Highs from the lower 70s to mid 80s, lows from the upper 40s to mid 50s for Sunday. Partly cloudy in the morning, then becoming mostly sunny. Highs from the 70s to lower 80s Sunday night through Tuesday. Mostly clear. Lows near 50. Highs from the upper 60s to lower 80s, high temperatures today and lows tonight for the selected cities: San Jose, 86 and 55, Mountain View, 86 and 54, Morgan Hill, 87 and 53. 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This broadcast originates from the National Weather Service office located in Monterey, California, and serves the South Bay and Monterey Bay Area, including the cities of San Jose, Monterey, Salinas, and Santa Cruz. The area forecast for the Monterey Bay and Salinas Valley? For today? Mostly sunny in the morning, then becoming partly cloudy. Highs in the lower 70s at the coast to the upper 80s inland. West winds 5 to 10 miles per hour. For tonight, mostly clear until midnight, then becoming partly cloudy. Lows around 50. West winds up to 5 miles per hour until midnight, becoming light. And on Thursday, partly cloudy in the morning, then becoming mostly sunny. Highs in the upper 60s at the coast to the lower 90s inland. Light winds, becoming west 5 to 10 miles per hour in the afternoon. For Thursday night, mostly clear until midnight, then becoming partly cloudy. Patchy fog after midnight. Lows in the lower 50s.

5 to 10 miles per hour. For Friday, partly cloudy in the morning, then becoming mostly sunny. Highs in the upper 60s at the coast to the upper 80s inland. Light winds, becoming west 5 to 10 miles per hour in the afternoon. And on Friday night, mostly clear until midnight, then becoming partly cloudy. Patchy fog, lows in the lower 50s for Saturday. Partly cloudy in the morning, then becoming mostly sunny. Highs from the mid-60s to lower 80s Saturday night and Sunday partly cloudy. Patchy fog, lows around 50. Highs from the mid-60s to lower 80s for Sunday night, mostly clear until midnight, then becoming partly cloudy. Patchy fog, lows in the upper 40s Memorial Day, partly cloudy in the morning, then becoming mostly sunny. Patchy fog, highs from the mid-60s to lower 80s and on Monday night, mostly clear until midnight, then becoming partly cloudy. Lows in the upper 40s for Tuesday, partly cloudy in the morning, then becoming mostly sunny. Highs from the 60s to lower 70s, high temperatures today and lows tonight for the selected cities, Santa Cruz, 84 and 50, Monterey, 72 and 49, Salinas, 80 and 50, Hollister, 86 and 51, King City, 89 and 52. The weather overview for the Bay Area and Central Coast, diurnally driven winds, with onshore winds during the afternoon and early evening. Above normal temperatures continue through midweek with seasonal temperatures returning late week. Warm and dry weather through Thursday leads to elevated fire weather concerns for the interior Bay Area and Central Coast. The extended forecast for the Bay Area and Central Coast, Friday and Friday night, mostly clear. Highs 55 to 90. Lows 45 to 55. Saturday and Saturday night, partly cloudy. Patchy fog after midnight. Highs 55 to 85. Lows 45 to 55. Sunday and Sunday night, partly cloudy. Patchy fog after midnight. Highs 55 to 80. Lows 45 to 55. Memorial Day and Monday night, partly cloudy. Highs 55 to 80. Lows 45 to 55. Tuesday, sunny, warmer. Highs 55 to 80. Sunrise, sunset, and tidal information for the San Francisco Bay Area for Wednesday, May 20th. The sunset tonight, 8:17 p.m. The sunrise tomorrow, 5:55 a.m. The sunset tomorrow, 8:17 p.m. Tidal data at the Golden Gate for the afternoon and evening hours today and the morning hours of tomorrow. High tide, 4:42 p.m. at 4.74 feet. Low tide, 09:09 p.m. at 3.3 feet. High tide, 3:00 a.m. at 5.86 feet. Low tide, 10:04 a.m. at -1.7 feet. Here are the buoy observations for 2 p.m. Pacific Daylight Time. An offshore buoy 6 winds north at 14 knots, pressure 1,032.1 millibars. An offshore buoy 59, winds north 70 knots, gusting to 21, water temperature 60, pressure 1,025.7 millibars, seas 5 feet, every 12 seconds. At Point Arena buoy, winds northwest 14 knots, water temperature 51, pressure 1,015.3 millibars, seas 8 feet, every 12 seconds. At buoy 13 near Bodega Bay, winds northwest at 14 knots, pressure 1,014.6 millibars, swell 7 feet, every 12 seconds. At Point Reyes Wave Rider buoy, water temperature 52, seas 11 feet, every 8 seconds. At San Francisco Bar buoy, water temperature 58, seas 5 feet, every 13 seconds. At San Francisco buoy, winds west at 12 knots, swell 7 feet, every 13 seconds. At Half Moon Bay buoy, winds west 10 knots, water temperature 54, pressure 1,016.1 millibars, sea 7 feet, every 9 seconds. At Monterey Bay buoy, winds northwest 14 knots, water temperature 53, pressure 1,014.6 millibars, seas 8 feet, every 10 seconds. At Point Sur, Wave Rider buoy, water temperature

1, seas 8 feet, every 13 seconds. At Cape San Martin buoy winds northwest 16 knots, water temperature 59, pressure 1014.9 millibars. Seas 8 feet, every 9 seconds. Synopsis for the Central California coast and bays including the Monterey Bay, Greater Farallones, and Cordell Bank National Marine Sanctuaries, hazardous conditions for small craft will continue through Thursday for the northern outers due to rough seas and strong northerly breezes. Elsewhere, moderate northwesterly breezes and moderate seas will prevail. Conditions improve into the weekend as seas and northwesterly breezes become moderate. The marine forecast for San Pablo Bay, Suisun Bay, the West Delta, and the San Francisco Bay north of the Bay Bridge. For tonight, southwest wind 5 to 10 knots. For Thursday, southwest wind 5 to 10 knots. For Thursday night, southwest wind 10 to 15 knots, easing to 5 to 10 knots after midnight. The marine forecast for Monterey Bay. For tonight, west wind 5 to 10 knots, easing to around 5 knots late this evening, then becoming light and variable after midnight. Seas 3 to 4 feet. Wave detail, west 4 feet at 11 seconds. Patchy dense fog late this evening and overnight. For Thursday, west wind around 5 knots, rising to 5 to 10 knots in the afternoon. Seas 3 to 5 feet. Wave detail, west 4 feet at 10 seconds. Patchy dense fog in the morning. For Thursday night, southwest wind 5 to 10 knots in the evening, becoming light and variable. Seas 3 to 4 feet. Wave detail, northwest 4 feet at 10 seconds. Patchy fog. The coastal waters forecast from Pigeon Point to Point Pinos out to 10 nautical miles. For tonight, northwest wind 5 to 10 knots, easing to around 5 knots late. Seas 5 to 7 feet. Wave detail, west 6 feet at 11 seconds. Patchy dense fog late this evening and overnight. For Thursday, northwest wind 5 to 10 knots. Seas 5 to 7 feet. Wave detail, northwest 7 feet at 11 seconds and south 2 feet at 13 seconds. Patchy dense fog in the morning. For Thursday night, northwest wind 5 to 10 knots, becoming west after midnight. Seas 4 to 6 feet. Wave detail, northwest 5 feet at 10 seconds and south 2 feet at 13 seconds. Patchy fog. The area forecast for the peninsula, North Bay, and East Bay. For today, partly cloudy in the morning then becoming mostly sunny. Highs in the upper 70s at the coast to the upper 80s inland. West winds 5 to 10 miles per hour. For tonight, mostly clear. Lows from the 40s to mid 50s. Southwest winds 5 to 10 miles per hour. And on Thursday, mostly sunny. Highs in the lower 70s at the coast to the lower 90s inland. West winds 5 to 10 miles per hour. For Thursday night, mostly clear. Lows from the upper 40s to mid 50s. Southwest winds 5 to 10 miles per hour. For Friday, partly cloudy in the morning then becoming sunny. Highs in the mid 60s at the coast to the upper 80s inland. Southwest winds up to 5 miles per hour, increasing to 5 to 15 miles per hour in the afternoon. And on Friday night, mostly clear until midnight then becoming partly cloudy. Lows from the upper 40s to mid 50s for Saturday. Partly cloudy in the morning then becoming mostly sunny. Highs from the upper 50s to mid 70s for Saturday night, mostly clear until midnight then becoming partly cloudy. Lows from the upper 40s to mid 50s and on Sunday. Mostly cloudy in the morning then becoming mostly sunny. Highs from the lower 60s to mid 70s for Sunday night, mostly clear until midnight then becoming partly cloudy. Lows from the upper 40s to mid 50s Memorial Day, partly cloudy in the morning then becoming mostly sunny. Highs from the lower 60s to mid 70s Monday night and Tuesday mostly clear.
Lows from the upper 40s to mid 50s, highs from the lower 60s to mid 70s, high temperatures today and lows tonight for the selected cities. San Francisco, 82 and 51. San Francisco Airport, 80 and 51. Redwood City, 87 and 52. Oakland, 78 and 53. Fremont, 86 and 54. Concord, 90 and 54. Livermore, 88 and 54. San Rafael, 86 and 51. Santa Rosa, 88 and 51. Napa, 87 and 52. Fairfield, 89 and 55. The area forecast for the peninsula, North Bay, and East Bay. For the rest of today, mostly sunny. Highs in the upper 60s at the coast to the lower 90s inland. West winds 5 to 15 miles per hour. For tonight, mostly clear. Lows from the 40s to mid 50s. West winds 5 to 10 miles per hour. And on Thursday, mostly sunny in the morning, then becoming sunny. Highs around 70 at the coast to the lower 90s inland. West winds 5 to 10 miles per hour. For the Thursday night, mostly clear. Lows from the 40s to mid 50s. Southwest winds 5 to 10 miles per hour. For Friday, partly cloudy in the morning, then becoming sunny. Highs in the upper 60s at the coast to the upper 80s inland. Southwest winds up to 5 miles per hour, increasing to 5 to 15 miles per hour in the afternoon. And on Friday night, mostly clear until midnight, then becoming partly cloudy. Lows from the upper 40s to mid 50s Saturday through Tuesday. Partly cloudy. Breezy. Highs from the lower 60s to mid 70s. Lows from the 40s to mid 50s. High temperatures today and lows tonight for the selected cities. San Francisco, 70 and 51. San Francisco Airport, 74 and 52. Redwood City, 84 and 52. Oakland, 77 and 53. Fremont, 83 and 54. Concord, 92 and 54. Livermore, 91 and 54. San Rafael, 85 and 51. Santa Rosa, 85 and 51. Napa, 83 and 52. Fairfield, 89 and 55. These are the 3 p.m. Pacific Daylight Time observations for the San Francisco and Monterey Bay areas on Wednesday, May 20th. At San Francisco Airport, it was mostly sunny, temperature 69, dew point 51, relative humidity 52%, northwest wind at 16 miles an hour, pressure 29.90 inches and falling. At Oakland Airport, it was mostly sunny, temperature 72, dew point 52, relative humidity 49%, west wind at 13 miles an hour, pressure 29.91 inches and falling. At San Jose Airport, it was mostly sunny, temperature 85, dew point 41, relative humidity 21%, northwest wind at 14 miles an hour, pressure 29.88 inches and falling. At Santa Rosa, it was sunny, temperature 84, south wind at 13, pressure 29.89 and falling. At Concord, it was sunny, temperature 89, northwest wind at 10. At Livermore, it was sunny, temperature 90, west wind at 13. At Monterey, it was sunny, temperature 60, north wind at 8, pressure 29.95 and falling. At Salinas, haze was reported, temperature 65, dew point 50, relative humidity 58%, northwest wind at 14. Here are some observations around California and western Nevada. It was sunny, with a temperature of 89 at Sacramento, 66 at South Lake Tahoe, and 67 at Blue Canyon. It was mostly sunny, with a temperature of 75 at Los Angeles, 76 at San Diego, 77 at Reno, and 70 at Truckee. At Mammoth Lakes, it was partly sunny, with a temperature of 64. Local temperature reports around San Francisco Bay for 3 p.m. Downtown San Francisco was 66 degrees. Oakland Museum was 73 degrees. Redwood City was 81 degrees. San Rafael was 86 degrees. The area forecast for the South Bay, including the San Jose metro area and the Santa Clara Valley. For the rest of today,
mostly sunny. Highs in the upper 70s by the bay, mid 80s to lower 90s in

northwest winds 5 to 15 miles per hour. For tonight, clear. Lows in the 50s. Northwest winds 5 to 10 miles per hour until midnight, becoming light. And on Thursday, mostly sunny in the morning, then becoming sunny. Highs in the upper 70s by the bay, mid 80s to lower 90s inland. Northwest winds 5 to 10 miles per hour. For the Thursday night, mostly clear. Lows from the 40s to upper 50s. Northwest winds 5 to 10 miles per hour until midnight, becoming light. For Friday, mostly sunny in the morning, then becoming sunny. Highs in the upper 70s by the bay to the 80s inland. Light winds, becoming west 5 to 10 miles per hour in the afternoon. And on Friday night, mostly clear. Lows from the upper 40s to mid 50s Saturday and Saturday night, mostly clear. Highs from the 70s to lower 80s. Lows from the upper 40s to mid 50s for the Sunday. Partly cloudy in the morning, then becoming mostly sunny. Highs from the 70s to lower 80s for Sunday night, mostly clear until midnight, then becoming partly cloudy. Lows near 50. Memorial Day, partly cloudy in the morning, then becoming mostly sunny. Highs from the upper 60s to lower 80s Monday night and Tuesday, mostly clear. Lows near 50. Highs from the upper 60s to mid 70s. High temperatures today and lows tonight for the selected cities: San Jose, 86 and 55, Mountain View, 79 and 55, Morgan Hill, 91 and 54. The area forecast for the Monterey Bay and Salinas Valley. For the rest of today, mostly sunny. Highs in the upper 60s at the coast of the mid 80s inland. West winds 5 to 15 miles per hour. For tonight, mostly clear until midnight, then becoming partly cloudy. Lows in the lower 50s. West winds up to 5 miles per hour. And on Thursday, mostly sunny. Highs in the upper 60s at the coast of the mid 80s inland. West winds up to 5 miles per hour, increasing to 5 to 15 miles per hour in the afternoon. For the Thursday night, mostly clear until midnight, then becoming partly cloudy. Lows in the lower 50s. West winds 5 to 10 miles per hour. For Friday, partly cloudy in the morning, then becoming mostly sunny. Highs in the upper 60s at the coast to the upper 80s inland. Light winds, becoming west 5 to 10 miles per hour in the afternoon. And on Friday night, mostly clear until midnight, then becoming partly cloudy. Patchy fog, lows around 50. For the Saturday, partly cloudy in the morning, then becoming mostly sunny. Highs from the upper 60s to lower 80s Saturday night through Memorial Day. Partly cloudy. Patchy fog, lows around 50. Highs from the mid 60s to lower 80s Monday night and Tuesday, partly cloudy. Lows in the upper 40s, highs from the upper 50s to lower 70s. High temperatures today and lows tonight for the selected cities: Santa Cruz, 81 and 50, Monterey, 67 and 50, Salinas, 71 and 50, Hollister, 85 and 51, King City, 85 and 52. The weather overview for the Bay Area and Central Coast: diurnally driven winds, with onshore winds during the afternoon and early evening. Warm and dry weather through Thursday leads to elevated fire weather concerns for the interior Bay Area and Central Coast. Above normal temperatures continue through midweek, with seasonal temperatures returning by the upcoming weekend. The extended forecast for the Bay Area and Central Coast: Friday and Friday night, mostly clear. Highs 55 to 90. Lows 45 to 55. Saturday and Saturday night, partly cloudy. Patchy fog after midnight. Highs 55 to 85. Lows 45 to 55. Sunday and Sunday night, partly cloudy. Patchy fog after midnight. Highs 55 to 80. Lows 45 to 55. Memorial Day and Monday night, partly cloudy. Highs 55 to 80. Lows 45 to 55. Tuesday, sunny. Highs 55 to 75. Sunrise, sunset, and

vision for the San Francisco Bay Area for Wednesday, May 20th. The sunset tonight, 8:17 p.m. The sunrise tomorrow, 5:55 a.m. The sunset tomorrow, 8:17 p.m. Tidal data at the Golden Gate for the afternoon and evening hours today and the morning hours of tomorrow. High tide, 4:42 p.m. at 4.74 feet. Low tide, 09:09 p.m. at 3.3 feet. High tide, 3:00 a.m. at 5.86 feet. Low tide, 10:04 a.m. at -1.7 feet. Here are the buoy observations for 3 p.m. Pacific Daylight Time. An offshore buoy 6 winds north at 14 knots, pressure 1,032.1 millibars. An offshore buoy 59 winds north at 70 knots, gusting to 23, water temperature 60, pressure 1,025.5 millibars. A buoy 14 near Point Arena winds northwest at 14 knots, pressure 1,015.1 millibars, swell 9 feet, every 8 seconds. A buoy 13 near Bodega Bay winds northwest at 60 knots, pressure 1,014.4 millibars. At Point Reyes Wave Rider buoy water temperature 52, seas 10 feet, every 9 seconds. At San Francisco Bar buoy water temperature 58, seas 6 feet, every 13 seconds. At San Francisco buoy winds northwest at 10 knots, water temperature 52, pressure 1,014.1 millibars. At Half Moon Bay buoy winds west 10 knots, water temperature 54, pressure 1,015.8 millibars, sea 7 feet, every 10 seconds. At Monterey buoy winds northwest at 60 knots, water temperature 53, pressure 1,014.2 millibars. At Pointzer, Wave Rider buoy water temperature 51, seas 8 feet, every 13 seconds. At Cape San Martin buoy winds northwest at 70 knots, gusting to 21, water temperature 59, pressure 1,014.4 millibars. Synopsis for the Central California coast and bays including the Monterey Bay, Greater Farallones, and Cordell Bank National Marine Sanctuaries, hazardous conditions for small craft will continue through Thursday for the northern outers due to rough seas and strong northerly breezes. Elsewhere, moderate northwesterly breezes and moderate seas will prevail. Conditions improve into the weekend as seas and northwesterly breezes become moderate. The marine forecast for San Pablo Bay, Suisun Bay, the West Delta, and the San Francisco Bay north of the Bay Bridge. For tonight, southwest wind 5 to 10 knots. For Thursday, southwest wind 5 to 10 knots. For Thursday night, southwest wind 10 to 15 knots, easing to 5 to 10 knots after midnight. The marine forecast for Monterey Bay. For tonight, west wind 5 to 10 knots, easing to around 5 knots late this evening, then becoming light and variable after midnight. Seas 3 to 4 feet. Wave detail, west 4 feet at 11 seconds. Patchy dense fog late this evening and overnight. For Thursday, west wind around 5 knots, rising to 5 to 10 knots in the afternoon. Seas 3 to 5 feet. Wave detail, west 4 feet at 10 seconds. Patchy dense fog in the morning. For Thursday night, southwest wind 5 to 10 knots in the evening, becoming light and variable. Seas 3 to 4 feet. Wave detail, northwest 4 feet at 10 seconds. Patchy fog. The coastal waters forecast from Pigeon Point to Point Pinos out to 10 nautical miles. For tonight, northwest wind 5 to 10 knots, easing to around 5 knots late. Seas 5 to 7 feet. Wave detail, west 6 feet at 11 seconds. Patchy dense fog late this evening and overnight. For Thursday, northwest wind 5 to 10 knots. Seas 5 to 7 feet. Wave detail, northwest 7 feet at 11 seconds and south 2 feet at 13 seconds. Patchy dense fog in the morning. For Thursday night, northwest wind 5 to 10 knots, becoming west after midnight. Seas 4 to 6.

northwest 5 feet at 10 seconds and south 2 feet at 13 seconds. Patchy fog. The area forecast for the peninsula, North Bay, and East Bay. For the rest of today, mostly sunny. Highs in the upper 60s at the coast to the lower 90s inland. West winds 5 to 15 miles per hour. For tonight, mostly clear. Lows from the 40s to mid 50s. West winds 5 to 10 miles per hour. And on Thursday, mostly sunny in the morning, then becoming sunny. Highs around 70 at the coast to the lower 90s inland. West winds 5 to 10 miles per hour. For the Thursday night, mostly clear. Lows from the 40s to mid 50s. Southwest winds 5 to 10 miles per hour. For Friday, partly cloudy in the morning, then becoming sunny. Highs in the upper 60s at the coast to the upper 80s inland. Southwest winds up to 5 miles per hour, increasing to 5 to 15 miles per hour in the afternoon. And on Friday night, mostly clear until midnight, then becoming partly cloudy. Lows from the upper 40s to mid 50s Saturday through Tuesday. Partly cloudy. Breezy. Highs from the lower 60s to mid 70s. Lows from the 40s to mid 50s. High temperatures today and lows tonight for the selected cities. San Francisco, 70 and 51. San Francisco Airport, 74 and 52. Redwood City, 84 and 52. Oakland, 77 and 53. Fremont, 83 and 54. Concord, 92 and 54. Livermore, 91 and 54. San Rafael, 85 and 51. Santa Rosa, 85 and 51. Napa, 83 and 52. Fairfield, 89 and 55. These are the 3 p.m. Pacific Daylight Time observations for the San Francisco and Monterey Bay areas on Wednesday, May 20th. At San Francisco Airport, it was mostly sunny, temperature 69, dew point 51, relative humidity 52%, northwest wind at 16 miles an hour, pressure 29.90 inches and falling. At Oakland Airport, it was mostly sunny, temperature 72, dew point 52, relative humidity 49%, west wind at 13 miles an hour, pressure 29.91 inches and falling. At San Jose Airport, it was mostly sunny, temperature 85, dew point 41, relative humidity 21%, northwest wind at 14 miles an hour, pressure 29.88 inches and falling. At Santa Rosa, it was sunny, temperature 84, south wind at 13, pressure 29.89 and falling. At Concord, it was sunny, temperature 89, northwest wind at 10. At Livermore, it was sunny, temperature 90, west wind at 13. At Monterey, it was sunny, temperature 60, north wind at 8, pressure 29.95 and falling. At Salinas, haze was reported, temperature 65, dew point 50, relative humidity 58%, northwest wind at 14. Here are some observations around California and western Nevada. It was sunny, with a temperature of 89 at Sacramento, 66 at South Lake Tahoe, and 67 at Blue Canyon. It was mostly sunny, with a temperature of 75 at Los Angeles, 76 at San Diego, 77 at Reno, and 70 at Truckee. At Mammoth Lakes, it was partly sunny, with a temperature of 64. 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This broadcast originates from the National Weather Service office located in Monterey, California, and serves the South Bay and Monterey Bay area, including the cities of San Jose, Monterey, Salinas, and Santa Cruz. Local temperature reports around San Francisco Bay for 3 p.m. Downtown San Francisco was 66 degrees. Oakland Museum was 73 degrees. Redwood City was 81 degrees. San Rafael was 86 degrees. The area forecast for the South Bay, including the San Jose metro area and the Santa Clara Valley. For the rest of today, mostly sunny.

Highs in the upper 70s by the bay, mid 80s to lower 90s inland. Northwest winds 5 to 15 miles per hour. For tonight, clear. Lows in the 50s. Northwest winds 5 to 10 miles per hour until midnight, becoming light. And on Thursday, mostly sunny in the morning, then becoming sunny. Highs in the upper 70s by the bay, mid 80s to lower 90s inland. Northwest winds 5 to 10 miles per hour. For the Thursday night, mostly clear. Lows from the 40s to upper 50s. Northwest winds 5 to 10 miles per hour until midnight, becoming light. For Friday, mostly sunny in the morning, then becoming sunny. Highs in the upper 70s by the bay to the 80s inland. Light winds, becoming west 5 to 10 miles per hour in the afternoon. And on Friday night, mostly clear. Lows from the upper 40s to mid 50s Saturday and Saturday night, mostly clear. Highs from the 70s to lower 80s. Lows from the upper 40s to mid 50s for the Sunday. Partly cloudy in the morning, then becoming mostly sunny. Highs from the 70s to lower 80s for Sunday night, mostly clear until midnight, then becoming partly cloudy. Lows near 50. Memorial Day, partly cloudy in the morning, then becoming mostly sunny. Highs from the upper 60s to lower 80s Monday night and Tuesday, mostly clear. Lows near 50. Highs from the upper 60s to mid 70s. High temperatures today and lows tonight for the selected cities: San Jose, 86 and 55, Mountain View, 79 and 55, Morgan Hill, 91 and 54. The area forecast for the Monterey Bay and Salinas Valley. For the rest of today, mostly sunny. Highs in the upper 60s at the coast of the mid 80s inland. West winds 5 to 15 miles per hour. For tonight, mostly clear until midnight, then becoming partly cloudy. Lows in the lower 50s. West winds up to 5 miles per hour. And on Thursday, mostly sunny. Highs in the upper 60s at the coast of the mid 80s inland. West winds up to 5 miles per hour, increasing to 5 to 15 miles per hour in the afternoon. For the Thursday night, mostly clear until midnight, then becoming partly cloudy. Lows in the lower 50s. West winds 5 to 10 miles per hour. For Friday, partly cloudy in the morning, then becoming mostly sunny. Highs in the upper 60s at the coast to the upper 80s inland. Light winds, becoming west 5 to 10 miles per hour in the afternoon. And on Friday night, mostly clear until midnight, then becoming partly cloudy. Patchy fog, lows around 50. For the Saturday, partly cloudy in the morning, then becoming mostly sunny. Highs from the upper 60s to lower 80s Saturday night through Memorial Day. Partly cloudy. Patchy fog, lows around 50. Highs from the mid 60s to lower 80s Monday night and Tuesday, partly cloudy. Lows in the upper 40s. Highs from the upper 50s to lower 70s. High temperatures today and lows tonight for the selected cities: Santa Cruz, 81 and 50, Monterey, 67 and 50, Salinas, 71 and 50, Hollister, 85 and 51, King City, 85 and 52. The weather overview for the Bay Area and Central Coast: diurnally driven winds, with onshore winds during the afternoon and early evening. Warm and dry weather through Thursday leads to elevated fire weather concerns for the interior Bay Area and Central Coast. Above normal temperatures continue through midweek, with seasonal temperatures returning by the upcoming weekend. The extended forecast for the Bay Area and Central Coast: Friday and Friday night, mostly clear. Highs 55 to 90. Lows 45 to 55. Saturday and Saturday night, partly cloudy. Patchy fog after midnight. Highs 55 to 85. Lows 45 to 55. Sunday and Sunday night, partly cloudy. Patchy fog after midnight. Highs 55 to 80. Lows 45 to 55. Memorial Day and Monday night, partly cloudy. Highs 55 to 80. Lows 45 to 55. Tuesday, sunny.

High is 55 to 75. Sunrise, sunset, and tidal information for the San Francisco Bay Area for Wednesday, May 20th. The sunset tonight, 8:17 p.m. The sunrise tomorrow, 5:55 a.m. The sunset tomorrow, 8:17 p.m. Tidal data at the Golden Gate for the afternoon and evening hours today and the morning hours of tomorrow. High tide, 4:42 p.m. at 4.74 feet. Low tide, 09:09 p.m. at 3.3 feet. High tide, 3:00 a.m. at 5.86 feet. Low tide, 10:04 a.m. at -17 feet. Here are the buoy observations for 3 p.m. Pacific Daylight Time. An offshore buoy 6 winds north at 14 knots, pressure 1,032.1 millibars. An offshore buoy 59 winds north at 70 knots, gusting to 23, water temperature 60, pressure 1,025.5 millibars. At buoy 14 near Point Arena, winds northwest at 14 knots, pressure 1,015.1 millibars, swell 9 feet, every 8 seconds. At buoy 13 near Bodega Bay, winds northwest at 60 knots, pressure 1,014.4 millibars. At Point Reyes Wave Rider buoy, water temperature 52, seas 10 feet, every 9 seconds. At San Francisco Bar buoy, water temperature 58, seas 6 feet, every 13 seconds. At San Francisco buoy, winds northwest at 10 knots, water temperature 52, pressure 1,014.1 millibars. At Half Moon Bay buoy, winds west 10 knots, water temperature 54, pressure 1,015.8 millibars, seas 7 feet, every 10 seconds. At Monterey buoy, winds northwest at 60 knots, water temperature 53, pressure 1,014.2 millibars. At Point Sur, Wave Rider buoy, water temperature 51, seas 8 feet, every 13 seconds. At Cape San Martin buoy, winds northwest at 70 knots, gusting to 21, water temperature 59, pressure 1,014.4 millibars. Synopsis for the Central California, 1,014.4 millibars. Synopsis for the Central California coast and bays, including the Monterey Bay, Greater Farallones, and Cordell Bank National Marine Sanctuaries, hazardous conditions for small craft will continue through Thursday for the northern outers due to rough seas and strong northerly breezes. Elsewhere, moderate northwesterly breezes and moderate seas will prevail. Conditions improve into the weekend as seas and northwesterly breezes become moderate. The marine forecast for San Pablo Bay, Suisun Bay, the West Delta, and the San Francisco Bay north of the Bay Bridge. For tonight, southwest wind 5 to 10 knots. For Thursday, southwest wind 5 to 10 knots. For Thursday night, southwest wind 10 to 15 knots, easing to 5 to 10 knots after midnight. The marine forecast for Monterey Bay. For tonight, west wind 5 to 10 knots, easing to around 5 knots late this evening, then becoming light and variable after midnight. Seas 3 to 4 feet. Wave detail, west 4 feet at 11 seconds. Patchy dense fog late this evening and overnight. For Thursday, west wind around 5 knots, rising to 5 to 10 knots in the afternoon. Seas 3 to 5 feet. Wave detail, west 4 feet at 10 seconds. Patchy dense fog in the morning. For Thursday night, southwest wind 5 to 10 knots in the evening, becoming light and variable. Seas 3 to 4 feet. Wave detail, northwest 4 feet at 10 seconds. Patchy fog. The coastal waters forecast from Pigeon Point to Point Pinos out to 10 nautical miles. For tonight, northwest wind 5 to 10 knots, easing to around 5 knots late. Seas 5 to 7 feet. Wave detail, west 6 feet at 11 seconds. Patchy dense fog late this evening and overnight. For Thursday, northwest wind 5 to 10 knots. Seas 5 to 7 feet. Wave detail, northwest 7 feet at 11 seconds and south 2 feet at 13 seconds.

patchy dense fog in the morning. For Thursday night, northwest wind 5 to 10 knots, becoming west after midnight. Seas 4 to 6 feet. Wave detail, northwest 5 feet at 10 seconds and south 2 feet at 13 seconds. Patchy fog. The area forecast for the peninsula, North Bay, and East Bay. For the rest of today, mostly sunny. Highs in the upper 60s at the coast to the lower 90s inland. West winds 5 to 15 miles per hour. For tonight, mostly clear. Lows from the 40s to mid 50s. West winds 5 to 10 miles per hour. And on Thursday, mostly sunny in the morning, then becoming sunny. Highs around 70 at the coast to the lower 90s inland. West winds 5 to 10 miles per hour. For the Thursday night, mostly clear. Lows from the 40s to mid 50s. Southwest winds 5 to 10 miles per hour. For Friday, partly cloudy in the morning, then becoming sunny. Highs in the upper 60s at the coast to the upper 80s inland. Southwest winds up to 5 miles per hour, increasing to 5 to 15 miles per hour in the afternoon. And on Friday night, mostly clear until midnight, then becoming partly cloudy. Lows from the upper 40s to mid 50s Saturday through Tuesday. Partly cloudy. Breezy. Highs from the lower 60s to mid 70s. Lows from the 40s to mid 50s. High temperatures today and lows tonight for the selected cities. San Francisco, 70 and 51. San Francisco Airport, 74 and 52. Redwood City, 84 and 52. Oakland, 77 and 53. Fremont, 83 and 54. Concord, 92 and 54. Livermore, 91 and 54. San Rafael, 85 and 51. Santa Rosa, 85 and 51. Napa, 83 and 52. Fairfield, 89 and 55. These are the 3 p.m. Pacific Daylight Time observations for the San Francisco and Monterey Bay areas on Wednesday, May 20th. At San Francisco Airport, it was mostly sunny, temperature 69, dew point 51, relative humidity 52%, northwest wind at 16 miles an hour, pressure 29.90 inches and falling. At Oakland Airport, it was mostly sunny, temperature 72, dew point 52, relative humidity 49%, west wind at 13 miles an hour, pressure 29.91 inches and falling. At San Jose Airport, it was mostly sunny, temperature 85, dew point 41, relative humidity 21%, northwest wind at 14 miles an hour, pressure 29.88 inches and falling. At Santa Rosa, it was sunny, temperature 84, south wind at 13, pressure 29.89 and falling. At Concord, it was sunny, temperature 89, northwest wind at 10. At Livermore, it was sunny, temperature 90, west wind at 13. At Monterey, it was sunny, temperature 60, north wind at 8, pressure 29.95 and falling. At Salinas, haze was reported, temperature 65, dew point 50, relative humidity 58%, northwest wind at 14. Here are some observations around California and western Nevada. It was sunny, with a temperature of 89 at Sacramento, 66 at South Lake Tahoe, and 67 at Blue Canyon. It was mostly sunny, with a temperature of 75 at Los Angeles, 76 at San Diego, 77 at Reno, and 70 at Truckee. At Mammoth Lakes, it was partly sunny, with a temperature of 64. Local temperature reports around San Francisco Bay for 3 p.m. Downtown San Francisco was 66 degrees. Oakland Museum was 73 degrees. Redwood City was 81 degrees. San Rafael was 86 degrees. The area forecast for the South Bay, including the San Jose metro area and the Santa Clara Valley. For the rest of today, mostly sunny. Highs in the upper 70s by the bay, mid 80s to lower 90s inland. Northwest winds 5 to 15 miles per hour. For tonight, clear. Lows in the 50s. Northwest winds 5.

per hour until midnight, becoming light. And on Thursday, mostly sunny in the morning, then becoming sunny. Highs in the upper 70s by the bay, mid 80s to lower 90s inland. Northwest winds 5 to 10 miles per hour. For the Thursday night, mostly clear. Lows from the 40s to upper 50s. Northwest winds 5 to 10 miles per hour until midnight, becoming light. For Friday, mostly sunny in the morning, then becoming sunny. Highs in the upper 70s by the bay to the 80s inland. Light winds, becoming west 5 to 10 miles per hour in the afternoon. And on Friday night, mostly clear. Lows from the upper 40s to mid 50s Saturday and Saturday night, mostly clear. Highs from the 70s to lower 80s. Lows from the upper 40s to mid 50s for the Sunday. Partly cloudy in the morning, then becoming mostly sunny. Highs from the 70s to lower 80s for Sunday night, mostly clear until midnight, then becoming partly cloudy. Lows near 50. Memorial Day, partly cloudy in the morning, then becoming mostly sunny. Highs from the upper 60s to lower 80s Monday night and Tuesday, mostly clear. Lows near 50. Highs from the upper 60s to mid 70s. High temperatures today and lows tonight for the selected cities: San Jose, 86 and 55, Mountain View, 79 and 55, Morgan Hill, 91 and 54. The area forecast for the Monterey Bay and Salinas Valley. For the rest of today, mostly sunny. Highs in the upper 60s at the coast of the mid 80s inland. West winds 5 to 15 miles per hour. For tonight, mostly clear until midnight, then becoming partly cloudy. Lows in the lower 50s. West winds up to 5 miles per hour. And on Thursday, mostly sunny. Highs in the upper 60s at the coast of the mid 80s inland. West winds up to 5 miles per hour, increasing to 5 to 15 miles per hour in the afternoon. For the Thursday night, mostly clear until midnight, then becoming partly cloudy. Lows in the lower 50s. West winds 5 to 10 miles per hour. For Friday, partly cloudy in the morning, then becoming mostly sunny. Highs in the upper 60s at the coast of the upper 80s inland. Light winds, becoming west 5 to 10 miles per hour in the afternoon. And on Friday night, mostly clear until midnight, then becoming partly cloudy. Patchy fog, lows around 50. For the Saturday, partly cloudy in the morning, then becoming mostly sunny. Highs from the upper 60s to lower 80s Saturday night through Memorial Day. Partly cloudy. Patchy fog, lows around 50. Highs from the mid 60s to lower 80s Monday night and Tuesday, partly cloudy. Lows in the upper 40s, highs from the upper 50s to lower 70s. High temperatures today and lows tonight for the selected cities: Santa Cruz, 81 and 50, Monterey, 67 and 50, Salinas, 71 and 50, Hollister, 85 and 51, King City, 85 and 52. The weather overview for the Bay Area and Central Coast: diurnally driven winds, with onshore winds during the afternoon and early evening. Warm and dry weather through Thursday leads to elevated fire weather concerns for the interior Bay Area and Central Coast. Above normal temperatures continue through midweek, with seasonal temperatures returning by the upcoming weekend. The extended forecast for the Bay Area and Central Coast: Friday and Friday night, mostly clear. Highs 55 to 90. Lows 45 to 55. Saturday and Saturday night, partly cloudy. Patchy fog after midnight. Highs 55 to 85. Lows 45 to 55. Sunday and Sunday night, partly cloudy. Patchy fog after midnight. Highs 55 to 80. Lows 45 to 55. Memorial Day and Monday night, partly cloudy. Highs 55 to 80. Lows 45 to 55. Tuesday, sunny. Highs 55 to 75. Sunrise, sunset, and tidal information for the San Francisco Bay Area for Wednesday, May 20th. The sunset tonight, 8:17 p.m. The sunrise tomorrow, 5:55.

69, winds north at 70 knots, gusting to 23, water temperature 60, pressure 1,025.5 millibars. At buoy 14 near Point Arena, winds northwest at 14 knots, pressure 1,015.1 millibars, swell 9 feet, every 8 seconds. At buoy 13 near Bodega Bay, winds northwest at 60 knots, pressure 1,014.4 millibars. At Point Reyes Wave Rider buoy, water temperature 52, seas 10 feet, every 9 seconds. At San Francisco Bar buoy, water temperature 58, seas 6 feet, every 13 seconds. At San Francisco buoy, winds northwest at 10 knots, water temperature 52, pressure 1,014.1 millibars. At Half Moon Bay buoy, winds west 10 knots, water temperature 54, pressure 1,015.8 millibars, sea 7 feet, every 10 seconds. At Monterey buoy, winds northwest at 60 knots, water temperature 53, pressure 1,014.2 millibars. At Point Sur, Wave Rider buoy, water temperature 51, seas 8 feet, every 13 seconds. At Cape San Martin buoy, winds northwest at 70 knots, gusting to 21, water temperature 59, pressure 1,014.4 millibars. Synopsis for the Central California coast and bays, including the Monterey Bay, Greater Farallones, and Cordell Bank National Marine Sanctuaries, hazardous conditions for small craft will continue through Thursday for the northern outers due to rough seas and strong northerly breezes. Elsewhere, moderate northwesterly breezes and moderate seas will prevail. Conditions improve into the weekend as seas and northwesterly breezes become moderate. The marine forecast for San Pablo Bay, Suisun Bay, the West Delta, and the San Francisco Bay north of the Bay Bridge. For tonight, southwest wind 5 to 10 knots. For Thursday, southwest wind 5 to 10 knots. For Thursday night, southwest wind 10 to 15 knots, easing to 5 to 10 knots after midnight. The marine forecast for Monterey Bay. For tonight, west wind 5 to 10 knots, easing to around 5 knots late this evening, then becoming light and variable after midnight. Seas 3 to 4 feet. Wave detail, west 4 feet at 11 seconds. Patchy dense fog late this evening and overnight. For Thursday, west wind around 5 knots, rising to 5 to 10 knots in the afternoon. Seas 3 to 5 feet. Wave detail, west 4 feet at 10 seconds. Patchy dense fog in the morning. For Thursday night, southwest wind 5 to 10 knots in the evening, becoming light and variable. Seas 3 to 4 feet. Wave detail, northwest 4 feet at 10 seconds. Patchy fog. The coastal waters forecast from Pigeon Point to Point Pinos out to 10 nautical miles. For tonight, northwest wind 5 to 10 knots, easing to around 5 knots late. Seas 5 to 7 feet. Wave detail, west 6 feet at 11 seconds. Patchy dense fog late this evening and overnight. For Thursday, northwest wind 5 to 10 knots. Seas 5 to 7 feet. Wave detail, northwest 7 feet at 11 seconds and south 2 feet at 13 seconds. Patchy dense fog in the morning. For Thursday night, northwest wind 5 to 10 knots, becoming west after midnight. Seas 4 to 6 feet. Wave detail, northwest 5 feet at 10 seconds and south 2 feet at 13 seconds. Patchy fog. The area forecast for the peninsula, North Bay, and East Bay. For the rest of today, mostly sunny. Highs in the upper 60s at the coast to the lower 90s inland. West winds 5 to 15 miles per hour. For tonight, mostly clear. Lows from the 40s to mid 50s. West winds 5 to 10 miles per hour. And on Thursday, mostly sunny in the morning, then becoming sunny. Highs around 70 at the coast to the lower 90s inland. West winds 5 to 10 miles per hour. For the Thursday night, mostly clear. Lows from the 40s to mid 50s. Southwest wind.

5 to 10 miles per hour. For Friday, partly cloudy in the morning, then becoming sunny. Highs in the upper 60s at the coast to the upper 80s inland. Southwest winds up to 5 miles per hour, increasing to 5 to 15 miles per hour in the afternoon. And on Friday night, mostly clear until midnight, then becoming partly cloudy. Lows from the upper 40s to mid 50s Saturday through Tuesday. Partly cloudy. Breezy. Highs from the lower 60s to mid 70s. Lows from the 40s to mid 50s. High temperatures today and lows tonight for the selected cities. San Francisco, 70 and 51. San Francisco Airport, 74 and 52. Redwood City, 84 and 52. Oakland, 77 and 53. Fremont, 83 and 54. Concord, 92 and 54. Livermore, 91 and 54. San Rafael, 85 and 51. Santa Rosa, 85 and 51. Napa, 83 and 52. Fairfield, 89 and 55. These are the 3 p.m. Pacific Daylight Time observations for the San Francisco and Monterey Bay areas on Wednesday, May 20th. At San Francisco Airport, it was mostly sunny, temperature 69, dew point 51, relative humidity 52%, northwest wind at 16 miles an hour, pressure 29.90 inches and falling. At Oakland Airport, it was mostly sunny, temperature 72, dew point 52, relative humidity 49%, west wind at 13 miles an hour, pressure 29.91 inches and falling. At San Jose Airport, it was mostly sunny, temperature 85, dew point 41, relative humidity 21%, northwest wind at 14 miles an hour, pressure 29.88 inches and falling. At Santa Rosa, it was sunny, temperature 84, south wind at 13, pressure 29.89 and falling. At Concord, it was sunny, temperature 89, northwest wind at 10. At Livermore, it was sunny, temperature 90, west wind at 13. At Monterey, it was sunny, temperature 60, north wind at 8, pressure 29.95 and falling. At Salinas, haze was reported, temperature 65, dew point 50, relative humidity 58%, northwest wind at 14. Here are some observations around California and western Nevada. It was sunny, with a temperature of 89 at Sacramento, 66 at South Lake Tahoe, and 67 at Blue Canyon. It was mostly sunny, with a temperature of 75 at Los Angeles, 76 at San Diego, 77 at Reno, and 70 at Truckee. At Mammoth Lakes, it was partly sunny, with a temperature of 64. 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This broadcast originates from the National Weather Service office located in Monterey, California, and serves the South Bay and Monterey Bay Area, including the city of San Jose, Monterey, Salinas, and Santa Cruz. Local temperature reports around San Francisco Bay for 3 p.m. Downtown San Francisco was 66 degrees. Oakland Museum was 73 degrees. Redwood City was 81 degrees. San Rafael was 86 degrees. The area forecast for the South Bay, including the San Jose metro area and the Santa Clara Valley. For the rest of today, mostly sunny. Highs in the upper 70s by the bay, mid 80s to lower 90s inland. Northwest winds 5 to 15 miles per hour. For tonight, clear. Lows in the 50s. Northwest winds 5 to 10 miles per hour until midnight, becoming light. And on Thursday, mostly sunny in the morning, then becoming sunny. Highs in the upper 70s by the bay, mid 80s to lower 90s inland. Northwest winds 5 to 10 miles per hour. For the Thursday night, mostly clear. Lows from the 40s to upper 50s. Northwest winds 5 to 10 miles per hour until midnight, becoming light. For Friday, mostly sunny in the morning, then becoming sunny. Highs in the upper 70s by the bay to the 80s inland. Light winds, becoming west 5 to

10 miles per hour in the afternoon. And on Friday night, mostly clear. Lows from the upper 40s to mid 50s Saturday and Saturday night, mostly clear. Highs from the 70s to lower 80s. Lows from the upper 40s to mid 50s for the Sunday. Partly cloudy in the morning, then becoming mostly sunny. Highs from the 70s to lower 80s for Sunday night, mostly clear until midnight, then becoming partly cloudy. Lows near 50. Memorial Day, partly cloudy in the morning, then becoming mostly sunny. Highs from the upper 60s to lower 80s Monday night and Tuesday, mostly clear. Lows near 50. Highs from the upper 60s to mid 70s. High temperatures today and lows tonight for the selected cities: San Jose, 86 and 55, Mountain View, 79 and 55, Morgan Hill, 91 and 54. The area forecast for the Monterey Bay and Salinas Valley. For the rest of today, mostly sunny. Highs in the upper 60s at the coast of the mid 80s inland. West winds 5 to 15 miles per hour. For tonight, mostly clear until midnight, then becoming partly cloudy. Lows in the lower 50s. West winds up to 5 miles per hour. And on Thursday, mostly sunny. Highs in the upper 60s at the coast of the mid 80s inland. West winds up to 5 miles per hour, increasing to 5 to 15 miles per hour in the afternoon. For the Thursday night, mostly clear until midnight, then becoming partly cloudy. Lows in the lower 50s. West winds 5 to 10 miles per hour. For Friday, partly cloudy in the morning, then becoming mostly sunny. Highs in the upper 60s at the coast to the upper 80s inland. Light winds, becoming west 5 to 10 miles per hour in the afternoon. And on Friday night, mostly clear until midnight, then becoming partly cloudy. Patchy fog, lows around 50. For the Saturday, partly cloudy in the morning, then becoming mostly sunny. Highs from the upper 60s to lower 80s Saturday night through Memorial Day. Partly cloudy. Patchy fog, lows around 50. Highs from the mid 60s to lower 80s Monday night and Tuesday, partly cloudy. Lows in the upper 40s. Highs from the upper 50s to lower 70s. High temperatures today and lows tonight for the selected cities: Santa Cruz, 81 and 50, Monterey, 67 and 50, Salinas, 71 and 50, Hollister, 85 and 51, King City, 85 and 52. The weather overview for the Bay Area and Central Coast: diurnally driven winds, with onshore winds during the afternoon and early evening. Warm and dry weather through Thursday leads to elevated fire weather concerns for the interior Bay Area and Central Coast. Above normal temperatures continue through midweek, with seasonal temperatures returning by the upcoming weekend. The extended forecast for the Bay Area and Central Coast: Friday and Friday night, mostly clear. Highs 55 to 90. Lows 45 to 55. Saturday and Saturday night, partly cloudy. Patchy fog after midnight. Highs 55 to 85. Lows 45 to 55. Sunday and Sunday night, partly cloudy. Patchy fog after midnight. Highs 55 to 80. Lows 45 to 55. Memorial Day and Monday night, partly cloudy. Highs 55 to 80. Lows 45 to 55. Tuesday, sunny. Highs 55 to 75. Sunrise, sunset, and tidal information for the San Francisco Bay Area for Wednesday, May 20th. The sunset tonight, 8:17 p.m. The sunrise tomorrow, 5:55 a.m. The sunset tomorrow, 8:17 p.m. Tidal data: hit the Golden Gate for the afternoon and evening hours today and the morning hours of tomorrow. High tide, 4:42 p.m. at 4.74 feet. Low tide, 09:09 p.m. at 3.3 feet. High tide, 3:00 a.m. at 5.86 feet. Low tide, 10:04 a.m. at minus 1.7 feet. Here are the buoy observations for 3 p.m. Pacific Daylight Time. An offshore buoy 6, winds north at 14 knots.

1,032.1 millibars. An offshore buoy 59 winds north at 70 knots, gusting to 23, water temperature 60, pressure 1,025.5 millibars. At buoy 14 near Point Arena, winds northwest at 14 knots, pressure 1,015.1 millibars, swell 9 feet, every 8 seconds. At buoy 13 near Bodega Bay, winds northwest at 60 knots, pressure 1,014.4 millibars. At Point Reyes Wave Rider buoy, water temperature 52, seas 10 feet, every 9 seconds. At San Francisco Bar buoy, water temperature 58, seas 6 feet, every 13 seconds. At San Francisco buoy, winds northwest at 10 knots, water temperature 52, pressure 1,014.1 millibars. At Half Moon Bay buoy, winds west 10 knots, water temperature 54, pressure 1,015.8 millibars, seas 7 feet, every 10 seconds. At Monterey buoy, winds northwest at 60 knots, water temperature 53, pressure 1,014.2 millibars. At Point Sur, Wave Rider buoy, water temperature 51, seas 8 feet, every 13 seconds. At Cape San Martin buoy, winds northwest at 70 knots, gusting to 21, water temperature 59, pressure 1,014.4 millibars. Here are the buoy observations for 4 p.m. Pacific Daylight Time. At offshore buoy 6, winds north at 14 knots, pressure 1,032.1 millibars. At offshore buoy 59, winds north at 19 knots, gusting to 23, water temperature 60, pressure 1,025.0 millibars. At buoy 14 near Point Arena, winds northwest at 14 knots, water temperature 52, pressure 1,014.6 millibars. At buoy 13 near Bodega Bay, winds northwest at 60 knots, pressure 1,013.9 millibars. At Point Reyes Wave Rider buoy, water temperature 52, seas 10 feet, every 13 seconds. At San Francisco Bar buoy, water temperature 57, seas 5 feet, every 13 seconds. At San Francisco buoy, winds northwest at 14 knots, swell 8 feet, every 12 seconds. At Half Moon Bay buoy, winds west 10 knots, water temperature 53, pressure 1,015.2 millibars, seas 6 feet, every 9 seconds. At Monterey buoy, winds northwest at 70 knots, gusting to 21, water temperature 53, pressure 1,013.8 millibars. At Point Sur, Wave Rider buoy, water temperature 52, seas 8 feet, every 13 seconds. At Cape San Martin buoy, winds northwest at 60 knots, water temperature 59, pressure 1,014.0 millibars. Synopsis for the Central California coast and bays, including the Monterey Bay, Greater Farallones, and Cordell Bank National Marine Sanctuaries. Hazardous conditions for small craft will continue through Thursday for the northern outers due to rough seas and strong northerly breezes. Elsewhere, moderate northwesterly breezes and moderate seas will prevail. Conditions improve into the weekend as seas and northwesterly breezes become moderate. The marine forecast for San Pablo Bay, Suisun Bay, the West Delta, and the San Francisco Bay north of the Bay Bridge. For tonight, southwest wind 5 to 10 knots. For Thursday, southwest wind 5 to 10 knots. For Thursday night, southwest wind 10 to 15 knots, easing to 5 to 10 knots after midnight. The marine forecast for Monterey Bay. For tonight, west wind 5 to 10 knots, easing to around 5 knots late this evening, then becoming light and variable after midnight. Seas 3 to 4 feet. Wave detail, west 4 feet at 11 seconds. Patchy dense fog late this evening and overnight. For Thursday, west wind around 5 knots, rising to 5 to 10 knots in the afternoon. Seas 3 to 5 feet. Wave detail, west 4 feet at 10 seconds. Patchy dense fog in the morning. For Thursday night, southwest wind 5 to 10 knots in the evening, becoming light and variable. Seas 3 to 4 feet. Wave detail, northwest 4 feet at 10 seconds. Patchy fog.

The coastal waters forecast from Pigeon Point to Point Pinos out to 10 nautical miles. For tonight, northwest wind 5 to 10 knots, easing to around 5 knots late. Seas 5 to 7 feet. Wave detail, west 6 feet at 11 seconds. Patchy dense fog late this evening and overnight. For Thursday, northwest wind 5 to 10 knots. Seas 5 to 7 feet. Wave detail, northwest 7 feet at 11 seconds and south 2 feet at 13 seconds. Patchy dense fog in the morning. For Thursday night, northwest wind 5 to 10 knots, becoming west after midnight. Seas 4 to 6 feet. Wave detail, northwest 5 feet at 10 seconds and south 2 feet at 13 seconds. Patchy fog. The area forecast for the peninsula, North Bay, and East Bay. For the rest of today, mostly sunny. Highs in the upper 60s at the coast to the lower 90s inland. West winds 5 to 15 miles per hour. For tonight, mostly clear. Lows from the 40s to mid 50s. West winds 5 to 10 miles per hour. And on Thursday, mostly sunny in the morning, then becoming sunny. Highs around 70 at the coast to the lower 90s inland. West winds 5 to 10 miles per hour. For the Thursday night, mostly clear. Lows from the 40s to mid 50s. Southwest winds 5 to 10 miles per hour. For Friday, partly cloudy in the morning, then becoming sunny. Highs in the upper 60s at the coast to the upper 80s inland. Southwest winds up to 5 miles per hour, increasing to 5 to 15 miles per hour in the afternoon. And on Friday night, mostly clear until midnight, then becoming partly cloudy. Lows from the upper 40s to mid 50s Saturday through Tuesday. Partly cloudy. Breezy. Highs from the lower 60s to mid 70s. Lows from the 40s to mid 50s. High temperatures today and lows tonight for the selected cities. San Francisco, 70 and 51. San Francisco Airport, 74 and 52. Redwood City, 84 and 52. Oakland, 77 and 53. Fremont, 83 and 54. Concord, 92 and 54. Livermore, 91 and 54. San Rafael, 85 and 51. Santa Rosa, 85 and 51. Napa, 83 and 52. Fairfield, 89 and 55. These are the 4 p.m. Pacific Daylight Time observations for the San Francisco and Monterey Bay areas on Wednesday, May 20th. At San Francisco Airport, it was mostly sunny, temperature 69, dew point 50, relative humidity 50%, northwest wind at 17 miles an hour, pressure 29.89 inches and falling. At Oakland Airport, it was mostly sunny, temperature 72, dew point 52, relative humidity 49%, west wind at 12 miles an hour, pressure 29.90 inches and falling. At San Jose Airport, it was mostly sunny, temperature 84, dew point 48, relative humidity 28%, northwest wind at 16 miles an hour, pressure 29.87 inches and falling. At Santa Rosa, it was sunny, temperature 82, south wind at 14, pressure 29.87 and falling. At Concord, it was sunny, temperature 89, northwest wind at 12. At Livermore, it was sunny, temperature 89, west wind at 15, gusting to 23. At Monterey, it was sunny, temperature 62, variable wind at 7, pressure 29.94 and falling. At Salinas, haze was reported, temperature 65, dew point 50, relative humidity 58%, northwest wind at 14. Here are some observations around California and western Nevada. It was sunny, with a temperature of 90 at Sacramento, 76 at San Diego, 66 at South Lake Tahoe, and 67 at Blue Canyon. It was mostly sunny, with a temperature of 75 at Los Angeles, 78 at Reno, and 70 at Truckee. At Mammoth Lakes, it was partly sunny, with a temperature of 64. These are the 4 p.m. Pacific Daylight Time observations for the San Francisco and Monterey.

areas on Wednesday, May 20th. At San Francisco Airport, it was mostly sunny, temperature 69, dew point 50, relative humidity 50%, northwest wind at 17 miles an hour, pressure 29.89 inches and falling. At Oakland Airport, it was mostly sunny, temperature 72, dew point 52, relative humidity 49%, west wind at 12 miles an hour, pressure 29.90 inches and falling. At San Jose Airport, it was mostly sunny, temperature 84, dew point 48, relative humidity 28%, northwest wind at 16 miles an hour, pressure 29.87 inches and falling. At Santa Rosa, it was sunny, temperature 82, south wind at 14, pressure 29.87 and falling. At Concord, it was sunny, temperature 89, northwest wind at 12. At Livermore, it was sunny, temperature 89, west wind at 15, gusting to 23. At Monterey, it was sunny, temperature 62, variable wind at 7, pressure 29.94 and falling. At Salinas, haze was reported, temperature 65, dew point 50, relative humidity 58%, northwest wind at 14. Here are some observations around California and western Nevada. Skies ranged from sunny to mostly sunny. It was 90 at Sacramento, 75 at Los Angeles, 76 at San Diego, and 78 at Reno. Truckee reported 70, South Lake Tahoe reported 66, Blue Canyon reported 67, and Mammoth Lakes reported 64. Local temperature reports around San Francisco Bay for 4 p.m. Downtown San Francisco was 68 degrees. Oakland Museum was 70 degrees. Redwood City was 86 degrees. San Rafael was 87 degrees. The area forecast for the South Bay, including the San Jose metro area and the Santa Clara Valley. For the rest of today, mostly sunny. Highs in the upper 70s by the bay, mid 80s to lower 90s inland. Northwest winds 5 to 15 miles per hour. For tonight, clear. Lows in the 50s. Northwest winds 5 to 10 miles per hour until midnight, becoming light. And on Thursday, mostly sunny in the morning, then becoming sunny. Highs in the upper 70s by the bay, mid 80s to lower 90s inland. Northwest winds 5 to 10 miles per hour. For the Thursday night, mostly clear. Lows from the 40s to upper 50s. Northwest winds 5 to 10 miles per hour until midnight, becoming light. For Friday, mostly sunny in the morning, then becoming sunny. Highs in the upper 70s by the bay to the 80s inland. Light winds, becoming west 5 to 10 miles per hour in the afternoon. And on Friday night, mostly clear. Lows from the upper 40s to mid 50s Saturday and Saturday night, mostly clear. Highs from the 70s to lower 80s, lows from the upper 40s to mid 50s for the Sunday. Partly cloudy in the morning, then becoming mostly sunny. Highs from the 70s to lower 80s for Sunday night, mostly clear until midnight, then becoming partly cloudy. Lows near 50. Memorial Day, partly cloudy in the morning, then becoming mostly sunny. Highs from the upper 60s to lower 80s Monday night and Tuesday, mostly clear. Lows near 50. Highs from the upper 60s to mid 70s, high temperatures today and lows tonight for the selected cities: San Jose, 86 and 55, Mountain View, 79 and 55, Morgan Hill, 91 and 54. The area forecast for the Monterey Bay and Salinas Valley? For the rest of today? Mostly sunny. Highs in the upper 60s at the coast of the mid 80s inland. West winds 5 to 15 miles per hour. For tonight, mostly clear until midnight, then becoming partly cloudy. Lows in the lower 50s. West winds up to 5 miles per hour. And on Thursday, mostly sunny. Highs in the upper 60s at the coast of the mid 80s inland. West winds up to 5 miles per hour, increasing to 5 to 15 miles per hour in the afternoon. For the Thursday night, mostly

until midnight, then becoming partly cloudy. Lows in the lower 50s. West winds 5 to 10 miles per hour. For Friday, partly cloudy in the morning, then becoming mostly sunny. Highs in the upper 60s at the coast to the upper 80s inland. Light winds, becoming west 5 to 10 miles per hour in the afternoon. And on Friday night, mostly clear until midnight, then becoming partly cloudy. Patchy fog, lows around 50. For the Saturday, partly cloudy in the morning, then becoming mostly sunny. Highs from the upper 60s to lower 80s Saturday night through Memorial Day. Partly cloudy. Patchy fog, lows around 50. Highs from the mid-60s to lower 80s Monday night and Tuesday, partly cloudy. Lows in the upper 40s, highs from the upper 50s to lower 70s, high temperatures today and lows tonight for the selected cities, Santa Cruz, 81 and 50, Monterey, 67 and 50, Salinas, 71 and 50, Hollister, 85 and 51, King City, 85 and 52. The weather overview for the Bay Area and Central Coast, diurnally driven winds, with onshore winds during the afternoon and early evening. Warm and dry weather through Thursday leads to elevated fire weather concerns for the interior Bay Area and Central Coast. Above normal temperatures continue through midweek with seasonal temperatures returning by the upcoming weekend. The extended forecast for the Bay Area and Central Coast, Friday and Friday night, mostly clear. Highs 55 to 90. Lows 45 to 55. Saturday and Saturday night, partly cloudy. Patchy fog after midnight. Highs 55 to 85. Lows 45 to 55. Sunday and Sunday night, partly cloudy. Patchy fog after midnight. Highs 55 to 80. Lows 45 to 55. Memorial Day and Monday night, partly cloudy. Highs 55 to 80. Lows 45 to 55. Tuesday, sunny. Highs 55 to 75. Sunrise, sunset, and tidal information for the San Francisco Bay Area for Wednesday, May 20th. The sunset tonight, 8:17 p.m. The sunrise tomorrow, 5:55 a.m. The sunset tomorrow, 8:17 p.m. Tidal data at the Golden Gate for the afternoon and evening hours today and the morning hours of tomorrow. High tide, 4:42 p.m. at 4.74 feet. Low tide, 09:09 p.m. at 3.3 feet. High tide, 3:00 a.m. at 5.86 feet. Low tide, 10:04 a.m. at -1.7 feet. Here are the buoy observations for 4 p.m. Pacific Daylight Time. An offshore buoy 6 winds north at 14 knots, pressure 1,032.1 millibars. An offshore buoy 59, winds north 19 knots, gusting to 23, water temperature 60, pressure 1,024.8 millibars, seas 5 feet, every 11 seconds. At Point Arena buoy, winds northwest 14 knots, water temperature 52, pressure 1,014.6 millibars, sea 7 feet, every 9 seconds. At buoy 13 near Bodega Bay, winds northwest at 60 knots, pressure 1,013.9 millibars. At Point Reyes Wave Rider buoy, water temperature 52, seas 10 feet, every 10 seconds. At San Francisco Bar buoy, water temperature 57, seas 5 feet, every 13 seconds. At San Francisco buoy, winds northwest at 14 knots, swell 8 feet, every 12 seconds. At Half Moon Bay buoy, winds west 10 knots, water temperature 53, pressure 1,015.2 millibars, seas 6 feet, every 9 seconds. At Monterey Bay buoy, winds northwest 17 knots, gusting to 21, water temperature 53, pressure 1,013.6 millibars, seas 8 feet, every 13 seconds. At Point Sur, Wave Rider buoy, water temperature 52, seas 8 feet, every 13 seconds. At Cape San Martin buoy, winds northwest 17 knots, water temperature 59, pressure 1,013.9 millibars. Seas 8 feet.

every 13 seconds. Synopsis for the Central California coast and bays, including the Monterey Bay, Greater Farallones, and Cordell Bank National Marine Sanctuaries. Hazardous conditions for small craft will continue through Thursday for the northern outers due to rough seas and strong northerly breezes. Elsewhere, moderate northwesterly breezes and moderate seas will prevail. Conditions improve into the weekend as seas and northwesterly breezes become moderate. The marine forecast for San Pablo Bay, Suisun Bay, the West Delta, and the San Francisco Bay north of the Bay Bridge. For tonight, southwest wind 5 to 10 knots. For Thursday, southwest wind 5 to 10 knots. For Thursday night, southwest wind 10 to 15 knots, easing to 5 to 10 knots after midnight. The marine forecast for Monterey Bay. For tonight, west wind 5 to 10 knots, easing to around 5 knots late this evening, then becoming light and variable after midnight. Seas 3 to 4 feet. Wave detail, west 4 feet at 11 seconds. Patchy dense fog late this evening and overnight. For Thursday, west wind around 5 knots, rising to 5 to 10 knots in the afternoon. Seas 3 to 5 feet. Wave detail, west 4 feet at 10 seconds. Patchy dense fog in the morning. For Thursday night, southwest wind 5 to 10 knots in the evening, becoming light and variable. Seas 3 to 4 feet. Wave detail, northwest 4 feet at 10 seconds. Patchy fog. The coastal waters forecast from Pigeon Point to Point Pinos out to 10 nautical miles. For tonight, northwest wind 5 to 10 knots, easing to around 5 knots late. Seas 5 to 7 feet. Wave detail, west 6 feet at 11 seconds. Patchy dense fog late this evening and overnight. For Thursday, northwest wind 5 to 10 knots. Seas 5 to 7 feet. Wave detail, northwest 7 feet at 11 seconds and south 2 feet at 13 seconds. Patchy dense fog in the morning. For Thursday night, northwest wind 5 to 10 knots, becoming west after midnight. Seas 4 to 6 feet. Wave detail, northwest 5 feet at 10 seconds and south 2 feet at 13 seconds. Patchy fog. 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This broadcast originates from the National Weather Service office located in Monterey, California, and serves the South Bay and Monterey Bay Area, including the cities of San Jose, Monterey, Salinas, and Santa Cruz. The area forecast for the Peninsula, North Bay, and East Bay. For the rest of today, mostly sunny. Highs in the upper 60s at the coast to the lower 90s inland. West winds 5 to 15 miles per hour. For tonight, mostly clear. Lows from the 40s to mid 50s. West winds 5 to 10 miles per hour. And on Thursday, mostly sunny in the morning, then becoming sunny. Highs around 70 at the coast to the lower 90s inland. West winds 5 to 10 miles per hour. For the Thursday night, mostly clear. Lows from the 40s to mid 50s. Southwest winds 5 to 10 miles per hour. For Friday, partly cloudy in the morning, then becoming sunny. Highs in the upper 60s at the coast to the upper 80s inland. Southwest winds up to 5 miles per hour, increasing to 5 to 15 miles per hour in the afternoon. And on Friday night, mostly clear until midnight, then becoming partly cloudy. Lows from the upper 40s to mid 50s Saturday through Tuesday. Partly cloudy. Breezy. Highs from the lower 60s to mid 70s. Lows from the 40s to mid 50s. High temperatures today and lows tonight for the selected cities. San Francisco, 70 and 51. San Francisco Airport, 74 and 52. Redwood City, 84 and 52. Oakland, 77 and 53. Fremont, 83 and 54. Concord, 92 and 54. Livermore, 91 and 54. San Rafael, 85 and 51.

Santa Rosa, 85 and 51, Napa, 83 and 52, Fairfield, 89 and 55. These are the 4 p.m. Pacific Daylight Time observations for the San Francisco and Monterey Bay areas on Wednesday, May 20th. At San Francisco Airport, it was mostly sunny, temperature 69, dew point 50, relative humidity 50%, northwest wind at 17 miles an hour, pressure 29.89 inches and falling. At Oakland Airport, it was mostly sunny, temperature 72, dew point 52, relative humidity 49%, west wind at 12 miles an hour, pressure 29.90 inches and falling. At San Jose Airport, it was mostly sunny, temperature 84, dew point 48, relative humidity 28%, northwest wind at 16 miles an hour, pressure 29.87 inches and falling. At Santa Rosa, it was sunny, temperature 82, south wind at 14, pressure 29.87 and falling. At Concord, it was sunny, temperature 89, northwest wind at 12. At Livermore, it was sunny, temperature 89, west wind at 15, gusting to 23. At Monterey, it was sunny, temperature 62, variable wind at 7, pressure 29.94 and falling. At Salinas, haze was reported, temperature 65, dew point 50, relative humidity 58%, northwest wind at 14. Here are some observations around California and western Nevada. Skies ranged from sunny to mostly sunny. It was 90 at Sacramento, 75 at Los Angeles, 76 at San Diego, and 78 at Reno. Truckee reported 70, South Lake Tahoe reported 66, Blue Canyon reported 67, and Mammoth Lakes reported 64. Local temperature reports around San Francisco Bay for 4 p.m. Downtown San Francisco was 68 degrees. Oakland Museum was 70 degrees. Redwood City was 86 degrees. San Rafael was 87 degrees. The area forecast for the South Bay, including the San Jose metro area and the Santa Clara Valley. For the rest of today, mostly sunny. Highs in the upper 70s by the bay, mid 80s to lower 90s inland. Northwest winds 5 to 15 miles per hour. For tonight, clear. Lows in the 50s. Northwest winds 5 to 10 miles per hour until midnight, becoming light. And on Thursday, mostly sunny in the morning, then becoming sunny. Highs in the upper 70s by the bay, mid 80s to lower 90s inland. Northwest winds 5 to 10 miles per hour. For the Thursday night, mostly clear. Lows from the 40s to upper 50s. Northwest winds 5 to 10 miles per hour until midnight, becoming light. For Friday, mostly sunny in the morning, then becoming sunny. Highs in the upper 70s by the bay to the 80s inland. Light winds, becoming west 5 to 10 miles per hour in the afternoon. And on Friday night, mostly clear. Lows from the upper 40s to mid 50s Saturday and Saturday night, mostly clear. Highs from the 70s to lower 80s, lows from the upper 40s to mid 50s for the Sunday. Partly cloudy in the morning, then becoming mostly sunny. Highs from the 70s to lower 80s for Sunday night, mostly clear until midnight, then becoming partly cloudy. Lows near 50. Memorial Day, partly cloudy in the morning, then becoming mostly sunny. Highs from the upper 60s to lower 80s Monday night and Tuesday, mostly clear. Lows near 50. Highs from the upper 60s to mid 70s, high temperatures today and lows tonight for the selected cities: San Jose, 86 and 55, Mountain View, 79 and 55, Morgan Hill, 91 and 54. The area forecast for the Monterey Bay and Salinas Valley? For the rest of today? Mostly sunny. Highs in the upper 60s at the coast of the mid 80s inland. West winds 5 to 15 miles per hour. For tonight, mostly clear until midnight, then becoming partly cloudy. Lows in the lower 50s. West winds up to 5 miles per hour. And on Thursday,

mostly sunny. Highs in the upper 60s at the coast of the mid-80s inland. West winds up to 5 miles per hour, increasing to 5 to 15 miles per hour in the afternoon. For the Thursday night, mostly clear until midnight, then becoming partly cloudy. Lows in the lower 50s. West winds 5 to 10 miles per hour. For Friday, partly cloudy in the morning, then becoming mostly sunny. Highs in the upper 60s at the coast of the upper 80s inland. Light winds, becoming west 5 to 10 miles per hour in the afternoon. And on Friday night, mostly clear until midnight, then becoming partly cloudy. Patchy fog, lows around 50. For the Saturday, partly cloudy in the morning, then becoming mostly sunny. Highs from the upper 60s to lower 80s Saturday night through Memorial Day. Partly cloudy. Patchy fog, lows around 50. Highs from the mid-60s to lower 80s Monday night and Tuesday, partly cloudy. Lows in the upper 40s, highs from the upper 50s to lower 70s, high temperatures today and lows tonight for the selected cities, Santa Cruz, 81 and 50, Monterey, 67 and 50, Salinas, 71 and 50, Hollister, 85 and 51, King City, 85 and 52. The weather overview for the Bay Area and Central Coast, diurnally driven winds, with onshore winds during the afternoon and early evening. Warm and dry weather through Thursday leads to elevated fire weather concerns for the interior Bay Area and Central Coast. Above normal temperatures continue through midweek, with seasonal temperatures returning by the upcoming weekend. The extended forecast for the Bay Area and Central Coast. Above normal temperatures continue through midweek, with seasonal temperatures returning by the upcoming weekend. The extended forecast for the Bay Area and Central Coast, Friday and Friday night, mostly clear. Highs 55 to 90. Lows 45 to 55. Saturday and Saturday night, partly cloudy. Patchy fog after midnight. Highs 55 to 85. Lows 45 to 55. Sunday and Sunday night, partly cloudy. Patchy fog after midnight. Highs 55 to 80. Lows 45 to 55. Memorial Day and Monday night, partly cloudy. Highs 55 to 80. Lows 45 to 55. Tuesday, sunny. Highs 55 to 75. Sunrise, sunset, and tidal information for the San Francisco Bay Area for Wednesday, May 20th. The sunset tonight, 8:17 p.m. The sunrise tomorrow, 5:55 a.m. The sunset tomorrow, 8:17 p.m. Tidal data, at the Golden Gate for the afternoon and evening hours today and the morning hours of tomorrow. High tide, 4:42 p.m. at 4.74 feet. Low tide, 09:09 p.m. at 3.3 feet. High tide, 3:00 a.m. at 5.86 feet. Low tide, 10:04 a.m. at -1.7 feet. Here are the buoy observations for 4 p.m. Pacific Daylight Time. An offshore buoy 6, winds north at 14 knots, pressure 1,032.1 millibars. An offshore buoy 59, winds north 19 knots, gusting to 23, water temperature 60, pressure 1,024.8 millibars, seas 5 feet, every 11 seconds. At Point Arena buoy, winds northwest 14 knots, water temperature 52, pressure 1,014.6 millibars, seas 7 feet, every 9 seconds. At buoy 13 near Bodega Bay, winds northwest at 60 knots, pressure 1,013.9 millibars. At Point Reyes Wave Rider buoy, water temperature 52, seas 10 feet, every 10 seconds. At San Francisco Bar buoy, water temperature 57, seas 5 feet, every 13 seconds. At San Francisco buoy, winds northwest at 14 knots, swell 8 feet, every 12 seconds. At Half Moon Bay buoy, winds west 10 knots, water temperature 53, pressure 1,015.2 millibars, seas 6 feet, every 9 seconds. At Monterey Bay buoy, winds northwest 17 knots, gusting to 21, water temperature 53.

1013.6 millibars, sees 8 feet every 13 seconds. Head pointer, wave rider buoy water temperature 52, sees 8 feet every 13 seconds. At Cape San Martin buoy winds northwest 70 knots, water temperature 59, pressure 1013.9 millibars. Sees 8 feet every 13 seconds. Synopsis for the Central California coast and bays including the Monterey Bay, Greater Farallones, and Cordell Bank National Marine Sanctuaries, hazardous conditions for small craft will continue through Thursday for the northern outers due to rough seas and strong northerly breezes. Elsewhere, moderate northwesterly breezes and moderate seas will prevail. Conditions improve into the weekend as seas and northwesterly breezes become moderate. The marine forecast for San Pablo Bay, Suisun Bay, the West Delta, and the San Francisco Bay north of the Bay Bridge. For tonight, southwest wind 5 to 10 knots. For Thursday, southwest wind 5 to 10 knots. For Thursday night, southwest wind 10 to 15 knots, easing to 5 to 10 knots after midnight. The marine forecast for Monterey Bay. For tonight, west wind 5 to 10 knots, easing to around 5 knots late this evening, then becoming light and variable after midnight. Seas 3 to 4 feet. Wave detail, west 4 feet at 11 seconds. Patchy dense fog late this evening and overnight. For Thursday, west wind around 5 knots, rising to 5 to 10 knots in the afternoon. Seas 3 to 5 feet. Wave detail, west 4 feet at 10 seconds. Patchy dense fog in the morning. For Thursday night, southwest wind 5 to 10 knots in the evening, becoming light and variable. Seas 3 to 4 feet. Wave detail, northwest 4 feet at 10 seconds. Patchy fog. The coastal waters forecast from Pigeon Point to Point Pinos out to 10 nautical miles. For tonight, northwest wind 5 to 10 knots, easing to around 5 knots late. Seas 5 to 7 feet. Wave detail, west 6 feet at 11 seconds. Patchy dense fog late this evening and overnight. For Thursday, northwest wind 5 to 10 knots. Seas 5 to 7 feet. Wave detail, northwest 7 feet at 11 seconds and south 2 feet at 13 seconds. Patchy dense fog in the morning. For Thursday night, northwest wind 5 to 10 knots, becoming west after midnight. Seas 4 to 6 feet. Wave detail, northwest 5 feet at 10 seconds and south 2 feet at 13 seconds. Patchy fog. The area forecast for the peninsula, North Bay, and East Bay. For the rest of today, mostly sunny. Highs in the upper 60s at the coast to the lower 90s inland. West winds 5 to 15 miles per hour. For tonight, mostly clear. Lows from the 40s to mid 50s. West winds 5 to 10 miles per hour. And on Thursday, mostly sunny in the morning then becoming sunny. Highs around 70 at the coast to the lower 90s inland. West winds 5 to 10 miles per hour. For the Thursday night, mostly clear. Lows from the 40s to mid 50s. Southwest winds 5 to 10 miles per hour. For Friday, partly cloudy in the morning then becoming sunny. Highs in the upper 60s at the coast to the upper 80s inland. Southwest winds up to 5 miles per hour increasing to 5 to 15 miles per hour in the afternoon. And on Friday night, mostly clear until midnight then becoming partly cloudy. Lows from the upper 40s to mid 50s Saturday through Tuesday. Partly cloudy. Breezy. Highs from the lower 60s to mid 70s. Lows from the 40s to mid 50s. High temperatures today and lows tonight for the selected cities. San Francisco, 70 and 51. San Francisco Airport, 74 and 52. Redwood City, 84 and 52. Oakland, 77 and 53. Fremont, 83 and 54. Concord, 92 and 54. Livermore, 91 and 54. San Rafael, 85 and 51. Santa Rosa,

85 and 51, Napa, 83 and 52, Fairfield, 89 and 55. These are the 4 p.m. Pacific Daylight Time observations for the San Francisco and Monterey Bay areas on Wednesday, May 20th. At San Francisco Airport, it was mostly sunny, temperature 69, dew point 50, relative humidity 50%, northwest wind at 17 miles an hour, pressure 29.89 inches and falling. At Oakland Airport, it was mostly sunny, temperature 72, dew point 52, relative humidity 49%, west wind at 12 miles an hour, pressure 29.90 inches and falling. At San Jose Airport, it was mostly sunny, temperature 84, dew point 48, relative humidity 28%, northwest wind at 16 miles an hour, pressure 29.87 inches and falling. At Santa Rosa, it was sunny, temperature 82, south wind at 14, pressure 29.87 and falling. At Concord, it was sunny, temperature 89, northwest wind at 12. At Livermore, it was sunny, temperature 89, west wind at 15, gusting to 23. At Monterey, it was sunny, temperature 62, variable wind at 7, pressure 29.94 and falling. At Salinas, haze was reported, temperature 65, dew point 50, relative humidity 58%, northwest wind at 14. Here are some observations around California and western Nevada. Skies ranged from sunny to mostly sunny. It was 90 at Sacramento, 75 at Los Angeles, 76 at San Diego, and 78 at Reno. Truckee reported 70, South Lake Tahoe reported 66, Blue Canyon reported 67, and Mammoth Lakes reported 64. Local temperature reports around San Francisco Bay for 4 p.m. Downtown San Francisco was 68 degrees. Oakland Museum was 70 degrees. Redwood City was 86 degrees. San Rafael was 87 degrees. The area forecast for the South Bay, including the San Jose metro area and the Santa Clara Valley. For the rest of today, mostly sunny. Highs in the upper 70s by the bay, mid 80s to lower 90s inland. Northwest winds 5 to 15 miles per hour. For tonight, clear. Lows in the 50s. Northwest winds 5 to 10 miles per hour until midnight, becoming light. And on Thursday, mostly sunny in the morning, then becoming sunny. Highs in the upper 70s by the bay, mid 80s to lower 90s inland. Northwest winds 5 to 10 miles per hour. For the Thursday night, mostly clear. Lows from the 40s to upper 50s. Northwest winds 5 to 10 miles per hour until midnight, becoming light. For Friday, mostly sunny in the morning, then becoming sunny. Highs in the upper 70s by the bay to the 80s inland. Light winds, becoming west 5 to 10 miles per hour in the afternoon. And on Friday night, mostly clear. Lows from the upper 40s to mid 50s Saturday and Saturday night, mostly clear. Highs from the 70s to lower 80s, lows from the upper 40s to mid 50s for the Sunday. Partly cloudy in the morning, then becoming mostly sunny. Highs from the 70s to lower 80s for Sunday night, mostly clear until midnight, then becoming partly cloudy. Lows near 50. Memorial Day, partly cloudy in the morning, then becoming mostly sunny. Highs from the upper 60s to lower 80s Monday night and Tuesday, mostly clear. Lows near 50. Highs from the upper 60s to mid 70s, high temperatures today and lows tonight for the selected cities: San Jose, 86 and 55, Mountain View, 79 and 55, Morgan Hill, 91 and 54. The area forecast for the Monterey Bay and Salinas Valley? For the rest of today? Mostly sunny. Highs in the upper 60s at the coast of the mid 80s inland. West winds 5 to 15 miles per hour. For tonight, mostly clear until midnight, then becoming partly cloudy. Lows in the lower 50s. West winds up to 5 miles per hour. And on Thursday, mostly sunny.

hike through Memorial Day? Partly cloudy. Patchy fog, lows around 50. Highs from the mid-60s to lower 80s Monday night and Tuesday, partly cloudy. Lows in the upper 40s, highs from the upper 50s to lower 70s, high temperatures today and lows tonight for the selected cities, Santa Cruz, 81 and 50, Monterey, 67 and 50, Salinas, 71 and 50, Hollister, 85 and 51, King City, 85 and 52. The weather overview for the Bay Area and Central Coast, diurnally driven winds, with onshore winds during the afternoon and early evening. Warm and dry weather through Thursday leads to elevated fire weather concerns for the interior Bay Area and Central Coast. Above normal temperatures continue through midweek with seasonal temperatures returning by the upcoming weekend. The extended forecast for the Bay Area and Central Coast, Friday and Friday night, mostly clear. Highs 55 to 90. Lows 45 to 55. Saturday and Saturday night, partly cloudy. Patchy fog after midnight. Highs 55 to 85. Lows 45 to 55. Sunday and Sunday night, partly cloudy. Patchy fog after midnight. Highs 55 to 80. Lows 45 to 55. Memorial Day and Monday night, partly cloudy. Highs 55 to 80. Lows 45 to 55. Tuesday, sunny. Highs 55 to 75. Sunrise, sunset, and tidal information for the San Francisco Bay Area for Wednesday, May 20th. The sunset tonight, 8:17 p.m. The sunrise tomorrow, 5:55 a.m. The sunset tomorrow, 8:17 p.m. Tidal data, at the Golden Gate for the afternoon and evening hours today and the morning hours of tomorrow. High tide, 4:42 p.m. at 4.74 feet. Low tide, 09:09 p.m. at 3.3 feet. High tide, 3:00 a.m. at 5.86 feet. Low tide, 10:04 a.m. at -1.7 feet. Here are the buoy observations for 4 p.m. Pacific Daylight Time. An offshore buoy 6, winds north at 14 knots, pressure 1,032.1 millibars. An offshore buoy 59, winds north 19 knots, gusting to 23, water temperature 60, pressure 1,024.8 millibars, seas 5 feet, every 11 seconds. At Point Arena buoy, winds northwest 14 knots, water temperature 52, pressure 1,014.6 millibars, seas 7 feet, every 9 seconds. At buoy 13 near Bodega Bay, winds northwest at 60 knots, pressure 1,013.9 millibars. At Point Reyes Wave Rider buoy, water temperature 52, seas 10 feet, every 10 seconds. At San Francisco Bar buoy, water temperature 57, seas 5 feet, every 13 seconds. At San Francisco buoy, winds northwest at 14 knots, swell 8 feet, every 12 seconds. At Half Moon Bay buoy, winds west 10 knots, water temperature 53, pressure 1,015.2 millibars, seas 6 feet, every 9 seconds. At Monterey Bay buoy, winds northwest 17 knots, gusting to 21, water temperature 53, pressure 1,013.6 millibars, seas 8 feet, every 13 seconds. At Point Sur, Wave Rider buoy, water temperature 52, seas 8 feet, every 13 seconds. At Cape San Martin buoy, winds northwest 17 knots, water temperature 59, pressure 1,013.9 millibars. Seas 8 feet, every 13 seconds. Synopsis for the Central California coast and bays, including the Monterey Bay, Greater Farallones, and Cordell Bank National Marine Sanctuaries, hazardous conditions for small craft will continue through Thursday for the northern outers due to rough seas and strong northerly breezes. Elsewhere, moderate northwesterly breezes and moderate seas will prevail. Conditions improve into the weekend as seas and northwesterly breezes become moderate. The marine forecast for San Pablo Bay, Suisun Bay, the West Delta, and the San Francisco Bay north of the Bay Bridge.

tonight, southwest wind 5 to 10 knots. For Thursday, southwest wind 5 to 10 knots. For Thursday night, southwest wind 10 to 15 knots, easing to 5 to 10 knots after midnight. The marine forecast for Monterey Bay. For tonight, west wind 5 to 10 knots, easing to around 5 knots late this evening, then becoming light and variable after midnight. Seas 3 to 4 feet. Wave detail, west 4 feet at 11 seconds. Patchy dense fog late this evening and overnight. For Thursday, west wind around 5 knots, rising to 5 to 10 knots in the afternoon. Seas 3 to 5 feet. Wave detail, west 4 feet at 10 seconds. Patchy dense fog in the morning. For Thursday night, southwest wind 5 to 10 knots in the evening, becoming light and variable. Seas 3 to 4 feet. Wave detail, northwest 4 feet at 10 seconds. Patchy fog. The coastal waters forecast from Pigeon Point to Point Pinos out to 10 nautical miles. For tonight, northwest wind 5 to 10 knots, easing to around 5 knots late. Seas 5 to 7 feet. Wave detail, west 6 feet at 11 seconds. Patchy dense fog late this evening and overnight. For Thursday, northwest wind 5 to 10 knots. Seas 5 to 7 feet. Wave detail, northwest 7 feet at 11 seconds and south 2 feet at 13 seconds. Patchy dense fog in the morning. For Thursday night, northwest wind 5 to 10 knots, becoming west after midnight. Seas 4 to 6 feet. Wave detail, northwest 5 feet at 10 seconds and south 2 feet at 13 seconds. Patchy fog. 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This broadcast originates from the National Weather Service office located in Monterey, California, and serves the South Bay and Monterey Bay Area, including the cities of San Jose, Monterey, Salinas, and Santa Cruz. The area forecast for the Peninsula, North Bay, and East Bay. For the rest of today, mostly sunny. Highs in the upper 60s at the coast to the lower 90s inland. West winds 5 to 15 miles per hour. For tonight, mostly clear. Lows from the 40s to mid 50s. West winds 5 to 10 miles per hour. And on Thursday, mostly sunny in the morning, then becoming sunny. Highs around 70 at the coast to the lower 90s inland. West winds 5 to 10 miles per hour. For the Thursday night, mostly clear. Lows from the 40s to mid 50s. Southwest winds 5 to 10 miles per hour. For Friday, partly cloudy in the morning, then becoming sunny. Highs in the upper 60s at the coast to the upper 80s inland. Southwest winds up to 5 miles per hour, increasing to 5 to 15 miles per hour in the afternoon. And on Friday night, mostly clear until midnight, then becoming partly cloudy. Lows from the upper 40s to mid 50s Saturday through Tuesday. Partly cloudy. Breezy. Highs from the lower 60s to mid 70s. Lows from the 40s to mid 50s. High temperatures today and lows tonight for the selected cities: San Francisco, 70 and 51. San Francisco Airport, 74 and 52. Redwood City, 84 and 52. Oakland, 77 and 53. Fremont, 83 and 54. Concord, 92 and 54. Livermore, 91 and 54. San Rafael, 85 and 51. Santa Rosa, 85 and 51. Napa, 83 and 52. Fairfield, 89 and 55. These are the 4 p.m. Pacific Daylight Time observations for the San Francisco and Monterey Bay areas on Wednesday, May 20th. At San Francisco Airport, it was mostly sunny, temperature 69, dew point 50, relative humidity 50%, northwest wind at 17 miles an hour, pressure 29.89 inches and falling. At Oakland Airport, it was mostly sunny, temperature 72, dew point 52, relative

humidity 49%, west wind at 12 miles an hour, pressure 29.90 inches and falling. At San Jose Airport, it was mostly sunny, temperature 84, dew point 48, relative humidity 28%, northwest wind at 16 miles an hour, pressure 29.87 inches and falling. At Santa Rosa, it was sunny, temperature 82, south wind at 14, pressure 29.87 and falling. At Concord, it was sunny, temperature 89, northwest wind at 12. At Livermore, it was sunny, temperature 89, west wind at 15, gusting to 23. At Monterey, it was sunny, temperature 62, variable wind at 7, pressure 29.94 and falling. At Salinas, haze was reported, temperature 65, dew point 50, relative humidity 58%, northwest wind at 14. Here are some observations around California and western Nevada. Skies ranged from sunny to mostly sunny. It was 90 at Sacramento, 75 at Los Angeles, 76 at San Diego, and 78 at Reno. Truckee reported 70, South Lake Tahoe reported 66, Blue Canyon reported 67, and Mammoth Lakes reported 64. Local temperature reports around San Francisco Bay for 4 p.m. Downtown San Francisco was 68 degrees. Oakland Museum was 70 degrees. Redwood City was 86 degrees. San Rafael was 87 degrees. The area forecast for the South Bay, including the San Jose metro area and the Santa Clara Valley. For the rest of today, mostly sunny. Highs in the upper 70s by the bay, mid-80s to lower 90s inland. Northwest winds 5 to 15 miles per hour. For tonight, clear. Lows in the 50s. Northwest winds 5 to 10 miles per hour until midnight, becoming light. And on Thursday, mostly sunny in the morning, then becoming sunny. Highs in the upper 70s by the bay, mid-80s to lower 90s inland. Northwest winds 5 to 10 miles per hour. For the Thursday night, mostly clear. Lows from the 40s to upper 50s. Northwest winds 5 to 10 miles per hour until midnight, becoming light. For Friday, mostly sunny in the morning, then becoming sunny. Highs in the upper 70s by the bay to the 80s inland. Light winds, becoming west 5 to 10 miles per hour in the afternoon. And on Friday night, mostly clear. Lows from the upper 40s to mid 50s Saturday and Saturday night, mostly clear. Highs from the 70s to lower 80s. Lows from the upper 40s to mid 50s for the Sunday. Partly cloudy in the morning, then becoming mostly sunny. Highs from the 70s to lower 80s for Sunday night, mostly clear until midnight, then becoming partly cloudy. Lows near 50. Memorial Day, partly cloudy in the morning, then becoming mostly sunny. Highs from the upper 60s to lower 80s Monday night and Tuesday, mostly clear. Lows near 50. Highs from the upper 60s to mid 70s high temperatures today and lows tonight for the selected cities, San Jose, 86 and 55, Mountain View, 79 and 55, Morgan Hill, 91 and 54. The area forecast for the Monterey Bay and Salinas Valley? For the rest of today? Mostly sunny. Highs in the upper 60s at the coast of the mid 80s inland. West winds 5 to 15 miles per hour. For tonight, mostly clear until midnight, then becoming partly cloudy. Lows in the lower 50s. West winds up to 5 miles per hour. And on Thursday, mostly sunny. Highs in the upper 60s at the coast of the mid 80s inland. West winds up to 5 miles per hour, increasing to 5 to 15 miles per hour in the afternoon. For the Thursday night, mostly clear until midnight, then becoming partly cloudy. Lows in the lower 50s. West winds 5 to 10 miles per hour. For Friday, partly cloudy in the morning, then becoming mostly sunny. Highs in the upper 60s at the coast to the upper 80s inland. Light winds, becoming west 5 to 10 miles per hour in the afternoon. And on Friday night, mostly